chance of showers. Highs around 80. Lows in the lower 60s. Chance of rain 40%. Monday, partly sunny. Highs in the mid-70s. Again, the forecast for Galesburg and surrounding areas of central and northwest Illinois for the rest of tonight, partly cloudy until midnight, then mostly cloudy with a chance of showers and a slight chance of thunderstorms after midnight. Not as cool. Lows in the upper 60s. South winds 10 to 15 miles an hour with gusts up to 30 miles an hour. Chance of rain 50%. The Peoria, Illinois climate summary for this evening, as of 4 p.m., September 14, 2026. Today's high temperature was 76 degrees. The normal high is 79. The record high is 102 degrees, which was set in 1939. Today's low temperature was 57 degrees. The normal low is 57. The record low is 37 degrees, which was set in 1923. No precipitation fell today, which leaves the monthly total at 0.19 inches. The total precipitation for the year still stands at 31.03 inches. Sunset tonight is at 7.09 p.m. Sunrise tomorrow is at 6.39 a.m. The time is currently 7.03 p.m. Central Daylight Time. 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Now for the official National Weather Service forecast for Galesburg and surrounding areas of central and northwest Illinois. Rest of tonight, partly cloudy until midnight, then mostly cloudy with a chance of showers with a slight chance of thunderstorms after midnight. Not as cool with lows in the upper 60s. South winds 10 to 15 miles an hour with gusts up to 30 miles an hour. Chance of rain 50%. Tuesday, partly sunny with a chance of showers. A slight chance of thunderstorms in the morning, then a chance of thunderstorms in the afternoon. More humid with highs in the mid-80s. South winds 5 to 10 miles an hour with gusts up to 20 miles an hour, becoming west in the afternoon. Chance of rain 50%. Tuesday night, a chance of showers and thunderstorms until midnight, then showers with a slight chance of thunderstorms after midnight. Lows in the mid-60s. North winds 5 to 10 miles an hour. Chance of rain 80%. Wednesday, showers likely in the morning. Highs in the lower 80s. East winds 5 to 10 miles an hour. Chance of rain 70%. Wednesday night, partly cloudy. A chance of showers after midnight. Humid with lows in the upper 60s. East winds around 5 miles an hour. Chance of rain 50%. Thursday, partly sunny. A chance of showers and thunderstorms in the morning. Highs in the mid-80s. Chance of rain 50%. Thursday night and Friday, partly cloudy. Lows in the upper 60s. Highs in the mid-80s. Friday night, mostly clear until midnight, then becoming partly cloudy. Lows in the upper 60s. Saturday, a chance of showers in the morning. Mostly sunny. Highs in the mid-80s. Chance of rain 30%. Saturday night, partly cloudy with a chance of showers. Lows in the mid-60s. Chance of rain 40%. Sunday and Sunday night, mostly cloudy. A chance of showers. Highs around 80. Lows in the lower 60s. Chance of rain 40%. Monday, partly sunny. Highs in the mid-70s. Again, the forecast for Galesburg and surrounding areas of central and northwest Illinois for the rest of tonight, partly cloudy until midnight, then mostly cloudy with a chance of showers and a slight chance of thunderstorms after midnight. Not as cool. Lows in the upper 60s. South winds 10 to 15 miles an hour with gusts up to 30 miles an hour. Chance of rain 50%. The time is currently 7.06 p.m. Central Daylight Time. 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Now for the official National Weather Service forecast for Galesburg and surrounding areas of central and northwest Illinois. Rest of tonight, partly cloudy until midnight, then mostly cloudy with a chance of showers with a slight chance of thunderstorms after midnight. Not as cool with lows in the upper 60s.
South winds 10 to 15 miles an hour with gusts up to 30 miles an hour. Chance of rain 50%. Tuesday, partly sunny with a chance of showers. A slight chance of thunderstorms in the morning, then a chance of thunderstorms in the afternoon. More humid with highs in the mid-80s. South winds 5 to 10 miles an hour with gusts up to 20 miles an hour, becoming west in the afternoon. Chance of rain 50%. Tuesday night, a chance of showers and thunderstorms until midnight, then showers with a slight chance of thunderstorms after midnight. Lows in the mid-60s. North winds 5 to 10 miles an hour. Chance of rain 80%. Wednesday, showers likely in the morning. Highs in the lower 80s. East winds 5 to 10 miles an hour. Chance of rain 70%. Wednesday night, partly cloudy. A chance of showers after midnight. Humid with lows in the upper 60s. East winds around 5 miles an hour. Chance of rain 50%. Thursday, partly sunny. A chance of showers and thunderstorms in the morning. Highs in the mid-80s. Chance of rain 50%. Thursday night and Friday, partly cloudy. Lows in the upper 60s. Highs in the mid-80s. Friday night, mostly clear until midnight, then becoming partly cloudy. Lows in the upper 60s. Saturday, a chance of showers in the morning. Mostly sunny. Highs in the mid-80s. Chance of rain 30%. Saturday night, partly cloudy with a chance of showers. Lows in the mid-60s. Chance of rain 40%. Sunday and Sunday night, mostly cloudy. A chance of showers. Highs around 80. Lows in the lower 60s. Chance of rain 40%. Monday, partly sunny. Highs in the mid-70s. Again, the forecast for Galesburg and surrounding areas of central and northwest Illinois for the rest of tonight, partly cloudy until midnight, then mostly cloudy with a chance of showers and a slight chance of thunderstorms after midnight. Not as cool. Lows in the upper 60s. South winds 10 to 15 miles an hour with gusts up to 30 miles an hour. Chance of rain 50%. At 7 p.m. in Galesburg, skies were clear. The temperature was 73 degrees, the dew point was 55, and the relative humidity was 53%. The wind was southeast at 7 miles an hour. The pressure was 29.97 inches and falling. Elsewhere around the area, skies ranged from clear to partly cloudy. It was 76 at Peoria, 71 at Moline, and 76 at Burlington. Quincy reported 80, Macomb reported 74, and Springfield reported 81. And once again at 7 p.m. in Galesburg, under clear skies, the temperature was 73. Looking elsewhere around the Midwest at 7 p.m., Chicago was mostly cloudy, and 69. Indianapolis was partly cloudy, and 73. St. Louis was partly cloudy, and 85. Kansas City was partly cloudy, and 88. Des Moines was mostly cloudy, and 75. Milwaukee was cloudy, and 66. The time is currently 7:10 p.m. Central Daylight Time. 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Now for the official National Weather Service forecast for Galesburg and surrounding areas of central and northwest Illinois. Rest of tonight, partly cloudy until midnight, then mostly cloudy with a chance of showers with a slight chance of thunderstorms after midnight. Not as cool with lows in the upper 60s. South winds 10 to 15 miles an hour with gusts up to 30 miles an hour. Chance of rain 50%. Tuesday, partly sunny with a chance of showers. A slight chance of thunderstorms in the morning, then a chance of thunderstorms in the afternoon. More humid with highs in the mid-80s. South winds 5 to 10 miles an hour with gusts up to 20 miles an hour, becoming west in the afternoon. Chance of rain 50%. Tuesday night, a chance of showers and thunderstorms until midnight, then showers with a slight chance of thunderstorms after midnight. Lows in the mid-60s. North winds 5 to 10 miles an hour. Chance of rain 80%. Wednesday, showers likely in the morning. Highs in the lower 80s. East winds 5 to 10 miles an hour. Chance of rain 70%.
Wednesday night, partly cloudy. A chance of showers after midnight.

humid with lows in the upper 60s. East winds around 5 miles an hour. Chance of rain 50%. Thursday, partly sunny. A chance of showers and thunderstorms in the morning. Highs in the mid-80s. Chance of rain 50%. Thursday night and Friday, partly cloudy. Lows in the upper 60s. Highs in the mid-80s. Friday night, mostly clear until midnight, then becoming partly cloudy. Lows in the upper 60s. Saturday, a chance of showers in the morning. Mostly sunny. Highs in the mid-80s. Chance of rain 30%. Saturday night, partly cloudy with a chance of showers. Lows in the mid-60s. Chance of rain 40%. Sunday and Sunday night, mostly cloudy. A chance of showers. Highs around 80. Lows in the lower 60s. Chance of rain 40%. Monday, partly sunny. Highs in the mid-70s. Again, the forecast for Galesburg and surrounding areas of central and northwest Illinois for the rest of tonight, partly cloudy until midnight, then mostly cloudy with a chance of showers and a slight chance of thunderstorms after midnight. Not as cool. Lows in the upper 60s. South winds 10 to 15 miles an hour with gusts up to 30 miles an hour. Chance of rain 50%. At 7 p.m. in Galesburg, skies were clear. The temperature was 73 degrees, the dew point was 55, and the relative humidity was 53%. The wind was southeast at 7 miles an hour. The pressure was 29.97 inches and falling. Elsewhere around the area, skies ranged from clear to partly cloudy. It was 76 at Peoria, 71 at Moline, and 76 at Burlington. Quincy reported 80, Macomb reported 74, and Springfield reported 81. And once again at 7 p.m. in Galesburg, under clear skies, the temperature was 73. 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At 7 p.m. in Galesburg, skies were clear. The temperature was 73 degrees. The dew point was 55, and the relative humidity was 53%. The wind was southeast at 7 miles an hour. The pressure was 29.97 inches and falling. Elsewhere around the area, skies ranged from clear to partly cloudy. It was 76 at Peoria, 71 at Moline, and 76 at Burlington. Quincy reported 80, Macomb reported 74, and Springfield reported 81. And once again at 7 p.m. in Galesburg, under clear skies, the temperature was 73. The Peoria, Illinois climate summary for this evening, as of 4 p.m., September 14, 2026. Today's high temperature was 76 degrees. The normal high is 79. The record high is 102 degrees, which was set in 1939. Today's low temperature was 57 degrees. The normal low is 57. The record low is 37 degrees, which was set in 1923. No precipitation fell today, which leaves the monthly total at 0.19 inches. The total precipitation for the year still stands at 31.03 inches. Sunset tonight is at 7.09 p.m. Sunrise tomorrow is at 6.39 a.m. Looking elsewhere around the Midwest at 7 p.m., Chicago was mostly cloudy and 69. Indianapolis was partly cloudy and 73. St. Louis was partly cloudy and 85. Kansas City was partly cloudy and 88. Des Moines was mostly cloudy and 75. Milwaukee was cloudy and 66. The time is currently 7:16 p.m. Central Daylight Time. 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Now for the official National Weather Service forecast for Galesburg and surrounding areas of central and northwest Illinois. Rest of tonight, partly cloudy until midnight, then mostly cloudy with a chance of showers with a slight chance of thunderstorms after

temperatures in the mid-60s. North winds 5 to 10 miles an hour. Chance of rain 80%. Wednesday, showers likely in the morning. Highs in the lower 80s. East winds 5 to 10 miles an hour. Chance of rain 70%. Wednesday night, partly cloudy. A chance of showers after midnight. Humid with lows in the upper 60s. East winds around 5 miles an hour. Chance of rain 50%. Thursday, partly sunny. A chance of showers and thunderstorms in the morning. Highs in the mid-80s. Chance of rain 50%. Thursday night and Friday, partly cloudy. Lows in the upper 60s. Highs in the mid-80s. Friday night, mostly clear until midnight, then becoming partly cloudy. Lows in the upper 60s. Saturday, a chance of showers in the morning. Mostly sunny. Highs in the mid-80s. Chance of rain 30%. Saturday night, partly cloudy with a chance of showers. Lows in the mid-60s. Chance of rain 40%. Sunday and Sunday night, mostly cloudy. A chance of showers. Highs around 80. Lows in the lower 60s. Chance of rain 40%. Monday, partly sunny. Highs in the mid-70s. Again, the forecast for Galesburg and surrounding areas of central and northwest Illinois for the rest of tonight, partly cloudy until midnight, then mostly cloudy with a chance of showers and a slight chance of thunderstorms after midnight. Not as cool. Lows in the upper 60s. South winds 10 to 15 miles an hour with gusts up to 30 miles an hour. Chance of rain 50%. At 7 p.m. in Galesburg, skies were clear. The temperature was 73 degrees, the dew point was 55, and the relative humidity was 53%. The wind was southeast at 7 miles an hour. The pressure was 29.97 inches and falling. Elsewhere around the area, skies ranged from clear to partly cloudy. It was 76 at Peoria, 71 at Moline, and 76 at Burlington. Quincy reported 80, Macomb reported 74, and Springfield reported 81. And once again at 7 p.m. in Galesburg, under clear skies, the temperature was 73. Looking elsewhere around the Midwest at 7 p.m., Chicago was mostly cloudy, and 69. Indianapolis was partly cloudy, and 73. St. Louis was partly cloudy, and 85. Kansas City was partly cloudy, and 88. Des Moines was mostly cloudy, and 75. Milwaukee was cloudy, and 66. The time is currently 7:20 p.m. Central Daylight Time. 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Now for the official National Weather Service forecast for Galesburg and surrounding areas of central and northwest Illinois. Rest of tonight, partly cloudy until midnight, then mostly cloudy with a chance of showers with a slight chance of thunderstorms after midnight. Not as cool with lows in the upper 60s. South winds 10 to 15 miles an hour with gusts up to 30 miles an hour. Chance of rain 50%. Tuesday, partly sunny with a chance of showers. A slight chance of thunderstorms in the morning, then a chance of thunderstorms in the afternoon. More humid with highs in the mid-80s. South winds 5 to 10 miles an hour with gusts up to 20 miles an hour, becoming west in the afternoon. Chance of rain 50%. Tuesday night, a chance of showers and thunderstorms until midnight, then showers with a slight chance of thunderstorms after midnight. Lows in the mid-60s. North winds 5 to 10 miles an hour. Chance of rain 80%. Wednesday, showers likely in the morning. Highs in the lower 80s. East winds 5 to 10 miles an hour. Chance of rain 70%. Wednesday night, partly cloudy. A chance of showers after midnight. Humid with lows in the upper 60s. East winds around 5 miles an hour. Chance of rain 50%. Thursday, partly sunny. A chance of showers and thunderstorms in the morning. Highs in the mid-80s. Chance of rain 50%. Thursday night and Friday, partly cloudy. Lows in the upper 60s. Highs in the mid-80s. Friday night, mostly clear until midnight, then becoming partly cloudy. Lows

in the upper 60s. Saturday, a chance of showers in the morning. Mostly sunny. Highs in the mid-80s. Chance of rain 30%. Saturday night, partly cloudy with a chance of showers. Lows in the mid-60s. Chance of rain 40%. Sunday and Sunday night, mostly cloudy. A chance of showers. Highs around 80. Lows in the lower 60s. Chance of rain 40%. Monday, partly sunny. Highs in the mid-70s. Again, the forecast for Galesburg and surrounding areas of central and northwest Illinois for the rest of tonight, partly cloudy until midnight, then mostly cloudy with a chance of showers and a slight chance of thunderstorms after midnight. Not as cool. Lows in the upper 60s. South winds 10 to 15 miles an hour with gusts up to 30 miles an hour. Chance of rain 50%. At 7 p.m. in Galesburg, skies were clear. The temperature was 73 degrees, the dew point was 55, and the relative humidity was 53%. The wind was southeast at 7 miles an hour. The pressure was 29.97 inches and falling. Elsewhere around the area, skies ranged from clear to partly cloudy. It was 76 at Peoria, 71 at Moline, and 76 at Burlington. Quincy reported 80, Macomb reported 74, and Springfield reported 81. And once again at 7 p.m. in Galesburg, under clear skies, the temperature was 73. Looking elsewhere around the Midwest at 7 p.m., Chicago was mostly cloudy, and 69. Indianapolis was partly cloudy, and 73. St. Louis was partly cloudy, and 85. Kansas City was partly cloudy, and 88. Des Moines was mostly cloudy, and 75. Milwaukee was cloudy, and 66. The time is currently 7:24 p.m. Central Daylight Time. 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Now for the official National Weather Service forecast for Galesburg and surrounding areas of central and northwest Illinois. Rest of tonight, partly cloudy until midnight, then mostly cloudy with a chance of showers with a slight chance of thunderstorms after midnight. Not as cool with lows in the upper 60s. South winds 10 to 15 miles an hour with gusts up to 30 miles an hour. Chance of rain 50%. Tuesday, partly sunny with a chance of showers. A slight chance of thunderstorms in the morning, then a chance of thunderstorms in the afternoon. More humid with highs in the mid-80s. South winds 5 to 10 miles an hour with gusts up to 20 miles an hour, becoming west in the afternoon. Chance of rain 50%. Tuesday night, a chance of showers and thunderstorms until midnight, then showers with a slight chance of thunderstorms after midnight. Lows in the mid-60s. North winds 5 to 10 miles an hour. Chance of rain 80%. Wednesday, showers likely in the morning. Highs in the lower 80s. East wind 5 to 10 miles an hour. Chance of rain 70%. Wednesday night, partly cloudy. A chance of showers after midnight. Humid with lows in the upper 60s. East winds around 5 miles an hour. Chance of rain 50%. Thursday, partly sunny. A chance of showers and thunderstorms in the morning. Highs in the mid-80s. Chance of rain 50%. Thursday night and Friday, partly cloudy. Lows in the upper 60s. Highs in the mid-80s. Friday night, mostly clear until midnight, then becoming partly cloudy. Lows in the upper 60s. Saturday, a chance of showers in the morning. Mostly sunny. Highs in the mid-80s. Chance of rain 30%. Saturday night, partly cloudy with a chance of showers. Lows in the mid-60s. Chance of rain 40%. Sunday and Sunday night, mostly cloudy. A chance of showers. Highs around 80. Lows in the lower 60s. Chance of rain 40%. Monday, partly sunny. Highs in the mid-70s. Again, the forecast for Galesburg and surrounding areas of central and northwest Illinois for the rest of tonight, partly cloudy until midnight, then mostly cloudy with a chance of showers and a slight chance of thunderstorms after midnight. Not as cool. Lows in the upper 60s. South

10 to 15 miles an hour with gusts up to 30 miles an hour. Chance of rain 50%. At 7 p.m. in Galesburg, skies were clear. The temperature was 73 degrees, the dew point was 55, and the relative humidity was 53%. The wind was southeast at 7 miles an hour. The pressure was 29.97 inches and falling. Elsewhere around the area, it was clear. It was 76 at Peoria, 71 at Moline, and 76 at Burlington. Quincy reported 80, Macomb reported 74, and Springfield reported 81. And once again at 7 p.m. in Galesburg, under clear skies, the temperature was 73. Looking elsewhere around the Midwest at 7 p.m., Chicago was mostly cloudy, and 69. Indianapolis was partly cloudy, and 73. St. Louis was partly cloudy, and 85. Kansas City was partly cloudy, and 88. Des Moines was partly cloudy, and 75. Milwaukee was cloudy, and 66. The time is currently 7:28 p.m. Central Daylight Time. 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Now for the official National Weather Service forecast for Galesburg and surrounding areas of central and northwest Illinois. Rest of tonight, partly cloudy until midnight, then mostly cloudy with a chance of showers with a slight chance of thunderstorms after midnight. Not as cool with lows in the upper 60s. South winds 10 to 15 miles an hour with gusts up to 30 miles an hour. Chance of rain 50%. Tuesday, partly sunny with a chance of showers. A slight chance of thunderstorms in the morning, then a chance of thunderstorms in the afternoon. More humid with highs in the mid-80s. South winds 5 to 10 miles an hour with gusts up to 20 miles an hour, becoming west in the afternoon. Chance of rain 50%. Tuesday night, a chance of showers and thunderstorms until midnight, then showers with a slight chance of thunderstorms after midnight. Lows in the mid-60s. North winds 5 to 10 miles an hour. Chance of rain 80%. Wednesday, showers likely in the morning. Highs in the lower 80s. East winds 5 to 10 miles an hour. Chance of rain 70%. Wednesday night, partly cloudy. A chance of showers after midnight. Humid with lows in the upper 60s. East winds around 5 miles an hour. Chance of rain 50%. Thursday, partly sunny. A chance of showers and thunderstorms in the morning. Highs in the mid-80s. Chance of rain 50%. Thursday night and Friday, partly cloudy. Lows in the upper 60s. Highs in the mid-80s. Friday night, mostly clear until midnight, then becoming partly cloudy. Lows in the upper 60s. Saturday, a chance of showers in the morning. Mostly sunny. Highs in the mid-80s. Chance of rain 30%. Saturday night, partly cloudy with a chance of showers. Lows in the mid-60s. Chance of rain 40%. Sunday and Sunday night, mostly cloudy. A chance of showers. Highs around 80. Lows in the lower 60s. Chance of rain 40%. Monday, partly sunny. Highs in the mid-70s. Again, the forecast for Galesburg and surrounding areas of central and northwest Illinois for the rest of tonight, partly cloudy until midnight, then mostly cloudy with a chance of showers and a slight chance of thunderstorms after midnight. Not as cool. Lows in the upper 60s. South winds 10 to 15 miles an hour with gusts up to 30 miles an hour. Chance of rain 50%. The Peoria, Illinois climate summary for this evening, as of 4 p.m., September 14, 2026. Today's high temperature was 76 degrees. The normal high is 79. The record high is 102 degrees, which was set in 1939. Today's low temperature was 57 degrees. The normal low is 57. The record low is 37 degrees, which was set in 1923. No precipitation fell today, which leaves the monthly total at 0.19 inches. The total precipitation for the year still stands at 31.03 inches. Sunset tonight is at 7:09 p.m. Sunrise tomorrow is at 6:39 a.m. At 7 p.m. in Galesburg,

Pittsburgh, skies were clear. The temperature was 73 degrees, the dew point was 55, and the relative humidity was 53%. The wind was southeast at 7 miles an hour. The pressure was 29.97 inches and falling. Elsewhere around the area, it was clear. It was 76 at Peoria, 71 at Moline, and 76 at Burlington. Quincy reported 80, Macomb reported 74, and Springfield reported 81. And once again at 7 p.m. in Galesburg, under clear skies, the temperature was 73. Looking elsewhere around the Midwest at 7 p.m., Chicago was mostly cloudy, and 69. Indianapolis was partly cloudy, and 73. Mostly cloudy, and 69. Indianapolis was partly cloudy, and 73. St. Louis was partly cloudy, and 85. Kansas City was partly cloudy, and 88. Des Moines was partly cloudy, and 75. Milwaukee was cloudy, and 66. The time is currently 7:33 p.m. Central Daylight Time. 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Now for the official National Weather Service forecast for Galesburg and surrounding areas of central and northwest Illinois. Rest of tonight, partly cloudy until midnight, then mostly cloudy with a chance of showers with a slight chance of thunderstorms after midnight. Not as cool with lows in the upper 60s. South winds 10 to 15 miles an hour with gusts up to 30 miles an hour. Chance of rain 50%. Tuesday, partly sunny with a chance of showers. A slight chance of thunderstorms in the morning, then a chance of thunderstorms in the afternoon. More humid with highs in the mid-80s. South winds 5 to 10 miles an hour with gusts up to 20 miles an hour, becoming west in the afternoon. Chance of rain 50%. Tuesday night, a chance of showers and thunderstorms until midnight, then showers with a slight chance of thunderstorms after midnight. Lows in the mid-60s. North winds 5 to 10 miles an hour. Chance of rain 80%. Wednesday, showers likely in the morning. Highs in the lower 80s. East winds 5 to 10 miles an hour. Chance of rain 70%. Wednesday night, partly cloudy. A chance of showers after midnight. Humid with lows in the upper 60s. East winds around 5 miles an hour. Chance of rain 50%. Thursday, partly sunny. A chance of showers and thunderstorms in the morning. Highs in the mid-80s. Chance of rain 50%. Thursday night and Friday, partly cloudy. Lows in the upper 60s. Highs in the mid-80s. Friday night, mostly clear until midnight, then becoming partly cloudy. Lows in the upper 60s. Saturday, a chance of showers in the morning. Mostly sunny. Highs in the mid-80s. Chance of rain 30%. Saturday night, partly cloudy with a chance of showers. Lows in the mid-60s. Chance of rain 40%. Sunday and Sunday night, mostly cloudy. A chance of showers. Highs around 80. Lows in the lower 60s. Chance of rain 40%. Monday, partly sunny. Highs in the mid-70s. Again, the forecast for Galesburg and surrounding areas of central and northwest Illinois for the rest of tonight, partly cloudy until midnight, then mostly cloudy with a chance of showers and a slight chance of thunderstorms after midnight. Not as cool. Lows in the upper 60s. South winds 10 to 15 miles an hour with gusts up to 30 miles an hour. Chance of rain 50%. At 7 p.m. in Galesburg, skies were clear. The temperature was 73 degrees, the dew point was 55, and the relative humidity was 53%. The wind was southeast at 7 miles an hour. The pressure was 29.97 inches and falling. Elsewhere around the area, it was clear. It was 76 at Peoria, 71 at Moline, and 76 at Burlington. Quincy reported 80, Macomb reported 74, and Springfield reported 81. And once again at 7 p.m. in Galesburg, under clear skies, the temperature was 73. Looking elsewhere around the Midwest at 7 p.m., Chicago was mostly cloudy, and 69. Indianapolis was partly cloudy, and 73.

St. Louis was partly cloudy and 85. Kansas City was partly cloudy and 88. Des Moines was partly cloudy and 75. Milwaukee was cloudy and 66. The time is currently 7:37 p.m. Central Daylight Time. 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Now for the official National Weather Service forecast for Galesburg and surrounding areas of central and northwest Illinois. Rest of tonight, partly cloudy until midnight, then mostly cloudy with a chance of showers with a slight chance of thunderstorms after midnight. Not as cool with lows in the upper 60s. South winds 10 to 15 miles an hour with gusts up to 30 miles an hour. Chance of rain 50%. Tuesday, partly sunny with a chance of showers. A slight chance of thunderstorms in the morning, then a chance of thunderstorms in the afternoon. More humid with highs in the mid-80s. South winds 5 to 10 miles an hour with gusts up to 20 miles an hour, becoming west in the afternoon. Chance of rain 50%. Tuesday night, a chance of showers and thunderstorms until midnight, then showers with a slight chance of thunderstorms after midnight. Lows in the mid-60s. North winds 5 to 10 miles an hour. Chance of rain 80%. Wednesday, showers likely in the morning. Highs in the lower 80s. East winds 5 to 10 miles an hour. Chance of rain 70%. Wednesday night, partly cloudy. A chance of showers after midnight. Humid with lows in the upper 60s. East winds around 5 miles an hour. Chance of rain 50%. Thursday, partly sunny. A chance of showers and thunderstorms in the morning. Highs in the mid-80s. Chance of rain 50%. Thursday night and Friday, partly cloudy. Lows in the upper 60s. Highs in the mid-80s. Friday night, mostly clear until midnight, then becoming partly cloudy. Lows in the upper 60s. Saturday, a chance of showers in the morning. Mostly sunny. Highs in the mid-80s. Chance of rain 30%. Saturday night, partly cloudy with a chance of showers. Lows in the mid-60s. Chance of rain 40%. Sunday and Sunday night, mostly cloudy. A chance of showers. Highs around 80. Lows in the lower 60s. Chance of rain 40%. Monday, partly sunny. Highs in the mid-70s. Again, the forecast for Galesburg and surrounding areas of central and northwest Illinois for the rest of tonight, partly cloudy until midnight, then mostly cloudy with a chance of showers and a slight chance of thunderstorms after midnight. Not as cool. Lows in the upper 60s. South winds 10 to 15 miles an hour with gusts up to 30 miles an hour. Chance of rain 50%. Now for the official National Weather Service forecast for Galesburg and surrounding areas of central and northwest Illinois. Rest of tonight, mostly clear until midnight, then mostly cloudy with a chance of showers with a slight chance of thunderstorms after midnight. Not as cool with lows in the upper 60s. South winds 10 to 15 miles an hour with gusts up to 30 miles an hour. Chance of rain 50%. Tuesday, partly sunny with a chance of showers. A slight chance of thunderstorms in the morning, then a chance of thunderstorms in the afternoon. More humid with highs in the mid-80s. South winds 5 to 10 miles an hour with gusts up to 20 miles an hour, becoming west in the afternoon. Chance of rain 50%. Tuesday night, a chance of showers and thunderstorms until midnight, then showers with a slight chance of thunderstorms after midnight. Lows in the mid-60s. North winds 5 to 10 miles an hour. Chance of rain 80%. Wednesday, showers likely in the morning. Highs in the lower 80s. East winds 5 to 10 miles an hour. Chance of rain 70%. Wednesday night, partly cloudy. A chance of showers after midnight. Humid with lows in the upper 60s. East winds around 5 miles an hour. Chance of rain 50%. Thursday, partly sunny. A chance of showers and thunderstorms in the morning. Highs in the mid-80s. Chance of rain 50%. Thursday night and Friday, partly cloudy. Lows in the upper 60s. Highs in the mid-80s. Friday night, mostly clear until midnight.

night, then becoming partly cloudy. Lows in the upper 60s. Saturday, a chance of showers in the morning. Mostly sunny. Highs in the mid-80s. Chance of rain 30%. Saturday night, partly cloudy with a chance of showers. Lows in the mid-60s. Chance of rain 40%. Sunday and Sunday night, mostly cloudy. A chance of showers. Highs around 80. Lows in the lower 60s. Chance of rain 40%. Monday, partly sunny. Highs in the mid-70s. Again, the forecast for Galesburg and surrounding areas of central and northwest Illinois for the rest of tonight, mostly clear until midnight, then mostly cloudy with a chance of showers and a slight chance of thunderstorms after midnight. Not as cool. Lows in the upper 60s. South winds 10 to 15 miles an hour with gusts up to 30 miles an hour. Chance of rain 50%. At 7 p.m. in Galesburg, skies were clear. The temperature was 73 degrees, the dew point was 55, and the relative humidity was 53%. The wind was southeast at 7 miles an hour. The pressure was 29.97 inches and falling. Elsewhere around the area, it was clear. It was 76 at Peoria, 71 at Moline, and 76 at Burlington. Quincy reported 80, Macomb reported 74, and Springfield reported 81. And once again at 7 p.m. in Galesburg, under clear skies, the temperature was 73. Looking elsewhere around the Midwest at 7 p.m., Chicago was mostly cloudy, and 69. Indianapolis was partly cloudy, and 73. St. Louis was partly cloudy, and 85. Kansas City was partly cloudy, and 88. Des Moines was partly cloudy, and 75. Milwaukee was cloudy, and 66. The time is currently 7:44 p.m. Central Daylight Time. 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Now for the official National Weather Service forecast for Galesburg and surrounding areas of central and northwest Illinois. Rest of tonight, mostly clear until midnight, then mostly cloudy with a chance of showers with a slight chance of thunderstorms after midnight. Not as cool with lows in the upper 60s. South winds 10 to 15 miles an hour with gusts up to 30 miles an hour. Chance of rain 50%. Tuesday, partly sunny with a chance of showers. A slight chance of thunderstorms in the morning, then a chance of thunderstorms in the afternoon. More humid with highs in the mid-80s. South winds 5 to 10 miles an hour with gusts up to 20 miles an hour, becoming west in the afternoon. Chance of rain 50%. Tuesday night, a chance of showers and thunderstorms until midnight, then showers with a slight chance of thunderstorms after midnight. Lows in the mid-60s. North winds 5 to 10 miles an hour. Chance of rain 80%. Wednesday, showers likely in the morning. Highs in the lower 80s. East winds 5 to 10 miles an hour. Chance of rain 70%. Wednesday night, partly cloudy. A chance of showers after midnight. Humid with lows in the upper 60s. East winds around 5 miles an hour. Chance of rain 50%. Thursday, partly sunny. A chance of showers and thunderstorms in the morning. Highs in the mid-80s. Chance of rain 50%. Thursday night and Friday, partly cloudy. Lows in the upper 60s. Highs in the mid-80s. Friday night, mostly clear until midnight, then becoming partly cloudy. Lows in the upper 60s. Saturday, a chance of showers in the morning. Mostly sunny. Highs in the mid-80s. Chance of rain 30%. Saturday night, partly cloudy with a chance of showers. Lows in the mid-60s. Chance of rain 40%. Sunday and Sunday night, mostly cloudy. A chance of showers. Highs around 80. Lows in the lower 60s. Chance of rain 40%. Monday, partly sunny. Highs in the mid-70s. Again, the forecast for Galesburg and surrounding areas of central and northwest Illinois for the rest of tonight, mostly clear until midnight, then mostly cloudy with a chance of showers and a slight chance of thunderstorms after midnight. Not as cool.
Lows in the upper 60s. South winds 10 to 15 miles an hour with gusts up to 30 miles an hour. Chance of rain 50%. The Peoria, Illinois climate summary for this evening, as of 4 p.m., September 14, 2026. Today's high temperature was 76 degrees. The normal high is 79. The record high is 102 degrees, which was set in 1939. Today's low temperature was 57 degrees. The normal low is 57. The record low is 37 degrees, which was set in 1923. No precipitation fell today, which leaves the monthly total at 0.19 inches. The total precipitation for the year still stands at 31.03 inches. Sunset tonight is at 7:09 p.m. Sunrise tomorrow is at 6:39 a.m. At 7 p.m. in Galesburg, skies were clear. The temperature was 73 degrees, the dew point was 55, and the relative humidity was 53%. The wind was southeast at 7 miles an hour. The pressure was 29.97 inches and falling. Elsewhere around the area, it was clear. It was 76 at Peoria, 71 at Moline, and 76 at Burlington. Quincy reported 80, Macomb reported 74, and Springfield reported 81. And once again at 7 p.m. in Galesburg, under clear skies, the temperature was 73. Looking elsewhere around the Midwest at 7 p.m., Chicago was mostly cloudy, and 69. Indianapolis was partly cloudy, and 73. St. Louis was partly cloudy, and 85. Kansas City was partly cloudy, and 88. Des Moines was partly cloudy, and 75. Milwaukee was cloudy, and 66. The time is currently 7:49 p.m. Central Daylight Time. 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Now for the official National Weather Service forecast for Galesburg and surrounding areas of central and northwest Illinois. Rest of tonight, mostly clear until midnight, then mostly cloudy with a chance of showers with a slight chance of thunderstorms after midnight. Not as cool with lows in the upper 60s. South winds 10 to 15 miles an hour with gusts up to 30 miles an hour. Chance of rain 50%. Tuesday, partly sunny with a chance of showers. A slight chance of thunderstorms in the morning, then a chance of thunderstorms in the afternoon. More humid with highs in the mid-80s. South winds 5 to 10 miles an hour with gusts up to 20 miles an hour, becoming west in the afternoon. Chance of rain 50%. Tuesday night, a chance of showers and thunderstorms until midnight, then showers with a slight chance of thunderstorms after midnight. Lows in the mid-60s. North winds 5 to 10 miles an hour. Chance of rain 80%. Wednesday, showers likely in the morning. Highs in the lower 80s. East winds 5 to 10 miles an hour. Chance of rain 70%. Wednesday night, partly cloudy. A chance of showers after midnight. Humid with lows in the upper 60s. East winds around 5 miles an hour. Chance of rain 50%. Thursday, partly sunny. A chance of showers and thunderstorms in the morning. Highs in the mid-80s. Chance of rain 50%. Thursday night and Friday, partly cloudy. Lows in the upper 60s. Highs in the mid-80s. Friday night, mostly clear until midnight, then becoming partly cloudy. Lows in the upper 60s. Saturday, a chance of showers in the morning. Mostly sunny. Highs in the mid-80s. Chance of rain 30%. Saturday night, partly cloudy with a chance of showers. Lows in the mid-60s. Chance of rain 40%. Sunday and Sunday night, mostly cloudy. A chance of showers. Highs around 80. Lows in the lower 60s. Chance of rain 40%. Monday, partly sunny. Highs in the mid-70s. Again, the forecast for Galesburg and surrounding areas of central and northwest Illinois for the rest of tonight, mostly clear until midnight, then mostly cloudy with a chance of showers and a slight chance of thunderstorms after midnight. Not as cool. Lows in the upper 60s. South winds 10 to 15 miles an hour with gusts up to 30 miles an hour.
Chance of rain 50%.

7 p.m. in Galesburg, skies were clear. The temperature was 73 degrees, the dew point was 55, and the relative humidity was 53%. The wind was southeast at 7 miles an hour. The pressure was 29.97 inches and falling. Elsewhere around the area, it was clear. It was 76 at Peoria, 71 at Moline, and 76 at Burlington. Quincy reported 80, Macomb reported 74, and Springfield reported 81. And once again at 7 p.m. in Galesburg, under clear skies, the temperature was 73. Looking elsewhere around the Midwest at 7 p.m., Chicago was mostly cloudy, and 69. Indianapolis was partly cloudy, and 73. St. Louis was partly cloudy, and 85. Kansas City was partly cloudy, and 88. Des Moines was partly cloudy, and 75. Milwaukee was cloudy, and 66. The time is currently 7:53 p.m. Central Daylight Time. 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Now for the official National Weather Service forecast for Galesburg and surrounding areas of central and northwest Illinois. Rest of tonight, mostly clear until midnight, then mostly cloudy with a chance of showers with a slight chance of thunderstorms after midnight. Not as cool with lows in the upper 60s. South winds 10 to 15 miles an hour with gusts up to 30 miles an hour. Chance of rain 50%. Tuesday, partly sunny with a chance of showers. A slight chance of thunderstorms in the morning, then a chance of thunderstorms in the afternoon. More humid with highs in the mid-80s. South winds 5 to 10 miles an hour with gusts up to 20 miles an hour, becoming west in the afternoon. Chance of rain 50%. Tuesday night, a chance of showers and thunderstorms until midnight, then showers with a slight chance of thunderstorms after midnight. Lows in the mid-60s. North winds 5 to 10 miles an hour. Chance of rain 80%. Wednesday, showers likely in the morning. Highs in the lower 80s. East winds 5 to 10 miles an hour. Chance of rain 70%. Wednesday night, partly cloudy. A chance of showers after midnight. Humid with lows in the upper 60s. East winds around 5 miles an hour. Chance of rain 50%. Thursday, partly sunny. A chance of showers and thunderstorms in the morning. Highs in the mid-80s. Chance of rain 50%. Thursday night and Friday, partly cloudy. Lows in the upper 60s. Highs in the mid-80s. Friday night, mostly clear until midnight, then becoming partly cloudy. Lows in the upper 60s. Saturday, a chance of showers in the morning. Mostly sunny. Highs in the mid-80s. Chance of rain 30%. Saturday night, partly cloudy with a chance of showers. Lows in the mid-60s. Chance of rain 40%. Sunday and Sunday night, mostly cloudy. A chance of showers. Highs around 80. Lows in the lower 60s. Chance of rain 40%. Monday, partly sunny. Highs in the mid-70s. Again, the forecast for Galesburg and surrounding areas of central and northwest Illinois for the rest of tonight, mostly clear until midnight, then mostly cloudy with a chance of showers and a slight chance of thunderstorms after midnight. Not as cool. Lows in the upper 60s. South winds 10 to 15 miles an hour with gusts up to 30 miles an hour. Chance of rain 50%. At 7 p.m. in Galesburg, skies were clear. The temperature was 73 degrees, the dew point was 55, and the relative humidity was 53%. The wind was southeast at 7 miles an hour. The pressure was 29.97 inches and falling. Elsewhere around the area, it was clear. It was 76 at Peoria, 71 at Moline, and 76 at Burlington. Quincy reported 80, Macomb reported 74, and Springfield reported 81. And once again at 7 p.m. in Galesburg, under clear skies, the temperature was 73. Looking elsewhere around the Midwest at 7 p.m., Chicago was mostly cloudy, and 69. Indianapolis was partly cloudy, and 73. St. Louis was partly cloudy, and 85. Kansas City was partly cloudy.

partly cloudy and 88. Des Moines was partly cloudy and 75. Milwaukee was cloudy and 66. The time is currently 7:57 p.m. Central Daylight Time. 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Now for the official National Weather Service forecast for Galesburg and surrounding areas of central and northwest Illinois. Rest of tonight, mostly clear until midnight, then mostly cloudy with a chance of showers with a slight chance of thunderstorms after midnight. Not as cool with lows in the upper 60s. South winds 10 to 15 miles an hour with gusts up to 30 miles an hour. Chance of rain 50%. Tuesday, partly sunny with a chance of showers. A slight chance of thunderstorms in the morning, then a chance of thunderstorms in the afternoon. More humid with highs in the mid-80s. South winds 5 to 10 miles an hour with gusts up to 20 miles an hour, becoming west in the afternoon. Chance of rain 50%. Tuesday night, a chance of showers and thunderstorms until midnight, then showers with a slight chance of thunderstorms after midnight. Lows in the mid-60s. North winds 5 to 10 miles an hour. Chance of rain 80%. Wednesday, showers likely in the morning. Highs in the lower 80s. East winds 5 to 10 miles an hour. Chance of rain 70%. Wednesday night, partly cloudy. A chance of showers after midnight. Humid with lows in the upper 60s. East winds around 5 miles an hour. Chance of rain 50%. Thursday, partly sunny. A chance of showers and thunderstorms in the morning. Highs in the mid-80s. Chance of rain 50%. Thursday night and Friday, partly cloudy. Lows in the upper 60s. Highs in the mid-80s. Friday night, mostly clear until midnight, then becoming partly cloudy. Lows in the upper 60s. Saturday, a chance of showers in the morning. Mostly sunny. Highs in the mid-80s. Chance of rain 30%. Saturday night, partly cloudy with a chance of showers. Lows in the mid-60s. Chance of rain 40%. Sunday and Sunday night, mostly cloudy. A chance of showers. Highs around 80. Lows in the lower 60s. Chance of rain 40%. Monday, partly sunny. Highs in the mid-70s. Again, the forecast for Galesburg and surrounding areas of central and northwest Illinois for the rest of tonight, mostly clear until midnight, then mostly cloudy with a chance of showers and a slight chance of thunderstorms after midnight. Not as cool. Lows in the upper 60s. South winds 10 to 15 miles an hour with gusts up to 30 miles an hour. Chance of rain 50%. The time is currently 8 p.m. Central Daylight Time. 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Now for the official National Weather Service forecast for Galesburg and surrounding areas of central and northwest Illinois. Rest of tonight, mostly clear until midnight, then mostly cloudy with a chance of showers with a slight chance of thunderstorms after midnight. Not as cool with lows in the upper 60s. South winds 10 to 15 miles an hour with gusts up to 30 miles an hour. Chance of rain 50%. Tuesday, partly sunny with a chance of showers. A slight chance of thunderstorms in the morning, then a chance of thunderstorms in the afternoon. More humid with highs in the mid-80s. South winds 5 to 10 miles an hour with gusts up to 20 miles an hour, becoming west in the afternoon. Chance of rain 50%. Tuesday night, a chance of showers and thunderstorms until midnight, then showers with a slight chance of thunderstorms after midnight. Lows in the mid-60s. North winds 5 to 10 miles an hour. Chance of rain 80%. Wednesday, showers likely in the morning. Highs in the lower 80s. East winds 5 to 10 miles an hour. Chance of rain 70%. Wednesday night, partly cloudy. A chance of showers after midnight. Humid with lows in the upper 60s. East winds around 5 miles an hour. Chance of rain 50%. Thursday, partly sunny. A chance of showers and thunderstorms in the morning. Highs in the mid-80s. Chance of rain 50%. Thursday night and Friday, partly cloudy.

lows in the upper 60s, highs in the mid 80s. Friday night, mostly clear until midnight, then becoming partly cloudy. Lows in the upper 60s. Saturday, a chance of showers in the morning. Mostly sunny. Highs in the mid 80s. Chance of rain 30%. Saturday night, partly cloudy with a chance of showers. Lows in the mid 60s. Chance of rain 40%. Sunday and Sunday night, mostly cloudy. A chance of showers. Highs around 80. Lows in the lower 60s. Chance of rain 40%. Monday, partly sunny. Highs in the mid 70s. Again, the forecast for Galesburg and surrounding areas of central and northwest Illinois for the rest of tonight, mostly clear until midnight, then mostly cloudy with a chance of showers and a slight chance of thunderstorms after midnight. Not as cool. Lows in the upper 60s. South winds 10 to 15 miles an hour with gusts up to 30 miles an hour. Chance of rain 50%. The time is currently 8:03 p.m. Central Daylight Time. 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Now for the official National Weather Service forecast for Galesburg and surrounding areas of central and northwest Illinois. Rest of tonight, mostly clear until midnight, then mostly cloudy with a chance of showers with a slight chance of thunderstorms after midnight. Not as cool with lows in the upper 60s. South winds 10 to 15 miles an hour with gusts up to 30 miles an hour. Chance of rain 50%. Tuesday, partly sunny with a chance of showers. A slight chance of thunderstorms in the morning, then a chance of thunderstorms in the afternoon. More humid with highs in the mid-80s. South winds 5 to 10 miles an hour with gusts up to 20 miles an hour, becoming west in the afternoon. Chance of rain 50%. Tuesday night, a chance of showers and thunderstorms until midnight, then showers with a slight chance of thunderstorms after midnight. Lows in the mid-60s. North winds 5 to 10 miles an hour. Chance of rain 80%. Wednesday, showers likely in the morning. Highs in the lower 80s. East winds 5 to 10 miles an hour. Chance of rain 70%. Wednesday night, partly cloudy. A chance of showers after midnight. Humid with lows in the upper 60s. East winds around 5 miles an hour. Chance of rain 50%. Thursday, partly sunny. A chance of showers and thunderstorms in the morning. Highs in the mid-80s. Chance of rain 50%. Thursday night and Friday, partly cloudy. Lows in the upper 60s. Highs in the mid-80s. Friday night, mostly clear until midnight, then becoming partly cloudy. Lows in the upper 60s. Saturday, a chance of showers in the morning. Mostly sunny. Highs in the mid-80s. Chance of rain 30%. Saturday night, partly cloudy with a chance of showers. Lows in the mid-60s. Chance of rain 40%. Sunday and Sunday night, mostly cloudy. A chance of showers. Highs around 80. Lows in the lower 60s. Chance of rain 40%. Monday, partly sunny. Highs in the mid-70s. Again, the forecast for Galesburg and surrounding areas of central and northwest Illinois for the rest of tonight, mostly clear until midnight, then mostly cloudy with a chance of showers and a slight chance of thunderstorms after midnight. Not as cool. Lows in the upper 60s. South winds 10 to 15 miles an hour with gusts up to 30 miles an hour. Chance of rain 50%. At 8 p.m. in Galesburg, skies were clear. The temperature was 71 degrees, the dew point was 56, and the relative humidity was 58%. The wind was east at 6 miles an hour. The pressure was 29.97 inches and steady. Elsewhere around the area, it was clear. It was 74 at Peoria, 68 at Moline, and 74 at Burlington. Quincy reported 77, Macomb reported 71, and Springfield reported 78. And once again at 8 p.m. in Galesburg, under clear skies, the temperature was 71. Looking elsewhere around the Midwest at 8 p.m., Chicago was mostly cloudy, and 69. Indianapolis was partly cloudy, and 70.
the report from St. Louis was not available. Kansas City was partly cloudy and 82. Des Moines was mostly cloudy and 74. Milwaukee was cloudy and 67. The time is currently 8:07 p.m. Central Daylight Time. 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Now for the official National Weather Service forecast for Galesburg and surrounding areas of central and northwest Illinois. Rest of tonight, mostly clear until midnight, then mostly cloudy with a chance of showers with a slight chance of thunderstorms after midnight. Not as cool with lows in the upper 60s. South winds 10 to 15 miles an hour with gusts up to 30 miles an hour. Chance of rain 50%. Tuesday, partly sunny with a chance of showers. A slight chance of thunderstorms in the morning, then a chance of thunderstorms in the afternoon. More humid with highs in the mid-80s. South winds 5 to 10 miles an hour with gusts up to 20 miles an hour, becoming west in the afternoon. Chance of rain 50%. Tuesday night, a chance of showers and thunderstorms until midnight, then showers with a slight chance of thunderstorms after midnight. Lows in the mid-60s. North winds 5 to 10 miles an hour. Chance of rain 80%. Wednesday, showers likely in the morning. Highs in the lower 80s. East winds 5 to 10 miles an hour. Chance of rain 70%. Wednesday night, partly cloudy. A chance of showers after midnight. Humid with lows in the upper 60s. East winds around 5 miles an hour. Chance of rain 50%. Thursday, partly sunny. A chance of showers and thunderstorms in the morning. Highs in the mid-80s. Chance of rain 50%. Thursday night and Friday, partly cloudy. Lows in the upper 60s. Highs in the mid-80s. Friday night, mostly clear until midnight, then becoming partly cloudy. Lows in the upper 60s. Saturday, a chance of showers in the morning. Mostly sunny. Highs in the mid-80s. Chance of rain 30%. Saturday night, partly cloudy with a chance of showers. Lows in the mid-60s. Chance of rain 40%. Sunday and Sunday night, mostly cloudy. A chance of showers. Highs around 80. Lows in the lower 60s. Chance of rain 40%. Monday, partly sunny. Highs in the mid-70s. Again, the forecast for Galesburg and surrounding areas of central and northwest Illinois for the rest of tonight, mostly clear until midnight, then mostly cloudy with a chance of showers and a slight chance of thunderstorms after midnight. Not as cool. Lows in the upper 60s. South winds 10 to 15 miles an hour with gusts up to 30 miles an hour. Chance of rain 50%. At 8 p.m. in Galesburg, skies were clear. The temperature was 71 degrees, the dew point was 56, and the relative humidity was 58%. The wind was east at 6 miles an hour. The pressure was 29.97 inches and steady. Elsewhere around the area, it was clear. It was 74 at Peoria, 68 at Moline, and 74 at Burlington. Quincy reported 77, Macomb reported 71, and Springfield reported 78. And once again at 8 p.m. in Galesburg, under clear skies, the temperature was 71. Looking elsewhere around the Midwest at 8 p.m., Chicago was mostly cloudy, and 69. Indianapolis was partly cloudy, and 70. The report from St. Louis was not available. Kansas City was partly cloudy, and 82. Des Moines was mostly cloudy, and 74. Milwaukee was cloudy, and 67. The time is currently 8:11 p.m. Central Daylight Time. 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Now for the official National Weather Service forecast for Galesburg and surrounding areas of central and northwest Illinois. Rest of tonight, mostly clear until midnight, then mostly cloudy with a chance of showers with a slight chance of thunderstorms after midnight. Not as cool with lows in the upper 60s. South winds 10 to 15 miles an hour with gusts up to 30 miles an hour. Chance of rain 50%. Tuesday, partly sunny with a chance of showers.
A slight chance of thunderstorms in the morning.

then a chance of thunderstorms in the afternoon. More humid with highs in the mid-80s. South winds 5 to 10 miles an hour with gusts up to 20 miles an hour, becoming west in the afternoon. Chance of rain 50%. Tuesday night, a chance of showers and thunderstorms until midnight, then showers with a slight chance of thunderstorms after midnight. Lows in the mid-60s. North winds 5 to 10 miles an hour. Chance of rain 80%. Wednesday, showers likely in the morning. Highs in the lower 80s. East winds 5 to 10 miles an hour. Chance of rain 70%. Wednesday night, partly cloudy. A chance of showers after midnight. Humid with lows in the upper 60s. East winds around 5 miles an hour. Chance of rain 50%. Thursday, partly sunny. A chance of showers and thunderstorms in the morning. Highs in the mid-80s. Chance of rain 50%. Thursday night and Friday, partly cloudy. Lows in the upper 60s. Highs in the mid-80s. Friday night, mostly clear until midnight, then becoming partly cloudy. Lows in the upper 60s. Saturday, a chance of showers in the morning. Mostly sunny. Highs in the mid-80s. Chance of rain 30%. Saturday night, partly cloudy with a chance of showers. Lows in the mid-60s. Chance of rain 40%. Sunday and Sunday night, mostly cloudy. A chance of showers. Highs around 80. Lows in the lower 60s. Chance of rain 40%. Monday, partly sunny. Highs in the mid-70s. Again, the forecast for Galesburg and surrounding areas of central and northwest Illinois for the rest of tonight, mostly clear until midnight, then mostly cloudy with a chance of showers and a slight chance of thunderstorms after midnight. Not as cool. Lows in the upper 60s. South winds 10 to 15 miles an hour with gusts up to 30 miles an hour. Chance of rain 50%. 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Programming originates from NOAA's National Weather Service office in Lincoln. 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KZZ66 is part of the All Hazards Network of NOAA Weather Radio. At 8 p.m. in Galesburg, skies were clear. The temperature was 71 degrees, the dew point was 56, and the relative humidity was 58%. The wind was east at 6 miles an hour. The pressure was 29.97 inches and steady. Elsewhere around the area, it was clear. It was 74 at Peoria, 68 at Moline, and 74 at Burlington. Quincy reported 77, Macomb reported 71, and Springfield reported 78. And once again at 8 p.m. in Galesburg, under clear skies, the temperature was 71. Looking elsewhere around the Midwest at 8 p.m., Chicago was mostly cloudy, and 69. Indianapolis was partly cloudy, and 70. The report from St. Louis was not available. Kansas City was partly cloudy, and 82. Des Moines was mostly cloudy, and 74. Milwaukee was cloudy, and 67. The time is currently 8:16 p.m. Central Daylight Time. 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Now for the official National Weather Service forecast for Galesburg and surrounding areas of central and northwest Illinois. Rest of tonight, mostly clear until midnight, then mostly cloudy with a chance of showers with a slight chance of thunderstorms after midnight. Not as cool with lows in the upper 60s. South winds 10 to 15 miles an hour with gusts up to 30 miles an hour. Chance of rain 50%. Tuesday, partly sunny with a chance of showers. A slight chance of thunderstorms in the morning, then a chance of thunderstorms in the afternoon. More humid with highs in the mid-80s. South winds 5 to 10 miles an hour with gusts up to 20 miles an hour, becoming west in the afternoon. Chance of rain 50%. Tuesday night, a chance of showers and thunderstorms until midnight, then showers with a slight chance of thunderstorms after midnight. Lows in the mid-60s. North winds 5 to 10 miles an hour.

Friday night, mostly clear until midnight, then becoming partly cloudy. Lows in the upper 60s. Saturday, a chance of showers in the morning. Mostly sunny. Highs in the mid-80s. Chance of rain 30%. Saturday night, partly cloudy with a chance of showers. Lows in the mid-60s. Chance of rain 40%. Sunday and Sunday night, mostly cloudy. A chance of showers. Highs around 80. Lows in the lower 60s. Chance of rain 40%. Monday, partly sunny. Highs in the mid-70s. Again, the forecast for Galesburg and surrounding areas of central and northwest Illinois for the rest of tonight, mostly clear until midnight, then mostly cloudy with a chance of showers and a slight chance of thunderstorms after midnight. Not as cool. Lows in the upper 60s. South winds 10 to 15 miles an hour with gusts up to 30 miles an hour. Chance of rain 50%. At 8 p.m. in Galesburg, skies were clear. The temperature was 71 degrees, the dew point was 56, and the relative humidity was 58%. The wind was east at 6 miles an hour. The pressure was 29.97 inches and steady. Elsewhere around the area, it was clear. It was 74 at Peoria, 68 at Moline, and 74 at Burlington. Quincy reported 77, Macomb reported 71, and Springfield reported 78. And once again at 8 p.m. in Galesburg, under clear skies, the temperature was 71. Looking elsewhere around the Midwest at 8 p.m., Chicago was mostly cloudy, and 69. Indianapolis was partly cloudy, and 70. The report from St. Louis was not available. Kansas City was partly cloudy, and 82. Des Moines was mostly cloudy, and 74. Milwaukee was cloudy, and 67. The time is currently 8:20 p.m. Central Daylight Time. 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Now for the official National Weather Service forecast for Galesburg and surrounding areas of central and northwest Illinois. Rest of tonight, mostly clear until midnight, then mostly cloudy with a chance of showers with a slight chance of thunderstorms after midnight. Not as cool with lows in the upper 60s. South winds 10 to 15 miles an hour with gusts up to 30 miles an hour. Chance of rain 50%. Tuesday, partly sunny with a chance of showers. A slight chance of thunderstorms in the morning, then a chance of thunderstorms in the afternoon. More humid with highs in the mid-80s. South winds 5 to 10 miles an hour with gusts up to 20 miles an hour, becoming west in the afternoon. Chance of rain 50%. Tuesday night, a chance of showers and thunderstorms until midnight, then showers with a slight chance of thunderstorms after midnight. Lows in the mid-60s. North winds 5 to 10 miles an hour. Chance of rain 80%. Wednesday, showers likely in the morning. Highs in the lower 80s. East winds 5 to 10 miles an hour. Chance of rain 70%. Wednesday night, partly cloudy. A chance of showers after midnight. Humid with lows in the upper 60s. East winds around 5 miles an hour. Chance of rain 50%. Thursday, partly sunny. A chance of showers and thunderstorms in the morning. Highs in the mid-80s. Chance of rain 50%. Thursday night and Friday, partly cloudy. Lows in the upper 60s. Highs in the mid-80s. Friday night, mostly clear until midnight, then becoming partly cloudy. Lows in the upper 60s. Saturday, a chance of showers in the morning. Mostly sunny. Highs in the mid-80s. Chance of rain 30%. Saturday night, partly cloudy with a chance of showers. Lows in the mid-60s. Chance of rain 40%. Sunday and Sunday night, mostly cloudy. A chance of showers. Highs around 80. Lows in the lower 60s. Chance of rain 40%. Monday, partly sunny. Highs in the mid-70s. Again, the forecast for Galesburg and surrounding areas of central and northwest Illinois for the rest of tonight, mostly clear until midnight, then mostly cloudy with a chance of showers and a slight chance of thunderstorms after midnight. Not as cool. Lows in the upper 60s.

50s. South winds 10 to 15 miles an hour with gusts up to 30 miles an hour. Chance of rain 50%. At 8 p.m. in Galesburg, skies were clear. The temperature was 71 degrees, the dew point was 56, and the relative humidity was 58%. The wind was east at 6 miles an hour. The pressure was 29.97 inches and steady. Elsewhere around the area, it was clear. It was 74 at Peoria, 68 at Moline, and 74 at Burlington. Quincy reported 77, Macomb reported 71, and Springfield reported 78. And once again at 8 p.m. in Galesburg, under clear skies, the temperature was 71. Looking elsewhere around the Midwest at 8 p.m., Chicago was mostly cloudy, and 69. Indianapolis was partly cloudy, and 70. The report from St. Louis was not available. Kansas City was partly cloudy, and 82. Des Moines was mostly cloudy, and 74. Milwaukee was cloudy, and 67. The time is currently 8:24 p.m. Central Daylight Time. 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Now for the official National Weather Service forecast for Galesburg and surrounding areas of central and northwest Illinois. Rest of tonight, mostly clear until midnight, then mostly cloudy with a chance of showers with a slight chance of thunderstorms after midnight. Not as cool with lows in the upper 60s. South winds 10 to 15 miles an hour with gusts up to 30 miles an hour. Chance of rain 50%. Tuesday, partly sunny with a chance of showers. A slight chance of thunderstorms in the morning, then a chance of thunderstorms in the afternoon. More humid with highs in the mid-80s. South winds 5 to 10 miles an hour with gusts up to 20 miles an hour, becoming west in the afternoon. Chance of rain 50%. Tuesday night, a chance of showers and thunderstorms until midnight, then showers with a slight chance of thunderstorms after midnight. Lows in the mid-60s. North winds 5 to 10 miles an hour. Chance of rain 80%. Wednesday, showers likely in the morning. Highs in the lower 80s. East winds 5 to 10 miles an hour. Chance of rain 70%. Wednesday night, partly cloudy. A chance of showers after midnight. Humid with lows in the upper 60s. East winds around 5 miles an hour. Chance of rain 50%. Thursday, partly sunny. A chance of showers and thunderstorms in the morning. Highs in the mid-80s. Chance of rain 50%. Thursday night and Friday, partly cloudy. Lows in the upper 60s. Highs in the mid-80s. Friday night, mostly clear until midnight, then becoming partly cloudy. Lows in the upper 60s. Saturday, a chance of showers in the morning. Mostly sunny. Highs in the mid-80s. Chance of rain 30%. Saturday night, partly cloudy with a chance of showers. Lows in the mid-60s. Chance of rain 40%. Sunday and Sunday night, mostly cloudy. A chance of showers. Highs around 80. Lows in the lower 60s. Chance of rain 40%. Monday, partly sunny. Highs in the mid-70s. Again, the forecast for Galesburg and surrounding areas of central and northwest Illinois the rest of tonight, mostly clear until midnight, then mostly cloudy with a chance of showers and a slight chance of thunderstorms after midnight. Not as cool. Lows in the upper 60s. South winds 10 to 15 miles an hour with gusts up to 30 miles an hour. Chance of rain 50%. At 8 p.m. in Galesburg, skies were clear. The temperature was 71 degrees, the dew point was 56, and the relative humidity was 58%. The wind was east at 6 miles an hour. The pressure was 29.97 inches and steady. Elsewhere around the area, it was clear. It was 74 at Peoria, 68 at Moline, and 74 at Burlington. Quincy reported 77, Macomb reported 71, and Springfield reported 78. And once again at 8 p.m. in Galesburg, under clear skies, the temperature was 71. Looking elsewhere around the Midwest at 8 p.m., Chicago was mostly cloudy, and 69. Indianapolis was partly cloudy, and

70. The report from St. Louis was not available. Kansas City was partly cloudy and 82. Des Moines was mostly cloudy and 74. Milwaukee was cloudy and 67. The time is currently 8:28 p.m. Central Daylight Time. 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Now for the official National Weather Service forecast for Galesburg and surrounding areas of central and northwest Illinois. Rest of tonight, mostly clear until midnight, then mostly cloudy with a chance of showers with a slight chance of thunderstorms after midnight. Not as cool with lows in the upper 60s. South winds 10 to 15 miles an hour with gusts up to 30 miles an hour. Chance of rain 50%. Tuesday, partly sunny with a chance of showers. A slight chance of thunderstorms in the morning, then a chance of thunderstorms in the afternoon. More humid with highs in the mid-80s. South winds 5 to 10 miles an hour with gusts up to 20 miles an hour, becoming west in the afternoon. Chance of rain 50%. Tuesday night, a chance of showers and thunderstorms until midnight, then showers with a slight chance of thunderstorms after midnight. Lows in the mid-60s. North winds 5 to 10 miles an hour. Chance of rain 80%. Wednesday, showers likely in the morning. Highs in the lower 80s. East winds 5 to 10 miles an hour. Chance of rain 70%. Wednesday night, partly cloudy. A chance of showers after midnight. Humid with lows in the upper 60s. East winds around 5 miles an hour. Chance of rain 50%. Thursday, partly sunny. A chance of showers and thunderstorms in the morning. Highs in the mid-80s. Chance of rain 50%. Thursday night and Friday, partly cloudy. Lows in the upper 60s. Highs in the mid-80s. Friday night, mostly clear until midnight, then becoming partly cloudy. Lows in the upper 60s. Saturday, a chance of showers in the morning. Mostly sunny. Highs in the mid-80s. Chance of rain 30%. Saturday night, partly cloudy with a chance of showers. Lows in the mid-60s. Chance of rain 40%. Sunday and Sunday night, mostly cloudy. A chance of showers. Highs around 80. Lows in the lower 60s. Chance of rain 40%. Monday, partly sunny. Highs in the mid-70s. Again, the forecast for Galesburg and surrounding areas of central and northwest Illinois for the rest of tonight, mostly clear until midnight, then mostly cloudy with a chance of showers and a slight chance of thunderstorms after midnight. Not as cool. Lows in the upper 60s. South winds 10 to 15 miles an hour with gusts up to 30 miles an hour. Chance of rain 50%. At 8 p.m. in Galesburg, skies were clear. The temperature was 71 degrees, the dew point was 56, and the relative humidity was 58%. The wind was east at 6 miles an hour. The pressure was 29.97 inches and steady. Elsewhere around the area, it was clear. It was 74 at Peoria, 68 at Moline, and 74 at Burlington. Quincy reported 77, Macomb reported 71, and Springfield reported 78. And once again at 8 p.m. in Galesburg, under clear skies, the temperature was 71. Looking elsewhere around the Midwest at 8 p.m., Chicago was mostly cloudy and 69. Indianapolis was partly cloudy and 70. The report from St. Louis was not available. Kansas City was partly cloudy and 82. Des Moines was mostly cloudy and 74. Milwaukee was cloudy and 67. The time is currently 8:32 p.m. Central Daylight Time. 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Now for the official National Weather Service forecast for Galesburg and surrounding areas of central and northwest Illinois. Rest of tonight, mostly clear until midnight, then mostly cloudy with a chance of showers with a slight chance of thunderstorms after midnight. Not as cool with lows in the upper 60s. South winds 10 to 15 miles an hour with gusts up to 30 miles an hour. Chance of rain 50%. Tuesday, partly sunny with a chance of showers.

a slight chance of thunderstorms in the morning, then a chance of thunderstorms in the afternoon. More humid with highs in the mid-80s. South winds 5 to 10 miles an hour with gusts up to winds 5 to 10 miles an hour with gusts up to 20 miles an hour, becoming west in the afternoon. Chance of rain 50%. Tuesday night, a chance of showers and thunderstorms until midnight, then showers with a slight chance of thunderstorms after midnight. Lows in the mid-60s. North winds 5 to 10 miles an hour. Chance of rain 80%. Wednesday, showers likely in the morning. Highs in the lower 80s. East winds 5 to 10 miles an hour. Chance of rain 70%. Wednesday night, partly cloudy. A chance of showers after midnight. Humid with lows in the upper 60s. East winds around 5 miles an hour. Chance of rain 50%. Thursday, partly sunny. A chance of showers and thunderstorms in the morning. Highs in the mid-80s. Chance of rain 50%. Thursday night and Friday, partly cloudy. Lows in the upper 60s. Highs in the mid-80s. Friday night, mostly clear until midnight, then becoming partly cloudy. Lows in the upper 60s. Saturday, a chance of showers in the morning. Mostly sunny. Highs in the mid-80s. Chance of rain 30%. Saturday night, partly cloudy with a chance of showers. Lows in the mid-60s. Chance of rain 40%. Sunday and Sunday night, mostly cloudy. A chance of showers. Highs around 80. Lows in the lower 60s. Chance of rain 40%. Monday, partly sunny. Highs in the mid-70s. Again, the forecast for Galesburg and surrounding areas of central and northwest Illinois for the rest of tonight, mostly clear until midnight, then mostly cloudy with a chance of showers and a slight chance of thunderstorms after midnight. Not as cool. Lows in the upper 60s. South winds 10 to 15 miles an hour with gusts up to 30 miles an hour. Chance of rain 50%. At 8 p.m. in Galesburg, skies were clear. The temperature was 71 degrees, the dew point was 56, and the relative humidity was 58%. The wind was east at 6 miles an hour. The pressure was 29.97 inches and steady. Elsewhere around the area, it was clear. It was 74 at Peoria, 68 at Moline, and 74 at Burlington. Quincy reported 77, Macomb reported 71, and Springfield reported 78. And once again at 8 p.m. in Galesburg, under clear skies, the temperature was 71. Looking elsewhere around the Midwest at 8 p.m., Chicago was mostly cloudy, and 69. Indianapolis was partly cloudy, and 70. The report from St. Louis was not available. Kansas City was partly cloudy, and 82. Des Moines was mostly cloudy, and 74. Milwaukee was cloudy, and 67. The time is currently 8:36 p.m. Central Daylight Time. 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Now for the official National Weather Service forecast for Galesburg and surrounding areas of central and northwest Illinois. Rest of tonight, mostly clear until midnight, then mostly cloudy with a chance of showers with a slight chance of thunderstorms after midnight. Not as cool with lows in the upper 60s. South winds 10 to 15 miles an hour with gusts up to 30 miles an hour. Chance of rain 50%. Tuesday, partly sunny with a chance of showers. A slight chance of thunderstorms in the morning, then a chance of thunderstorms in the afternoon. More humid with highs in the mid-80s. South winds 5 to 10 miles an hour with gusts up to 20 miles an hour, becoming west in the afternoon. Chance of rain 50%. Tuesday night, a chance of showers and thunderstorms until midnight, then showers with a slight chance of thunderstorms after midnight. Lows in the mid-60s. North winds 5 to 10 miles an hour. Chance of rain 80%. Wednesday, showers likely in the morning. Highs in the lower 80s. East winds 5 to 10 miles an hour. Chance of rain 70%. Wednesday night, partly cloudy. A chance of showers after midnight. Humid with lows in the upper 60s. East winds around 5 miles an hour.

chance of rain 50%. Thursday, partly sunny. A chance of showers and thunderstorms in the morning. Highs in the mid-80s. Chance of rain 50%. Thursday night and Friday, partly cloudy. Lows in the upper 60s. Highs in the mid-80s. Friday night, mostly clear until midnight, then becoming partly cloudy. Lows in the upper 60s. Saturday, a chance of showers in the morning. Mostly sunny. Highs in the mid-80s. Chance of rain 30%. Saturday night, partly cloudy with a chance of showers. Lows in the mid-60s. Chance of rain 40%. Sunday and Sunday night, mostly cloudy. A chance of showers. Highs around 80. Lows in the lower 60s. Chance of rain 40%. Monday, partly sunny. Highs in the mid-70s. Again, the forecast for Galesburg and surrounding areas of central and northwest Illinois for the rest of tonight, mostly clear until midnight, then mostly cloudy with a chance of showers and a slight chance of thunderstorms after midnight. Not as cool. Lows in the upper 60s. South winds 10 to 15 miles an hour with gusts up to 30 miles an hour. Chance of rain 50%. At 8 p.m. in Galesburg, skies were clear. The temperature was 71 degrees, the dew point was 56, and the relative humidity was 58%. The wind was east at 6 miles an hour. The pressure was 29.97 inches and steady. Elsewhere around the area, it was clear. It was 74 at Peoria, 68 at Moline, and 74 at Burlington. Quincy reported 77, Macomb reported 71, and Springfield reported 78. And once again at 8 p.m. in Galesburg, under clear skies, the temperature was 71. Looking elsewhere around the Midwest at 8 p.m., Chicago was mostly cloudy, and 69. Indianapolis was partly cloudy, and 70. The report from St. Louis was not available. Kansas City was partly cloudy, and 82. Des Moines was mostly cloudy, and 74. Milwaukee was cloudy, and 67. The time is currently 8:40 p.m. Central Daylight Time. 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Now for the official National Weather Service forecast for Galesburg and surrounding areas of central and northwest Illinois. Rest of tonight, mostly clear until midnight, then mostly cloudy with a chance of showers with a slight chance of thunderstorms after midnight. Not as cool with lows in the upper 60s. South winds 10 to 15 miles an hour with gusts up to 30 miles an hour. Chance of rain 50%. Tuesday, partly sunny with a chance of showers. A slight chance of thunderstorms in the morning, then a chance of thunderstorms in the afternoon. More humid with highs in the mid-80s. South winds 5 to 10 miles an hour with gusts up to 20 miles an hour, becoming west in the afternoon. Chance of rain 50%. Tuesday night, a chance of showers and thunderstorms until midnight, then showers with a slight chance of thunderstorms after midnight. Lows in the mid-60s. North winds 5 to 10 miles an hour. Chance of rain 80%. Wednesday, showers likely in the morning. Highs in the lower 80s. East winds 5 to 10 miles an hour. Chance of rain 70%. Wednesday night, partly cloudy. A chance of showers after midnight. Humid with lows in the upper 60s. East winds around 5 miles an hour. Chance of rain 50%. Thursday, partly sunny. A chance of showers and thunderstorms in the morning. Highs in the mid-80s. Chance of rain 50%. Thursday night and Friday, partly cloudy. Lows in the upper 60s. Highs in the mid-80s. Friday night, mostly clear until midnight, then becoming partly cloudy. Lows in the upper 60s. Saturday, a chance of showers in the morning. Mostly sunny. Highs in the mid-80s. Chance of rain 30%. Saturday night, partly cloudy with a chance of showers. Lows in the mid-60s. Chance of rain 40%. Sunday and Sunday night, mostly cloudy. A chance of showers. Highs around 80. Lows in the lower 60s. Chance of rain 40%. Monday, partly sunny.

then mostly cloudy with a chance of showers with a slight chance of thunderstorms after midnight. Not as cool with lows in the upper 60s. South winds 10 to 15 miles an hour with gusts up to 30 miles an hour. Chance of rain 50%. Tuesday, partly sunny with a chance of showers. A slight chance of thunderstorms in the morning, then a chance of thunderstorms in the afternoon. More humid with highs in the mid-80s. South winds 5 to 10 miles an hour with gusts up to 20 miles an hour, becoming west in the afternoon. Chance of rain 50%. Tuesday night, a chance of showers and thunderstorms until midnight, then showers with a slight chance of thunderstorms after midnight. Lows in the mid-60s. North winds 5 to 10 miles an hour. Chance of rain 80%. Wednesday, showers likely in the morning. Highs in the lower 80s. East winds 5 to 10 miles an hour. Chance of rain 70%. Wednesday night, partly cloudy. A chance of showers after midnight. Humid with lows in the upper 60s. East winds around 5 miles an hour. Chance of rain 50%. Thursday, partly sunny. A chance of showers and thunderstorms in the morning. Highs in the mid-80s. Chance of rain 50%. Thursday night and Friday, partly cloudy. Lows in the upper 60s. Highs in the mid-80s. Friday night, mostly clear until midnight, then becoming partly cloudy. Lows in the upper 60s. Saturday, a chance of showers in the morning. Mostly sunny. Highs in the mid-80s. Chance of rain 30%. Saturday night, partly cloudy with a chance of showers. Lows in the mid-60s. Chance of rain 40%. Sunday and Sunday night, mostly cloudy. A chance of showers. Highs around 80. Lows in the lower 60s. Chance of rain 40%. Monday, partly sunny. Highs in the mid-70s. Again, the forecast for Galesburg and surrounding areas of central and northwest Illinois for the rest of tonight, mostly clear until midnight, then mostly cloudy with a chance of showers and a slight chance of thunderstorms after midnight. Not as cool. Lows in the upper 60s. South winds 10 to 15 miles an hour with gusts up to 30 miles an hour. Chance of rain 50%. At 8 p.m. in Galesburg, skies were clear. The temperature was 71 degrees, the dew point was 56, and the relative humidity was 58%. The wind was east at 6 miles an hour. The pressure was 29.97 inches and steady. Elsewhere around the area, it was clear. It was 74 at Peoria, 68 at Moline, and 74 at Burlington. Quincy reported 77, Macomb reported 71, and Springfield reported 78. And once again at 8 p.m. in Galesburg, under clear skies, the temperature was 71. Looking elsewhere around the Midwest at 8 p.m., Chicago was mostly cloudy, and 69. Indianapolis was partly cloudy, and 70. The report from St. Louis was not available. Kansas City was partly cloudy, and 82. Des Moines was mostly cloudy, and 74. Milwaukee was cloudy, and 67. The time is currently 8:56 p.m. Central Daylight Time. 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Now for the official National Weather Service forecast for Galesburg and surrounding areas of central and northwest Illinois. Rest of tonight, mostly clear until midnight, then mostly cloudy with a chance of showers with a slight chance of thunderstorms after midnight. Not as cool with lows in the upper 60s. South winds 10 to 15 miles an hour with gusts up to 30 miles an hour. Chance of rain 50%. Tuesday, partly sunny with a chance of showers. A slight chance of thunderstorms in the morning, then a chance of thunderstorms in the afternoon. More humid with highs in the mid-80s. South winds 5 to 10 miles an hour with gusts up to 20 miles an hour, becoming west in the afternoon. Chance of rain 50%. Tuesday night, a chance of showers and thunderstorms until midnight, then showers with a slight chance of thunderstorms after midnight. Lows in the mid-60s. North winds 5 to 10 miles an hour. Chance of rain 80%. Wednesday, showers likely in the morning. Highs in the lower 80s.

east winds 5 to 10 miles an hour. Chance of rain 70%. Wednesday night, partly cloudy. A chance of showers after midnight. Humid with lows in the upper 60s. East winds around 5 miles an hour. Chance of rain 50%. Thursday, partly sunny. A chance of showers and thunderstorms in the morning. Highs in the mid-80s. Chance of rain 50%. Thursday night and Friday, partly cloudy. Lows in the upper 60s. Highs in the mid-80s. Friday night, mostly clear until midnight, then becoming partly cloudy. Lows in the upper 60s. Saturday, a chance of showers in the morning. Mostly sunny. Highs in the mid-80s. Chance of rain 30%. Saturday night, partly cloudy with a chance of showers. Lows in the mid-60s. Chance of rain 40%. Sunday and Sunday night, mostly cloudy. A chance of showers. Highs around 80. Lows in the lower 60s. Chance of rain 40%. Monday, partly sunny. Highs in the mid-70s. Again, the forecast for Galesburg and surrounding areas of central and northwest Illinois for the rest of tonight, mostly clear until midnight, then mostly cloudy with a chance of showers and a slight chance of thunderstorms after midnight. Not as cool. Lows in the upper 60s. South winds 10 to 15 miles an hour with gusts up to 30 miles an hour. Chance of rain 50%. At 8 p.m. in Galesburg, skies were clear. The temperature was 71 degrees, the dew point was 56, and the relative humidity was 58%. The wind was east at 6 miles an hour. The pressure was 29.97 inches and steady. Elsewhere around the area, it was clear. It was 74 at Peoria, 68 at Moline, and 74 at Burlington. Quincy reported 77, Macomb reported 71, and Springfield reported 78. And once again at 8 p.m. in Galesburg, under clear skies, the temperature was 71. The time is currently 9 p.m. Central Daylight Time. 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Now for the official National Weather Service forecast for Galesburg and surrounding areas of central and northwest Illinois. Rest of tonight, mostly clear until midnight, then mostly cloudy with a chance of showers with a slight chance of thunderstorms after midnight. Not as cool with lows in the upper 60s. South winds 10 to 15 miles an hour with gusts up to 30 miles an hour. Chance of rain 50%. Tuesday, partly sunny with a chance of showers. A slight chance of thunderstorms in the morning, then a chance of thunderstorms in the afternoon. More humid with highs in the mid-80s. South winds 5 to 10 miles an hour with gusts up to 20 miles an hour, becoming west in the afternoon. Chance of rain 50%. Tuesday night, a chance of showers and thunderstorms until midnight, then showers with a slight chance of thunderstorms after midnight. Lows in the mid-60s. North winds 5 to 10 miles an hour. Chance of rain 80%. Wednesday, showers likely in the morning. Highs in the lower 80s. East winds 5 to 10 miles an hour. Chance of rain 70%. Wednesday night, partly cloudy. A chance of showers after midnight. Humid with lows in the upper 60s. East winds around 5 miles an hour. Chance of rain 50%. Thursday, partly sunny. A chance of showers and thunderstorms in the morning. Highs in the mid-80s. Chance of rain 50%. Thursday night and Friday, partly cloudy. Lows in the upper 60s. Highs in the mid-80s. Friday night, mostly clear until midnight, then becoming partly cloudy. Lows in the upper 60s. Saturday, a chance of showers in the morning. Mostly sunny. Highs in the mid-80s. Chance of rain 30%. Saturday night, partly cloudy with a chance of showers. Lows in the mid-60s. Chance of rain 40%. Sunday and Sunday night, mostly cloudy. A chance of showers. Highs around 80. Lows in the lower 60s. Chance of rain 40%. Monday, partly sunny. Highs in the mid-70s. Again, the forecast for Galesburg and surrounding areas of central and northwest

Illinois for the rest of tonight, mostly clear until midnight, then mostly cloudy with a chance of showers and a slight chance of thunderstorms after midnight. Not as cool. Lows in the upper 60s. South winds 10 to 15 miles an hour with gusts up to 30 miles an hour. Chance of rain 50%. The time is currently 9:03 p.m. Central Daylight Time. 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Now for the official National Weather Service forecast for Galesburg and surrounding areas of central and northwest Illinois. Rest of tonight, mostly clear until midnight, then mostly cloudy with a chance of showers with a slight chance of thunderstorms after midnight. Not as cool with lows in the upper 60s. South winds 10 to 15 miles an hour with gusts up to 30 miles an hour. Chance of rain 50%. Tuesday, partly sunny with a chance of showers. A slight chance of thunderstorms in the morning, then a chance of thunderstorms in the afternoon. More humid with highs in the mid-80s. South winds 5 to 10 miles an hour with gusts up to 20 miles an hour, becoming west in the afternoon. Chance of rain 50%. Tuesday night, a chance of showers and thunderstorms until midnight, then showers with a slight chance of thunderstorms after midnight. Lows in the mid-60s. North winds 5 to 10 miles an hour. Chance of rain 80%. Wednesday, showers likely in the morning. Highs in the lower 80s. East winds 5 to 10 miles an hour. Chance of rain 70%. Wednesday night, partly cloudy. A chance of showers after midnight. Humid with lows in the upper 60s. East winds around 5 miles an hour. Chance of rain 50%. Thursday, partly sunny. A chance of showers and thunderstorms in the morning. Highs in the mid-80s. Chance of rain 50%. Thursday night and Friday, partly cloudy. Lows in the upper 60s. Highs in the mid-80s. Friday night, mostly clear until midnight, then becoming partly cloudy. Lows in the upper 60s. Saturday, a chance of showers in the morning. Mostly sunny. Highs in the mid-80s. Chance of rain 30%. Saturday night, partly cloudy with a chance of showers. Lows in the mid-60s. Chance of rain 40%. Sunday and Sunday night, mostly cloudy. A chance of showers. Highs around 80. Lows in the lower 60s. Chance of rain 40%. Monday, partly sunny. Highs in the mid-70s. Again, the forecast for Galesburg and surrounding areas of central and northwest Illinois for the rest of tonight, mostly clear until midnight, then mostly cloudy with a chance of showers and a slight chance of thunderstorms after midnight. Not as cool. Lows in the upper 60s. South winds 10 to 15 miles an hour with gusts up to 30 miles an hour. Chance of rain 50%. At 9 p.m. the report from Galesburg was not available. At Moline, skies were clear. The temperature was 69 degrees, the dew point was 53, and the relative humidity was 56%. The wind was southeast at 9 miles an hour. The pressure was 29.94 inches and rising. Elsewhere around the area, it was clear. It was 73 at Peoria, 69 at Moline, and 73 at Burlington. Quincy reported 77, Macomb reported 69, and Springfield reported 77. And once again at 9 p.m. the report from Galesburg was not available. At Moline, under clear skies, the temperature was 69. Looking elsewhere around the Midwest at 9 p.m., Chicago was mostly cloudy, and 68. Indianapolis was partly cloudy, and 70. St. Louis was clear, and 82. Kansas City was partly cloudy, and 83. Des Moines had light rain, and 75. Milwaukee was cloudy, and 68. The time is currently 9:07 p.m. Central Daylight Time. 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Now for the official National Weather Service forecast for Galesburg and surrounding areas of central and northwest Illinois. Rest of tonight, mostly clear until midnight, then mostly cloudy with a chance of showers with a slight chance of thunderstorms after midnight.
Dot is cool with lows in the upper 60s. South winds 10 to 15 miles an hour with gusts up to 30 miles an hour. Chance of rain 50%. Tuesday, partly sunny with a chance of showers. A slight chance of thunderstorms in the morning, then a chance of thunderstorms in the afternoon. More humid with highs in the mid-80s. South winds 5 to 10 miles an hour with gusts up to 20 miles an hour, becoming west in the afternoon. Chance of rain 50%. Tuesday night, a chance of showers and thunderstorms until midnight, then showers with a slight chance of thunderstorms after midnight. Lows in the mid-60s. North winds 5 to 10 miles an hour. Chance of rain 80%. Wednesday, showers likely in the morning. Highs in the lower 80s. East wind 5 to 10 miles an hour. Chance of rain 70%. Wednesday night, partly cloudy. A chance of showers after midnight. Humid with lows in the upper 60s. East winds around 5 miles an hour. Chance of rain 50%. Thursday, partly sunny. A chance of showers and thunderstorms in the morning. Highs in the mid-80s. Chance of rain 50%. Thursday night and Friday, partly cloudy. Lows in the upper 60s. Highs in the mid-80s. Friday night, mostly clear until midnight, then becoming partly cloudy. Lows in the upper 60s. Saturday, a chance of showers in the morning. Mostly sunny. Highs in the mid-80s. Chance of rain 30%. Saturday night, partly cloudy with a chance of showers. Lows in the mid-60s. Chance of rain 40%. Sunday and Sunday night, mostly cloudy. A chance of showers. Highs around 80. Lows in the lower 60s. Chance of rain 40%. Monday, partly sunny. Highs in the mid-70s. Again, the forecast for Galesburg and surrounding areas of central and northwest Illinois for the rest of tonight, mostly clear until midnight, then mostly cloudy with a chance of showers and a slight chance of thunderstorms after midnight. Not as cool. Lows in the upper 60s. South winds 10 to 15 miles an hour with gusts up to 30 miles an hour. Chance of rain 50%. At 9 p.m. the report from Galesburg was not available. At Moline, skies were clear. The temperature was 69 degrees, the dew point was 53, and the relative humidity was 56%. The wind was southeast at 9 miles an hour. The pressure was 29.94 inches and rising. Elsewhere around the area, it was clear. It was 73 at Peoria, 69 at Moline, and 73 at Burlington. Quincy reported 77, Macomb reported 69, and Springfield reported 77. And once again at 9 p.m. the report from Galesburg was not available. At Moline, under clear skies, the temperature was 69. Looking elsewhere around the Midwest at 9 p.m., Chicago was mostly cloudy, and 68. Indianapolis was partly cloudy, and 70. St. Louis was clear, and 82. Kansas City was partly cloudy, and 83. Des Moines had light rain, and 75. Milwaukee was cloudy, and 68. The time is currently 9:11 p.m. Central Daylight Time. 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Now for the official National Weather Service forecast for Galesburg and surrounding areas of central and northwest Illinois. Rest of tonight, mostly clear until midnight, then mostly cloudy with a chance of showers with a slight chance of thunderstorms after midnight. Dot is cool with lows in the upper 60s. South winds 10 to 15 miles an hour with gusts up to 30 miles an hour. Chance of rain 50%. Tuesday, partly sunny with a chance of showers. A slight chance of thunderstorms in the morning, then a chance of thunderstorms in the afternoon. More humid with highs in the mid-80s. South winds 5 to 10 miles an hour with gusts up to 20 miles an hour, becoming west in the afternoon. Chance of rain 50%. Tuesday night, a chance of showers and thunderstorms until midnight, then showers with a slight chance of thunderstorms after midnight. Lows in the mid-60s. North winds 5 to 10 miles an hour. Chance of rain 80%. Wednesday, showers likely in the morning. Highs in the lower 80s.
East winds 5 to 10.

miles an hour. Chance of rain 70%. Wednesday night, partly cloudy. A chance of showers after midnight. Humid with lows in the upper 60s. East winds around 5 miles an hour. Chance of rain 50%. Thursday, partly sunny. A chance of showers and thunderstorms in the morning. Highs in the mid-80s. Chance of rain 50%. Thursday night and Friday, partly cloudy. Lows in the upper 60s. Highs in the mid-80s. Friday night, mostly clear until midnight, then becoming partly cloudy. Lows in the upper 60s. Saturday, a chance of showers in the morning. Mostly sunny. Highs in the mid-80s. Chance of rain 30%. Saturday night, partly cloudy with a chance of showers. Lows in the mid-60s. Chance of rain 40%. Sunday and Sunday night, mostly cloudy. A chance of showers. Highs around 80. Lows in the lower 60s. Chance of rain 40%. Monday, partly sunny. Highs in the mid-70s. Again, the forecast for Galesburg and surrounding areas of central and northwest Illinois for the rest of tonight, mostly clear until midnight, then mostly cloudy with a chance of showers and a slight chance of thunderstorms after midnight. Not as cool. Lows in the upper 60s. South winds 10 to 15 miles an hour with gusts up to 30 miles an hour. Chance of rain 50%. 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At 9 p.m. in Galesburg, skies were clear. The temperature was 69 degrees, the dew point was 56, and the relative humidity was 63%. The wind was southeast at 6 miles an hour. The pressure was 29.97 inches and steady. Elsewhere around the area, it was clear. It was 73 at Peoria, 69 at Moline, and 73 at Burlington. Quincy reported 77, Macomb reported 69, and Springfield reported 77. And once again at 9 p.m. in Galesburg, under clear skies, the temperature was 69. Looking elsewhere around the Midwest at 9 p.m., Chicago was mostly cloudy, and 68. Indianapolis was partly cloudy, and 70. St. Louis was clear, and 82. Kansas City was partly cloudy, and 83. Des Moines had light rain, and 75. Milwaukee was cloudy, and 68. The time is currently 9:16 p.m. Central Daylight Time. 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Now for the official National Weather Service forecast for Galesburg and surrounding areas of central and northwest Illinois. Rest of tonight, mostly clear until midnight, then mostly cloudy with a chance of showers with a slight chance of thunderstorms after midnight. Not as cool with lows in the upper 60s. South winds 10 to 15 miles an hour with gusts up to 30 miles an hour. Chance of rain 50%. Tuesday, partly sunny with a chance of showers. A slight chance of thunderstorms in the morning, then a chance of thunderstorms in the afternoon. More humid with highs in the mid-80s. South winds 5 to 10 miles an hour with gusts up to 20 miles an hour, becoming west in the afternoon. Chance of rain 50%. Tuesday night, a chance of showers and thunderstorms until midnight, then showers with a slight chance of thunderstorms after midnight. Lows in the mid-60s. North winds 5 to 10 miles an hour. Chance of rain 80%. Wednesday, showers likely in the morning. Highs in the lower 80s. East winds 5 to 10 miles an hour. Chance of rain 70%. Wednesday night, partly cloudy. A chance of showers after midnight. Humid with lows in the upper 60s. East winds around 5 miles an hour. Chance of rain 50%. Thursday, partly sunny. A chance of showers and thunderstorms in the morning. Highs in the mid-80s. Chance of rain 50%. Thursday night and Friday.

Monday, partly sunny. Highs in the mid-70s. Again, the forecast for Galesburg and surrounding areas of central and northwest Illinois for the rest of tonight, mostly clear until midnight, then mostly cloudy with a chance of showers and a slight chance of thunderstorms after midnight. Not as cool. Lows in the upper 60s. South winds 10 to 15 miles an hour with gusts up to 30 miles an hour. Chance of rain 50%. At 9 p.m. in Galesburg, skies were clear. The temperature was 69 degrees, the dew point was 56, and the relative humidity was 63%. The wind was southeast at 6 miles an hour. The pressure was 29.97 inches and steady. Elsewhere around the area, it was clear. It was 73 at Peoria, 69 at Moline, and 73 at Burlington. Quincy reported 77, Macomb reported 69, and Springfield reported 77. And once again at 9 p.m. in Galesburg, under clear skies, the temperature was 69. Looking elsewhere around the Midwest at 9 p.m., Chicago was mostly cloudy and 68. Indianapolis was partly cloudy and 70. St. Louis was clear and 82. Kansas City was partly cloudy and 83. Des Moines had light rain and 75. Milwaukee was cloudy and 68. The time is currently 9:20 p.m. Central Daylight Time. 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Now for the official National Weather Service forecast for Galesburg and surrounding areas of central and northwest Illinois. Rest of tonight, mostly clear until midnight, then mostly cloudy with a chance of showers with a slight chance of thunderstorms after midnight. Not as cool with lows in the upper 60s. South winds 10 to 15 miles an hour with gusts up to 30 miles an hour. Chance of rain 50%. Tuesday, partly sunny with a chance of showers. A slight chance of thunderstorms in the morning, then a chance of thunderstorms in the afternoon. More humid with highs in the mid-80s. South winds 5 to 10 miles an hour with gusts up to 20 miles an hour, becoming west in the afternoon. Chance of rain 50%. Tuesday night, a chance of showers and thunderstorms until midnight, then showers with a slight chance of thunderstorms after midnight. Lows in the mid-60s. North winds 5 to 10 miles an hour. Chance of rain 80%. Wednesday, showers likely in the morning. Highs in the lower 80s. East winds 5 to 10 miles an hour. Chance of rain 70%. Wednesday night, partly cloudy. A chance of showers after midnight. Humid with lows in the upper 60s. East winds around 5 miles an hour. Chance of rain 50%. Thursday, partly sunny. A chance of showers and thunderstorms in the morning. Highs in the mid-80s. Chance of rain 50%. Thursday night and Friday, partly cloudy. Lows in the upper 60s. Highs in the mid-80s. Friday night, mostly clear until midnight, then becoming partly cloudy. Lows in the upper 60s. Saturday, a chance of showers in the morning. Mostly sunny. Highs in the mid-80s. Chance of rain 30%. Saturday night, partly cloudy with a chance of showers. Lows in the mid-60s. Chance of rain 40%. Sunday and Sunday night, mostly cloudy. A chance of showers. Highs around 80. Lows in the lower 60s. Chance of rain 40%. Monday, partly sunny. Highs in the mid-70s. Again, the forecast for Galesburg and surrounding areas of central and northwest Illinois for the rest of tonight, mostly clear until midnight, then mostly cloudy with a chance of showers and a slight chance of thunderstorms after midnight. Not as cool. Lows in the upper 60s. South winds 10 to 15 miles an hour with gusts up to 30 miles an hour. Chance of rain 50%. At 9 p.m. in Galesburg, skies were clear. The temperature was 69 degrees, the dew point was 56, and the relative humidity was 63%. The wind was southeast at 6 miles an hour. The pressure was 29.97 inches and steady. Elsewhere around the area, it was clear. It was 73 at Peoria, 69 at Moline, and 73 at Burlington.

Quincy reported 77, Macomb reported 69, and Springfield reported 77. And once again at 9 p.m. in Galesburg, under clear skies, the temperature was 69. Looking elsewhere around the Midwest at 9 p.m., Chicago was mostly cloudy and 68. Indianapolis was partly cloudy and 70. St. Louis was clear and 82. Kansas City was partly cloudy and 83. Des Moines had light rain and 75. Milwaukee was cloudy and 68. The time is currently 9:24 p.m. Central Daylight Time. 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Now for the official National Weather Service forecast for Galesburg and surrounding areas of central and northwest Illinois. Rest of tonight, mostly clear until midnight, then mostly cloudy with a chance of showers with a slight chance of thunderstorms after midnight. Not as cool with lows in the upper 60s. South winds 10 to 15 miles an hour with gusts up to 30 miles an hour. Chance of rain 50%. Tuesday, partly sunny with a chance of showers. A slight chance of thunderstorms in the morning, then a chance of thunderstorms in the afternoon. More humid with highs in the mid-80s. South winds 5 to 10 miles an hour with gusts up to 20 miles an hour, becoming west in the afternoon. Chance of rain 50%. Tuesday night, a chance of showers and thunderstorms until midnight, then showers with a slight chance of thunderstorms after midnight. Lows in the mid-60s. North winds 5 to 10 miles an hour. Chance of rain 80%. Wednesday, showers likely in the morning. Highs in the lower 80s. East winds 5 to 10 miles an hour. Chance of rain 70%. Wednesday night, partly cloudy. A chance of showers after midnight. Humid with lows in the upper 60s. East winds around 5 miles an hour. Chance of rain 50%. Thursday, partly sunny. A chance of showers and thunderstorms in the morning. Highs in the mid-80s. Chance of rain 50%. Thursday night and Friday, partly cloudy. Lows in the upper 60s. Highs in the mid-80s. Friday night, mostly clear until midnight, then becoming partly cloudy. Lows in the upper 60s. Saturday, a chance of showers in the morning. Mostly sunny. Highs in the mid-80s. Chance of rain 30%. Saturday night, partly cloudy with a chance of showers. Lows in the mid-60s. Chance of rain 40%. Sunday and Sunday night, mostly cloudy. A chance of showers. Highs around 80. Lows in the lower 60s. Chance of rain 40%. Monday, partly sunny. Highs in the mid-70s. Again, the forecast for Galesburg and surrounding areas of central and northwest Illinois for the rest of tonight, mostly clear until midnight, then mostly cloudy with a chance of showers and a slight chance of thunderstorms after midnight. Not as cool. Lows in the upper 60s. South winds 10 to 15 miles an hour with gusts up to 30 miles an hour. Chance of rain 50%. At 9 p.m. in Galesburg, skies were clear. The temperature was 69 degrees, the dew point was 56, and the relative humidity was 63%. The wind was southeast at 6 miles an hour. The pressure was 29.97 inches and steady. Elsewhere around the area, it was clear. It was 73 at Peoria, 69 at Moline, and 73 at Burlington. Quincy reported 77, Macomb reported 69, and Springfield reported 77. And once again at 9 p.m. in Galesburg, under clear skies, the temperature was 69. Looking elsewhere around the Midwest at 9 p.m., Chicago was mostly cloudy and 68. Indianapolis was partly cloudy and 70. St. Louis was clear and 82. Kansas City was partly cloudy and 83. Des Moines reported thunder and 75. Milwaukee was cloudy and 68. The time is currently 9:28 p.m. Central Daylight Time. 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Now for the official National Weather Service forecast for Galesburg and surrounding areas of central and northwest

rest of tonight, mostly clear until midnight, then mostly cloudy with a chance of showers with a slight chance of thunderstorms after midnight. Dot is cool with lows in the upper 60s. South winds 10 to 15 miles an hour with gusts up to 30 miles an hour. Chance of rain 50%. Tuesday, partly sunny with a chance of showers. A slight chance of thunderstorms in the morning, then a chance of thunderstorms in the afternoon. More humid with highs in the mid-80s. South winds 5 to 10 miles an hour with gusts up to 20 miles an hour, becoming west in the afternoon. Chance of rain 50%. Tuesday night, a chance of showers and thunderstorms until midnight, then showers with a slight chance of thunderstorms after midnight. Lows in the mid-60s. North winds 5 to 10 miles an hour. Chance of rain 80%. Wednesday, showers likely in the morning. Highs in the lower 80s. East winds 5 to 10 miles an hour. Chance of rain 70%. Wednesday night, partly cloudy. A chance of showers after midnight. Humid with lows in the upper 60s. East winds around 5 miles an hour. Chance of rain 50%. Thursday, partly sunny. A chance of showers and thunderstorms in the morning. Highs in the mid-80s. Chance of rain 50%. Thursday night and Friday, partly cloudy. Lows in the upper 60s. Highs in the mid-80s. Friday night, mostly clear until midnight, then becoming partly cloudy. Lows in the upper 60s. Saturday, a chance of showers in the morning. Mostly sunny. Highs in the mid-80s. Chance of rain 30%. Saturday night, partly cloudy with a chance of showers. Lows in the mid-60s. Chance of rain 40%. Sunday and Sunday night, mostly cloudy. A chance of showers. Highs around 80. Lows in the lower 60s. Chance of rain 40%. Monday, partly sunny. Highs in the mid-70s. Again, the forecast for Galesburg and surrounding areas of central and northwest Illinois for the rest of tonight, mostly clear until midnight, then mostly cloudy with a chance of showers and a slight chance of thunderstorms after midnight. Not as cool. Lows in the upper 60s. South winds 10 to 15 miles an hour with gusts up to 30 miles an hour. Chance of rain 50%. At 9 p.m. in Galesburg, skies were clear. The temperature was 69 degrees, the dew point was 56, and the relative humidity was 63%. The wind was southeast at 6 miles an hour. The pressure was 29.97 inches and steady. Elsewhere around the area, it was clear. It was 73 at Peoria, 69 at Moline, and 73 at Burlington. Quincy reported 77, Macomb reported 69, and Springfield reported 77. And once again at 9 p.m. in Galesburg, under clear skies, the temperature was 69. Looking elsewhere around the Midwest at 9 p.m., Chicago was mostly cloudy, and 68. Indianapolis was partly cloudy, and 70. St. Louis was clear, and 82. Kansas City was partly cloudy, and 83. Des Moines reported thunder, and 75. Milwaukee was cloudy, and 68. The time is currently 9:32 p.m. Central Daylight Time. 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Now for the official National Weather Service forecast for Galesburg and surrounding areas of central and northwest Illinois. Rest of tonight, mostly clear until midnight, then mostly cloudy with a chance of showers with a slight chance of thunderstorms after midnight. Not as cool with lows in the upper 60s. South winds 10 to 15 miles an hour with gusts up to 30 miles an hour. Chance of rain 50%. Tuesday, partly sunny with a chance of showers. A slight chance of thunderstorms in the morning, then a chance of rain 50%. Tuesday, partly sunny with a chance of showers. A slight chance of thunderstorms in the morning, then a chance of thunderstorms in the afternoon. More humid with highs in the mid-80s. South winds 5 to 10 miles an hour with gusts up to 20 miles an hour, becoming west in the afternoon. Chance of rain 50%. Tuesday night, a chance of showers and thunderstorms until midnight, then showers with a slight chance of thunderstorms.

storms after midnight. Lows in the mid-60s. North winds 5 to 10 miles an hour. Chance of rain 80%. Wednesday, showers likely in the morning. Highs in the lower 80s. East winds 5 to 10 miles an hour. Chance of rain 70%. Wednesday night, partly cloudy. A chance of showers after midnight. Humid with lows in the upper 60s. East winds around 5 miles an hour. Chance of rain 50%. Thursday, partly sunny. A chance of showers and thunderstorms in the morning. Highs in the mid-80s. Chance of rain 50%. Thursday night and Friday, partly cloudy. Lows in the upper 60s. Highs in the mid-80s. Friday night, mostly clear until midnight, then becoming partly cloudy. Lows in the upper 60s. Saturday, a chance of showers in the morning. Mostly sunny. Highs in the mid-80s. Chance of rain 30%. Saturday night, partly cloudy with a chance of showers. Lows in the mid-60s. Chance of rain 40%. Sunday and Sunday night, mostly cloudy. A chance of showers. Highs around 80. Lows in the lower 60s. Chance of rain 40%. Monday, partly sunny. Highs in the mid-70s. Again, the forecast for Galesburg and surrounding areas of central and northwest Illinois for the rest of tonight, mostly clear until midnight, then mostly cloudy with a chance of showers and a slight chance of thunderstorms after midnight. Not as cool. Lows in the upper 60s. South winds 10 to 15 miles an hour with gusts up to 30 miles an hour. Chance of rain 50%. At 9 p.m. in Galesburg, skies were clear. The temperature was 69 degrees, the dew point was 56, and the relative humidity was 63%. The wind was southeast at 6 miles an hour. The pressure was 29.97 inches and steady. Elsewhere around the area, it was clear. It was 73 at Peoria, 69 at Moline, and 73 at Burlington. Quincy reported 77, Macomb reported 69, and Springfield reported 77. And once again at 9 p.m. in Galesburg, under clear skies, the temperature was 69. Looking elsewhere around the Midwest at 9 p.m., Chicago was mostly cloudy, and 68. Indianapolis was partly cloudy, and 70. St. Louis was clear, and 82. Kansas City was partly cloudy, and 83. Des Moines reported thunder, and 75. Milwaukee was cloudy, and 68. The time is currently 9:36 p.m. Central Daylight Time. 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Now for the official National Weather Service forecast for Galesburg and surrounding areas of central and northwest Illinois. Rest of tonight, mostly clear until midnight, then mostly cloudy with a chance of showers with a slight chance of thunderstorms after midnight. Not as cool with lows in the upper 60s. South winds 10 to 15 miles an hour with gusts up to 30 miles an hour. Chance of rain 50%. Tuesday, partly sunny with a chance of showers. A slight chance of thunderstorms in the morning, then a chance of thunderstorms in the afternoon. More humid with highs in the mid-80s. South winds 5 to 10 miles an hour with gusts up to 20 miles an hour, becoming west in the afternoon. Chance of rain 50%. Tuesday night, a chance of showers and thunderstorms until midnight, then showers with a slight chance of thunderstorms after midnight. Lows in the mid-60s. North winds 5 to 10 miles an hour. Chance of rain 80%. Wednesday, showers likely in the morning. Highs in the lower 80s. East winds 5 to 10 miles an hour. Chance of rain 70%. Wednesday night, partly cloudy. A chance of showers after midnight. Humid with lows in the upper 60s. East winds around 5 miles an hour. Chance of rain 50%. Thursday, partly sunny. A chance of showers and thunderstorms in the morning. Highs in the mid-80s. Chance of rain 50%. Thursday night and Friday, partly cloudy. Lows in the upper 60s. Highs in the mid-80s. Friday night, mostly clear until midnight, then becoming partly cloudy.
Lows in the upper 60s. Saturday, a chance of showers in the morning. Mostly sunny. Highs in the mid-80s. Chance of rain 30%. Saturday night, partly cloudy with a chance of showers. Lows in the mid-60s. Chance of rain 40%. Sunday and Sunday night, mostly cloudy. A chance of showers. Highs around 80. Lows in the lower 60s. Chance of rain 40%. Monday, partly sunny. Highs in the mid-70s. Again, the forecast for Galesburg and surrounding areas of central and northwest Illinois for the rest of tonight, mostly clear until midnight, then mostly cloudy with a chance of showers and a slight chance of thunderstorms after midnight. Not as cool. Lows in the upper 60s. South winds 10 to 15 miles an hour with gusts up to 30 miles an hour. Chance of rain 50%. Now for the official National Weather Service forecast for Galesburg and surrounding areas of central and northwest Illinois. Rest of tonight, mostly clear until midnight, then mostly cloudy with a chance of showers with a slight chance of thunderstorms after midnight. Not as cool. Near steady temperature in the upper 60s. South winds 10 to 15 miles an hour with gusts up to 30 miles an hour. Chance of rain 50%. Tuesday, partly sunny with a chance of showers. A slight chance of thunderstorms in the morning, then a chance of thunderstorms in the afternoon. More humid with highs in the mid-80s. South winds 5 to 10 miles an hour with gusts up to 20 miles an hour, becoming west in the afternoon. Chance of rain 50%. Tuesday night, a chance of showers and thunderstorms until midnight, then showers with a slight chance of thunderstorms after midnight. Lows in the mid-60s. North winds 5 to 10 miles an hour. Chance of rain 80%. Wednesday, showers likely in the morning. Highs in the lower 80s. East winds 5 to 10 miles an hour. Chance of rain 70%. Wednesday night, partly cloudy. A chance of showers after midnight. Humid with lows in the upper 60s. East winds around 5 miles an hour. Chance of rain 50%. Thursday, partly sunny. A chance of showers and thunderstorms in the morning. Highs in the mid-80s. Chance of rain 50%. Thursday night and Friday, partly cloudy. Lows in the upper 60s. Highs in the mid-80s. Friday night, mostly clear until midnight, then becoming partly cloudy. Lows in the upper 60s. Saturday, a chance of showers in the morning. Mostly sunny. Highs in the mid-80s. Chance of rain 30%. Saturday night, partly cloudy with a chance of showers. Lows in the mid-60s. Chance of rain 40%. Sunday and Sunday night, mostly cloudy. A chance of showers. Highs around 80. Lows in the lower 60s. Chance of rain 40%. Monday, partly sunny. Highs in the mid-70s. Again, the forecast for Galesburg and surrounding areas of central and northwest Illinois for the rest of tonight, mostly clear until midnight, then mostly cloudy with a chance of showers and a slight chance of thunderstorms after midnight. Not as cool. Near steady temperature in the upper 60s. South winds 10 to 15 miles an hour with gusts up to 30 miles an hour. Chance of rain 50%. At 9 p.m. in Galesburg, skies were clear. The temperature was 69 degrees, the dew point was 56, and the relative humidity was 63%. The wind was southeast at 6 miles an hour. The pressure was 29.97 inches and steady. Elsewhere around the area, it was clear. It was 73 at Peoria, 69 at Moline, and 73 at Burlington. Quincy reported 77, Macomb reported 69, and Springfield reported 77. And once again at 9 p.m. in Galesburg, under clear skies, the temperature was 69. Looking elsewhere around the Midwest at 9 p.m., Chicago was mostly cloudy, and 68. Indianapolis was partly cloudy, and 70. St. Louis was clear, and 82. Kansas City was partly cloudy, and 83. Des Moines reported thunder, and 75. Milwaukee was cloudy, and 68. The time is currently 9:43 p.m. Central Daylight Time.

listening to NOAA Weather Radio All Hazards, station KZZ 66 in Galesburg. Now for the official National Weather Service forecast for Galesburg and surrounding areas of central and northwest Illinois. Rest of tonight, mostly clear until midnight, then mostly cloudy with a chance of showers with a slight chance of thunderstorms after midnight. Not as cool. Near steady temperature in the upper 60s. South winds 10 to 15 miles an hour with gusts up to 30 miles an hour. Chance of rain 50%. Tuesday, partly sunny with a chance of showers. A slight chance of thunderstorms in the morning, then a chance of thunderstorms in the afternoon. More humid with highs in the mid-80s. South winds 5 to 10 miles an hour with gusts up to 20 miles an hour, becoming west in the afternoon. Chance of rain 50%. Tuesday night, a chance of showers and thunderstorms until midnight, then showers with a slight chance of thunderstorms after midnight. Lows in the mid-60s. North winds 5 to 10 miles an hour. Chance of rain 80%. Wednesday, showers likely in the morning. Highs in the lower 80s. East winds 5 to 10 miles an hour. Chance of rain 70%. Wednesday night, partly cloudy. A chance of showers after midnight. Humid with lows in the upper 60s. East winds around 5 miles an hour. Chance of rain 50%. Thursday, partly sunny. A chance of showers and thunderstorms in the morning. Highs in the mid-80s. Chance of rain 50%. Thursday night and Friday, partly cloudy. Lows in the upper 60s. Highs in the mid-80s. Friday night, mostly clear until midnight, then becoming partly cloudy. Lows in the upper 60s. Saturday, a chance of showers in the morning. Mostly sunny. Highs in the mid-80s. Chance of rain 30%. Saturday night, partly cloudy with a chance of showers. Lows in the mid-60s. Chance of rain 40%. Sunday and Sunday night, mostly cloudy. A chance of showers. Highs around 80. Lows in the lower 60s. Chance of rain 40%. Monday, partly sunny. Highs in the mid-70s. Again, the forecast for Galesburg and surrounding areas of central and northwest Illinois for the rest of tonight, mostly clear until midnight, then mostly cloudy with a chance of showers and a slight chance of thunderstorms after midnight. Not as cool. Near steady temperature in the upper 60s. South winds 10 to 15 miles an hour with gusts up to 30 miles an hour. Chance of rain 50%. At 9 p.m. in Galesburg, skies were clear. The temperature was 69 degrees, the dew point was 56, and the relative humidity was 63%. The wind was southeast at 6 miles an hour. The pressure was 29.97 inches and steady. Elsewhere around the area, it was clear. It was 73 at Peoria, 69 at Moline, and 73 at Burlington. Quincy reported 77, Macomb reported 69, and Springfield reported 77. And once again at 9 p.m. in Galesburg, under clear skies, the temperature was 69. Looking elsewhere around the Midwest at 9 p.m., Chicago was mostly cloudy, and 68. Indianapolis was partly cloudy, and 70. St. Louis was clear, and 82. Kansas City was partly cloudy, and 83. Des Moines reported thunder, and 75. Milwaukee was cloudy, and 68. The time is currently 9:47 p.m. Central Daylight Time. 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Now for the official National Weather Service forecast for Galesburg and surrounding areas of central and northwest Illinois. Rest of tonight, mostly clear until midnight, then mostly cloudy with a chance of showers with a slight chance of thunderstorms after midnight. Not as cool. Near steady temperature in the upper 60s. South winds 10 to 15 miles an hour with gusts up to 30 miles an hour. Chance of rain 50%. Tuesday, partly sunny with a chance of showers. A slight chance of thunderstorms in the morning, then a chance of thunderstorms in the afternoon. More humid with highs in the mid-80s. South winds 5 to 10 miles an hour with gusts up to 20 miles an hour, becoming west in the afternoon.
chance of rain 50%. Tuesday night, a chance of showers and thunderstorms until midnight, then showers with a slight chance of thunderstorms after midnight. Lows in the mid-60s. North winds 5 to 10 miles an hour. Chance of rain 80%. Wednesday, showers likely in the morning. Highs in the lower 80s. East winds 5 to 10 miles an hour. Chance of rain 70%. Wednesday night, partly cloudy. A chance of showers after midnight. Humid with lows in the upper 60s. East winds around 5 miles an hour. Chance of rain 50%. Thursday, partly sunny. A chance of showers and thunderstorms in the morning. Highs in the mid-80s. Chance of rain 50%. Thursday night and Friday, partly cloudy. Lows in the upper 60s. Highs in the mid-80s. Friday night, mostly clear until midnight, then becoming partly cloudy. Lows in the upper 60s. Saturday, a chance of showers in the morning. Mostly sunny. Highs in the mid-80s. Chance of rain 30%. Saturday night, partly cloudy with a chance of showers. Lows in the mid-60s. Chance of rain 40%. Sunday and Sunday night, mostly cloudy. A chance of showers. Highs around 80. Lows in the lower 60s. Chance of rain 40%. Monday, partly sunny. Highs in the mid-70s. Again, the forecast for Galesburg and surrounding areas of central and northwest Illinois for the rest of tonight, mostly clear until midnight, then mostly cloudy with a chance of showers and a slight chance of thunderstorms after midnight. Not as cool. Near steady temperature in the upper 60s. South winds 10 to 15 miles an hour with gusts up to 30 miles an hour. Chance of rain 50%. At 9 p.m. in Galesburg, skies were clear. The temperature was 69 degrees, the dew point was 56, and the relative humidity was 63%. The wind was southeast at 6 miles an hour. The pressure was 29.97 inches and steady. Elsewhere around the area, it was clear. It was 73 at Peoria, 69 at Moline, and 73 at Burlington. Quincy reported 77, Macomb reported 69, and Springfield reported 77. And once again at 9 p.m. in Galesburg, under clear skies, the temperature was 69. Looking elsewhere around the Midwest at 9 p.m., Chicago was mostly cloudy, and 68. Indianapolis was partly cloudy, and 70. St. Louis was clear, and 82. Kansas City was partly cloudy, and 83. Des Moines reported thunder, and 75. Milwaukee was cloudy, and 68. The time is currently 9:51 p.m. Central Daylight Time. 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Now for the official National Weather Service forecast for Galesburg and surrounding areas of central and northwest Illinois. Rest of tonight, mostly clear until midnight, then mostly cloudy with a chance of showers with a slight chance of thunderstorms after midnight. Not as cool. Near steady temperature in the upper 60s. South winds 10 to 15 miles an hour with gusts up to 30 miles an hour. Chance of rain 50%. Tuesday, partly sunny with a chance of showers. A slight chance of thunderstorms in the morning, then a chance of thunderstorms in the afternoon. More humid with highs in the mid-80s. South winds 5 to 10 miles an hour with gusts up to 20 miles an hour, becoming west in the afternoon. Chance of rain 50%. Tuesday night, a chance of showers and thunderstorms until midnight, then showers with a slight chance of thunderstorms after midnight. Lows in the mid-60s. North winds 5 to 10 miles an hour. Chance of rain 80%. Wednesday, showers likely in the morning. Highs in the lower 80s. East winds 5 to 10 miles an hour. Chance of rain 70%. Wednesday night, partly cloudy. A chance of showers after midnight. Humid with lows in the upper 60s. East winds around 5 miles an hour. Chance of rain 50%. Thursday, partly sunny. A chance of showers and thunderstorms in the morning. Highs in the mid-80s. Chance of rain 50%. Thursday night and Friday, partly cloudy.
lows in the

upper 60s. Highs in the mid-80s. Friday night, mostly clear until midnight, then becoming partly cloudy. Lows in the upper 60s. Saturday, a chance of showers in the morning. Mostly sunny. Highs in the mid-80s. Chance of rain 30%. Saturday night, partly cloudy with a chance of showers. Lows in the mid-60s. Chance of rain 40%. Sunday and Sunday night, mostly cloudy. A chance of showers. Highs around 80. Lows in the lower 60s. Chance of rain 40%. Monday, partly sunny. Highs in the mid-70s. Again, the forecast for Galesburg and surrounding areas of central and northwest Illinois for the rest of tonight, mostly clear until midnight, then mostly cloudy with a chance of showers and a slight chance of thunderstorms after midnight. Not as cool. Near steady temperature in the upper 60s. South winds 10 to 15 miles an hour with gusts up to 30 miles an hour. Chance of rain 50%. At 9 p.m. in Galesburg, skies were clear. The temperature was 69 degrees, the dew point was 56, and the relative humidity was 63%. The wind was southeast at 6 miles an hour. The pressure was 29.97 inches and steady. Elsewhere around the area, it was clear. It was 73 at Peoria, 69 at Moline, and 73 at Burlington. Quincy reported 77, Macomb reported 69, and Springfield reported 77. And once again at 9 p.m. in Galesburg, under clear skies, the temperature was 69. Looking elsewhere around the Midwest at 9 p.m., Chicago was mostly cloudy, and 68. Indianapolis was partly cloudy, and 70. St. Louis was clear, and 82. Kansas City was partly cloudy, and 83. Des Moines reported thunder, and 75. Milwaukee was cloudy, and 68. The time is currently 9:55 p.m. Central Daylight Time. 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Now for the official National Weather Service forecast for Galesburg and surrounding areas of central and northwest Illinois. Rest of tonight, mostly clear until midnight, then mostly cloudy with a chance of showers with a slight chance of thunderstorms after midnight. Not as cool. Near steady temperature in the upper 60s. South winds 10 to 15 miles an hour with gusts up to 30 miles an hour. Chance of rain 50%. Tuesday, partly sunny with a chance of showers. A slight chance of thunderstorms in the morning, then a chance of thunderstorms in the afternoon. More humid with highs in the mid-80s. South winds 5 to 10 miles an hour with gusts up to 20 miles an hour, becoming west in the afternoon. Chance of rain 50%. Tuesday night, a chance of showers and thunderstorms until midnight, then showers with a slight chance of thunderstorms after midnight. Lows in the mid-60s. North winds 5 to 10 miles an hour. Chance of rain 80%. Wednesday, showers likely in the morning. Highs in the lower 80s. East winds 5 to 10 miles an hour. Chance of rain 70%. Wednesday night, partly cloudy. A chance of showers after midnight. Humid with lows in the upper 60s. East winds around 5 miles an hour. Chance of rain 50%. Thursday, partly sunny. A chance of showers and thunderstorms in the morning. Highs in the mid-80s. Chance of rain 50%. Thursday night and Friday, partly cloudy. Lows in the upper 60s. Highs in the mid-80s. Friday night, mostly clear until midnight, then becoming partly cloudy. Lows in the upper 60s. Saturday, a chance of showers in the morning. Mostly sunny. Highs in the mid-80s. Chance of rain 30%. Saturday night, partly cloudy with a chance of showers. Lows in the mid-60s. Chance of rain 40%. Sunday and Sunday night, mostly cloudy. A chance of showers. Highs around 80. Lows in the lower 60s. Chance of rain 40%. Monday, partly sunny. Highs in the mid-70s. Again, the forecast for Galesburg and surrounding areas of central and northwest Illinois for the rest of tonight, mostly clear until midnight, then mostly cloudy with a chance

the showers and a slight chance of thunderstorms after midnight. Not as cool. Near steady temperature in the upper 60s. South winds 10 to 15 miles an hour with gusts up to 30 miles an hour. Chance of rain 50%. At 9 p.m. in Galesburg, skies were clear. The temperature was 69 degrees, the dew point was 56, and the relative humidity was 63%. The wind was southeast at 6 miles an hour. The pressure was 29.97 inches and steady. Elsewhere around the area, it was clear. It was 73 at Peoria, 69 at Moline, and 73 at Burlington. Quincy reported 77, Macomb reported 69, and Springfield reported 77. And once again at 9 p.m. in Galesburg, under clear skies, the temperature was 69. Looking elsewhere around the Midwest at 9 p.m., Chicago was mostly cloudy, and 68. Indianapolis was partly cloudy, and 70. St. Louis was clear, and 82. Kansas City was partly cloudy, and 83. Des Moines reported thunder, and 75. Milwaukee was cloudy, and 68. The time is currently 9:59 p.m. Central Daylight Time. 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Now for the official National Weather Service forecast for Galesburg and surrounding areas of central and northwest Illinois. Rest of tonight, mostly clear until midnight, then mostly cloudy with a chance of showers with a slight chance of thunderstorms after midnight. Not as cool. Near steady temperature in the upper 60s. South winds 10 to 15 miles an hour with gusts up to 30 miles an hour. Chance of rain 50%. Tuesday, partly sunny with a chance of showers. A slight chance of thunderstorms in the morning, then a chance of thunderstorms in the afternoon. More humid with highs in the mid-80s. South winds 5 to 10 miles an hour with gusts up to 20 miles an hour, becoming west in the afternoon. Chance of rain 50%. Tuesday night, a chance of showers and thunderstorms until midnight, then showers with a slight chance of thunderstorms after midnight. Lows in the mid-60s. North winds 5 to 10 miles an hour. Chance of rain 80%. Wednesday, showers likely in the morning. Highs in the lower 80s. East winds 5 to 10 miles an hour. Chance of rain 70%. Wednesday night, partly cloudy. A chance of showers after midnight. Humid with lows in the upper 60s. East winds around 5 miles an hour. Chance of rain 50%. Thursday, partly sunny. A chance of showers and thunderstorms in the morning. Highs in the mid-80s. Chance of rain 50%. Thursday night and Friday, partly cloudy. Lows in the upper 60s. Highs in the mid-80s. Friday night, mostly clear until midnight, then becoming partly cloudy. Lows in the upper 60s. Saturday, a chance of showers in the morning. Mostly sunny. Highs in the mid-80s. Chance of rain 30%. Saturday night, partly cloudy with a chance of showers. Lows in the mid-60s. Chance of rain 40%. Sunday and Sunday night, mostly cloudy. A chance of showers. Highs around 80. Lows in the lower 60s. Chance of rain 40%. Monday, partly sunny. Highs in the mid-70s. Again, the forecast for Galesburg and surrounding areas of central and northwest Illinois for the rest of tonight, mostly clear until midnight, then mostly cloudy with a chance of showers and a slight chance of thunderstorms after midnight. Not as cool. Near steady temperature in the upper 60s. South winds 10 to 15 miles an hour with gusts up to 30 miles an hour. Chance of rain 50%. The time is currently 10:02 p.m. Central Daylight Time. 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Now for the official National Weather Service forecast for Galesburg and surrounding areas of central and northwest Illinois. Rest of tonight, mostly clear until midnight, then mostly cloudy with a chance of showers with a slight chance of thunderstorms after midnight. Not as cool. Near steady temperature in the upper 60s. South winds 10 to 15 miles an hour with gusts up to 30 miles an hour.

chance of rain 50%. Tuesday, partly sunny with a chance of showers. A slight chance of thunderstorms in the morning, then a chance of thunderstorms in the afternoon. More humid with highs in the mid-80s. South winds 5 to 10 miles an hour with gusts up to 20 miles an hour, becoming west in the afternoon. Chance of rain 50%. Tuesday night, a chance of showers and thunderstorms until midnight, then showers with a slight chance of thunderstorms after midnight. Lows in the mid-60s. North winds 5 to 10 miles an hour. Chance of rain 80%. Wednesday, showers likely in the morning. Highs in the lower 80s. East winds 5 to 10 miles an hour. Chance of rain 70%. Wednesday night, partly cloudy. A chance of showers after midnight. Humid with lows in the upper 60s. East winds around 5 miles an hour. Chance of rain 50%. Thursday, partly sunny. A chance of showers and thunderstorms in the morning. Highs in the mid-80s. Chance of rain 50%. Thursday night and Friday, partly cloudy. Lows in the upper 60s. Highs in the mid-80s. Friday night, mostly clear until midnight, then becoming partly cloudy. Lows in the upper 60s. Saturday, a chance of showers in the morning. Mostly sunny. Highs in the mid-80s. Chance of rain 30%. Saturday night, partly cloudy with a chance of showers. Lows in the mid-60s. Chance of rain 40%. Sunday and Sunday night, mostly cloudy. A chance of showers. Highs around 80. Lows in the lower 60s. Chance of rain 40%. Monday, partly sunny. Highs in the mid-70s. Again, the forecast for Galesburg and surrounding areas of central and northwest Illinois for the rest of tonight, mostly clear until midnight, then mostly cloudy with a chance of showers and a slight chance of thunderstorms after midnight. Not as cool. Near steady temperature in the upper 60s. South winds 10 to 15 miles an hour with gusts up to 30 miles an hour. Chance of rain 50%. The time is currently 10:06 p.m. Central Daylight Time. 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Now for the official National Weather Service forecast for Galesburg and surrounding areas of central and northwest Illinois. Rest of tonight, mostly clear until midnight, then mostly cloudy with a chance of showers with a slight chance of thunderstorms after midnight. Not as cool. Near steady temperature in the upper 60s. South winds 10 to 15 miles an hour with gusts up to 30 miles an hour. Chance of rain 50%. Tuesday, partly sunny with a chance of showers. A slight chance of thunderstorms in the morning, then a chance of thunderstorms in the afternoon. More humid with highs in the mid-80s. South winds 5 to 10 miles an hour with gusts up to 20 miles an hour, becoming west in the afternoon. Chance of rain 50%. Tuesday night, a chance of showers and thunderstorms until midnight, then showers with a slight chance of thunderstorms after midnight. Lows in the mid-60s. North winds 5 to 10 miles an hour. Chance of rain 80%. Wednesday, showers likely in the morning. Highs in the lower 80s. East winds 5 to 10 miles an hour. Chance of rain 70%. Wednesday night, partly cloudy. A chance of showers after midnight. Humid with lows in the upper 60s. East winds around 5 miles an hour. Chance of rain 50%. Thursday, partly sunny. A chance of showers and thunderstorms in the morning. Highs in the mid-80s. Chance of rain 50%. Thursday night and Friday, partly cloudy. Lows in the upper 60s. Highs in the mid-80s. Friday night, mostly clear until midnight, then becoming partly cloudy. Lows in the upper 60s. Saturday, a chance of showers in the morning. Mostly sunny. Highs in the mid-80s. Chance of rain 30%. Saturday night, partly cloudy with a chance of showers. Lows in the mid-60s. Chance of rain 40%. Sunday and Sunday night, mostly cloudy. A chance of showers. Highs around 80. Lows in the lower 60s. Chance of rain 40%. Monday, partly sunny.

Highs in the mid-70s. Again, the forecast for Galesburg and surrounding areas of central and northwest Illinois for the rest of tonight, mostly clear until midnight, then mostly cloudy with a chance of showers and a slight chance of thunderstorms after midnight. Not as cool. Near steady temperature in the upper 60s. South winds 10 to 15 miles an hour with gusts up to 30 miles an hour. Chance of rain 50%. At 10 p.m. in Galesburg, skies were clear. The temperature was 71 degrees, the dew point was 56, and the relative humidity was 59%. The wind was southeast at 7 miles an hour. The pressure was 29.98 inches and steady. Elsewhere around the area, it was clear. It was 72 at Peoria, 71 at Moline, and 73 at Burlington. Quincy reported 77, Macomb reported 69, and Springfield reported 77. And once again at 10 p.m. in Galesburg, under clear skies, the temperature was 71. Looking elsewhere around the Midwest at 10 p.m., Chicago was mostly cloudy, and 68. Indianapolis was clear, and 68. The report from St. Louis was not available. Kansas City was partly cloudy, and 84. Des Moines reported a thunderstorm, and 71. Milwaukee was cloudy, and 67. The time is currently 10:10 p.m. Central Daylight Time. 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Now for the official National Weather Service forecast for Galesburg and surrounding areas of central and northwest Illinois. Rest of tonight, mostly clear until midnight, then mostly cloudy with a chance of showers with a slight chance of thunderstorms after midnight. Not as cool. Near steady temperature in the upper 60s. South winds 10 to 15 miles an hour with gusts up to 30 miles an hour. Chance of rain 50%. Tuesday, partly sunny with a chance of showers. A slight chance of thunderstorms in the morning, then a chance of thunderstorms in the afternoon. More humid with highs in the mid-80s. South winds 5 to 10 miles an hour with gusts up to 20 miles an hour, becoming west in the afternoon. Chance of rain 50%. Tuesday night, a chance of showers and thunderstorms until midnight, then showers with a slight chance of thunderstorms after midnight. Lows in the mid-60s. North winds 5 to 10 miles an hour. Chance of rain 80%. Wednesday, showers likely in the morning. Highs in the lower 80s. East winds 5 to 10 miles an hour. Chance of rain 70%. Wednesday night, partly cloudy. A chance of showers after midnight. Humid with lows in the upper 60s. East winds around 5 miles an hour. Chance of rain 50%. Thursday, partly sunny. A chance of showers and thunderstorms in the morning. Highs in the mid-80s. Chance of rain 50%. Thursday night and Friday, partly cloudy. Lows in the upper 60s. Highs in the mid-80s. Friday night, mostly clear until midnight, then becoming partly cloudy. Lows in the upper 60s. Saturday, a chance of showers in the morning. Mostly sunny. Highs in the mid-80s. Chance of rain 30%. Saturday night, partly cloudy with a chance of showers. Lows in the mid-60s. Chance of rain 40%. Sunday and Sunday night, mostly cloudy. A chance of showers. Highs around 80. Lows in the lower 60s. Chance of rain 40%. Monday, partly sunny. Highs in the mid-70s. Again, the forecast for Galesburg and surrounding areas of central and northwest Illinois for the rest of tonight, mostly clear until midnight, then mostly cloudy with a chance of showers and a slight chance of thunderstorms after midnight. Not as cool. Near steady temperature in the upper 60s. South winds 10 to 15 miles an hour with gusts up to 30 miles an hour. Chance of rain 50%. At 10 p.m. in Galesburg, skies were clear. The temperature was 71 degrees, the dew point was 56, and the relative humidity was 59%. The wind was southeast at 7 miles an hour. The pressure was 29.98 inches and steady. Elsewhere around the area, it was clear. It was 72 at Peoria, 71 at Moline, and 73 at Burlington.

Quincy reported 77, Macomb reported 69, and Springfield reported 77. And once again at 10 p.m. in Galesburg, under clear skies, the temperature was 71. Looking elsewhere around the Midwest at 10 p.m., Chicago was mostly cloudy and 68. Indianapolis was clear and 68. The report from St. Louis was not available. Kansas City was partly cloudy and 84. Des Moines reported a thunderstorm and 71. Milwaukee was cloudy and 67. 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Programming originates from NOAA's National Weather Service office in Lincoln. 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Now for the official National Weather Service forecast for Galesburg and surrounding areas of central and northwest Illinois. Rest of tonight, mostly clear until midnight, then mostly cloudy with a chance of showers with a slight chance of thunderstorms after midnight. Not as cool. Near steady temperature in the upper 60s. South winds 10 to 15 miles an hour with gusts up to 30 miles an hour. Chance of rain 50%. Tuesday, partly sunny with a chance of showers. A slight chance of thunderstorms in the morning, then a chance of thunderstorms in the afternoon. More humid with highs in the mid-80s. South winds 5 to 10 miles an hour with gusts up to 20 miles an hour, becoming west in the afternoon. Chance of rain 50%. Tuesday night, a chance of showers and thunderstorms until midnight, then showers with a slight chance of thunderstorms after midnight. Lows in the mid-60s. North winds 5 to 10 miles an hour. Chance of rain 80%. Wednesday, showers likely in the morning. Highs in the lower 80s. East winds 5 to 10 miles an hour. Chance of rain 70%. Wednesday night, partly cloudy. A chance of showers after midnight. Humid with lows in the upper 60s. East winds around 5 miles an hour. Chance of rain 50%. Thursday, partly sunny. A chance of showers and thunderstorms in the morning. Highs in the mid-80s. Chance of rain 50%. Thursday night and Friday, partly cloudy. Lows in the upper 60s. Highs in the mid-80s. Friday night, mostly clear until midnight, then becoming partly cloudy. Lows in the upper 60s. Saturday, a chance of showers in the morning. Mostly sunny. Highs in the mid-80s. Chance of rain 30%. Saturday night, partly cloudy with a chance of showers. Lows in the mid-60s. Chance of rain 40%. Sunday and Sunday night, mostly cloudy. A chance of showers. Highs around 80. Lows in the lower 60s. Chance of rain 40%. Monday, partly sunny. Highs in the mid-70s. Again, the forecast for Galesburg and surrounding areas of central and northwest Illinois for the rest of tonight, mostly clear until midnight, then mostly cloudy with a chance of showers and a slight chance of thunderstorms after midnight. Not as cool. Near steady temperature in the upper 60s. South winds 10 to 15 miles an hour with gusts up to 30 miles an hour. Chance of rain 50%. At 10 p.m. in Galesburg, skies were clear. The temperature was 71 degrees, the dew point was 56, and the relative humidity was 59%. The wind was southeast at 7 miles an hour. The pressure was 29.98 inches and steady. Elsewhere around the area, it was clear. It was 72 at Peoria, 71 at Moline, and 73 at Burlington. Quincy reported 77, Macomb reported 69, and Springfield reported 77. And once again at 10 p.m. in Galesburg, under clear skies, the temperature was 71. Looking elsewhere around the Midwest at 10 p.m., Chicago was mostly cloudy, and 68. Indianapolis was clear, and 68. St. Louis was clear, and 82. Kansas City

miles an hour with gusts up to 30 miles an hour. Chance of rain 50%. Tuesday, partly sunny with a chance of showers. A slight chance of thunderstorms in the morning, then a chance of thunderstorms in the afternoon. More humid with highs in the mid-80s. South winds 5 to 10 miles an hour with gusts up to 20 miles an hour, becoming west in the afternoon. Chance of rain 50%. Tuesday night, a chance of showers and thunderstorms until midnight, then showers with a slight chance of thunderstorms after midnight. Lows in the mid-60s. North winds 5 to 10 miles an hour. Chance of rain 80%. Wednesday, showers likely in the morning. Highs in the lower 80s. East winds 5 to 10 miles an hour. Chance of rain 70%. Wednesday night, partly cloudy. A chance of showers after midnight. Humid with lows in the upper 60s. East winds around 5 miles an hour. Chance of rain 50%. Thursday, partly sunny. A chance of showers and thunderstorms in the morning. Highs in the mid-80s. Chance of rain 50%. Thursday night and Friday, partly cloudy. Lows in the upper 60s. Highs in the mid-80s. Friday night, mostly clear until midnight, then becoming partly cloudy. Lows in the upper 60s. Saturday, a chance of showers in the morning. Mostly sunny. Highs in the mid-80s. Chance of rain 30%. Saturday night, partly cloudy with a chance of showers. Lows in the mid-60s. Chance of rain 40%. Sunday and Sunday night, mostly cloudy. A chance of showers. Highs around 80. Lows in the lower 60s. Chance of rain 40%. Monday, partly sunny. Highs in the mid-70s. Again, the forecast for Galesburg and surrounding areas of central and northwest Illinois for the rest of tonight, mostly clear until midnight, then mostly cloudy with a chance of showers and a slight chance of thunderstorms after midnight. Not as cool. Near steady temperature in the upper 60s. South winds 10 to 15 miles an hour with gusts up to 30 miles an hour. Chance of rain 50%. At 10 p.m. in Galesburg, skies were clear. The temperature was 71 degrees, the dew point was 56, and the relative humidity was 59%. The wind was southeast at 7 miles an hour. The pressure was 29.98 inches and steady. Elsewhere around the area, it was clear. It was 72 at Peoria, 71 at Moline, and 73 at Burlington. Quincy reported 77, Macomb reported 69, and Springfield reported 77. And once again at 10 p.m. in Galesburg, under clear skies, the temperature was 71. Looking elsewhere around the Midwest at 10 p.m., Chicago was mostly cloudy, and 68. Indianapolis was clear, and 68. St. Louis was clear, and 82. Kansas City was partly cloudy, and 84. Des Moines reported a thunderstorm, and 71. Milwaukee was cloudy, and 67. The time is currently 10:22 p.m. Central Daylight Time. 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Now for the official National Weather Service forecast for Galesburg and surrounding areas of central and northwest Illinois. Rest of tonight, mostly clear until midnight, then mostly cloudy with a chance of showers with a slight chance of thunderstorms after midnight. Not as cool. Near steady temperature in the upper 60s. South winds 10 to 15 miles an hour with gusts up to 30 miles an hour. Chance of rain 50%. Tuesday, partly sunny with a chance of showers. A slight chance of thunderstorms in the morning, then a chance of thunderstorms in the afternoon. More humid with highs in the mid-80s. South winds 5 to 10 miles an hour with gusts up to 20 miles an hour, becoming west in the afternoon. Chance of rain 50%. Tuesday night, a chance of showers and thunderstorms until midnight, then showers with a slight chance of thunderstorms after midnight. Lows in the mid-60s. North winds 5 to 10 miles an hour. Chance of rain 80%. Wednesday, showers likely in the morning. Highs in the lower 80s. East winds 5 to 10 miles an hour. Chance of rain 70%. Wednesday night, partly cloudy.

A chance of showers after midnight. Humid with lows in the upper 60s. East winds around 5 miles an hour. Chance of rain 50%. Thursday, partly sunny. A chance of showers and thunderstorms in the morning. Highs in the mid-80s. Chance of rain 50%. Thursday night and Friday, partly cloudy. Lows in the upper 60s. Highs in the mid-80s. Friday night, mostly clear until midnight, then becoming partly cloudy. Lows in the upper 60s. Saturday, a chance of showers in the morning. Mostly sunny. Highs in the mid-80s. Chance of rain 30%. Saturday night, partly cloudy with a chance of showers. Lows in the mid-60s. Chance of rain 40%. Sunday and Sunday night, mostly cloudy. A chance of showers. Highs around 80. Lows in the lower 60s. Chance of rain 40%. Monday, partly sunny. Highs in the mid-70s. Again, the forecast for Galesburg and surrounding areas of central and northwest Illinois for the rest of tonight, mostly clear until midnight, then mostly cloudy with a chance of showers and a slight chance of thunderstorms after midnight. Not as cool. Near steady temperature in the upper 60s. South winds 10 to 15 miles an hour with gusts up to 30 miles an hour. Chance of rain 50%. At 10 p.m. in Galesburg, skies were clear. The temperature was 71 degrees, the dew point was 56, and the relative humidity was 59%. The wind was southeast at 7 miles an hour. The pressure was 29.98 inches and steady. Elsewhere around the area, skies ranged from clear to partly cloudy. It was 72 at Peoria, 71 at Moline, and 73 at Burlington. Quincy reported 77, Macomb reported 69, and Springfield reported 77. And once again at 10 p.m. in Galesburg, under clear skies, the temperature was 71. Looking elsewhere around the Midwest at 10 p.m., Chicago was mostly cloudy, and 68. Indianapolis was clear, and 68. St. Louis was clear, and 82. Kansas City was partly cloudy, and 84. Des Moines reported a thunderstorm, and 71. Milwaukee was cloudy, and 67. The time is currently 10:27 p.m. Central Daylight Time. 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Now for the official National Weather Service forecast for Galesburg and surrounding areas of central and northwest Illinois. Rest of tonight, mostly clear until midnight, then mostly cloudy with a chance of showers with a slight chance of thunderstorms after midnight. Not as cool. Near steady temperature in the upper 60s. South winds 10 to 15 miles an hour with gusts up to 30 miles an hour. Chance of rain 50%. Tuesday, partly sunny with a chance of showers. A slight chance of thunderstorms in the morning, then a chance of thunderstorms in the afternoon. More humid with highs in the mid-80s. South winds 5 to 10 miles an hour with gusts up to 20 miles an hour, becoming west in the afternoon. Chance of rain 50%. Tuesday night, a chance of showers and thunderstorms until midnight, then showers with a slight chance of thunderstorms after midnight. Lows in the mid-60s. North winds 5 to 10 miles an hour. Chance of rain 80%. Wednesday, showers likely in the morning. Highs in the lower 80s. East winds 5 to 10 miles an hour. Chance of rain 70%. Wednesday night, partly cloudy. A chance of showers after midnight. Humid with lows in the upper 60s. East winds around 5 miles an hour. Chance of rain 50%. Thursday, partly sunny. A chance of showers and thunderstorms in the morning. Highs in the mid-80s. Chance of rain 50%. Thursday night and Friday, partly cloudy. Lows in the upper 60s. Highs in the mid-80s. Friday night, mostly clear until midnight, then becoming partly cloudy. Lows in the upper 60s. Saturday, a chance of showers in the morning. Mostly sunny. Highs in the mid-80s. Chance of rain 30%. Saturday night, partly cloudy with a chance of showers. Lows in the mid-60s. Chance of rain 40%.

Sunday and Sunday night, mostly cloudy. A chance of showers. Highs around 80. Lows in the lower 60s. Chance of rain 40%. Monday, partly sunny. Highs in the mid-70s. Again, the forecast for Galesburg and surrounding areas of central and northwest Illinois for the rest of tonight, mostly clear until midnight, then mostly cloudy with a chance of showers and a slight chance of thunderstorms after midnight. Not as cool. Near steady temperature in the upper 60s. South winds 10 to 15 miles an hour with gusts up to 30 miles an hour. Chance of rain 50%. At 10 p.m. in Galesburg, skies were clear. The temperature was 71 degrees, the dew point was 56, and the relative humidity was 59%. The wind was southeast at 7 miles an hour. The pressure was 29.98 inches and steady. Elsewhere around the area, skies ranged from clear to partly cloudy. It was 72 at Peoria, 71 at Moline, and 73 at Burlington. Quincy reported 77, Macomb reported 69, and Springfield reported 77. And once again at 10 p.m. in Galesburg, under clear skies, the temperature was 71. Looking elsewhere around the Midwest at 10 p.m., Chicago was mostly cloudy, and 68. Indianapolis was clear, and 68. St. Louis was clear, and 82. Kansas City was partly cloudy, and 84. Des Moines reported a thunderstorm, and 71. Milwaukee was cloudy, and 67. The time is currently 10:31 p.m. Central Daylight Time. 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Now for the official National Weather Service forecast for Galesburg and surrounding areas of central and northwest Illinois. Rest of tonight, mostly clear until midnight, then mostly cloudy with a chance of showers with a slight chance of thunderstorms after midnight. Not as cool. Near steady temperature in the upper 60s. South winds 10 to 15 miles an hour with gusts up to 30 miles an hour. Chance of rain 50%. Tuesday, partly sunny with a chance of showers. A slight chance of thunderstorms in the morning, then a chance of thunderstorms in the afternoon. More humid with highs in the mid-80s. South winds 5 to 10 miles an hour with gusts up to 20 miles an hour, becoming west in the afternoon. Chance of rain 50%. Tuesday night, a chance of showers and thunderstorms until midnight, then showers with a slight chance of thunderstorms after midnight. Lows in the mid-60s. North winds 5 to 10 miles an hour. Chance of rain 80%. Wednesday, showers likely in the morning. Highs in the lower 80s. East winds 5 to 10 miles an hour. Chance of rain 70%. Wednesday night, partly cloudy. A chance of showers after midnight. Humid with lows in the upper 60s. East winds around 5 miles an hour. Chance of rain 50%. Thursday, partly sunny. A chance of showers and thunderstorms in the morning. Highs in the mid-80s. Chance of rain 50%. Thursday night and Friday, partly cloudy. Lows in the upper 60s. Highs in the mid-80s. Friday night, mostly clear until midnight, then becoming partly cloudy. Lows in the upper 60s. Saturday, a chance of showers in the morning. Mostly sunny. Highs in the mid-80s. Chance of rain in the upper 60s. Saturday, a chance of showers in the morning. Mostly sunny. Highs in the mid-80s. Chance of rain 30%. Saturday night, partly cloudy with a chance of showers. Lows in the mid-60s. Chance of rain 40%. Sunday and Sunday night, mostly cloudy. A chance of showers. Highs around 80. Lows in the lower 60s. Chance of rain 40%. Monday, partly sunny. Highs in the mid-70s. Again, the forecast for Galesburg and surrounding areas of central and northwest Illinois for the rest of tonight, mostly clear until midnight, then mostly cloudy with a chance of showers and a slight chance of thunderstorms after midnight. Not as cool. Near steady temperature in the upper 60s. South winds 10 to 15 miles an hour with gusts up to 30 miles an hour. Chance of rain 50%. At 10 p.m.

In Galesburg, skies were clear. The temperature was 71 degrees, the dew point was 56, and the relative humidity was 59%. The wind was southeast at 7 miles an hour. The pressure was 29.98 inches and steady. Elsewhere around the area, skies ranged from clear to partly cloudy. It was 72 at Peoria, 71 at Moline, and 73 at Burlington. Quincy reported 77, Macomb reported 69, and Springfield reported 77. And once again at 10 p.m. in Galesburg, under clear skies, the temperature was 71. Looking elsewhere around the Midwest at 10 p.m., Chicago was mostly cloudy and 68. Indianapolis was clear and 68. St. Louis was clear and 82. Kansas City was partly cloudy and 84. Des Moines reported a thunderstorm and 71. Milwaukee was cloudy and 67. The time is currently 10:35 p.m. Central Daylight Time. 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Now for the official National Weather Service forecast for Galesburg and surrounding areas of central and northwest Illinois. Rest of tonight, mostly clear until midnight, then mostly cloudy with a chance of showers with a slight chance of thunderstorms after midnight. Not as cool. Near steady temperature in the upper 60s. South winds 10 to 15 miles an hour with gusts up to 30 miles an hour. Chance of rain 50%. Tuesday, partly sunny with a chance of showers. A slight chance of thunderstorms in the morning, then a chance of thunderstorms in the afternoon. More humid with highs in the mid-80s. South winds 5 to 10 miles an hour with gusts up to 20 miles an hour, becoming west in the afternoon. Chance of rain 50%. Tuesday night, a chance of showers and thunderstorms until midnight, then showers with a slight chance of thunderstorms after midnight. Lows in the mid-60s. North winds 5 to 10 miles an hour. Chance of rain 80%. Wednesday, showers likely in the morning. Highs in the lower 80s. East winds 5 to 10 miles an hour. Chance of rain 70%. Wednesday night, partly cloudy. A chance of showers after midnight. Humid with lows in the upper 60s. East winds around 5 miles an hour. Chance of rain 50%. Thursday, partly sunny. A chance of showers and thunderstorms in the morning. Highs in the mid-80s. Chance of rain 50%. Thursday night and Friday, partly cloudy. Lows in the upper 60s. Highs in the mid-80s. Friday night, mostly clear until midnight, then becoming partly cloudy. Lows in the upper 60s. Saturday, a chance of showers in the morning. Mostly sunny. Highs in the mid-80s. Chance of rain 30%. Saturday night, partly cloudy with a chance of showers. Lows in the mid-60s. Chance of rain 40%. Sunday and Sunday night, mostly cloudy. A chance of showers. Highs around 80. Lows in the lower 60s. Chance of rain 40%. Monday, partly sunny. Highs in the mid-70s. Again, the forecast for Galesburg and surrounding areas of central and northwest Illinois for the rest of tonight, mostly clear until midnight, then mostly cloudy with a chance of showers and a slight chance of thunderstorms after midnight. Not as cool. Near steady temperature in the upper 60s. South winds 10 to 15 miles an hour with gusts up to 30 miles an hour. Chance of rain 50%. At 10 p.m. in Galesburg, skies were clear. The temperature was 71 degrees, the dew point was 56, and the relative humidity was 59%. The wind was southeast at 7 miles an hour. The pressure was 29.98 inches and steady. Elsewhere around the area, skies ranged from clear to partly cloudy. It was 72 at Peoria, 71 at Moline, and 73 at Burlington. Quincy reported 77, Macomb reported 69, and Springfield reported 77. And once again at 10 p.m. in Galesburg, under clear skies, the temperature was 71. Looking elsewhere around the Midwest at 10 p.m., Chicago was mostly cloudy and 68. Indianapolis was clear and 68. St. Louis was clear and 82.
Kansas City was partly cloudy and 84. Des Moines reported a thunderstorm and 71. Milwaukee was cloudy and 67. The time is currently 10:39 p.m. Central Daylight Time. 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Now for the official National Weather Service forecast for Galesburg and surrounding areas of central and northwest Illinois. Rest of tonight, partly cloudy until midnight, then mostly cloudy with a chance of showers with a slight chance of thunderstorms after midnight. Not as cool. Near steady temperature in the upper 60s. South winds 10 to 15 miles an hour with gusts up to 30 miles an hour. Chance of rain 50%. Tuesday, partly sunny with a chance of showers. A slight chance of thunderstorms in the morning, then a chance of thunderstorms in the afternoon. Humid with highs in the mid-80s. South winds 5 to 10 miles an hour with gusts up to 20 miles an hour, becoming west in the afternoon. Chance of rain 50%. Tuesday night, a chance of showers and thunderstorms until midnight, then showers with a slight chance of thunderstorms after midnight. Lows in the mid-60s. North winds 5 to 10 miles an hour. Chance of rain 80%. Wednesday, showers likely in the morning. Highs in the lower 80s. East wind 5 to 10 miles an hour. Chance of rain 70%. Wednesday night, partly cloudy. A chance of showers after midnight. Humid with lows in the upper 60s. East winds around 5 miles an hour. Chance of rain 50%. Thursday, partly sunny. A chance of showers and thunderstorms in the morning. Highs in the mid-80s. Chance of rain 50%. Thursday night and Friday, partly cloudy. Lows in the upper 60s. Highs in the mid-80s. Friday night, mostly clear until midnight, then becoming partly cloudy. Lows in the upper 60s. Saturday, a chance of showers in the morning. Mostly sunny. Highs in the mid-80s. Chance of rain 30%. Saturday night, partly cloudy with a chance of showers. Lows in the mid-60s. Chance of rain 40%. Sunday and Sunday night, mostly cloudy. A chance of showers. Highs around 80. Lows in the lower 60s. Chance of rain 40%. Monday, partly sunny. Highs in the mid-70s. Again, the forecast for Galesburg and surrounding areas of central and northwest Illinois for the rest of tonight, partly cloudy until midnight, then mostly cloudy with a chance of showers and a slight chance of thunderstorms after midnight. Not as cool. Near steady temperature in the upper 60s. South winds 10 to 15 miles an hour with gusts up to 30 miles an hour. Chance of rain 50%. At 10 p.m. in Galesburg, skies were clear. The temperature was 71 degrees, the dew point was 56, and the relative humidity was 59%. The wind was southeast at 7 miles an hour. The pressure was 29.98 inches and steady. Elsewhere around the area, skies ranged from clear to partly cloudy. It was 72 at Peoria, 71 at Moline, and 73 at Burlington. Quincy reported 77, Macomb reported 69, and Springfield reported 77. And once again at 10 p.m. in Galesburg, under clear skies, the temperature was 71. Looking elsewhere around the Midwest at 10 p.m., Chicago was mostly cloudy, and 68. Indianapolis was clear, and 68. St. Louis was clear, and 82. Kansas City was partly cloudy, and 84. Des Moines reported a thunderstorm, and 71. Milwaukee was cloudy, and 67. The time is currently 10:43 p.m. Central Daylight Time. 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Now for the official National Weather Service forecast for Galesburg and surrounding areas of central and northwest Illinois. Rest of tonight, partly cloudy until midnight, then mostly cloudy with a chance of showers with a slight chance of thunderstorms after midnight. Not as cool. Near steady temperature in the upper 60s. South winds 10 to 15 miles an hour with gusts up to 30 miles an hour. Chance of rain 50%. Tuesday, partly sunny.

80. Lows in the lower 60s. Chance of rain 40%. Monday, partly sunny. Highs in the mid-70s. Again, the forecast for Galesburg and surrounding areas of central and northwest Illinois for the rest of tonight, partly cloudy until midnight, then mostly cloudy with a chance of showers and a slight chance of thunderstorms after midnight. Not as cool. Near steady temperature in the upper 60s. South winds 10 to 15 miles an hour with gusts up to 30 miles an hour. Chance of rain 50%. At 10 p.m. in Galesburg, skies were clear. The temperature was 71 degrees, the dew point was 56, and the relative humidity was 59%. The wind was southeast at 7 miles an hour. The pressure was 29.98 inches and steady. Elsewhere around the area, skies ranged from clear to partly cloudy. It was 72 at Peoria, 71 at Moline, and 73 at Burlington. Quincy reported 77, Macomb reported 69, and Springfield reported 77. And once again at 10 p.m. in Galesburg, under clear skies, the temperature was 71. Looking elsewhere around the Midwest at 10 p.m., Chicago was mostly cloudy, and 68. Indianapolis was clear, and 68. St. Louis was clear, and 82. Kansas City was partly cloudy, and 84. Des Moines reported a thunderstorm, and 71. Milwaukee was cloudy, and 67. The time is currently 10:55 p.m. Central Daylight Time. 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Now for the official National Weather Service forecast for Galesburg and surrounding areas of central and northwest Illinois. Rest of tonight, partly cloudy until midnight, then mostly cloudy with a chance of showers with a slight chance of thunderstorms after midnight. Not as cool. Near steady temperature in the upper 60s. South winds 10 to 15 miles an hour with gusts up to 30 miles an hour. Chance of rain 50%. Tuesday, partly sunny with a chance of showers. A slight chance of thunderstorms in the morning, then a chance of thunderstorms in the afternoon. Humid with highs in the mid-80s. South winds 5 to 10 miles an hour with gusts up to 20 miles an hour, becoming west in the afternoon. Chance of rain 50%. Tuesday night, a chance of showers and thunderstorms until midnight, then showers with a slight chance of thunderstorms after midnight. Lows in the mid-60s. North winds 5 to 10 miles an hour. Chance of rain 80%. Wednesday, showers likely in the morning. Highs in the lower 80s. East winds 5 to 10 miles an hour. Chance of rain 70%. Wednesday night, partly cloudy. A chance of showers after midnight. Humid with lows in the upper 60s. East winds around 5 miles an hour. Chance of rain 50%. Thursday, partly sunny. A chance of showers and thunderstorms in the morning. Highs in the mid-80s. Chance of rain 50%. Thursday night and Friday, partly cloudy. Lows in the upper 60s. Highs in the mid-80s. Friday night, mostly clear until midnight, then becoming partly cloudy. Lows in the upper 60s. Saturday, a chance of showers in the morning. Mostly sunny. Highs in the mid-80s. Chance of rain 30%. Saturday night, partly cloudy with a chance of showers. Lows in the mid-60s. Chance of rain 40%. Sunday and Sunday night, mostly cloudy. A chance of showers. Highs around 80. Lows in the lower 60s. Chance of rain 40%. Monday, partly sunny. Highs in the mid-70s. Again, the forecast for Galesburg and surrounding areas of central and northwest Illinois for the rest of tonight, partly cloudy until midnight, then mostly cloudy with a chance of showers and a slight chance of thunderstorms after midnight. Not as cool. Near steady temperature in the upper 60s. South winds 10 to 15 miles an hour with gusts up to 30 miles an hour. Chance of rain 50%. At 10 p.m. in Galesburg, skies were clear. The temperature was 71 degrees, the dew point was 56, and the relative humidity was 59%. The wind was southeast at 7 miles an hour. The pressure was 29.98 inches.

and steady. Elsewhere around the area, skies ranged from clear to partly cloudy. It was 72 at Peoria, 71 at Moline, and 73 at Burlington. Quincy reported 77, Macomb reported 69, and Springfield reported 77. And once again at 10 p.m. in Galesburg, under clear skies, the temperature was 71. Looking elsewhere around the Midwest at 10 p.m., Chicago was mostly cloudy, and 68. Indianapolis was clear, and 68. St. Louis was clear, and 82. Kansas City was partly cloudy, and 84. Des Moines reported a thunderstorm, and 71. Milwaukee was cloudy, and 67. The time is currently 10:59 p.m. Central Daylight Time. 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Now for the official National Weather Service forecast for Galesburg and surrounding areas of central and northwest Illinois. Rest of tonight, partly cloudy until midnight, then mostly cloudy with a chance of showers with a slight chance of thunderstorms after midnight. Not as cool. Near steady temperature in the upper 60s. South winds 10 to 15 miles an hour with gusts up to 30 miles an hour. Chance of rain 50%. Tuesday, partly sunny with a chance of showers. A slight chance of thunderstorms in the morning, then a chance of thunderstorms in the afternoon. Humid with highs in the mid-80s. South winds 5 to 10 miles an hour with gusts up to 20 miles an hour, becoming west in the afternoon. Chance of rain 50%. Tuesday night, a chance of showers and thunderstorms until midnight, then showers with a slight chance of thunderstorms after midnight. Lows in the mid-60s. North winds 5 to 10 miles an hour. Chance of rain 80%. Wednesday, showers likely in the morning. Highs in the lower 80s. East winds 5 to 10 miles an hour. Chance of rain 70%. Wednesday night, partly cloudy. A chance of showers after midnight. Humid with lows in the upper 60s. East winds around 5 miles an hour. Chance of rain 50%. Thursday, partly sunny. A chance of showers and thunderstorms in the morning. Highs in the mid-80s. Chance of rain 50%. Thursday night and Friday, partly cloudy. Lows in the upper 60s. Highs in the mid-80s. Friday night, mostly clear until midnight, then becoming partly cloudy. Lows in the upper 60s. Saturday, a chance of showers in the morning. Mostly sunny. Highs in the mid-80s. Chance of rain 30%. Saturday night, partly cloudy with a chance of showers. Lows in the mid-60s. Chance of rain 40%. Sunday and Sunday night, mostly cloudy. A chance of showers. Highs around 80. Lows in the lower 60s. Chance of rain 40%. Monday, partly sunny. Highs in the mid-70s. Again, the forecast for Galesburg and surrounding areas of central and northwest Illinois for the rest of tonight, partly cloudy until midnight, then mostly cloudy with a chance of showers and a slight chance of thunderstorms after midnight. Not as cool. Near steady temperature in the upper 60s. South winds 10 to 15 miles an hour with gusts up to 30 miles an hour. Chance of rain 50%. The time is currently 11:03 p.m. Central Daylight Time. 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Now for the official National Weather Service forecast for Galesburg and surrounding areas of central and northwest Illinois. Rest of tonight, partly cloudy until midnight, then mostly cloudy with a chance of showers with a slight chance of thunderstorms after midnight. Not as cool. Near steady temperature in the upper 60s. South winds 10 to 15 miles an hour with gusts up to 30 miles an hour. Chance of rain 50%. Tuesday, partly sunny with a chance of showers. A slight chance of thunderstorms in the morning, then a chance of thunderstorms in the afternoon. Humid with highs in the mid-80s. South winds 5 to 10 miles an hour with gusts up to 20 miles an hour, becoming west in the afternoon. Chance of rain 50%. Tuesday night, a chance of showers and thunderstorms until midnight, then showers with a slight chance of thunderstorms after midnight. Lows in the

mid-60s. North winds 5 to 10 miles an hour. Chance of rain 80%. Wednesday, showers likely in the morning. Highs in the lower 80s. East winds 5 to 10 miles an hour. Chance of rain 70%. Wednesday night, partly cloudy. A chance of showers after midnight. Humid with lows in the upper 60s. East winds around 5 miles an hour. Chance of rain 50%. Thursday, partly sunny. A chance of showers and thunderstorms in the morning. Highs in the mid-80s. Chance of rain 50%. Thursday night and Friday, partly cloudy. Lows in the upper 60s. Highs in the mid-80s. Friday night, mostly clear until midnight, then becoming partly cloudy. Lows in the upper 60s. Saturday, a chance of showers in the morning. Mostly sunny. Highs in the mid-80s. Chance of rain 30%. Saturday night, partly cloudy with a chance of showers. Lows in the mid-60s. Chance of rain 40%. Sunday and Sunday night, mostly cloudy. A chance of showers. Highs around 80. Lows in the lower 60s. Chance of rain 40%. Monday, partly sunny. Highs in the mid-70s. Again, the forecast for Galesburg and surrounding areas of central and northwest Illinois for the rest of tonight, partly cloudy until midnight, then mostly cloudy with a chance of showers and a slight chance of thunderstorms after midnight. Not as cool. Near steady temperature in the upper 60s. South winds 10 to 15 miles an hour with gusts up to 30 miles an hour. Chance of rain 50%. The time is currently 11:06 p.m. Central Daylight Time. 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Now for the official National Weather Service forecast for Galesburg and surrounding areas of central and northwest Illinois. Rest of tonight, partly cloudy until midnight, then mostly cloudy with a chance of showers with a slight chance of thunderstorms after midnight. Not as cool. Near steady temperature in the upper 60s. South winds 10 to 15 miles an hour with gusts up to 30 miles an hour. Chance of rain 50%. Tuesday, partly sunny with a chance of showers. A slight chance of thunderstorms in the morning, then a chance of thunderstorms in the afternoon. Humid with highs in the mid-80s. South winds 5 to 10 miles an hour with gusts up to 20 miles an hour, becoming west in the afternoon. Chance of rain 50%. Tuesday night, a chance of showers and thunderstorms until midnight, then showers with a slight chance of thunderstorms after midnight. Lows in the mid-60s. North winds 5 to 10 miles an hour. Chance of rain 80%. Wednesday, showers likely in the morning. Highs in the lower 80s. East winds 5 to 10 miles an hour. Chance of rain 70%. Wednesday night, partly cloudy. A chance of showers after midnight. Humid with lows in the upper 60s. East winds around 5 miles an hour. Chance of rain 50%. Thursday, partly sunny. A chance of showers and thunderstorms in the morning. Highs in the mid-80s. Chance of rain 50%. Thursday night and Friday, partly cloudy. Lows in the upper 60s. Highs in the mid-80s. Friday night, mostly clear until midnight, then becoming partly cloudy. Lows in the upper 60s. Saturday, a chance of showers in the morning. Mostly sunny. Highs in the mid-80s. Chance of rain 30%. Saturday night, partly cloudy with a chance of showers. Lows in the mid-60s. Chance of rain 40%. Sunday and Sunday night, mostly cloudy. A chance of showers. Highs around 80. Lows in the lower 60s. Chance of rain 40%. Monday, partly sunny. Highs in the mid-70s. Again, the forecast for Galesburg and surrounding areas of central and northwest Illinois for the rest of tonight, partly cloudy until midnight, then mostly cloudy with a chance of showers and a slight chance of thunderstorms after midnight. Not as cool. Near steady temperature in the upper 60s. South winds 10 to 15 miles an hour with gusts up to 30 miles an hour. Chance of rain 50%. At 11 p.m. in Galesburg, skies were clear.

The temperature was 71 degrees, the dew point was 56, and the relative humidity was 58%. The wind was southeast at 7 miles an hour. The pressure was 29.98 inches and steady. Elsewhere around the area, skies ranged from clear to partly cloudy. It was 71 at Peoria, 71 at Moline, and 75 at Burlington. Quincy reported 78, Macomb reported 72, and Springfield reported 75. And once again at 11 p.m. in Galesburg, under clear skies, the temperature was 71. Looking elsewhere around the Midwest at 11 p.m., Chicago was mostly cloudy and 68. Indianapolis was partly cloudy and 66. St. Louis was clear and 79. Kansas City was partly cloudy and 84. Des Moines reported a thunderstorm and 72. Milwaukee was cloudy and 66. The time is currently 11:10 p.m. Central Daylight Time. 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Now for the official National Weather Service forecast for Galesburg and surrounding areas of central and northwest Illinois. Rest of tonight, partly cloudy until midnight, then mostly cloudy with a chance of showers with a slight chance of thunderstorms after midnight. Not as cool. Near steady temperature in the upper 60s. South winds 10 to 15 miles an hour with gusts up to 30 miles an hour. Chance of rain 50%. Tuesday, partly sunny with a chance of showers. A slight chance of thunderstorms in the morning, then a chance of thunderstorms in the afternoon. Humid with highs in the mid-80s. South winds 5 to 10 miles an hour with gusts up to 20 miles an hour, becoming west in the afternoon. Chance of rain 50%. Tuesday night, a chance of showers and thunderstorms until midnight, then showers with a slight chance of thunderstorms after midnight. Lows in the mid-60s. North winds 5 to 10 miles an hour. Chance of rain 80%. Wednesday, showers likely in the morning. Highs in the lower 80s. East winds 5 to 10 miles an hour. Chance of rain 70%. Wednesday night, partly cloudy. A chance of showers after midnight. Humid with lows in the upper 60s. East winds around 5 miles an hour. Chance of rain 50%. Thursday, partly sunny. A chance of showers and thunderstorms in the morning. Highs in the mid-80s. Chance of rain 50%. Thursday night and Friday, partly cloudy. Lows in the upper 60s. Highs in the mid-80s. Friday night, mostly clear until midnight, then becoming partly cloudy. Lows in the upper 60s. Saturday, a chance of showers in the morning. Mostly sunny. Highs in the mid-80s. Chance of rain 30%. Saturday night, partly cloudy with a chance of showers. Lows in the mid-60s. Chance of rain 40%. Sunday and Sunday night, mostly cloudy. A chance of showers. Highs around 80. Lows in the lower 60s. Chance of rain 40%. Monday, partly sunny. Highs in the mid-70s. Again, the forecast for Galesburg and surrounding areas of central and northwest Illinois for the rest of tonight, partly cloudy until midnight, then mostly cloudy with a chance of showers and a slight chance of thunderstorms after midnight. Not as cool. Near steady temperature in the upper 60s. South winds 10 to 15 miles an hour with gusts up to 30 miles an hour. Chance of rain 50%. At 11 p.m. in Galesburg, skies were clear. The temperature was 71 degrees, the dew point was 56, and the relative humidity was 58%. The wind was southeast at 7 miles an hour. The pressure was 29.98 inches and steady. Elsewhere around the area, skies ranged from clear to partly cloudy. It was 71 at Peoria, 71 at Moline, and 75 at Burlington. Quincy reported 78, Macomb reported 72, and Springfield reported 75. And once again at 11 p.m. in Galesburg, under clear skies, the temperature was 71. Looking elsewhere around the Midwest at 11 p.m., Chicago was mostly cloudy and 68. Indianapolis was partly cloudy and 66. St. Louis was clear and 79.

Kansas City was partly cloudy and 84. Des Moines reported a thunderstorm and 72. Milwaukee was cloudy and 66. 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Now for the official National Weather Service forecast for Galesburg and surrounding areas of central and northwest Illinois. Rest of tonight, partly cloudy until midnight, then mostly cloudy with a chance of showers with a slight chance of thunderstorms after midnight. Not as cool. Near steady temperature in the upper 60s. South winds 10 to 15 miles an hour with gusts up to 30 miles an hour. Chance of rain 50%. Tuesday, partly sunny with a chance of showers. A slight chance of thunderstorms in the morning, then a chance of thunderstorms in the afternoon. Humid with highs in the mid-80s. South winds 5 to 10 miles an hour with gusts up to 20 miles an hour, becoming west in the afternoon. Chance of rain 50%. Tuesday night, a chance of showers and thunderstorms until midnight, then showers with a slight chance of thunderstorms after midnight. Lows in the mid-60s. North winds 5 to 10 miles an hour. Chance of rain 80%. Wednesday, showers likely in the morning. Highs in the lower 80s. East winds 5 to 10 miles an hour. Chance of rain 70%. Wednesday night, partly cloudy. A chance of showers after midnight. Humid with lows in the upper 60s. East winds around 5 miles an hour. Chance of rain 50%. Thursday, partly sunny. A chance of showers and thunderstorms in the morning. Highs in the mid-80s. Chance of rain 50%. Thursday night and Friday, partly cloudy. Lows in the upper 60s. Highs in the mid-80s. Friday night, mostly clear until midnight, then becoming partly cloudy. Lows in the upper 60s. Saturday, a chance of showers in the morning. Mostly sunny. Highs in the mid-80s. Chance of rain 30%. Saturday night, partly cloudy with a chance of showers. Lows in the mid-60s. Chance of rain 40%. Sunday and Sunday night, mostly cloudy. A chance of showers. Highs around 80. Lows in the lower 60s. Chance of rain 40%. Monday, partly sunny. Highs in the mid-70s. Again, the forecast for Galesburg and surrounding areas of central and northwest Illinois for the rest of tonight, partly cloudy until midnight, then mostly cloudy with a chance of showers and a slight chance of thunderstorms after midnight. Not as cool. Near steady temperature in the upper 60s. South winds 10 to 15 miles an hour with gusts up to 30 miles an hour. Chance of rain 50%. At 11 p.m. in Galesburg, skies were clear. The temperature was 71 degrees, the dew point was 56, and the relative humidity was 58%. The wind was southeast at 7 miles an hour. The pressure was 29.98 inches and steady. Elsewhere around the area, skies ranged from clear to partly cloudy. It was 71 at Peoria, 71 at Moline, and 75 at Burlington. Quincy reported 78, Macomb reported 72, and Springfield reported 75. And once again at 11 p.m. in Galesburg, under clear skies, the temperature was 71. Looking elsewhere around the Midwest at 11 p.m., Chicago was mostly cloudy, and 68. Indianapolis was partly cloudy, and 66. St. Louis was clear, and 79. Kansas City was partly cloudy, and 84. Des Moines reported a thunderstorm, and 72. Milwaukee was cloudy, and 66. The time is currently 11:19 p.m. Central Daylight Time. 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

hour, becoming west in the afternoon. Chance of rain 50%. Tuesday night, a chance of showers and thunderstorms until midnight, then showers with a slight chance of thunderstorms after midnight. Lows in the mid-60s. North winds 5 to 10 miles an hour. Chance of rain 80%. Wednesday, showers likely in the morning. Highs in the lower 80s. East winds 5 to 10 miles an hour. Chance of rain 70%. Wednesday night, partly cloudy. A chance of showers after midnight. Humid with lows in the upper 60s. East winds around 5 miles an hour. Chance of rain 50%. Thursday, partly sunny. A chance of showers and thunderstorms in the morning. Highs in the mid-80s. Chance of rain 50%. Thursday night and Friday, partly cloudy. Lows in the upper 60s. Highs in the mid-80s. Friday night, mostly clear until midnight, then becoming partly cloudy. Lows in the upper 60s. Saturday, a chance of showers in the morning. Mostly sunny. Highs in the mid-80s. Chance of rain 30%. Saturday night, partly cloudy with a chance of showers. Lows in the mid-60s. Chance of rain 40%. Sunday and Sunday night, mostly cloudy. A chance of showers. Highs around 80. Lows in the lower 60s. Chance of rain 40%. Monday, partly sunny. Highs in the mid-70s. Again, the forecast for Galesburg and surrounding areas of central and northwest Illinois for the rest of tonight, partly cloudy until midnight, then mostly cloudy with a chance of showers and a slight chance of thunderstorms after midnight. Not as cool. Near steady temperature in the upper 60s. South winds 10 to 15 miles an hour with gusts up to 30 miles an hour. Chance of rain 50%. At 11 p.m. in Galesburg, skies were clear. The temperature was 71 degrees, the dew point was 56, and the relative humidity was 58%. The wind was southeast at 7 miles an hour. The pressure was 29.98 inches and steady. Elsewhere around the area, skies ranged from clear to partly cloudy. It was 71 at Peoria, 71 at Moline, and 75 at Burlington. Quincy reported 78, Macomb reported 72, and Springfield reported 75. And once again at 11 p.m. in Galesburg, under clear skies, the temperature was 71. Looking elsewhere around the Midwest at 11 p.m., Chicago was mostly cloudy, and 68. Indianapolis was partly cloudy, and 66. St. Louis was clear, and 79. Kansas City was partly cloudy, and 84. Des Moines reported a thunderstorm, and 72. Milwaukee was cloudy, and 66. The time is currently 11:23 p.m. Central Daylight Time. 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Now for the official National Weather Service forecast for Galesburg and surrounding areas of central and northwest Illinois. Rest of tonight, partly cloudy until midnight, then mostly cloudy with a chance of showers with a slight chance of thunderstorms after midnight. Not as cool. Near steady temperature in the upper 60s. South winds 10 to 15 miles an hour with gusts up to 30 miles an hour. Chance of rain 50%. Tuesday, partly sunny with a chance of showers. A slight chance of thunderstorms in the morning, then a chance of thunderstorms in the afternoon. Humid with highs in the mid-80s. South winds 5 to 10 miles an hour with gusts up to 20 miles an hour, becoming west in the afternoon. Chance of rain 50%. Tuesday night, a chance of showers and thunderstorms until midnight, then showers with a slight chance of thunderstorms after midnight. Lows in the mid-60s. North winds 5 to 10 miles an hour. Chance of rain 80%. Wednesday, showers likely in the morning. Highs in the lower 80s. East winds 5 to 10 miles an hour. Chance of rain 70%. Wednesday night, partly cloudy. A chance of showers after midnight. Humid with lows in the upper 60s. East winds around 5 miles an hour. Chance of rain 50%. Thursday, partly sunny. A chance of showers and thunderstorms in the morning.
Highs in the mid-80s.

chance of rain 50%. Thursday night and Friday, partly cloudy. Lows in the upper 60s. Highs in the mid-80s. Friday night, mostly clear until midnight, then becoming partly cloudy. Lows in the upper 60s. Saturday, a chance of showers in the morning. Mostly sunny. Highs in the mid-80s. Chance of rain 30%. Saturday night, partly cloudy with a chance of showers. Lows in the mid-60s. Chance of rain 40%. Sunday and Sunday night, mostly cloudy. A chance of showers. Highs around 80. Lows in the lower 60s. Chance of rain 40%. Monday, partly sunny. Highs in the mid-70s. Again, the forecast for Galesburg and surrounding areas of central and northwest Illinois for the rest of tonight, partly cloudy until midnight, then mostly cloudy with a chance of showers and a slight chance of thunderstorms after midnight. Not as cool. Near steady temperature in the upper 60s. South winds 10 to 15 miles an hour with gusts up to 30 miles an hour. Chance of rain 50%. At 11 p.m. in Galesburg, skies were partly cloudy. The temperature was 71 degrees, the dew point was 56, and the relative humidity was 58%. The wind was southeast at 7 miles an hour. The pressure was 29.98 inches and steady. Elsewhere around the area, it was clear, with a temperature of 71 at Peoria and 75 at Springfield. It was partly cloudy, with a temperature of 78 at Quincy and 72 at Macomb. It was mostly cloudy, with a temperature of 71 at Moline and 75 at Burlington. And once again at 11 p.m. in Galesburg, under partly cloudy skies, the temperature was 71. Looking elsewhere around the Midwest at 11 p.m., Chicago was mostly cloudy and 68. Indianapolis was partly cloudy and 66. St. Louis was clear and 79. Kansas City was partly cloudy and 84. Des Moines reported a thunderstorm and 72. Milwaukee was cloudy and 66. The time is currently 11:27 p.m. Central Daylight Time. 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Now for the official National Weather Service forecast for Galesburg and surrounding areas of central and northwest Illinois. Rest of tonight, partly cloudy until midnight, then mostly cloudy with a chance of showers with a slight chance of thunderstorms after midnight. Not as cool. Near steady temperature in the upper 60s. South winds 10 to 15 miles an hour with gusts up to 30 miles an hour. Chance of rain 50%. Tuesday, partly sunny with a chance of showers. A slight chance of thunderstorms in the morning, then a chance of thunderstorms in the afternoon. Humid with highs in the mid-80s. South winds 5 to 10 miles an hour with gusts up to 20 miles an hour, becoming west in the afternoon. Chance of rain 50%. Tuesday night, a chance of showers and thunderstorms until midnight, then showers with a slight chance of thunderstorms after midnight. Lows in the mid-60s. North winds 5 to 10 miles an hour. Chance of rain 80%. Wednesday, showers likely in the morning. Highs in the lower 80s. East winds 5 to 10 miles an hour. Chance of rain 70%. Wednesday night, partly cloudy. A chance of showers after midnight. Humid with lows in the upper 60s. East winds around 5 miles an hour. Chance of rain 50%. Thursday, partly sunny. A chance of showers and thunderstorms in the morning. Highs in the mid-80s. Chance of rain 50%. Thursday night and Friday, partly cloudy. Lows in the upper 60s. Highs in the mid-80s. Friday night, mostly clear until midnight, then becoming partly cloudy. Lows in the upper 60s. Saturday, a chance of showers in the morning. Mostly sunny. Highs in the mid-80s. Chance of rain 30%. Saturday night, partly cloudy with a chance of showers. Lows in the mid-60s. Chance of rain 40%. Sunday and Sunday night, mostly cloudy. A chance of showers. Highs around 80. Lows in the lower 60s. Chance of rain 40%. Monday,

partly sunny. Highs in the mid-70s. Again, the forecast for Galesburg and surrounding areas of central and northwest Illinois for the rest of tonight, partly cloudy until midnight, then mostly cloudy with a chance of showers and a slight chance of thunderstorms after midnight. Not as cool. Near steady temperature in the upper 60s. South winds 10 to 15 miles an hour with gusts up to 30 miles an hour. Chance of rain 50%. At 11 p.m. in Galesburg, skies were partly cloudy. The temperature was 71 degrees, the dew point was 56, and the relative humidity was 58%. The wind was southeast at 7 miles an hour. The pressure was 29.98 inches and steady. Elsewhere around the area, it was clear, with a temperature of 71 at Peoria and 75 at Springfield. It was partly cloudy, with a temperature of 78 at Quincy and 72 at Macomb. It was mostly cloudy, with a temperature of 71 at Moline and 75 at Burlington. And once again at 11 p.m. in Galesburg, under partly cloudy skies, the temperature was 71. Looking elsewhere around the Midwest at 11 p.m., Chicago was mostly cloudy, and 68. Indianapolis was partly cloudy, and 66. St. Louis was clear, and 79. Kansas City was partly cloudy, and 84. Des Moines reported a thunderstorm, and 72. Milwaukee was cloudy, and 66. The time is currently 11:31 p.m. Central Daylight Time. 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Now for the official National Weather Service forecast for Galesburg and surrounding areas of central and northwest Illinois. Rest of tonight, partly cloudy until midnight, then mostly cloudy with a chance of showers with a slight chance of thunderstorms after midnight. Not as cool. Near steady temperature in the upper 60s. South winds 10 to 15 miles an hour with gusts up to 30 miles an hour. Chance of rain 50%. Tuesday, partly sunny with a chance of showers. A slight chance of thunderstorms in the morning, then a chance of thunderstorms in the afternoon. Humid with highs in the mid-80s. South winds 5 to 10 miles an hour with gusts up to 20 miles an hour, becoming west in the afternoon. Chance of rain 50%. Tuesday night, a chance of showers and thunderstorms until midnight, then showers with a slight chance of thunderstorms after midnight. Lows in the mid-60s. North winds 5 to 10 miles an hour. Chance of rain 80%. Wednesday, showers likely in the morning. Highs in the lower 80s. East winds 5 to 10 miles an hour. Chance of rain 70%. Wednesday night, partly cloudy. A chance of showers after midnight. Humid with lows in the upper 60s. East winds around 5 miles an hour. Chance of rain 50%. Thursday, partly sunny. A chance of showers and thunderstorms in the morning. Highs in the mid-80s around 5 miles an hour. Chance of rain 50%. Thursday, partly sunny. A chance of showers and thunderstorms in the morning. Highs in the mid-80s. Chance of rain 50%. Thursday night and Friday, partly cloudy. Lows in the upper 60s. Highs in the mid-80s. Friday night, mostly clear until midnight, then becoming partly cloudy. Lows in the upper 60s. Saturday, a chance of showers in the morning. Mostly sunny. Highs in the mid-80s. Chance of rain 30%. Saturday night, partly cloudy with a chance of showers. Lows in the mid-60s. Chance of rain 40%. Sunday and Sunday night, mostly cloudy. A chance of showers. Highs around 80. Lows in the lower 60s. Chance of rain 40%. Monday, partly sunny. Highs in the mid-70s. Again, the forecast for Galesburg and surrounding areas of central and northwest Illinois for the rest of tonight, partly cloudy until midnight, then mostly cloudy with a chance of showers and a slight chance of thunderstorms after midnight. Not as cool. Near steady temperature in the upper 60s. South winds 10 to 15 miles an hour with gusts up to 30 miles an hour. Chance of rain 50%. At 11 p.m. in Galesburg, skies were partly cloudy. The temperature was 71 degrees,

50%. Thursday night and Friday, partly cloudy. Lows in the upper 60s. Highs in the mid-80s. Friday night, mostly clear until midnight, then becoming partly cloudy. Lows in the upper 60s. Saturday, a chance of showers in the morning. Mostly sunny. Highs in the mid-80s. Chance of rain 30%. Saturday night, partly cloudy with a chance of showers. Lows in the mid-60s. Chance of rain 40%. Sunday and Sunday night, mostly cloudy. A chance of showers. Highs around 80. Lows in the lower 60s. Chance of rain 40%. Monday, partly sunny. Highs in the mid-70s. Again, the forecast for Galesburg and surrounding areas of central and northwest Illinois for the rest of tonight, mostly clear after midnight, then becoming partly cloudy. A slight chance of showers and thunderstorms after midnight. Not as cool. Near steady temperature in the upper 60s. South winds 15 to 20 miles an hour with gusts up to 30 miles an hour. Chance of rain 20%. At 11 p.m. in Galesburg, skies were partly cloudy. The temperature was 71 degrees, the dew point was 56, and the relative humidity was 58%. The wind was southeast at 7 miles an hour. The pressure was 29.98 inches and steady. Elsewhere around the area, it was clear, with a temperature of 71 at Peoria and 75 at Springfield. It was partly cloudy, with a temperature of 78 at Quincy and 72 at Macomb. It was mostly cloudy, with a temperature of 71 at Moline and 75 at Burlington. And once again at 11 p.m. in Galesburg, under partly cloudy skies, the temperature was 71. Looking elsewhere around the Midwest at 11 p.m., Chicago was mostly cloudy and 68. Indianapolis was partly cloudy and 66. St. Louis was clear and 79. Kansas City was partly cloudy and 84. Des Moines reported a thunderstorm and 72. Milwaukee was cloudy and 66. The time is currently 11:57 p.m. Central Daylight Time. 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Now for the official National Weather Service forecast for Galesburg and surrounding areas of central and northwest Illinois. Rest of tonight, mostly clear after midnight, then becoming partly cloudy. A slight chance of showers and thunderstorms after midnight. Not as cool. Near steady temperature in the upper 60s. South winds 15 to 20 miles an hour with gusts up to 30 miles an hour. Chance of rain 20%. Tuesday, partly sunny. Showers likely with a slight chance of thunderstorms in the morning, then a chance of showers and thunderstorms in the afternoon. Humid with highs in the mid-80s. South winds 10 to 15 miles an hour with gusts up to 25 miles an hour, becoming west 5 to 10 miles an hour in the afternoon. Chance of rain 70%. Tuesday night, mostly cloudy with a chance of thunderstorms. A chance of showers until midnight, then showers after midnight. Lows in the mid-60s. North winds 5 to 10 miles an hour. Chance of rain 90%. Wednesday, a chance of showers in the morning. Mostly cloudy. Highs in the lower 80s. East winds 5 to 10 miles an hour. Chance of rain 50%. Wednesday night, partly cloudy. A chance of showers after midnight. Humid with lows in the upper 60s. East winds around 5 miles an hour. Chance of rain 50%. Thursday, partly sunny. A chance of showers and thunderstorms in the morning. Highs in the mid-80s. Chance of rain 50%. Thursday night and Friday, partly cloudy. Lows in the upper 60s. Highs in the mid-80s. Friday night, mostly clear until midnight, then becoming partly cloudy. Lows in the upper 60s. Saturday, a chance of showers in the morning. Mostly sunny. Highs in the mid-80s. Chance of rain 30%. Saturday night, partly cloudy with a chance of showers. Lows in the mid-60s. Chance of rain 40%. Sunday and Sunday night, mostly cloudy. A chance of showers. Highs around 80. Lows in the

60s. Chance of rain 40%. Monday, partly sunny. Highs in the mid-70s. Again, the forecast for Galesburg and surrounding areas of central and northwest Illinois for the rest of tonight, mostly clear after midnight, then becoming partly cloudy. A slight chance of showers and thunderstorms after midnight. Not as cool. Near steady temperature in the upper 60s. South winds 15 to 20 miles an hour with gusts up to 30 miles an hour. Chance of rain 20%. The time is currently 12 a.m. Central Daylight Time. 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Now for the official National Weather Service forecast for Galesburg and surrounding areas of central and northwest Illinois. Rest of tonight, mostly clear after midnight, then becoming partly cloudy. A slight chance of showers and thunderstorms after midnight. Not as cool. Near steady temperature in the upper 60s. South winds 15 to 20 miles an hour with gusts up to 30 miles an hour. Chance of rain 20%. Tuesday, partly sunny. Showers likely with a slight chance of thunderstorms in the morning, then a chance of showers and thunderstorms in the afternoon. Humid with highs in the mid-80s. South winds 10 to 15 miles an hour with gusts up to 25 miles an hour, becoming west 5 to 10 miles an hour in the afternoon. Chance of rain 70%. Tuesday night, mostly cloudy with a chance of thunderstorms. A chance of showers until midnight, then showers after midnight. Lows in the mid-60s. North winds 5 to 10 miles an hour. Chance of rain 90%. Wednesday, a chance of showers in the morning. Mostly cloudy. Highs in the lower 80s. East winds 5 to 10 miles an hour. Chance of rain 50%. Wednesday night, partly cloudy. A chance of showers after midnight. Humid with lows in the upper 60s. East winds around 5 miles an hour. Chance of rain 50%. Thursday, partly sunny. A chance of showers and thunderstorms in the morning. Highs in the mid-80s. Chance of rain 50%. Thursday night and Friday, partly cloudy. Lows in the upper 60s. Highs in the mid-80s. Friday night, mostly clear until midnight, then becoming partly cloudy. Lows in the upper 60s. Saturday, a chance of showers in the morning. Mostly sunny. Highs in the mid-80s. Chance of rain 30%. Saturday night, partly cloudy with a chance of showers. Lows in the mid-60s. Chance of rain 40%. Sunday and Sunday night, mostly cloudy. A chance of showers. Highs around 80. Lows in the lower 60s. Chance of rain 40%. Monday, partly sunny. Highs in the mid-70s. Again, the forecast for Galesburg and surrounding areas of central and northwest Illinois for the rest of tonight, mostly clear after midnight, then becoming partly cloudy. A slight chance of showers and thunderstorms after midnight. Not as cool. Near steady temperature in the upper 60s. South winds 15 to 20 miles an hour with gusts up to 30 miles an hour. Chance of rain 20%. The time is currently 12:03 a.m. Central Daylight Time. 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Now for the official National Weather Service forecast for Galesburg and surrounding areas of central and northwest Illinois. Rest of tonight, mostly clear after midnight, then becoming partly cloudy. A slight chance of showers and thunderstorms after midnight. Not as cool. Near steady temperature in the upper 60s. South winds 15 to 20 miles an hour with gusts up to 30 miles an hour. Chance of rain 20%. Tuesday, partly sunny. Showers likely with a slight chance of thunderstorms in the morning, then a chance of showers and thunderstorms in the afternoon. Humid with highs in the mid-80s. South winds 10 to 15 miles an hour with gusts up to 25 miles an hour, becoming west 5 to 10 miles an hour in the afternoon. Chance of rain 70%. Tuesday night, mostly cloudy with a chance of thunderstorms. A chance of showers until midnight, then showers after midnight. Lows in the mid-60s. North winds 5 to 10 miles an hour.

chance of rain 90%. Wednesday, a chance of showers in the morning. Mostly cloudy. Highs in the lower 80s. East winds 5 to 10 miles an hour. Chance of rain 50%. Wednesday night, partly cloudy. A chance of showers after midnight. Humid with lows in the upper 60s. East winds around 5 miles an hour. Chance of rain 50%. Thursday, partly sunny. A chance of showers and thunderstorms in the morning. Highs in the mid-80s. Chance of rain 50%. Thursday night and Friday, partly cloudy. Lows in the upper 60s. Highs in the mid-80s. Friday night, mostly clear until midnight, then becoming partly cloudy. Lows in the upper 60s. Saturday, a chance of showers in the morning. Mostly sunny. Highs in the mid-80s. Chance of rain 30%. Saturday night, partly cloudy with a chance of showers. Lows in the mid-60s. Chance of rain 40%. Sunday and Sunday night, mostly cloudy. A chance of showers. Highs around 80. Lows in the lower 60s. Chance of rain 40%. Monday, partly sunny. Highs in the mid-70s. Again, the forecast for Galesburg and surrounding areas of central and northwest Illinois for the rest of tonight, mostly clear after midnight, then becoming partly cloudy. A slight chance of showers and thunderstorms after midnight. Not as cool. Near steady temperature in the upper 60s. South winds 15 to 20 miles an hour with gusts up to 30 miles an hour. Chance of rain 20%. At midnight in Galesburg, skies were mostly cloudy. The temperature was 71 degrees, the dew point was 57, and the relative humidity was 62%. The wind was southeast at 6 miles an hour. The pressure was 29.98 inches and steady. Elsewhere around the area, it was clear, with a temperature of 72 at Peoria and 72 at Springfield. It was partly cloudy, with a temperature of 78 at Quincy and 73 at Macomb. It was mostly cloudy, with a temperature of 73 at Moline and 74 at Burlington. And once again at midnight in Galesburg, under mostly cloudy skies, the temperature was 71. Looking elsewhere around the Midwest at midnight, Chicago was mostly cloudy and 68. Indianapolis was clear and 66. St. Louis was clear and 79. Kansas City was partly cloudy and 82. Des Moines reported a thunderstorm and 72. Milwaukee was mostly cloudy and 66. The time is currently 12:07 a.m. Central Daylight Time. 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Now for the official National Weather Service forecast for Galesburg and surrounding areas of central and northwest Illinois. Rest of tonight, mostly clear after midnight, then becoming partly cloudy. A slight chance of showers and thunderstorms after midnight. Not as cool. Near steady temperature in the upper 60s. South winds 15 to 20 miles an hour with gusts up to 30 miles an hour. Chance of rain 20%. Tuesday, partly sunny. Showers likely with a slight chance of thunderstorms in the morning, then a chance of showers and thunderstorms in the afternoon. Humid with highs in the mid-80s. South winds 10 to 15 miles an hour with gusts up to 25 miles an hour, becoming west 5 to 10 miles an hour in the afternoon. Chance of rain 70%. Tuesday night, mostly cloudy with a chance of thunderstorms. A chance of showers until midnight, then showers after midnight. Lows in the mid-60s. North winds 5 to 10 miles an hour. Chance of rain 90%. Wednesday, a chance of showers in the morning. Mostly cloudy. Highs in the lower 80s. East winds 5 to 10 miles an hour. Chance of rain 50%. Wednesday night, partly cloudy. A chance of showers after midnight. Humid with lows in the upper 60s. East winds around 5 miles an hour. Chance of rain 50%. Thursday, partly sunny. A chance of showers and thunderstorms in the morning. Highs in the mid-80s. Chance of rain 50%. Thursday night and Friday, partly cloudy. Lows in the upper 60s.
highs in the mid-80s. Friday night, mostly clear until midnight, then becoming partly cloudy. Lows in the upper 60s. Saturday, a chance of showers in the morning. Mostly sunny. Highs in the mid-80s. Chance of rain 30%. Saturday night, partly cloudy with a chance of showers. Lows in the mid-60s. Chance of rain 40%. Sunday and Sunday night, mostly cloudy. A chance of showers. Highs around 80. Lows in the lower 60s. Chance of rain 40%. Monday, partly sunny. Highs in the mid-70s. Again, the forecast for Galesburg and surrounding areas of central and northwest Illinois for the rest of tonight, mostly clear after midnight, then becoming partly cloudy. A slight chance of showers and thunderstorms after midnight. Not as cool. Near steady temperature in the upper 60s. South winds 15 to 20 miles an hour with gusts up to 30 miles an hour. Chance of rain 20%. At midnight in Galesburg, skies were mostly cloudy. The temperature was 71 degrees, the dew point was 57, and the relative humidity was 62%. The wind was southeast at 6 miles an hour. The pressure was 29.98 inches and steady. Elsewhere around the area, it was clear, with a temperature of 72 at Peoria and 72 at Springfield. It was partly cloudy, with a temperature of 78 at Quincy and 73 at Macomb. It was mostly cloudy, with a temperature of 73 at Moline and 74 at Burlington. And once again at midnight in Galesburg, under mostly cloudy skies, the temperature was 71. Looking elsewhere around the Midwest at midnight, Chicago was mostly cloudy, and 68. Indianapolis was clear, and 66. St. Louis was clear, and 79. Kansas City was partly cloudy, and 82. Des Moines reported a thunderstorm, and 72. Milwaukee was mostly cloudy, and 66. The time is currently 12:12 a.m. Central Daylight Time. 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Now for the official National Weather Service forecast for Galesburg and surrounding areas of central and northwest Illinois. Rest of tonight, mostly clear after midnight, then becoming partly cloudy. A slight chance of showers and thunderstorms after midnight. Not as cool. Near steady temperature in the upper 60s. South winds 15 to 20 miles an hour with gusts up to 30 miles an hour. Chance of rain 20%. Tuesday, partly sunny. Showers likely with a slight chance of thunderstorms in the morning, then a chance of showers and thunderstorms in the afternoon. Humid with highs in the mid-80s. South winds 10 to 15 miles an hour with gusts up to 25 miles an hour, becoming west 5 to 10 miles an hour in the afternoon. Chance of rain 70%. Tuesday night, mostly cloudy with a chance of thunderstorms. A chance of showers until midnight, then showers after midnight. Lows in the mid-60s. North winds 5 to 10 miles an hour. Chance of rain 90%. Wednesday, a chance of showers in the morning. Mostly cloudy. Highs in the lower 80s. East winds 5 to 10 miles an hour. Chance of rain 50%. Wednesday night, partly cloudy. A chance of showers after midnight. Humid with lows in the upper 60s. East winds around 5 miles an hour. Chance of rain 50%. Thursday, partly sunny. A chance of showers and thunderstorms in the morning. Highs in the mid-80s. Chance of rain 50%. Thursday night and Friday, partly cloudy. Lows in the upper 60s. Highs in the mid-80s. Friday night, mostly clear until midnight, then becoming partly cloudy. Lows in the upper 60s. Saturday, a chance of showers in the morning. Mostly sunny. Highs in the mid-80s. Chance of rain 30%. Saturday night, partly cloudy with a chance of showers. Lows in the mid-60s. Chance of rain 40%. Sunday and Sunday night, mostly cloudy. A chance of showers. Highs around 80. Lows in the lower 60s. Chance of rain 40%. Monday, partly sunny. Highs in the mid-70s.

Again, the forecast for Galesburg and surrounding areas of central and northwest Illinois for the rest of tonight, mostly clear after midnight, then becoming partly cloudy. A slight chance of showers and thunderstorms after midnight. Not as cool. Near steady temperature in the upper 60s. South winds 15 to 20 miles an hour with gusts up to 30 miles an hour. Chance of rain 20%. 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Programming originates from NOAA's National Weather Service office in Lincoln. KZZ66 serves the following counties: Henry, Knox, Mercer, and Warren. KZZ66 is part of the All Hazards Network of NOAA Weather Radio. At midnight in Galesburg, skies were mostly cloudy. The temperature was 71 degrees, the dew point was 57, and the relative humidity was 62%. The wind was southeast at 6 miles an hour. The pressure was 29.98 inches and steady. Elsewhere around the area, it was clear, with a temperature of 72 at Peoria and 72 at Springfield. It was partly cloudy, with a temperature of 78 at Quincy and 73 at Macomb. It was mostly cloudy, with a temperature of 73 at Moline and 74 at Burlington. And once again at midnight in Galesburg, under mostly cloudy skies, the temperature was 71. Looking elsewhere around the Midwest at midnight, Chicago was mostly cloudy and 68. Indianapolis was clear and 66. St. Louis was clear and 79. Kansas City was partly cloudy and 82. Des Moines reported a thunderstorm and 72. Milwaukee was mostly cloudy and 66. The time is currently 12:16 a.m. Central Daylight Time. 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Now for the official National Weather Service forecast for Galesburg and surrounding areas of central and northwest Illinois. Rest of tonight, mostly clear after midnight, then becoming partly cloudy. A slight chance of showers and thunderstorms after midnight. Not as cool. Near steady temperature in the upper 60s. South winds 15 to 20 miles an hour with gusts up to 30 miles an hour. Chance of rain 20%. Tuesday, partly sunny. Showers likely with a slight chance of thunderstorms in the morning, then a chance of showers and thunderstorms in the afternoon. Humid with highs in the mid-80s. South winds 10 to 15 miles an hour with gusts up to 25 miles an hour, becoming west 5 to 10 miles an hour in the afternoon. Chance of rain 70%. Tuesday night, mostly cloudy with a chance of thunderstorms. A chance of showers until midnight, then showers after midnight. Lows in the mid-60s. North winds 5 to 10 miles an hour. Chance of rain 90%. Wednesday, a chance of showers in the morning. Mostly cloudy. Highs in the lower 80s. East winds 5 to 10 miles an hour. Chance of rain 50%. Wednesday night, partly cloudy. A chance of showers after midnight. Humid with lows in the upper 60s. East winds around 5 miles an hour. Chance of rain 50%. Thursday, partly sunny. A chance of showers and thunderstorms in the morning. Highs in the mid-80s. Chance of rain 50%. Thursday night and Friday, partly cloudy. Lows in the upper 60s. Highs in the mid-80s. Friday night, mostly clear until midnight, then becoming partly cloudy. Lows in the upper 60s. Saturday, a chance of showers in the morning. Mostly sunny. Highs in the mid-80s. Chance of rain 30%. Saturday night, partly cloudy with a chance of showers. Lows in the mid-60s. Chance of rain 40%. Sunday and Sunday night, mostly cloudy. A chance of showers. Highs around 80. Lows in the lower 60s. Chance of rain 40%. Monday, partly sunny. Highs in the mid-70s. Again, the forecast for Galesburg and surrounding areas of central and northwest Illinois for the rest of tonight, mostly clear after midnight, then becoming partly cloudy. A slight chance of showers and thunderstorms after midnight.

night in Galesburg under mostly cloudy skies. The temperature was 71. Looking elsewhere around the Midwest at midnight, Chicago was mostly cloudy and 68. Indianapolis was clear and 66. St. Louis was clear and 79. Kansas City was partly cloudy and 82. Des Moines reported a thunderstorm and 72. Milwaukee was mostly cloudy and 66. The time is currently 12:21 a.m. Central Daylight Time. 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Now for the official National Weather Service forecast for Galesburg and surrounding areas of central and northwest Illinois. Rest of tonight, mostly clear after midnight, then becoming partly cloudy. A slight chance of showers and thunderstorms after midnight. Not as cool. Near steady temperature in the upper 60s. South winds 15 to 20 miles an hour with gusts up to 30 miles an hour. Chance of rain 20%. Tuesday, partly sunny. Showers likely with a slight chance of thunderstorms in the morning, then a chance of showers and thunderstorms in the afternoon. Humid with highs in the mid-80s. South winds 10 to 15 miles an hour with gusts up to 25 miles an hour, becoming west 5 to 10 miles an hour in the afternoon. Chance of rain 70%. Tuesday night, mostly cloudy with a chance of thunderstorms. A chance of showers until midnight, then showers after midnight. Lows in the mid-60s. North winds 5 to 10 miles an hour. Chance of rain 90%. Wednesday, a chance of showers in the morning. Mostly cloudy. Highs in the lower 80s. East winds 5 to 10 miles an hour. Chance of rain 50%. Wednesday night, partly cloudy. A chance of showers after midnight. Humid with lows in the upper 60s. East winds around 5 miles an hour. Chance of rain 50%. Thursday, partly sunny. A chance of showers and thunderstorms in the morning. Highs in the mid-80s. Chance of rain 50%. Thursday night and Friday, partly cloudy. Lows in the upper 60s. Highs in the mid-80s. Friday night, mostly clear until midnight, then becoming partly cloudy. Lows in the upper 60s. Saturday, a chance of showers in the morning. Mostly sunny. Highs in the mid-80s. Chance of rain 30%. Saturday night, partly cloudy with a chance of showers. Lows in the mid-60s. Chance of rain 40%. Sunday and Sunday night, mostly cloudy. A chance of showers. Highs around 80. Lows in the lower 60s. Chance of rain 40%. Monday, partly sunny. Highs in the mid-70s. Again, the forecast for Galesburg and surrounding areas of central and northwest Illinois for the rest of tonight, mostly clear after midnight, then becoming partly cloudy. A slight chance of showers and thunderstorms after midnight. Not as cool. Near steady temperature in the upper 60s. South winds 15 to 20 miles an hour with gusts up to 30 miles an hour. Chance of rain 20%. At midnight in Galesburg, skies were mostly cloudy. The temperature was 71 degrees, the dew point was 57, and the relative humidity was 62%. The wind was southeast at 6 miles an hour. The pressure was 29.98 inches and steady. Elsewhere around the area, it was clear, with a temperature of 72 at Peoria and 72 at Springfield. It was partly cloudy, with a temperature of 78 at Quincy and 73 at Macomb. It was mostly cloudy, with a temperature of 73 at Moline and 74 at Burlington. And once again at midnight in Galesburg, under mostly cloudy skies, the temperature was 71. At midnight in Galesburg, skies were mostly cloudy. The temperature was 71 degrees, the dew point was 57, and the relative humidity was 62%. The wind was southeast at 6 miles an hour. The pressure was 29.98 inches and steady. Elsewhere around the area, at Springfield, it was clear, with a temperature of 72. It was partly cloudy, with a temperature of 72 at Peoria, 78 at Quincy, and 73 at Macomb. It was mostly cloudy, with a temperature of 73 at Moline and 74 at Burlington.

And once again at midnight in Galesburg, under mostly cloudy skies, the temperature was 71. Looking elsewhere around the Midwest at midnight, Chicago was mostly cloudy and 68. Indianapolis was clear and 66. St. Louis was clear and 79. Kansas City was partly cloudy and 82. Des Moines reported a thunderstorm and 72. Milwaukee was mostly cloudy and 66. The time is currently 12:26 a.m. Central Daylight Time. 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Now for the official National Weather Service forecast for Galesburg and surrounding areas of central and northwest Illinois. Rest of tonight, mostly clear after midnight, then becoming partly cloudy. A slight chance of showers and thunderstorms after midnight. Not as cool. Near steady temperature in the upper 60s. South winds 15 to 20 miles an hour with gusts up to 30 miles an hour. Chance of rain 20%. Tuesday, partly sunny. Showers likely with a slight chance of thunderstorms in the morning, then a chance of showers and thunderstorms in the afternoon. Humid with highs in the mid-80s. South winds 10 to 15 miles an hour with gusts up to 25 miles an hour, becoming west 5 to 10 miles an hour in the afternoon. Chance of rain 70%. Tuesday night, mostly cloudy with a chance of thunderstorms. A chance of showers until midnight, then showers after midnight. Lows in the mid-60s. North winds 5 to 10 miles an hour. Chance of rain 90%. Wednesday, a chance of showers in the morning. Mostly cloudy. Highs in the lower 80s. East winds 5 to 10 miles an hour. Chance of rain 50%. Wednesday night, partly cloudy. A chance of showers after midnight. Humid with lows in the upper 60s. East winds around 5 miles an hour. Chance of rain 50%. Thursday, partly sunny. A chance of showers and thunderstorms in the morning. Highs in the mid-80s. Chance of rain 50%. Thursday night and Friday, partly cloudy. Lows in the upper 60s. Highs in the mid-80s. Friday night, mostly clear until midnight, then becoming partly cloudy. Lows in the upper 60s. Saturday, a chance of showers in the morning. Mostly sunny. Highs in the mid-80s. Chance of rain 30%. Saturday night, partly cloudy with a chance of showers. Lows in the mid-60s. Chance of rain 40%. Sunday and Sunday night, mostly cloudy. A chance of showers. Highs around 80. Lows in the lower 60s. Chance of rain 40%. Monday, partly sunny. Highs in the mid-70s. Again, the forecast for Galesburg and surrounding areas of central and northwest Illinois for the rest of tonight, mostly clear after midnight, then becoming partly cloudy. A slight chance of showers and thunderstorms after midnight. Not as cool. Near steady temperature in the upper 60s. South winds 15 to 20 miles an hour with gusts up to 30 miles an hour. Chance of rain 20%. At midnight in Galesburg, skies were mostly cloudy. The temperature was 71 degrees, the dew point was 57, and the relative humidity was 62%. The wind was southeast at 6 miles an hour. The pressure was 29.98 inches and steady. Elsewhere around the area, at Springfield, it was clear, with a temperature of 72. It was partly cloudy, with a temperature of 72 at Peoria, 78 at Quincy, and 73 at Macomb. It was mostly cloudy, with a temperature of 73 at Moline, and 74 at Burlington. And once again at midnight in Galesburg, under mostly cloudy skies, the temperature was 71. Looking elsewhere around the Midwest at midnight, Chicago was mostly cloudy, and 68. Indianapolis was clear, and 66. St. Louis was clear, and 79. Kansas City was partly cloudy, and 82. Des Moines reported a thunderstorm, and 72. Milwaukee was mostly cloudy, and 66. The time is currently 12:30 a.m. Central Daylight Time. 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

Now for the official National Weather Service forecast for Galesburg and surrounding areas of central and northwest Illinois. Rest of tonight, mostly clear after midnight, then becoming partly cloudy. A slight chance of showers and thunderstorms after midnight. Not as cool. Near steady temperature in the upper 60s. South winds 15 to 20 miles an hour with gusts up to 30 miles an hour. Chance of rain 20%. Tuesday, partly sunny. Showers likely with a slight chance of thunderstorms in the morning, then a chance of showers and thunderstorms in the afternoon. Humid with highs in the mid-80s. South winds 10 to 15 miles an hour with gusts up to 25 miles an hour, becoming west 5 to 10 miles an hour in the afternoon. Chance of rain 70%. Tuesday night, mostly cloudy with a chance of thunderstorms. A chance of showers until midnight, then showers after midnight. Lows in the mid-60s. North winds 5 to 10 miles an hour. Chance of rain 90%. Wednesday, a chance of showers in the morning. Mostly cloudy. Highs in the lower 80s. East wind 5 to 10 miles an hour. Chance of rain 50%. Wednesday night, partly cloudy. A chance of showers after midnight. Humid with lows in the upper 60s. East winds around 5 miles an hour. Chance of rain 50%. Thursday, partly sunny. A chance of showers and thunderstorms in the morning. Highs in the mid-80s. Chance of rain 50%. Thursday night and Friday, partly cloudy. Lows in the upper 60s. Highs in the mid-80s. Friday night, mostly clear until midnight, then becoming partly cloudy. Lows in the upper 60s. Saturday, a chance of showers in the morning. Mostly sunny. Highs in the mid-80s. Chance of rain 30%. Saturday night, partly cloudy with a chance of showers. Lows in the mid-60s. Chance of rain 40%. Sunday and Sunday night, mostly cloudy. A chance of showers. Highs around 80. Lows in the lower 60s. Chance of rain 40%. Monday, partly sunny. Highs in the mid-70s. Again, the forecast for Galesburg and surrounding areas of central and northwest Illinois for the rest of tonight, mostly clear after midnight, then becoming partly cloudy. A slight chance of showers and thunderstorms after Pittsburgh and surrounding areas of central and northwest Illinois for the rest of tonight, mostly clear after midnight, then becoming partly cloudy. A slight chance of showers and thunderstorms after midnight. Not as cool. Near steady temperature in the upper 60s. South winds 15 to 20 miles an hour with gusts up to 30 miles an hour. Chance of rain 20%. At midnight in Galesburg, skies were mostly cloudy. The temperature was 71 degrees, the dew point was 57, and the relative humidity was 62%. The wind was southeast at 6 miles an hour. The pressure was 29.98 inches and steady. Elsewhere around the area, at Springfield, it was clear, with a temperature of 72. It was partly cloudy, with a temperature of 72 at Peoria, 78 at Quincy, and 73 at Macomb. It was mostly cloudy, with a temperature of 73 at Moline, and 74 at Burlington. And once again at midnight in Galesburg, under mostly cloudy skies, the temperature was 71. Looking elsewhere around the Midwest at midnight, Chicago was mostly cloudy, and 68. Indianapolis was clear, and 66. St. Louis was clear, and 79. Kansas City was partly cloudy, and 82. Des Moines reported a thunderstorm, and 72. Milwaukee was mostly cloudy, and 66. The time is currently 12:34 a.m. Central Daylight Time. 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Now for the official National Weather Service forecast for Galesburg and surrounding areas of central and northwest Illinois. Rest of tonight, mostly clear after midnight, then becoming partly cloudy. A slight chance of showers and thunderstorms after midnight. Not as cool. Near steady temperature in the upper 60s. South winds 15 to 20 miles an hour with gusts up to 30 miles an hour. Chance of rain 20%. Tuesday,

partly sunny. Showers likely with a slight chance of thunderstorms in the morning, then a chance of showers and thunderstorms in the afternoon. Humid with highs in the mid-80s. South winds 10 to 15 miles an hour with gusts up to 25 miles an hour, becoming west 5 to 10 miles an hour in the afternoon. Chance of rain 70%. Tuesday night, mostly cloudy with a chance of thunderstorms. A chance of showers until midnight, then showers after midnight. Lows in the mid-60s. North winds 5 to 10 miles an hour. Chance of rain 90%. Wednesday, a chance of showers in the morning. Mostly cloudy. Highs in the lower 80s. East winds 5 to 10 miles an hour. Chance of rain 50%. Wednesday night, partly cloudy. A chance of showers after midnight. Humid with lows in the upper 60s. East winds around 5 miles an hour. Chance of rain 50%. Thursday, partly sunny. A chance of showers and thunderstorms in the morning. Highs in the mid-80s. Chance of rain 50%. Thursday night and Friday, partly cloudy. Lows in the upper 60s. Highs in the mid-80s. Friday night, mostly clear until midnight, then becoming partly cloudy. Lows in the upper 60s. Saturday, a chance of showers in the morning. Mostly sunny. Highs in the mid-80s. Chance of rain 30%. Saturday night, partly cloudy with a chance of showers. Lows in the mid-60s. Chance of rain 40%. Sunday and Sunday night, mostly cloudy. A chance of showers. Highs around 80. Lows in the lower 60s. Chance of rain 40%. Monday, partly sunny. Highs in the mid-70s. Again, the forecast for Galesburg and surrounding areas of central and northwest Illinois for the rest of tonight, mostly clear after midnight, then becoming partly cloudy. A slight chance of showers and thunderstorms after midnight. Not as cool. Near steady temperature in the upper 60s. South winds 15 to 20 miles an hour with gusts up to 30 miles an hour. Chance of rain 20%. At midnight in Galesburg, skies were mostly cloudy. The temperature was 71 degrees, the dew point was 57, and the relative humidity was 62%. The wind was southeast at 6 miles an hour. The pressure was 29.98 inches and steady. Elsewhere around the area, at Springfield, it was clear, with a temperature of 72. It was partly cloudy, with a temperature of 72 at Peoria, 78 at Quincy, and 73 at Macomb. It was mostly cloudy, with a temperature of 73 at Moline, and 74 at Burlington. And once again at midnight in Galesburg, under mostly cloudy skies, the temperature was 71. Looking elsewhere around the Midwest at midnight, Chicago was mostly cloudy, and 68. Indianapolis was clear, and 66. St. Louis was clear, and 79. Kansas City was partly cloudy, and 82. Des Moines reported a thunderstorm, and 72. Milwaukee was mostly cloudy, and 66. The time is currently 12:39 a.m. Central Daylight Time. 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Now for the official National Weather Service forecast for Galesburg and surrounding areas of central and northwest Illinois. Rest of tonight, partly cloudy with a slight chance of showers and thunderstorms. Not as cool. Near steady temperature around 70. South winds 15 to 20 miles an hour with gusts up to 30 miles an hour. Chance of rain 20%. Tuesday, partly sunny. Showers likely with a slight chance of thunderstorms in the morning, then a chance of showers and thunderstorms in the afternoon. Humid with highs in the mid-80s. South winds 10 to 15 miles an hour with gusts up to 25 miles an hour, becoming west 5 to 10 miles an hour in the afternoon. Chance of rain 70%. Tuesday night, mostly cloudy with a chance of thunderstorms. A chance of showers until midnight, then showers after midnight. Lows in the mid-60s. North winds 5 to 10 miles an hour. Chance of rain 90%. Wednesday, a chance of showers in the morning. Mostly cloudy. Highs in the lower 80s. East winds 5 to 10 miles an hour.
chance of rain 50%. Wednesday night, partly cloudy. A chance of showers after midnight. Humid with lows in the upper 60s. East winds around 5 miles an hour. Chance of rain 50%. Thursday, partly sunny. A chance of showers and thunderstorms in the morning. Highs in the mid-80s. Chance of rain 50%. Thursday night and Friday, partly cloudy. Lows in the upper 60s. Highs in the mid-80s. Friday night, mostly clear until midnight, then becoming partly cloudy. Lows in the upper 60s. Saturday, a chance of showers in the morning. Mostly sunny. Highs in the mid-80s. Chance of rain 30%. Saturday night, partly cloudy with a chance of showers. Lows in the mid-60s. Chance of rain 40%. Sunday and Sunday night, mostly cloudy. A chance of showers. Highs around 80. Lows in the lower 60s. Chance of rain 40%. Monday, partly sunny. Highs in the mid-70s. Again, the forecast for Galesburg and surrounding areas of central and northwest Illinois for the rest of tonight, partly cloudy with a slight chance of showers and thunderstorms. Not as cool. Near steady temperature around 70. South winds 15 to 20 miles an hour with gusts up to 30 miles an hour. Chance of rain 20%. At midnight in Galesburg, skies were mostly cloudy. The temperature was 71 degrees, the dew point was 57, and the relative humidity was 62%. The wind was southeast at 6 miles an hour. The pressure was 29.98 inches and steady. Elsewhere around the area, at Springfield, it was clear, with a temperature of 72. It was partly cloudy, with a temperature of 72 at Peoria, 78 at Quincy, and 73 at Macomb. It was mostly cloudy, with a temperature of 73 at Moline, and 74 at Burlington. And once again at midnight in Galesburg, under mostly cloudy skies, the temperature was 71. Looking elsewhere around the Midwest at midnight, Chicago was mostly cloudy, and 68. Indianapolis was clear, and 66. St. Louis was clear, and 79. Kansas City was partly cloudy, and 82. Des Moines reported a thunderstorm, and 72. Milwaukee was mostly cloudy, and 66. The time is currently 12:43 a.m. Central Daylight Time. 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Now for the official National Weather Service forecast for Galesburg and surrounding areas of central and northwest Illinois. Rest of tonight, partly cloudy with a slight chance of showers and thunderstorms. Not as cool. Near steady temperature around 70. South winds 15 to 20 miles an hour with gusts up to 30 miles an hour. Chance of rain 20%. Tuesday, partly sunny. Showers likely with a slight chance of thunderstorms in the morning, then a chance of showers and thunderstorms in the afternoon. Humid with highs in the mid-80s. South winds 10 to 15 miles an hour with gusts up to 25 miles an hour, becoming west 5 to 10 miles an hour in the afternoon. Chance of rain 70%. Tuesday night, mostly cloudy with a chance of thunderstorms. A chance of showers until midnight, then showers after midnight. Lows in the mid-60s. North winds 5 to 10 miles an hour. Chance of rain 90%. Wednesday, a chance of showers in the morning. Mostly cloudy. Highs in the lower 80s. East winds 5 to 10 miles an hour. Chance of rain 50%. Wednesday night, partly cloudy. A chance of showers after midnight. Humid with lows in the upper 60s. East winds around 5 miles an hour. Chance of rain 50%. Thursday, partly sunny. A chance of showers and thunderstorms in the morning. Highs in the mid-80s. Chance of rain 50%. Thursday night and Friday, partly cloudy. Lows in the upper 60s. Highs in the mid-80s. Friday night, mostly clear until midnight, then becoming partly cloudy. Lows in the upper 60s. Saturday, a chance of showers in the morning. Mostly sunny. Highs in the mid-80s. Chance of rain 30%. Saturday night, partly cloudy.

City was partly cloudy and 82. Des Moines reported a thunderstorm and 72. Milwaukee was mostly cloudy and 66. The time is currently 12:55 a.m. Central Daylight Time. 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Now for the official National Weather Service forecast for Galesburg and surrounding areas of central and northwest Illinois. Rest of tonight, partly cloudy with a slight chance of showers and thunderstorms. Not as cool. Near steady temperature around 70. South winds 15 to 20 miles an hour with gusts up to 30 miles an hour. Chance of rain 20%. Tuesday, partly sunny. Showers likely with a slight chance of thunderstorms in the morning, then a chance of showers and thunderstorms in the afternoon. Humid with highs in the mid-80s. South winds 10 to 15 miles an hour with gusts up to 25 miles an hour, becoming west 5 to 10 miles an hour in the afternoon. Chance of rain 70%. Tuesday night, mostly cloudy with a chance of thunderstorms. A chance of showers until midnight, then showers after midnight. Lows in the mid-60s. North winds 5 to 10 miles an hour. Chance of rain 90%. Wednesday, a chance of showers in the morning. Mostly cloudy. Highs in the lower 80s. East winds 5 to 10 miles an hour. Chance of rain 50%. Wednesday night, partly cloudy. A chance of showers after midnight. Humid with lows in the upper 60s. East winds around 5 miles an hour. Chance of rain 50%. Thursday, partly sunny. A chance of showers and thunderstorms in the morning. Highs in the mid-80s. Chance of rain 50%. Thursday night and Friday, partly cloudy. Lows in the upper 60s. Highs in the mid-80s. Friday night, mostly clear until midnight, then becoming partly cloudy. Lows in the upper 60s. Saturday, a chance of showers in the morning. Mostly sunny. Highs in the mid-80s. Chance of rain 30%. Saturday night, partly cloudy with a chance of showers. Lows in the mid-60s. Chance of rain 40%. Sunday and Sunday night, mostly cloudy. A chance of showers. Highs around 80. Lows in the lower 60s. Chance of rain 40%. Monday, partly sunny. Highs in the mid-70s. Again, the forecast for Galesburg and surrounding areas of central and northwest Illinois for the rest of tonight, partly cloudy with a slight chance of showers and thunderstorms. Not as cool. Near steady temperature around 70. South winds 15 to 20 miles an hour with gusts up to 30 miles an hour. Chance of rain 20%. At midnight in Galesburg, skies were mostly cloudy. The temperature was 71 degrees, the dew point was 57, and the relative humidity was 62%. The wind was southeast at 6 miles an hour. The pressure was 29.98 inches and steady. Elsewhere around the area, at Springfield, it was clear, with a temperature of 72. It was partly cloudy, with a temperature of 72 at Peoria, 78 at Quincy, and 73 at Macomb. It was mostly cloudy, with a temperature of 73 at Moline, and 74 at Burlington. And once again at midnight in Galesburg, under mostly cloudy skies, the temperature was 71. Looking elsewhere around the Midwest at midnight, Chicago was mostly cloudy, and 68. Indianapolis was clear, and 66. St. Louis was clear, and 79. Kansas City was partly cloudy, and 82. Des Moines reported a thunderstorm, and 72. Milwaukee was mostly cloudy, and 66. The time is currently 12:59 a.m. Central Daylight Time. 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Now for the official National Weather Service forecast for Galesburg and surrounding areas of central and northwest Illinois. Rest of tonight, partly cloudy with a slight chance of showers and thunderstorms. Not as cool. Near steady temperature around 70. South winds 15 to 20 miles an hour with gusts up to 30 miles an hour. Chance of rain 20%. Tuesday, partly sunny. Showers likely with a slight

chance of thunderstorms in the morning, then a chance of showers and thunderstorms in the afternoon. Humid with highs in the mid-80s. South winds 10 to 15 miles an hour with gusts up to 25 miles an hour, becoming west 5 to 10 miles an hour in the afternoon. Chance of rain 70%. Tuesday night, mostly cloudy with a chance of thunderstorms. A chance of showers until midnight, then showers after midnight. Lows in the mid-60s. North winds 5 to 10 miles an hour. Chance of rain 90%. Wednesday, a chance of showers in the morning. Mostly cloudy. Highs in the lower 80s. East winds 5 to 10 miles an hour. Chance of rain 50%. Wednesday night, partly cloudy. A chance of showers after midnight. Humid with lows in the upper 60s. East winds around 5 miles an hour. Chance of rain 50%. Thursday, partly sunny. A chance of showers and thunderstorms in the morning. Highs in the mid-80s. Chance of rain 50%. Thursday night and Friday, partly cloudy. Lows in the upper 60s. Highs in the mid-80s. Friday night, mostly clear until midnight, then becoming partly cloudy. Lows in the upper 60s. Saturday, a chance of showers in the morning. Mostly sunny. Highs in the mid-80s. Chance of rain 30%. Saturday night, partly cloudy with a chance of showers. Lows in the mid-60s. Chance of rain 40%. Sunday and Sunday night, mostly cloudy. A chance of showers. Highs around 80. Lows in the lower 60s. Chance of rain 40%. Monday, partly sunny. Highs in the mid-70s. Again, the forecast for Galesburg and surrounding areas of central and northwest Illinois for the rest of tonight, partly cloudy with a slight chance of showers and thunderstorms. Not as cool. Near steady temperature around 70. South winds 15 to 20 miles an hour with gusts up to 30 miles an hour. Chance of rain 20%. The time is currently 1:02 a.m. Central Daylight Time. 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Now for the official National Weather Service forecast for Galesburg and surrounding areas of central and northwest Illinois. Rest of tonight, partly cloudy with a slight chance of showers and thunderstorms. Not as cool. Near steady temperature around 70. South winds 15 to 20 miles an hour with gusts up to 30 miles an hour. Chance of rain 20%. Tuesday, partly sunny. Showers likely with a slight chance of thunderstorms in the morning, then a chance of showers and thunderstorms in the afternoon. Humid with highs in the mid-80s. South winds 10 to 15 miles an hour with gusts up to 25 miles an hour, becoming west 5 to 10 miles an hour in the afternoon. Chance of rain 70%. Tuesday night, mostly cloudy with a chance of thunderstorms. A chance of showers until midnight, then showers after midnight. Lows in the mid-60s. North winds 5 to 10 miles an hour. Chance of rain 90%. Wednesday, a chance of showers in the morning. Mostly cloudy. Highs in the lower 80s. East winds 5 to 10 miles an hour. Chance of rain 50%. Wednesday night, partly cloudy. A chance of showers after midnight. Humid with lows in the upper 60s. East winds around 5 miles an hour. Chance of rain 50%. Thursday, partly sunny. A chance of showers and thunderstorms in the morning. Highs in the mid-80s. Chance of rain 50%. Thursday night and Friday, partly cloudy. Lows in the upper 60s. Highs in the mid-80s. Friday night, mostly clear until midnight, then becoming partly cloudy. Lows in the upper 60s. Saturday, a chance of showers in the morning. Mostly sunny. Highs in the mid-80s. Chance of rain 30%. Saturday night, partly cloudy with a chance of showers. Lows in the mid-60s. Chance of rain 40%. Sunday and Sunday night, mostly cloudy. A chance of showers. Highs around 80. Lows in the lower 60s. Chance of rain 40%. Monday, partly sunny. Highs in the mid-70s.
Again, the forecast for Galesburg and surrounding areas of central and northwest Illinois for the rest of tonight, partly cloudy with a slight chance of showers and thunderstorms. Not as cool. Near steady temperature around 70. South winds 15 to 20 miles an hour with gusts up to 30 miles an hour. Chance of rain 20%. The time is currently 1:05 a.m. Central Daylight Time. 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Now for the official National Weather Service forecast for Galesburg and surrounding areas of central and northwest Illinois. Rest of tonight, partly cloudy with a slight chance of showers and thunderstorms. Not as cool. Near steady temperature around 70. South winds 15 to 20 miles an hour with gusts up to 30 miles an hour. Chance of rain 20%. Tuesday, partly sunny. Showers likely with a slight chance of thunderstorms in the morning, then a chance of showers and thunderstorms in the afternoon. Humid with highs in the mid-80s. South winds 10 to 15 miles an hour with gusts up to 25 miles an hour, becoming west 5 to 10 miles an hour in the afternoon. Chance of rain 70%. Tuesday night, mostly cloudy with a chance of thunderstorms. A chance of showers until midnight, then showers after midnight. Lows in the mid-60s. North winds 5 to 10 miles an hour. Chance of rain 90%. Wednesday, a chance of showers in the morning. Mostly cloudy. Highs in the lower 80s. East winds 5 to 10 miles an hour. Chance of rain 50%. Wednesday night, partly cloudy. A chance of showers after midnight. Humid with lows in the upper 60s. East winds around 5 miles an hour. Chance of rain 50%. Thursday, partly sunny. A chance of showers and thunderstorms in the morning. Highs in the mid-80s. Chance of rain 50%. Thursday night and Friday, partly cloudy. Lows in the upper 60s. Highs in the mid-80s. Friday night, mostly clear until midnight, then becoming partly cloudy. Lows in the upper 60s. Saturday, a chance of showers in the morning. Mostly sunny. Highs in the mid-80s. Chance of rain 30%. Saturday night, partly cloudy with a chance of showers. Lows in the mid-60s. Chance of rain 40%. Sunday and Sunday night, mostly cloudy. A chance of showers. Highs around 80. Lows in the lower 60s. Chance of rain 40%. Monday, partly sunny. Highs in the mid-70s. Again, the forecast for Galesburg and surrounding areas of central and northwest Illinois for the rest of tonight, partly cloudy with a slight chance of showers and thunderstorms. Not as cool. Near steady temperature around 70. South winds 15 to 20 miles an hour with gusts up to 30 miles an hour. Chance of rain 20%. At 1 a.m. in Galesburg, skies were partly cloudy. The temperature was 71 degrees, the dew point was 58, and the relative humidity was 64%. The wind was south at 9 miles an hour, gusting to 16. The pressure was 29.96 inches and falling. Elsewhere around the area, at Springfield, it was clear, with a temperature of 72. It was partly cloudy, with a temperature of 72 at Peoria, 78 at Quincy, and 74 at Macomb. It was mostly cloudy, with a temperature of 75 at Moline, and 74 at Burlington. And once again at 1 a.m. in Galesburg, under partly cloudy skies, the temperature was 71. Looking elsewhere around the Midwest at 1 a.m., Chicago was mostly cloudy, and 69. Indianapolis was clear, and 66. St. Louis was clear, and 78. Kansas City was mostly cloudy, and 84. Des Moines reported a thunderstorm, and 70. Milwaukee was cloudy, and 67. The time is currently 1:09 a.m. Central Daylight Time. 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Now for the official National Weather Service forecast for Galesburg and surrounding areas of central and northwest Illinois. Rest of tonight, partly cloudy with a slight chance of showers and thunderstorms. Not as cool. Near steady temperature around 70.
South winds 15 to 20 miles an hour.

or with gusts up to 30 miles an hour. Chance of rain 20%. Tuesday, partly sunny. Showers likely with a slight chance of thunderstorms in the morning, then a chance of showers and thunderstorms in the afternoon. Humid with highs in the mid-80s. South winds 10 to 15 miles an hour with gusts up to 25 miles an hour, becoming west 5 to 10 miles an hour in the afternoon. Chance of rain 70%. Tuesday night, mostly cloudy with a chance of thunderstorms. A chance of showers until midnight, then showers after midnight. Lows in the mid-60s. North winds 5 to 10 miles an hour. Chance of rain 90%. Wednesday, a chance of showers in the morning. Mostly cloudy. Highs in the lower 80s. East winds 5 to 10 miles an hour. Chance of rain 50%. Wednesday night, partly cloudy. A chance of showers after midnight. Humid with lows in the upper 60s. East winds around 5 miles an hour. Chance of rain 50%. Thursday, partly sunny. A chance of showers and thunderstorms in the morning. Highs in the mid-80s. Chance of rain 50%. Thursday night and Friday, partly cloudy. Lows in the upper 60s. Highs in the mid-80s. Friday night, mostly clear until midnight, then becoming partly cloudy. Lows in the upper 60s. Saturday, a chance of showers in the morning. Mostly sunny. Highs in the mid-80s. Chance of rain 30%. Saturday night, partly cloudy with a chance of showers. Lows in the mid-60s. Chance of rain 40%. Sunday and Sunday night, mostly cloudy. A chance of showers. Highs around 80. Lows in the lower 60s. Chance of rain 40%. Monday, partly sunny. Highs in the mid-70s. Again, the forecast for Galesburg and surrounding areas of central and northwest Illinois for the rest of tonight, partly cloudy with a slight chance of showers and thunderstorms. Not as cool. Near steady temperature around 70. South winds 15 to 20 miles an hour with gusts up to 30 miles an hour. Chance of rain 20%. At 1 a.m. in Galesburg, skies were partly cloudy. The temperature was 71 degrees, the dew point was 58, and the relative humidity was 64%. The wind was south at 9 miles an hour, gusting to 16. The pressure was 29.96 inches and falling. Elsewhere around the area, at Springfield, it was clear, with a temperature of 72. It was partly cloudy, with a temperature of 72 at Peoria, 78 at Quincy, and 74 at Macomb. It was mostly cloudy, with a temperature of 75 at Moline, and 74 at Burlington. And once again at 1 a.m. in Galesburg, under partly cloudy skies, the temperature was 71. Looking elsewhere around the Midwest at 1 a.m., Chicago was mostly cloudy, and 69. Indianapolis was clear, and 66. St. Louis was clear, and 78. Kansas City was mostly cloudy, and 84. Des Moines reported a thunderstorm, and 70. Milwaukee was cloudy, and 67. 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Programming originates from NOAA's National Weather Service office in Lincoln. 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Now for the official National Weather Service forecast for Galesburg and surrounding areas of central and northwest Illinois. Rest of tonight, partly cloudy with a slight chance of showers and thunderstorms. Not as cool. Near steady temperature around 70. South winds 15 to 20 miles an hour with gusts up to 30 miles an hour. Chance of rain 20%. Tuesday, partly sunny. Showers likely with a slight chance of thunderstorms in the morning, then a chance of showers and thunderstorms in the afternoon. Humid with highs in the mid-80s. South winds 10 to 15 miles an hour with gusts up to 25 miles an hour,
becoming west 5 to 10

miles an hour in the afternoon. Chance of rain 70%. Tuesday night, mostly cloudy with a chance of thunderstorms. A chance of showers until midnight, then showers after midnight. Lows in the mid-60s. North winds 5 to 10 miles an hour. Chance of rain 90%. Wednesday, a chance of showers in the morning. Mostly cloudy. Highs in the lower 80s. East winds 5 to 10 miles an hour. Chance of rain 50%. Wednesday night, partly cloudy. A chance of showers after midnight. Humid with lows in the upper 60s. East winds around 5 miles an hour. Chance of rain 50%. Thursday, partly sunny. A chance of showers and thunderstorms in the morning. Highs in the mid-80s. Chance of rain 50%. Thursday night and Friday, partly cloudy. Lows in the upper 60s. Highs in the mid-80s. Friday night, mostly clear until midnight, then becoming partly cloudy. Lows in the upper 60s. Saturday, a chance of showers in the morning. Mostly sunny. Highs in the mid-80s. Chance of rain 30%. Saturday night, partly cloudy with a chance of showers. Lows in the mid-60s. Chance of rain 40%. Sunday and Sunday night, mostly cloudy. A chance of showers. Highs around 80. Lows in the lower 60s. Chance of rain 40%. Monday, partly sunny. Highs in the mid-70s. Again, the forecast for Galesburg and surrounding areas of central and northwest Illinois for the rest of tonight, partly cloudy with a slight chance of showers and thunderstorms. Not as cool. Near steady temperature around 70. South winds 15 to 20 miles an hour with gusts up to 30 miles an hour. Chance of rain 20%. At 1 a.m. in Galesburg, skies were partly cloudy. The temperature was 71 degrees, the dew point was 58, and the relative humidity was 64%. The wind was south at 9 miles an hour, gusting to 16. The pressure was 29.96 inches and falling. Elsewhere around the area, at Springfield, it was clear, with a temperature of 72. It was partly cloudy, with a temperature of 72 at Peoria, 78 at Quincy, and 74 at Macomb. It was mostly cloudy, with a temperature of 75 at Moline, and 74 at Burlington. And once again at 1 a.m. in Galesburg, under partly cloudy skies, the temperature was 71. Looking elsewhere around the Midwest at 1 a.m., Chicago was mostly cloudy, and 69. Indianapolis was clear, and 66. St. Louis was clear, and 78. Kansas City was mostly cloudy, and 84. Des Moines reported a thunderstorm, and 70. Milwaukee was cloudy, and 67. The time is currently 1:18 a.m. Central Daylight Time. 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Now for the official National Weather Service forecast for Galesburg and surrounding areas of central and northwest Illinois. Rest of tonight, partly cloudy with a slight chance of showers and thunderstorms. Not as cool. Near steady temperature around 70. South winds 15 to 20 miles an hour with gusts up to 30 miles an hour. Chance of rain 20%. Tuesday, partly sunny. Showers likely with a slight chance of thunderstorms in the morning, then a chance of showers and thunderstorms in the afternoon. Humid with highs in the mid-80s. South winds 10 to 15 miles an hour with gusts up to 25 miles an hour, becoming west 5 to 10 miles an hour in the afternoon. Chance of rain 70%. Tuesday night, mostly cloudy with a chance of thunderstorms. A chance of showers until midnight, then showers after midnight. Lows in the mid-60s. North winds 5 to 10 miles an hour. Chance of rain 90%. Wednesday, a chance of showers in the morning. Mostly cloudy. Highs in the lower 80s. East winds 5 to 10 miles an hour. Chance of rain 50%. Wednesday night, partly cloudy. A chance of showers after midnight. Humid with lows in the upper 60s. East winds around 5 miles an hour. Chance of rain 50%. Thursday, partly sunny. A chance of showers and thunderstorms in the morning,

Galesburg and surrounding areas of central and northwest Illinois for the rest of tonight. Partly cloudy with a slight chance of showers and thunderstorms. Not as cool. Near steady temperature around 70. South winds 15 to 20 miles an hour with gusts up to 30 miles an hour. Chance of rain 20%. At 1 a.m. in Galesburg, skies were partly cloudy. The temperature was 71 degrees, the dew point was 58, and the relative humidity was 64%. The wind was south at 9 miles an hour, gusting to 16. The pressure was 29.96 inches and falling. Elsewhere around the area, at Springfield, it was clear, with a temperature of 72. It was partly cloudy, with a temperature of 72 at Peoria, 78 at Quincy, and 74 at Macomb. It was mostly cloudy, with a temperature of 75 at Moline, and 74 at Burlington. And once again at 1 a.m. in Galesburg, under partly cloudy skies, the temperature was 71. Looking elsewhere around the Midwest at 1 a.m., Chicago was mostly cloudy, and 69. Indianapolis was clear, and 66. St. Louis was clear, and 78. Kansas City was mostly cloudy, and 84. Des Moines reported a thunderstorm, and 70. Milwaukee was cloudy, and 67. The time is currently 1:22 a.m. Central Daylight Time. 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Now for the official National Weather Service forecast for Galesburg and surrounding areas of central and northwest Illinois. Rest of tonight, partly cloudy with a slight chance of showers and thunderstorms. Not as cool. Near steady temperature around 70. South winds 15 to 20 miles an hour with gusts up to 30 miles an hour. Chance of rain 20%. Tuesday, partly sunny. Showers likely with a slight chance of thunderstorms in the morning, then a chance of showers and thunderstorms in the afternoon. Humid with highs in the mid-80s. South winds 10 to 15 miles an hour with gusts up to 25 miles an hour, becoming west 5 to 10 miles an hour in the afternoon. Chance of rain 70%. Tuesday night, mostly cloudy with a chance of thunderstorms. A chance of showers until midnight, then showers after midnight. Lows in the mid-60s. North winds 5 to 10 miles an hour. Chance of rain 90%. Wednesday, a chance of showers in the morning. Mostly cloudy. Highs in the lower 80s. East winds 5 to 10 miles an hour. Chance of rain 50%. Wednesday night, partly cloudy. A chance of showers after midnight. Humid with lows in the upper 60s. East winds around 5 miles an hour. Chance of rain 50%. Thursday, partly sunny. A chance of showers and thunderstorms in the morning. Highs in the mid-80s. Chance of rain 50%. Thursday night and Friday, partly cloudy. Lows in the upper 60s. Highs in the mid-80s. Friday night, mostly clear until midnight, then becoming partly cloudy. Lows in the upper 60s. Saturday, a chance of showers in the morning. Mostly sunny. Highs in the mid-80s. Chance of rain 30%. Saturday night, partly cloudy with a chance of showers. Lows in the mid-60s. Chance of rain 40%. Sunday and Sunday night, mostly cloudy. A chance of showers. Highs around 80. Lows in the lower 60s. Chance of rain 40%. Monday, partly sunny. Highs in the mid-70s. Again, the forecast for Galesburg and surrounding areas of central and northwest Illinois for the rest of tonight, partly cloudy with a slight chance of showers and thunderstorms. Not as cool. Near steady temperature around 70. South winds 15 to 20 miles an hour with gusts up to 30 miles an hour. Chance of rain 20%. At 1 a.m. in Galesburg, skies were mostly cloudy. The temperature was 71 degrees, the dew point was 58, and the relative humidity was 64%. The wind was south at 9 miles an hour, gusting to 16. The pressure was 29.96 inches and falling. Elsewhere around the area, at Springfield, it was clear, with a temperature of 72.
It was partly cloudy, with a temperature of 72 at Peoria and 78 at Quincy.

It was mostly cloudy, with a temperature of 74 at Burlington and 74 at Macomb. At Moline, it was cloudy, with a temperature of 75. And once again at 1 a.m. in Galesburg, under mostly cloudy skies, the temperature was 71. Looking elsewhere around the Midwest at 1 a.m., Chicago was mostly cloudy and 69. Indianapolis was clear and 66. St. Louis was clear and 78. Kansas City was mostly cloudy and 84. Des Moines reported a thunderstorm and 70. Milwaukee was cloudy and 67. The time is currently 1:27 a.m. Central Daylight Time. 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Now for the official National Weather Service forecast for Galesburg and surrounding areas of central and northwest Illinois. Rest of tonight, partly cloudy with a slight chance of showers and thunderstorms. Not as cool. Near steady temperature around 70. South winds 15 to 20 miles an hour with gusts up to 30 miles an hour. Chance of rain 20%. Tuesday, partly sunny. Showers likely with a slight chance of thunderstorms in the morning, then a chance of showers and thunderstorms in the afternoon. Humid with highs in the mid-80s. South winds 10 to 15 miles an hour with gusts up to 25 miles an hour, becoming west 5 to 10 miles an hour in the afternoon. Chance of rain 70%. Tuesday night, mostly cloudy with a chance of thunderstorms. A chance of showers until midnight, then showers after midnight. Lows in the mid-60s. North winds 5 to 10 miles an hour. Chance of rain 90%. Wednesday, a chance of showers in the morning. Mostly cloudy. Highs in the lower 80s. East winds 5 to 10 miles an hour. Chance of rain 50%. Wednesday night, partly cloudy. A chance of showers after midnight. Humid with lows in the upper 60s. East winds around 5 miles an hour. Chance of rain 50%. Thursday, partly sunny. A chance of showers and thunderstorms in the morning. Highs in the mid-80s. Chance of rain 50%. Thursday night and Friday, partly cloudy. Lows in the upper 60s. Highs in the mid-80s. Friday night, mostly clear until midnight, then becoming partly cloudy. Lows in the upper 60s. Saturday, a chance of showers in the morning. Mostly sunny. Highs in the mid-80s. Chance of rain 30%. Saturday night, partly cloudy with a chance of showers. Lows in the mid-60s. Chance of rain 40%. Sunday and Sunday night, mostly cloudy. A chance of showers. Highs around 80. Lows in the lower 60s. Chance of rain 40%. Monday, partly sunny. Highs in the mid-70s. Again, the forecast for Galesburg and surrounding areas of central and northwest Illinois for the rest of tonight, partly cloudy with a slight chance of showers and thunderstorms. Not as cool. Near steady temperature around 70. South winds 15 to 20 miles an hour with gusts up to 30 miles an hour. Chance of rain 20%. Now for the official National Weather Service forecast for Galesburg and surrounding areas of central and northwest Illinois. Rest of tonight, mostly cloudy with a slight chance of showers and thunderstorms. Not as cool. Near steady temperature around 70. South winds 15 to 20 miles an hour with gusts up to 30 miles an hour. Chance of rain 20%. Tuesday, partly sunny. Showers likely with a slight chance of thunderstorms in the morning, then a chance of showers and thunderstorms in the afternoon. More humid with highs in the mid-80s. South winds 10 to 15 miles an hour with gusts up to 25 miles an hour, becoming west 5 to 10 miles an hour in the afternoon. Chance of rain 70%. Tuesday night, mostly cloudy with a chance of thunderstorms. A chance of showers until midnight, then showers likely after midnight. Lows in the lower 60s. North winds 5 to 10 miles an hour. Chance of rain 70%. Wednesday, showers likely. Highs in the upper 70s. East winds 5 to 10 miles an hour. Chance of rain 70%. Wednesday night, mostly cloudy.
showers likely with a chance of thunderstorms after midnight. Humid with lows in the upper 60s. East winds around 5 miles an hour. Chance of rain 70%. Thursday, partly sunny. A chance of showers in the morning. Highs in the mid-80s. Chance of rain 50%. Thursday night, mostly cloudy. A chance of showers and thunderstorms after midnight. Lows in the mid-60s. Chance of rain 40%. Friday, partly sunny. A chance of showers and thunderstorms in the morning. Highs in the lower 80s. Chance of rain 50%. Friday night, partly cloudy. A chance of showers after midnight. Lows in the upper 60s. Chance of rain 30%. Saturday, mostly sunny with a chance of showers. Highs in the lower 80s. Chance of rain 40%. Saturday night, mostly cloudy with a 50% chance of showers. Lows in the lower 60s. Sunday, partly sunny with a chance of showers. Highs in the mid-70s. Chance of rain 50%. Sunday night, mostly cloudy. Lows in the upper 50s. Monday, mostly sunny. Highs in the lower 70s. Again, the forecast for Galesburg and surrounding areas of central and northwest

cloudy, with a temperature of 72 at Peoria and 78 at Quincy. It was mostly cloudy, with a temperature of 74 at Burlington and 74 at Macomb. At Moline, it was cloudy, with a temperature of 75. And once again at 1 a.m. in Galesburg, under mostly cloudy skies, the temperature was 71. Looking elsewhere around the Midwest at 1 a.m., Chicago was mostly cloudy and 69. Indianapolis was clear and 66. St. Louis was clear and 78. Kansas City was mostly cloudy and 84. Des Moines reported a thunderstorm and 70. Milwaukee was cloudy and 67. The time is currently 1:34 a.m. Central Daylight Time. 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Now for the official National Weather Service forecast for Galesburg and surrounding areas of central and northwest Illinois. Rest of tonight, mostly cloudy with a slight chance of showers and thunderstorms. Not as cool. Near steady temperature around 70. South winds 15 to 20 miles an hour with gusts up to 30 miles an hour. Chance of rain 20%. Tuesday, partly sunny. Showers likely with a slight chance of thunderstorms in the morning, then a chance of showers and thunderstorms in the afternoon. More humid with highs in the mid-80s. South winds 10 to 15 miles an hour with gusts up to 25 miles an hour, becoming west 5 to 10 miles an hour in the afternoon. Chance of rain 70%. Tuesday night, mostly cloudy with a chance of thunderstorms. A chance of showers until midnight, then showers likely after midnight. Lows in the lower 60s. North winds 5 to 10 miles an hour. Chance of rain 70%. Wednesday, showers likely. Highs in the upper 70s. East winds 5 to 10 miles an hour. Chance of rain 70%. Wednesday night, mostly cloudy. Showers likely with a chance of thunderstorms after midnight. Humid with lows in the upper 60s. East winds around 5 miles an hour. Chance of rain 70%. Thursday, partly sunny. A chance of showers in the morning. Highs in the mid-80s. Chance of rain 50%. Thursday night, mostly cloudy. A chance of showers and thunderstorms after midnight. Lows in the mid-60s. Chance of rain 40%. Friday, partly sunny. A chance of showers and thunderstorms in the morning. Highs in the lower 80s. Chance of rain 50%. Friday night, partly cloudy. A chance of showers after midnight. Lows in the upper 60s. Chance of rain 30%. Saturday, mostly sunny with a chance of showers. Highs in the lower 80s. Chance of rain 40%. Saturday night, mostly cloudy with a 50% chance of showers. Lows in the lower 60s. Sunday, partly sunny with a chance of showers. Highs in the mid-70s. Chance of rain 50%. Sunday night, mostly cloudy. Lows in the upper 50s. Monday, mostly sunny. Highs in the lower 70s. Again, the forecast for Galesburg and surrounding areas of central and northwest Illinois for the rest of tonight. Mostly cloudy with a slight chance of showers and thunderstorms. Not as cool. Near steady temperature around 70. South winds 15 to 20 miles an hour with gusts up to 30 miles an hour. Chance of rain 20%. At 1 a.m. in Galesburg, skies were mostly cloudy. The temperature was 71 degrees, the dew point was 58, and the relative humidity was 64%. The wind was south at 9 miles an hour, gusting to 16. The pressure was 29.96 inches and falling. Elsewhere around the area, at Springfield, it was clear, with a temperature of 72. It was partly cloudy, with a temperature of 72 at Peoria and 78 at Quincy. It was mostly cloudy, with a temperature of 74 at Burlington and 74 at Macomb. At Moline, it was cloudy, with a temperature of 75. And once again at 1 a.m. in Galesburg, under mostly cloudy skies, the temperature was 71. Looking elsewhere around the Midwest at 1 a.m., Chicago was mostly cloudy and 69. Indianapolis was clear and 66. St. Louis was clear and 66.

78. Kansas City was mostly cloudy and 84. Des Moines reported a thunderstorm and 70. Milwaukee was cloudy and 67. The time is currently 1:38 a.m. Central Daylight Time. 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Now for the official National Weather Service forecast for Galesburg and surrounding areas of central and northwest Illinois. Rest of tonight, mostly cloudy with a slight chance of showers and thunderstorms. Not as cool. Near steady temperature around 70. South winds 15 to 20 miles an hour with gusts up to 30 miles an hour. Chance of rain 20%. Tuesday, partly sunny. Showers likely with a slight chance of thunderstorms in the morning, then a chance of showers and thunderstorms in the afternoon. More humid with highs in the mid-80s. South winds 10 to 15 miles an hour with gusts up to 25 miles an hour, becoming west 5 to 10 miles an hour in the afternoon. Chance of rain 70%. Tuesday night, mostly cloudy with a chance of thunderstorms. A chance of showers until midnight, then showers likely after midnight. Lows in the lower 60s. North winds 5 to 10 miles an hour. Chance of rain 70%. Wednesday, showers likely. Highs in the upper 70s. East winds 5 to 10 miles an hour. Chance of rain 70%. Wednesday night, mostly cloudy. Showers likely with a chance of thunderstorms after midnight. Humid with lows in the upper 60s. East winds around 5 miles an hour. Chance of rain 70%. Thursday, partly sunny. A chance of showers in the morning. Highs in the mid-80s. Chance of rain 50%. Thursday night, mostly cloudy. A chance of showers and thunderstorms after midnight. Lows in the mid-60s. Chance of rain 40%. Friday, partly sunny. A chance of showers and thunderstorms in the morning. Highs in the lower 80s. Chance of rain 50%. Friday night, partly cloudy. A chance of showers after midnight. Lows in the upper 60s. Chance of rain 30%. Saturday, mostly sunny with a chance of showers. Highs in the lower 80s. Chance of rain 40%. Saturday night, mostly cloudy with a 50% chance of showers. Lows in the lower 60s. Sunday, partly sunny with a chance of showers. Highs in the mid-70s. Chance of rain 50%. Sunday night, mostly cloudy. Lows in the upper 50s. Monday, mostly sunny. Highs in the lower 70s. Again, the forecast for Galesburg and surrounding areas of central and northwest Illinois for the rest of tonight, mostly cloudy with a slight chance of showers and thunderstorms. Not as cool. Near steady temperature around 70. South winds 15 to 20 miles an hour with gusts up to 30 miles an hour. Chance of rain 20%. At 1 a.m. in Galesburg, skies were mostly cloudy. The temperature was 71 degrees, the dew point was 58, and the relative humidity was 64%. The wind was south at 9 miles an hour, gusting to 16. The pressure was 29.96 inches and falling. Elsewhere around the area, at Springfield, it was clear, with a temperature of 72. It was partly cloudy, with a temperature of 72 at Peoria, and 78 at Quincy. It was mostly cloudy, with a temperature of 74 at Burlington, and 74 at Macomb. At Moline, it was cloudy, with a temperature of 75. And once again at 1 a.m. in Galesburg, under mostly cloudy skies, the temperature was 71. Looking elsewhere around the Midwest at 1 a.m., Chicago was mostly cloudy, and 69. Indianapolis was clear, and 66. St. Louis was clear, and 78. Kansas City was mostly cloudy, and 84. Des Moines reported a thunderstorm, and 70. Milwaukee was cloudy, and 67. The time is currently 1:43 a.m. Central Daylight Time. 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Now for the official National Weather Service forecast for Galesburg and surrounding areas of central and northwest Illinois. Rest of tonight, mostly cloudy with a

chance of showers and thunderstorms. Not as cool. Near steady temperature around 70. South winds 15 to 20 miles an hour with gusts up to 30 miles an hour. Chance of rain 20%. Tuesday, partly sunny. Showers likely with a slight chance of thunderstorms in the morning, then a chance of showers and thunderstorms in the afternoon. More humid with highs in the mid-80s. South winds 10 to 15 miles an hour with gusts up to 25 miles an hour, becoming west 5 to 10 miles an hour in the afternoon. Chance of rain 70%. Tuesday night, mostly cloudy with a chance of thunderstorms. A chance of showers until midnight, then showers likely after midnight. Lows in the lower 60s. North winds 5 to 10 miles an hour. Chance of rain 70%. Wednesday, showers likely. Highs in the upper 70s. East winds 5 to 10 miles an hour. Chance of rain 70%. Wednesday night, mostly cloudy. Showers likely with a chance of thunderstorms after midnight. Humid with lows in the upper 60s. East winds around 5 miles an hour. Chance of rain 70%. Thursday, partly sunny. A chance of showers in the morning. Highs in the mid-80s. Chance of rain 50%. Thursday night, mostly cloudy. A chance of showers and thunderstorms after midnight. Lows in the mid-60s. Chance of rain 40%. Friday, partly sunny. A chance of showers and thunderstorms in the morning. Highs in the lower 80s. Chance of rain 50%. Friday night, partly cloudy. A chance of showers after midnight. Lows in the upper 60s. Chance of rain 30%. Saturday, mostly sunny with a chance of showers. Highs in the lower 80s. Chance of rain 40%. Saturday night, mostly cloudy with a 50% chance of showers. Lows in the lower 60s. Sunday, partly sunny with a chance of showers. Highs in the mid-70s. Chance of rain 50%. Sunday night, mostly cloudy. Lows in the upper 50s. Monday, mostly sunny. Highs in the lower 70s. Again, the forecast for Galesburg and surrounding areas of central and northwest Illinois for the rest of tonight, mostly cloudy with a slight chance of showers and thunderstorms. Not as cool. Near steady temperature around 70. South winds 15 to 20 miles an hour with gusts up to 30 miles an hour. Chance of rain 20%. At 1 a.m. in Galesburg, skies were mostly cloudy. The temperature was 71 degrees, the dew point was 58, and the relative humidity was 64%. The wind was south at 9 miles an hour, gusting to 16. The pressure was 29.96 inches and falling. Elsewhere around the area, at Springfield, it was clear, with a temperature of 72. It was partly cloudy, with a temperature of 72 at Peoria, and 78 at Quincy. It was mostly cloudy, with a temperature of 74 at Burlington, and 74 at Macomb. At Moline, it was cloudy, with a temperature of 75. And once again at 1 a.m. in Galesburg, under mostly cloudy skies, the temperature was 71. Looking elsewhere around the Midwest at 1 a.m., Chicago was mostly cloudy, and 69. Indianapolis was clear, and 66. St. Louis was clear, and 78. Kansas City was mostly cloudy, and 84. Des Moines reported a thunderstorm, and 70. Milwaukee was cloudy, and 67. The time is currently 1:47 a.m. Central Daylight Time. 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Now for the official National Weather Service forecast for Galesburg and surrounding areas of central and northwest Illinois. Rest of tonight, mostly cloudy with a slight chance of showers and thunderstorms. Not as cool. Near steady temperature around 70. South winds 15 to 20 miles an hour with gusts up to 30 miles an hour. Chance of rain 20%. Tuesday, partly sunny. Showers likely with a slight chance of thunderstorms in the morning, then a chance of showers and thunderstorms in the afternoon. More humid with highs in the mid-80s. South winds 10 to 15 miles an hour with gusts up to 25 miles an hour, becoming west 5 to 10 miles an hour in the afternoon.

chance of rain 70%. Tuesday night, mostly cloudy with a chance of thunderstorms. A chance of showers until midnight, then showers likely after midnight. Lows in the lower 60s. North winds 5 to 10 miles an hour. Chance of rain 70%. Wednesday, showers likely. Highs in the upper 70s. East winds 5 to 10 miles an hour. Chance of rain 70%. Wednesday night, mostly cloudy. Showers likely with a chance of thunderstorms after midnight. Humid with lows in the upper 60s. East winds around 5 miles an hour. Chance of rain 70%. Thursday, partly sunny. A chance of showers in the morning. Highs in the mid-80s. Chance of rain 50%. Thursday night, mostly cloudy. A chance of showers and thunderstorms after midnight. Lows in the mid-60s. Chance of rain 40%. Friday, partly sunny. A chance of showers and thunderstorms in the morning. Highs in the lower 80s. Chance of rain 50%. Friday night, partly cloudy. A chance of showers after midnight. Lows in the upper 60s. Chance of rain 30%. Saturday, mostly sunny with a chance of showers. Highs in the lower 80s. Chance of rain 40%. Saturday night, mostly cloudy with a 50% chance of showers. Lows in the lower 60s. Sunday, partly sunny with a chance of showers. Highs in the mid-70s. Chance of rain 50%. Sunday night, mostly cloudy. Lows in the upper 50s. Monday, mostly sunny. Highs in the lower 70s. Again, the forecast for Galesburg and surrounding areas of central and northwest Illinois for the rest of tonight, mostly cloudy with a slight chance of showers and thunderstorms. Not as cool. Near steady temperature around 70. South winds 15 to 20 miles an hour with gusts up to 30 miles an hour. Chance of rain 20%. At 1 a.m. in Galesburg, skies were mostly cloudy. The temperature was 71 degrees, the dew point was 58, and the relative humidity was 64%. The wind was south at 9 miles an hour, gusting to 16. The pressure was 29.96 inches and falling. Elsewhere around the area, at Springfield, it was clear, with a temperature of 72. It was partly cloudy, with a temperature of 72 at Peoria, and 78 at Quincy. It was mostly cloudy, with a temperature of 74 at Burlington, and 74 at Macomb. At Moline, it was cloudy, with a temperature of 75. And once again at 1 a.m. in Galesburg, under mostly cloudy skies, the temperature was 71. Looking elsewhere around the Midwest at 1 a.m., Chicago was mostly cloudy, and 69. Indianapolis was clear, and 66. St. Louis was clear, and 78. Kansas City was mostly cloudy, and 84. Des Moines reported a thunderstorm, and 70. Milwaukee was cloudy, and 67. The time is currently 1:51 a.m. Central Daylight Time. 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Now for the official National Weather Service forecast for Galesburg and surrounding areas of central and northwest Illinois. Rest of tonight, mostly cloudy with a slight chance of showers and thunderstorms. Not as cool. Near steady temperature around 70. South winds 15 to 20 miles an hour with gusts up to 30 miles an hour. Chance of rain 20%. Tuesday, partly sunny. Showers likely with a slight chance of thunderstorms in the morning, then a chance of showers and thunderstorms in the afternoon. More humid with highs in the mid-80s. South winds 10 to 15 miles an hour with gusts up to 25 miles an hour, becoming west 5 to 10 miles an hour in the afternoon. Chance of rain 70%. Tuesday night, mostly cloudy with a chance of thunderstorms. A chance of showers until midnight, then showers likely after midnight. Lows in the lower 60s. North winds 5 to 10 miles an hour. Chance of rain 70%. Wednesday, showers likely. Highs in the upper 70s. East winds 5 to 10 miles an hour. Chance of rain 70%. Wednesday night, mostly cloudy. Showers likely with a chance

thunderstorms after midnight. Humid with lows in the upper 60s. East winds around 5 miles an hour. Chance of rain 70%. Thursday, partly sunny. A chance of showers in the morning. Highs in the mid-80s. Chance of rain 50%. Thursday night, mostly cloudy. A chance of showers and thunderstorms after midnight. Lows in the mid-60s. Chance of rain 40%. Friday, partly sunny. A chance of showers and thunderstorms in the morning. Highs in the lower 80s. Chance of rain 50%. Friday night, partly cloudy. A chance of showers after midnight. Lows in the upper 60s. Chance of rain 30%. Saturday, mostly sunny with a chance of showers. Highs in the lower 80s. Chance of rain 40%. Saturday night, mostly cloudy with a 50% chance of showers. Lows in the lower 60s. Sunday, partly sunny with a chance of showers. Highs in the mid-70s. Chance of rain 50%. Sunday night, mostly cloudy. Lows in the upper 50s. Monday, mostly sunny. Highs in the lower 70s. Again, the forecast for Galesburg and surrounding areas of central and northwest Illinois for the rest of tonight, mostly cloudy with a slight chance of showers and thunderstorms. Not as cool. Near steady temperature around 70. South winds 15 to 20 miles an hour with gusts up to 30 miles an hour. Chance of rain 20%. At 1 a.m. in Galesburg, skies were mostly cloudy. The temperature was 71 degrees, the dew point was 58, and the relative humidity was 64%. The wind was south at 9 miles an hour, gusting to 16. The pressure was 29.96 inches and falling. Elsewhere around the area, at Springfield, it was clear, with a temperature of 72. It was partly cloudy, with a temperature of 72 at Peoria, and 78 at Quincy. It was mostly cloudy, with a temperature of 74 at Burlington, and 74 at Macomb. At Moline, it was cloudy, with a temperature of 75. And once again at 1 a.m. in Galesburg, under mostly cloudy skies, the temperature was 71. Looking elsewhere around the Midwest at 1 a.m., Chicago was mostly cloudy, and 69. Indianapolis was clear, and 66. St. Louis was clear, and 78. Kansas City was mostly cloudy, and 84. Des Moines reported a thunderstorm, and 70. Milwaukee was cloudy, and 67. The time is currently 1:56 a.m. Central Daylight Time. 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Now for the official National Weather Service forecast for Galesburg and surrounding areas of central and northwest Illinois. Rest of tonight, mostly cloudy with a slight chance of showers and thunderstorms. Not as cool. Near steady temperature around 70. South winds 15 to 20 miles an hour with gusts up to 30 miles an hour. Chance of rain 20%. Tuesday, partly sunny. Showers likely with a slight chance of thunderstorms in the morning, then a chance of showers and thunderstorms in the afternoon. More humid with highs in the mid-80s. South winds 10 to 15 miles an hour with gusts up to 25 miles an hour, becoming west 5 to 10 miles an hour in the afternoon. Chance of rain 70%. Tuesday night, mostly cloudy with a chance of thunderstorms. A chance of showers until midnight, then showers likely after midnight. Lows in the lower 60s. North winds 5 to 10 miles an hour. Chance of rain 70%. Wednesday, showers likely. Highs in the upper 70s. East winds 5 to 10 miles an hour. Chance of rain 70%. Wednesday night, mostly cloudy. Showers likely with a chance of thunderstorms after midnight. Humid with lows in the upper 60s. East winds around 5 miles an hour. Chance of rain 70%. Thursday, partly sunny. A chance of showers in the morning. Highs in the mid-80s. Chance of rain 50%. Thursday night, mostly cloudy. A chance of showers and thunderstorms after midnight. Lows in the mid-60s. Chance of rain 40%. Friday, partly sunny. A chance of showers and thunderstorms.

Storms in the morning. Highs in the lower 80s. Chance of rain 50%. Friday night, partly cloudy. A chance of showers after midnight. Lows in the upper 60s. Chance of rain 30%. Saturday, mostly sunny with a chance of showers. Highs in the lower 80s. Chance of rain 40%. Saturday night, mostly cloudy with a 50% chance of showers. Lows in the lower 60s. Sunday, partly sunny with a chance of showers. Highs in the mid-70s. Chance of rain 50%. Sunday night, mostly cloudy. Lows in the upper 50s. Monday, mostly sunny. Highs in the lower 70s. Again, the forecast for Galesburg and surrounding areas of central and northwest Illinois for the rest of tonight, mostly cloudy with a slight chance of showers and thunderstorms. Not as cool. Near steady temperature around 70. South winds 15 to 20 miles an hour with gusts up to 30 miles an hour. Chance of rain 20%. At 1 a.m. in Galesburg, skies were mostly cloudy. The temperature was 71 degrees, the dew point was 58, and the relative humidity was 64%. The wind was south at 9 miles an hour, gusting to 16. The pressure was 29.96 inches and falling. Elsewhere around the area, at Springfield, it was clear, with a temperature of 72. It was partly cloudy, with a temperature of 72 at Peoria, and 78 at Quincy. It was mostly cloudy, with a temperature of 74 at Burlington, and 74 at Macomb. At Moline, it was cloudy, with a temperature of 75. And once again at 1 a.m. in Galesburg, under mostly cloudy skies, the temperature was 71. The time is currently 2 a.m. Central Daylight Time. 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Now for the official National Weather Service forecast for Galesburg and surrounding areas of central and northwest Illinois. Rest of tonight, mostly cloudy with a slight chance of showers and thunderstorms. Not as cool. Near steady temperature around 70. South winds 15 to 20 miles an hour with gusts up to 30 miles an hour. Chance of rain 20%. Tuesday, partly sunny. Showers likely with a slight chance of thunderstorms in the morning, then a chance of showers and thunderstorms in the afternoon. More humid with highs in the mid-80s. South winds 10 to 15 miles an hour with gusts up to 25 miles an hour, becoming west 5 to 10 miles an hour in the afternoon. Chance of rain 70%. Tuesday night, mostly cloudy with a chance of thunderstorms. A chance of showers until midnight, then showers likely after midnight. Lows in the lower 60s. North winds 5 to 10 miles an hour. Chance of rain 70%. Wednesday, showers likely. Highs in the upper 70s. East winds 5 to 10 miles an hour. Chance of rain 70%. Wednesday night, mostly cloudy. Showers likely with a chance of thunderstorms after midnight. Humid with lows in the upper 60s. East winds around 5 miles an hour. Chance of rain 70%. Thursday, partly sunny. A chance of showers in the morning. Highs in the mid-80s. Chance of rain 50%. Thursday night, mostly cloudy. A chance of showers and thunderstorms after midnight. Lows in the mid-60s. Chance of rain 40%. Friday, partly sunny. A chance of showers and thunderstorms in the morning. Highs in the lower 80s. Chance of rain 50%. Friday night, partly cloudy. A chance of showers after midnight. Lows in the upper 60s. Chance of rain 30%. Saturday, mostly sunny with a chance of showers. Highs in the lower 80s. Chance of rain 40%. Saturday night, mostly cloudy with a 50% chance of showers. Lows in the lower 60s. Sunday, partly sunny with a chance of showers. Highs in the mid-70s. Chance of rain 50%. Sunday night, mostly cloudy. Lows in the upper 50s. Monday, mostly sunny. Highs in the lower 70s. Again, the forecast for Galesburg and surrounding areas of central and northwest Illinois for the rest of tonight, mostly cloudy with a slight chance of showers and thunderstorms.

It's cool. Near steady temperature around 70. South winds 15 to 20 miles an hour with gusts up to 30 miles an hour. Chance of rain 20%. The time is currently 2:03 a.m. Central Daylight Time. 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Now for the official National Weather Service forecast for Galesburg and surrounding areas of central and northwest Illinois. West of tonight, mostly cloudy with a slight chance of showers and thunderstorms. Not as cool. Near steady temperature around 70. South winds 15 to 20 miles an hour with gusts up to 30 miles an hour. Chance of rain 20%. Tuesday, partly sunny. Showers likely with a slight chance of thunderstorms in the morning, then a chance of showers and thunderstorms in the afternoon. More humid with highs in the mid-80s. South winds 10 to 15 miles an hour with gusts up to 25 miles an hour, becoming west 5 to 10 miles an hour in the afternoon. Chance of rain 70%. Tuesday night, mostly cloudy with a chance of thunderstorms. A chance of showers until midnight, then showers likely after midnight. Lows in the lower 60s. North winds 5 to 10 miles an hour. Chance of rain 70%. Wednesday, showers likely. Highs in the upper 70s. East winds 5 to 10 miles an hour. Chance of rain 70%. Wednesday night, mostly cloudy. Showers likely with a chance of thunderstorms after midnight. Humid with lows in the upper 60s. East winds around 5 miles an hour. Chance of rain 70%. Thursday, partly sunny. A chance of showers in the morning. Highs in the mid-80s. Chance of rain 50%. Thursday night, mostly cloudy. A chance of showers and thunderstorms after midnight. Lows in the mid-60s. Chance of rain 40%. Friday, partly sunny. A chance of showers and thunderstorms in the morning. Highs in the lower 80s. Chance of rain 50%. Friday night, partly cloudy. A chance of showers after midnight. Lows in the upper 60s. Chance of rain 30%. Saturday, mostly sunny with a chance of showers. Highs in the lower 80s. Chance of rain 40%. Saturday night, mostly cloudy with a 50% chance of showers. Lows in the lower 60s. Sunday, partly sunny with a chance of showers. Highs in the mid-70s. Chance of rain 50%. Sunday night, mostly cloudy. Lows in the upper 50s. Monday, mostly sunny. Highs in the lower 70s. Again, the forecast for Galesburg and surrounding areas of central and northwest Illinois for the rest of tonight, mostly cloudy with a slight chance of showers and thunderstorms. Not as cool. Near steady temperature around 70. South winds 15 to 20 miles an hour with gusts up to 30 miles an hour. Chance of rain 20%. At 2 a.m. in Galesburg, skies were mostly cloudy. The temperature was 71 degrees, the dew point was 60, and the relative humidity was 68%. The wind was south at 8 miles an hour. The pressure was 29.96 inches and steady. Elsewhere around the area, at Springfield, it was clear, with a temperature of 72. At Quincy, it was partly cloudy, with a temperature of 77. It was mostly cloudy, with a temperature of 71 at Peoria, 74 at Burlington, and 74 at Macomb. At Moline, it was cloudy, with a temperature of 74. And once again at 2 a.m. in Galesburg, under mostly cloudy skies, the temperature was 71. Looking elsewhere around the Midwest at 2 a.m., Chicago was mostly cloudy, and 70. Indianapolis was partly cloudy, and 65. St. Louis was clear, and 77. Kansas City was mostly cloudy, and 82. Des Moines reported a thunderstorm, and 71. Milwaukee was cloudy, and 68. The time is currently 2:08 a.m. Central Daylight Time. 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Now for the official National Weather Service forecast for Galesburg and surrounding areas of central and northwest Illinois. West of tonight, mostly cloudy with a slight chance of showers and

Thunderstorms. Not as cool. Near steady temperature around 70. South winds 15 to 20 miles an hour with gusts up to 30 miles an hour. Chance of rain 20%. Tuesday, partly sunny. Showers likely with a slight chance of thunderstorms in the morning, then a chance of showers and thunderstorms in the afternoon. More humid with highs in the mid-80s. South winds 10 to 15 miles an hour with gusts up to 25 miles an hour, becoming west 5 to 10 miles an hour in the afternoon. Chance of rain 70%. Tuesday night, mostly cloudy with a chance of thunderstorms. A chance of showers until midnight, then showers likely after midnight. Lows in the lower 60s. North winds 5 to 10 miles an hour. Chance of rain 70%. Wednesday, showers likely. Highs in the upper 70s. East winds 5 to 10 miles an hour. Chance of rain 70%. Wednesday night, mostly cloudy. Showers likely with a chance of thunderstorms after midnight. Humid with lows in the upper 60s. East winds around 5 miles an hour. Chance of rain 70%. Thursday, partly sunny. A chance of showers in the morning. Highs in the mid-80s. Chance of rain 50%. Thursday night, mostly cloudy. A chance of showers and thunderstorms after midnight. Lows in the mid-60s. Chance of rain 40%. Friday, partly sunny. A chance of showers and thunderstorms in the morning. Highs in the lower 80s. Chance of rain 50%. Friday night, partly cloudy. A chance of showers after midnight. Lows in the upper 60s. Chance of rain 30%. Saturday, mostly sunny with a chance of showers. Highs in the lower 80s. Chance of rain 40%. Saturday night, mostly cloudy with a 50% chance of showers. Lows in the lower 60s. Sunday, partly sunny with a chance of showers. Highs in the mid-70s. Chance of rain 50%. Sunday night, mostly cloudy. Lows in the upper 50s. Monday, mostly sunny. Highs in the lower 70s. Again, the forecast for Galesburg and surrounding areas of central and northwest Illinois for the rest of tonight, mostly cloudy with a slight chance of showers and thunderstorms. Not as cool. Near steady temperature around 70. South winds 15 to 20 miles an hour with gusts up to 30 miles an hour. Chance of rain 20%. At 2 a.m. in Galesburg, skies were mostly cloudy. The temperature was 71 degrees, the dew point was 60, and the relative humidity was 68%. The wind was south at 8 miles an hour. The pressure was 29.96 inches and steady. Elsewhere around the area, at Springfield, it was clear, with a temperature of 72. At Quincy, it was partly cloudy, with a temperature of 77. It was mostly cloudy, with a temperature of 71 at Peoria, 74 at Burlington, and 74 at Macomb. At Moline, it was cloudy, with a temperature of 74. And once again at 2 a.m. in Galesburg, under mostly cloudy skies, the temperature was 71. Looking elsewhere around the Midwest at 2 a.m., Chicago was mostly cloudy, and 70. Indianapolis was partly cloudy, and 65. St. Louis was clear, and 77. Kansas City was mostly cloudy, and 82. Des Moines reported a thunderstorm, and 71. Milwaukee was cloudy, and 68. The time is currently 2:12 a.m. Central Daylight Time. 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Now for the official National Weather Service forecast for Galesburg and surrounding areas of central and northwest Illinois. Rest of tonight, mostly cloudy with a slight chance of showers and thunderstorms. Not as cool. Near steady temperature around 70. South winds 15 to 20 miles an hour with gusts up to 30 miles an hour. Chance of rain 20%. Tuesday, partly sunny. Showers likely with a slight chance of thunderstorms in the morning, then a chance of showers and thunderstorms in the afternoon. More humid with highs in the mid-80s. South winds 10 to 15 miles an hour with gusts up to 25 miles an hour, becoming west 5 to 10 miles an hour in the afternoon. Chance of rain 70%.

Tuesday night, mostly cloudy with a chance of thunderstorms. A chance of showers until midnight, then showers likely after midnight. Lows in the lower 60s. North winds 5 to 10 miles an hour. Chance of rain 70%. Wednesday, showers likely. Highs in the upper 70s. East winds 5 to 10 miles an hour. Chance of rain 70%. Wednesday night, mostly cloudy. Showers likely with a chance of thunderstorms after midnight. Humid with lows in the upper 60s. East winds around 5 miles an hour. Chance of rain 70%. Thursday, partly sunny. A chance of showers in the morning. Highs in the mid-80s. Chance of rain 50%. Thursday night, mostly cloudy. A chance of showers and thunderstorms after midnight. Lows in the mid-60s. Chance of rain 40%. Friday, partly sunny. A chance of showers and thunderstorms in the morning. Highs in the lower 80s. Chance of rain 50%. Friday night, partly cloudy. A chance of showers after midnight. Lows in the upper 60s. Chance of rain 30%. Saturday, mostly sunny with a chance of showers. Highs in the lower 80s. Chance of rain 40%. Saturday night, mostly cloudy with a 50% chance of showers. Lows in the lower 60s. Sunday, partly sunny with a chance of showers. Highs in the mid-70s. Chance of rain 50%. Sunday night, mostly cloudy. Lows in the upper 50s. Monday, mostly sunny. Highs in the lower 70s. Again, the forecast for Galesburg and surrounding areas of central and northwest Illinois for the rest of tonight, mostly cloudy with a slight chance of showers and thunderstorms. Not as cool. Near steady temperature around 70. South winds 15 to 20 miles an hour with gusts up to 30 miles an hour. Chance of rain 20%. 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KZZ 66 is part of the All Hazards Network of NOAA Weather Radio. At 2 a.m. in Galesburg, skies were mostly cloudy. The temperature was 71 degrees, the dew point was 60, and the relative humidity was 68%. The wind was south at 8 miles an hour. The pressure was 29.96 inches and steady. Elsewhere around the area, at Springfield, it was clear, with a temperature of 72. At Quincy, it was partly cloudy, with a temperature of 77. It was mostly cloudy, with a temperature of 71 at Peoria, 74 at Burlington, and 74 at Macomb. At Moline, it was cloudy, with a temperature of 73. And once again at 2 a.m. in Galesburg, under mostly cloudy skies, the temperature was 71. Looking elsewhere around the Midwest at 2 a.m., Chicago was mostly cloudy, and 70. Indianapolis was partly cloudy, and 65. St. Louis was clear, and 77. Kansas City was mostly cloudy, and 82. Des Moines reported a thunderstorm, and 71. Milwaukee was cloudy, and 68. The time is currently 2:17 a.m. Central Daylight Time. 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Now for the official National Weather Service forecast for Galesburg and surrounding areas of central and northwest Illinois. Rest of tonight, mostly cloudy with a slight chance of showers and thunderstorms. Not as cool. Near steady temperature around 70. South winds 15 to 20 miles an hour with gusts up to 30 miles an hour. Chance of rain 20%. Tuesday, partly sunny. Showers likely with a slight chance of thunderstorms in the morning, then a chance of showers and thunderstorms in the afternoon. More humid with highs in the mid-80s. South winds 10 to 15 miles an hour with gusts up to 25 miles an hour, becoming west 5 to 10 miles an hour in the afternoon. Chance of rain 70%. Tuesday night, mostly cloudy with a chance of thunderstorms. A chance of showers until midnight.

then showers likely after midnight. Lows in the lower 60s. North winds 5 to 10 miles an hour. Chance of rain 70%. Wednesday, showers likely. Highs in the upper 70s. East winds 5 to 10 miles an hour. Chance of rain 70%. Wednesday night, mostly cloudy. Showers likely with a chance of thunderstorms after midnight. Humid with lows in the upper 60s. East winds around 5 miles an hour. Chance of rain 70%. Thursday, partly sunny. A chance of showers in the morning. Highs in the mid-80s. Chance of rain 50%. Thursday night, mostly cloudy. A chance of showers and thunderstorms after midnight. Lows in the mid-60s. Chance of rain 40%. Friday, partly sunny. A chance of showers and thunderstorms in the morning. Highs in the lower 80s. Chance of rain 50%. Friday night, partly cloudy. A chance of showers after midnight. Lows in the upper 60s. Chance of rain 30%. Saturday, mostly sunny with a chance of showers. Highs in the lower 80s. Chance of rain 40%. Saturday night, mostly cloudy with a 50% chance of showers. Lows in the lower 60s. Sunday, partly sunny with a chance of showers. Highs in the mid-70s. Chance of rain 50%. Sunday night, mostly cloudy. Lows in the upper 50s. Monday, mostly sunny. Highs in the lower 70s. Again, the forecast for Galesburg and surrounding areas of central and northwest Illinois for the rest of tonight, mostly cloudy with a slight chance of showers and thunderstorms. Not as cool. Near steady temperature around 70. South winds 15 to 20 miles an hour with gusts up to 30 miles an hour. Chance of rain 20%. At 2 a.m. in Galesburg, skies were mostly cloudy. The temperature was 71 degrees, the dew point was 60, and the relative humidity was 68%. The wind was south at 8 miles an hour. The pressure was 29.96 inches and steady. Elsewhere around the area, at Springfield, it was clear, with a temperature of 72. At Quincy, it was partly cloudy, with a temperature of 77. It was mostly cloudy, with a temperature of 71 at Peoria, 74 at Burlington, and 74 at Macomb. At Moline, it was cloudy, with a temperature of 73. And once again at 2 a.m. in Galesburg, under mostly cloudy skies, the temperature was 71. Looking elsewhere around

56 in Galesburg. Now for the official National Weather Service forecast for Galesburg and surrounding areas of central and northwest Illinois. Rest of tonight, mostly cloudy with a slight chance of showers and thunderstorms. Not as cool. Near steady temperature around 70. South winds 15 to 20 miles an hour with gusts up to 30 miles an hour. Chance of rain 20%. Tuesday, partly sunny. Showers likely with a slight chance of thunderstorms in the morning, then a chance of showers and thunderstorms in the afternoon. More humid with highs in the mid-80s. South winds 10 to 15 miles an hour with gusts up to 25 miles an hour, becoming west 5 to 10 miles an hour in the afternoon. Chance of rain 70%. Tuesday night, mostly cloudy with a chance of thunderstorms. A chance of showers until midnight, then showers likely after midnight. Lows in the lower 60s. North winds 5 to 10 miles an hour. Chance of rain 70%. Wednesday, showers likely. Highs in the upper 70s. East winds 5 to 10 miles an hour. Chance of rain 70%. Wednesday night, mostly cloudy. Showers likely with a chance of thunderstorms after midnight. Humid with lows in the upper 60s. East winds around 5 miles an hour. Chance of rain 70%. Thursday, partly sunny. A chance of showers in the morning. Highs in the mid-80s. Chance of rain 50%. Thursday night, mostly cloudy. A chance of showers and thunderstorms after midnight. Lows in the mid-60s. Chance of rain 40%. Friday, partly sunny. A chance of showers and thunderstorms in the morning. Highs in the lower 80s. Chance of rain 50%. Friday night, partly cloudy. A chance of showers after midnight. Lows in the upper 60s. Chance of rain 30%. Saturday, mostly sunny with a chance of showers. Highs in the lower 80s. Chance of rain 40%. Saturday night, mostly cloudy with a 50% chance of showers. Lows in the lower 60s. Sunday, partly sunny with a chance of showers. Highs in the mid-70s. Chance of rain 50%. Sunday night, mostly cloudy. Lows in the upper 50s. Monday, mostly sunny. Highs in the lower 70s. Again, the forecast for Galesburg and surrounding areas of central and northwest Illinois for the rest of tonight, mostly cloudy with a slight chance of showers and thunderstorms. Not as cool. Near steady temperature around 70. South winds 15 to 20 miles an hour with gusts up to 30 miles an hour. Chance of rain 20%. At 2 a.m. in Galesburg, skies were mostly cloudy. The temperature was 71 degrees, the dew point was 60, and the relative humidity was 68%. The wind was south at 8 miles an hour. The pressure was 29.96 inches and steady. Elsewhere around the area, it was partly cloudy, with a temperature of 77 at Quincy and 72 at Springfield. It was mostly cloudy, with a temperature of 71 at Peoria and 74 at Macomb. It was cloudy, with a temperature of 73 at Moline and 74 at Burlington. And once again at 2 a.m. in Galesburg, under mostly cloudy skies, the temperature was 71. Looking elsewhere around the Midwest at 2 a.m., Chicago was mostly cloudy and 70. Indianapolis was partly cloudy and 65. St. Louis was clear and 77. Kansas City was mostly cloudy and 82. Des Moines reported a thunderstorm and 72. Milwaukee was cloudy and 68. The time is currently 2:26 a.m. Central Daylight Time. 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Now for the official National Weather Service forecast for Galesburg and surrounding areas of central and northwest Illinois. Rest of tonight, mostly cloudy with a slight chance of showers and thunderstorms. Not as cool. Near steady temperature around 70. South winds 15 to 20 miles an hour with gusts up to 30 miles an hour. Chance of rain 20%. Tuesday, partly sunny. Showers likely with a slight chance of thunderstorms in the morning, then a chance of showers and thunderstorms in the afternoon. More humid with highs in the

days. South winds 10 to 15 miles an hour with gusts up to 25 miles an hour, becoming west 5 to 10 miles an hour in the afternoon. Chance of rain 70%. Tuesday night, mostly cloudy with a chance of thunderstorms. A chance of showers until midnight, then showers likely after midnight. Lows in the lower 60s. North winds 5 to 10 miles an hour. Chance of rain 70%. Wednesday, showers likely. Highs in the upper 70s. East winds 5 to 10 miles an hour. Chance of rain 70%. Wednesday night, mostly cloudy. Showers likely with a chance of thunderstorms after midnight. Humid with lows in the upper 60s. East winds around 5 miles an hour. Chance of rain 70%. Thursday, partly sunny. A chance of showers in the morning. Highs in the mid-80s. Chance of rain 50%. Thursday night, mostly cloudy. A chance of showers and thunderstorms after midnight. Lows in the mid-60s. Chance of rain 40%. Friday, partly sunny. A chance of showers and thunderstorms in the morning. Highs in the lower 80s. Chance of rain 50%. Friday night, partly cloudy. A chance of showers after midnight. Lows in the upper 60s. Chance of rain 30%. Saturday, mostly sunny with a chance of showers. Highs in the lower 80s. Chance of rain 40%. Saturday night, mostly cloudy with a 50% chance of showers. Lows in the lower 60s. Sunday, partly sunny with a chance of showers. Highs in the mid-70s. Chance of rain 50%. Sunday night, mostly cloudy. Lows in the upper 50s. Monday, mostly sunny. Highs in the lower 70s. Again, the forecast for Galesburg and surrounding areas of central and northwest Illinois for the rest of tonight, mostly cloudy with a slight chance of showers and thunderstorms. Not as cool. Near steady temperature around 70. South winds 15 to 20 miles an hour with gusts up to 30 miles an hour. Chance of rain 20%. At 2 a.m. in Galesburg, skies were mostly cloudy. The temperature was 71 degrees, the dew point was 60, and the relative humidity was 68%. The wind was south at 8 miles an hour. The pressure was 29.96 inches and steady. Elsewhere around the area, it was partly cloudy, with a temperature of 77 at Quincy and 72 at Springfield. It was mostly cloudy, with a temperature of 71 at Peoria and 74 at Macomb. It was cloudy, with a temperature of 73 at Moline and 74 at Burlington. And once again at 2 a.m. in Galesburg, under mostly cloudy skies, the temperature was 71. Looking elsewhere around the Midwest at 2 a.m., Chicago was mostly cloudy and 70. Indianapolis was partly cloudy and 65. St. Louis was clear and 77. Kansas City was mostly cloudy and 82. Des Moines reported a thunderstorm and 72. Milwaukee was cloudy and 68. The time is currently 2:30 a.m. Central Daylight Time. 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Now for the official National Weather Service forecast for Galesburg and surrounding areas of central and northwest Illinois. Rest of tonight, mostly cloudy with a slight chance of showers and thunderstorms. Not as cool. Near steady temperature around 70. South winds 15 to 20 miles an hour with gusts up to 30 miles an hour. Chance of rain 20%. Tuesday, partly sunny. Showers likely with a slight chance of thunderstorms in the morning, then a chance of showers and thunderstorms in the afternoon. More humid with highs in the mid-80s. South winds 10 to 15 miles an hour with gusts up to 25 miles an hour, becoming west 5 to 10 miles an hour in the afternoon. Chance of rain 70%. Tuesday night, mostly cloudy with a chance of thunderstorms. A chance of showers until midnight, then showers likely after midnight. Lows in the lower 60s. North winds 5 to 10 miles an hour. Chance of rain 70%. Wednesday, showers likely. Highs in the upper 70s. East winds 5 to 10 miles an hour. Chance of rain 70%.
Wednesday night, mostly cloudy. Showers likely with a chance of thunderstorms after midnight. Humid with lows in the upper 60s. East winds around 5 miles an hour. Chance of rain 70%. Thursday, partly sunny. A chance of showers in the morning. Highs in the mid-80s. Chance of rain 50%. Thursday night, mostly cloudy. A chance of showers and thunderstorms after midnight. Lows in the mid-60s. Chance of rain 40%. Friday, partly sunny. A chance of showers and thunderstorms in the morning. Highs in the lower 80s. Chance of rain 50%. Friday night, partly cloudy. A chance of showers after midnight. Lows in the upper 60s. Chance of rain 30%. Saturday, mostly sunny with a chance of showers. Highs in the lower 80s. Chance of rain 40%. Saturday night, mostly cloudy with a 50% chance of showers. Lows in the lower 60s. Sunday, partly sunny with a chance of showers. Highs in the mid-70s. Chance of rain 50%. Sunday night, mostly cloudy. Sunday, partly sunny with a chance of showers. Highs in the mid-70s. Chance of rain 50%. Sunday night, mostly cloudy. Lows in the upper 50s. Monday, mostly sunny. Highs in the lower 70s. Again, the forecast for Galesburg and surrounding areas of central and northwest Illinois for the rest of tonight, mostly cloudy with a slight chance of showers and thunderstorms. Not as cool. Near steady temperature around 70. South winds 15 to 20 miles an hour with gusts up to 30 miles an hour. Chance of rain 20%. At 2 a.m. in Galesburg, skies were mostly cloudy. The temperature was 71 degrees, the dew point was 60, and the relative humidity was 68%. The wind was south at 8 miles an hour. The pressure was 29.96 inches and steady. Elsewhere around the area, it was partly cloudy, with a temperature of 77 at Quincy and 72 at Springfield. It was mostly cloudy, with a temperature of 71 at Peoria and 74 at Macomb. It was cloudy, with a temperature of 73 at Moline and 74 at Burlington. And once again at 2 a.m. in Galesburg, under mostly cloudy skies, the temperature was 71. Looking elsewhere around the Midwest at 2 a.m., Chicago was mostly cloudy and 70. Indianapolis was partly cloudy and 65. St. Louis was clear and 77. Kansas City was mostly cloudy and 82. Des Moines reported a thunderstorm and 72. Milwaukee was cloudy and 68. The time is currently 2:34 a.m. Central Daylight Time. 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Now for the official National Weather Service forecast for Galesburg and surrounding areas of central and northwest Illinois. Rest of tonight, mostly cloudy with a slight chance of showers and thunderstorms. Not as cool. Near steady temperature around 70. South winds 15 to 20 miles an hour with gusts up to 30 miles an hour. Chance of rain 20%. Tuesday, partly sunny. Showers likely with a slight chance of thunderstorms in the morning, then a chance of showers and thunderstorms in the afternoon. More humid with highs in the mid-80s. South winds 10 to 15 miles an hour with gusts up to 25 miles an hour, becoming west 5 to 10 miles an hour in the afternoon. Chance of rain 70%. Tuesday night, mostly cloudy with a chance of thunderstorms. A chance of showers until midnight, then showers likely after midnight. Lows in the lower 60s. North winds 5 to 10 miles an hour. Chance of rain 70%. Wednesday, showers likely. Highs in the upper 70s. East winds 5 to 10 miles an hour. Chance of rain 70%. Wednesday night, mostly cloudy. Showers likely with a chance of thunderstorms after midnight. Humid with lows in the upper 60s. East winds around 5 miles an hour. Chance of rain 70%. Thursday, partly sunny. A chance of showers in the morning. Highs in the mid-80s. Chance of rain 50%. Thursday night, mostly cloudy.

chance of showers and thunderstorms after midnight. Lows in the mid-60s. Chance of rain 40%. Friday, partly sunny. A chance of showers and thunderstorms in the morning. Highs in the lower 80s. Chance of rain 50%. Friday night, partly cloudy. A chance of showers after midnight. Lows in the upper 60s. Chance of rain 30%. Saturday, mostly sunny with a chance of showers. Highs in the lower 80s. Chance of rain 40%. Saturday night, mostly cloudy with a 50% chance of showers. Lows in the lower 60s. Sunday, partly sunny with a chance of showers. Highs in the mid-70s. Chance of rain 50%. Sunday night, mostly cloudy. Lows in the upper 50s. Monday, mostly sunny. Highs in the lower 70s. Again, the forecast for Galesburg and surrounding areas of central and northwest Illinois for the rest of tonight, mostly cloudy with a slight chance of showers and thunderstorms. Not as cool. Near steady temperature around 70. South winds 15 to 20 miles an hour with gusts up to 30 miles an hour. Chance of rain 20%. At 2 a.m. in Galesburg, skies were mostly cloudy. The temperature was 71 degrees, the dew point was 60, and the relative humidity was 68%. The wind was south at 8 miles an hour. The pressure was 29.96 inches and steady. Elsewhere around the area, it was partly cloudy, with a temperature of 77 at Quincy and 72 at Springfield. It was mostly cloudy, with a temperature of 71 at Peoria and 74 at Macomb. It was cloudy, with a temperature of 73 at Moline and 74 at Burlington. And once again at 2 a.m. in Galesburg, under mostly cloudy skies, the temperature was 71. Looking elsewhere around the Midwest at 2 a.m., Chicago was mostly cloudy and 70. Indianapolis was partly cloudy and 65. St. Louis was clear and 77. Kansas City was mostly cloudy and 82. Des Moines reported a thunderstorm and 72. Milwaukee was cloudy and 68. The time is currently 2:39 a.m. Central Daylight Time. 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Now for the official National Weather Service forecast for Galesburg and surrounding areas of central and northwest Illinois. Rest of tonight, mostly cloudy with a slight chance of showers and thunderstorms. Not as cool. Near steady temperature around 70. South winds 15 to 20 miles an hour with gusts up to 30 miles an hour. Chance of rain 20%. Tuesday, partly sunny. Showers likely with a slight chance of thunderstorms in the morning, then a chance of showers and thunderstorms in the afternoon. More humid with highs in the mid-80s. South winds 10 to 15 miles an hour with gusts up to 25 miles an hour, becoming west 5 to 10 miles an hour in the afternoon. Chance of rain 70%. Tuesday night, mostly cloudy with a chance of thunderstorms. A chance of showers until midnight, then showers likely after midnight. Lows in the lower 60s. North winds 5 to 10 miles an hour. Chance of rain 70%. Wednesday, showers likely. Highs in the upper 70s. East winds 5 to 10 miles an hour. Chance of rain 70%. Wednesday night, mostly cloudy. Showers likely with a chance of thunderstorms after midnight. Humid with lows in the upper 60s. East winds around 5 miles an hour. Chance of rain 70%. Thursday, partly sunny. A chance of showers in the morning. Highs in the mid-80s. Chance of rain 50%. Thursday night, mostly cloudy. A chance of showers and thunderstorms after midnight. Lows in the mid-60s. Chance of rain 40%. Friday, partly sunny. A chance of showers and thunderstorms in the morning. Highs in the lower 80s. Chance of rain 50%. Friday night, partly cloudy. A chance of showers after midnight. Lows in the upper 60s. Chance of rain 30%. Saturday, mostly sunny with a chance of showers. Highs in the lower 80s. Chance of rain 40%. Saturday night, mostly cloudy with a 50%.

30% chance of showers. Lows in the lower 60s. Sunday, partly sunny with a chance of showers. Highs in the mid-70s. Chance of rain 50%. Sunday night, mostly cloudy. Lows in the upper 50s. Monday, mostly sunny. Highs in the lower 70s. Again, the forecast for Galesburg and surrounding areas of central and northwest Illinois for the rest of tonight, mostly cloudy with a slight chance of showers and thunderstorms. Not as cool. Near steady temperature around 70. South winds 15 to 20 miles an hour with gusts up to 30 miles an hour. Chance of rain 20%. At 2 a.m. in Galesburg, skies were mostly cloudy. The temperature was 71 degrees, the dew point was 60, and the relative humidity was 68%. The wind was south at 8 miles an hour. The pressure was 29.96 inches and steady. Elsewhere around the area, it was partly cloudy, with a temperature of 77 at Quincy and 72 at Springfield. It was mostly cloudy, with a temperature of 71 at Peoria and 74 at Macomb. It was cloudy, with a temperature of 73 at Moline and 74 at Burlington. And once again at 2 a.m. in Galesburg, under mostly cloudy skies, the temperature was 71. Looking elsewhere around the Midwest at 2 a.m., Chicago was mostly cloudy and 70. Indianapolis was partly cloudy and 65. St. Louis was clear and 77. Kansas City was mostly cloudy and 82. Des Moines reported a thunderstorm and 72. Milwaukee was cloudy and 68. The time is currently 2:43 a.m. Central Daylight Time. 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Now for the official National Weather Service forecast for Galesburg and surrounding areas of central and northwest Illinois. Rest of tonight, mostly cloudy with a slight chance of showers and thunderstorms. Not as cool. Near steady temperature around 70. South winds 15 to 20 miles an hour with gusts up to 30 miles an hour. Chance of rain 20%. Tuesday, partly sunny. Showers likely with a slight chance of thunderstorms in the morning, then a chance of showers and thunderstorms in the afternoon. More humid with highs in the mid-80s. South winds 10 to 15 miles an hour with gusts up to 25 miles an hour, becoming west 5 to 10 miles an hour in the afternoon. Chance of rain 70%. Tuesday night, mostly cloudy with a chance of thunderstorms. A chance of showers until midnight, then showers likely after midnight. Lows in the lower 60s. North winds 5 to 10 miles an hour. Chance of rain 70%. Wednesday, showers likely. Highs in the upper 70s. East winds 5 to 10 miles an hour. Chance of rain 70%. Wednesday night, mostly cloudy. Showers likely with a chance of thunderstorms after midnight. Humid with lows in the upper 60s. East winds around 5 miles an hour. Chance of rain 70%. Thursday, partly sunny. A chance of showers in the morning. Highs in the mid-80s. Chance of rain 50%. Thursday night, mostly cloudy. A chance of showers and thunderstorms after midnight. Lows in the mid-60s. Chance of rain 40%. Friday, partly sunny. A chance of showers and thunderstorms in the morning. Highs in the lower 80s. Chance of rain 50%. Friday night, partly cloudy. A chance of showers after midnight. Lows in the upper 60s. Chance of rain 30%. Saturday, mostly sunny with a chance of showers. Highs in the lower 80s. Chance of rain 40%. Saturday night, mostly cloudy with a 50% chance of showers. Lows in the lower 60s. Sunday, partly sunny with a chance of showers. Highs in the mid-70s. Chance of rain 50%. Sunday night, mostly cloudy. Lows in the upper 50s. Monday, mostly sunny. Highs in the lower 70s. Again, the forecast for Galesburg and surrounding areas of central and northwest Illinois for the rest of tonight, mostly cloudy with a slight chance of showers and thunderstorms. Not as cool. Near steady temperature around 70. South winds 15 to 20.

50 miles an hour with gusts up to 30 miles an hour. Chance of rain 20%. At 2 a.m. in Galesburg, skies were mostly cloudy. The temperature was 71 degrees, the dew point was 60, and the relative humidity was 68%. The wind was south at 8 miles an hour. The pressure was 29.96 inches and steady. Elsewhere around the area, it was partly cloudy, with a temperature of 77 at Quincy and 72 at Springfield. It was mostly cloudy, with a temperature of 71 at Peoria and 74 at Macomb. It was cloudy, with a temperature of 73 at Moline and 74 at Burlington. And once again at 2 a.m. in Galesburg, under mostly cloudy skies, the temperature was 71. Looking elsewhere around the Midwest at 2 a.m., Chicago was mostly cloudy and 70. Indianapolis was partly cloudy and 65. St. Louis was clear and 77. Kansas City was mostly cloudy and 82. Des Moines reported a thunderstorm and 72. Milwaukee was cloudy and 68. The time is currently 2:48 a.m. Central Daylight Time. 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Now for the official National Weather Service forecast for Galesburg and surrounding areas of central and northwest Illinois. Rest of tonight, mostly cloudy with a slight chance of showers and thunderstorms. Not as cool. Near steady temperature around 70. South winds 15 to 20 miles an hour with gusts up to 30 miles an hour. Chance of rain 20%. Tuesday, partly sunny. Showers likely with a slight chance of thunderstorms in the morning, then a chance of showers and thunderstorms in the afternoon. More humid with highs in the mid-80s. South winds 10 to 15 miles an hour with gusts up to 25 miles an hour, becoming west 5 to 10 miles an hour in the afternoon. Chance of rain 70%. Tuesday night, mostly cloudy with a chance of thunderstorms. A chance of showers until midnight, then showers likely after midnight. Lows in the lower 60s. North winds 5 to 10 miles an hour. Chance of rain 70%. Wednesday, showers likely. Highs in the upper 70s. East winds 5 to 10 miles an hour. Chance of rain 70%. Wednesday night, mostly cloudy. Showers likely with a chance of thunderstorms after midnight. Humid with lows in the upper 60s. East winds around 5 miles an hour. Chance of rain 70%. Thursday, partly sunny. A chance of showers in the morning. Highs in the mid-80s. Chance of rain 50%. Thursday night, mostly cloudy. A chance of showers and thunderstorms after midnight. Lows in the mid-60s. Chance of rain 40%. Friday, partly sunny. A chance of showers and thunderstorms in the morning. Highs in the lower 80s. Chance of rain 50%. Friday night, partly cloudy. A chance of showers after midnight. Lows in the upper 60s. Chance of rain 30%. Saturday, mostly sunny with a chance of showers. Highs in the lower 80s. Chance of rain 40%. Saturday night, mostly cloudy with a 50% chance of showers. Lows in the lower 60s. Sunday, partly sunny with a chance of showers. Highs in the mid-70s. Chance of rain 50%. Sunday night, mostly cloudy. Lows in the upper 50s. Monday, mostly sunny. Highs in the lower 70s. Again, the forecast for Galesburg and surrounding areas of central and northwest Illinois for the rest of tonight, mostly cloudy with a slight chance of showers and thunderstorms. Not as cool. Near steady temperature around 70. South winds 15 to 20 miles an hour with gusts up to 30 miles an hour. Chance of rain 20%. At 2 a.m. in Galesburg, skies were mostly cloudy. The temperature was 71 degrees, the dew point was 60, and the relative humidity was 68%. The wind was south at 8 miles an hour. The pressure was 29.96 inches and steady. Elsewhere around the area, it was partly cloudy, with a temperature of 77 at Quincy and 72 at Springfield. It was mostly cloudy, with a temperature of 71 at Peoria and 74 at Macomb.

It was cloudy, with a temperature of 73 at Moline and 74 at Burlington. And once again at 2 a.m. in Galesburg, under mostly cloudy skies, the temperature was 71. Looking elsewhere around the Midwest at 2 a.m., Chicago was mostly cloudy and 70. Indianapolis was partly cloudy and 65. St. Louis was clear and 77. Kansas City was mostly cloudy and 82. Des Moines reported a thunderstorm and 72. Milwaukee was cloudy and 68. The time is currently 2:52 a.m. Central Daylight Time. 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Now for the official National Weather Service forecast for Galesburg and surrounding areas of central and northwest Illinois. Rest of tonight, mostly cloudy with a slight chance of showers and thunderstorms. Not as cool. Near steady temperature around 70. South winds 15 to 20 miles an hour with gusts up to 30 miles an hour. Chance of rain 20%. Tuesday, partly sunny. Showers likely with a slight chance of thunderstorms in the morning, then a chance of showers and thunderstorms in the afternoon. More humid with highs in the mid-80s. South winds 10 to 15 miles an hour with gusts up to 25 miles an hour, becoming west 5 to 10 miles an hour in the afternoon. Chance of rain 70%. Tuesday night, mostly cloudy with a chance of thunderstorms. A chance of showers until midnight, then showers likely after midnight. Lows in the lower 60s. North winds 5 to 10 miles an hour. Chance of rain 70%. Wednesday, showers likely. Highs in the upper 70s. East winds 5 to 10 miles an hour. Chance of rain 70%. Wednesday night, mostly cloudy. Showers likely with a chance of thunderstorms after midnight. Humid with lows in the upper 60s. East winds around 5 miles an hour. Chance of rain 70%. Thursday, partly sunny. A chance of showers in the morning. Highs in the mid-80s. Chance of rain 50%. Thursday night, mostly cloudy. A chance of showers and thunderstorms after midnight. Lows in the mid-60s. Chance of rain 40%. Friday, partly sunny. A chance of showers and thunderstorms in the morning. Highs in the lower 80s. Chance of rain 50%. Friday night, partly cloudy. A chance of showers after midnight. Lows in the upper 60s. Chance of rain 30%. Saturday, mostly sunny with a chance of showers. Highs in the lower 80s. Chance of rain 40%. Saturday night, mostly cloudy with a 50% chance of showers. Lows in the lower 60s. Sunday, partly sunny with a chance of showers. Highs in the mid-70s. Chance of rain 50%. Sunday night, mostly cloudy. Lows in the upper 50s. Monday, mostly sunny. Highs in the lower 70s. Again, the forecast for Galesburg and surrounding areas of central and northwest Illinois for the rest of tonight, mostly cloudy with a slight chance of showers and thunderstorms. Not as cool. Near steady temperature around 70. South winds 15 to 20 miles an hour with gusts up to 30 miles an hour. Chance of rain 20%. At 2 a.m. in Galesburg, skies were mostly cloudy. The temperature was 71 degrees, the dew point was 60, and the relative humidity was 68%. The wind was south at 8 miles an hour. The pressure was 29.96 inches and steady. Elsewhere around the area, it was partly cloudy, with a temperature of 77 at Quincy and 72 at Springfield. It was mostly cloudy, with a temperature of 71 at Peoria and 74 at Macomb. It was cloudy, with a temperature of 73 at Moline and 74 at Burlington. And once again at 2 a.m. in Galesburg, under mostly cloudy skies, the temperature was 71. Looking elsewhere around the Midwest at 2 a.m., Chicago was mostly cloudy and 70. Indianapolis was partly cloudy and 65. St. Louis was clear and 77. Kansas City was mostly cloudy and 82. Des Moines reported a thunderstorm and 72. Milwaukee was cloudy and 68.
The time is currently 2:56 a.m. Central Daylight Time. 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Now for the official National Weather Service forecast for Galesburg and surrounding areas of central and northwest Illinois. Rest of tonight, mostly cloudy with a slight chance of showers and thunderstorms. Not as cool. Near steady temperature around 70. South winds 15 to 20 miles an hour with gusts up to 30 miles an hour. Chance of rain 20%. Tuesday, partly sunny. Showers likely with a slight chance of thunderstorms in the morning, then a chance of showers and thunderstorms in the afternoon. More humid with highs in the mid-80s. South winds 10 to 15 miles an hour with gusts up to 25 miles an hour, becoming west 5 to 10 miles an hour in the afternoon. Chance of rain 70%. Tuesday night, mostly cloudy with a chance of thunderstorms. A chance of showers until midnight, then showers likely after midnight. Lows in the lower 60s. North winds 5 to 10 miles an hour. Chance of rain 70%. Wednesday, showers likely. Highs in the upper 70s. East winds 5 to 10 miles an hour. Chance of rain 70%. Wednesday night, mostly cloudy. Showers likely with a chance of thunderstorms after midnight. Humid with lows in the upper 60s. East winds around 5 miles an hour. Chance of rain 70%. Thursday, partly sunny. A chance of showers in the morning. Highs in the mid-80s. Chance of rain 50%. Thursday night, mostly cloudy. A chance of showers and thunderstorms after midnight. Lows in the mid-60s. Chance of rain 40%. Friday, partly sunny. A chance of showers and thunderstorms in the morning. Highs in the lower 80s. Chance of rain 50%. Friday night, partly cloudy. A chance of showers after midnight. Lows in the upper 60s. Chance of rain 30%. Saturday, mostly sunny with a chance of showers. Highs in the lower 80s. Chance of rain 40%. Saturday night, mostly cloudy with a 50% chance of showers. Lows in the lower 60s. Sunday, partly sunny with a chance of showers. Highs in the mid-70s. Chance of rain 50%. Sunday night, mostly cloudy. Lows in the upper 50s. Monday, mostly sunny. Highs in the lower 70s. Again, the forecast for Galesburg and surrounding areas of central and northwest Illinois for the rest of tonight, mostly cloudy with a slight chance of showers and thunderstorms. Not as cool. Near steady temperature around 70. South winds 15 to 20 miles an hour with gusts up to 30 miles an hour. Chance of rain 20%. The time is currently 3 a.m. Central Daylight Time. 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Now for the official National Weather Service forecast for Galesburg and surrounding areas of central and northwest Illinois. Rest of tonight, mostly cloudy with a slight chance of showers and thunderstorms. Not as cool. Near steady temperature around 70. South winds 15 to 20 miles an hour with gusts up to 30 miles an hour. Chance of rain 20%. Tuesday, partly sunny. Showers likely with a slight chance of thunderstorms in the morning, then a chance of showers and thunderstorms in the afternoon. More humid with highs in the mid-80s. South winds 10 to 15 miles an hour with gusts up to 25 miles an hour, becoming west 5 to 10 miles an hour in the afternoon. Chance of rain 70%. Tuesday night, mostly cloudy with a chance of thunderstorms. A chance of showers until midnight, then showers likely after midnight. Lows in the lower 60s. North winds 5 to 10 miles an hour. Chance of rain 70%. Wednesday, showers likely. Highs in the upper 70s. East winds 5 to 10 miles an hour. Chance of rain 70%. Wednesday night, mostly cloudy. Showers likely with a chance of thunderstorms after midnight. Humid with lows in the upper 60s. East winds around 5 miles an hour. Chance of rain 70%. Thursday, partly sunny. A chance of showers in the morning. Highs in the mid-80s.
chance of rain.

50%. Thursday night, mostly cloudy. A chance of showers and thunderstorms after midnight. Lows in the mid-60s. Chance of rain 40%. Friday, partly sunny. A chance of showers and thunderstorms in the morning. Highs in the lower 80s. Chance of rain 50%. Friday night, partly cloudy. A chance of showers after midnight. Lows in the upper 60s. Chance of rain 30%. Saturday, mostly sunny with a chance of showers. Highs in the lower 80s. Chance of rain 40%. Saturday night, mostly cloudy with a 50% chance of showers. Lows in the lower 60s. Sunday, partly sunny with a chance of showers. Highs in the mid-70s. Chance of rain 50%. Sunday night, mostly cloudy. Lows in the upper 50s. Monday, mostly sunny. Highs in the lower 70s. Again, the forecast for Galesburg and surrounding areas of central and northwest Illinois for the rest of tonight, mostly cloudy with a slight chance of showers and thunderstorms. Not as cool. Near steady temperature around 70. South winds 15 to 20 miles an hour with gusts up to 30 miles an hour. Chance of rain 20%. The time is currently 3:03 a.m. Central Daylight Time. 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Now for the official National Weather Service forecast for Galesburg and surrounding areas of central and northwest Illinois. Rest of tonight, mostly cloudy with a slight chance of showers and thunderstorms. Not as cool. Near steady temperature around 70. South winds 15 to 20 miles an hour with gusts up to 30 miles an hour. Chance of rain 20%. Tuesday, partly sunny. Showers likely with a slight chance of thunderstorms in the morning, then a chance of showers and thunderstorms in the afternoon. More humid with highs in the mid-80s. South winds 10 to 15 miles an hour with gusts up to 25 miles an hour, becoming west 5 to 10 miles an hour in the afternoon. Chance of rain 70%. Tuesday night, mostly cloudy with a chance of thunderstorms. A chance of showers until midnight, then showers likely after midnight. Lows in the lower 60s. North winds 5 to 10 miles an hour. Chance of rain 70%. Wednesday, showers likely. Highs in the upper 70s. East winds 5 to 10 miles an hour. Chance of rain 70%. Wednesday night, mostly cloudy. Showers likely with a chance of thunderstorms after midnight. Humid with lows in the upper 60s. East winds around 5 miles an hour. Chance of rain 70%. Thursday, partly sunny. A chance of showers in the morning. Highs in the mid-80s. Chance of rain 50%. Thursday night, mostly cloudy. A chance of showers and thunderstorms after midnight. Lows in the mid-60s. Chance of rain 40%. Friday, partly sunny. A chance of showers and thunderstorms in the morning. Highs in the lower 80s. Chance of rain 50%. Friday night, partly cloudy. A chance of showers after midnight. Lows in the upper 60s. Chance of rain 30%. Saturday, mostly sunny with a chance of showers. Highs in the lower 80s. Chance of rain 40%. Saturday night, mostly cloudy with a 50% chance of showers. Lows in the lower 60s. Sunday, partly sunny with a chance of showers. Highs in the mid-70s. Chance of rain 50%. Sunday night, mostly cloudy. Lows in the upper 50s. Monday, mostly sunny. Highs in the lower 70s. Again, the forecast for Galesburg and surrounding areas of central and northwest Illinois for the rest of tonight, mostly cloudy with a slight chance of showers and thunderstorms. Not as cool. Near steady temperature around 70. South winds 15 to 20 miles an hour with gusts up to 30 miles an hour. Chance of rain 20%. The time is currently 3:06 a.m. Central Daylight Time. 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Now for the official National Weather Service forecast for Galesburg and surrounding areas of central and northwest Illinois.
Rest of tonight, mostly cloudy with a slight chance of showers and thunderstorms. Not as cool. Near steady temperature around 70. South winds 15 to 20 miles an hour with gusts up to 30 miles an hour. Chance of rain 20%. Tuesday, partly sunny. Showers likely with a slight chance of thunderstorms in the morning, then a chance of showers and thunderstorms in the afternoon. More humid with highs in the mid-80s. South winds 10 to 15 miles an hour with gusts up to 25 miles an hour, becoming west 5 to 10 miles an hour in the afternoon. Chance of rain 70%. Tuesday night, mostly cloudy with a chance of thunderstorms. A chance of showers until midnight, then showers likely after midnight. Lows in the lower 60s. North winds 5 to 10 miles an hour. Chance of rain 70%. Wednesday, showers likely. Highs in the upper 70s. East winds 5 to 10 miles an hour. Chance of rain 70%. Wednesday night, mostly cloudy. Showers likely with a chance of thunderstorms after midnight. Humid with lows in the upper 60s. East winds around 5 miles an hour. Chance of rain 70%. Thursday, partly sunny. A chance of showers in the morning. Highs in the mid-80s. Chance of rain 50%. Thursday night, mostly cloudy. A chance of showers and thunderstorms after midnight. Lows in the mid-60s. Chance of rain 40%. Friday, partly sunny. A chance of showers and thunderstorms in the morning. Highs in the lower 80s. Chance of rain 50%. Friday night, partly cloudy. A chance of showers after midnight. Lows in the upper 60s. Chance of rain 30%. Saturday, mostly sunny with a chance of showers. Highs in the lower 80s. Chance of rain 40%. Saturday night, mostly cloudy with a 50% chance of showers. Lows in the lower 60s. Sunday, partly sunny with a chance of showers. Highs in the mid-70s. Chance of rain 50%. Sunday night, mostly cloudy. Lows in the upper 50s. Monday, mostly sunny. Highs in the lower 70s. Again, the forecast for Galesburg and surrounding. Tonight, mostly cloudy with a slight chance of showers and thunderstorms. Not as cool. Near steady temperature around 70. South winds 15 to 20 miles an hour with gusts up to 30 miles an hour. Chance of rain 20%. At 3 a.m. in Galesburg, skies were mostly cloudy. The temperature was 70 degrees, the dew point was 62, and the relative humidity was 74%. The wind was south at 9 miles an hour. The pressure was 29.95 inches and falling. Elsewhere around the area, it was partly cloudy, with a temperature of 77 at Quincy and 71 at Springfield. It was mostly cloudy, with a temperature of 70 at Peoria and 73 at Macomb. It was cloudy, with a temperature of 71 at Moline and 73 at Burlington. And once again at 3 a.m. in Galesburg, under mostly cloudy skies, the temperature was 70. Looking elsewhere around the Midwest at 3 a.m., Chicago was mostly cloudy and 70. Indianapolis was clear and 65. St. Louis was clear and 76. Kansas City was mostly cloudy and 83. Des Moines reported a thunderstorm and 68. Milwaukee had light rain and 68. The time is currently 3:10 a.m. Central Daylight Time. 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Now for the official National Weather Service forecast for Galesburg and surrounding areas of central and northwest Illinois. Rest of tonight, mostly cloudy with a slight chance of showers and thunderstorms. Not as cool. Near steady temperature around 70. South winds 15 to 20 miles an hour with gusts up to 30 miles an hour. Chance of rain 20%. Tuesday, partly sunny. Showers likely with a slight chance of thunderstorms in the morning, then a chance of showers and thunderstorms in the afternoon. More humid with highs in the mid-80s. South winds 10 to 15 miles an hour with gusts up to 25 miles an hour, becoming west 5 to 10 miles an hour in the afternoon.

chance of rain 70%. Tuesday night, mostly cloudy with a chance of thunderstorms. A chance of showers until midnight, then showers likely after midnight. Lows in the lower 60s. North winds 5 to 10 miles an hour. Chance of rain 70%. Wednesday, showers likely. Highs in the upper 70s. East winds 5 to 10 miles an hour. Chance of rain 70%. Wednesday night, mostly cloudy. Showers likely with a chance of thunderstorms after midnight. Humid with lows in the upper 60s. East winds around 5 miles an hour. Chance of rain 70%. Thursday, partly sunny. A chance of showers in the morning. Highs in the mid-80s. Chance of rain 50%. Thursday night, mostly cloudy. A chance of showers and thunderstorms after midnight. Lows in the mid-60s. Chance of rain 40%. Friday, partly sunny. A chance of showers and thunderstorms in the morning. Highs in the lower 80s. Chance of rain 50%. Friday night, partly cloudy. A chance of showers after midnight. Lows in the upper 60s. Chance of rain 30%. Saturday, mostly sunny with a chance of showers. Highs in the lower 80s. Chance of rain 40%. Saturday night, mostly cloudy with a 50% chance of showers. Lows in the lower 60s. Sunday, partly sunny with a chance of showers. Highs in the mid-70s. Chance of rain 50%. Sunday night, mostly cloudy. Lows in the upper 50s. Monday, mostly sunny. Highs in the lower 70s. Again, the forecast for Galesburg and surrounding areas of central and northwest Illinois for the rest of tonight, mostly cloudy with a slight chance of showers and thunderstorms. Not as cool. Near steady temperature around 70. South winds 15 to 20 miles an hour with gusts up to 30 miles an hour. Chance of rain 20%. 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Programming originates from NOAA's National Weather Service office in Lincoln. 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KZZ66 is part of the All Hazards Network of NOAA Weather Radio. At 3 a.m. in Galesburg, skies were mostly cloudy. The temperature was 70 degrees, the dew point was 62, and the relative humidity was 74%. The wind was south at 9 miles an hour. The pressure was 29.95 inches and falling. Elsewhere around the area, it was partly cloudy, with a temperature of 77 at Quincy and 71 at Springfield. It was mostly cloudy, with a temperature of 70 at Peoria and 73 at Macomb. It was cloudy, with a temperature of 71 at Moline and 73 at Burlington. And once again at 3 a.m. in Galesburg, under mostly cloudy skies, the temperature was 70. At 3 a.m. in Galesburg, skies were mostly cloudy. The temperature was 70 degrees, the dew point was 62, and the relative humidity was 74%. The wind was south at 9 miles an hour. The pressure was 29.95 inches and falling. Elsewhere around the area, it was partly cloudy, with a temperature of 77 at Quincy and 71 at Springfield. It was mostly cloudy, with a temperature of 70 at Peoria and 73 at Macomb. It was cloudy, with a temperature of 71 at Moline and 73 at Burlington. And once again at 3 a.m. in Galesburg, under mostly cloudy skies, the temperature was 70. Looking elsewhere around the Midwest at 3 a.m., Chicago was mostly cloudy and 70. Indianapolis was clear and 65. St. Louis was clear and 76. Kansas City was mostly cloudy and 83. Des Moines reported a thunderstorm and 68. Milwaukee had light rain and 68. The time is currently 3:16 a.m. Central Daylight Time. 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Now for the official National Weather Service forecast for Galesburg and surrounding areas of central and northwest Illinois. Rest of tonight, mostly cloudy with a slight chance of showers and

Thunderstorms. Not as cool. Near steady temperature around 70. South winds 15 to 20 miles an hour with gusts up to 30 miles an hour. Chance of rain 20%. Tuesday, partly sunny. Showers likely with a slight chance of thunderstorms in the morning, then a chance of showers and thunderstorms in the afternoon. More humid with highs in the mid-80s. South winds 10 to 15 miles an hour with gusts up to 25 miles an hour, becoming west 5 to 10 miles an hour in the afternoon. Chance of rain 70%. Tuesday night, mostly cloudy with a chance of thunderstorms. A chance of showers until midnight, then showers likely after midnight. Lows in the lower 60s. North winds 5 to 10 miles an hour. Chance of rain 70%. Wednesday, showers likely. Highs in the upper 70s. East winds 5 to 10 miles an hour. Chance of rain 70%. Wednesday night, mostly cloudy. Showers likely with a chance of thunderstorms after midnight. Humid with lows in the upper 60s. East winds around 5 miles an hour. Chance of rain 70%. Thursday, partly sunny. A chance of showers in the morning. Highs in the mid-80s. Chance of rain 50%. Thursday night, mostly cloudy. A chance of showers and thunderstorms after midnight. Lows in the mid-60s. Chance of rain 40%. Friday, partly sunny. A chance of showers and thunderstorms in the morning. Highs in the lower 80s. Chance of rain 50%. Friday night, partly cloudy. A chance of showers after midnight. Lows in the upper 60s. Chance of rain 30%. Saturday, mostly sunny with a chance of showers. Highs in the lower 80s. Chance of rain 40%. Saturday night, mostly cloudy with a 50% chance of showers. Lows in the lower 60s. Sunday, partly sunny with a chance of showers. Highs in the mid-70s. Chance of rain 50%. Sunday night, mostly cloudy. Lows in the upper 50s. Monday, mostly sunny. Highs in the lower 70s. Again, the forecast for Galesburg and surrounding areas of central and northwest Illinois for the rest of tonight, mostly cloudy with a slight chance of showers and thunderstorms. Not as cool. Near steady temperature around 70. South winds 15 to 20 miles an hour with gusts up to 30 miles an hour. Chance of rain 20%. At 3 a.m. in Galesburg, skies were mostly cloudy. The temperature was 70 degrees, the dew point was 62, and the relative humidity was 74%. The wind was south at 9 miles an hour. The pressure was 29.95 inches and falling. Elsewhere around the area, it was partly cloudy, with a temperature of 77 at Quincy, and 71 at Springfield. It was mostly cloudy, with a temperature of 70 at Peoria, and 73 at Macomb. It was cloudy, with a temperature of 71 at Moline, and 73 at Burlington. And once again at 3 a.m. in Galesburg, under mostly cloudy skies, the temperature was 70. Looking elsewhere around the Midwest at 3 a.m., Chicago was mostly cloudy, and 70. Indianapolis was clear, and 65. St. Louis was clear, and 76. Kansas City was mostly cloudy, and 83. Des Moines reported a thunderstorm, and 68. Milwaukee had light rain, and 68. The time is currently 3:20 a.m. Central Daylight Time. 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Now for the official National Weather Service forecast for Galesburg and surrounding areas of central and northwest Illinois. Rest of tonight, mostly cloudy with a slight chance of showers and thunderstorms. Not as cool. Near steady temperature around 70. South winds 15 to 20 miles an hour with gusts up to 30 miles an hour. Chance of rain 20%. Tuesday, partly sunny. Showers likely with a slight chance of thunderstorms in the morning, then a chance of showers and thunderstorms in the afternoon. More humid with highs in the mid-80s. South winds 10 to 15 miles an hour with gusts up to 25 miles an hour, becoming west 5 to 10 miles an hour in the afternoon. Chance of rain 70%. Tuesday night, mostly cloudy with a chance

mostly cloudy. A chance of showers and thunderstorms after midnight. Lows in the mid-60s. Chance of rain 40%. Friday, partly sunny. A chance of showers and thunderstorms in the morning. Highs in the lower 80s. Chance of rain 50%. Friday night, partly cloudy. A chance of showers after midnight. Lows in the upper 60s. Chance of rain 30%. Saturday, mostly sunny with a chance of showers. Highs in the lower 80s. Chance of rain 40%. Saturday night, mostly cloudy with a 50% chance of showers. Lows in the lower 60s. Sunday, partly sunny with a chance of showers. Highs in the mid-70s. Chance of rain 50%. Sunday night, mostly cloudy. Lows in the upper 50s. Monday, mostly sunny. Highs in the lower 70s. Again, the forecast for Galesburg and surrounding areas of central and northwest Illinois for the rest of tonight, mostly cloudy with a slight chance of showers and thunderstorms. Not as cool. Near steady temperature around 70. South winds 15 to 20 miles an hour with gusts up to 30 miles an hour. Chance of rain 20%. At 3 a.m. in Galesburg, skies were mostly cloudy. The temperature was 70 degrees, the dew point was 62, and the relative humidity was 74%. The wind was south at 9 miles an hour. The pressure was 29.95 inches and falling. Elsewhere around the area, it was partly cloudy, with a temperature of 77 at Quincy and 71 at Springfield. It was mostly cloudy, with a temperature of 70 at Peoria and 73 at Macomb. It was cloudy, with a temperature of 71 at Moline and 73 at Burlington. And once again at 3 a.m. in Galesburg, under mostly cloudy skies, the temperature was 70. Looking elsewhere around the Midwest at 3 a.m., Chicago was mostly cloudy and 70. Indianapolis was clear and 65. St. Louis was clear and 76. Kansas City was mostly cloudy and 83. Des Moines reported a thunderstorm and 68. Milwaukee had light rain and 68. The time is currently 3:25 a.m. Central Daylight Time. 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Now for the official National Weather Service forecast for Galesburg and surrounding areas of central and northwest Illinois. Rest of tonight, mostly cloudy with a slight chance of showers and thunderstorms. Not as cool. Near steady temperature around 70. South winds 15 to 20 miles an hour with gusts up to 30 miles an hour. Chance of rain 20%. Tuesday, partly sunny. Showers likely with a slight chance of thunderstorms in the morning, then a chance of showers and thunderstorms in the afternoon. More humid with highs in the mid-80s. South winds 10 to 15 miles an hour with gusts up to 25 miles an hour, becoming west 5 to 10 miles an hour in the afternoon. Chance of rain 70%. Tuesday night, mostly cloudy with a chance of thunderstorms. A chance of showers until midnight, then showers likely after midnight. Lows in the lower 60s. North winds 5 to 10 miles an hour. Chance of rain 70%. Wednesday, showers likely. Highs in the upper 70s. East winds 5 to 10 miles an hour. Chance of rain 70%. Wednesday night, mostly cloudy. Showers likely with a chance of thunderstorms after midnight. Humid with lows in the upper 60s. East winds around 5 miles an hour. Chance of rain 70%. Thursday, partly sunny. A chance of showers in the morning. Highs in the mid-80s. Chance of rain 50%. Thursday night, mostly cloudy. A chance of showers and thunderstorms after midnight. Lows in the mid-60s. Chance of rain 40%. Friday, partly sunny. A chance of showers and thunderstorms in the morning. Highs in the lower 80s. Chance of rain 50%. Friday night, partly cloudy. A chance of showers after midnight. Lows in the upper 60s. Chance of rain 30%. Saturday, mostly sunny with a chance of showers. Highs in the lower 80s. Chance of rain 40%. Saturday night.

mostly cloudy with a 50% chance of showers. Lows in the lower 60s. Sunday, partly sunny with a chance of showers. Highs in the mid-70s. Chance of rain 50%. Sunday night, mostly cloudy. Lows in the upper 50s. Monday, mostly sunny. Highs in the lower 70s. Again, the forecast for Galesburg and surrounding areas of central and northwest Illinois for the rest of tonight, mostly cloudy with a slight chance of showers and thunderstorms. Not as cool. Near steady temperature around 70. South winds 15 to 20 miles an hour with gusts up to 30 miles an hour. Chance of rain 20%. At 3 a.m. in Galesburg, skies were mostly cloudy. The temperature was 70 degrees, the dew point was 62, and the relative humidity was 74%. The wind was south at 9 miles an hour. The pressure was 29.95 inches and falling. Elsewhere around the area, at Springfield, it was clear, with a temperature of 71. At Quincy, it was partly cloudy, with a temperature of 77. It was mostly cloudy, with a temperature of 70 at Peoria, and 73 at Macomb. It was cloudy, with a temperature of 71 at Moline, and 73 at Burlington. And once again at 3 a.m. in Galesburg, under mostly cloudy skies, the temperature was 70. Looking elsewhere around the Midwest at 3 a.m., Chicago was mostly cloudy, and 70. Indianapolis was clear, and 65. St. Louis was clear, and 76. Kansas City was mostly cloudy, and 83. Des Moines reported a thunderstorm, and 68. Milwaukee had light rain, and 68. The time is currently 3:29 a.m. Central Daylight Time. 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Now for the official National Weather Service forecast for Galesburg and surrounding areas of central and northwest Illinois. Rest of tonight, mostly cloudy with a slight chance of showers and thunderstorms. Not as cool. Near steady temperature around 70. South winds 15 to 20 miles an hour with gusts up to 30 miles an hour. Chance of rain 20%. Tuesday, partly sunny. Showers likely with a slight chance of thunderstorms in the morning, then a chance of showers and thunderstorms in the afternoon. More humid with highs in the mid-80s. South winds 10 to 15 miles an hour with gusts up to 25 miles an hour, becoming west 5 to 10 miles an hour in the afternoon. Chance of rain 70%. Tuesday night, mostly cloudy with a chance of thunderstorms. A chance of showers until midnight, then showers likely after midnight. Lows in the lower 60s. North winds 5 to 10 miles an hour. Chance of rain 70%. Wednesday, showers likely. Highs in the upper 70s. East winds 5 to 10 miles an hour. Chance of rain 70%. Wednesday night, mostly cloudy. Showers likely with a chance of thunderstorms after midnight. Humid with lows in the upper 60s. East winds around 5 miles an hour. Chance of rain 70%. Thursday, partly sunny. A chance of showers in the morning. Highs in the mid-80s. Chance of rain 50%. Thursday night, mostly cloudy. A chance of showers and thunderstorms after midnight. The mid-60s. Chance of rain 40%. Friday, partly sunny. A chance of showers and thunderstorms in the morning. Highs in the lower 80s. Chance of rain 50%. Friday night, partly cloudy. A chance of showers after midnight. Lows in the upper 60s. Chance of rain 30%. Saturday, mostly sunny with a chance of showers. Highs in the lower 80s. Chance of rain 40%. Saturday night, mostly cloudy with a 50% chance of showers. Lows in the lower 60s. Sunday, partly sunny with a chance of showers. Highs in the mid-70s. Chance of rain 50%. Sunday night, mostly cloudy. Lows in the upper 50s. Monday, mostly sunny. Highs in the lower 70s. Again, the forecast for Galesburg and surrounding areas of central and northwest Illinois for the rest of tonight, mostly cloudy with a slight chance of showers and thunderstorms. Not as cool.

steady temperature around 70. South winds 15 to 20 miles an hour with gusts up to 30 miles an hour. Chance of rain 20%. At 3 a.m. in Galesburg, skies were mostly cloudy. The temperature was 70 degrees, the dew point was 62, and the relative humidity was 74%. The wind was south at 9 miles an hour. The pressure was 29.95 inches and falling. Elsewhere around the area, at Springfield, it was clear, with a temperature of 71. At Quincy, it was partly cloudy, with a temperature of 77. It was mostly cloudy, with a temperature of 70 at Peoria, and 73 at Macomb. It was cloudy. It was partly cloudy, with a temperature of 77. It was mostly cloudy, with a temperature of 70 at Peoria, and 73 at Macomb. It was cloudy, with a temperature of 71 at Moline, and 73 at Burlington. And once again at 3 a.m. in Galesburg, under mostly cloudy skies, the temperature was 70. Looking elsewhere around the Midwest at 3 a.m., Chicago was mostly cloudy, and 70. Indianapolis was clear, and 65. St. Louis was clear, and 76. Kansas City was mostly cloudy, and 83. Des Moines reported a thunderstorm, and 68. Milwaukee had light rain, and 68. The time is currently 3:33 a.m. Central Daylight Time. 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Now for the official National Weather Service forecast for Galesburg and surrounding areas of central and northwest Illinois. Rest of tonight, mostly cloudy with a slight chance of showers and thunderstorms. Not as cool. Near steady temperature around 70. South winds 15 to 20 miles an hour with gusts up to 30 miles an hour. Chance of rain 20%. Tuesday, partly sunny. Showers likely with a slight chance of thunderstorms in the morning, then a chance of showers and thunderstorms in the afternoon. More humid with highs in the mid-80s. South winds 10 to 15 miles an hour with gusts up to 25 miles an hour, becoming west 5 to 10 miles an hour in the afternoon. Chance of rain 70%. Tuesday night, mostly cloudy with a chance of thunderstorms. A chance of showers until midnight, then showers likely after midnight. Lows in the lower 60s. North winds 5 to 10 miles an hour. Chance of rain 70%. Wednesday, showers likely. Highs in the upper 70s. East winds 5 to 10 miles an hour. Chance of rain 70%. Wednesday night, mostly cloudy. Showers likely with a chance of thunderstorms after midnight. Humid with lows in the upper 60s. East winds around 5 miles an hour. Chance of rain 70%. Thursday, partly sunny. A chance of showers in the morning. Highs in the mid-80s. Chance of rain 50%. Thursday night, mostly cloudy. A chance of showers and thunderstorms after midnight. Lows in the mid-60s. Chance of rain 40%. Friday, partly sunny. A chance of showers and thunderstorms in the morning. Highs in the lower 80s. Chance of rain 50%. Friday night, partly cloudy. A chance of showers after midnight. Lows in the upper 60s. Chance of rain 30%. Saturday, mostly sunny with a chance of showers. Highs in the lower 80s. Chance of rain 40%. Saturday night, mostly cloudy with a 50% chance of showers. Lows in the lower 60s. Sunday, partly sunny with a chance of showers. Highs in the mid-70s. Chance of rain 50%. Sunday night, mostly cloudy. Lows in the upper 50s. Monday, mostly sunny. Highs in the lower 70s. Again, the forecast for Galesburg and surrounding areas of central and northwest Illinois for the rest of tonight, mostly cloudy with a slight chance of showers and thunderstorms. Not as cool. Near steady temperature around 70. South winds 15 to 20 miles an hour with gusts up to 30 miles an hour. Chance of rain 20%. At 3 a.m. in Galesburg, skies were mostly cloudy. The temperature was 70 degrees, the dew point was 62, and the relative humidity was 74%. The wind was south at 9 miles an hour.

The pressure was 29.95 inches and falling. Elsewhere around the area, at Springfield, it was clear, with a temperature of 71. At Quincy, it was partly cloudy, with a temperature of 77. It was mostly cloudy, with a temperature of 70 at Peoria and 73 at Macomb. It was cloudy, with a temperature of 71 at Moline and 73 at Burlington. And once again at 3 a.m. in Galesburg, under mostly cloudy skies, the temperature was 70. Looking elsewhere around the Midwest at 3 a.m., Chicago was mostly cloudy and 70. Indianapolis was clear and 65. St. Louis was clear and 76. Kansas City was mostly cloudy and 83. Des Moines reported a thunderstorm and 68. Milwaukee had light rain and 68. The time is currently 3:38 a.m. Central Daylight Time. 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Now for the official National Weather Service forecast for Galesburg and surrounding areas of central and northwest Illinois. Rest of tonight, mostly cloudy with a slight chance of showers and thunderstorms. Not as cool. Near steady temperature around 70. South winds 15 to 20 miles an hour with gusts up to 30 miles an hour. Chance of rain 20%. Tuesday, partly sunny. Showers likely with a slight chance of thunderstorms in the morning, then a chance of showers and thunderstorms in the afternoon. More humid with highs in the mid-80s. South winds 10 to 15 miles an hour with gusts up to 25 miles an hour, becoming west 5 to 10 miles an hour in the afternoon. Chance of rain 70%. Tuesday night, mostly cloudy with a chance of thunderstorms. A chance of showers until midnight, then showers likely after midnight. Lows in the lower 60s. North winds 5 to 10 miles an hour. Chance of rain 70%. Wednesday, showers likely. Highs in the upper 70s. East winds 5 to 10 miles an hour. Chance of rain 70%. Wednesday night, mostly cloudy. Showers likely with a chance of thunderstorms after midnight. Humid with lows in the upper 60s. East winds around 5 miles an hour. Chance of rain 70%. Thursday, partly sunny. A chance of showers in the morning. Highs in the mid-80s. Chance of rain 50%. Thursday night, mostly cloudy. A chance of showers and thunderstorms after midnight. Lows in the mid-60s. Chance of rain 40%. Friday, partly sunny. A chance of showers and thunderstorms in the morning. Highs in the lower 80s. Chance of rain 50%. Friday night, partly cloudy. A chance of showers after midnight. Lows in the upper 60s. Chance of rain 30%. Saturday, mostly sunny with a chance of showers. Highs in the lower 80s. Chance of rain 40%. Saturday night, mostly cloudy with a 50% chance of showers. Lows in the lower 60s. Sunday, partly sunny with a chance of showers. Highs in the mid-70s. Chance of rain 50%. Sunday night, mostly cloudy. Lows in the upper 50s. Monday, mostly sunny. Highs in the lower 70s. Again, the forecast for Galesburg and surrounding areas of central and northwest Illinois for the rest of tonight, mostly cloudy with a slight chance of showers and thunderstorms. Not as cool. Near steady temperature around 70. South winds 15 to 20 miles an hour with gusts up to 30 miles an hour. Chance of rain 20%. At 3 a.m. in Galesburg, skies were mostly cloudy. The temperature was 70 degrees, the dew point was 62, and the relative humidity was 74%. The wind was south at 9 miles an hour. The pressure was 29.95 inches and falling. Elsewhere around the area, at Springfield, it was clear, with a temperature of 71. At Quincy, it was partly cloudy, with a temperature of 77. It was mostly cloudy, with a temperature of 70 at Peoria and 73 at Macomb. It was cloudy, with a temperature of 71 at Moline and 73 at Burlington. And once again at 3 a.m. in Galesburg, under mostly cloudy skies, the temperature was 70. Looking elsewhere around the Midwest at 3 a.m.

Chicago was mostly cloudy and 70. Indianapolis was clear and 65. St. Louis was clear and 76. Kansas City was mostly cloudy and 83. Des Moines reported a thunderstorm and 68. Milwaukee had light rain and 68. The time is currently 3:42 a.m. Central Daylight Time. 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Now for the official National Weather Service forecast for Galesburg and surrounding areas of central and northwest Illinois. Rest of tonight, mostly cloudy with a slight chance of showers and thunderstorms. Not as cool. Near steady temperature around 70. South winds 15 to 20 miles an hour with gusts up to 30 miles an hour. Chance of rain 20%. Tuesday, partly sunny. Showers likely with a slight chance of thunderstorms in the morning, then a chance of showers and thunderstorms in the afternoon. More humid with highs in the mid-80s. South winds 10 to 15 miles an hour with gusts up to 25 miles an hour, becoming west 5 to 10 miles an hour in the afternoon. Chance of rain 70%. Tuesday night, mostly cloudy with a chance of thunderstorms. A chance of showers until midnight, then showers likely after midnight. Lows in the lower 60s. North winds 5 to 10 miles an hour. Chance of rain 70%. Wednesday, showers likely. Highs in the upper 70s. East winds 5 to 10 miles an hour. Chance of rain 70%. Wednesday night, mostly cloudy. Showers likely with a chance of thunderstorms after midnight. Humid with lows in the upper 60s. East winds around 5 miles an hour. Chance of rain 70%. Thursday, partly sunny. A chance of showers in the morning. Highs in the mid-80s. Chance of rain 50%. Thursday night, mostly cloudy. A chance of showers and thunderstorms after midnight. Lows in the mid-60s. Chance of rain 40%. Friday, partly sunny. A chance of showers and thunderstorms in the morning. Highs in the lower 80s. Chance of rain 50%. Friday night, partly cloudy. A chance of showers after midnight. Lows in the upper 60s. Chance of rain 30%. Saturday, mostly sunny with a chance of showers. Highs in the lower 80s. Chance of rain 40%. Saturday night, mostly cloudy with a 50% chance of showers. Lows in the lower 60s. Sunday, partly sunny with a chance of showers. Highs in the mid-70s. Chance of rain 50%. Sunday night, mostly cloudy. Lows in the upper 50s. Monday, mostly sunny. Highs in the lower 70s. Again, the forecast for Galesburg and surrounding areas of central and northwest Illinois for the rest of tonight, mostly cloudy with a slight chance of showers and thunderstorms. Not as cool. Near steady temperature around 70. South winds 15 to 20 miles an hour with gusts up to 30 miles an hour. Chance of rain 20%. At 3 a.m. in Galesburg, skies were mostly cloudy. The temperature was 70 degrees, the dew point was 62, and the relative humidity was 74%. The wind was south at 9 miles an hour. The pressure was 29.95 inches and falling. Elsewhere around the area, at Springfield, it was clear, with a temperature of 71. At Quincy, it was partly cloudy, with a temperature of 77. It was mostly cloudy, with a temperature of 70 at Peoria, and 73 at Macomb. It was cloudy, with a temperature of 71 at Moline, and 73 at Burlington. And once again at 3 a.m. in Galesburg, under mostly cloudy skies, the temperature was 70. Looking elsewhere around the Midwest at 3 a.m., Chicago was mostly cloudy and 70. Indianapolis was clear and 65. St. Louis was clear and 76. Kansas City was mostly cloudy and 83. Des Moines reported a thunderstorm and 68. Milwaukee had light rain and 68. The time is currently 3:47 a.m. Central Daylight Time. 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

forecast for Galesburg and surrounding areas of central and northwest Illinois. Rest of tonight, mostly cloudy with a slight chance of showers and thunderstorms. Not as cool. Near steady temperature around 70. South winds 15 to 20 miles an hour with gusts up to 30 miles an hour. Chance of rain 20%. Tuesday, partly sunny. Showers likely with a slight chance of thunderstorms in the morning, then a chance of showers and thunderstorms in the afternoon. More humid with highs in the mid-80s. South winds 10 to 15 miles an hour with gusts up to 25 miles an hour, becoming west 5 to 10 miles an hour in the afternoon. Chance of rain 70%. Tuesday night, mostly cloudy with a chance of thunderstorms. A chance of showers until midnight, then showers likely after midnight. Lows in the lower 60s. North winds 5 to 10 miles an hour. Chance of rain 70%. Wednesday, showers likely. Highs in the upper 70s. East winds 5 to 10 miles an hour. Chance of rain 70%. Wednesday night, mostly cloudy. Showers likely with a chance of thunderstorms after midnight. Humid with lows in the upper 60s. East winds around 5 miles an hour. Chance of rain 70%. Thursday, partly sunny. A chance of showers in the morning. Highs in the mid-80s. Chance of rain 50%. Thursday night, mostly cloudy. A chance of showers and thunderstorms after midnight. Lows in the mid-60s. Chance of rain 40%. Friday, partly sunny. A chance of showers and thunderstorms in the morning. Highs in the lower 80s. Chance of rain 50%. Friday night, partly cloudy. A chance of showers after midnight. Lows in the upper 60s. Chance of rain 30%. Saturday, mostly sunny with a chance of showers. Highs in the lower 80s. Chance of rain 40%. Saturday night, mostly cloudy with a 50% chance of showers. Lows in the lower 60s. Sunday, partly sunny with a chance of showers. Highs in the mid-70s. Chance of rain 50%. Sunday night, mostly cloudy. Lows in the upper 50s. Monday, mostly sunny. Highs in the lower 70s. Again, the forecast for Galesburg and surrounding areas of central and northwest Illinois for the rest of tonight, mostly cloudy with a slight chance of showers and thunderstorms. Not as cool. Near steady temperature around 70. South winds 15 to 20 miles an hour with gusts up to 30 miles an hour. Chance of rain 20%. At 3 a.m. in Galesburg, skies were mostly cloudy. The temperature was 70 degrees, the dew point was 62, and the relative humidity was 74%. The wind was south at 9 miles an hour. The pressure was 29.95 inches and falling. Elsewhere around the area, at Springfield, it was clear, with a temperature of 71. At Quincy, it was partly cloudy, with a temperature of 77. It was mostly cloudy, with a temperature of 70 at Peoria, and 73 at Macomb. It was cloudy, with a temperature of 71 at Moline, and 73 at Burlington. And once again at 3 a.m. in Galesburg, under mostly cloudy skies, the temperature was 70. Looking elsewhere around the Midwest at 3 a.m., Chicago was mostly cloudy, and 70. Indianapolis was clear, and 65. St. Louis was clear, and 76. Kansas City was mostly cloudy, and 83. Des Moines reported a thunderstorm, and 68. Milwaukee had light rain, and 68. The time is currently 3:51 a.m. Central Daylight Time. 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Now for the official National Weather Service forecast for Galesburg and surrounding areas of central and northwest Illinois. Rest of tonight, mostly cloudy with a slight chance of showers and thunderstorms. Not as cool. Near steady temperature around 70. South winds 15 to 20 miles an hour with gusts up to 30 miles an hour. Chance of rain 20%. Tuesday, partly sunny. Showers likely with a slight chance of thunderstorms in the morning, then a chance of showers and thunderstorms in the afternoon. More humid with highs in the mid-80s. South winds 10 to

15 miles an hour with gusts up to 25 miles an hour, becoming west 5 to 10 miles an hour in the afternoon. Chance of rain 70%. Tuesday night, mostly cloudy with a chance of thunderstorms. A chance of showers until midnight, then showers likely after midnight. Lows in the lower 60s. North winds 5 to 10 miles an hour. Chance of rain 70%. Wednesday, showers likely. Highs in the upper 70s. East winds 5 to 10 miles an hour. Chance of rain 70%. Wednesday night, mostly cloudy. Showers likely with a chance of thunderstorms after midnight. Humid with lows in the upper 60s. East winds around 5 miles an hour. Chance of rain 70%. Thursday, partly sunny. A chance of showers in the morning. Highs in the mid-80s. Chance of rain 50%. Thursday night, mostly cloudy. A chance of showers and thunderstorms after midnight. Lows in the mid-60s. Chance of rain 40%. Friday, partly sunny. A chance of showers and thunderstorms in the morning. Highs in the lower 80s. Chance of rain 50%. Friday night, partly cloudy. A chance of showers after midnight. Lows in the upper 60s. Chance of rain 30%. Saturday, mostly sunny with a chance of showers. Highs in the lower 80s. Chance of rain 40%. Saturday night, mostly cloudy with a 50% chance of showers. Lows in the lower 60s. Sunday, partly sunny with a chance of showers. Highs in the mid-70s. Chance of rain 50%. Sunday night, mostly cloudy. Lows in the upper 50s. Monday, mostly sunny. Highs in the lower 70s. Again, the forecast for Galesburg and surrounding areas of central and northwest Illinois for the rest of tonight, mostly cloudy with a slight chance of showers and thunderstorms. Not as cool. Near steady temperature around 70. South winds 15 to 20 miles an hour with gusts up to 30 miles an hour. Chance of rain 20%. At 3 a.m. in Galesburg, skies were mostly cloudy. The temperature was 70 degrees, the dew point was 62, and the relative humidity was 74%. The wind was south at 9 miles an hour. The pressure was 29.95 inches and falling. Elsewhere around the area, at Springfield, it was clear, with a temperature of 71. At Quincy, it was partly cloudy, with a temperature of 77. It was mostly cloudy, with a temperature of 70 at Peoria, and 73 at Macomb. It was cloudy, with a temperature of 71 at Moline, and 73 at Burlington. And once again at 3 a.m. in Galesburg, under mostly cloudy skies, the temperature was 70. Looking elsewhere around the Midwest at 3 a.m., Chicago was mostly cloudy and 70. Indianapolis was clear and 65. St. Louis was clear and 76. Kansas City was mostly cloudy and 83. Des Moines reported a thunderstorm and 68. Milwaukee had light rain and 68. The time is currently 3:55 a.m. Central Daylight Time. 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Now for the official National Weather Service forecast for Galesburg and surrounding areas of central and northwest Illinois. Rest of tonight, mostly cloudy with a slight chance of showers and thunderstorms. Not as cool. Near steady temperature around 70. South winds 15 to 20 miles an hour with gusts up to 30 miles an hour. Chance of rain 20%. Tuesday, partly sunny. Showers likely with a slight chance of thunderstorms in the morning, then a chance of showers and thunderstorms in the afternoon. More humid with highs in the mid-80s. South winds 10 to 15 miles an hour with gusts up to 25 miles an hour, becoming west 5 to 10 miles an hour in the afternoon. Chance of rain 70%. Tuesday night, mostly cloudy with a chance of thunderstorms. A chance of showers until midnight, then showers likely after midnight. Lows in the lower 60s. North winds 5 to 10 miles an hour. Chance of rain 70%. Wednesday, showers likely. Highs in the upper 70s. East winds 5 to 10 miles an hour. Chance of rain 70%.
Wednesday night, mostly cloudy. Showers likely with a chance of thunderstorms after midnight. Humid with lows in the upper 60s. East winds around 5 miles an hour. Chance of rain 70%. Thursday, partly sunny. A chance of showers in the morning. Highs in the mid-80s. Chance of rain 50%. Thursday night, mostly cloudy. A chance of showers and thunderstorms after midnight. Lows in the mid-60s. Chance of rain 40%. Friday, partly sunny. A chance of showers and thunderstorms in the morning. Highs in the lower 80s. Chance of rain 50%. Friday night, partly cloudy. A chance of showers after midnight. Lows in the upper 60s. Chance of rain 30%. Saturday, mostly sunny with a chance of showers. Highs in the lower 80s. Chance of rain 40%. Saturday night, mostly cloudy with a 50% chance of showers. Lows in the lower 60s. Sunday, partly sunny with a chance of showers. Highs in the mid-70s. Chance of rain 50%. Sunday night, mostly cloudy. Lows in the upper 50s. Monday, mostly sunny. Highs in the lower 70s. Again, the forecast for Galesburg and surrounding areas of central and northwest Illinois for the rest of tonight, mostly cloudy with a slight chance of showers and thunderstorms. Not as cool. Near steady temperature around 70. South winds 15 to 20 miles an hour with gusts up to 30 miles an hour. Chance of rain 20%. At 3 a.m. in Galesburg, skies were mostly cloudy. The temperature was 70 degrees, the dew point was 62, and the relative humidity was 74%. The wind was south at 9 miles an hour. The pressure was 29.95 inches and falling. Elsewhere around the area, at Springfield, it was clear, with a temperature of 71. At Quincy, it was partly cloudy, with a temperature of 77. It was mostly cloudy, with a temperature of 70 at Peoria, and 73 at Macomb. It was cloudy, with a temperature of 71 at Moline, and 73 at Burlington. And once again at 3 a.m. in Galesburg, under mostly cloudy skies, the temperature was 70. The time is currently 4 a.m. Central Daylight Time. 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Now for the official National Weather Service forecast for Galesburg and surrounding areas of central and northwest Illinois. Rest of tonight, mostly cloudy with a slight chance of showers and thunderstorms. Not as cool. Near steady temperature around 70. South winds 15 to 20 miles an hour with gusts up to 30 miles an hour. Chance of rain 20%. Tuesday, partly sunny. Showers likely with a slight chance of thunderstorms in the morning, then a chance of showers and thunderstorms in the afternoon. More humid with highs in the mid-80s. South winds 10 to 15 miles an hour with gusts up to 25 miles an hour, becoming west 5 to 10 miles an hour in the afternoon. Chance of rain 70%. Tuesday night, mostly cloudy with a chance of thunderstorms. A chance of showers until midnight, then showers likely after midnight. Lows in the lower 60s. North winds 5 to 10 miles an hour. Chance of rain 70%. Wednesday, showers likely. Highs in the upper 70s. East winds 5 to 10 miles an hour. Chance of rain 70%. Wednesday night, mostly cloudy. Showers likely with a chance of thunderstorms after midnight. Humid with lows in the upper 60s. East winds around 5 miles an hour. Chance of rain 70%. Thursday, partly sunny. A chance of showers in the morning. Highs in the mid-80s. Chance of rain 50%. Thursday night, mostly cloudy. A chance of showers and thunderstorms after midnight. Lows in the mid-60s. Chance of rain 40%. Friday, partly sunny. A chance of showers and thunderstorms in the morning. Highs in the lower 80s. Chance of rain 50%. Friday night, partly cloudy. A chance of showers after midnight. Lows in the upper 60s. Chance of rain 30%. Saturday, mostly sunny with a chance of showers. Highs in the lower 80s.

chance of rain 40%. Saturday night, mostly cloudy with a 50% chance of showers. Lows in the lower 60s. Sunday, partly sunny with a chance of showers. Highs in the mid-70s. Chance of rain 50%. Sunday night, mostly cloudy. Lows in the upper 50s. Monday, mostly sunny. Highs in the lower 70s. Again, the forecast for Galesburg and surrounding areas of central and northwest Illinois for the rest of tonight, mostly cloudy with a slight chance of showers and thunderstorms. Not as cool. Near steady temperature around 70. South winds 15 to 20 miles an hour with gusts up to 30 miles an hour. Chance of rain 20%. The time is currently 4:03 a.m. Central Daylight Time. 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Now for the official National Weather Service forecast for Galesburg and surrounding areas of central and northwest Illinois. Rest of tonight, mostly cloudy with a slight chance of showers and thunderstorms. Not as cool. Near steady temperature around 70. South winds 15 to 20 miles an hour with gusts up to 30 miles an hour. Chance of rain 20%. Tuesday, partly sunny. Showers likely with a slight chance of thunderstorms in the morning, then a chance of showers and thunderstorms in the afternoon. More humid with highs in the mid-80s. South winds 10 to 15 miles an hour with gusts up to 25 miles an hour, becoming west 5 to 10 miles an hour in the afternoon. Chance of rain 70%. Tuesday night, mostly cloudy with a chance of thunderstorms. A chance of showers until midnight, then showers likely after midnight. Lows in the lower 60s. North winds 5 to 10 miles an hour. Chance of rain 70%. Wednesday, showers likely. Highs in the upper 70s. East winds 5 to 10 miles an hour. Chance of rain 70%. Wednesday night, mostly cloudy. Showers likely with a chance of thunderstorms after midnight. Humid with lows in the upper 60s. East winds around 5 miles an hour. Chance of rain 70%. Thursday, partly sunny. A chance of showers in the morning. Highs in the mid-80s. Chance of rain 50%. Thursday night, mostly cloudy. A chance of showers and thunderstorms after midnight. Lows in the mid-60s. Chance of rain 40%. Friday, partly sunny. A chance of showers and thunderstorms in the morning. Highs in the lower 80s. Chance of rain 50%. Friday night, partly cloudy. A chance of showers after midnight. Lows in the upper 60s. Chance of rain 30%. Saturday, mostly sunny with a chance of showers. Highs in the lower 80s. Chance of rain 40%. Saturday night, mostly cloudy with a 50% chance of showers. Lows in the lower 60s. Sunday, partly sunny with a chance of showers. Highs in the mid-70s. Chance of rain 50%. Sunday night, mostly cloudy. Lows in the upper 50s. Monday, mostly sunny. Highs in the lower 70s. Again, the forecast for Galesburg and surrounding areas of central and northwest Illinois for the rest of tonight, mostly cloudy with a slight chance of showers and thunderstorms. Not as cool. Near steady temperature around 70. South winds 15 to 20 miles an hour with gusts up to 30 miles an hour. Chance of rain 20%. And now a discussion of hazardous weather conditions for the following county, Knox, Illinois. This hazardous weather outlook is for central Illinois, east central Illinois, southeast Illinois, and west central Illinois. Day 1, rest of tonight. Scattered thunderstorms are expected at times through this evening, posing a threat for heavy rainfall and isolated damaging wind gusts. For Tuesday through Sunday, scattered thunderstorms 30 to 60% chance are forecast for Wednesday, posing a threat for heavy rainfall. Additional thunderstorm chances persist through the end of the week. Temperatures will be seasonally warm at times. Heat indices of 95 to 105 degrees are forecast for most of the area Tuesday afternoon, with heat indices around 100 degrees south of Interstate 72 both Wednesday and Thursday afternoons. Spotter information statement. Spotter activation is not anticipated the rest
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The time is currently 4:07 a.m. Central Daylight Time. 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Now for the official National Weather Service forecast for Galesburg and surrounding areas of central and northwest Illinois. Rest of tonight, mostly cloudy with a slight chance of showers and thunderstorms. Not as cool. Near steady temperature around 70. South winds 15 to 20 miles an hour with gusts up to 30 miles an hour. Chance of rain 20%. Tuesday, partly sunny. Showers likely with a slight chance of thunderstorms in the morning, then a chance of showers and thunderstorms in the afternoon. More humid with highs in the mid-80s. South winds 10 to 15 miles an hour with gusts up to 25 miles an hour, becoming west 5 to 10 miles an hour in the afternoon. Chance of rain 70%. Tuesday night, mostly cloudy with a chance of thunderstorms. A chance of showers until midnight, then showers likely after midnight. Lows in the lower 60s. North winds 5 to 10 miles an hour. Chance of rain 70%. Wednesday, showers likely. Highs in the upper 70s. East winds 5 to 10 miles an hour. Chance of rain 70%. Wednesday night, mostly cloudy. Showers likely with a chance of thunderstorms after midnight. Humid with lows in the upper 60s. East winds around 5 miles an hour. Chance of rain 70%. Thursday, partly sunny. A chance of showers in the morning. Highs in the mid-80s. Chance of rain 50%. Thursday night, mostly cloudy. A chance of showers and thunderstorms after midnight. Lows in the mid-60s. Chance of rain 40%. Friday, partly sunny. A chance of showers and thunderstorms in the morning. Highs in the lower 80s. Chance of rain 50%. Friday night, partly cloudy. A chance of showers after midnight. Lows in the upper 60s. Chance of rain 30%. Saturday, mostly sunny with a chance of showers. Highs in the lower 80s. Chance of rain 40%. Saturday night, mostly cloudy with a 50% chance of showers. Lows in the lower 60s. Sunday, partly sunny with a chance of showers. Highs in the mid-70s. Chance of rain 50%. Sunday night, mostly cloudy. Lows in the upper 50s. Monday, mostly sunny. Highs in the lower 70s. Again, the forecast for Galesburg and surrounding areas of central and northwest Illinois for the rest of tonight, mostly cloudy with a slight chance of showers and thunderstorms. Not as cool. Near steady temperature around 70. South winds 15 to 20 miles an hour with gusts up to 30 miles an hour. Chance of rain 20%. At 4 a.m. in Galesburg, skies were mostly cloudy. The temperature was 70 degrees, the dew point was 64, and the relative humidity was 80%. The wind was southwest at 3 miles an hour. The pressure was 29.97 inches and falling. Elsewhere around the area, at Springfield, it was clear, with a temperature of 71. At Quincy, it was partly cloudy, with a temperature of 77. It was mostly cloudy, with a temperature of 69 at Peoria, 71 at Moline, 71 at Burlington, and 74 at Macomb. And once again at 4 a.m. in Galesburg, under mostly cloudy skies, the temperature was 70. Looking elsewhere around the Midwest at 4 a.m., Chicago was mostly cloudy, and 69. Indianapolis was clear, and 65. St. Louis was clear, and 77. Kansas City was mostly cloudy, and 81. Des Moines reported thunder, and 68. Milwaukee had light rain, and 66. And now a discussion of hazardous weather conditions for the following county, Knox, Illinois. This hazardous weather outlook is for central Illinois, east central Illinois, southeast Illinois, and west central Illinois. Day 1, rest of tonight. Scattered thunderstorms are expected at times through this evening, posing a threat for heavy rainfall and isolated damaging wind gusts. For Tuesday through Sunday, scattered thunderstorms 30 to 60% chance are forecast for Wednesday, posing a threat for heavy rainfall. Additional thunderstorm chances persist through the end of the week.

temperatures will be seasonally warm at times. Heat indices of 95 to 105 degrees are forecast for most of the area Tuesday afternoon, with heat indices around 100 degrees south of Interstate 72 both Wednesday and Thursday afternoons. Spotter information statement. Spotter activation is not anticipated the rest of tonight. The time is currently 4:12 a.m. Central Daylight Time. 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Now for the official National Weather Service forecast for Galesburg and surrounding areas of central and northwest Illinois. Rest of tonight, mostly cloudy with a slight chance of showers and thunderstorms. Not as cool. Near steady temperature around 70. South winds 15 to 20 miles an hour with gusts up to 30 miles an hour. Chance of rain 20%. Tuesday, partly sunny. Showers likely with a slight chance of thunderstorms in the morning, then a chance of showers and thunderstorms in the afternoon. More humid with highs in the mid-80s. South winds 10 to 15 miles an hour with gusts up to 25 miles an hour, becoming west 5 to 10 miles an hour in the afternoon. Chance of rain 70%. Tuesday night, mostly cloudy with a chance of thunderstorms. A chance of showers until midnight, then showers likely after midnight. Lows in the lower 60s. North winds 5 to 10 miles an hour. Chance of rain 70%. Wednesday, showers likely. Highs in the upper 70s. East winds 5 to 10 miles an hour. Chance of rain 70%. Wednesday night, mostly cloudy. Showers likely with a chance of thunderstorms after midnight. Humid with lows in the upper 60s. East winds around 5 miles an hour. Chance of rain 70%. Thursday, partly sunny. A chance of showers in the morning. Highs in the mid-80s. Chance of rain 50%. Thursday night, mostly cloudy. A chance of showers and thunderstorms after midnight. Lows in the mid-60s. Chance of rain 40%. Friday, partly sunny. A chance of showers and thunderstorms in the morning. Highs in the lower 80s. Chance of rain 50%. Friday night, partly cloudy. A chance of showers after midnight. Lows in the upper 60s. Chance of rain 30%. Saturday, mostly sunny with a chance of showers. Highs in the lower 80s. Chance of rain 40%. Saturday night, mostly cloudy with a 50% chance of showers. Lows in the lower 60s. Sunday, partly sunny with a chance of showers. Highs in the mid-70s. Chance of rain 50%. Sunday night, mostly cloudy. Lows in the upper 50s. Monday, mostly sunny. Highs in the lower 70s. Again, the forecast for Galesburg and surrounding areas of central and northwest Illinois for the rest of tonight, mostly cloudy with a slight chance of showers and thunderstorms. Not as cool. Near steady temperature around 70. South winds 15 to 20 miles an hour with gusts up to 30 miles an hour. Chance of rain 20%. 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Programming originates from NOAA's National Weather Service office in Lincoln. 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KZZ66 is part of the All Hazards Network of NOAA Weather Radio. Now for the official National Weather Service forecast for Galesburg and surrounding areas of central and northwest Illinois. Today, partly sunny. Showers likely with a slight chance of thunderstorms this morning, then a chance of showers and thunderstorms this afternoon. Highs in the mid-80s. South winds 10 to 15 miles an hour with gusts up to 25 miles an hour, becoming west 5 to 10 miles an hour this afternoon. Chance of rain 70%. Tonight, mostly cloudy with a chance of thunderstorms. A chance of showers until midnight, then showers likely after midnight. Lows in the lower 60s. North winds 5 to 10 miles an hour. Chance of rain 70%. Wednesday, showers likely with a slight chance of thunderstorms. Highs in the upper 70s. East winds 5 to 10 miles an hour. Chance of rain 70%.

Wednesday night, mostly cloudy. Showers likely with a chance of thunderstorms after midnight. Humid with lows in the upper 60s. East winds around 5 miles an hour. Chance of rain 70%. Thursday, partly sunny. A chance of showers in the morning. Humid with highs in the mid-80s. Southwest winds around 5 miles an hour, becoming northwest around 5 miles an hour in the afternoon. Chance of rain 50%. Thursday night, mostly cloudy. A chance of showers and thunderstorms after midnight. Lows in the mid-60s. Chance of rain 40%. Friday, partly sunny. A chance of showers and thunderstorms in the morning. Highs in the lower 80s. Chance of rain 50%. Friday night, partly cloudy. A chance of showers after midnight. Lows in the upper 60s. Chance of rain 30%. Saturday, mostly sunny with a chance of showers. Highs in the lower 80s. Chance of rain 40%. Saturday night, mostly cloudy with a 50% chance of showers. Lows in the lower 60s. Sunday, partly sunny with a chance of showers. Highs in the mid-70s. Chance of rain 50%. Sunday night, mostly cloudy. Lows in the upper 50s. Monday, mostly sunny. Highs in the lower 70s. Again, the forecast for Galesburg and surrounding areas of central and northwest Illinois for today, partly sunny. Showers likely and a slight chance of thunderstorms this morning, then a chance of showers and thunderstorms this afternoon. Highs in the mid-80s. South winds 10 to 15 miles an hour with gusts up to 25 miles an hour, becoming west 5 to 10 miles an hour this afternoon. Chance of rain 70%. At 4 a.m. in Galesburg, skies were mostly cloudy. The temperature was 70 degrees, the dew point was 64, and the relative humidity was 80%. The wind was southwest at 3 miles an hour. The pressure was 29.97 inches and falling. Elsewhere around the area, at Springfield, it was clear, with a temperature of 71. At Quincy, it was partly cloudy, with a temperature of 77. It was mostly cloudy, with a temperature of 69 at Peoria, 72 at Moline, 71 at Burlington, and 74 at Macomb. And once again at 4 a.m. in Galesburg, under mostly cloudy skies, the temperature was 70. Looking elsewhere around the Midwest at 4 a.m., Chicago was mostly cloudy, and 69. Indianapolis was clear, and 65. St. Louis was clear, and 77. Kansas City was mostly cloudy, and 81. Des Moines reported thunder, and 68. Milwaukee had light rain, and 66. And now a discussion of hazardous weather conditions for the following county, Knox, Illinois. This hazardous weather outlook is for Central Illinois, East Central Illinois, Southeast Illinois, and West Central Illinois. Day 1, rest of tonight. Scattered thunderstorms are expected at times through this evening, posing a threat for heavy rainfall and isolated damaging wind gusts. For Tuesday through Sunday, scattered thunderstorms 30 to 60% chance are forecast for Wednesday, posing a threat for heavy rainfall. Additional thunderstorm chances persist through the end of the week. Temperatures will be seasonally warm at times. Heat indices of 95 to 105 degrees are forecast for most of the area Tuesday afternoon, with heat indices around 100 degrees south of Interstate 72 both Wednesday and Thursday afternoons. Spotter information statement, spotter activation is not anticipated the rest of tonight. The time is currently 4:21 a.m. Central Daylight Time. 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Now for the official National Weather Service forecast for Galesburg and surrounding areas of central and northwest Illinois. Today, partly sunny. Showers likely with a slight chance of thunderstorms this morning, then a chance of showers and thunderstorms this afternoon. Highs in the mid-80s. South winds 10 to 15 miles an hour with gusts up to 25 miles an hour, becoming west 5 to 10 miles an hour this afternoon. Chance of rain 70%. Tonight, mostly cloudy with a chance of thunderstorms. A chance of showers until midnight, then showers likely after midnight. Lows in the lower 60s. North winds 5 to 10 miles.

a chance of showers and thunderstorms in the morning. Highs in the lower 80s. Chance of rain 50%. Friday night, partly cloudy. A chance of showers after midnight. Lows in the upper 60s. Chance of rain 30%. Saturday, mostly sunny with a chance of showers. Highs in the lower 80s. Chance of rain 40%. Saturday night, mostly cloudy with a 50% chance of showers. Lows in the lower 60s. Sunday, partly sunny with a chance of showers. Highs in the mid 70s. Chance of rain 50%. Sunday night, mostly cloudy. Lows in the upper 50s. Monday, mostly sunny. Highs in the lower 70s. Again, the forecast for Galesburg and surrounding areas of central and northwest Illinois for today, partly sunny. Showers likely and a slight chance of thunderstorms this morning, then a chance of showers and thunderstorms this afternoon. Highs in the mid-80s. South winds 10 to 15 miles an hour with gusts up to 25 miles an hour, becoming west 5 to 10 miles an hour this afternoon. Chance of rain 70%. At 4 a.m. in Galesburg, skies were mostly cloudy. The temperature was 70 degrees, the dew point was 64, and the relative humidity was 80%. The wind was southwest at 3 miles an hour. The pressure was 29.97 inches and falling. Elsewhere around the area, at Springfield, it was clear, with a temperature of 71. At Quincy, it was partly cloudy, with a temperature of 77. It was mostly cloudy, with a temperature of 69 at Peoria, 72 at Moline, 71 at Burlington, and 74 at Macomb. And once again at 4 a.m. in Galesburg, under mostly cloudy skies, the temperature was 70. At 4 a.m. in Galesburg, skies were mostly cloudy. The temperature was 70 degrees, the dew point was 64, and the relative humidity was 80%. The wind was southwest at 3 miles an hour. The pressure was 29.97 inches and falling. Elsewhere around the area, at Quincy, it was clear, with a temperature of 77. At Springfield, it was partly cloudy, with a temperature of 71. It was mostly cloudy, with a temperature of 69 at Peoria, 72 at Moline, 71 at Burlington, and 74 at Macomb. And once again at 4 a.m. in Galesburg, under mostly cloudy skies, the temperature was 70. Looking elsewhere around the Midwest at 4 a.m., Chicago was mostly cloudy, and 69. Indianapolis was partly cloudy, and 65. St. Louis was clear, and 77. Kansas City was mostly cloudy, and 81. Des Moines reported thunder, and 68. Milwaukee had light rain, and 66. And now a discussion of hazardous weather conditions for the following county, Knox, Illinois. This hazardous weather outlook is for Central Illinois, East Central Illinois, Southeast Illinois, and West Central Illinois. Day 1, rest of tonight. Scattered thunderstorms are expected at times through this evening, posing a threat for heavy rainfall and isolated damaging wind gusts. For Tuesday through Sunday, scattered thunderstorms 30 to 60% chance are forecast for Wednesday, posing a threat for heavy rainfall. Additional thunderstorm chances persist through the end of the week. Temperatures will be seasonally warm at times. Heat indices of 95 to 105 degrees are forecast for most of the area Tuesday afternoon, with heat indices around 100 degrees south of Interstate 72 both Wednesday and Thursday afternoons. Spotter information statement, spotter activation is not anticipated the rest of tonight. The time is currently 4:27 a.m. Central Daylight Time. 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Now for the official National Weather Service forecast for Galesburg and surrounding areas of central and northwest Illinois. Today, partly sunny. Showers likely with a slight chance of thunderstorms this morning, then a chance of showers and thunderstorms this afternoon. Highs in the mid-80s. South winds 10 to 15 miles an hour with gusts up to 25 miles an hour, becoming west 5 to 10 miles an hour this afternoon. Chance of rain 70%. Tonight, mostly cloudy with a chance of thunderstorms. A chance of showers until midnight, then showers likely after midnight. Lows in the lower 60s. North winds 5 to 10 miles an hour.

miles an hour. Chance of rain 70%. Wednesday, showers likely with a slight chance of thunderstorms. Highs in the upper 70s. East winds 5 to 10 miles an hour. Chance of rain 70%. Wednesday night, mostly cloudy. Showers likely with a chance of thunderstorms after midnight. Humid with lows in the upper 60s. East winds around 5 miles an hour. Chance of rain 70%. Thursday, partly sunny. A chance of showers in the morning. Humid with highs in the mid-80s. Southwest winds around 5 miles an hour, becoming northwest around 5 miles an hour in the afternoon. Chance of rain 50%. Thursday night, mostly cloudy. A chance of showers and thunderstorms after midnight. Lows in the mid-60s. Chance of rain 40%. Friday, partly sunny. A chance of showers and thunderstorms in the morning. Highs in the lower 80s. Chance of rain 50%. Friday night, partly cloudy. A chance of showers after midnight. Lows in the upper 60s. Chance of rain 30%. Saturday, mostly sunny with a chance of showers. Highs in the lower 80s. Chance of rain 40%. Saturday night, mostly cloudy with a 50% chance of showers. Lows in the lower 60s. Sunday, partly sunny with a chance of showers. Highs in the mid-70s. Chance of rain 50%. Sunday night, mostly cloudy. Lows in the upper 50s. Monday, mostly sunny. Highs in the lower 70s. Again, the forecast for Galesburg and surrounding areas of central and northwest Illinois for today, partly sunny. Showers likely and a slight chance of thunderstorms this morning, then a chance of showers and thunderstorms this afternoon. Highs in the mid-80s. South winds 10 to 15 miles an hour with gusts up to 25 miles an hour, becoming west 5 to 10 miles an hour this afternoon. Chance of rain 70%. At 4 a.m. in Galesburg, skies were mostly cloudy. The temperature was 70 degrees, the dew point was 64, and the relative humidity was 80%. The wind was southwest at 3 miles an hour. The pressure was 29.97 inches and falling. Elsewhere around the area, at Quincy, it was clear, with a temperature of 77. At Springfield, it was partly cloudy, with a temperature of 71. It was mostly cloudy, with a temperature of 69 at Peoria, 72 at Moline, 71 at Burlington, and 74 at Macomb. And once again at 4 a.m. in Galesburg, under mostly cloudy skies, the temperature was 70. Looking elsewhere around the Midwest at 4 a.m., Chicago was mostly cloudy, and 69. Indianapolis was partly cloudy, and 65. St. Louis was clear, and 77. Kansas City was mostly cloudy, and 81. Des Moines reported thunder, and 68. Milwaukee had light rain, and 66. And now a discussion of hazardous weather conditions for the following county, Knox, Illinois. This hazardous weather outlook is for Central Illinois, East Central Illinois, Southeast Illinois, and West Central Illinois. Day 1, rest of tonight. Scattered thunderstorms are expected at times through this evening, posing a threat for heavy rainfall and isolated damaging wind gusts. For Tuesday through Sunday, scattered thunderstorms 30 to 60% chance are forecast for Wednesday, posing a threat for heavy rainfall. Additional thunderstorm chances persist through the end of the week. Temperatures will be seasonally warm at times. Heat indices of 95 to 105 degrees are forecast for most of the area Tuesday afternoon, with heat indices around 100 degrees south of Interstate 72 both Wednesday and Thursday afternoons. Spotter information statement, spotter activation is not anticipated the rest of tonight. The time is currently 4:32 a.m. Central Daylight Time. 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Now for the official National Weather Service forecast for Galesburg and surrounding areas of central and northwest Illinois. Today, partly sunny. Showers likely with a slight chance of thunderstorms this morning, then a chance of showers and thunderstorms this afternoon. Highs in the mid-80s. Today, partly sunny. Showers likely with a slight chance of thunderstorms this morning, then a chance of showers.

showers and thunderstorms this afternoon. Highs in the mid-80s. South winds 10 to 15 miles an hour with gusts up to 25 miles an hour, becoming west 5 to 10 miles an hour this afternoon. Chance of rain 70%. Tonight, mostly cloudy with a chance of thunderstorms. A chance of showers until midnight, then showers likely after midnight. Lows in the lower 60s. North winds 5 to 10 miles an hour. Chance of rain 70%. Wednesday, showers likely with a slight chance of thunderstorms. Highs in the upper 70s. East winds 5 to 10 miles an hour. Chance of rain 70%. Wednesday night, mostly cloudy. Showers likely with a chance of thunderstorms after midnight. Humid with lows in the upper 60s. East winds around 5 miles an hour. Chance of rain 70%. Thursday, partly sunny. A chance of showers in the morning. Humid with highs in the mid-80s. Southwest winds around 5 miles an hour, becoming northwest around 5 miles an hour in the afternoon. Chance of rain 50%. Thursday night, mostly cloudy. A chance of showers and thunderstorms after midnight. Lows in the mid-60s. Chance of rain 40%. Friday, partly sunny. A chance of showers and thunderstorms in the morning. Highs in the lower 80s. Chance of rain 50%. Friday night, partly cloudy. A chance of showers after midnight. Lows in the upper 60s. Chance of rain 30%. Saturday, mostly sunny with a chance of showers. Highs in the lower 80s. Chance of rain 40%. Saturday night, mostly cloudy with a 50% chance of showers. Lows in the lower 60s. Sunday, partly sunny with a chance of showers. Highs in the mid-70s. Chance of rain 50%. Sunday night, mostly cloudy. Lows in the upper 50s. Monday, mostly sunny. Highs in the lower 70s. Again, the forecast for Galesburg and surrounding areas of central and northwest Illinois for today, partly sunny. Showers likely and a slight chance of thunderstorms this morning, then a chance of showers and thunderstorms this afternoon. Highs in the mid-80s. South winds 10 to 15 miles an hour with gusts up to 25 miles an hour, becoming west 5 to 10 miles an hour this afternoon. Chance of rain 70%. At 4 a.m. in Galesburg, skies were mostly cloudy. The temperature was 70 degrees, the dew point was 64, and the relative humidity was 80%. The wind was southwest at 3 miles an hour. The pressure was 29.97 inches and falling. Elsewhere around the area, at Quincy, it was clear, with a temperature of 77. At Springfield, it was partly cloudy, with a temperature of 71. It was mostly cloudy, with a temperature of 69 at Peoria, 72 at Moline, 71 at Burlington, and 74 at Macomb. And once again at 4 a.m. in Galesburg, under mostly cloudy skies, the temperature was 70. Looking elsewhere around the Midwest at 4 a.m., Chicago was mostly cloudy, and 69. Indianapolis was partly cloudy, and 65. St. Louis was clear, and 77. Kansas City was mostly cloudy, and 81. Des Moines reported thunder, and 68. Milwaukee had light rain, and 66. And now a discussion of hazardous weather conditions for the following county, Knox, Illinois. This hazardous weather outlook is for Central Illinois, East Central Illinois, Southeast Illinois, and West Central Illinois. Day 1, rest of tonight. Scattered thunderstorms are expected at times through this evening, posing a threat for heavy rainfall and isolated damaging wind gusts. For Tuesday through Sunday, scattered thunderstorms 30 to 60% chance are forecast for Wednesday, posing a threat for heavy rainfall. Additional thunderstorm chances persist through the end of the week. Temperatures will be seasonally warm at times. Heat indices of 95 to 105 degrees are forecast for most of the area Tuesday afternoon, with heat indices around 100 degrees south of Interstate 72 both Wednesday and Thursday afternoons. Spotter information statement, spotter activation is not anticipated the rest of tonight. The time is currently 4:38 a.m. Central Daylight Time. 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

Now for the official National Weather Service forecast for Galesburg and surrounding areas of central and northwest Illinois. Today, partly sunny. Showers likely with a slight chance of thunderstorms this morning, then a chance of showers and thunderstorms this afternoon. Highs in the mid-80s. South winds 10 to 15 miles an hour with gusts up to 25 miles an hour, becoming west 5 to 10 miles an hour this afternoon. Chance of rain 70%. Tonight, mostly cloudy with a chance of thunderstorms. A chance of showers until midnight, then showers likely after midnight. Lows in the lower 60s. North winds 5 to 10 miles an hour. Chance of rain 70%. Wednesday, showers likely with a slight chance of thunderstorms. Highs in the upper 70s. East winds 5 to 10 miles an hour. Chance of rain 70%. Wednesday night, mostly cloudy. Showers likely with a chance of thunderstorms after midnight. Humid with lows in the upper 60s. East winds around 5 miles an hour. Chance of rain 70%. Thursday, partly sunny. A chance of showers in the morning. Humid with highs in the mid-80s. Southwest winds around 5 miles an hour, becoming northwest around 5 miles an hour in the afternoon. Chance of rain 50%. Thursday night, mostly cloudy. A chance of showers and thunderstorms after midnight. Lows in the mid-60s. Chance of rain 40%. Friday, partly sunny. A chance of showers and thunderstorms in the morning. Highs in the lower 80s. Chance of rain 50%. Friday night, partly cloudy. A chance of showers after midnight. Lows in the upper 60s. Chance of rain 30%. Saturday, mostly sunny with a chance of showers. Highs in the lower 80s. Chance of rain 40%. Saturday night, mostly cloudy with a 50% chance of showers. Lows in the lower 60s. Sunday, partly sunny with a chance of showers. Highs in the mid-70s. Chance of rain 50%. Sunday night, mostly cloudy. Lows in the upper 50s. Monday, mostly sunny. Highs in the lower 70s. Again, the forecast for Galesburg and surrounding areas of central and northwest Illinois for today, partly sunny. Showers likely and a slight chance of thunderstorms this morning, then a chance of showers and thunderstorms this afternoon. Highs in the mid-80s. South winds 10 to 15 miles an hour with gusts up to 25 miles an hour, becoming west 5 to 10 miles an hour this afternoon. Chance of rain 70%. At 4 a.m. in Galesburg, skies were mostly cloudy. The temperature was 70 degrees, the dew point was 64, and the relative humidity was 80%. The wind was southwest at 3 miles an hour. The pressure was 29.97 inches and falling. Elsewhere around the area, at Quincy, it was clear, with a temperature of 77. At Springfield, it was partly cloudy, with a temperature of 71. It was mostly cloudy, with a temperature of 69 at Peoria, 72 at Moline, 71 at Burlington, and 74 at Macomb. And once again at 4 a.m. in Galesburg, under mostly cloudy skies, the temperature was 70. Looking elsewhere around the Midwest at 4 a.m., Chicago was mostly cloudy, and 69. Indianapolis was partly cloudy, and 65. St. Louis was clear, and 77. Kansas City was mostly cloudy, and 81. Des Moines reported thunder, and 68. Milwaukee had light rain, and 66. And now a discussion of hazardous weather conditions for the following county, Knox, Illinois. This hazardous weather outlook is for central Illinois, east central Illinois, southeast Illinois, and west central Illinois. Day 1, rest of tonight. Scattered thunderstorms are expected at times through this evening, posing a threat for heavy rainfall and isolated damaging wind gusts. For Tuesday through Sunday, scattered thunderstorms 30 to 60% chance are forecast for Wednesday, posing a threat for heavy rainfall. Additional thunderstorm chances persist through the end of the week. Temperatures will be seasonally warm at times. Heat indices of 95 to 105 degrees are forecast for most of the area Tuesday afternoon, with heat indices around 100 degrees south of Interstate 72 both Wednesday and Thursday afternoons. Spotter information statement.

Otter activation is not anticipated the rest of tonight. The time is currently 4:43 a.m. Central Daylight Time. 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Now for the official National Weather Service forecast for Galesburg and surrounding areas of central and northwest Illinois. Today, partly sunny. Showers likely with a slight chance of thunderstorms this morning, then a chance of showers and thunderstorms this afternoon. Highs in the mid-80s. South winds 10 to 15 miles an hour with gusts up to 25 miles an hour, becoming west 5 to 10 miles an hour this afternoon. Chance of rain 70%. Tonight, mostly cloudy with a chance of thunderstorms. A chance of showers until midnight, then showers likely after midnight. Lows in the lower 60s. North winds 5 to 10 miles an hour. Chance of rain 70%. Wednesday, showers likely with a slight chance of thunderstorms. Highs in the upper 70s. East winds 5 to 10 miles an hour. Chance of rain 70%. Wednesday night, mostly cloudy. Showers likely with a chance of thunderstorms after midnight. Humid with lows in the upper 60s. East winds around 5 miles an hour. Chance of rain 70%. Thursday, partly sunny. A chance of showers in the morning. Humid with highs in the mid-80s. Southwest winds around 5 miles an hour, becoming northwest around 5 miles an hour in the afternoon. Chance of rain 50%. Thursday night, mostly cloudy. A chance of showers and thunderstorms after midnight. Lows in the mid-60s. Chance of rain 40%. Friday, partly sunny. A chance of showers and thunderstorms in the morning. Highs in the lower 80s. Chance of rain 50%. Friday night, partly cloudy. A chance of showers after midnight. Lows in the upper 60s. Chance of rain 30%. Saturday, mostly sunny with a chance of showers. Highs in the lower 80s. Chance of rain 40%. Saturday night, mostly cloudy with a 50% chance of showers. Lows in the lower 60s. Sunday, partly sunny with a chance of showers. Highs in the mid-70s. Chance of rain 50%. Sunday night, mostly cloudy. Lows in the upper 50s. Monday, mostly sunny. Highs in the lower 70s. Again, the forecast for Galesburg and surrounding areas of central and northwest Illinois for today, partly sunny. Showers likely and a slight chance of thunderstorms this morning, then a chance of showers and thunderstorms this afternoon. Highs in the mid-80s. South winds 10 to 15 miles an hour with gusts up to 25 miles an hour, becoming west 5 to 10 miles an hour this afternoon. Chance of rain 70%. At 4 a.m. in Galesburg, skies were mostly cloudy. The temperature was 70 degrees, the dew point was 64, and the relative humidity was 80%. The wind was southwest at 3 miles an hour. The pressure was 29.97 inches and falling. Elsewhere around the area, at Quincy, it was clear, with a temperature of 77. At Springfield, it was partly cloudy, with a temperature of 71. It was mostly cloudy, with a temperature of 69 at Peoria, 72 at Moline, 71 at Burlington, and 74 at Macomb. And once again at 4 a.m. in Galesburg, under mostly cloudy skies, the temperature was 70. Looking elsewhere around the Midwest at 4 a.m., Chicago was mostly cloudy, and 69. Indianapolis was partly cloudy, and 65. St. Louis was clear, and 77. Kansas City was mostly cloudy, and 81. Des Moines reported thunder, and 68. Milwaukee had light rain, and 66. And now a discussion of hazardous weather conditions for the following county, Knox, Illinois. This hazardous weather outlook is for Central Illinois, East Central Illinois, Southeast Illinois, and West Central Illinois. Day 1, rest of tonight. Scattered thunderstorms are expected at times through this evening, posing a threat for heavy rainfall and isolated damaging wind gusts. For Tuesday through Sunday, scattered thunderstorms 30 to 60% chance are forecast for Wednesday, posing a threat for heavy rainfall. Additional thunderstorm chances persist through the end of the week. Temperatures will be seasonally

warm at times. Heat indices of 95 to 105 degrees are forecast for most of the area Tuesday afternoon, with heat indices around 100 degrees south of Interstate 72 both Wednesday and Thursday afternoons. Spotter information statement. Spotter activation is not anticipated the rest of tonight. The time is currently 4:48 a.m. Central Daylight Time. 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Now for the official National Weather Service forecast for Galesburg and surrounding areas of central and northwest Illinois. Today, partly sunny. Showers likely with a slight chance of thunderstorms this morning, then a chance of showers and thunderstorms this afternoon. Highs in the mid-80s. South winds 10 to 15 miles an hour with gusts up to 25 miles an hour, becoming west 5 to 10 miles an hour this afternoon. Chance of rain 70%. Tonight, mostly cloudy with a chance of thunderstorms. A chance of showers until midnight, then showers likely after midnight. Lows in the lower 60s. North winds 5 to 10 miles an hour. Chance of rain 70%. Wednesday, showers likely with a slight chance of thunderstorms. Highs in the upper 70s. East winds 5 to 10 miles an hour. Chance of rain 70%. Wednesday night, mostly cloudy. Showers likely with a chance of thunderstorms after midnight. Humid with lows in the upper 60s. East winds around 5 miles an hour. Chance of rain 70%. Thursday, partly sunny. A chance of showers in the morning. Humid with highs in the mid-80s. Southwest winds around 5 miles an hour, becoming northwest around 5 miles an hour in the afternoon. Chance of rain 50%. Thursday night, mostly cloudy. A chance of showers and thunderstorms after midnight. Lows in the mid-60s. Chance of rain 40%. Friday, partly sunny. A chance of showers and thunderstorms in the morning. Highs in the lower 80s. Chance of rain 50%. Friday night, partly cloudy. A chance of showers after midnight. Lows in the upper 60s. Chance of rain 30%. Saturday, mostly sunny with a chance of showers. Highs in the lower 80s. Chance of rain 40%. Saturday night, mostly cloudy with a 50% chance of showers. Lows in the lower 60s. Sunday, partly sunny with a chance of showers. Highs in the mid-70s. Chance of rain 50%. Sunday night, mostly cloudy. Lows in the upper 50s. Monday, mostly sunny. Highs in the lower 70s. Again, the forecast for Galesburg and surrounding areas of central and northwest Illinois for today, partly sunny. Showers likely and a slight chance of thunderstorms this morning, then a chance of showers and thunderstorms this afternoon. Highs in the mid-80s. South winds 10 to 15 miles an hour with gusts up to 25 miles an hour, becoming west 5 to 10 miles an hour this afternoon. Chance of rain 70%. At 4 a.m. in Galesburg, skies were mostly cloudy. The temperature was 70 degrees, the dew point was 64, and the relative humidity was 80%. The wind was southwest at 3 miles an hour. The pressure was 29.97 inches and falling. Elsewhere around the area, at Quincy, it was clear, with a temperature of 77. At Springfield, it was partly cloudy, with a temperature of 71. It was mostly cloudy, with a temperature of 69 at Peoria, 72 at Moline, 71 at Burlington, and 74 at Macomb. And once again at 4 a.m. in Galesburg, under mostly cloudy skies, the temperature was 70. Looking elsewhere around the Midwest at 4 a.m., Chicago was mostly cloudy, and 69. Indianapolis was partly cloudy, and 65. St. Louis was clear, and 77. Kansas City was mostly cloudy, and 81. Des Moines reported thunder, and 68. Milwaukee had light rain, and 66. And now a discussion of hazardous weather conditions for the following county, Knox, Illinois. This hazardous weather outlook is for Central Illinois, East Central Illinois, Southeast Illinois, and West Central Illinois. Day 1, rest of tonight. Scattered thunderstorms are expected at times through this evening, posing a threat for heavy rainfall and isolated damage.

wind gusts. For Tuesday through Sunday, scattered thunderstorms, 30 to 60% chance are forecast for Wednesday, posing a threat for heavy rainfall. Additional thunderstorm chances persist through the end of the week. Temperatures will be seasonally warm at times. Heat indices of 95 to 105 degrees are forecast for most of the area Tuesday afternoon, with heat indices around 100 degrees south of Interstate 72 both Wednesday and Thursday afternoons. Spotter information statement. Spotter activation is not anticipated the rest of tonight. The time is currently 4:53 a.m. Central Daylight Time. 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Now for the official National Weather Service forecast for Galesburg and surrounding areas of central and northwest Illinois. Today, partly sunny. Showers likely with a slight chance of thunderstorms this morning, then a chance of showers and thunderstorms this afternoon. Highs in the mid-80s. South winds 10 to 15 miles an hour with gusts up to 25 miles an hour, becoming west 5 to 10 miles an hour this afternoon. Chance of rain 70%. Tonight, mostly cloudy with a chance of thunderstorms. A chance of showers until midnight, then showers likely after midnight. Lows in the lower 60s. North winds 5 to 10 miles an hour. Chance of rain 70%. Wednesday, showers likely with a slight chance of thunderstorms. Highs in the upper 70s. East winds 5 to 10 miles an hour. Chance of rain 70%. Wednesday night, mostly cloudy. Showers likely with a chance of thunderstorms after midnight. Humid with lows in the upper 60s. East winds around 5 miles an hour. Chance of rain 70%. Thursday, partly sunny. A chance of showers in the morning. Humid with highs in the mid-80s. Southwest winds around 5 miles an hour, becoming northwest around 5 miles an hour in the afternoon. Chance of rain 50%. Thursday night, mostly cloudy. A chance of showers and thunderstorms after midnight. Lows in the mid-60s. Chance of rain 40%. Friday, partly sunny. A chance of showers and thunderstorms in the morning. Highs in the lower 80s. Chance of rain 50%. Friday night, partly cloudy. A chance of showers after midnight. Lows in the upper 60s. Chance of rain 30%. Saturday, mostly sunny with a chance of showers. Highs in the lower 80s. Chance of rain 40%. Saturday night, mostly cloudy with a 50% chance of showers. Lows in the lower 60s. Sunday, partly sunny with a chance of showers. Highs in the mid-70s. Chance of rain 50%. Sunday night, mostly cloudy. Lows in the upper 50s. Monday, mostly sunny. Highs in the lower 70s. Again, the forecast for Galesburg and surrounding areas of central and northwest Illinois for today, partly sunny. Showers likely and a slight chance of thunderstorms this morning, then a chance of showers and thunderstorms this afternoon. Highs in the mid-80s. South winds 10 to 15 miles an hour with gusts up to 25 miles an hour, becoming west 5 to 10 miles an hour this afternoon. Chance of rain 70%. At 4 a.m. in Galesburg, skies were mostly cloudy. The temperature was 70 degrees, the dew point was 64, and the relative humidity was 80%. The wind was southwest at 3 miles an hour. The pressure was 29.97 inches and falling. Elsewhere around the area, at Quincy, it was clear, with a temperature of 77. At Springfield, it was partly cloudy, with a temperature of 71. It was mostly cloudy, with a temperature of 69 at Peoria, 72 at Moline, 71 at Burlington, and 74 at Macomb. And once again at 4 a.m. in Galesburg, under mostly cloudy skies, the temperature was 70. Looking elsewhere around the Midwest at 4 a.m., Chicago was mostly cloudy, and 69. Indianapolis was partly cloudy, and 65. St. Louis was clear, and 77. Kansas City was mostly cloudy, and 81. Des Moines reported thunder, and 68. Milwaukee had light rain, and 66. And now a discussion of hazardous weather conditions for the following county, Knox, Illinois. This hazardous

outlook is for Central Illinois, East Central Illinois, Southeast Illinois, and West Central Illinois. Day 1, rest of tonight. Scattered thunderstorms are expected at times through this evening, posing a threat for heavy rainfall and isolated damaging wind gusts. For Tuesday through Sunday, scattered thunderstorms 30 to 60% chance are forecast for Wednesday, posing a threat for heavy rainfall. Additional thunderstorm chances persist through the end of the week. Temperatures will be seasonally warm at times. Heat indices of 95 to 105 degrees are forecast for most of the area Tuesday afternoon, with heat indices around 100 degrees south of Interstate 72 both Wednesday and Thursday afternoons. Spotter information statement. Spotter activation is not anticipated the rest of tonight. The time is currently 4:59 a.m. Central Daylight Time. 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Now for the official National Weather Service forecast for Galesburg and surrounding areas of central and northwest Illinois. Today, partly sunny. Showers likely with a slight chance of thunderstorms this morning, then a chance of showers and thunderstorms this afternoon. Highs in the mid-80s. South winds 10 to 15 miles an hour with gusts up to 25 miles an hour, becoming west 5 to 10 miles an hour this afternoon. Chance of rain 70%. Tonight, mostly cloudy with a chance of thunderstorms. A chance of showers until midnight, then showers likely after midnight. Lows in the lower 60s. North winds 5 to 10 miles an hour. Chance of rain 70%. Wednesday, showers likely with a slight chance of thunderstorms. Highs in the upper 70s. East winds 5 to 10 miles an hour. Chance of rain 70%. Wednesday night, mostly cloudy. Showers likely with a chance of thunderstorms after midnight. Humid with lows in the upper 60s. East winds around 5 miles an hour. Chance of rain 70%. Thursday, partly sunny. A chance of showers in the morning. Humid with highs in the mid-80s. Southwest winds around 5 miles an hour, becoming northwest around 5 miles an hour in the afternoon. Chance of rain 50%. Thursday night, mostly cloudy. A chance of showers and thunderstorms after midnight. Lows in the mid-60s. Chance of rain 40%. Friday, partly sunny. A chance of showers and thunderstorms in the morning. Highs in the lower 80s. Chance of rain 50%. Friday night, partly cloudy. A chance of showers after midnight. Lows in the upper 60s. Chance of rain 30%. Saturday, mostly sunny with a chance of showers. Highs in the lower 80s. Chance of rain 40%. Saturday night, mostly cloudy with a 50% chance of showers. Lows in the lower 60s. Sunday, partly sunny with a chance of showers. Highs in the mid-70s. Chance of rain 50%. Sunday night, mostly cloudy. Lows in the upper 50s. Monday, mostly sunny. Highs in the lower 70s. Again, the forecast for Galesburg and surrounding areas of central and northwest Illinois for today, partly sunny. Showers likely and a slight chance of thunderstorms this morning, then a chance of showers and thunderstorms this afternoon. Highs in the mid-80s. South winds 10 to 15 miles an hour with gusts up to 25 miles an hour, becoming west 5 to 10 miles an hour this afternoon. Chance of rain 70%. The Peoria, Illinois climate summary for yesterday, September 14, 2026. Yesterday's high temperature of 78 degrees occurred at 5:14 p.m. The normal high is 79. Yesterday's low temperature of 57 degrees occurred at 4:05 a.m. The normal low is 57. No precipitation fell yesterday, which leaves the monthly total at 0.19 inches. This is 1.58 inches below the normal amount of 1.77 inches for September. The total precipitation for the year still stands at 31.03 inches, which is 3.27 inches above normal. There were no heating degree days yesterday, which is 2 below normal. This leaves the monthly total at 0, which is 10 below normal. The yearly total since July 1st is 0, which is 14 below normal. There were 3 cooling degree days yesterday, which is 2 below normal. This brings the monthly

total to 164, which is 79 above normal. The yearly total since January 1st is 1,179, which is 97 above normal. Yesterday, the maximum wind observed was 16 miles an hour from the southeast. The highest wind gust observed was 25 miles per hour from the southeast, which occurred at 9:52 a.m. Yesterday, the average wind speed was 9 miles per hour. The normal high temperature for today is 79 degrees, and the normal low is 57. The record high for today is 100, which occurred in 1939, and the record low is 37, which occurred in 1916. Sunrise today is at 6:39 a.m. and sunset is at 7:08 p.m. And now a discussion of hazardous weather conditions for the following county, Knox, Illinois. This hazardous weather outlook is for Central Illinois, East Central Illinois, Southeast Illinois, and West Central Illinois. Day 1, rest of tonight. Scattered thunderstorms are expected at times through this evening, posing a threat for heavy rainfall and isolated damaging wind gusts. For Tuesday through Sunday, scattered thunderstorms 30 to 60% chance are forecast for Wednesday, posing a threat for heavy rainfall. Additional thunderstorm chances persist through the end of the week. Temperatures will be seasonally warm at times. Heat indices of 95 to 105 degrees are forecast for most of the area Tuesday afternoon, with heat indices around 100 degrees south of Interstate 72 both Wednesday and Thursday afternoons. Spotter information statement. Spotter activation is not anticipated the rest of tonight. The time is currently 5:04 a.m. Central Daylight Time. 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Now for the official National Weather Service forecast for Galesburg and surrounding areas of central and northwest Illinois. Today, partly sunny. Showers likely with a slight chance of thunderstorms this morning, then a chance of showers and thunderstorms this afternoon. Highs in the mid-80s. South winds 10 to 15 miles an hour with gusts up to 25 miles an hour, becoming west 5 to 10 miles an hour this afternoon. Chance of rain 70%. Tonight, mostly cloudy with a chance of thunderstorms. A chance of showers until midnight, then showers likely after midnight. Lows in the lower 60s. North winds 5 to 10 miles an hour. Chance of rain 70%. Wednesday, showers likely with a slight chance of thunderstorms. Highs in the upper 70s. East winds 5 to 10 miles an hour. Chance of rain 70%. Wednesday night, mostly cloudy. Showers likely with a chance of thunderstorms after midnight. Humid with lows in the upper 60s. East winds around 5 miles an hour. Chance of rain 70%. Thursday, partly sunny. A chance of showers in the morning. Humid with highs in the mid-80s. Southwest winds around 5 miles an hour, becoming northwest around 5 miles an hour in the afternoon. Chance of rain 50%. Thursday night, mostly cloudy. A chance of showers and thunderstorms after midnight. Lows in the mid-60s. Chance of rain 40%. Friday, partly sunny. A chance of showers and thunderstorms in the morning. Highs in the lower 80s. Chance of rain 50%. Friday night, partly cloudy. A chance of showers after midnight. Lows in the upper 60s. Chance of rain 30%. Saturday, mostly sunny with a chance of showers. Highs in the lower 80s. Chance of rain 40%. Saturday night, mostly cloudy with a 50% chance of showers. Lows in the lower 60s. Sunday, partly sunny with a chance of showers. Highs in the mid-70s. Chance of rain 50%. Sunday night, mostly cloudy. Lows in the upper 50s. Monday, mostly sunny. Highs in the lower 70s. Again, the forecast for Galesburg and surrounding areas of central and northwest Illinois for today, partly sunny. Showers likely and a slight chance of thunderstorms this morning, then a chance of showers and thunderstorms this afternoon. Highs in the mid-80s. South winds 10 to 15 miles an hour with gusts up to 25 miles an hour, becoming west 5 to 10 miles an hour this afternoon. Chance of rain 70%. At 5 a.m. in Galesburg, skies were mostly cloudy. The temperature was 68 degrees.
The dew point was 64, and the relative humidity was 85%. The wind was southeast at 3 miles an hour. The pressure was 29.97 inches and falling. Elsewhere around the area, at Moline, rain was falling with a temperature of 72. At Quincy, it was clear with a temperature of 77. At Springfield, it was partly cloudy with a temperature of 71. It was mostly cloudy with a temperature of 69 at Peoria, 70 at Burlington, and 72 at Macomb. And once again at 5 a.m. in Galesburg, under mostly cloudy skies, the temperature was 68. Looking elsewhere around the Midwest at 5 a.m., Chicago was mostly cloudy and 70. Indianapolis was partly cloudy and 64. St. Louis was clear and 76. Kansas City was cloudy and 80. Des Moines reported a thunderstorm and 68. Milwaukee was cloudy and 65. And now a discussion of hazardous weather conditions for the following county, Knox, Illinois. This hazardous weather outlook is for Central Illinois, East Central Illinois, Southeast Illinois, and West Central Illinois. Day 1, rest of tonight. Scattered thunderstorms are expected at times through this evening, posing a threat for heavy rainfall and isolated damaging wind gusts. For Tuesday through Sunday, scattered thunderstorms 30 to 60% chance are forecast for Wednesday, posing a threat for heavy rainfall. Additional thunderstorm chances persist through the end of the week. Temperatures will be seasonally warm at times. Heat indices of 95 to 105 degrees are forecast for most of the area Tuesday afternoon, with heat indices around 100 degrees south of Interstate 72 both Wednesday and Thursday afternoons. Spotter information statement. Spotter activation is not anticipated the rest of tonight. The time is currently 5:10 a.m. Central Daylight Time. 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Now for the official National Weather Service forecast for Galesburg and surrounding areas of central and northwest Illinois. Today, partly sunny. Showers likely with a slight chance of thunderstorms this morning, then a chance of showers and thunderstorms this afternoon. Highs in the mid-80s. South winds 10 to 15 miles an hour with gusts up to 25 miles an hour, becoming west 5 to 10 miles an hour this afternoon. Chance of rain 70%. Tonight, mostly cloudy with a chance of thunderstorms. A chance of showers until midnight, then showers likely after midnight. Lows in the lower 60s. North winds 5 to 10 miles an hour. Chance of rain 70%. Wednesday, showers likely with a slight chance of thunderstorms. Highs in the upper 70s. East winds 5 to 10 miles an hour. Chance of rain 70%. Wednesday night, mostly cloudy. Showers likely with a chance of thunderstorms after midnight. Humid with lows in the upper 60s. East winds around 5 miles an hour. Chance of rain 70%. Thursday, partly sunny. A chance of showers in the morning. Humid with highs in the mid-80s. Southwest winds around 5 miles an hour, becoming northwest around 5 miles an hour in the afternoon. Chance of rain 50%. Thursday night, mostly cloudy. A chance of showers and thunderstorms after midnight. Lows in the mid-60s. Chance of rain 40%. Friday, partly sunny. A chance of showers and thunderstorms in the morning. Highs in the lower 80s. Chance of rain 50%. Friday night, partly cloudy. A chance of showers after midnight. Lows in the upper 60s. Chance of rain 30%. Saturday, mostly sunny with a chance of showers. Highs in the lower 80s. Chance of rain 40%. Saturday night, mostly cloudy with a 50% chance of showers. Lows in the lower 60s. Sunday, partly sunny with a chance of showers. Highs in the mid-70s. Chance of rain 50%. Sunday night, mostly cloudy. Lows in the upper 50s. Monday, mostly sunny. Highs in the lower 70s. Again, the forecast for Galesburg and surrounding areas of central and northwest Illinois for today, partly sunny. Showers likely and a slight chance of thunderstorms this morning, then a chance of showers and thunderstorms this afternoon.
highs in the mid-80s. South winds 10 to 15 miles an hour with gusts up to 25 miles an hour, becoming west 5 to 10 miles an hour this afternoon. Chance of rain 70%. At 5 a.m. in Galesburg, skies were mostly cloudy. The temperature was 68 degrees, the dew point was 64, and the relative humidity was 85%. The wind was southeast at 3 miles an hour. The pressure was 29.97 inches and falling. Elsewhere around the area, at Moline, rain was falling, with a temperature of 72. At Quincy, it was clear, with a temperature of 77. At Springfield, it was partly cloudy, with a temperature of 71. It was mostly cloudy, with a temperature of 69 at Peoria, 70 at Burlington, and 72 at Macomb. And once again at 5 a.m. in Galesburg, under mostly cloudy skies, the temperature was 68. 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Programming originates from NOAA's National Weather Service office in Lincoln. KZZ66 serves the following counties: Henry, Knox, Mercer, and Warren. KZZ66 is part of the All Hazards Network of NOAA Weather Radio. Looking elsewhere around the Midwest at 5 a.m., Chicago was mostly cloudy and 70. Indianapolis was partly cloudy and 64. St. Louis was clear and 76. Kansas City was cloudy and 80. Des Moines reported a thunderstorm and 68. Milwaukee was cloudy and 65. The Peoria, Illinois climate summary for yesterday, September 14, 2026. Yesterday's high temperature of 78 degrees occurred at 5:14 p.m. The normal high is 79. Yesterday's low temperature of 57 degrees occurred at 4:05 a.m. The normal low is 57. No precipitation fell yesterday, which leaves the monthly total at 0.19 inches. This is 1.58 inches below the normal amount of 1.77 inches for September. The total precipitation for the year still stands at 31.03 inches, which is 3.27 inches above normal. There were no heating degree days yesterday, which is 2 below normal. This leaves the monthly total at 0, which is 10 below normal. The yearly total since July 1st is 0, which is 14 below normal. There were 3 cooling degree days yesterday, which is 2 below normal. This brings the monthly total to 164, which is 79 above normal. The yearly total since January 1st is 1,179, which is 97 above normal. Yesterday the maximum wind observed was 16 miles an hour from the southeast. The highest wind gust observed was 25 miles per hour from the southeast, which occurred at 9:52 a.m. Yesterday the average wind speed was 9 miles per hour. The normal high temperature for today is 79 degrees, and the normal low is 57. The record high for today is 100, which occurred in 1939, and the record low is 37, which occurred in 1916. Sunrise today is at 6:39 a.m. and sunset is at 7:08 p.m. And now a discussion of hazardous weather conditions for the following county, Knox, Illinois. This hazardous weather outlook is for Central Illinois, East Central Illinois, Southeast Illinois, and West Central Illinois. Day 1, rest of tonight. Scattered thunderstorms are expected at times through this evening, posing a threat for heavy rainfall and isolated damaging wind gusts. For Tuesday through Sunday, scattered thunderstorms 30 to 60% chance are forecast for Wednesday, posing a threat for heavy rainfall. Additional thunderstorm chances persist through the end of the week. Temperatures will be seasonally warm at times. Heat indices of 95 to 105 degrees are forecast for most of the area Tuesday afternoon, with heat indices around 100 degrees south of Interstate 72 both Wednesday and Thursday afternoons. Spotter information statement. Spotter activation is not anticipated the rest of tonight. The time is currently 5:17 a.m. Central Daylight Time. 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Now for the official National Weather Service forecast for Galesburg and surrounding areas of central and northwest Illinois. Today, partly sunny.
Showers likely with a slight chance of thunder.

thunderstorms this morning, then a chance of showers and thunderstorms this afternoon. Highs in the mid-80s. South winds 10 to 15 miles an hour with gusts up to 25 miles an hour, becoming west 5 to 10 miles an hour this afternoon. Chance of rain 70%. Tonight, mostly cloudy with a chance of thunderstorms. A chance of showers until midnight, then showers likely after midnight. Lows in the lower 60s. North winds 5 to 10 miles an hour. Chance of rain 70%. Wednesday, showers likely with a slight chance of thunderstorms. Highs in the upper 70s. East winds 5 to 10 miles an hour. Chance of rain 70%. Wednesday night, mostly cloudy. Showers likely with a chance of thunderstorms after midnight. Humid with lows in the upper 60s. East winds around 5 miles an hour. Chance of rain 70%. Thursday, partly sunny. A chance of showers in the morning. Humid with highs in the mid-80s. Southwest winds around 5 miles an hour, becoming northwest around 5 miles an hour in the afternoon. Chance of rain 50%. Thursday night, mostly cloudy. A chance of showers and thunderstorms after midnight. Lows in the mid-60s. Chance of rain 40%. Friday, partly sunny. A chance of showers and thunderstorms in the morning. Highs in the lower 80s. Chance of rain 50%. Friday night, partly cloudy. A chance of showers after midnight. Lows in the upper 60s. Chance of rain 30%. Saturday, mostly sunny with a chance of showers. Highs in the lower 80s. Chance of rain 40%. Saturday night, mostly cloudy with a 50% chance of showers. Lows in the lower 60s. Sunday, partly sunny with a chance of showers. Highs in the mid-70s. Chance of rain 50%. Sunday night, mostly cloudy. Lows in the upper 50s. Monday, mostly sunny. Highs in the lower 70s. Again, the forecast for Galesburg and surrounding areas of central and northwest Illinois for today, partly sunny. Showers likely and a slight chance of thunderstorms this morning, then a chance of showers and thunderstorms this afternoon. Highs in the mid-80s. South winds 10 to 15 miles an hour with gusts up to 25 miles an hour, becoming west 5 to 10 miles an hour this afternoon. Chance of rain 70%. At 5 a.m. in Galesburg, skies were mostly cloudy. The temperature was 68 degrees, the dew point was 64, and the relative humidity was 85%. The wind was southeast at 3 miles an hour. The pressure was 29.97 inches and falling. Elsewhere around the area, at Moline, rain was falling, with a temperature of 72. At Quincy, it was clear, with a temperature of 77. At Springfield, it was partly cloudy, with a temperature of 71. It was mostly cloudy, with a temperature of 69 at Peoria, 70 at Burlington, and 72 at Macomb. And once again at 5 a.m. in Galesburg, under mostly cloudy skies, the temperature was 68. Looking elsewhere around the Midwest at 5 a.m., Chicago was mostly cloudy, and 70. Indianapolis was partly cloudy, and 64. St. Louis was clear, and 76. Kansas City was cloudy, and 80. Des Moines reported a thunderstorm, and 68. Milwaukee was cloudy, and 65. And now a discussion of hazardous weather conditions for the following county, Knox, Illinois. This hazardous weather outlook is for Central Illinois, East Central Illinois, Southeast Illinois, and West Central Illinois. Day 1, rest of tonight. Scattered thunderstorms are expected at times through this evening, posing a threat for heavy rainfall and isolated damaging wind gusts. For Tuesday through Sunday, scattered thunderstorms 30 to 60% chance are forecast for Wednesday, posing a threat for heavy rainfall. Additional thunderstorm chances persist through the end of the week. Temperatures will be seasonally warm at times. Heat indices of 95 to 105 degrees are forecast for most of the area Tuesday afternoon, with heat indices around 100 degrees south of Interstate 72 both Wednesday and Thursday afternoons. Spotter information statement, spotter activation is not anticipated the rest of tonight. The time is currently 5:23 a.m. Central Daylight Time.

North winds 5 to 10 miles an hour. Chance of rain 70%. Wednesday, showers likely with a slight chance of thunderstorms. Highs in the upper 70s. East winds 5 to 10 miles an hour. Chance of rain 70%. Wednesday night, mostly cloudy. Showers likely with a chance of thunderstorms after midnight. Humid with lows in the upper 60s. East winds around 5 miles an hour. Chance of rain 70%. Thursday, partly sunny. A chance of showers in the morning. Humid with highs in the mid-80s. Southwest winds around 5 miles an hour, becoming northwest around 5 miles an hour in the afternoon. Chance of rain 50%. Thursday night, mostly cloudy. A chance of showers and thunderstorms after midnight. Lows in the mid-60s. Chance of rain 40%. Friday, partly sunny. A chance of showers and thunderstorms in the morning. Highs in the lower 80s. Chance of rain 50%. Friday night, partly cloudy. A chance of showers after midnight. Lows in the upper 60s. Chance of rain 30%. Saturday, mostly sunny with a chance of showers. Highs in the lower 80s. Chance of rain 40%. Saturday night, mostly cloudy with a 50% chance of showers. Lows in the lower 60s. Sunday, partly sunny with a chance of showers. Highs in the mid-70s. Chance of rain 50%. Sunday night, mostly cloudy. Lows in the upper 50s. Monday, mostly sunny. Highs in the lower 70s. Again, the forecast for Galesburg and surrounding areas of central and northwest Illinois for today, partly sunny. Showers likely and a slight chance of thunderstorms this morning, then a chance of showers and thunderstorms this afternoon. Highs in the mid-80s. South winds 10 to 15 miles an hour with gusts up to 25 miles an hour, becoming west 5 to 10 miles an hour this afternoon. Chance of rain 70%. At 5 a.m. in Galesburg, skies were mostly cloudy. The temperature was 68 degrees, the dew point was 64, and the relative humidity was 85%. The wind was southeast at 3 miles an hour. The pressure was 29.97 inches and falling. Elsewhere around the area, at Moline, a thunderstorm was reported, with a temperature of 69. At Quincy, it was clear, with a temperature of 77. It was partly cloudy, with a temperature of 72 at Macomb, and 71 at Springfield. It was mostly cloudy, with a temperature of 69 at Peoria, and 70 at Burlington. And once again at 5 a.m. in Galesburg, under mostly cloudy skies, the temperature was 68. Looking elsewhere around the Midwest at 5 a.m., Chicago was mostly cloudy, and 70. Indianapolis was partly cloudy, and 64. St. Louis was clear, and 76. Kansas City was cloudy, and 80. Des Moines reported a thunderstorm, and 68. Milwaukee was cloudy, and 65. And now a discussion of hazardous weather conditions for the following county, Knox, Illinois. This hazardous weather outlook is for Central Illinois, East Central Illinois, Southeast Illinois, and West Central Illinois. Day 1, rest of tonight. Scattered thunderstorms are expected at times through this evening, posing a threat for heavy rainfall and isolated damaging wind gusts. For Tuesday through Sunday, scattered thunderstorms 30 to 60% chance are forecast for Wednesday, posing a threat for heavy rainfall. Additional thunderstorm chances persist through the end of the week. Temperatures will be seasonally warm at times. Heat indices of 95 to 105 degrees are forecast for most of the area Tuesday afternoon, with heat indices around 100 degrees south of Interstate 72 both Wednesday and Thursday afternoons. Spotter information statement. Spotter activation is not anticipated the rest of tonight. The time is currently 5:28 a.m. Central Daylight Time. 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Now for the official National Weather Service forecast for Galesburg and surrounding areas of central and northwest Illinois. Today, partly sunny. Showers likely with a slight chance of thunderstorms this morning, then a chance of showers and thunderstorms this afternoon. Highs in the mid-80s. South winds 10 to 15 miles.

an hour with gusts up to 25 miles an hour, becoming west 5 to 10 miles an hour this afternoon. Chance of rain 70%. Tonight, mostly cloudy with a chance of thunderstorms. A chance of showers until midnight, then showers likely after midnight. Lows in the lower 60s. North winds 5 to 10 miles an hour. Chance of rain 70%. Wednesday, showers likely with a slight chance of thunderstorms. Highs in the upper 70s. East winds 5 to 10 miles an hour. Chance of rain 70%. Wednesday night, mostly cloudy. Showers likely with a chance of thunderstorms after midnight. Humid with lows in the upper 60s. East winds around 5 miles an hour. Chance of rain 70%. Thursday, partly sunny. A chance of showers in the morning. Humid with highs in the mid-80s. Southwest winds around 5 miles an hour, becoming northwest around 5 miles an hour in the afternoon. Chance of rain 50%. Thursday night, mostly cloudy. A chance of showers and thunderstorms after midnight. Lows in the mid-60s. Chance of rain 40%. Friday, partly sunny. A chance of showers and thunderstorms in the morning. Highs in the lower 80s. Chance of rain 50%. Friday night, partly cloudy. A chance of showers after midnight. Lows in the upper 60s. Chance of rain 30%. Saturday, mostly sunny with a chance of showers. Highs in the lower 80s. Chance of rain 40%. Saturday night, mostly cloudy with a 50% chance of showers. Lows in the lower 60s. Sunday, partly sunny with a chance of showers. Highs in the mid-70s. Chance of rain 50%. Sunday night, mostly cloudy. Lows in the upper 50s. Monday, mostly sunny. Highs in the lower 70s. Again, the forecast for Galesburg and surrounding areas of central and northwest Illinois for today, partly sunny. Showers likely and a slight chance of thunderstorms this morning, then a chance of showers and thunderstorms this afternoon. Highs in the mid-80s. South winds 10 to 15 miles an hour with gusts up to 25 miles an hour, becoming west 5 to 10 miles an hour this afternoon. Chance of rain 70%. The Peoria, Illinois climate summary for yesterday, September 14, 2026. Yesterday's high temperature of 78 degrees occurred at 5:14 p.m. The normal high is 79. Yesterday's low temperature of 57 degrees occurred at 4:05 a.m. The normal low is 57. No precipitation fell yesterday, which leaves the monthly total at 0.19 inches. This is 1.58 inches below the normal amount of 1.77 inches for September. The total precipitation for the year still stands at 31.03 inches, which is 3.27 inches above normal. There were no heating degree days yesterday, which is 2 below normal. This leaves the monthly total at 0, which is 10 below normal. The yearly total since July 1st is 0, which is 14 below normal. There were 3 cooling degree days yesterday, which is 2 below normal. This brings the monthly total to 164, which is 79 above normal. The yearly total since January 1st is 1,179, which is 97 above normal. Yesterday the maximum wind observed was 16 miles an hour from the southeast. The highest wind gust observed was 25 miles per hour from the southeast, which occurred at 9:52 a.m. Yesterday the average wind speed was 9 miles per hour. The normal high temperature for today is 79 degrees, and the normal low is 57. The record high for today is 100, which occurred in 1939, and the record low is 37, which occurred in 1916. Sunrise today is at 6:39 a.m. and so the record high for today is 100, which occurred in 1939, and the record low is 37, which occurred in 1916. Sunrise today is at 6:39 a.m. and sunset is at 7:08 p.m. At 5 a.m. in Galesburg, skies were mostly cloudy. The temperature was 68 degrees, the dew point was 64, and the relative humidity was 85%. The wind was southeast at 3 miles an hour. The pressure was 29.97 inches and falling. Elsewhere around the area, at Moline, a thunderstorm was reported with a temperature of 69. At Quincy, it was

clear with a temperature of 77. It was partly cloudy with a temperature of 72 at Macomb and 71 at Springfield. It was mostly cloudy with a temperature of 69 at Peoria and 70 at Burlington. And once again at 5 a.m. in Galesburg, under mostly cloudy skies, the temperature was 68. Looking elsewhere around the Midwest at 5 a.m., Chicago was mostly cloudy and 70. Indianapolis was partly cloudy and 64. St. Louis was clear and 76. Kansas City was cloudy and 80. Des Moines reported a thunderstorm and 68. Milwaukee was cloudy and 65. And now a discussion of hazardous weather conditions for the following county, Knox, Illinois. This hazardous weather outlook is for Central Illinois, East Central Illinois, Southeast Illinois, and West Central Illinois. Day 1, rest of tonight. Scattered thunderstorms are expected at times through this evening, posing a threat for heavy rainfall and isolated damaging wind gusts. For Tuesday through Sunday, scattered thunderstorms 30 to 60% chance are forecast for Wednesday, posing a threat for heavy rainfall. Additional thunderstorm chances persist through the end of the week. Temperatures will be seasonally warm at times. Heat indices of 95 to 105 degrees are forecast for most of the area Tuesday afternoon, with heat indices around 100 degrees south of Interstate 72 both Wednesday and Thursday afternoons. Spotter information statement. Spotter activation is not anticipated the rest of tonight. The time is currently 5:35 a.m. Central Daylight Time. 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Now for the official National Weather Service forecast for Galesburg and surrounding areas of central and northwest Illinois. Today, partly sunny. Showers likely with a slight chance of thunderstorms this morning, then a chance of showers and thunderstorms this afternoon. Highs in the mid-80s. South winds 10 to 15 miles an hour with gusts up to 25 miles an hour, becoming west 5 to 10 miles an hour this afternoon. Chance of rain 70%. Tonight, mostly cloudy with a chance of thunderstorms. A chance of showers until midnight, then showers likely after midnight. Lows in the lower 60s. North winds 5 to 10 miles an hour. Chance of rain 70%. Wednesday, showers likely with a slight chance of thunderstorms. Highs in the upper 70s. East winds 5 to 10 miles an hour. Chance of rain 70%. Wednesday night, mostly cloudy. Showers likely with a chance of thunderstorms after midnight. Humid with lows in the upper 60s. East winds around 5 miles an hour. Chance of rain 70%. Thursday, partly sunny. A chance of showers in the morning. Humid with highs in the mid-80s. Southwest winds around 5 miles an hour, becoming northwest around 5 miles an hour in the afternoon. Chance of rain 50%. Thursday night, mostly cloudy. A chance of showers and thunderstorms after midnight. Lows in the mid-60s. Chance of rain 40%. Friday, partly sunny. A chance of showers and thunderstorms in the morning. Highs in the lower 80s. Chance of rain 50%. Friday night, partly cloudy. A chance of showers after midnight. Lows in the upper 60s. Chance of rain 30%. Saturday, mostly sunny with a chance of showers. Highs in the lower 80s. Chance of rain 40%. Saturday night, mostly cloudy with a 50% chance of showers. Lows in the lower 60s. Sunday, partly sunny with a chance of showers. Highs in the mid-70s. Chance of rain 50%. Sunday night, mostly cloudy. Lows in the upper 50s. Monday, mostly sunny. Highs in the lower 70s. Again, the forecast for Galesburg and surrounding areas of central and northwest Illinois for today, partly sunny. Showers likely and a slight chance of thunderstorms this morning, then a chance of showers and thunderstorms this afternoon. Highs in the mid-80s. South winds 10 to 15 miles an hour with gusts up to 25 miles an hour, becoming west 5 to 10 miles an hour this afternoon. Chance of rain 70%. At 5 a.m. in Galesburg, skies were mostly cloudy. The temperature was 68 degrees, the dew

point was 64, and the relative humidity was 85%. The wind was southeast at 3 miles an hour. The pressure was 29.97 inches and falling. Elsewhere around the area, at Moline, a thunderstorm was reported with a temperature of 69. At Quincy, it was clear with a temperature of 77. It was partly cloudy with a temperature of 72 at Macomb and 71 at Springfield. It was mostly cloudy with a temperature of 69 at Peoria and 70 at Burlington. And once again at 5 a.m. in Galesburg, under mostly cloudy skies, the temperature was 68. Looking elsewhere around the Midwest at 5 a.m., Chicago was mostly cloudy and 70. Indianapolis was partly cloudy and 64. St. Louis was clear and 76. Kansas City was cloudy and 80. Des Moines reported a thunderstorm and 68. Milwaukee was cloudy and 65. And now a discussion of hazardous weather conditions for the following county, Knox, Illinois. This hazardous weather outlook is for Central Illinois, East Central Illinois, Southeast Illinois, and West Central Illinois. Day 1, rest of tonight. Scattered thunderstorms are expected at times through this evening, posing a threat for heavy rainfall and isolated damaging wind gusts. For Tuesday through Sunday, scattered thunderstorms 30 to 60% chance are forecast for Wednesday, posing a threat for heavy rainfall. Additional thunderstorm chances persist through the end of the week. Temperatures will be seasonally warm at times. Heat indices of 95 to 105 degrees are forecast for most of the area Tuesday afternoon, with heat indices around 100 degrees south of Interstate 72 both Wednesday and Thursday afternoons. Spotter information statement. Spotter activation is not anticipated the rest of tonight. The time is currently 5:40 a.m. Central Daylight Time. 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Now for the official National Weather Service forecast for Galesburg and surrounding areas of central and northwest Illinois. Today, partly sunny. Showers likely with a slight chance of thunderstorms this morning, then a chance of showers and thunderstorms this afternoon. Highs in the mid-80s. South winds 10 to 15 miles an hour with gusts up to 25 miles an hour, becoming west 5 to 10 miles an hour this afternoon. Chance of rain 70%. Tonight, mostly cloudy with a chance of thunderstorms. A chance of showers until midnight, then showers likely after midnight. Lows in the lower 60s. North winds 5 to 10 miles an hour. Chance of rain 70%. Wednesday, showers likely with a slight chance of thunderstorms. Highs in the upper 70s. East winds 5 to 10 miles an hour. Chance of rain 70%. Wednesday night, mostly cloudy. Showers likely with a chance of thunderstorms after midnight. Humid with lows in the upper 60s. East winds around 5 miles an hour. Chance of rain 70%. Thursday, partly sunny. A chance of showers in the morning. Humid with highs in the mid-80s. Southwest winds around 5 miles an hour, becoming northwest around 5 miles an hour in the afternoon. Chance of rain 50%. Thursday night, mostly cloudy. A chance of showers and thunderstorms after midnight. Lows in the mid-60s. Chance of rain 40%. Friday, partly sunny. A chance of showers and thunderstorms in the morning. Highs in the lower 80s. Chance of rain 50%. Friday night, partly cloudy. A chance of showers after midnight. Lows in the upper 60s. Chance of rain 30%. Saturday, mostly sunny with a chance of showers. Highs in the lower 80s. Chance of rain 40%. Saturday night, mostly cloudy with a 50% chance of showers. Lows in the lower 60s. Sunday, partly sunny with a chance of showers. Highs in the mid-70s. Chance of rain 50%. Sunday night, mostly cloudy. Lows in the upper 50s. Monday, mostly sunny. Highs in the lower 70s. Again, the forecast for Galesburg and surrounding areas of central and northwest Illinois for today, partly sunny. Showers likely and a slight chance of thunderstorms this morning, then a chance of showers and thunderstorms this afternoon. Highs in the mid-80s.

south winds 10 to 15 miles an hour with gusts up to 25 miles an hour, becoming west 5 to 10 miles an hour this afternoon. Chance of rain 70%. At 5 a.m. in Galesburg, skies were mostly cloudy. The temperature was 68 degrees, the dew point was 64, and the relative humidity was 85%. The wind was southeast at 3 miles an hour. The pressure was 29.97 inches and falling. Elsewhere around the area, at Moline, a thunderstorm was reported, with a temperature of 69. At Quincy, it was clear, with a temperature of 77. It was partly cloudy, with a temperature of 72 at Macomb, and 71 at Springfield. It was mostly cloudy, with a temperature of 69 at Peoria, and 70 at Burlington. And once again at 5 a.m. in Galesburg, under mostly cloudy skies, the temperature was 68. Looking elsewhere around the Midwest at 5 a.m., Chicago was mostly cloudy, and 70. Indianapolis was partly cloudy, and 64. St. Louis was clear, and 76. Kansas City was cloudy, and 80. Des Moines reported a thunderstorm, and 68. Milwaukee was cloudy, and 65. The Peoria, Illinois climate summary for yesterday, September 14, 2026. Yesterday's high temperature of 78 degrees occurred at 5:14 p.m. The normal high is 79. Yesterday's low temperature of 57 degrees occurred at 4:05 a.m. The normal low is 57. No precipitation fell yesterday, which leaves the monthly total at 0.19 inches. This is 1.58 inches below the normal amount of 1.77 inches for September. The total precipitation for the year still stands at 31.03 inches, which is 3.27 inches above normal. There were no heating degree days yesterday, which is 2 below normal. This leaves the monthly total at 0, which is 10 below normal. The yearly total since July 1st is 0, which is 14 below normal. There were 3 cooling degree days yesterday, which is 2 below normal. This brings the monthly total to 164, which is 79 above normal. The yearly total since January 1st is 1,179, which is 97 above normal. Yesterday the maximum wind observed was 16 miles an hour from the southeast. The highest wind gust observed was 25 miles per hour from the southeast, which occurred at 9:52 a.m. Yesterday the average wind speed was 9 miles per hour. The normal high temperature for today is 79 degrees, and the normal low is 57. The record high for today is 100, which occurred in 1939, and the record low is 37, which occurred in 1916. Sunrise today is at 6:39 a.m. and sunset is at 7:08 p.m. And now a discussion of hazardous weather conditions for the following county, Knox, Illinois. This hazardous weather outlook is for Central Illinois, East Central Illinois, Southeast Illinois, and West Central Illinois. Day 1, rest of tonight. Scattered thunderstorms are expected at times through this evening, posing a threat for heavy rainfall and isolated damaging wind gusts. For Tuesday through Sunday, scattered thunderstorms 30 to 60% chance are forecast for Wednesday, posing a threat for heavy rainfall. Additional thunderstorm chances persist through the end of the week. Temperatures will be seasonally warm at times. Heat indices of 95 to 105 degrees are forecast for most of the area Tuesday afternoon, with heat indices around 100 degrees south of Interstate 72 both Wednesday and Thursday afternoons. Spotter information statement. Spotter activation is not anticipated the rest of tonight. The time is currently 5:47 a.m. Central Daylight Time. 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Now for the official National Weather Service forecast for Galesburg and surrounding areas of central and northwest Illinois. Today, partly sunny. Showers likely with a slight chance of thunderstorms this morning, then a chance of showers and thunderstorms this afternoon. Highs in the mid-80s. South winds 10 to 15 miles an hour with gusts up to 25 miles an hour, becoming west 5 to 10 miles an hour this afternoon. Chance of rain 70%. Tonight, mostly cloudy with a chance of thunderstorms. A chance of showers until midnight, then showers likely after midnight. Lows in the lower 60s.

North winds 5 to 10 miles an hour. Chance of rain 70%. Wednesday, showers likely with a slight chance of thunderstorms. Highs in the upper 70s. East winds 5 to 10 miles an hour. Chance of rain 70%. Wednesday night, mostly cloudy. Showers likely with a chance of thunderstorms after midnight. Humid with lows in the upper 60s. East winds around 5 miles an hour. Chance of rain 70%. Thursday, partly sunny. A chance of showers in the morning. Humid with highs in the mid-80s. Southwest winds around 5 miles an hour, becoming northwest around 5 miles an hour in the afternoon. Chance of rain 50%. Thursday night, mostly cloudy. A chance of showers and thunderstorms after midnight. Lows in the mid-60s. Chance of rain 40%. Friday, partly sunny. A chance of showers and thunderstorms in the morning. Highs in the lower 80s. Chance of rain 50%. Friday night, partly cloudy. A chance of showers after midnight. Lows in the upper 60s. Chance of rain 30%. Saturday, mostly sunny with a chance of showers. Highs in the lower 80s. Chance of rain 40%. Saturday night, mostly cloudy with a 50% chance of showers. Lows in the lower 60s. Sunday, partly sunny with a chance of showers. Highs in the mid-70s. Chance of rain 50%. Sunday night, mostly cloudy. Lows in the upper 50s. Monday, mostly sunny. Highs in the lower 70s. Again, the forecast for Galesburg and surrounding areas of central and northwest Illinois for today, partly sunny. Showers likely and a slight chance of thunderstorms this morning, then a chance of showers and thunderstorms this afternoon. Highs in the mid-80s. South winds 10 to 15 miles an hour with gusts up to 25 miles an hour, becoming west 5 to 10 miles an hour this afternoon. Chance of rain 70%. At 5 a.m. in Galesburg, skies were mostly cloudy. The temperature was 68 degrees, the dew point was 64, and the relative humidity was 85%. The wind was southeast at 3 miles an hour. The pressure was 29.97 inches and falling. Elsewhere around the area, at Moline, a thunderstorm was reported with a temperature of 69. At Quincy, it was clear with a temperature of 77. It was partly cloudy, with a temperature of 72 at Macomb and 71 at Springfield. It was mostly cloudy, with a temperature of 69 at Peoria and 70 at Burlington. And once again at 5 a.m. in Galesburg, under mostly cloudy skies, the temperature was 68. Looking elsewhere around the Midwest at 5 a.m., Chicago was mostly cloudy and 70. Indianapolis was partly cloudy and 64. St. Louis was clear and 76. Kansas City was cloudy and 80. Des Moines reported a thunderstorm and 68. Milwaukee was cloudy and 65. And now a discussion of hazardous weather conditions for the following county, Knox, Illinois. This hazardous weather outlook is for Central Illinois, East Central Illinois, Southeast Illinois, and West Central Illinois. Day 1, rest of tonight. Scattered thunderstorms are expected at times through this evening, posing a threat for heavy rainfall and isolated damaging wind gusts. For Tuesday through Sunday, scattered thunderstorms 30 to 60% chance are forecast for Wednesday, posing a threat for heavy rainfall. Additional thunderstorm chances persist through the end of the week. Temperatures will be seasonally warm at times. Heat indices of 95 to 105 degrees are forecast for most of the area Tuesday afternoon, with heat indices around 100 degrees south of Interstate 72 both Wednesday and Thursday afternoons. Spotter information statement. Spotter activation is not anticipated the rest of tonight. The time is currently 5:53 a.m. Central Daylight Time. 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Now for the official National Weather Service forecast for Galesburg and surrounding areas of central and northwest Illinois. Today, partly sunny. Showers likely with a slight chance of thunderstorms this morning, then a chance of showers and thunderstorms this afternoon. Highs in the mid-80s. South winds 10 to 15 miles an hour with gusts.

up to 25 miles an hour, becoming west 5 to 10 miles an hour this afternoon. Chance of rain 70%. Tonight, mostly cloudy with a chance of thunderstorms. A chance of showers until midnight, then showers likely after midnight. Lows in the lower 60s. North winds 5 to 10 miles an hour. Chance of rain 70%. Wednesday, showers likely with a slight chance of thunderstorms. Highs in the upper 70s. East winds 5 to 10 miles an hour. Chance of rain 70%. Wednesday night, mostly cloudy. Showers likely with a chance of thunderstorms after midnight. Humid with lows in the upper 60s. East winds around 5 miles an hour. Chance of rain 70%. Thursday, partly sunny. A chance of showers in the morning. Humid with highs in the mid-80s. Southwest winds around 5 miles an hour, becoming northwest around 5 miles an hour in the afternoon. Chance of rain 50%. Thursday night, mostly cloudy. A chance of showers and thunderstorms after midnight. Lows in the mid-60s. Chance of rain 40%. Friday, partly sunny. A chance of showers and thunderstorms in the morning. Highs in the lower 80s. Chance of rain 50%. Friday night, partly cloudy. A chance of showers after midnight. Lows in the upper 60s. Chance of rain 30%. Saturday, mostly sunny with a chance of showers. Highs in the lower 80s. Chance of rain 40%. Saturday night, mostly cloudy with a 50% chance of showers. Lows in the lower 60s. Sunday, partly sunny with a chance of showers. Highs in the mid-70s. Chance of rain 50%. Sunday night, mostly cloudy. Lows in the upper 50s. Monday, mostly sunny. Highs in the lower 70s. Again, the forecast for Galesburg and surrounding areas of central and northwest Illinois for today, partly sunny. Showers likely and a slight chance of thunderstorms this morning, then a chance of showers and thunderstorms this afternoon. Highs in the mid-80s. South winds 10 to 15 miles an hour with gusts up to 25 miles an hour, becoming west 5 to 10 miles an hour this afternoon. Chance of rain 70%. At 5 a.m. in Galesburg, skies were mostly cloudy. The temperature was 68 degrees, the dew point was 64, and the relative humidity was 85%. The wind was southeast at 3 miles an hour. The pressure was 29.97 inches and falling. Elsewhere around the area, at Moline, a thunderstorm was reported, with a temperature of 69. At Quincy, it was clear, with a temperature of 77. It was partly cloudy, with a temperature of 72 at Macomb, and 71 at Springfield. It was mostly cloudy, with a temperature of 69 at Peoria, and 70 at Burlington. And once again at 5 a.m. in Galesburg, under mostly cloudy skies, the temperature was 68. Looking elsewhere around the Midwest at 5 a.m., Chicago was mostly cloudy, and 70. Indianapolis was partly cloudy, and 64. St. Louis was clear, and 76. Kansas City was cloudy, and 80. Des Moines reported a thunderstorm, and 68. Milwaukee was cloudy, and 65. And now a discussion of hazardous weather conditions for the following county, Knox, Illinois. This hazardous weather outlook is for Central Illinois, East Central Illinois, Southeast Illinois, and West Central Illinois. Day 1, rest of tonight. Scattered thunderstorms are expected at times through this evening, posing a threat for heavy rainfall and isolated damaging wind gusts. For Tuesday through Sunday, scattered thunderstorms 30 to 60% chance are forecast for Wednesday, posing a threat for heavy rainfall. Additional thunderstorm chances persist through the end of the week. Temperatures will be seasonally warm at times. Heat indices of 95 to 105 degrees are forecast for most of the area Tuesday afternoon, with heat indices around 100 degrees south of Interstate 72 both Wednesday and Thursday afternoons. Spotter information statement, spotter activation is not anticipated the rest of tonight. The time is currently 5:58 a.m. Central Daylight Time. 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
Now for the official National Weather Service forecast for Galesburg and surrounding areas of central and northwest Illinois. Today, partly sunny. Showers likely with a slight chance of thunderstorms this morning, then a chance of showers and thunderstorms this afternoon. Highs in the mid-80s. South winds 10 to 15 miles an hour with gusts up to 25 miles an hour, becoming west 5 to 10 miles an hour this afternoon. Chance of rain 70%. Tonight, mostly cloudy with a chance of thunderstorms. A chance of showers until midnight, then showers likely after midnight. Lows in the lower 60s. North winds 5 to 10 miles an hour. Chance of rain 70%. Wednesday, showers likely with a slight chance of thunderstorms. Highs in the upper 70s. East winds 5 to 10 miles an hour. Chance of rain 70%. Wednesday night, mostly cloudy. Showers likely with a chance of thunderstorms after midnight. Humid with lows in the upper 60s. East winds around 5 miles an hour. Chance of rain 70%. Thursday, partly sunny. A chance of showers in the morning. Humid with highs in the mid-80s. Southwest winds around 5 miles an hour, becoming northwest around 5 miles an hour in the afternoon. Chance of rain 50%. Thursday night, mostly cloudy. A chance of showers and thunderstorms after midnight. Lows in the mid-60s. Chance of rain 40%. Friday, partly sunny. A chance of showers and thunderstorms in the morning. Highs in the lower 80s. Chance of rain 50%. Friday night, partly cloudy. A chance of showers after midnight. Lows in the upper 60s. Chance of rain 30%. Saturday, mostly sunny with a chance of showers. Highs in the lower 80s. Chance of rain 40%. Saturday night, mostly cloudy with a 50% chance of showers. Lows in the lower 60s. Sunday, partly sunny with a chance of showers. Highs in the mid-70s. Chance of rain 50%. Sunday night, mostly cloudy. Lows in the upper 50s. Monday, mostly sunny. Highs in the lower 70s. Again, the forecast for Galesburg and surrounding areas of central and northwest Illinois for today, partly sunny. Showers likely and a slight chance of thunderstorms this morning, then a chance of showers and thunderstorms this afternoon. Highs in the mid-80s. South winds 10 to 15 miles an hour with gusts up to 25 miles an hour, becoming west 5 to 10 miles an hour this afternoon. Chance of rain 70%. The Peoria, Illinois climate summary for yesterday, September 14, 2026. Yesterday's high temperature of 78 degrees occurred at 5:14 p.m. The normal high is 79. Yesterday's low temperature of 57 degrees occurred at 4:05 a.m. The normal low is 57. No precipitation fell yesterday, which leaves the monthly total at 0.19 inches. This is 1.58 inches below the normal amount of 1.77 inches for September. The total precipitation for the year still stands at 31.03 inches, which is 3.27 inches above normal. There were no heating degree days yesterday, which is 2 below normal. This leaves the monthly total at 0, which is 10 below normal. The yearly total since July 1st is 0, which is 14 below normal. There were 3 cooling degree days yesterday, which is 2 below normal. This brings the monthly total to 164, which is 79 above normal. The yearly total since January 1st is 1,179, which is 97 above normal. Yesterday the maximum wind observed was 16 miles an hour from the southeast. The highest wind gust observed was 25 miles per hour from the southeast, which occurred at 9:52 a.m. Yesterday the average wind speed was 9 miles per hour. The normal high temperature for today is 79 degrees, and the normal low is 57. The record high for today is 100, which occurred in 1939, and the record low is 37, which occurred in 1916. Sunrise today is at 6:39 a.m. and sunset is at 7:08 p.m. And now a discussion of hazardous weather conditions for the following county, Knox, Illinois. This hazardous weather outlook is for central Illinois, east central Illinois, southeast Illinois, and west central Illinois. Day 1, rest of tonight.
Scattered thunderstorms are expected at times.

through this evening, posing a threat for heavy rainfall and isolated damaging wind gusts. For Tuesday through Sunday, scattered thunderstorms 30 to 60% chance are forecast for Wednesday, posing a threat for heavy rainfall. Additional thunderstorm chances persist through the end of the week. Temperatures will be seasonally warm at times. Heat indices of 95 to 105 degrees are forecast for most of the area Tuesday afternoon, with heat indices around 100 degrees south of Interstate 72 both Wednesday and Thursday afternoons. Spotter information statement. Spotter activation is not anticipated the rest of tonight. The time is currently 6:04 a.m. Central Daylight Time. 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Now for the official National Weather Service forecast for Galesburg and surrounding areas of central and northwest Illinois. Today, partly sunny. Showers likely with a slight chance of thunderstorms this morning, then a chance of showers and thunderstorms this afternoon. Highs in the mid-80s. South winds 10 to 15 miles an hour with gusts up to 25 miles an hour, becoming west 5 to 10 miles an hour this afternoon. Chance of rain 70%. Tonight, mostly cloudy with a chance of thunderstorms. A chance of showers until midnight, then showers likely after midnight. Lows in the lower 60s. North winds 5 to 10 miles an hour. Chance of rain 70%. Wednesday, showers likely with a slight chance of thunderstorms. Highs in the upper 70s. East winds 5 to 10 miles an hour. Chance of rain 70%. Wednesday night, mostly cloudy. Showers likely with a chance of thunderstorms after midnight. Humid with lows in the upper 60s. East winds around 5 miles an hour. Chance of rain 70%. Thursday, partly sunny. A chance of showers in the morning. Humid with highs in the mid-80s. Southwest winds around 5 miles an hour, becoming northwest around 5 miles an hour in the afternoon. Chance of rain 50%. Thursday night, mostly cloudy. A chance of showers and thunderstorms after midnight. Lows in the mid-60s. Chance of rain 40%. Friday, partly sunny. A chance of showers and thunderstorms in the morning. Highs in the lower 80s. Chance of rain 50%. Friday night, partly cloudy. A chance of showers after midnight. Lows in the upper 60s. Chance of rain 30%. Saturday, mostly sunny with a chance of showers. Highs in the lower 80s. Chance of rain 40%. Saturday night, mostly cloudy with a 50% chance of showers. Lows in the lower 60s. Sunday, partly sunny with a chance of showers. Highs in the mid-70s. Chance of rain 50%. Sunday night, mostly cloudy. Lows in the upper 50s. Monday, mostly sunny. Highs in the lower 70s. Again, the forecast for Galesburg and surrounding areas of central and northwest Illinois for today, partly sunny. Showers likely and a slight chance of thunderstorms this morning, then a chance of showers and thunderstorms this afternoon. Highs in the mid-80s. South winds 10 to 15 miles an hour with gusts up to 25 miles an hour, becoming west 5 to 10 miles an hour this afternoon. Chance of rain 70%. At 6 a.m. in Galesburg, skies were mostly cloudy. The temperature was 67 degrees, the dew point was 64, and the relative humidity was 90%. The wind was north at 6 miles an hour. The pressure was 30.01 inches and rising. Elsewhere around the area, at Moline, rain was falling, with a temperature of 69. At Quincy, it was clear, with a temperature of 76. It was partly cloudy, with a temperature of 70 at Macomb, and 72 at Springfield. It was mostly cloudy, with a temperature of 68 at Peoria, and 70 at Burlington. And once again at 6 a.m. in Galesburg, under mostly cloudy skies, the temperature was 67. Looking elsewhere around the Midwest at 6 a.m., Chicago was mostly cloudy, and 69. Indianapolis was mostly cloudy, and 63. St. Louis was clear, and 76. Kansas City was mostly cloudy, and 79. Des Moines reported a thunderstorm, and 68. Milwaukee was cloudy, and 64.

Now a discussion of hazardous weather conditions for the following county, Knox, Illinois. This hazardous weather outlook is for Central Illinois, East Central Illinois, Southeast Illinois, and West Central Illinois. Day 1, rest of tonight. Scattered thunderstorms are expected at times through this evening, posing a threat for heavy rainfall and isolated damaging wind gusts. For Tuesday through Sunday, scattered thunderstorms 30 to 60% chance are forecast for Wednesday, posing a threat for heavy rainfall. Additional thunderstorm chances persist through the end of the week. Temperatures will be seasonally warm at times. Heat indices of 95 to 105 degrees are forecast for most of the area Tuesday afternoon, with heat indices around 100 degrees south of Interstate 72 both Wednesday and Thursday afternoons. Spotter information statement. Spotter activation is not anticipated the rest of tonight. The time is currently 6:09 a.m. Central Daylight Time. 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Now for the official National Weather Service forecast for Galesburg and surrounding areas of central and northwest Illinois. Today, partly sunny. Showers likely with a slight chance of thunderstorms this morning, then a chance of showers and thunderstorms this afternoon. Highs in the mid-80s. South winds 10 to 15 miles an hour with gusts up to 25 miles an hour, becoming west 5 to 10 miles an hour this afternoon. Chance of rain 70%. Tonight, mostly cloudy with a chance of thunderstorms. A chance of showers until midnight, then showers likely after midnight. Lows in the lower 60s. North winds 5 to 10 miles an hour. Chance of rain 70%. Wednesday, showers likely with a slight chance of thunderstorms. Highs in the upper 70s. East winds 5 to 10 miles an hour. Chance of rain 70%. Wednesday night, mostly cloudy. Showers likely with a chance of thunderstorms after midnight. Humid with lows in the upper 60s. East winds around 5 miles an hour. Chance of rain 70%. Thursday, partly sunny. A chance of showers in the morning. Humid with highs in the mid-80s. Southwest winds around 5 miles an hour, becoming northwest around 5 miles an hour in the afternoon. Chance of rain 50%. Thursday night, mostly cloudy. A chance of showers and thunderstorms after midnight. Lows in the mid-60s. Chance of rain 40%. Friday, partly sunny. A chance of showers and thunderstorms in the morning. Highs in the lower 80s. Chance of rain 50%. Friday night, partly cloudy. A chance of showers after midnight. Lows in the upper 60s. Chance of rain 30%. Saturday, mostly sunny with a chance of showers. Highs in the lower 80s. Chance of rain 40%. Saturday night, mostly cloudy with a 50% chance of showers. Lows in the lower 60s. Sunday, partly sunny with a chance of showers. Highs in the mid-70s. Chance of rain 50%. Sunday night, mostly cloudy. Lows in the upper 50s. Monday, mostly sunny. Highs in the lower 70s. Again, the forecast for Galesburg and surrounding areas of central and northwest Illinois for today, partly sunny. Showers likely and a slight chance of thunderstorms this morning, then a chance of showers and thunderstorms this afternoon. Highs in the mid-80s. South winds 10 to 15 miles an hour with gusts up to 25 miles an hour, becoming west 5 to 10 miles an hour this afternoon. Chance of rain 70%. At 6 a.m. in Galesburg, skies were mostly cloudy. The temperature was 67 degrees, the dew point was 64, and the relative humidity was 90%. The wind was north at 6 miles an hour. The pressure was 30.01 inches and rising. Elsewhere around the area, at Moline, rain was falling, with a temperature of 69. At Quincy, it was clear, with a temperature of 76. It was partly cloudy, with a temperature of 70 at Macomb, and 72 at Springfield. It was mostly cloudy, with a temperature of 68 at Peoria, and 70 at Burlington. And once again at 6 a.m. in Galesburg, under mostly cloudy skies, the temperature was 67. Looking elsewhere around the Midwest at 6 a.m., Chicago was mostly cloudy, and 69.
Indianapolis was mostly cloudy and 63. St. Louis was clear and 76. Kansas City was mostly cloudy and 79. Des Moines reported a thunderstorm and 68. Milwaukee was cloudy and 64. 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Programming originates from NOAA's National Weather Service office in Lincoln. KZZ 66 serves the following counties: Henry, Knox, Mercer, and Warren. KZZ 66 is part of the All Hazards Network of NOAA Weather Radio. And now a discussion of hazardous weather conditions for the following county: Knox, Illinois. This hazardous weather outlook is for Central Illinois, East Central Illinois, Southeast Illinois, and West Central Illinois. Day 1, rest of tonight. Scattered thunderstorms are expected at times through this evening, posing a threat for heavy rainfall and isolated damaging wind gusts. For Tuesday through Sunday, scattered thunderstorms 30 to 60% chance are forecast for Wednesday, posing a threat for heavy rainfall. Additional thunderstorm chances persist through the end of the week. Temperatures will be seasonally warm at times. Heat indices of 95 to 105 degrees are forecast for most of the area Tuesday afternoon, with heat indices around 100 degrees south of Interstate 72 both Wednesday and Thursday afternoons. Spotter information statement: spotter activation is not anticipated the rest of tonight. The Peoria, Illinois climate summary for yesterday, September 14, 2026. Yesterday's high temperature of 78 degrees occurred at 5:14 p.m. The normal high is 79. Yesterday's low temperature of 57 degrees occurred at 4:05 a.m. The normal low is 57. No precipitation fell yesterday, which leaves the monthly total at 0.19 inches. This is 1.58 inches below the normal amount of 1.77 inches for September. The total precipitation for the year still stands at 31.03 inches, which is 3.27 inches above normal. There were no heating degree days yesterday, which is 2 below normal. This leaves the monthly total at 0, which is 10 below normal. The yearly total since July 1st is 0, which is 14 below normal. There were 3 cooling degree days yesterday, which is 2 below normal. This brings the monthly total to 164, which is 79 above normal. The yearly total since January 1st is 1,179, which is 97 above normal. Yesterday, the maximum wind observed was 16 miles an hour from the southeast. The highest wind gust observed was 25 miles per hour from the southeast, which occurred at 9:52 a.m. Yesterday, the average wind speed was 9 miles per hour. The normal high temperature for today is 79 degrees, and the normal low is 57. The record high for today is 100, which occurred in 1939, and the record low is 37, which occurred in 1916. Sunrise today is at 6:39 a.m. and sunset is at 7:08 p.m. The time is currently 6:17 a.m. Central Daylight Time. 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Now for the official National Weather Service forecast for Galesburg and surrounding areas of central and northwest Illinois. Today, partly sunny. Showers likely with a slight chance of thunderstorms this morning, then a chance of showers and thunderstorms this afternoon. Highs in the mid-80s. South winds 10 to 15 miles an hour with gusts up to 25 miles an hour, becoming west 5 to 10 miles an hour this afternoon. Chance of rain 70%. Tonight, mostly cloudy with a chance of thunderstorms. A chance of showers until midnight, then showers likely after midnight. Lows in the lower 60s. North winds 5 to 10 miles an hour. Chance of rain 70%. Wednesday, showers likely with a slight chance of thunderstorms. Highs in the upper 70s. East winds 5 to 10 miles an hour. Chance of rain 70%. Wednesday night, mostly cloudy. Showers likely with a chance of thunderstorms after midnight. Humid with lows in the upper 60s. East winds around 5 miles an hour. Chance of rain 70%. Thursday, partly sunny. A chance of showers in the morning.
humid with highs in the

mid-80s. Southwest winds around 5 miles an hour, becoming northwest around 5 miles an hour in the afternoon. Chance of rain 50%. Thursday night, mostly cloudy. A chance of showers and thunderstorms after midnight. Lows in the mid-60s. Chance of rain 40%. Friday, partly sunny. A chance of showers and thunderstorms in the morning. Highs in the lower 80s. Chance of rain 50%. Friday night, partly cloudy. A chance of showers after midnight. Lows in the upper 60s. Chance of rain 30%. Saturday, mostly sunny with a chance of showers. Highs in the lower 80s. Chance of rain 40%. Saturday night, mostly cloudy with a 50% chance of showers. Lows in the lower 60s. Sunday, partly sunny with a chance of showers. Highs in the mid-70s. Chance of rain 50%. Sunday night, mostly cloudy. Lows in the upper 50s. Monday, mostly sunny. Highs in the lower 70s. Again, the forecast for Galesburg and surrounding areas of central and northwest Illinois for today, partly sunny. Showers likely and a slight chance of thunderstorms this morning, then a chance of showers and thunderstorms this afternoon. Highs in the mid-80s. South winds 10 to 15 miles an hour with gusts up to 25 miles an hour, becoming west 5 to 10 miles an hour this afternoon. Chance of rain 70%. At 6 a.m. in Galesburg, skies were mostly cloudy. The temperature was 67 degrees, the dew point was 64, and the relative humidity was 90%. The wind was north at 6 miles an hour. The pressure was 30.01 inches and rising. Elsewhere around the area, at Moline, rain was falling, with a temperature of 69. At Quincy, it was clear, with a temperature of 76. It was partly cloudy, with a temperature of 70 at Macomb, and 72 at Springfield. It was mostly cloudy, with a temperature of 68 at Peoria, and 70 at Burlington. And once again at 6 a.m. in Galesburg, under mostly cloudy skies, the temperature was 67. Looking elsewhere around the Midwest at 6 a.m., Chicago was mostly cloudy, and 69. Indianapolis was mostly cloudy, and 63. St. Louis was clear, and 76. Kansas City was mostly cloudy, and 79. Des Moines reported a thunderstorm, and 68. Milwaukee was cloudy, and 64. And now a discussion of hazardous weather conditions for the following county, Knox, Illinois. This hazardous weather outlook is for Central Illinois, East Central Illinois, Southeast Illinois, and West Central Illinois. Day 1, rest of tonight. Scattered thunderstorms are expected at times through this evening, posing a threat for heavy rainfall and isolated damaging wind gusts. For Tuesday through Sunday, scattered thunderstorms 30 to 60% chance are forecast for Wednesday, posing a threat for heavy rainfall. Additional thunderstorm chances persist through the end of the week. Temperatures will be seasonally warm at times. Heat indices of 95 to 105 degrees are forecast for most of the area Tuesday afternoon, with heat indices around 100 degrees south of Interstate 72 both Wednesday and Thursday afternoons. Spotter information statement. Spotter activation is not anticipated the rest of tonight. The time is currently 6:22 a.m. Central Daylight Time. 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Now for the official National Weather Service forecast for Galesburg and surrounding areas of central and northwest Illinois. Today, partly sunny. Showers likely with a slight chance of thunderstorms this morning, then a chance of showers and thunderstorms this afternoon. Highs in the mid-80s. South winds 10 to 15 miles an hour with gusts up to 25 miles an hour, becoming west 5 to 10 miles an hour this afternoon. Chance of rain 70%. Tonight, mostly cloudy with a chance of thunderstorms. A chance of showers until midnight, then showers likely after midnight. Lows in the lower 60s. North winds 5 to 10 miles an hour. Chance of rain 70%. Wednesday, showers likely with a slight chance of thunderstorms. Highs in the upper 70s. East winds 5 to 10 miles an hour. Chance of rain 70%. Wednesday night, mostly cloudy.

Friday night, partly cloudy. A chance of showers after midnight. Lows in the upper 60s. Chance of rain 30%. Saturday, mostly sunny with a chance of showers. Highs in the lower 80s. Chance of rain 40%. Saturday night, mostly cloudy with a 50% chance of showers. Lows in the lower 60s. Sunday, partly sunny with a chance of showers. Highs in the mid-70s. Chance of rain 50%. Sunday night, mostly cloudy. Lows in the upper 50s. Monday, mostly sunny. Highs in the lower 70s. Again, the forecast for Galesburg and surrounding areas of central and northwest Illinois for today, partly sunny. Showers likely and a slight chance of thunderstorms this morning, then a chance of showers and thunderstorms this afternoon. Highs in the mid-80s. South winds 10 to 15 miles an hour with gusts up to 25 miles an hour, becoming west 5 to 10 miles an hour this afternoon. Chance of rain 70%. At 6 a.m. in Galesburg, skies were mostly cloudy. The temperature was 67 degrees, the dew point was 64, and the relative humidity was 90%. The wind was north at 6 miles an hour. The pressure was 30.01 inches and rising. Elsewhere around the area, it was clear, with a temperature of 76 at Quincy and 72 at Springfield. At Macomb, it was partly cloudy, with a temperature of 70. It was mostly cloudy, with a temperature of 68 at Peoria and 70 at Burlington. At Moline, rain and fog were reported, with a temperature of 69. And once again at 6 a.m. in Galesburg, under mostly cloudy skies, the temperature was 67. Looking elsewhere around the Midwest at 6 a.m., Chicago was mostly cloudy and 69. Indianapolis was mostly cloudy and 63. St. Louis was clear and 76. Kansas City was mostly cloudy and 79. Des Moines was cloudy and 69. Milwaukee was cloudy and 64. And now a discussion of hazardous weather conditions for the following county, Knox, Illinois. This hazardous weather outlook is for Central Illinois, East Central Illinois, Southeast Illinois, and West Central Illinois. Day 1, rest of tonight. Scattered thunderstorms are expected at times through this evening, posing a threat for heavy rainfall and isolated damaging wind gusts. For Tuesday through Sunday, scattered thunderstorms 30 to 60% chance are forecast for Wednesday, posing a threat for heavy rainfall. Additional thunderstorm chances persist through the end of the week. Temperatures will be seasonally warm at times. Heat indices of 95 to 105 degrees are forecast for most of the area Tuesday afternoon, with heat indices around 100 degrees south of Interstate 72 both Wednesday and Thursday afternoons. Spotter information statement, spotter activation is not anticipated the rest of tonight. The time is currently 6:27 a.m. Central Daylight Time. 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Now for the official National Weather Service forecast for Galesburg and surrounding areas of central and northwest Illinois. Today, partly sunny. Showers likely with a slight chance of thunderstorms this morning, then a chance of showers and thunderstorms this afternoon. Highs in the mid-80s. South winds 10 to 15 miles an hour with gusts up to 25 miles an hour, becoming west 5 to 10 miles an hour this afternoon. Chance of rain 70%. Tonight, mostly cloudy with a chance of thunderstorms. A chance of showers until midnight, then showers likely after midnight. Lows in the lower 60s. North winds 5 to 10 miles an hour. Chance of rain 70%. Wednesday, showers likely with a slight chance of thunderstorms. Highs in the upper 70s. East winds 5 to 10 miles an hour. Chance of rain 70%. Wednesday night, mostly cloudy. Showers likely with a chance of thunderstorms after midnight. Humid with lows in the upper 60s. East winds around 5 miles an hour. Chance of rain 70%. Thursday, partly sunny. A chance of showers in the morning. Humid with highs in the mid-80s. Southwest winds around 5 miles an hour, becoming northwest around 5 miles an hour in the afternoon. Chance of rain 50%. Thursday night, mostly clear.

Cloudy. A chance of showers and thunderstorms after midnight. Lows in the mid-60s. Chance of rain 40%. Friday, partly sunny. A chance of showers and thunderstorms in the morning. Highs in the lower 80s. Chance of rain 50%. Friday night, partly cloudy. A chance of showers after midnight. Lows in the upper 60s. Chance of rain 30%. Saturday, mostly sunny with a chance of showers. Highs in the lower 80s. Chance of rain 40%. Saturday night, mostly cloudy with a 50% chance of showers. Lows in the lower 60s. Sunday, partly sunny with a chance of showers. Highs in the mid-70s. Chance of rain 50%. Sunday night, mostly cloudy. Lows in the upper 50s. Monday, mostly sunny. Highs in the lower 70s. Again, the forecast for Galesburg and surrounding areas of central and northwest Illinois for today, partly sunny. Showers likely and a slight chance of thunderstorms this morning, then a chance of showers and thunderstorms this afternoon. Highs in the mid-80s. South winds 10 to 15 miles an hour with gusts up to 25 miles an hour, becoming west 5 to 10 miles an hour this afternoon. Chance of rain 70%. The Peoria, Illinois climate summary for yesterday, September 14, 2026. Yesterday's high temperature of 78 degrees occurred at 5:14 p.m. The normal high is 79. Yesterday's low temperature of 57 degrees occurred at 4:05 a.m. The normal low is 57. No precipitation fell yesterday, which leaves the monthly total at 0.19 inches. This is 1.58 inches below the normal amount of 1.77 inches for September. The total precipitation for the year still stands at 31.03 inches, which is 3.27 inches above normal. There were no heating degree days yesterday, which is 2 below normal. This leaves the monthly total at 0, which is 10 below normal. The yearly total since July 1st is 0, which is 14 below normal. There were 3 cooling degree days yesterday, which is 2 below normal. This brings the monthly total to 164, which is 79 above normal. The yearly total since January 1st is 1,179, which is 97 above normal. Yesterday the maximum wind observed was 16 miles an hour from the southeast. The highest wind gust observed was 25 miles per hour from the southeast, which occurred at 9:52 a.m. Yesterday the average wind speed was 9 miles per hour. The normal high temperature for today is 79 degrees, and the normal low is 57. The record high for today is 100, which occurred in 1939, and the record low is 37, which occurred in 1916. Sunrise today is at 6:39 a.m. and sunset is at 7:08 p.m. At 6 a.m. in Galesburg, skies were mostly cloudy. The temperature was 67 degrees, the dew point was 64, and the relative humidity was 90%. The wind was north at 6 miles an hour. The pressure was 30.01 inches and rising. Elsewhere around the area, it was clear, with a temperature of 76 at Quincy and 72 at Springfield. At Macomb, it was partly cloudy, with a temperature of 70. Clear, with a temperature of 76 at Quincy and 72 at Springfield. At Macomb, it was partly cloudy, with a temperature of 70. It was mostly cloudy, with a temperature of 68 at Peoria and 70 at Burlington. At Moline, rain and fog were reported, with a temperature of 69. And once again at 6 a.m. in Galesburg, under mostly cloudy skies, the temperature was 67. Looking elsewhere around the Midwest at 6 a.m., Chicago was mostly cloudy and 69. Indianapolis was mostly cloudy and 63. St. Louis was clear and 76. Kansas City was mostly cloudy and 79. Des Moines was cloudy and 69. Milwaukee was cloudy and 64. And now a discussion of hazardous weather conditions for the following county, Knox, Illinois. This hazardous weather outlook is for Central Illinois, East Central Illinois, Southeast Illinois and West Central Illinois. Day 1, rest of tonight. Scattered thunderstorms are expected at times through this evening, posing a threat for heavy rainfall and isolated damaging wind gusts. For Tuesday through Sunday,

Scattered thunderstorms, 30 to 60% chance are forecast for Wednesday, posing a threat for heavy rainfall. Additional thunderstorm chances persist through the end of the week. Temperatures will be seasonally warm at times. Heat indices of 95 to 105 degrees are forecast for most of the area Tuesday afternoon, with heat indices around 100 degrees south of Interstate 72 both Wednesday and Thursday afternoons. Spotter information statement. Spotter activation is not anticipated the rest of tonight. The time is currently 6:34 a.m. Central Daylight Time. 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Now for the official National Weather Service forecast for Galesburg and surrounding areas of central and northwest Illinois. Today, partly sunny. Showers likely with a slight chance of thunderstorms this morning, then a chance of showers and thunderstorms this afternoon. Highs in the mid-80s. South winds 10 to 15 miles an hour with gusts up to 25 miles an hour, becoming west 5 to 10 miles an hour this afternoon. Chance of rain 70%. Tonight, mostly cloudy with a chance of thunderstorms. A chance of showers until midnight, then showers likely after midnight. Lows in the lower 60s. North winds 5 to 10 miles an hour. Chance of rain 70%. Wednesday, showers likely with a slight chance of thunderstorms. Highs in the upper 70s. East winds 5 to 10 miles an hour. Chance of rain 70%. Wednesday night, mostly cloudy. Showers likely with a chance of thunderstorms after midnight. Humid with lows in the upper 60s. East winds around 5 miles an hour. Chance of rain 70%. Thursday, partly sunny. A chance of showers in the morning. Humid with highs in the mid-80s. Southwest winds around 5 miles an hour, becoming northwest around 5 miles an hour in the afternoon. Chance of rain 50%. Thursday night, mostly cloudy. A chance of showers and thunderstorms after midnight. Lows in the mid-60s. Chance of rain 40%. Friday, partly sunny. A chance of showers and thunderstorms in the morning. Highs in the lower 80s. Chance of rain 50%. Friday night, partly cloudy. A chance of showers after midnight. Lows in the upper 60s. Chance of rain 30%. Saturday, mostly sunny with a chance of showers. Highs in the lower 80s. Chance of rain 40%. Saturday night, mostly cloudy with a 50% chance of showers. Lows in the lower 60s. Sunday, partly sunny with a chance of showers. Highs in the mid-70s. Chance of rain 50%. Sunday night, mostly cloudy. Lows in the upper 50s. Monday, mostly sunny. Highs in the lower 70s. Again, the forecast for Galesburg and surrounding areas of central and northwest Illinois for today, partly sunny. Showers likely and a slight chance of thunderstorms this morning, then a chance of showers and thunderstorms this afternoon. Highs in the mid-80s. South winds 10 to 15 miles an hour with gusts up to 25 miles an hour, becoming west 5 to 10 miles an hour this afternoon. Chance of rain 70%. At 6 a.m. in Galesburg, skies were mostly cloudy. The temperature was 67 degrees, the dew point was 64, and the relative humidity was 90%. The wind was north at 6 miles an hour. The pressure was 30.01 inches and rising. Elsewhere around the area, it was clear, with a temperature of 76 at Quincy and 72 at Springfield. At Macomb, it was partly cloudy, with a temperature of 70. It was mostly cloudy, with a temperature of 68 at Peoria and 70 at Burlington. At Moline, rain and fog were reported, with a temperature of 69. And once again at 6 a.m. in Galesburg, under mostly cloudy skies, the temperature was 67. Looking elsewhere around the Midwest at 6 a.m., Chicago was mostly cloudy and 69. Indianapolis was mostly cloudy and 63. St. Louis was clear and 76. Kansas City was mostly cloudy and 79. Des Moines was cloudy and 69. Milwaukee was cloudy and 64. And now a discussion of hazardous weather conditions for the following county, Knox, Illinois. This hazardous weather

Outlook is for Central Illinois, East Central Illinois, Southeast Illinois, and West Central Illinois. Day 1, rest of tonight. Scattered thunderstorms are expected at times through this evening, posing a threat for heavy rainfall and isolated damaging wind gusts. For Tuesday through Sunday, scattered thunderstorms 30 to 60% chance are forecast for Wednesday, posing a threat for heavy rainfall. Additional thunderstorm chances persist through the end of the week. Temperatures will be seasonally warm at times. Heat indices of 95 to 105 degrees are forecast for most of the area Tuesday afternoon, with heat indices around 100 degrees south of Interstate 72 both Wednesday and Thursday afternoons. Spotter information statement. Spotter activation is not anticipated the rest of tonight. The time is currently 6:40 a.m. Central Daylight Time. 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Now for the official National Weather Service forecast for Galesburg and surrounding areas of central and northwest Illinois. Today, partly sunny. Showers likely with a slight chance of thunderstorms this morning, then a chance of showers and thunderstorms this afternoon. Highs in the mid-80s. South winds 10 to 15 miles an hour with gusts up to 25 miles an hour, becoming west 5 to 10 miles an hour this afternoon. Chance of rain 70%. Tonight, mostly cloudy with a chance of thunderstorms. A chance of showers until midnight, then showers likely after midnight. Lows in the lower 60s. North winds 5 to 10 miles an hour. Chance of rain 70%. Wednesday, showers likely with a slight chance of thunderstorms. Highs in the upper 70s. East winds 5 to 10 miles an hour. Chance of rain 70%. Wednesday night, mostly cloudy. Showers likely with a chance of thunderstorms after midnight. Humid with lows in the upper 60s. East winds around 5 miles an hour. Chance of rain 70%. Thursday, partly sunny. A chance of showers in the morning. Humid with highs in the mid-80s. Southwest winds around 5 miles an hour, becoming northwest around 5 miles an hour in the afternoon. Chance of rain 50%. Thursday night, mostly cloudy. A chance of showers and thunderstorms after midnight. Lows in the mid-60s. Chance of rain 40%. Friday, partly sunny. A chance of showers and thunderstorms in the morning. Highs in the lower 80s. Chance of rain 50%. Friday night, partly cloudy. A chance of showers after midnight. Lows in the upper 60s. Chance of rain 30%. Saturday, mostly sunny with a chance of showers. Highs in the lower 80s. Chance of rain 40%. Saturday night, mostly cloudy with a 50% chance of showers. Lows in the lower 60s. Sunday, partly sunny with a chance of showers. Highs in the mid-70s. Chance of rain 50%. Sunday night, mostly cloudy. Lows in the upper 50s. Monday, mostly sunny. Highs in the lower 70s. Again, the forecast for Galesburg and surrounding areas of central and northwest Illinois for today, partly sunny. Showers likely and a slight chance of thunderstorms this morning, then a chance of showers and thunderstorms this afternoon. Highs in the mid-80s. South winds 10 to 15 miles an hour with gusts up to 25 miles an hour, becoming west 5 to 10 miles an hour this afternoon. Chance of rain 70%. At 6 a.m. in Galesburg, skies were mostly cloudy. The temperature was 67 degrees, the dew point was 64, and the relative humidity was 90%. The wind was north at 6 miles an hour. The pressure was 30.01 inches and rising. Elsewhere around the area, it was clear, with a temperature of 76 at Quincy and 72 at Springfield. At Macomb, it was partly cloudy, with a temperature of 70. It was mostly cloudy, with a temperature of 68 at Peoria and 70 at Burlington. At Moline, rain and fog were reported, with a temperature of 69. And once again at 6 a.m. in Galesburg, under mostly cloudy skies, the temperature was 67. Looking elsewhere around the Midwest at 6 a.m., Chicago was mostly cloudy and 69. Indianapolis was mostly cloudy and 63. St. Louis was clear and 76.

Kansas City was mostly cloudy and 79. Des Moines was cloudy and 69. Milwaukee was cloudy and 64. And now a discussion of hazardous weather conditions for the following county, Knox, Illinois. This hazardous weather outlook is for Central Illinois, East Central Illinois, Southeast Illinois, and West Central Illinois. Day 1, rest of tonight. Scattered thunderstorms are expected at times through this evening, posing a threat for heavy rainfall and isolated damaging wind gusts. For Tuesday through Sunday, scattered thunderstorms 30 to 60% chance are forecast for Wednesday, posing a threat for heavy rainfall. Additional thunderstorm chances persist through the end of the week. Temperatures will be seasonally warm at times. Heat indices of 95 to 105 degrees are forecast for most of the area Tuesday afternoon, with heat indices around 100 degrees south of Interstate 72 both Wednesday and Thursday afternoons. Spotter information statement. Spotter activation is not anticipated the rest of tonight. The Peoria, Illinois climate summary for yesterday, September 14, 2026. Yesterday's high temperature of 78 degrees occurred at 5:14 p.m. The normal high is 79. Yesterday's low temperature of 57 degrees occurred at 4:05 a.m. The normal low is 57. No precipitation fell yesterday, which leaves the monthly total at 0.19 inches. This is 1.58 inches below the normal amount of 1.77 inches for September. The total precipitation for the year still stands at 31.03 inches, which is 3.27 inches above normal. There were no heating degree days yesterday, which is 2 below normal. This leaves the monthly total at 0, which is 10 below normal. The yearly total since July 1st is 0, which is 14 below normal. There were 3 cooling degree days yesterday, which is 2 below normal. This brings the monthly total to 164, which is 79 above normal. The yearly total since January 1st is 1,179, which is 97 above normal. Yesterday the maximum wind observed was 16 miles an hour from the southeast. The highest wind gust observed was 25 miles per hour from the southeast, which occurred at 9:52 a.m. Yesterday the average wind speed was 9 miles per hour. The normal high temperature for today is 79 degrees, and the normal low is 57. The record high for today is 100, which occurred in 1939, and the record low is 37, which occurred in 1916. Sunrise today is at 6:39 a.m. and sunset is at 7:08 p.m. The time is currently 6:47 a.m. Central Daylight Time. 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Now for the official National Weather Service forecast for Galesburg and surrounding areas of central and northwest Illinois. Today, partly sunny. Showers likely with a slight chance of thunderstorms this morning, then a chance of showers and thunderstorms this afternoon. Highs in the mid-80s. South winds 10 to 15 miles an hour with gusts up to 25 miles an hour, becoming west 5 to 10 miles an hour this afternoon. Chance of rain 70%. Tonight, mostly cloudy with a chance of thunderstorms. A chance of showers until midnight, then showers likely after midnight. Lows in the lower 60s. North winds 5 to 10 miles an hour. Chance of rain 70%. Wednesday, showers likely with a slight chance of thunderstorms. Highs in the upper 70s. East winds 5 to 10 miles an hour. Chance of rain 70%. Wednesday night, mostly cloudy. Showers likely with a chance of thunderstorms after midnight. Humid with lows in the upper 60s. East winds around 5 miles an hour. Chance of rain 70%. Thursday, partly sunny. A chance of showers in the morning. Humid with highs in the mid-80s. Southwest winds around 5 miles an hour, becoming northwest around 5 miles an hour in the afternoon. Chance of rain 50%. Thursday night, mostly cloudy. A chance of showers and thunderstorms after midnight. Lows in the mid-60s. Chance of rain 40%. Friday, partly sunny. A chance of showers and thunderstorms in the morning. Highs in the lower 80s. Chance of rain 50%. Friday night, partly cloudy. A chance of showers after midnight.

lows in the upper 60s. Chance of rain 30%. Saturday, mostly sunny with a chance of showers. Highs in the lower 80s. Chance of rain 40%. Saturday night, mostly cloudy with a 50% chance of showers. Lows in the lower 60s. Sunday, partly sunny with a chance of showers. Highs in the mid 70s. Chance of rain 50%. Sunday night, mostly cloudy. Lows in the upper 50s. Monday, mostly sunny. Highs in the lower 70s. Again, the forecast for Galesburg and surrounding areas of central and northwest Illinois for today, partly sunny. Showers likely and a slight chance of thunderstorms this morning, then a chance of showers and thunderstorms this afternoon. Highs in the mid-80s. South winds 10 to 15 miles an hour with gusts up to 25 miles an hour, becoming west 5 to 10 miles an hour this afternoon. Chance of rain 70%. At 6 a.m. in Galesburg, skies were mostly cloudy. The temperature was 67 degrees, the dew point was 64, and the relative humidity was 90%. The wind was north at 6 miles an hour. The pressure was 30.01 inches and rising. Elsewhere around the area, it was clear, with a temperature of 76 at Quincy and 72 at Springfield. At Macomb, it was partly cloudy, with a temperature of 70. It was mostly cloudy, with a temperature of 68 at Peoria and 70 at Burlington. At Moline, rain and fog were reported, with a temperature of 69. And once again at 6 a.m. in Galesburg, under mostly cloudy skies, the temperature was 67. Looking elsewhere around the Midwest at 6 a.m., Chicago was mostly cloudy and 69. Indianapolis was mostly cloudy and 63. St. Louis was clear and 76. Kansas City was mostly cloudy and 79. Des Moines was cloudy and 69. Milwaukee was cloudy and 64. And now a discussion of hazardous weather conditions for the following county, Knox, Illinois. This hazardous weather outlook is for Central Illinois, East Central Illinois, Southeast Illinois, and West Central Illinois. Day 1, rest of tonight. Scattered thunderstorms are expected at times through this evening, posing a threat for heavy rainfall and isolated damaging wind gusts. For Tuesday through Sunday, scattered thunderstorms 30 to 60% chance are forecast for Wednesday, posing a threat for heavy rainfall. Additional thunderstorm chances persist through the end of the week. Temperatures will be seasonally warm at times. Heat indices of 95 to 105 degrees are forecast for most of the area Tuesday afternoon, with heat indices around 100 degrees south of Interstate 72 both Wednesday and Thursday afternoons. Spotter information statement. Spotter activation is not anticipated the rest of tonight. The time is currently 6:52 a.m. Central Daylight Time. 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Now for the official National Weather Service forecast for Galesburg and surrounding areas of central and northwest Illinois. Today, partly sunny. Showers likely with a slight chance of thunderstorms this morning, then a chance of showers and thunderstorms this afternoon. Highs in the mid-80s. South winds 10 to 15 miles an hour with gusts up to 25 miles an hour, becoming west 5 to 10 miles an hour this afternoon. Chance of rain 70%. Tonight, mostly cloudy with a chance of thunderstorms. A chance of showers until midnight, then showers likely after midnight. Lows in the lower 60s. North winds 5 to 10 miles an hour. Chance of rain 70%. Wednesday, showers likely with a slight chance of thunderstorms. Highs in the upper 70s. East winds 5 to 10 miles an hour. Chance of rain 70%. Wednesday night, mostly cloudy. Showers likely with a chance of thunderstorms after midnight. Humid with lows in the upper 60s. East winds around 5 miles an hour. Chance of rain 70%. Thursday, partly sunny. A chance of showers in the morning. Humid with highs in the mid-80s. Southwest winds around 5 miles an hour, becoming northwest around 5 miles an hour in the afternoon. Chance of rain 50%. Thursday night, mostly cloudy. A chance of showers and thunderstorms after midnight. Lows in the mid-60s.

degrees. Chance of rain 40%. Friday, partly sunny. A chance of showers and thunderstorms in the morning. Highs in the lower 80s. Chance of rain 50%. Friday night, partly cloudy. A chance of showers after midnight. Lows in the upper 60s. Chance of rain 30%. Saturday, mostly sunny with a chance of showers. Highs in the lower 80s. Chance of rain 40%. Saturday night, mostly cloudy with a 50% chance of showers. Lows in the lower 60s. Sunday, partly sunny with a chance of showers. Highs in the mid-70s. Chance of rain 50%. Sunday night, mostly cloudy. Lows in the upper 50s. Monday, mostly sunny. Highs in the lower 70s. Again, the forecast for Galesburg and surrounding areas of central and northwest Illinois for today, partly sunny. Showers likely and a slight chance of thunderstorms this morning, then a chance of showers and thunderstorms this afternoon. Highs in the mid-80s. South winds 10 to 15 miles an hour with gusts up to 25 miles an hour, becoming west 5 to 10 miles an hour this afternoon. Chance of rain 70%. At 6 a.m. in Galesburg, skies were mostly cloudy. The temperature was 67 degrees, the dew point was 64, and the relative humidity was 90%. The wind was north at 6 miles an hour. The pressure was 30.01 inches and rising. Elsewhere around the area, it was clear, with a temperature of 76 at Quincy and 72 at Springfield. At Macomb, it was partly cloudy, with a temperature of 70. It was mostly cloudy, with a temperature of 68 at Peoria and 70 at Burlington. At Moline, rain and fog were reported, with a temperature of 69. And once again at 6 a.m. in Galesburg, under mostly cloudy skies, the temperature was 67. Looking elsewhere around the Midwest at 6 a.m., Chicago was mostly cloudy and 69. Indianapolis was mostly cloudy and 63. St. Louis was clear and 76. Kansas City was mostly cloudy and 79. Des Moines was cloudy and 69. Milwaukee was cloudy and 64. And now a discussion of hazardous weather conditions for the following county, Knox, Illinois. This hazardous weather outlook is for Central Illinois, East Central Illinois, Southeast Illinois, and West Central Illinois. Day 1, rest of tonight. Scattered thunderstorms are expected at times through this evening, posing a threat for heavy rainfall and isolated damaging wind gusts. For Tuesday through Sunday, scattered thunderstorms 30 to 60% chance are forecast for Wednesday, posing a threat for heavy rainfall. Additional thunderstorm chances persist through the end of the week. Temperatures will be seasonally warm at times. Heat indices of 95 to 105 degrees are forecast for most of the area Tuesday afternoon, with heat indices around 100 degrees south of Interstate 72 both Wednesday and Thursday afternoons. Spotter information statement. Spotter activation is not anticipated the rest of tonight. The time is currently 6:57 a.m. Central Daylight Time. 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Now for the official National Weather Service forecast for Galesburg and surrounding areas of central and northwest Illinois. Today, partly sunny. Showers likely with a slight chance of thunderstorms this morning, then a chance of showers and thunderstorms this afternoon. Highs in the mid-80s. South winds 10 to 15 miles an hour with gusts up to 25 miles an hour, becoming west 5 to 10 miles an hour this afternoon. Chance of rain 70%. Tonight, mostly cloudy with a chance of thunderstorms. A chance of showers until midnight, then showers likely after midnight. Lows in the lower 60s. North winds 5 to 10 miles an hour. Chance of rain 70%. Wednesday, showers likely with a slight chance of thunderstorms. Highs in the upper 70s. East winds 5 to 10 miles an hour. Chance of rain 70%. Wednesday night, mostly cloudy. Showers likely with a chance of thunderstorms after midnight. Humid with lows in the upper 60s. East winds around 5 miles an hour. Chance of rain 70%. Thursday, partly sunny. A chance of showers in the morning. Humid with

Highs in the mid-80s. Southwest winds around 5 miles an hour, becoming northwest around 5 miles an hour in the afternoon. Chance of rain 50%. Thursday night, mostly cloudy. A chance of showers and thunderstorms after midnight. Lows in the mid-60s. Chance of rain 40%. Friday, partly sunny. A chance of showers and thunderstorms in the morning. Highs in the lower 80s. Chance of rain 50%. Friday night, partly cloudy. A chance of showers after midnight. Lows in the upper 60s. Chance of rain 30%. Saturday, mostly sunny with a chance of showers. Highs in the lower 80s. Chance of rain 40%. Saturday night, mostly cloudy with a 50% chance of showers. Lows in the lower 60s. Sunday, partly sunny with a chance of showers. Highs in the mid-70s. Chance of rain 50%. Sunday night, mostly cloudy. Lows in the upper 50s. Monday, mostly sunny. Highs in the lower 70s. Again, the forecast for Galesburg and surrounding areas of central and northwest Illinois for today, partly sunny. Showers likely and a slight chance of thunderstorms this morning, then a chance of showers and thunderstorms this afternoon. Highs in the mid-80s. South winds 10 to 15 miles an hour with gusts up to 25 miles an hour, becoming west 5 to 10 miles an hour this afternoon. Chance of rain 70%. The Peoria, Illinois climate summary for yesterday, September 14, 2026. Yesterday's high temperature of 78 degrees occurred at 5:14 p.m. The normal high is 79. Yesterday's low temperature of 57 degrees occurred at 4:05 a.m. The normal low is 57. No precipitation fell yesterday, which leaves the monthly total at 0.19 inches. This is 1.58 inches below the normal amount of 1.77 inches for September. The total precipitation for the year still stands at 31.03 inches, which is 3.27 inches above normal. There were no heating degree days yesterday, which is 2 below normal. This leaves the monthly total at 0, which is 10 below normal. The yearly total since July 1st is 0, which is 14 below normal. There were 3 cooling degree days yesterday, which is 2 below normal. This brings the monthly total to 164, which is 79 above normal. The yearly total since January 1st is 1,179, which is 97 above normal. Yesterday the maximum wind observed was 16 miles an hour from the southeast. The highest wind gust observed was 25 miles per hour from the southeast, which occurred at 9:52 a.m. Yesterday the average wind speed was 9 miles per hour. The normal high temperature for today is 79 degrees, and the normal low is 57. The record high for today is 100, which occurred in 1939, and the record low is 37, which occurred in 1916. Sunrise today is at 6:39 a.m. and sunset is at 7:08 p.m. And now a discussion of hazardous weather conditions for the following county, Knox, Illinois. This hazardous weather outlook is for Central Illinois, East Central Illinois, Southeast Illinois, and West Central Illinois. Day 1, rest of tonight. Scattered thunderstorms are expected at times through this evening, posing a threat for heavy rainfall and isolated damaging wind gusts. For Tuesday through Sunday, scattered thunderstorms 30 to 60% chance are forecast for Wednesday, posing a threat for heavy rainfall. Additional thunderstorm chances persist through the end of the week. Temperatures will be seasonally warm at times. Heat indices of 95 to 105 degrees are forecast for most of the area Tuesday afternoon, with heat indices around 100 degrees south of Interstate 72 both Wednesday and Thursday afternoons. Spotter information statement. Spotter activation is not anticipated the rest of tonight. The time is currently 7:03 a.m. Central Daylight Time. 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Now for the official National Weather Service forecast for Galesburg and surrounding areas of central and northwest Illinois. Today, partly sunny. Showers likely with a slight chance of thunderstorms this morning, then a chance of showers and thunderstorms this afternoon. Highs in the mid-80s. South winds 10 to 15 miles an hour with gusts up to 25 miles an hour,

coming west 5 to 10 miles an hour this afternoon. Chance of rain 70%. Tonight, mostly cloudy with a chance of thunderstorms. A chance of showers until midnight, then showers likely after midnight. Lows in the lower 60s. North winds 5 to 10 miles an hour. Chance of rain 70%. Wednesday, showers likely with a slight chance of thunderstorms. Highs in the upper 70s. East winds 5 to 10 miles an hour. Chance of rain 70%. Wednesday night, mostly cloudy. Showers likely with a chance of thunderstorms after midnight. Humid with lows in the upper 60s. East winds around 5 miles an hour. Chance of rain 70%. Thursday, partly sunny. A chance of showers in the morning. Humid with highs in the mid-80s. Southwest winds around 5 miles an hour, becoming northwest around 5 miles an hour in the afternoon. Chance of rain 50%. Thursday night, mostly cloudy. A chance of showers and thunderstorms after midnight. Lows in the mid-60s. Chance of rain 40%. Friday, partly sunny. A chance of showers and thunderstorms in the morning. Highs in the lower 80s. Chance of rain 50%. Friday night, partly cloudy. A chance of showers after midnight. Lows in the upper 60s. Chance of rain 30%. Saturday, mostly sunny with a chance of showers. Highs in the lower 80s. Chance of rain 40%. Saturday night, mostly cloudy with a 50% chance of showers. Lows in the lower 60s. Sunday, partly sunny with a chance of showers. Highs in the mid-70s. Chance of rain 50%. Sunday night, mostly cloudy. Lows in the upper 50s. Monday, mostly sunny. Highs in the lower 70s. Again, the forecast for Galesburg and surrounding areas of central and northwest Illinois for today, partly sunny. Showers likely and a slight chance of thunderstorms this morning, then a chance of showers and thunderstorms this afternoon. Highs in the mid-80s. South winds 10 to 15 miles an hour with gusts up to 25 miles an hour, becoming west 5 to 10 miles an hour this afternoon. Chance of rain 70%. At 7 a.m. in Galesburg, skies were cloudy. The temperature was 66 degrees, the dew point was 65, and the relative humidity was 95%. The wind was calm. The pressure was 30.03 inches and rising. Elsewhere around the area, it was clear, with a temperature of 76 at Quincy and 73 at Springfield. It was mostly cloudy, with a temperature of 68 at Peoria, 71 at Burlington, and 69 at Macomb. At Moline, it was cloudy, with a temperature of 69. And once again at 7 a.m. in Galesburg, under cloudy skies, the temperature was 66. Looking elsewhere around the Midwest at 7 a.m., Chicago was mostly cloudy, and 68. Indianapolis was mostly cloudy, and 63. St. Louis was partly cloudy, and 76. Kansas City was mostly cloudy, and 78. Des Moines was cloudy, and 68. Milwaukee had light rain, and 64. And now a discussion of hazardous weather conditions for the following county, Knox, Illinois. This hazardous weather outlook is for Central Illinois, East Central Illinois, Southeast Illinois, and West Central Illinois. Day 1, rest of tonight. Scattered thunderstorms are expected at times through this evening, posing a threat for heavy rainfall and isolated damaging wind gusts. For Tuesday through Sunday, scattered thunderstorms 30 to 60% chance are forecast for Wednesday, posing a threat for heavy rainfall. Additional thunderstorm chances persist through the end of the week. Temperatures will be seasonally warm at times. Heat indices of 95 to 105 degrees are forecast for most of the area Tuesday afternoon, with heat indices around 100 degrees south of Interstate 72 both Wednesday and Thursday afternoons. Spotter information statement, spotter activation is not anticipated the rest of tonight. The time is currently 7:09 a.m. Central Daylight Time. 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Now for the official National Weather Service forecast for Galesburg and surrounding areas of central and northwest Illinois. Rest of today, partly sunny.

showers likely with a slight chance of thunderstorms this morning, then a chance of showers and thunderstorms this afternoon. Highs in the mid-80s. Southwest winds 5 to 10 miles an hour with gusts up to 20 miles an hour, becoming west this afternoon. Chance of rain 70%. Tonight, mostly cloudy with a chance of thunderstorms. A chance of showers until midnight, then showers likely after midnight. Lows in the lower 60s. North winds 5 to 10 miles an hour. Chance of rain 70%. Wednesday, showers likely with a slight chance of thunderstorms. Highs in the upper 70s. East winds 5 to 10 miles an hour. Chance of rain 70%. Wednesday night, mostly cloudy. Showers likely with a chance of thunderstorms after midnight. Humid with lows in the upper 60s. East winds around 5 miles an hour. Chance of rain 70%. Thursday, partly sunny. A chance of showers in the morning. Humid with highs in the mid-80s. Southwest winds around 5 miles an hour, becoming northwest around 5 miles an hour in the afternoon. Chance of rain 50%. Thursday night, mostly cloudy. A chance of showers and thunderstorms after midnight. Lows in the mid-60s. Chance of rain 40%. Friday, partly sunny. A chance of showers and thunderstorms in the morning. Highs in the lower 80s. Chance of rain 50%. Friday night, partly cloudy. A chance of showers after midnight. Lows in the upper 60s. Chance of rain 30%. Saturday, mostly sunny with a chance of showers. Highs in the lower 80s. Chance of rain 40%. Saturday night, mostly cloudy with a 50% chance of showers. Lows in the lower 60s. Sunday, partly sunny with a chance of showers. Highs in the mid-70s. Chance of rain 50%. Sunday night, mostly cloudy. Lows in the upper 50s. Monday, mostly sunny. Highs in the lower 70s. Again, the forecast for Galesburg and surrounding areas of central and northwest Illinois for the rest of today, partly sunny. Showers likely and a slight chance of thunderstorms this morning, then a chance of showers and thunderstorms this afternoon. Highs in the mid-80s. Southwest winds 5 to 10 miles an hour with gusts up to 20 miles an hour, becoming west this afternoon. Chance of rain 70%. At 7 a.m. in Galesburg, skies were cloudy. The temperature was 66 degrees, the dew point was 65, and the relative humidity was 95%. The wind was calm. The pressure was 30.03 inches and rising. Elsewhere around the area, it was clear, with a temperature of 76 at Quincy, and 73 at Springfield. It was mostly cloudy, with a temperature of 68 at Peoria, 71 at Burlington, and 69 at Macomb. At Moline, it was cloudy, with a temperature of 69. And once again at 7 a.m. in Galesburg, under cloudy skies, the temperature was 66. Looking elsewhere around the Midwest at 7 a.m., Chicago was mostly cloudy, and 68. Indianapolis was mostly cloudy, and 63. St. Louis was partly cloudy, and 76. Kansas City was mostly cloudy, and 78. Des Moines was cloudy, and 68. Milwaukee had light rain, and 64. And now a discussion of hazardous weather conditions for the following county, Knox, Illinois. This hazardous weather outlook is for Central Illinois, East Central Illinois, Southeast Illinois, and West Central Illinois. Day 1, rest of tonight. Scattered thunderstorms are expected at times through this evening, posing a threat for heavy rainfall and isolated damaging wind gusts. For Tuesday through Sunday, scattered thunderstorms 30 to 60% chance are forecast for Wednesday, posing a threat for heavy rainfall. Additional thunderstorm chances persist through the end of the week. Temperatures will be seasonally warm at times. Heat indices of 95 to 105 degrees are forecast for most of the area Tuesday afternoon, with heat indices around 100 degrees south of Interstate 72 both Wednesday and Thursday afternoons. Spotter information statement, spotter activation is not anticipated the rest of tonight. 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
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Now for the official National Weather Service forecast for Galesburg and surrounding areas of central and northwest Illinois. Rest of today, partly sunny. Showers likely with a slight chance of thunderstorms this morning, then a chance of showers and thunderstorms this afternoon. Highs in the mid-80s. Southwest winds 5 to 10 miles an hour with gusts up to 20 miles an hour, becoming west this afternoon. Chance of rain 70%. Tonight, mostly cloudy with a chance of thunderstorms. A chance of showers until midnight, then showers likely after midnight. Lows in the lower 60s. North winds 5 to 10 miles an hour. Chance of rain 70%. Wednesday, showers likely with a slight chance of thunderstorms. Highs in the upper 70s. East winds 5 to 10 miles an hour. Chance of rain 70%. Wednesday night, mostly cloudy. Showers likely with a chance of thunderstorms after midnight. Humid with lows in the upper 60s. East winds around 5 miles an hour. Chance of rain 70%. Thursday, partly sunny. A chance of showers in the morning. Humid with highs in the mid-80s. Southwest winds around 5 miles an hour, becoming northwest around 5 miles an hour in the afternoon. Chance of rain 50%. Thursday night, mostly cloudy. A chance of showers and thunderstorms after midnight. Lows in the mid-60s. Chance of rain 40%. Friday, partly sunny. A chance of showers and thunderstorms in the morning. Highs in the lower 80s. Chance of rain 50%. Friday night, partly cloudy. A chance of showers after midnight. Lows in the upper 60s. Chance of rain 30%. Saturday, mostly sunny with a chance of showers. Highs in the lower 80s. Chance of rain 40%. Saturday night, mostly cloudy with a 50% chance of showers. Lows in the lower 60s. Sunday, partly sunny with a chance of showers. Highs in the mid-70s. Chance of rain 50%. Sunday night, mostly cloudy. Lows in the upper 50s. Monday, mostly sunny. Highs in the lower 70s. Again, the forecast for Galesburg and surrounding areas of central and northwest Illinois for the rest of today, partly sunny. Showers likely and a slight chance of thunderstorms this morning, then a chance of showers and thunderstorms this afternoon. Highs in the mid-80s. Southwest winds 5 to 10 miles an hour with gusts up to 20 miles an hour, becoming west this afternoon. Chance of rain 70%. The Peoria, Illinois climate summary for yesterday, September 14, 2026. Yesterday's high temperature of 78 degrees occurred at 5:14 p.m. The normal high is 79. Yesterday's low temperature of 57 degrees occurred at 4:05 a.m. The normal low is 57. No precipitation fell yesterday, which leaves the monthly total at 0.19 inches. This is 1.58 inches below the normal amount of 1.77 inches for September. The total precipitation for the year still stands at 31.03 inches, which is 3.27 inches above normal. There were no heating degree days yesterday, which is 2 below normal. This leaves the monthly total at 0, which is 10 below normal. The yearly total since July 1st is 0, which is 14 below normal. There were 3 cooling degree days yesterday, which is 2 below normal. This brings the monthly total to 164, which is 79 above normal. The yearly total since January 1st is 1,179, which is 97 above normal. Yesterday the maximum wind observed was 16 miles an hour from the southeast. The highest wind gust observed was 25 miles per hour from the southeast, which occurred at 9:52 a.m. Yesterday the average wind speed was 9 miles per hour.
The normal high temperature for today is 79 degrees, and the normal low is 57. The record high for today is 100, which

occurred in 1939, and the record low is 37, which occurred in 1916. Sunrise today is at 6:39 a.m. and sunset is at 7:08 p.m. At 7 a.m. in Galesburg, skies were cloudy. The temperature was 66 degrees, the dew point was 65, and the relative humidity was 95%. The wind was calm. The pressure was 30.03 inches and rising. Elsewhere around the area, it was clear, with a temperature of 76 at Quincy and 73 at Springfield. It was mostly cloudy, with a temperature of 68 at Peoria, 71 at Burlington, and 69 at Macomb. At Moline, it was cloudy, with a temperature of 69. And once again at 7 a.m. in Galesburg, under cloudy skies, the temperature was 66. Looking elsewhere around the Midwest at 7 a.m., Chicago was mostly cloudy, and 68. Indianapolis was mostly cloudy, and 63. St. Louis was partly cloudy, and 76. Kansas City was mostly cloudy, and 78. Des Moines was cloudy, and 68. Milwaukee had light rain, and 64. And now a discussion of hazardous weather conditions for the following county, Knox, Illinois. This hazardous weather outlook is for Central Illinois, East Central Illinois, Southeast Illinois, and West Central Illinois. Day 1, rest of tonight. Scattered thunderstorms are expected at times through this evening, posing a threat for heavy rainfall and isolated damaging wind gusts. For Tuesday through Sunday, scattered thunderstorms 30 to 60% chance are forecast for Wednesday, posing a threat for heavy rainfall. Additional thunderstorm chances persist through the end of the week. Temperatures will be seasonally warm at times. Heat indices of 95 to 105 degrees are forecast for most of the area Tuesday afternoon, with heat indices around 100 degrees south of Interstate 72 both Wednesday and Thursday afternoons. Spotter information statement. Spotter activation is not anticipated the rest of tonight. The time is currently 7:21 a.m. Central Daylight Time. 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Now for the official National Weather Service forecast for Galesburg and surrounding areas of central and northwest Illinois. Rest of today, partly sunny. Showers likely with a slight chance of thunderstorms this morning, then a chance of showers and thunderstorms this afternoon. Highs in the mid-80s. Southwest winds 5 to 10 miles an hour with gusts up to 20 miles an hour, becoming west this afternoon. Chance of rain 70%. Tonight, mostly cloudy with a chance of thunderstorms. A chance of showers until midnight, then showers likely after midnight. Lows in the lower 60s. North winds 5 to 10 miles an hour. Chance of rain 70%. Wednesday, showers likely with a slight chance of thunderstorms. Highs in the upper 70s. East winds 5 to 10 miles an hour. Chance of rain 70%. Wednesday night, mostly cloudy. Showers likely with a chance of thunderstorms after midnight. Humid with lows in the upper 60s. East winds around 5 miles an hour. Chance of rain 70%. Thursday, partly sunny. A chance of showers in the morning. Humid with highs in the mid-80s. Southwest winds around 5 miles an hour, becoming northwest around 5 miles an hour in the afternoon. Chance of rain 50%. Thursday night, mostly cloudy. A chance of showers and thunderstorms after midnight. Lows in the mid-60s. Chance of rain 40%. Friday, partly sunny. A chance of showers and thunderstorms in the morning. Highs in the lower 80s. Chance of rain 50%. Friday night, partly cloudy. A chance of showers after midnight. Lows in the upper 60s. Chance of rain 30%. Saturday, mostly sunny with a chance of showers. Highs in the lower 80s. Chance of rain 40%. Saturday night, mostly cloudy with a 50% chance of showers. Lows in the lower 60s. Sunday, partly sunny with a chance of showers. Highs in the mid-70s. Chance of rain 50%. Sunday night, mostly cloudy. Lows in the upper 50s. Monday, mostly sunny. Highs in the lower 70s. Again, the forecast for Galesburg

was mostly cloudy, with a temperature of 68 at Peoria, 71 at Burlington, and 69 at Macomb. At Moline, it was cloudy, with a temperature of 69. And once again at 7 a.m. in Galesburg, under cloudy skies, the temperature was 66. Looking elsewhere around the Midwest at 7 a.m., Chicago was mostly cloudy, and 68. Indianapolis was mostly cloudy, and 63. St. Louis was partly cloudy, and 76. Kansas City was mostly cloudy, and 78. Des Moines was cloudy, and 68. Milwaukee had light rain, and 64. And now a discussion of hazardous weather conditions for the following county, Knox, Illinois. This hazardous weather outlook is for Central Illinois, East Central Illinois, Southeast Illinois, and West Central Illinois. Day 1, rest of tonight. Scattered thunderstorms are expected at times through this evening, posing a threat for heavy rainfall and isolated damaging wind gusts. For Tuesday through Sunday, scattered thunderstorms 30 to 60% chance are forecast for Wednesday, posing a threat for heavy rainfall. Additional thunderstorm chances persist through the end of the week. Temperatures will be seasonally warm at times. Heat indices of 95 to 105 degrees are forecast for most of the area Tuesday afternoon, with heat indices around 100 degrees south of Interstate 72 both Wednesday and Thursday afternoons. Spotter information statement. Spotter activation is not anticipated the rest of tonight. The time is currently 7:26 a.m. Central Daylight Time. 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Now for the official National Weather Service forecast for Galesburg and surrounding areas of central and northwest Illinois. Rest of today, partly sunny. Showers likely with a slight chance of thunderstorms this morning, then a chance of showers and thunderstorms this afternoon. Highs in the mid-80s. Southwest winds 5 to 10 miles an hour with gusts up to 20 miles an hour, becoming west this afternoon. Chance of rain 70%. Tonight, mostly cloudy with a chance of thunderstorms. A chance of showers until midnight, then showers likely after midnight. Lows in the lower 60s. North winds 5 to 10 miles an hour. Chance of rain 70%. Wednesday, showers likely with a slight chance of thunderstorms. Highs in the upper 70s. East winds 5 to 10 miles an hour. Chance of rain 70%. Wednesday night, mostly cloudy. Showers likely with a chance of thunderstorms after midnight. Humid with lows in the upper 60s. East winds around 5 miles an hour. Chance of rain 70%. Thursday, partly sunny. A chance of showers in the morning. Humid with highs in the mid-80s. Southwest winds around 5 miles an hour, becoming northwest around 5 miles an hour in the afternoon. Chance of rain 50%. Thursday night, mostly cloudy. A chance of showers and thunderstorms after midnight. Lows in the mid-60s. Chance of rain 40%. Friday, partly sunny. A chance of showers and thunderstorms in the morning. Highs in the lower 80s. Chance of rain 50%. Friday night, partly cloudy. A chance of showers after midnight. Lows in the upper 60s. Chance of rain 30%. Saturday, mostly sunny with a chance of showers. Highs in the lower 80s. Chance of rain 40%. Saturday night, mostly cloudy with a 50% chance of showers. Lows in the lower 60s. Sunday, partly sunny with a chance of showers. Highs in the mid-70s. Chance of rain 50%.

thunderstorms this morning, then a chance of showers and thunderstorms this afternoon. Highs in the mid-80s. Southwest winds 5 to 10 miles an hour with gusts up to 20 miles an hour, becoming west this afternoon. Chance of rain 70%. The Peoria, Illinois climate summary for yesterday, September 14, 2026. Yesterday's high temperature of 78 degrees occurred at 5:14 p.m. The normal high is 79. Yesterday's low temperature of 57 degrees occurred at 4:05 a.m. The normal low is 57. No precipitation fell yesterday, which leaves the monthly total at 0.19 inches. This is 1.58 inches below the normal amount of 1.77 inches for September. The total precipitation for the year still stands at 31.03 inches, which is 3.27 inches above normal. There were no heating degree days yesterday, which is 2 below normal. This leaves the monthly total at 0, which is 10 below normal. The yearly total since July 1st is 0, which is 14 below normal. There were 3 cooling degree days yesterday, which is 2 below normal. This brings the monthly total to 164, which is 79 above normal. The yearly total since January 1st is 1,179, which is 97 above normal. Yesterday the maximum wind observed was 16 miles an hour from the southeast. The highest wind gust observed was 25 miles per hour from the southeast, which occurred at 9:52 a.m. Yesterday the average wind speed was 9 miles per hour. The normal high temperature for today is 79 degrees, and the normal low is 57. The record high for today is 100, which occurred in 1939, and the record low is 37, which occurred in 1916. Sunrise today is at 6:39 a.m. and sunset is at 7:08 p.m. At 7 a.m. in Galesburg, skies were cloudy. The temperature was 66 degrees, the dew point was 65, and the relative humidity was 95%. The wind was calm. The pressure was 30.03 inches and rising. Elsewhere around the area, at Springfield, it was clear, with a temperature of 73. At Quincy, it was partly cloudy, with a temperature of 76. It was mostly cloudy, with a temperature of 68 at Peoria, 71 at Burlington, and 69 at Macomb. At Moline, it was cloudy, with a temperature of 69. And once again at 7 a.m. in Galesburg, under cloudy skies, the temperature was 66. Looking elsewhere around the Midwest at 7 a.m., Chicago was mostly cloudy, and 68. Indianapolis was mostly cloudy, and 63. St. Louis was partly cloudy, and 76. Kansas City was mostly cloudy, and 78. Des Moines was cloudy, and 68. Milwaukee had light rain, and 64. And now a discussion of hazardous weather conditions for the following county, Knox, Illinois. This hazardous weather outlook is for Central Illinois, East Central Illinois, Southeast Illinois, and West Central Illinois. For today and tonight, scattered thunderstorms are expected at times later this afternoon through this evening, posing of Illinois, Southeast Illinois, and West Central Illinois. For today and tonight, scattered thunderstorms are expected at times later this afternoon through this evening, posing a threat for heavy rainfall and isolated damaging wind gusts. Temperatures will be seasonally warm at times. Heat indices of 95 to 105 degrees are forecast for most of the area this afternoon. For Wednesday through Monday, scattered thunderstorms 30 to 60% chance are forecast for Wednesday, posing a threat for heavy rainfall. Additional thunderstorm chances persist through the end of the week. Temperatures will remain seasonally warm at times. Heat indices around 100 degrees south of Interstate 72 both Wednesday and Thursday afternoons are expected. Spotter information statement. Spotter activation is possible after 3 p.m. and into early this evening. Storm motion will be to the east and southeast around 35 miles per hour. The time is currently 7:34 a.m. Central Daylight Time. 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Now for the official National Weather Service forecast for Galesburg and surrounding areas of central and northwest Illinois. Rest of today, partly sunny. Showers likely with a slight chance of thunderstorms this morning, then a chance of showers and thunderstorms this afternoon. Highs in the mid-80s.

south winds 5 to 10 miles an hour with gusts up to 20 miles an hour, becoming west this afternoon. Chance of rain 70%. Tonight, mostly cloudy with a chance of thunderstorms. A chance of showers until midnight, then showers likely after midnight. Lows in the lower 60s. North winds 5 to 10 miles an hour. Chance of rain 70%. Wednesday, showers likely with a slight chance of thunderstorms. Highs in the upper 70s. East winds 5 to 10 miles an hour. Chance of rain 70%. Wednesday night, mostly cloudy. Showers likely with a chance of thunderstorms after midnight. Humid with lows in the upper 60s. East winds around 5 miles an hour. Chance of rain 70%. Thursday, partly sunny. A chance of showers in the morning. Humid with highs in the mid-80s. Southwest winds around 5 miles an hour, becoming northwest around 5 miles an hour in the afternoon. Chance of rain 50%. Thursday night, mostly cloudy. A chance of showers and thunderstorms after midnight. Lows in the mid-60s. Chance of rain 40%. Friday, partly sunny. A chance of showers and thunderstorms in the morning. Highs in the lower 80s. Chance of rain 50%. Friday night, partly cloudy. A chance of showers after midnight. Lows in the upper 60s. Chance of rain 30%. Saturday, mostly sunny with a chance of showers. Highs in the lower 80s. Chance of rain 40%. Saturday night, mostly cloudy with a 50% chance of showers. Lows in the lower 60s. Sunday, partly sunny with a chance of showers. Highs in the mid-70s. Chance of rain 50%. Sunday night, mostly cloudy. Lows in the upper 50s. Monday, mostly sunny. Highs in the lower 70s. Again, the forecast for Galesburg and surrounding areas of central and northwest Illinois for the rest of today, partly sunny. Showers likely and a slight chance of thunderstorms this morning, then a chance of showers and thunderstorms this afternoon. Highs in the mid-80s. South winds 5 to 10 miles an hour with gusts up to 20 miles an hour, becoming west this afternoon. Chance of rain 70%. At 7 a.m. in Galesburg, skies were cloudy. The temperature was 66 degrees, the dew point was 65, and the relative humidity was 95%. The wind was calm. The pressure was 30.03 inches and rising. Elsewhere around the area, at Springfield, it was clear, with a temperature of 73. At Quincy, it was partly cloudy, with a temperature of 76. It was mostly cloudy, with a temperature of 68 at Peoria, 71 at Burlington, and 69 at Macomb. At Moline, it was cloudy, with a temperature of 69. And once again at 7 a.m. in Galesburg, under cloudy skies, the temperature was 66. Looking elsewhere around the Midwest at 7 a.m., Chicago was mostly cloudy, and 68. Indianapolis was mostly cloudy, and 63. St. Louis was partly cloudy, and 76. Kansas City was mostly cloudy, and 78. Des Moines was cloudy, and 68. Milwaukee had light rain, and 64. And now a discussion of hazardous weather conditions for the following county, Knox, Illinois. This hazardous weather outlook is for Central Illinois, East Central Illinois, Southeast Illinois, and West Central Illinois. For today and tonight, scattered thunderstorms are expected at times later this afternoon through this evening, posing a threat for heavy rainfall and isolated damaging wind gusts. Temperatures will be seasonally warm at times. Heat indices of 95 to 105 degrees are forecast for most of the area this afternoon. For Wednesday through Monday, scattered thunderstorms 30 to 60% chance are forecast for Wednesday, posing a threat for heavy rainfall. Additional thunderstorm chances persist through the end of the week. Temperatures will remain seasonally warm at times. Heat indices around 100 degrees south of Interstate 72 both Wednesday and Thursday afternoons are expected. Spotter information statement. Spotter activation is possible after 3 p.m. and into early this evening. Storm motion will be to the east and southeast around 35 miles per hour. The time is currently 7:39 a.m. Central Daylight Time. 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

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Station KZZ 66 in Galesburg. Now for the official National Weather Service forecast for Galesburg and surrounding areas of central and northwest Illinois. Rest of today, partly sunny. Showers likely with a slight chance of thunderstorms this morning, then a chance of showers and thunderstorms this afternoon. Highs in the mid-80s. South winds 5 to 10 miles an hour with gusts up to 20 miles an hour, becoming west this afternoon. Chance of rain 70%. Tonight, mostly cloudy with a chance of thunderstorms. A chance of showers until midnight, then showers likely after midnight. Lows in the lower 60s. North winds 5 to 10 miles an hour. Chance of rain 70%. Wednesday, showers likely with a slight chance of thunderstorms. Highs in the upper 70s. East winds 5 to 10 miles an hour. Chance of rain 70%. Wednesday night, mostly cloudy. Showers likely with a chance of thunderstorms after midnight. Humid with lows in the upper 60s. East winds around 5 miles an hour. Chance of rain 70%. Thursday, partly sunny. A chance of showers in the morning. Humid with highs in the mid-80s. Southwest winds around 5 miles an hour, becoming northwest around 5 miles an hour in the afternoon. Chance of rain 50%. Thursday night, mostly cloudy. A chance of showers and thunderstorms after midnight. Lows in the mid-60s. Chance of rain 40%. Friday, partly sunny. A chance of showers and thunderstorms in the morning. Highs in the lower 80s. Chance of rain 50%. Friday night, partly cloudy. A chance of showers after midnight. Lows in the upper 60s. Chance of rain 30%. Saturday, mostly sunny with a chance of showers. Highs in the lower 80s. Chance of rain 40%. Saturday night, mostly cloudy with a 50% chance of showers. Lows in the lower 60s. Sunday, partly sunny with a chance of showers. Highs in the mid-70s. Chance of rain 50%. Sunday night, mostly cloudy. Lows in the upper 50s. Monday, mostly sunny. Highs in the lower 70s. Again, the forecast for Galesburg and surrounding areas of central and northwest Illinois for the rest of today, partly sunny. Showers likely and a slight chance of thunderstorms this morning, then a chance of showers and thunderstorms this afternoon. Highs in the mid-80s. South winds 5 to 10 miles an hour with gusts up to 20 miles an hour, becoming west this afternoon. Chance of rain 70%. At 7 a.m. in Galesburg, skies were cloudy. The temperature was 66 degrees, the dew point was 65, and the relative humidity was 95%. The wind was calm. The pressure was 30.03 inches and rising. Elsewhere around the area, at Springfield, it was clear, with a temperature of 73. At Quincy, it was partly cloudy, with a temperature of 76. It was mostly cloudy, with a temperature of 68 at Peoria, 71 at Burlington, and 69 at Macomb. At Moline, it was cloudy, with a temperature of 69. And once again at 7 a.m. in Galesburg, under cloudy skies, the temperature was 66. Looking elsewhere around the Midwest at 7 a.m., Chicago was mostly cloudy, and 68. Indianapolis was mostly cloudy, and 63. St. Louis was partly cloudy, and 76. Kansas City was mostly cloudy, and 78. Des Moines was cloudy, and 68. Milwaukee had light rain, and 64. And now a discussion of hazardous weather conditions for the following county, Knox, Illinois. This hazardous weather outlook is for Central Illinois, East Central Illinois, Southeast Illinois, and West Central Illinois. For today and tonight, scattered thunderstorms are expected at times later this afternoon through this evening, posing a threat for heavy rainfall and isolated damaging wind gusts. Temperatures will be seasonally warm at times. Heat indices of 95 to 105 degrees are forecast for most of the area this afternoon. For Wednesday through Monday, scattered thunderstorms 30 to 60% chance are forecast for Wednesday, posing a threat for heavy rainfall. Additional thunderstorm chances persist through the end of the week. Temperatures will remain seasonally warm at times. Heat indices around 100.

degrees south of Interstate 72 both Wednesday and Thursday afternoons are expected. Spotter information statement. Spotter activation is possible after 3 p.m. and into early this evening. Storm motion will be to the east and southeast around 35 miles per hour. The time is currently 7:44 a.m. Central Daylight Time. The Peoria, Illinois climate summary for yesterday, September 14, 2026. Yesterday's high temperature of 78 degrees occurred at 5:14 p.m. The normal high is 79. Yesterday's low temperature of 57 degrees occurred at 4:05 a.m. The normal low is 57. No precipitation fell yesterday, which leaves the monthly total at 0.19 inches. This is 1.58 inches below the normal amount of 1.77 inches for September. The total precipitation for the year still stands at 31.03 inches, which is 3.27 inches above normal. There were no heating degree days yesterday, which is 2 below normal. This leaves the monthly total at 0, which is 10 below normal. The yearly total since July 1st is 0, which is 14 below normal. There were 3 cooling degree days yesterday, which is 2 below normal. This brings the monthly total to 164, which is 79 above normal. The yearly total since January 1st is 1,179, which is 97 above normal. Yesterday the maximum wind observed was 16 miles an hour from the southeast. The highest wind gust observed was 25 miles per hour from the southeast, which occurred at 9:52 a.m. Yesterday the average wind speed was 9 miles per hour. The normal high temperature for today is 79 degrees, and the normal low is 57. The record high for today is 100, which occurred in 1939, and the record low is 37, which occurred in 1916. Sunrise today is at 6:39 a.m. and sunset is at 7:08 p.m. You're listening to NOAA Weather Radio All Hazards, station KZZ 66 in Galesburg. Now for the official National Weather Service forecast for Galesburg and surrounding areas of central and northwest Illinois. Rest of today, partly sunny. Showers likely with a slight chance of thunderstorms this morning, then a chance of showers and thunderstorms this afternoon. Highs in the mid-80s. South winds 5 to 10 miles an hour with gusts up to 20 miles an hour, becoming west this afternoon. Chance of rain 70%. Tonight, mostly cloudy with a chance of thunderstorms. A chance of showers until midnight, then showers likely after midnight. Lows in the lower 60s. North winds 5 to 10 miles an hour. Chance of rain 70%. Wednesday, showers likely with a slight chance of thunderstorms. Highs in the upper 70s. East winds 5 to 10 miles an hour. Chance of rain 70%. Wednesday night, mostly cloudy. Showers likely with a chance of thunderstorms after midnight. Humid with lows in the upper 60s. East winds around 5 miles an hour. Chance of rain 70%. Thursday, partly sunny. A chance of showers in the morning. Humid with highs in the mid-80s. Southwest winds around 5 miles an hour, becoming northwest around 5 miles an hour in the afternoon. Chance of rain 50%. Thursday night, mostly cloudy. A chance of showers and thunderstorms after midnight. Lows in the mid-60s. Chance of rain 40%. Friday, partly sunny. A chance of showers and thunderstorms in the morning. Highs in the lower 80s. Chance of rain 50%. Friday night, partly cloudy. A chance of showers after midnight. Lows in the upper 60s. Chance of rain 30%. Saturday, mostly sunny with a chance of showers. Highs in the lower 80s. Chance of rain 40%. Saturday night, mostly cloudy with a 50% chance of showers. Lows in the lower 60s. Sunday, partly sunny with a chance of showers. Highs in the mid-70s. Chance of rain 50%. Sunday night, mostly cloudy. Lows in the upper 50s. Monday, mostly sunny. Highs in the lower 70s. Again, the forecast for Galesburg and surrounding areas of central and northwest Illinois for the rest of today, partly sunny. Showers likely and a slight chance of thunderstorms this morning, then a chance of showers and thunderstorms this afternoon. Highs in the mid-80s.
south winds 5 to 10 miles an hour with gusts up to 20 miles an hour, becoming west this afternoon. Chance of rain 70%. At 7 a.m. in Galesburg, skies were cloudy. The temperature was 66 degrees, the dew point was 65, and the relative humidity was 95%. The wind was calm. The pressure was 30.03 inches and rising. Elsewhere around the area, at Springfield, it was clear, with a temperature of 73. At Quincy, it was partly cloudy, with a temperature of 76. It was mostly cloudy, with a temperature of 68 at Peoria, 71 at Burlington, and 69 at Macomb. At Moline, it was cloudy, with a temperature of 69. And once again at 7 a.m. in Galesburg, under cloudy skies, the temperature was 66. Looking elsewhere around the Midwest at 7 a.m., Chicago was mostly cloudy and 68. Indianapolis was mostly cloudy and 63. St. Louis was partly cloudy and 76. Kansas City was mostly cloudy and 78. Des Moines was cloudy and 68. Milwaukee had light rain and 64. And now a discussion of hazardous weather conditions for the following county, Knox, Illinois. This hazardous weather outlook is for Central Illinois, East Central Illinois, Southeast Illinois, and West Central Illinois. For today and tonight, scattered thunderstorms are expected at times later this afternoon through this evening, posing a threat for heavy rainfall and isolated damaging wind gusts. Temperatures will be seasonally warm at times. Heat indices of 95 to 105 degrees are forecast for most of the area this afternoon. For Wednesday through Monday, scattered thunderstorms 30 to 60% chance are forecast for Wednesday, posing a threat for heavy rainfall. Additional thunderstorm chances persist through the end of the week. Temperatures will remain seasonally warm at times. Heat indices around 100 degrees south of Interstate 72 both Wednesday and Thursday afternoons are expected. Spotter information statement. Spotter activation is possible after 3 p.m. and into early this evening. Storm motion will be to the east and southeast around 35 miles per hour. The time is currently 7:52 a.m. Central Daylight Time. 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Now for the official National Weather Service forecast for Galesburg and surrounding areas of central and northwest Illinois. Rest of today, partly sunny. Showers likely with a slight chance of thunderstorms this morning, then a chance of showers and thunderstorms this afternoon. Highs in the mid-80s. South winds 5 to 10 miles an hour with gusts up to 20 miles an hour, becoming west this afternoon. Chance of rain 70%. Tonight, mostly cloudy with a chance of thunderstorms. A chance of showers until midnight, then showers likely after midnight. Lows in the lower 60s. North winds 5 to 10 miles an hour. Chance of rain 70%. Wednesday, showers likely with a slight chance of thunderstorms. Highs in the upper 70s. East winds 5 to 10 miles an hour. Chance of rain 70%. Wednesday night, mostly cloudy. Showers likely with a chance of thunderstorms after midnight. Humid with lows in the upper 60s. East winds around 5 miles an hour. Chance of rain 70%. Thursday, partly sunny. A chance of showers in the morning. Humid with highs in the mid-80s. Southwest winds around 5 miles an hour, becoming northwest around 5 miles an hour in the afternoon. Chance of rain 50%. Thursday night, mostly cloudy. A chance of showers and thunderstorms after midnight. Lows in the mid-60s. Chance of rain 40%. Friday, partly sunny. A chance of showers and thunderstorms in the morning. Highs in the lower 80s. Chance of rain 50%. Friday night, partly cloudy. A chance of showers after midnight. Lows in the upper 60s. Chance of rain 30%. Saturday, mostly sunny with a chance of showers. Highs in the lower 80s. Chance of rain 40%. Saturday night, mostly cloudy with a 50% chance of showers. Lows in the lower 60s. Sunday, partly sunny with a chance of showers. Highs in the mid-70s. Chance of rain 50%. Sunday night, mostly cloudy

lows in the upper 50s. Monday, mostly sunny. Highs in the lower 70s. Again, the forecast for Galesburg and surrounding areas of central and northwest Illinois for the rest of today, partly sunny. Showers likely and a slight chance of thunderstorms this morning, then a chance of showers and thunderstorms this afternoon. Highs in the mid-80s. South winds 5 to 10 miles an hour with gusts up to 20 miles an hour, becoming west this afternoon. Chance of rain 70%. At 7 a.m. in Galesburg, skies were cloudy. The temperature was 66 degrees, the dew point was 65, and the relative humidity was 95%. The wind was calm. The pressure was 30.03 inches and rising. Elsewhere around the area, at Springfield, it was clear, with a temperature of 73. At Quincy, it was partly cloudy, with a temperature of 76. It was mostly cloudy, with a temperature of 68 at Peoria, 71 at Burlington, and 69 at Macomb. At Moline, it was cloudy, with a temperature of 69. And once again at 7 a.m. in Galesburg, under cloudy skies, the temperature was 66. Looking elsewhere around the Midwest at 7 a.m., Chicago was mostly cloudy, and 68. Indianapolis was mostly cloudy, and 63. St. Louis was partly cloudy, and 76. Kansas City was mostly cloudy, and 78. Des Moines was cloudy, and 68. Milwaukee had light rain, and 64. And now a discussion of hazardous weather conditions for the following county, Knox, Illinois. This hazardous weather outlook is for Central Illinois, East Central Illinois, Southeast Illinois, and West Central Illinois. For today and tonight, scattered thunderstorms are expected at times later this afternoon through this evening, posing a threat for heavy rainfall and isolated damaging wind gusts. Temperatures will be seasonally warm at times. Heat indices of 95 to 105 degrees are forecast for most of the area this afternoon. For Wednesday through Monday, scattered thunderstorms 30 to 60% chance are forecast for Wednesday, posing a threat for heavy rainfall. Additional thunderstorm chances persist through the end of the week. Temperatures will remain seasonally warm at times. Heat indices around 100 degrees south of Interstate 72 both Wednesday and Thursday afternoons are expected. Spotter information statement. Spotter activation is possible after 3 p.m. and into early this evening. Storm motion will be to the east and southeast around 35 miles per hour. The time is currently 7:57 a.m. Central Daylight Time. 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Now for the official National Weather Service forecast for Galesburg and surrounding areas of central and northwest Illinois. Rest of today, partly sunny. Showers likely with a slight chance of thunderstorms this morning, then a chance of showers and thunderstorms this afternoon. Highs in the mid-80s. South winds 5 to 10 miles an hour with gusts up to 20 miles an hour, becoming west this afternoon. Chance of rain 70%. Tonight, mostly cloudy with a chance of thunderstorms. A chance of showers until midnight, then showers likely after midnight. Lows in the lower 60s. North winds 5 to 10 miles an hour. Chance of rain 70%. Wednesday, showers likely with a slight chance of thunderstorms. Highs in the upper 70s. East winds 5 to 10 miles an hour. Chance of rain 70%. Wednesday night, mostly cloudy. Showers likely with a chance of thunderstorms after midnight. Humid with lows in the upper 60s. East winds around 5 miles an hour. Chance of rain 70%. Thursday, partly sunny. A chance of showers in the morning. Humid with highs in the mid-80s. Southwest winds around 5 miles an hour, becoming northwest around 5 miles an hour in the afternoon. Chance of rain 50%. Thursday night, mostly cloudy. A chance of showers and thunderstorms after midnight. Lows in the mid-60s. Chance of rain 40%. Friday, partly sunny. A chance of showers and thunderstorms in the morning. Highs in the lower 80s. Chance of rain 50%. Friday night, partly cloudy. A chance of showers after midnight. Lows in the upper 60s. Chance of rain 30%. Saturday,

mostly sunny with a chance of showers. Highs in the lower 80s. Chance of rain 40%. Saturday night, mostly cloudy with a 50% chance of showers. Lows in the lower 60s. Sunday, partly sunny with a chance of showers. Highs in the mid-70s. Chance of rain 50%. Sunday night, mostly cloudy. Lows in the upper 50s. Monday, mostly sunny. Highs in the lower 70s. Again, the forecast for Galesburg and surrounding areas of central and northwest Illinois for the rest of today, partly sunny. Showers likely and a slight chance of thunderstorms this morning, then a chance of showers and thunderstorms this afternoon. Highs in the mid-80s. South winds 5 to 10 miles an hour with gusts up to 20 miles an hour, becoming west this afternoon. Chance of rain 70%. The Peoria, Illinois climate summary for yesterday, September 14, 2026. Yesterday's high temperature of 78 degrees occurred at 5:14 p.m. The normal high is 79. Yesterday's low temperature of 57 degrees occurred at 4:05 a.m. The normal low is 57. No precipitation fell yesterday, which leaves the monthly total at 0.19 inches. This is 1.58 inches below the normal amount of 1.77 inches for September. The total precipitation for the year still stands at 31.03 inches, which is 3.27 inches above normal. There were no heating degree days yesterday, which is 2 below normal. This leaves the monthly total at 0, which is 10 below normal. The yearly total since July 1st is 0, which is 14 below normal. There were 3 cooling degree days yesterday, which is 2 below normal. This brings the monthly total to 164, which is 79 above normal. The yearly total since January 1st is 1,179, which is 97 above normal. Yesterday the maximum wind observed was 16 miles an hour from the southeast. The highest wind gust observed was 25 miles per hour from the southeast, which occurred at 9:52 a.m. Yesterday the average wind speed was 9 miles per hour. The normal high temperature for today is 79 degrees, and the normal low is 57. The record high for today is 100, which occurred in 1939, and the record low is 37, which occurred in 1916. Sunrise today is at 6:39 a.m. and sunset is at 7:08 p.m. And now a discussion of hazardous weather conditions for the following county, Knox, Illinois. This hazardous weather outlook is for central Illinois, east central Illinois, southeast Illinois, and west central Illinois. For today and tonight, scattered thunderstorms are expected at times later this afternoon through this evening, posing a threat for heavy rainfall and isolated damaging wind gusts. Temperatures will be seasonally warm at times. Heat indices of 95 to 105 degrees are forecast for most of the area this afternoon. For Wednesday through Monday, scattered thunderstorms 30 to 60% chance are forecast for Wednesday, posing a threat for heavy rainfall. Additional thunderstorm chances persist through the end of the week. Temperatures will remain seasonally warm at times. Heat indices around 100 degrees south of Interstate 72 both Wednesday and Thursday afternoons are expected. Spotter information statement. Spotter activation is possible after 3 p.m. and into early this evening. Storm motion will be to the east and southeast around 35 miles per hour. The time is currently 8:03 a.m. Central Daylight Time. 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Now for the official National Weather Service forecast for Galesburg and surrounding areas of central and northwest Illinois. Rest of today, partly sunny. Showers likely with a slight chance of thunderstorms this morning, then a chance of showers and thunderstorms this afternoon. Highs in the mid-80s. South winds 5 to 10 miles an hour with gusts up to 20 miles an hour, becoming west this afternoon. Chance of rain 70%. Tonight, mostly cloudy with a chance of thunderstorms. A chance of showers until midnight, then showers likely after midnight. Lows in the lower 60s. North winds 5 to 10 miles an hour. Chance of rain 70%. Wednesday, showers likely with a slight chance of thunderstorms. Highs in the upper 70s. East winds 5 to 10 miles an hour. Chance of rain 70%.
Wednesday night, mostly cloudy. Showers likely with a chance of thunderstorms after midnight. Humid with lows in the upper 60s. East winds around 5 miles an hour. Chance of rain 70%. Thursday, partly sunny. A chance of showers in the morning. Humid with highs in the mid-80s. Southwest winds around 5 miles an hour, becoming northwest around 5 miles an hour in the afternoon. Chance of rain 50%. Thursday night, mostly cloudy. A chance of showers and thunderstorms after midnight. Lows in the mid-60s. Chance of rain 40%. Friday, partly sunny. A chance of showers and thunderstorms in the morning. Highs in the lower 80s. Chance of rain 50%. Friday night, partly cloudy. A chance of showers after midnight. Lows in the upper 60s. Chance of rain 30%. Saturday, mostly sunny with a chance of showers. Highs in the lower 80s. Chance of rain 40%. Saturday night, mostly cloudy with a 50% chance of showers. Lows in the lower 60s. Sunday, partly sunny with a chance of showers. Highs in the mid-70s. Chance of rain 50%. Sunday night, mostly cloudy. Lows in the upper 50s. Monday, mostly sunny. Highs in the lower 70s. Again, the forecast for Galesburg and surrounding areas of central and northwest Illinois for the rest of today, partly sunny. Showers likely and a slight chance of thunderstorms this morning, then a chance of showers and thunderstorms this afternoon. Highs in the mid-80s. South winds 5 to 10 miles an hour with gusts up to 20 miles an hour, becoming west this afternoon. Chance of rain 70%. At 8 a.m. in Galesburg, skies were partly sunny. The temperature was 69 degrees, the dew point was 66, and the relative humidity was 90%. The wind was calm. The pressure was 30.04 inches and rising. Elsewhere around the area, at Springfield, it was sunny, with a temperature of 75. It was mostly sunny, with a temperature of 78 at Quincy, and 71 at Macomb. It was partly sunny, with a temperature of 71 at Peoria, and 72 at Burlington. At Moline, it was cloudy, with a temperature of 69. And once again at 8 a.m. in Galesburg, under partly sunny skies, the temperature was 69. Looking elsewhere around the Midwest at 8 a.m., Chicago was cloudy, and 69. Indianapolis was partly sunny, and 67. St. Louis was mostly sunny, and 78. Kansas City was partly sunny, and 79. Des Moines was cloudy, and 69. Milwaukee had light rain, and 65. And now a discussion of hazardous weather conditions for the following county, Knox, Illinois. This hazardous weather outlook is for Central Illinois, East Central Illinois, Southeast Illinois, and West Central Illinois. For today and tonight, scattered thunderstorms are expected at times later this afternoon through this evening, posing a threat for heavy rainfall and isolated damaging wind gusts. Temperatures will be seasonally warm at times. Heat indices of 95 to 105 degrees are forecast for most of the area this afternoon. For Wednesday through Monday, scattered thunderstorms 30 to 60% chance are forecast for Wednesday, posing a threat for heavy rainfall. Additional thunderstorm chances persist through the end of the week. Temperatures will remain seasonally warm at times. Heat indices around 100 degrees south of Interstate 72 both Wednesday and Thursday afternoons are expected. Spotter information statement. Spotter activation is possible after 3 p.m. and into early this evening. Storm motion will be to the east and southeast around 35 miles per hour. The time is currently 8:08 a.m. Central Daylight Time. 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Now for the official National Weather Service forecast for Galesburg and surrounding areas of central and northwest Illinois. Rest of today, partly sunny. Showers likely with a slight chance of thunderstorms this morning, then a chance of showers and thunderstorms this afternoon. Highs in the mid-80s. South winds 5 to 10 miles an hour with gusts up to 20 miles an hour, becoming west this afternoon. Chance of rain 70%. Tonight, mostly cloudy with a chance of thunderstorms.
A chance of showers until midnight, then showers likely.

After midnight, lows in the lower 60s. North winds 5 to 10 miles an hour. Chance of rain 70%. Wednesday, showers likely with a slight chance of thunderstorms. Highs in the upper 70s. East winds 5 to 10 miles an hour. Chance of rain 70%. Wednesday night, mostly cloudy. Showers likely with a chance of thunderstorms after midnight. Humid with lows in the upper 60s. East winds around 5 miles an hour. Chance of rain 70%. Thursday, partly sunny. A chance of showers in the morning. Humid with highs in the mid-80s. Southwest winds around 5 miles an hour, becoming northwest around 5 miles an hour in the afternoon. Chance of rain 50%. Thursday night, mostly cloudy. A chance of showers and thunderstorms after midnight. Lows in the mid-60s. Chance of rain 40%. Friday, partly sunny. A chance of showers and thunderstorms in the morning. Highs in the lower 80s. Chance of rain 50%. Friday night, partly cloudy. A chance of showers after midnight. Lows in the upper 60s. Chance of rain 30%. Saturday, mostly sunny with a chance of showers. Highs in the lower 80s. Chance of rain 40%. Saturday night, mostly cloudy with a 50% chance of showers. Lows in the lower 60s. Sunday, partly sunny with a chance of showers. Highs in the mid-70s. Chance of rain 50%. Sunday night, mostly cloudy. Lows in the upper 50s. Monday, mostly sunny. Highs in the lower 70s. Again, the forecast for Galesburg and surrounding areas of central and northwest Illinois for the rest of today, partly sunny. Showers likely and a slight chance of thunderstorms this morning, then a chance of showers and thunderstorms this afternoon. Highs in the mid-80s. South winds 5 to 10 miles an hour with gusts up to 20 miles an hour, becoming west this afternoon. Chance of rain 70%. At 8 a.m. in Galesburg, skies were partly sunny. The temperature was 69 degrees, the dew point was 66, and the relative humidity was 90%. The wind was calm. The pressure was 30.04 inches and rising. Elsewhere around the area, at Springfield, it was sunny, with a temperature of 75. It was mostly sunny, with a temperature of 78 at Quincy and 71 at Macomb. It was partly sunny, with a temperature of 71 at Peoria and 72 at Burlington. At Moline, it was cloudy, with a temperature of 69. And once again at 8 a.m. in Galesburg, under partly sunny skies, the temperature was 69. Looking elsewhere around the Midwest at 8 a.m., Chicago was cloudy, and 69. Indianapolis was partly sunny, and 67. St. Louis was mostly sunny, and 78. Kansas City was partly sunny, and 79. Des Moines was cloudy, and 69. Milwaukee had light rain, and 65. And now a discussion of hazardous weather conditions for the following county, Knox, Illinois. This hazardous weather outlook is for Central Illinois, East Central Illinois, Southeast Illinois, and West Central Illinois. For today and tonight, scattered thunderstorms are expected at times later this afternoon through this evening, posing a threat for heavy rainfall and isolated damaging wind gusts. Temperatures will be seasonally warm at times. Heat indices of 95 to 105 degrees are forecast for most of the area this afternoon. For Wednesday through Monday, scattered thunderstorms 30 to 60% chance are forecast for Wednesday, posing a threat for heavy rainfall. Additional thunderstorm chances persist through the end of the week. Temperatures will remain seasonally warm at times. Heat indices around 100 degrees south of Interstate 72 both Wednesday and Thursday afternoons are expected. Spotter information statement. Spotter activation is possible after 3 p.m. and into early this evening. Storm motion will be to the east and southeast around 35 miles per hour. 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Programming originates from NOAA's National Weather Service office in Lincoln. 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
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Now for the official National Weather Service forecast for Galesburg and surrounding areas of central and northwest Illinois. Rest of today, partly sunny with a chance of showers. A slight chance of thunderstorms late this morning, then a chance of thunderstorms this afternoon. Highs in the mid-80s. Southwest winds 5 to 10 miles an hour with gusts up to 20 miles an hour, becoming west this afternoon. Chance of rain 50%. Tonight, mostly cloudy with a chance of thunderstorms. A chance of showers until midnight, then showers likely after midnight. Lows in the lower 60s. North winds 5 to 10 miles an hour. Chance of rain 70%. Wednesday, showers likely with a slight chance of thunderstorms. Highs in the upper 70s. East winds 5 to 10 miles an hour. Chance of rain 70%. Wednesday night, mostly cloudy. Showers likely with a chance of thunderstorms after midnight. Humid with lows in the upper 60s. East winds around 5 miles an hour. Chance of rain 70%. Thursday, partly sunny. A chance of showers in the morning. Humid with highs in the mid-80s. Southwest winds around 5 miles an hour, becoming northwest around 5 miles an hour in the afternoon. Chance of rain 50%. Thursday night, mostly cloudy. A chance of showers and thunderstorms after midnight. Lows in the mid-60s. Chance of rain 40%. Friday, partly sunny. A chance of showers and thunderstorms in the morning. Highs in the lower 80s. Chance of rain 50%. Friday night, partly cloudy. A chance of showers after midnight. Lows in the upper 60s. Chance of rain 30%. Saturday, mostly sunny with a chance of showers. Highs in the lower 80s. Chance of rain 40%. Saturday night, mostly cloudy with a 50% chance of showers. Lows in the lower 60s. Sunday, partly sunny with a chance of showers. Highs in the mid-70s. Chance of rain 50%. Sunday night, mostly cloudy. Lows in the upper 50s. Monday, mostly sunny. Highs in the lower 70s. Again, the forecast for Galesburg and surrounding areas of central and northwest Illinois for the rest of today, partly sunny with a chance of showers. A slight chance of thunderstorms late this morning, then a chance of thunderstorms this afternoon. Highs in the mid-80s. Southwest winds 5 to 10 miles an hour with gusts up to 20 miles an hour, becoming west this afternoon. Chance of rain 50%. The Peoria, Illinois climate summary for yesterday, September 14, 2026. Yesterday's high temperature of 78 degrees occurred at 5:14 p.m. The normal high is 79. Yesterday's low temperature of 57 degrees occurred at 4:05 a.m. The normal low is 57. No precipitation fell yesterday, which leaves the monthly total at 0.19 inches. This is 1.58 inches below the normal amount of 1.77 inches for September. The total precipitation for the year still stands at 31.03 inches, which is 3.27 inches above normal. There were no heating degree days yesterday, which is 2 below normal. This leaves the monthly total at 0, which is 10 below normal. The yearly total since July 1st is 0, which is 14 below normal. There were 3 cooling degree days yesterday, which is 2 below normal. This brings the monthly total to 164, which is 79 above normal. The yearly total since January 1st is 1,179, which is 97 above normal. Yesterday the maximum wind observed was 16 miles an hour from the southeast. The highest wind gust observed was 25 miles per hour from the southeast, which occurred at 9:52 a.m. Yesterday the average wind speed was 9 miles per hour. The normal high temperature for today is 79 degrees, and the normal low is 57. The record high for today is 100, which occurred in 1939, and the record low is 37, which occurred in 1916. Sunrise today is at 6:39 a.m. and sunset is at 7:08 p.m.
At 8 a.m. in Galesburg, skies were partly sunny,

The temperature was 69 degrees, the dew point was 66, and the relative humidity was 90%. The wind was calm. The pressure was 30.04 inches and rising. Elsewhere around the area, at Springfield, it was sunny, with a temperature of 75. It was mostly sunny, with a temperature of 78 at Quincy, and 71 at Macomb. It was partly sunny, with a temperature of 71 at Peoria, and 72 at Burlington. At Moline, it was cloudy, with a temperature of 69. And once again at 8 a.m. in Galesburg, under partly sunny skies, the temperature was 69. Looking elsewhere around the Midwest at 8 a.m., Chicago was cloudy, and 69. Indianapolis was partly sunny, and 67. St. Louis was mostly sunny, and 78. Kansas City was partly sunny, and 79. Des Moines was cloudy, and 69. Milwaukee had light rain, and 65. And now a discussion of hazardous weather conditions for the following county, Knox, Illinois. This hazardous weather outlook is for Central Illinois, East Central Illinois, Southeast Illinois, and West Central Illinois. For today and tonight, scattered thunderstorms are expected at times later this afternoon through this evening, posing a threat for heavy rainfall and isolated damaging wind gusts. Temperatures will be seasonally warm at times. Heat indices of 95 to 105 degrees are forecast for most of the area this afternoon. For Wednesday through Monday, scattered thunderstorms 30 to 60% chance are forecast for Wednesday, posing a threat for heavy rainfall. Additional thunderstorm chances persist through the end of the week. Temperatures will remain seasonally warm at times. Heat indices around 100 degrees south of Interstate 72 both Wednesday and Thursday afternoons are expected. Spotter information statement. Spotter activation is possible after 3 p.m. and into early this evening. Slow motion will be to the east and southeast around 35 miles per hour. The time is currently 8:21 a.m. Central Daylight Time. 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Now for the official National Weather Service forecast for Galesburg and surrounding areas of central and northwest Illinois. Rest of today, partly sunny with a chance of showers. A slight chance of thunderstorms late this morning, then a chance of thunderstorms this afternoon. Highs in the mid-80s. Southwest winds 5 to 10 miles an hour with gusts up to 20 miles an hour, becoming west this afternoon. Chance of rain 50%. Tonight, mostly cloudy with a chance of thunderstorms. A chance of showers until midnight, then showers likely after midnight. Lows in the lower 60s. North winds 5 to 10 miles an hour. Chance of rain 70%. Wednesday, showers likely with a slight chance of thunderstorms. Highs in the upper 70s. East winds 5 to 10 miles an hour. Chance of rain 70%. Wednesday night, mostly cloudy. Showers likely with a chance of thunderstorms after midnight. Humid with lows in the upper 60s. East winds around 5 miles an hour. Chance of rain 70%. Thursday, partly sunny. A chance of showers in the morning. Humid with highs in the mid-80s. Southwest winds around 5 miles an hour, becoming northwest around 5 miles an hour in the afternoon. Chance of rain 50%. Thursday night, mostly cloudy. A chance of showers and thunderstorms after midnight. Lows in the mid-60s. Chance of rain 40%. Friday, partly sunny. A chance of showers and thunderstorms in the morning. Highs in the lower 80s. Chance of rain 50%. Friday night, partly cloudy. A chance of showers after midnight. Lows in the upper 60s. Chance of rain 30%. Saturday, mostly sunny with a chance of showers. Highs in the lower 80s. Chance of rain 40%. Saturday night, mostly cloudy with a 50% chance of showers. Lows in the lower 60s. Sunday, partly sunny with a chance of showers. Highs in the mid-70s. Chance of rain 50%. Sunday night, mostly cloudy. Lows in the upper 50s. Monday, mostly sunny. Highs in the lower 70s. Again, the forecast for Galesburg and surrounding areas of central and northwest Illinois for the rest of today, part

Be sunny with a chance of showers. A slight chance of thunderstorms late this morning, then a chance of thunderstorms this afternoon. Highs in the mid-80s. Southwest winds 5 to 10 miles an hour with gusts up to 20 miles an hour, becoming west this afternoon. Chance of rain 50%. At 8 a.m. in Galesburg, skies were partly sunny. The temperature was 69 degrees, the dew point was 66, and the relative humidity was 90%. The wind was calm. The pressure was 30.04 inches and rising. Elsewhere around the area, at Moline, rain was falling, with a temperature of 70. At Springfield, it was sunny, with a temperature of

was partly sunny and 79. Des Moines was cloudy and 69. Milwaukee had light rain and 65. And now a discussion of hazardous weather conditions for the following county, Knox, Illinois. This hazardous weather outlook is for Central Illinois, East Central Illinois, Southeast Illinois, and West Central Illinois. For today and tonight, scattered thunderstorms are expected at times later this afternoon through this evening, posing a threat for heavy rainfall and isolated damaging wind gusts. Temperatures will be seasonally warm at times. Heat indices of 95 to 105 degrees are forecast for most of the area this afternoon. For Wednesday through Monday, scattered thunderstorms 30 to 60% chance are forecast for Wednesday, posing a threat for heavy rainfall. Additional thunderstorm chances persist through the end of the week. Temperatures will remain seasonally warm at times. Heat indices around 100 degrees south of Interstate 72 both Wednesday and Thursday afternoons are expected. Spotter information statement. Spotter activation is possible after 3 p.m. and into early this evening. Storm motion will be to the east and southeast around 35 miles per hour. The time is currently 8:27 a.m. Central Daylight Time. 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Now for the official National Weather Service forecast for Galesburg and surrounding areas of central and northwest Illinois. Rest of today, partly sunny with a chance of showers. A slight chance of thunderstorms late this morning, then a chance of thunderstorms this afternoon. Highs in the mid-80s. Southwest winds 5 to 10 miles an hour with gusts up to 20 miles an hour, becoming west this afternoon. Chance of rain 50%. Tonight, mostly cloudy with a chance of thunderstorms. A chance of showers until midnight, then showers likely after midnight. Lows in the lower 60s. North winds 5 to 10 miles an hour. Chance of rain 70%. Wednesday, showers likely with a slight chance of thunderstorms. Highs in the upper 70s. East winds 5 to 10 miles an hour. Chance of rain 70%. Wednesday night, mostly cloudy. Showers likely with a chance of thunderstorms after midnight. Humid with lows in the upper 60s. East winds around 5 miles an hour. Chance of rain 70%. Thursday, partly sunny. A chance of showers in the morning. Humid with highs in the mid-80s. Southwest winds around 5 miles an hour, becoming northwest around 5 miles an hour in the afternoon. Chance of rain 50%. Thursday night, mostly cloudy. A chance of showers and thunderstorms after midnight. Lows in the mid-60s. Chance of rain 40%. Friday, partly sunny. A chance of showers and thunderstorms in the morning. Highs in the lower 80s. Chance of rain 50%. Friday night, partly cloudy. A chance of showers after midnight. Lows in the upper 60s. Chance of rain 30%. Saturday, mostly sunny with a chance of showers. Highs in the lower 80s. Chance of rain 40%. Saturday night, mostly cloudy with a 50% chance of showers. Lows in the lower 60s. Sunday, partly sunny with a chance of showers. Highs in the mid-70s. Chance of rain 50%. Sunday night, mostly cloudy. Lows in the upper 50s. Monday, mostly sunny. Highs in the lower 70s. Again, the forecast for Galesburg and surrounding areas of central and northwest Illinois for the rest of today, partly sunny with a chance of showers. A slight chance of thunderstorms late this morning, then a chance of thunderstorms this afternoon. Highs in the mid-80s. Southwest winds 5 to 10 miles an hour with gusts up to 20 miles an hour, becoming west this afternoon. Chance of rain 50%. The Peoria, Illinois climate summary for yesterday, September 14, 2026. Yesterday's high temperature of 78 degrees occurred at 5:14 p.m. The normal high is 79. Yesterday's low temperature of 57 degrees occurred at 4:05 a.m. The normal low is 57. No precipitation fell yesterday, which leaves the monthly total at 0.19 inches. This is 1.58 inches below the normal amount of 1.77 inches for September. The total precipitation for the year still stands at 31.

0.03 inches, which is 3.27 inches above normal. There were no heating degree days yesterday, which is 2 below normal. This leaves the monthly total at 0, which is 10 below normal. The yearly total since July 1st is 0, which is 14 below normal. There were 3 cooling degree days yesterday, which is 2 below normal. This brings the monthly total to 164, which is 79 above normal. The yearly total since January 1st is 1,179, which is 97 above normal. Yesterday the maximum wind observed was 16 miles an hour from the southeast. The highest wind gust observed was 25 miles per hour from the southeast, which occurred at 9:52 a.m. Yesterday the average wind speed was 9 miles per hour. The normal high temperature for today is 79 degrees, and the normal low is 57. The record high for today is 100, which occurred in 1939, and the record low is 37, which occurred in 1916. Sunrise today is at 6:39 a.m. and sunset is at 7:08 p.m. At 8 a.m. in Galesburg, skies were partly sunny. The temperature was 69 degrees, the dew point was 66, and the relative humidity was 90%. The wind was calm. The pressure was 30.04 inches and rising. Elsewhere around the area, at Moline, rain was falling, with a temperature of 70. At Springfield, it was sunny, with a temperature of 75. It was mostly sunny, with a temperature of 71 at Peoria, 78 at Quincy, and 71 at Macomb. At Burlington, it was partly sunny, with a temperature of 72. And once again at 8 a.m. in Galesburg, under partly sunny skies, the temperature was 69. Looking elsewhere around the Midwest at 8 a.m., Chicago was cloudy, and 69. Indianapolis was partly sunny, and 67. St. Louis was mostly sunny, and 78. Kansas City was partly sunny, and 79. Des Moines was cloudy, and 69. Milwaukee had light rain, and 65. And now a discussion of hazardous weather conditions was cloudy, and 69. Milwaukee had light rain, and 65. And now a discussion of hazardous weather conditions for the following county, Knox, Illinois. This hazardous weather outlook is for Central Illinois, East Central Illinois, Southeast Illinois, and West Central Illinois. For today and tonight, scattered thunderstorms are expected at times later this afternoon through this evening, posing a threat for heavy rainfall and isolated damaging wind gusts. Temperatures will be seasonally warm at times. Heat indices of 95 to 105 degrees are forecast for most of the area this afternoon. For Wednesday through Monday, scattered thunderstorms 30 to 60% chance are forecast for Wednesday, posing a threat for heavy rainfall. Additional thunderstorm chances persist through the end of the week. Temperatures will remain seasonally warm at times. Heat indices around 100 degrees south of Interstate 72 both Wednesday and Thursday afternoons are expected. Spotter information statement. Spotter activation is possible after 3 p.m. and into early this evening. Storm motion will be to the east and southeast around 35 miles per hour. The time is currently 8:34 a.m. Central Daylight Time. 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Now for the official National Weather Service forecast for Galesburg and surrounding areas of central and northwest Illinois. Rest of today, partly sunny with a chance of showers. A slight chance of thunderstorms late this morning, then a chance of thunderstorms this afternoon. Highs in the mid-80s. Southwest winds 5 to 10 miles an hour with gusts up to 20 miles an hour, becoming west this afternoon. Chance of rain 50%. Tonight, mostly cloudy with a chance of thunderstorms. A chance of showers until midnight, then showers likely after midnight. Lows in the lower 60s. North winds 5 to 10 miles an hour. Chance of rain 70%. Wednesday, showers likely with a slight chance of thunderstorms. Highs in the upper 70s. East winds 5 to 10 miles an hour. Chance of rain 70%. Wednesday night, mostly cloudy. Showers likely with a chance of thunderstorms after midnight. Humid with lows in the upper 60s. East winds around 5 miles an hour. Chance of rain 70%. Thursday, partly sunny,

chance of showers in the morning. Humid with highs in the mid-80s. Southwest winds around 5 miles an hour, becoming northwest around 5 miles an hour in the afternoon. Chance of rain 50%. Thursday night, mostly cloudy. A chance of showers and thunderstorms after midnight. Lows in the mid-60s. Chance of rain 40%. Friday, partly sunny. A chance of showers and thunderstorms in the morning. Highs in the lower 80s. Chance of rain 50%. Friday night, partly cloudy. A chance of showers after midnight. Lows in the upper 60s. Chance of rain 30%. Saturday, mostly sunny with a chance of showers. Highs in the lower 80s. Chance of rain 40%. Saturday night, mostly cloudy with a 50% chance of showers. Lows in the lower 60s. Sunday, partly sunny with a chance of showers. Highs in the mid-70s. Chance of rain 50%. Sunday night, mostly cloudy. Lows in the upper 50s. Monday, mostly sunny. Highs in the lower 70s. Again, the forecast for Galesburg and surrounding areas of central and northwest Illinois for the rest of today, partly sunny with a chance of showers. A slight chance of thunderstorms late this morning, then a chance of thunderstorms this afternoon. Highs in the mid-80s. Southwest winds 5 to 10 miles an hour with gusts up to 20 miles an hour, becoming west this afternoon. Chance of rain 50%. At 8 a.m. in Galesburg, skies were partly sunny. The temperature was 69 degrees, the dew point was 66, and the relative humidity was 90%. The wind was calm. The pressure was 30.04 inches and rising. Elsewhere around the area, at Moline, rain was falling, with a temperature of 70. At Springfield, it was sunny, with a temperature of 75. It was mostly sunny, with a temperature of 71 at Peoria, 78 at Quincy, and 71 at Macomb. At Burlington, it was partly sunny, with a temperature of 72. And once again at 8 a.m. in Galesburg, under partly sunny skies, the temperature was 69. Looking elsewhere around the Midwest at 8 a.m., Chicago was cloudy, and 69. Indianapolis was partly sunny, and 67. St. Louis was mostly sunny, and 78. Kansas City was partly sunny, and 79. Des Moines was cloudy, and 69. Milwaukee had light rain, and 65. And now a discussion of hazardous weather conditions for the following county, Knox, Illinois. This hazardous weather outlook is for Central Illinois, East Central Illinois, Southeast Illinois, and West Central Illinois. For today and tonight, scattered thunderstorms are expected at times later this afternoon through this evening, posing a threat for heavy rainfall and isolated damaging wind gusts. Temperatures will be seasonally warm at times. Heat indices of 95 to 105 degrees are forecast for most of the area this afternoon. For Wednesday through Monday, scattered thunderstorms 30 to 60% chance are forecast for Wednesday, posing a threat for heavy rainfall. Additional thunderstorm chances persist through the end of the week. Temperatures will remain seasonally warm at times. Heat indices around 100 degrees south of Interstate 72 both Wednesday and Thursday afternoons are expected. Spotter information statement. Spotter activation is possible after 3 p.m. and into early this evening. Storm motion will be to the east and southeast around 35 miles per hour. The time is currently 8:39 a.m. Central Daylight Time. 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Now for the official National Weather Service forecast for Galesburg and surrounding areas of central and northwest Illinois. Rest of today, partly sunny with a chance of showers. A slight chance of thunderstorms late this morning, then a chance of thunderstorms this afternoon. Highs in the mid-80s. Southwest winds 5 to 10 miles an hour with gusts up to 20 miles an hour, becoming west this afternoon. Chance of rain 50%. Tonight, mostly cloudy with a chance of thunderstorms. A chance of showers until midnight, then showers likely after midnight. Lows in the lower 60s. North winds 5 to 10 miles an hour. Chance of rain 70%. Wednesday, showers likely with a slight chance of thunderstorms. Highs in the upper 70s.

East winds 5 to 10 miles an hour. Chance of rain 70%. Wednesday night, mostly cloudy. Showers likely with a chance of thunderstorms after midnight. Humid with lows in the upper 60s. East winds around 5 miles an hour. Chance of rain 70%. Thursday, partly sunny. A chance of showers in the morning. Humid with highs in the mid-80s. Southwest winds around 5 miles an hour, becoming northwest around 5 miles an hour in the afternoon. Chance of rain 50%. Thursday night, mostly cloudy. A chance of showers and thunderstorms after midnight. Lows in the mid-60s. Chance of rain 40%. Friday, partly sunny. A chance of showers and thunderstorms in the morning. Highs in the lower 80s. Chance of rain 50%. Friday night, partly cloudy. A chance of showers after midnight. Lows in the upper 60s. Chance of rain 30%. Saturday, mostly sunny with a chance of showers. Highs in the lower 80s. Chance of rain 40%. Saturday night, mostly cloudy with a 50% chance of showers. Lows in the lower 60s. Sunday, partly sunny with a chance of showers. Highs in the mid-70s. Chance of rain 50%. Sunday night, mostly cloudy. Lows in the upper 50s. Monday, mostly sunny. Highs in the lower 70s. Again, the forecast for Galesburg and surrounding areas of central and northwest Illinois for the rest of today, partly sunny with a chance of showers. A slight chance of thunderstorms late this morning, then a chance of thunderstorms this afternoon. Highs in the mid-80s. Southwest winds 5 to 10 miles an hour with gusts up to 20 miles an hour, becoming west this afternoon. Chance of rain 50%. At 8 a.m. in Galesburg, skies were partly sunny. The temperature was 69 degrees, the dew point was 66, and the relative humidity was 90%. The wind was calm. The pressure was 30.04 inches and rising. Elsewhere around the area, at Moline, rain was falling, with a temperature of 70. At Springfield, it was sunny, with a temperature of 75. It was mostly sunny, with a temperature of 71 at Peoria, 78 at Quincy, and 71 at Macomb. At Burlington, it was partly sunny, with a temperature of 72. And once again at 8 a.m. in Galesburg, under partly sunny skies, the temperature was 69. Looking elsewhere around the Midwest at 8 a.m., Chicago was cloudy, and 69. Indianapolis was partly sunny, and 67. St. Louis was mostly sunny, and 78. Kansas City was partly sunny, and 79. Des Moines was cloudy, and 69. Milwaukee had light rain, and 65. And now a discussion of hazardous weather conditions for the following county, Knox, Illinois. This hazardous weather outlook is for Central Illinois, East Central Illinois, Southeast Illinois, and West Central Illinois. For today and tonight, scattered thunderstorms are expected at times later this afternoon through this evening, posing a threat for heavy rainfall and isolated damaging wind gusts. Temperatures will be seasonally warm at times. Heat indices of 95 to 105 degrees are forecast for most of the area this afternoon. For Wednesday through Monday, scattered thunderstorms 30 to 60% chance are forecast for Wednesday, posing a threat for heavy rainfall. Additional thunderstorm chances persist through the end of the week. Temperatures will remain seasonally warm at times. Heat indices around 100 degrees south of Interstate 72 both Wednesday and Thursday afternoons are expected. Spotter information statement. Spotter activation is possible after 3 p.m. and into early this evening. Storm motion will be to the east and southeast around 35 miles per hour. The Peoria, Illinois climate summary for yesterday, September 14, 2026. Yesterday's high temperature of 78 degrees occurred at 5:14 p.m. The normal high is 79. Yesterday's low temperature of 57 degrees occurred at 4:05 a.m. The normal low is 57. No precipitation fell yesterday, which leaves the monthly total at 0.19 inches. This is 1.58 inches below the normal amount of 1.77 inches for September. The total precipitation for the year still stands at 31.03 inches, which is 3.27 inches above normal.

there were no heating degree days yesterday, which is 2 below normal. This leaves the monthly total at 0, which is 10 below normal. The yearly total since July 1st is 0, which is 14 below normal. There were 3 cooling degree days yesterday, which is 2 below normal. This brings the monthly total to 164, which is 79 above normal. The yearly total since January 1st is 1,179, which is 97 above normal. Yesterday the maximum wind observed was 16 miles an hour from the southeast. The highest wind gust observed was 25 miles per hour from the southeast, which occurred at 9:52 a.m. Yesterday the average wind speed was 9 miles per hour. The normal high temperature for today is 79 degrees, and the normal low is 57. The record high for today is 100, which occurred in 1939, and the record low is 37, which occurred in 1916. Sunrise today is at 6:39 a.m. and sunset is at 7:08 p.m. The time is currently 8:46 a.m. Central Daylight Time. 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Now for the official National Weather Service forecast for Galesburg and surrounding areas of central and northwest Illinois. Rest of today, partly sunny with a chance of showers. A slight chance of thunderstorms late this morning, then a chance of thunderstorms this afternoon. Highs in the mid-80s. Southwest winds 5 to 10 miles an hour with gusts up to 20 miles an hour, becoming west this afternoon. Chance of rain 50%. Tonight, mostly cloudy with a chance of thunderstorms. A chance of showers until midnight, then showers likely after midnight. Lows in the lower 60s. North winds 5 to 10 miles an hour. Chance of rain 70%. Wednesday, showers likely with a slight chance of thunderstorms. Highs in the upper 70s. East winds 5 to 10 miles an hour. Chance of rain 70%. Wednesday night, mostly cloudy. Showers likely with a chance of thunderstorms after midnight. Humid with lows in the upper 60s. East winds around 5 miles an hour. Chance of rain 70%. Thursday, partly sunny. A chance of showers in the morning. Humid with highs in the mid-80s. Southwest winds around 5 miles an hour, becoming northwest around 5 miles an hour in the afternoon. Chance of rain 50%. Thursday night, mostly cloudy. A chance of showers and thunderstorms after midnight. Lows in the mid-60s. Chance of rain 40%. Friday, partly sunny. A chance of showers and thunderstorms in the morning. Highs in the lower 80s. Chance of rain 50%. Friday night, partly cloudy. A chance of showers after midnight. Lows in the upper 60s. Chance of rain 30%. Saturday, mostly sunny with a chance of showers. Highs in the lower 80s. Chance of rain 40%. Saturday night, mostly cloudy with a 50% chance of showers. Lows in the lower 60s. Sunday, partly sunny with a chance of showers. Highs in the mid-70s. Chance of rain 50%. Sunday night, mostly cloudy. Lows in the upper 50s. Monday, mostly sunny. Highs in the lower 70s. Again, the forecast for Galesburg and surrounding areas of central and northwest Illinois for the rest of today, partly sunny with a chance of showers. A slight chance of thunderstorms late this morning, then a chance of thunderstorms this afternoon. Highs in the mid-80s. Southwest winds 5 to 10 miles an hour with gusts up to 20 miles an hour, becoming west this afternoon. Chance of rain 50%. At 8 a.m. in Galesburg, skies were partly sunny. The temperature was 69 degrees, the dew point was 66, and the relative humidity was 90%. The wind was calm. The pressure was 30.04 inches and rising. Elsewhere around the area, at Moline, rain was falling, with a temperature of 70. At Springfield, it was sunny, with a temperature of 75. It was mostly sunny, with a temperature of 71 at Peoria, 78 at Quincy, and 71 at Macomb. At Burlington, it was partly sunny, with a temperature of 72. And once again at 8 a.m. in Galesburg, under partly sunny skies, the temperature was 69. Looking elsewhere around them,

West at 8 a.m., Chicago was cloudy, and 69. Indianapolis was partly sunny, and 67. St. Louis was mostly sunny, and 78. Kansas City was partly sunny, and 79. Des Moines was cloudy, and 69. Milwaukee had light rain, and 65. And now a discussion of hazardous weather conditions for the following county, Knox, Illinois. This hazardous weather outlook is for Central Illinois, East Central Illinois, Southeast Illinois, and West Central Illinois. For today and tonight, scattered thunderstorms are expected at times later this afternoon through this evening, posing a threat for heavy rainfall and isolated damaging wind gusts. Temperatures will be seasonally warm at times. Heat indices of 95 to 105 degrees are forecast for most of the area this afternoon. For Wednesday through Monday, scattered thunderstorms 30 to 60% chance are forecast for Wednesday, posing a threat for heavy rainfall. Additional thunderstorm chances persist through the end of the week. Temperatures will remain seasonally warm at times. Heat indices around 100 degrees south of Interstate 72 both Wednesday and Thursday afternoons are expected. Spotter information statement. Spotter activation is possible after 3 p.m. and into early this evening. Storm motion will be to the east and southeast around 35 miles per hour. The time is currently 8:52 a.m. Central Daylight Time. 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Now for the official National Weather Service forecast for Galesburg and surrounding areas of central and northwest Illinois. Rest of today, partly sunny with a chance of showers. A slight chance of thunderstorms late this morning, then a chance of thunderstorms this afternoon. Highs in the mid-80s. Southwest wind 5 to 10 miles an hour with gusts up to 20 miles an hour, becoming west this afternoon. Chance of rain 50%. Tonight, mostly cloudy with a chance of thunderstorms. A chance of showers until midnight, then showers likely after midnight. Lows in the lower 60s. North winds 5 to 10 miles an hour. Chance of rain 70%. Wednesday, showers likely with a slight chance of thunderstorms. Highs in the upper 70s. East winds 5 to 10 miles an hour. Chance of rain 70%. Wednesday night, mostly cloudy. Showers likely with a chance of thunderstorms after midnight. Humid with lows in the upper 60s. East winds around 5 miles an hour. Chance of rain 70%. Thursday, partly sunny. A chance of showers in the morning. Humid with highs in the mid-80s. Southwest winds around 5 miles an hour, becoming northwest around 5 miles an hour in the afternoon. Chance of rain 50%. Thursday night, mostly cloudy. A chance of showers and thunderstorms after midnight. Lows in the mid-60s. Chance of rain 40%. Friday, partly sunny. A chance of showers and thunderstorms in the morning. Highs in the lower 80s. Chance of rain 50%. Friday night, partly cloudy. A chance of showers after midnight. Lows in the upper 60s. Chance of rain 30%. Saturday, mostly sunny with a chance of showers. Highs in the lower 80s. Chance of rain 40%. Saturday night, mostly cloudy with a 50% chance of showers. Lows in the lower 60s. Sunday, partly sunny with a chance of showers. Highs in the mid-70s. Chance of rain 50%. Sunday night, mostly cloudy. Lows in the upper 50s. Monday, mostly sunny. Highs in the lower 70s. Again, the forecast for Galesburg and surrounding areas of central and northwest Illinois for the rest of today, partly sunny with a chance of showers. A slight chance of thunderstorms late this morning, then a chance of thunderstorms this afternoon. Highs in the mid-80s. Southwest winds 5 to 10 miles an hour with gusts up to 20 miles an hour, becoming west this afternoon. Chance of rain 50%. Now for the official National Weather Service forecast for Galesburg and surrounding areas of central and northwest Illinois. Rest of today, partly sunny with a chance of showers. A slight chance of thunderstorms late this morning, then a chance of thunderstorms this afternoon. Highs in the mid-80s. Southwest winds 5 to 10 miles an hour with gusts up to 20 miles an hour,
becoming west this afternoon. Chance of rain 50%. Tonight, mostly cloudy with a chance of thunderstorms. A chance of showers until midnight, then showers likely after midnight. Lows in the lower 60s. North winds 5 to 10 miles an hour. Chance of rain 70%. Wednesday, showers likely with a slight chance of thunderstorms. Highs in the upper 70s. East winds 5 to 10 miles an hour. Chance of rain 70%. Wednesday night, mostly cloudy. Showers likely with a chance of thunderstorms after midnight. Humid with lows in the upper 60s. East winds around 5 miles an hour. Chance of rain 70%. Thursday, partly sunny. A chance of showers in the morning. Humid with highs in the mid-80s. Southwest winds around 5 miles an hour, becoming northwest around 5 miles an hour in the afternoon. Chance of rain 50%. Thursday night, mostly cloudy. A chance of showers and thunderstorms after midnight. Lows in the mid-60s. Chance of rain 40%. Friday, partly sunny. A chance of showers and thunderstorms in the morning. Highs in the lower 80s. Chance of rain 50%. Friday night, partly cloudy. A chance of showers after midnight. Lows in the upper 60s. Chance of rain 30%. Saturday, mostly sunny with a chance of showers. Highs in the lower 80s. Chance of rain 40%. Saturday night, mostly cloudy with a 50% chance of showers. Lows in the lower 60s. Sunday, partly sunny with a chance of showers. Highs in the mid-70s. Chance of rain 50%. Sunday night, mostly cloudy. Lows in the upper 50s. Monday, mostly sunny. Highs in the lower 70s. Again, the forecast for Galesburg and surrounding areas of central and northwest Illinois for the rest of today, partly sunny with a chance of showers. A slight chance of thunderstorms late this morning, then a chance of thunderstorms this afternoon. Highs in the mid-80s. Southwest winds 5 to 10 miles an hour with gusts up to 20 miles an hour, becoming west this afternoon. Chance of rain 50%. At 8 a.m. in Galesburg, skies were partly sunny. The temperature was 69 degrees, the dew point was 66, and the relative humidity was 90%. The wind was calm. The pressure was 30.04 inches and rising. Elsewhere around the area, at Moline, rain was falling, with a temperature of 70. At Springfield, it was sunny, with a temperature of 75. It was mostly sunny, with a temperature of 71 at Peoria, 78 at Quincy, and 71 at Macomb. At Burlington, it was partly sunny, with a temperature of 72. And once again at 8 a.m. in Galesburg, under partly sunny skies, the temperature was 69. Looking elsewhere around the Midwest at 8 a.m., Chicago was cloudy, and 69. Indianapolis was partly sunny, and 67. St. Louis was mostly sunny, and 78. Kansas City was partly sunny, and 79. Des Moines was cloudy, and 69. Milwaukee had light rain, and 65. And now a discussion of hazardous weather conditions for the following county, Knox, Illinois. This hazardous weather outlook is for Central Illinois, East Central Illinois, Southeast Illinois, and West Central Illinois. For today and tonight, scattered thunderstorms are expected at times later this afternoon through this evening, posing a threat for heavy rainfall and isolated damaging wind gusts. Temperatures will be seasonally warm at times. Heat indices of 95 to 105 degrees are forecast for most of the area this afternoon. For Wednesday through Monday, scattered thunderstorms 30 to 60% chance are forecast for Wednesday, posing a threat for heavy rainfall. Additional thunderstorm chances persist through the end of the week. Temperatures will remain seasonally warm at times. Heat indices around 100 degrees south of Interstate 72 both Wednesday and Thursday afternoons are expected. Spotter information statement. Spotter activation is possible after 3 p.m. and into early this evening. Storm motion will be to the east and southeast around 35 miles per hour. The time is currently 9 a.m. Central Daylight Time. 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

Service forecast for Galesburg and surrounding areas of central and northwest Illinois. Rest of today, partly sunny with a chance of showers. A slight chance of thunderstorms late this morning, then a chance of thunderstorms this afternoon. Highs in the mid-80s. Southwest winds 5 to 10 miles an hour with gusts up to 20 miles an hour, becoming west this afternoon. Chance of rain 50%. Tonight, mostly cloudy with a chance of thunderstorms. A chance of showers until midnight, then showers likely after midnight. Lows in the lower 60s. North winds 5 to 10 miles an hour. Chance of rain 70%. Wednesday, showers likely with a slight chance of thunderstorms. Highs in the upper 70s. East winds 5 to 10 miles an hour. Chance of rain 70%. Wednesday night, mostly cloudy. Showers likely with a chance of thunderstorms after midnight. Humid with lows in the upper 60s. East winds around 5 miles an hour. Chance of rain 70%. Thursday, partly sunny. A chance of showers in the morning. Humid with highs in the mid-80s. Southwest winds around 5 miles an hour, becoming northwest around 5 miles an hour in the afternoon. Chance of rain 50%. Thursday night, mostly cloudy. A chance of showers and thunderstorms after midnight. Lows in the mid-60s. Chance of rain 40%. Friday, partly sunny. A chance of showers and thunderstorms in the morning. Highs in the lower 80s. Chance of rain 50%. Friday night, partly cloudy. A chance of showers after midnight. Lows in the upper 60s. Chance of rain 30%. Saturday, mostly sunny with a chance of showers. Highs in the lower 80s. Chance of rain 40%. Saturday night, mostly cloudy with a 50% chance of showers. Lows in the lower 60s. Sunday, partly sunny with a chance of showers. Highs in the mid-70s. Chance of rain 50%. Sunday night, mostly cloudy. Lows in the upper 50s. Monday, mostly sunny. Highs in the lower 70s. Again, the forecast for Galesburg and surrounding areas of central and northwest Illinois for the rest of today, partly sunny with a chance of showers. A slight chance of thunderstorms late this morning, then a chance of thunderstorms this afternoon. Highs in the mid-80s. Southwest winds 5 to 10 miles an hour with gusts up to 20 miles an hour, becoming west this afternoon. Chance of rain 50%. And now a discussion of hazardous weather conditions for the following county, Knox, Illinois. This hazardous weather outlook is for central Illinois, east central Illinois, southeast Illinois, and west central Illinois. For today and tonight, scattered thunderstorms are expected at times later this afternoon through this evening, posing a threat for heavy rainfall and isolated damaging wind gusts. Temperatures will be seasonally warm at times. Heat indices of 95 to 105 degrees are forecast for most of the area this afternoon. For Wednesday through Monday, scattered thunderstorms 30 to 60% chance are forecast for Wednesday, posing a threat for heavy rainfall. Additional thunderstorm chances persist through the end of the week. Temperatures will remain seasonally warm at times. Heat indices around 100 degrees south of Interstate 72 both Wednesday and Thursday afternoons are expected. Spotter information statement. Spotter activation is possible after 3 p.m. and into early this evening. Storm motion will be to the east and southeast around 35 miles per hour. The time is currently 9:04 a.m. Central Daylight Time. 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Now for the official National Weather Service forecast for Galesburg and surrounding areas of central and northwest Illinois. Rest of today, partly sunny with a chance of showers. A slight chance of thunderstorms late this morning, then a chance of thunderstorms this afternoon. Highs in the mid-80s. Southwest winds 5 to 10 miles an hour with gusts up to 20 miles an hour, becoming west this afternoon. Chance of rain 50%. Tonight, mostly cloudy with a chance of thunderstorms. A chance of showers until midnight, then showers likely after midnight. Lows in the lower 60s. North winds 5 to 10 miles an hour. Chance of rain 70%. Wednesday, showers likely with a slight chance of thunderstorms.

highs in the upper 70s. East wind 5 to 10 miles an hour. Chance of rain 70%. Wednesday night, mostly cloudy. Showers likely with a chance of thunderstorms after midnight. Humid with lows in the upper 60s. East winds around 5 miles an hour. Chance of rain 70%. Thursday, partly sunny. A chance of showers in the morning. Humid with highs in the mid-80s. Southwest winds around 5 miles an hour, becoming northwest around 5 miles an hour in the afternoon. Chance of rain 50%. Thursday night, mostly cloudy. A chance of showers and thunderstorms after midnight. Lows in the mid-60s. Chance of rain 40%. Friday, partly sunny. A chance of showers and thunderstorms in the morning. Highs in the lower 80s. Chance of rain 50%. Friday night, partly cloudy. A chance of showers after midnight. Lows in the upper 60s. Chance of rain 30%. Saturday, mostly sunny with a chance of showers. Highs in the lower 80s. Chance of rain 40%. Saturday night, mostly cloudy with a 50% chance of showers. Lows in the lower 60s. Sunday, partly sunny with a chance of showers. Highs in the mid-70s. Chance of rain 50%. Sunday night, mostly cloudy. Lows in the upper 50s. Monday, mostly sunny. Highs in the lower 70s. Again, the forecast for Galesburg and surrounding areas of central and northwest Illinois for the rest of today, partly sunny with a chance of showers. A slight chance of thunderstorms late this morning, then a chance of thunderstorms this afternoon. Highs in the mid-80s. Southwest winds 5 to 10 miles an hour with gusts up to 20 miles an hour, becoming west this afternoon. Chance of rain 50%. At 9 a.m. in Galesburg, skies were cloudy. The temperature was 72 degrees, the dew point was 66, and the relative humidity was 83%. The wind was calm. The pressure was 30.05 inches and rising. Elsewhere around the area, at Springfield, it was sunny, with a temperature of 80. It was mostly sunny, with a temperature of 74 at Peoria, and 76 at Macomb. It was partly sunny, with a temperature of 73 at Burlington, and 81 at Quincy. At Moline, it was cloudy, with a temperature of 70. And once again at 9 a.m. in Galesburg, under cloudy skies, the temperature was 72. Looking elsewhere around the Midwest at 9 a.m., Chicago had light rain, and 67. Indianapolis was partly sunny, and 71. St. Louis was mostly sunny, and 82. Kansas City was partly sunny, and 81. Des Moines reported a thunderstorm, and 68. Milwaukee had light rain, and 65. And now a discussion of hazardous weather conditions for the following county, Knox, Illinois. This hazardous weather outlook is for Central Illinois, East Central Illinois, Southeast Illinois, and West Central Illinois. For today and tonight, scattered thunderstorms are expected at times later this afternoon through this evening, posing a threat for heavy rainfall and isolated damaging wind gusts. Temperatures will be seasonally warm at times. Heat indices of 95 to 105 degrees are forecast for most of the area this afternoon. For Wednesday through Monday, scattered thunderstorms 30 to 60% chance are forecast for Wednesday, posing a threat for heavy rainfall. Additional thunderstorm chances persist through the end of the week. Temperatures will remain seasonally warm at times. Heat indices around 100 degrees south of Interstate 72 both Wednesday and Thursday afternoons are expected. Spotter information statement. Spotter activation is possible after 3 p.m. and into early this evening. Storm motion will be to the east and southeast around 35 miles per hour. The time is currently 9:10 a.m. Central Daylight Time. 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Now for the official National Weather Service forecast for Galesburg and surrounding areas of central and northwest Illinois. Rest of today, partly sunny with a chance of showers. A slight chance of thunderstorms late this morning, then a chance of thunderstorms this afternoon. Highs in the mid-80s. Southwest winds 5 to 10 miles an hour with gusts up to 20 miles an hour, becoming west this afternoon.

chance of rain 50%. Tonight, mostly cloudy with a chance of thunderstorms. A chance of showers until midnight, then showers likely after midnight. Lows in the lower 60s. North winds 5 to 10 miles an hour. Chance of rain 70%. Wednesday, showers likely with a slight chance of thunderstorms. Highs in the upper 70s. East winds 5 to 10 miles an hour. Chance of rain 70%. Wednesday night, mostly cloudy. Showers likely with a chance of thunderstorms after midnight. Humid with lows in the upper 60s. East winds around 5 miles an hour. Chance of rain 70%. Thursday, partly sunny. A chance of showers in the morning. Humid with highs in the mid-80s. Southwest winds around 5 miles an hour, becoming northwest around 5 miles an hour in the afternoon. Chance of rain 50%. Thursday night, mostly cloudy. A chance of showers and thunderstorms after midnight. Lows in the mid-60s. Chance of rain 40%. Friday, partly sunny. A chance of showers and thunderstorms in the morning. Highs in the lower 80s. Chance of rain 50%. Friday night, partly cloudy. A chance of showers after midnight. Lows in the upper 60s. Chance of rain 30%. Saturday, mostly sunny with a chance of showers. Highs in the lower 80s. Chance of rain 40%. Saturday night, mostly cloudy with a 50% chance of showers. Lows in the lower 60s. Sunday, partly sunny with a chance of showers. Highs in the mid-70s. Chance of rain 50%. Sunday night, mostly cloudy. Lows in the upper 50s. Monday, mostly sunny. Highs in the lower 70s. Again, the forecast for Galesburg and surrounding areas of central and northwest Illinois for the rest of today, partly sunny with a chance of showers. A slight chance of thunderstorms late this morning, then a chance of thunderstorms this afternoon. Highs in the mid-80s. Southwest winds 5 to 10 miles an hour with gusts up to 20 miles an hour, becoming west this afternoon. Chance of rain 50%. At 9 a.m. in Galesburg, skies were cloudy. The temperature was 72 degrees, the dew point was 66, and the relative humidity was 83%. The wind was calm. The pressure was 30.05 inches and rising. Elsewhere around the area, at Springfield, it was sunny, with a temperature of 80. It was mostly sunny, with a temperature of 74 at Peoria and 76 at Macomb. It was partly sunny, with a temperature of 73 at Burlington and 81 at Quincy. At Moline, it was cloudy, with a temperature of 70. And once again at 9 a.m. in Galesburg, under cloudy skies, the temperature was 72. 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Programming originates from NOAA's National Weather Service office in Lincoln. KZZ 66 serves the following counties: Henry, Knox, Mercer, and Warren. KZZ 66 is part of the All Hazards Network of NOAA Weather Radio. Looking elsewhere around the Midwest at 9 a.m., Chicago had light rain and 67. Indianapolis was partly sunny and 71. St. Louis was mostly sunny and 82. Kansas City was partly sunny and 81. Des Moines reported a thunderstorm and 68. Milwaukee had light rain and 65. And now a discussion of hazardous weather conditions for the following county: Knox, Illinois. This hazardous weather outlook is for central Illinois, east central Illinois, southeast Illinois, and west central Illinois. For today and tonight, scattered thunderstorms are expected at times later this afternoon through this evening, posing a threat for heavy rainfall and isolated damaging wind gusts. Temperatures will be seasonally warm at times. Heat indices of 95 to 105 degrees are forecast for most of the area this afternoon. For Wednesday through Monday, scattered thunderstorms 30 to 60% chance are forecast for Wednesday, posing a threat for heavy rainfall. Additional thunderstorm chances persist through the end of the week. Temperatures will remain seasonally warm at times.
Heat indices around 100 degrees south of Interstate 72. Both Wednesday and Thursday afternoons are expected. Spotter information statement. Spotter activation is possible after 3 p.m. and into early this evening. Storm motion will be to the east and southeast around 35 miles per hour. The time is currently 9:16 a.m. Central Daylight Time. 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Now for the official National Weather Service forecast for Galesburg and surrounding areas of central and northwest Illinois. Rest of today, partly sunny with a chance of showers. A chance of thunderstorms this afternoon. Highs in the mid-80s. Southwest winds 5 to 10 miles an hour with gusts up to 20 miles an hour, becoming west this afternoon. Chance of rain 50%. Tonight, mostly cloudy with a chance of thunderstorms. A chance of showers until midnight, then showers likely after midnight. Lows in the lower 60s. North winds 5 to 10 miles an hour. Chance of rain 70%. Wednesday, showers likely with a slight chance of thunderstorms. Highs in the upper 70s. East winds 5 to 10 miles an hour. Chance of rain 70%. Wednesday night, mostly cloudy. Showers likely with a chance of thunderstorms after midnight. Humid with lows in the upper 60s. East winds around 5 miles an hour. Chance of rain 70%. Thursday, partly sunny. A chance of showers in the morning. Humid with highs in the mid-80s. Southwest winds around 5 miles an hour, becoming northwest around 5 miles an hour in the afternoon. Chance of rain 50%. Thursday night, mostly cloudy. A chance of showers and thunderstorms after midnight. Lows in the mid-60s. Chance of rain 40%. Friday, partly sunny. A chance of showers and thunderstorms in the morning. Highs in the lower 80s. Chance of rain 50%. Friday night, partly cloudy. A chance of showers after midnight. Lows in the upper 60s. Chance of rain 30%. Saturday, mostly sunny with a chance of showers. Highs in the lower 80s. Chance of rain 40%. Saturday night, mostly cloudy with a 50% chance of showers. Lows in the lower 60s. Sunday, partly sunny with a chance of showers. Highs in the mid-70s. Chance of rain 50%. Sunday night, mostly cloudy. Lows in the upper 50s. Monday, mostly sunny. Highs in the lower 70s. Again, the forecast for Galesburg and surrounding areas of central and northwest Illinois for the rest of today, partly sunny with a chance of showers. A chance of thunderstorms this afternoon. Highs in the mid-80s. Southwest winds 5 to 10 miles an hour with gusts up to 20 miles an hour, becoming west this afternoon. Chance of rain 50%. At 9 a.m. in Galesburg, skies were cloudy. The temperature was 72 degrees, the dew point was 66, and the relative humidity was 83%. The wind was calm. The pressure was 30.05 inches and rising. Elsewhere around the area, at Springfield, it was sunny, with a temperature of 80. It was mostly sunny, with a temperature of 74 at Peoria, and 76 at Macomb. It was partly sunny, with a temperature of 70 at Moline, 73 at Burlington, and 81 at Quincy. And once again at 9 a.m. in Galesburg, under cloudy skies, the temperature was 72. Looking elsewhere around the Midwest at 9 a.m., Chicago had light rain, and 67. Indianapolis was partly sunny, and 71. St. Louis was mostly sunny, and 82. Kansas City was partly sunny, and 81. Des Moines reported a thunderstorm, and 68. Milwaukee had light rain, and 65. And now a discussion of hazardous weather conditions for the following county, Knox, Illinois. This hazardous weather outlook is for Central Illinois, East Central Illinois, Southeast Illinois, and West Central Illinois. For today and tonight, scattered thunderstorms are expected at times later this afternoon through this evening, posing a threat for heavy rainfall and isolated damaging wind gusts. Temperatures will be seasonally warm at times. Heat indices of 95 to 105 degrees are forecast for most of the area this afternoon. For Wednesday through Monday,
Scattered thunderstorms, 30 to 60% chance are forecast for Wednesday, posing a threat for heavy

rainfall. Additional thunderstorm chances persist through the end of the week. Temperatures will remain seasonally warm at times. Heat indices around 100 degrees south of Interstate 72 both Wednesday and Thursday afternoons are expected. Spotter information statement. Spotter activation is possible after 3 p.m. and into early this evening. Storm motion will be to the east and southeast around 35 miles per hour. The time is currently 9:21 a.m. Central Daylight Time. 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Now for the official National Weather Service forecast for Galesburg and surrounding areas of central and northwest Illinois. Rest of today, partly sunny with a chance of showers. A chance of thunderstorms this afternoon. Highs in the mid-80s. Southwest winds 5 to 10 miles an hour with gusts up to 20 miles an hour, becoming west this afternoon. Chance of rain 50%. Tonight, mostly cloudy with a chance of thunderstorms. A chance of showers until midnight, then showers likely after midnight. Lows in the lower 60s. North winds 5 to 10 miles an hour. Chance of rain 70%. Wednesday, showers likely with a slight chance of thunderstorms. Highs in the upper 70s. East winds 5 to 10 miles an hour. Chance of rain 70%. Wednesday night, mostly cloudy. Showers likely with a chance of thunderstorms after midnight. Humid with lows in the upper 60s. East winds around 5 miles an hour. Chance of rain 70%. Thursday, partly sunny. A chance of showers in the morning. Humid with highs in the mid-80s. Southwest winds around 5 miles an hour, becoming northwest around 5 miles an hour in the afternoon. Chance of rain 50%. Thursday night, mostly cloudy. A chance of showers and thunderstorms after midnight. Lows in the mid-60s. Chance of rain 40%. Friday, partly sunny. A chance of showers and thunderstorms in the morning. Highs in the lower 80s. Chance of rain 50%. Friday night, partly cloudy. A chance of showers after midnight. Lows in the upper 60s. Chance of rain 30%. Saturday, mostly sunny with a chance of showers. Highs in the lower 80s. Chance of rain 40%. Saturday night, mostly cloudy with a 50% chance of showers. Lows in the lower 60s. Sunday, partly sunny with a chance of showers. Highs in the mid-70s. Chance of rain 50%. Sunday night, mostly cloudy. Lows in the upper 50s. Monday, mostly sunny. Highs in the lower 70s. Again, the forecast for Galesburg and surrounding areas of central and northwest Illinois for the rest of today, partly sunny with a chance of showers. A chance of thunderstorms this afternoon. Highs in the mid-80s. Southwest winds 5 to 10 miles an hour with gusts up to 20 miles an hour, becoming west this afternoon. Chance of rain 50%. At 9 a.m. in Galesburg, skies were cloudy. The temperature was 72 degrees, the dew point was 66, and the relative humidity was 83%. The wind was calm. The pressure was 30.05 inches and rising. Elsewhere around the area, at Springfield, it was sunny, with a temperature of 80. It was mostly sunny, with a temperature of 74 at Peoria, and 76 at Macomb. It was partly sunny, with a temperature of 70 at Moline, 73 at Burlington, and 81 at Quincy. And once again at 9 a.m. in Galesburg, under cloudy skies, the temperature was 72. At 9 a.m. in Galesburg, skies were cloudy. The temperature was 72 degrees, the dew point was 66, and the relative humidity was 83%. The wind was calm. The pressure was 30.05 inches and rising. Elsewhere around the area, at Springfield, it was sunny, with a temperature of 80. It was mostly sunny, with a temperature of 74 at Peoria, and 76 at Macomb. It was partly sunny, with a temperature of 73 at Burlington, and 81 at Quincy. At Moline, it was cloudy, with a temperature of 70. And once again at 9 a.m. in Galesburg, under cloudy skies, the temperature was 72. Looking elsewhere around the Midwest at 9 a.m., Chicago had light rain, and 67.

Heat indices of 95 to 105 degrees are forecast for most of the area this afternoon. For Wednesday through Monday, scattered thunderstorms 30 to 60% chance are forecast for Wednesday, posing a threat for heavy rainfall. Additional thunderstorm chances persist through the end of the week. Temperatures will remain seasonally warm at times. Heat indices around 100 degrees south of Interstate 72 both Wednesday and Thursday afternoons are expected. Spotter information statement. Spotter activation is possible after 3 p.m. and into early this evening. Storm motion will be to the east and southeast around 35 miles per hour. The time is currently 9:27 a.m. Central Daylight Time. 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Now for the official National Weather Service forecast for Galesburg and surrounding areas of central and northwest Illinois. Rest of today, partly sunny with a chance of showers. A chance of thunderstorms this afternoon. Highs in the mid-80s. Southwest winds 5 to 10 miles an hour with gusts up to 20 miles an hour, becoming west this afternoon. Chance of rain 50%. Tonight, mostly cloudy with a chance of thunderstorms. A chance of showers until midnight, then showers likely after midnight. Lows in the lower 60s. North winds 5 to 10 miles an hour. Chance of rain 70%. Wednesday, showers likely with a slight chance of thunderstorms. Highs in the upper 70s. East winds 5 to 10 miles an hour. Chance of rain 70%. Wednesday night, mostly cloudy. Showers likely with a chance of thunderstorms after midnight. Humid with lows in the upper 60s. East winds around 5 miles an hour. Chance of rain 70%. Thursday, partly sunny. A chance of showers in the morning. Humid with highs in the mid-80s. Southwest winds around 5 miles an hour, becoming northwest around 5 miles an hour in the afternoon. Chance of rain 50%. Thursday night, mostly cloudy. A chance of showers and thunderstorms after midnight. Lows in the mid-60s. Chance of rain 40%. Friday, partly sunny. A chance of showers and thunderstorms in the morning. Highs in the lower 80s. Chance of rain 50%. Friday night, partly cloudy. A chance of showers after midnight. Lows in the upper 60s. Chance of rain 30%. Saturday, mostly sunny with a chance of showers. Highs in the lower 80s. Chance of rain 40%. Saturday night, mostly cloudy with a 50% chance of showers. Lows in the lower 60s. Sunday, partly sunny with a chance of showers. Highs in the mid-70s. Chance of rain 50%. Sunday night, mostly cloudy. Lows in the upper 50s. Monday, mostly sunny. Highs in the lower 70s. Again, the forecast for Galesburg and surrounding areas of central and northwest Illinois for the rest of today, partly sunny with a chance of showers. A chance of thunderstorms this afternoon. Highs in the mid-80s. Southwest winds 5 to 10 miles an hour with gusts up to 20 miles an hour, becoming west this afternoon. Chance of rain 50%. At 9 a.m. in Galesburg, skies were cloudy. The temperature was 72 degrees, the dew point was 66, and the relative humidity was 83%. The wind was calm. The pressure was 30.05 inches and rising. Elsewhere around the area, at Springfield, it was sunny, with a temperature of 80. It was mostly sunny, with a temperature of 74 at Peoria, and 76 at Macomb. It was partly sunny, with a temperature of 73 at Burlington, and 81 at Quincy. At Moline, it was cloudy, with a temperature of 70. And once again at 9 a.m. in Galesburg, under cloudy skies, the temperature was 72. Looking elsewhere around the Midwest at 9 a.m., Chicago had light rain, and 67. Indianapolis was partly sunny, and 71. St. Louis was mostly sunny, and 82. Kansas City was partly sunny, and 81. Des Moines reported a thunderstorm, and 68. Milwaukee had light rain, and 65. And now a discussion of hazardous weather conditions for the following county, Knox, Illinois. This hazardous weather outlook is for central Illinois, east central.

Illinois, southeast Illinois, and west central Illinois. For today and tonight, scattered thunderstorms are expected at times later this afternoon through this evening, posing a threat for heavy rainfall and isolated damaging wind gusts. Temperatures will be seasonally warm at times. Heat indices of 95 to 105 degrees are forecast for most of the area this afternoon. For Wednesday through Monday, scattered thunderstorms 30 to 60% chance are forecast for Wednesday, posing a threat for heavy rainfall. Additional thunderstorm chances persist through the end of the week. Temperatures will remain seasonally warm at times. Heat indices around 100 degrees south of Interstate 72 both Wednesday and Thursday afternoons are expected. Spotter information statement. Spotter activation is possible after 3 p.m. and into early this evening. Storm motion will be to the east and southeast around 35 miles per hour. The time is currently 9:32 a.m. Central Daylight Time. 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Now for the official National Weather Service forecast for Galesburg and surrounding areas of central and northwest Illinois. Rest of today, partly sunny with a chance of showers. A chance of thunderstorms this afternoon. Highs in the mid-80s. Southwest winds 5 to 10 miles an hour with gusts up to 20 miles an hour, becoming west this afternoon. Chance of rain 50%. Tonight, mostly cloudy with a chance of thunderstorms. A chance of showers until midnight, then showers likely after midnight. Lows in the lower 60s. North winds 5 to 10 miles an hour. Chance of showers until midnight, then showers likely after midnight. Lows in the lower 60s. North winds 5 to 10 miles an hour. Chance of rain 70%. Wednesday, showers likely with a slight chance of thunderstorms. Highs in the upper 70s. East winds 5 to 10 miles an hour. Chance of rain 70%. Wednesday night, mostly cloudy. Showers likely with a chance of thunderstorms after midnight. Humid with lows in the upper 60s. East winds around 5 miles an hour. Chance of rain 70%. Thursday, partly sunny. A chance of showers in the morning. Humid with highs in the mid-80s. Southwest winds around 5 miles an hour, becoming northwest around 5 miles an hour in the afternoon. Chance of rain 50%. Thursday night, mostly cloudy. A chance of showers and thunderstorms after midnight. Lows in the mid-60s. Chance of rain 40%. Friday, partly sunny. A chance of showers and thunderstorms in the morning. Highs in the lower 80s. Chance of rain 50%. Friday night, partly cloudy. A chance of showers after midnight. Lows in the upper 60s. Chance of rain 30%. Saturday, mostly sunny with a chance of showers. Highs in the lower 80s. Chance of rain 40%. Saturday night, mostly cloudy with a 50% chance of showers. Lows in the lower 60s. Sunday, partly sunny with a chance of showers. Highs in the mid-70s. Chance of rain 50%. Sunday night, mostly cloudy. Lows in the upper 50s. Monday, mostly sunny. Highs in the lower 70s. Again, the forecast for Galesburg and surrounding areas of central and northwest Illinois for the rest of today, partly sunny with a chance of showers. A chance of thunderstorms this afternoon. Highs in the mid-80s. Southwest winds 5 to 10 miles an hour with gusts up to 20 miles an hour, becoming west this afternoon. Chance of rain 50%. At 9 a.m. in Galesburg, skies were cloudy. The temperature was 72 degrees, the dew point was 66, and the relative humidity was 83%. The wind was calm. The pressure was 30.05 inches and rising. Elsewhere around the area, at Springfield, it was sunny, with a temperature of 80. It was mostly sunny, with a temperature of 74 at Peoria, and 76 at Macomb. It was partly sunny, with a temperature of 73 at Burlington, and 81 at Quincy. At Moline, it was cloudy, with a temperature of 70. And once again at 9 a.m. in Galesburg, under cloudy skies, the temperature was 72. Looking elsewhere around the Midwest at 9 a.m., Chicago had light rain, and 67. Indianapolis was

partly sunny and 71. St. Louis was mostly sunny and 82. Kansas City was partly sunny and 81. Des Moines reported a thunderstorm and 68. Milwaukee had light rain and 65. And now a discussion of hazardous weather conditions for the following county, Knox, Illinois. This hazardous weather outlook is for Central Illinois, East Central Illinois, Southeast Illinois, and West Central Illinois. For today and tonight, scattered thunderstorms are expected at times later this afternoon through this evening, posing a threat for heavy rainfall and isolated damaging wind gusts. Temperatures will be seasonally warm at times. Heat indices of 95 to 105 degrees are forecast for most of the area this afternoon. For Wednesday through Monday, scattered thunderstorms 30 to 60% chance are forecast for Wednesday, posing a threat for heavy rainfall. Additional thunderstorm chances persist through the end of the week. Temperatures will remain seasonally warm at times. Heat indices around 100 degrees south of Interstate 72 both Wednesday and Thursday afternoons are expected. Spotter information statement. Spotter activation is possible after 3 p.m. and into early this evening. Storm motion will be to the east and southeast around 35 miles per hour. The time is currently 9:37 a.m. Central Daylight Time. 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Now for the official National Weather Service forecast for Galesburg and surrounding areas of central and northwest Illinois. Rest of today, partly sunny with a chance of showers. A chance of thunderstorms this afternoon. Highs in the mid-80s. Southwest winds 5 to 10 miles an hour with gusts up to 20 miles an hour, becoming west this afternoon. Chance of rain 50%. Tonight, mostly cloudy with a chance of thunderstorms. A chance of showers until midnight, then showers likely after midnight. Lows in the lower 60s. North winds 5 to 10 miles an hour. Chance of rain 70%. Wednesday, showers likely with a slight chance of thunderstorms. Highs in the upper 70s. East winds 5 to 10 miles an hour. Chance of rain 70%. Wednesday night, mostly cloudy. Showers likely with a chance of thunderstorms after midnight. Humid with lows in the upper 60s. East winds around 5 miles an hour. Chance of rain 70%. Thursday, partly sunny. A chance of showers in the morning. Humid with highs in the mid-80s. Southwest winds around 5 miles an hour, becoming northwest around 5 miles an hour in the afternoon. Chance of rain 50%. Thursday night, mostly cloudy. A chance of showers and thunderstorms after midnight. Lows in the mid-60s. Chance of rain 40%. Friday, partly sunny. A chance of showers and thunderstorms in the morning. Highs in the lower 80s. Chance of rain 50%. Friday night, partly cloudy. A chance of showers after midnight. Lows in the upper 60s. Chance of rain 30%. Saturday, mostly sunny with a chance of showers. Highs in the lower 80s. Chance of rain 40%. Saturday night, mostly cloudy with a 50% chance of showers. Lows in the lower 60s. Sunday, partly sunny with a chance of showers. Highs in the mid-70s. Chance of rain 50%. Sunday night, mostly cloudy. Lows in the upper 50s. Monday, mostly sunny. Highs in the lower 70s. Again, the forecast for Galesburg and surrounding areas of central and northwest Illinois for the rest of today, partly sunny with a chance of showers. A chance of thunderstorms this afternoon. Highs in the mid-80s. Southwest winds 5 to 10 miles an hour with gusts up to 20 miles an hour, becoming west this afternoon. Chance of rain 50%. At 9 a.m. in Galesburg, skies were cloudy. The temperature was 72 degrees, the dew point was 66, and the relative humidity was 83%. The wind was calm. The pressure was 30.05 inches and rising. Elsewhere around the area, at Springfield, it was sunny, with a temperature of 80. It was mostly sunny, with a temperature of 74 at Peoria, and 76 at Macomb. It was partly sunny, with a temperature of 73 at Burlington, and 81 at Quincy. At Moline,

It was cloudy with a temperature of 70. And once again at 9 a.m. in Galesburg, under cloudy skies, the temperature was 72. Looking elsewhere around the Midwest at 9 a.m., Chicago had light rain and 67. Indianapolis was partly sunny and 71. St. Louis was mostly sunny and 82. Kansas City was partly sunny and 81. Des Moines reported a thunderstorm and 68. Milwaukee had light rain and 65. And now a discussion of hazardous weather conditions for the following county, Knox, Illinois. This hazardous weather outlook is for Central Illinois, East Central Illinois, Southeast Illinois, and West Central Illinois. For today and tonight, scattered thunderstorms are expected at times later this afternoon through this evening, posing a threat for heavy rainfall and isolated damaging wind gusts. Temperatures will be seasonally warm at times. Heat indices of 95 to 105 degrees are forecast for most of the area this afternoon. For Wednesday through Monday, scattered thunderstorms 30 to 60% chance are forecast for Wednesday, posing a threat for heavy rainfall. Additional thunderstorm chances persist through the end of the week. Temperatures will remain seasonally warm at times. Heat indices around 100 degrees south of Interstate 72 both Wednesday and Thursday afternoons are expected. Spotter information statement. Spotter activation is possible after 3 p.m. and into early this evening. Storm motion will be to the east and southeast around 35 miles per hour. The time is currently 9:43 a.m. Central Daylight Time. 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Now for the official National Weather Service forecast for Galesburg and surrounding areas of central and northwest Illinois. Rest of today, partly sunny with a chance of showers. A chance of thunderstorms this afternoon. Highs in the mid-80s. Southwest winds 5 to 10 miles an hour with gusts up to 20 miles an hour, becoming west this afternoon. Chance of rain 50%. Tonight, mostly cloudy with a chance of thunderstorms. A chance of showers until midnight, then showers likely after midnight. Lows in the lower 60s. North winds 5 to 10 miles an hour. Chance of rain 70%. Wednesday, showers likely with a slight chance of thunderstorms. Highs in the upper 70s. East winds 5 to 10 miles an hour. Chance of rain 70%. Wednesday night, mostly cloudy. Showers likely with a chance of thunderstorms after midnight. Humid with lows in the upper 60s. East winds around 5 miles an hour. Chance of rain 70%. Thursday, partly sunny. A chance of showers in the morning. Humid with highs in the mid-80s. Southwest winds around 5 miles an hour, becoming northwest around 5 miles an hour in the afternoon. Chance of rain 50%. Thursday night, mostly cloudy. A chance of showers and thunderstorms after midnight. Lows in the mid-60s. Chance of rain 40%. Friday, partly sunny. A chance of showers and thunderstorms in the morning. Highs in the lower 80s. Chance of rain 50%. Friday night, partly cloudy. A chance of showers after midnight. Lows in the upper 60s. Chance of rain 30%. Saturday, mostly sunny with a chance of showers. Highs in the lower 80s. Chance of rain 40%. Saturday night, mostly cloudy with a 50% chance of showers. Lows in the lower 60s. Sunday, partly sunny with a chance of showers. Highs in the mid-70s. Chance of rain 50%. Sunday night, mostly cloudy. Lows in the upper 50s. Monday, mostly sunny. Highs in the lower 70s. Again, the forecast for Galesburg and surrounding areas of central and northwest Illinois for the rest of today, partly sunny with a chance of showers. A chance of thunderstorms this afternoon. Highs in the mid-80s. Southwest winds 5 to 10 miles an hour with gusts up to 20 miles an hour, becoming west this afternoon. Chance of rain 50%. At 9 a.m. in Galesburg, skies were cloudy. The temperature was 72 degrees, the dew point was 66, and the relative humidity was 83%. The wind was calm. The pressure was 30.05 inches and rising. Elsewhere around

The area at Springfield, it was sunny with a temperature of 80. It was mostly sunny with a temperature of 74 at Peoria and 76 at Macomb. It was partly sunny with a temperature of 73 at Burlington and 81 at Quincy. At Moline, it was cloudy with a temperature of 70. And once again at 9 a.m. in Galesburg, under cloudy skies, the temperature was 72. Looking elsewhere around the Midwest at 9 a.m., Chicago had light rain and 67. Indianapolis was partly sunny and 71. St. Louis was mostly sunny and 82. Kansas City was partly sunny and 81. Des Moines reported a thunderstorm and 68. Milwaukee had light rain and 65. And now a discussion of hazardous weather conditions for the following county, Knox, Illinois. This hazardous weather outlook is for Central Illinois, East Central Illinois, Southeast Illinois, and West Central Illinois. For today and tonight, scattered thunderstorms are expected at times later this afternoon through this evening, posing a threat for heavy rainfall and isolated damaging wind gusts. Temperatures will be seasonally warm at times. Heat indices of 95 to 105 degrees are forecast for most of the area this afternoon. For Wednesday through Monday, scattered thunderstorms 30 to 60% chance are forecast for Wednesday, posing a threat for heavy rainfall. Additional thunderstorm chances persist through the end of the week. Temperatures will remain seasonally warm at times. Heat indices around 100 degrees south of Interstate 72 both Wednesday and Thursday afternoons are expected. Spotter information statement. Spotter activation is possible after 3 p.m. and into early this evening. Storm motion will be to the east and southeast around 35 miles per hour. The time is currently 9:48 a.m. Central Daylight Time. 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Now for the official National Weather Service forecast for Galesburg and surrounding areas of central and northwest Illinois. Rest of today, partly sunny with a chance of showers. A chance of thunderstorms this afternoon. Highs in the mid-80s. Southwest winds 5 to 10 miles an hour with gusts up to 20 miles an hour, becoming west this afternoon. Chance of rain 50%. Tonight, mostly cloudy with a chance of thunderstorms. A chance of showers until midnight, then showers likely after midnight. Lows in the lower 60s. North winds 5 to 10 miles an hour. Chance of rain 70%. Wednesday, showers likely with a slight chance of thunderstorms. Highs in the upper 70s. East winds 5 to 10 miles an hour. Chance of rain 70%. Wednesday night, mostly cloudy. Showers likely with a chance of thunderstorms after midnight. Humid with lows in the upper 60s. East winds around 5 miles an hour. Chance of rain 70%. Thursday, partly sunny. A chance of showers in the morning. Humid with highs in the mid-80s. Southwest winds around 5 miles an hour, becoming northwest around 5 miles an hour in the afternoon. Chance of rain 50%. Thursday night, mostly cloudy. A chance of showers and thunderstorms after midnight. Lows in the mid-60s. Chance of rain 40%. Friday, partly sunny. A chance of showers and thunderstorms in the morning. Highs in the lower 80s. Chance of rain 50%. Friday night, partly cloudy. A chance of showers after midnight. Lows in the upper 60s. Chance of rain 30%. Saturday, mostly sunny with a chance of showers. Highs in the lower 80s. Chance of rain 40%. Saturday night, mostly cloudy with a 50% chance of showers. Lows in the lower 60s. Sunday, partly sunny with a chance of showers. Highs in the mid-70s. Chance of rain 50%. Sunday night, mostly cloudy. Lows in the upper 50s. Monday, mostly sunny. Highs in the lower 70s. Again, the forecast for Galesburg and surrounding areas of central and northwest Illinois for the rest of today, partly sunny with a chance of showers. A chance of thunderstorms this afternoon. Highs in the mid-80s. Southwest winds 5 to 10 miles an hour with gusts up to 20 miles an hour, becoming west this afternoon. Chance of rain 50%.

for the official National Weather Service forecast for Galesburg and surrounding areas of central and northwest Illinois. Rest of today, partly sunny with a chance of showers. A chance of thunderstorms this afternoon. Highs in the mid-80s. Southwest winds 5 to 10 miles an hour with gusts up to 20 miles an hour, becoming west this afternoon. Chance of rain 40%. Tonight, a chance of thunderstorms. Showers. Lows in the lower 60s. North winds 5 to 10 miles an hour. Chance of rain 80%. Wednesday, showers likely with a slight chance of thunderstorms. Highs in the upper 70s. East winds 5 to 10 miles an hour. Chance of rain 70%. Wednesday night, mostly cloudy. Showers likely with a chance of thunderstorms after midnight. Humid with lows in the upper 60s. East winds around 5 miles an hour. Chance of rain 70%. Thursday, partly sunny. A chance of showers in the morning. Humid with highs in the mid-80s. Southwest winds around 5 miles an hour, becoming northwest around 5 miles an hour in the afternoon. Chance of rain 50%. Thursday night, mostly cloudy. A chance of showers and thunderstorms after midnight. Lows in the mid-60s. Chance of rain 40%. Friday, partly sunny. A chance of showers and thunderstorms in the morning. Highs in the lower 80s. Chance of rain 50%. Friday night, partly cloudy. A chance of showers after midnight. Lows in the upper 60s. Chance of rain 30%. Saturday, mostly sunny with a chance of showers. Highs in the lower 80s. Chance of rain 40%. Saturday night, mostly cloudy with a 50% chance of showers. Lows in the lower 60s. Sunday, partly sunny with a chance of showers. Highs in the mid-70s. Chance of rain 50%. Sunday night, mostly cloudy. Lows in the upper 50s. Monday, mostly sunny. Highs in the lower 70s. Again, the forecast for Galesburg and surrounding areas of central and northwest Illinois for the rest of today, partly sunny with a chance of showers. A chance of thunderstorms this afternoon. Highs in the mid-80s. Southwest winds 5 to 10 miles an hour with gusts up to 20 miles an hour, becoming west this afternoon. Chance of rain 40%. At 9 a.m. in Galesburg, skies were cloudy. The temperature was 72 degrees, the dew point was 66, and the relative humidity was 83%. The wind was calm. The pressure was 30.05 inches and rising. Elsewhere around the area, at Springfield, it was sunny, with a temperature of 80. It was mostly sunny, with a temperature of 74 at Peoria, and 76 at Macomb. It was partly sunny, with a temperature of 73 at Burlington, and 81 at Quincy. At Moline, it was cloudy, with a temperature of 70. And once again at 9 a.m. in Galesburg, under cloudy skies, the temperature was 72. Looking elsewhere around the Midwest at 9 a.m., Chicago had light rain, and 67. Indianapolis was partly sunny, and 71. St. Louis was mostly sunny, and 82. Kansas City was partly sunny, and 81. Des Moines reported a thunderstorm, and 68. Milwaukee had light rain, and 65. And now a discussion of hazardous weather conditions for the following county, Knox, Illinois. This hazardous weather outlook is for Central Illinois, East Central Illinois, Southeast Illinois, and West Central Illinois. For today and tonight, scattered thunderstorms are expected at times later this afternoon through this evening, posing a threat for heavy rainfall and isolated damaging wind gusts. Temperatures will be seasonally warm at times. Heat indices of 95 to 105 degrees are forecast for most of the area this afternoon. For Wednesday through Monday, scattered thunderstorms 30 to 60% chance are forecast for Wednesday, posing a threat for heavy rainfall. Additional thunderstorm chances persist through the end of the week. Temperatures will remain seasonally warm at times. Heat indices around 100 degrees south of Interstate 72 both Wednesday and Thursday afternoons are expected. Spotter information statement. Spotter activation is possible after 3 p.m. and into early this evening. Storm motion will be to the east and southeast around 35 miles per hour.
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Now for the official National Weather Service forecast for Galesburg and surrounding areas of central and northwest Illinois. Rest of today, partly sunny with a chance of showers. A chance of thunderstorms this afternoon. Highs in the mid-80s. Southwest winds 5 to 10 miles an hour with gusts up to 20 miles an hour, becoming west this afternoon. Chance of rain 40%. Tonight, a chance of thunderstorms. Showers. Lows in the lower 60s. North winds 5 to 10 miles an hour. Chance of rain 80%. Wednesday, showers likely with a slight chance of thunderstorms. Highs in the upper 70s. East winds 5 to 10 miles an hour. Chance of rain 70%. Wednesday night, mostly cloudy. Showers likely with a chance of thunderstorms after midnight. Humid with lows in the upper 60s. East winds around 5 miles an hour. Chance of rain 70%. Thursday, partly sunny. A chance of showers in the morning. Humid with highs in the mid-80s. Southwest winds around 5 miles an hour, becoming northwest around 5 miles an hour in the afternoon. Chance of rain 50%. Thursday night, mostly cloudy. A chance of showers and thunderstorms after midnight. Lows in the mid-60s. Chance of rain 40%. Friday, partly sunny. A chance of showers and thunderstorms in the morning. Highs in the lower 80s. Chance of rain 50%. Friday night, partly cloudy. A chance of showers after midnight. Lows in the upper 60s. Chance of rain 30%. Saturday, mostly sunny with a chance of showers. Highs in the lower 80s. Chance of rain 40%. Saturday night, mostly cloudy with a 50% chance of showers. Lows in the lower 60s. Sunday, partly sunny with a chance of showers. Highs in the mid-70s. Chance of rain 50%. Sunday night, mostly cloudy. Lows in the upper 50s. Monday, mostly sunny. Highs in the lower 70s. Again, the forecast for Galesburg and surrounding areas of central and northwest Illinois for the rest of today, partly sunny with a chance of showers. A chance of thunderstorms this afternoon. Highs in the mid-80s. Southwest winds 5 to 10 miles an hour with gusts up to 20 miles an hour, becoming west this afternoon. Chance of rain 40%. At 9 a.m. in Galesburg, skies were cloudy. The temperature was 72 degrees, the dew point was 66, and the relative humidity was 83%. The wind was calm. The pressure was 30.05 inches and rising. Elsewhere around the area, at Springfield, it was sunny, with a temperature of 80. It was mostly sunny, with a temperature of 74 at Peoria, and 76 at Macomb. It was partly sunny, with a temperature of 73 at Burlington, and 81 at Quincy. At Moline, it was cloudy, with a temperature of 70. And once again at 9 a.m. in Galesburg, under cloudy skies, the temperature was 72. And now a discussion of hazardous weather conditions for the following county, Knox, Illinois. This hazardous weather outlook is for Central Illinois, East Central Illinois, Southeast Illinois, and West Central Illinois. For today and tonight, scattered thunderstorms are expected at times later this afternoon through this evening, posing a threat for heavy rainfall and isolated damaging wind gusts. Temperatures will be seasonally warm at times. Heat indices of 95 to 105 degrees are forecast for most of the area this afternoon. For Wednesday through Monday, scattered thunderstorms 30 to 60% chance are forecast for Wednesday, posing a threat for heavy rainfall. Additional thunderstorm chances persist through the end of the week. Temperatures will remain seasonally warm at times. Heat indices around 100 degrees south of Interstate 72 both Wednesday and Thursday afternoons are expected. Spotter information statement. Spotter activation is possible after 3 p.m. and into early this evening. Storm motion will be to the east and southeast around 35 miles per hour. The time is currently 10:01 a.m. Central Daylight Time. 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

Now for the official National Weather Service forecast for Galesburg and surrounding areas of central and northwest Illinois. Rest of today, partly sunny with a chance of showers. A chance of thunderstorms this afternoon. Highs in the mid-80s. Southwest winds 5 to 10 miles an hour with gusts up to 20 miles an hour, becoming west this afternoon. Chance of rain 40%. Tonight, a chance of thunderstorms. Showers. Lows in the lower 60s. North winds 5 to 10 miles an hour. Chance of rain 80%. Wednesday, showers likely with a slight chance of thunderstorms. Highs in the upper 70s. East winds 5 to 10 miles an hour. Chance of rain 70%. Wednesday night, mostly cloudy. Showers likely with a chance of thunderstorms after midnight. Humid with lows in the upper 60s. East winds around 5 miles an hour. Chance of rain 70%. Thursday, partly sunny. A chance of showers in the morning. Humid with highs in the mid-80s. Southwest winds around 5 miles an hour, becoming northwest around 5 miles an hour in the afternoon. Chance of rain 50%. Thursday night, mostly cloudy. A chance of showers and thunderstorms after midnight. Lows in the mid-60s. Chance of rain 40%. Friday, partly sunny. A chance of showers and thunderstorms in the morning. Highs in the lower 80s. Chance of rain 50%. Friday night, partly cloudy. A chance of showers after midnight. Lows in the upper 60s. Chance of rain 30%. Saturday, mostly sunny with a chance of showers. Highs in the lower 80s. Chance of rain 40%. Saturday night, mostly cloudy with a 50% chance of showers. Lows in the lower 60s. Sunday, partly sunny with a chance of showers. Highs in the mid-70s. Chance of rain 50%. Sunday night, mostly cloudy. Lows in the upper 50s. Monday, mostly sunny. Highs in the lower 70s. Again, the forecast for Galesburg and surrounding areas of central and northwest Illinois for the rest of today, partly sunny with a chance of showers. A chance of thunderstorms this afternoon. Highs in the mid-80s. Southwest winds 5 to 10 miles an hour with gusts up to 20 miles an hour, becoming west this afternoon. Chance of rain 40%. And now a discussion of hazardous weather conditions for the following county, Knox, Illinois. This hazardous weather outlook is for central Illinois, east central Illinois, southeast Illinois, and west central Illinois. For today and tonight, scattered thunderstorms are expected at times later this afternoon through this evening, posing a threat for heavy rainfall and isolated damaging wind gusts. Temperatures will be seasonally warm at times. Heat indices of 95 to 105 degrees are forecast for most of the area this afternoon. For Wednesday through Monday, scattered thunderstorms 30 to 60% chance are forecast for Wednesday, posing a threat for heavy rainfall. Additional thunderstorm chances persist through the end of the week. Temperatures will remain seasonally warm at times. Heat indices around 100 degrees south of Interstate 72 both Wednesday and Thursday afternoons are expected. Spotter information statement. Spotter activation is possible after 3 p.m. and into early this evening. Storm motion will be to the east and southeast around 35 miles per hour. The time is currently 10:05 a.m. Central Daylight Time. 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Now for the official National Weather Service forecast for Galesburg and surrounding areas of central and northwest Illinois. Rest of today, partly sunny with a chance of showers. A chance of thunderstorms this afternoon. Highs in the mid-80s. Southwest winds 5 to 10 miles an hour with gusts up to 20 miles an hour, becoming west this afternoon. Chance of rain 40%. Tonight, a chance of thunderstorms. Showers. Lows in the lower 60s. North winds 5 to 10 miles an hour. Chance of rain 80%. Wednesday, showers likely with a slight chance of thunderstorms. Highs in the upper 70s. East winds 5 to 10 miles an hour. Chance of rain 70%. Wednesday night, mostly cloudy. Showers likely with a chance of thunderstorms after midnight.

humid with lows in the upper 60s. East winds around 5 miles an hour. Chance of rain 70%. Thursday, partly sunny. A chance of showers in the morning. Humid with highs in the mid-80s. Southwest winds around 5 miles an hour, becoming northwest around 5 miles an hour in the afternoon. Chance of rain 50%. Thursday night, mostly cloudy. A chance of showers and thunderstorms after midnight. Lows in the mid-60s. Chance of rain 40%. Friday, partly sunny. A chance of showers and thunderstorms in the morning. Highs in the lower 80s. Chance of rain 50%. Friday night, partly cloudy. A chance of showers after midnight. Lows in the upper 60s. Chance of rain 30%. Saturday, mostly sunny with a chance of showers. Highs in the lower 80s. Chance of rain 40%. Saturday night, mostly cloudy with a 50% chance of showers. Lows in the lower 60s. Sunday, partly sunny with a chance of showers. Highs in the mid-70s. Chance of rain 50%. Sunday night, mostly cloudy. Lows in the upper 50s. Monday, mostly sunny. Highs in the lower 70s. Again, the forecast for Galesburg and surrounding areas of central and northwest Illinois for the rest of today, partly sunny with a chance of showers. A chance of thunderstorms this afternoon. Highs in the mid-80s. Southwest winds 5 to 10 miles an hour with gusts up to 20 miles an hour, becoming west this afternoon. Chance of rain 40%. At 10 a.m. in Galesburg, skies were partly sunny. The temperature was 76 degrees, the dew point was 68, and the relative humidity was 75%. The wind was calm. The pressure was 30.05 inches and steady. Elsewhere around the area, at Moline, rain was falling, with a temperature of 71. At Springfield, it was sunny, with a temperature of 86. It was mostly sunny, with a temperature of 78 at Peoria, 84 at Quincy, and 80 at Macomb. At Burlington, it was partly sunny, with a temperature of 77. And once again at 10 a.m. in Galesburg, under partly sunny skies, the temperature was 76. Looking elsewhere around the Midwest at 10 a.m., Chicago was cloudy, and 70. Indianapolis was partly sunny, and 78. St. Louis was mostly sunny, and 86. Kansas City was partly sunny, and 82. Des Moines had light rain and fog, and 69. Milwaukee had light rain, and 66. And now a discussion of hazardous weather conditions for the following county, Knox, Illinois. This hazardous weather outlook is for Central Illinois, East Central Illinois, Southeast Illinois, and West Central Illinois. For today and tonight, scattered thunderstorms are expected at times later this afternoon through this evening, posing a threat for heavy rainfall and isolated damaging wind gusts. Temperatures will be seasonally warm at times. Heat indices of 95 to 105 degrees are forecast for most of the area this afternoon. For Wednesday through Monday, scattered thunderstorms 30 to 60% chance are forecast for Wednesday, posing a threat for heavy rainfall. Additional thunderstorm chances persist through the end of the week. Temperatures will remain seasonally warm at times. Heat indices around 100 degrees south of Interstate 72 both Wednesday and Thursday afternoons are expected. Spotter information statement. Spotter activation is possible after 3 p.m. and into early this evening. Storm motion will be to the east and southeast around 35 miles per hour. The time is currently 10:10 a.m. Central Daylight Time. 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Now for the official National Weather Service forecast for Galesburg and surrounding areas of central and northwest Illinois. Rest of today, partly sunny with a chance of showers. A chance of thunderstorms this afternoon. Highs in the mid-80s. Southwest winds 5 to 10 miles an hour with gusts up to 20 miles an hour, becoming west this afternoon. Chance of rain 40%. Tonight, a chance of thunderstorms. Showers. Lows in the lower 60s. North winds 5 to 10 miles an hour. Chance of rain 80%. Wednesday, showers likely with a slight chance of thunderstorms. Highs in the upper 70s.

East winds 5 to 10 miles an hour. Chance of rain 70%. Wednesday night, mostly cloudy. Showers likely with a chance of thunderstorms after midnight. Humid with lows in the upper 60s. East winds around 5 miles an hour. Chance of rain 70%. Thursday, partly sunny. A chance of showers in the morning. Humid with highs in the mid-80s. Southwest winds around 5 miles an hour, becoming northwest around 5 miles an hour in the afternoon. Chance of rain 50%. Thursday night, mostly cloudy. A chance of showers and thunderstorms after midnight. Lows in the mid-60s. Chance of rain 40%. Friday, partly sunny. A chance of showers and thunderstorms in the morning. Highs in the lower 80s. Chance of rain 50%. Friday night, partly cloudy. A chance of showers after midnight. Lows in the upper 60s. Chance of rain 30%. Saturday, mostly sunny with a chance of showers. Highs in the lower 80s. Chance of rain 40%. Saturday night, mostly cloudy with a 50% chance of showers. Lows in the lower 60s. Sunday, partly sunny with a chance of showers. Highs in the mid-70s. Chance of rain 50%. Sunday night, mostly cloudy. Lows in the upper 50s. Monday, mostly sunny. Highs in the lower 70s. Again, the forecast for Galesburg and surrounding areas of central and northwest Illinois for the rest of today, partly sunny with a chance of showers. A chance of thunderstorms this afternoon. Highs in the mid-80s. Southwest winds 5 to 10 miles an hour with gusts up to 20 miles an hour, becoming west this afternoon. Chance of rain 40%. At 10 a.m. in Galesburg, skies were partly sunny. The temperature was 76 degrees, the dew point was 68, and the relative humidity was 75%. The wind was calm. The pressure was 30.05 inches and steady. Elsewhere around the area, at Moline, rain was falling, with a temperature of 71. At Springfield, it was sunny, with a temperature of 86. It was mostly sunny, with a temperature of 78 at Peoria, 84 at Quincy, and 80 at Macomb. At Burlington, it was partly sunny, with a temperature of 77. And once again at 10 a.m. in Galesburg, under partly sunny skies, the temperature was 76. 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Programming originates from NOAA's National Weather Service office in Lincoln. KZZ66 serves the following counties: Henry, Knox, Mercer, and Warren. KZZ66 is part of the All Hazards Network of NOAA Weather Radio. Looking elsewhere around the Midwest at 10 a.m., Chicago was cloudy and 70. Indianapolis was partly sunny and 78. St. Louis was mostly sunny and 86. Kansas City was partly sunny and 82. Des Moines had light rain and fog and 69. Milwaukee had light rain and 66. And now a discussion of hazardous weather conditions for the following county: Knox, Illinois. This hazardous weather outlook is for central Illinois, east central Illinois, southeast Illinois, and west central Illinois. For today and tonight, scattered thunderstorms are expected at times later this afternoon through this evening, posing a threat for heavy rainfall and isolated damaging wind gusts. Temperatures will be seasonally warm at times. Heat indices of 95 to 105 degrees are forecast for most of the area this afternoon. For Wednesday through Monday, scattered thunderstorms 30 to 60% chance are forecast for Wednesday, posing a threat for heavy rainfall. Additional thunderstorm chances persist through the end of the week. Temperatures will remain seasonally warm at times. Heat indices around 100 degrees south of Interstate 72 both Wednesday and Thursday afternoons are expected. Spotter information statement: spotter activation is possible after 3 p.m. and into early this evening. Storm motion will be to the east and southeast around 35 miles per hour. The time is currently 10:16 a.m. Central Daylight Time. 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
Now for the official National Weather Service forecast for Galesburg and surrounding areas of central and northwest Illinois. Rest of today, partly sunny with a chance of showers. A chance of thunderstorms this afternoon. Highs in the mid-80s. Southwest winds 5 to 10 miles an hour with gusts up to 20 miles an hour, becoming west this afternoon. Chance of rain 40%. Tonight, a chance of thunderstorms. Showers. Lows in the lower 60s. North winds 5 to 10 miles an hour. Chance of rain 80%. Wednesday, showers likely with a slight chance of thunderstorms. Highs in the upper 70s. East winds 5 to 10 miles an hour. Chance of rain 70%. Wednesday night, mostly cloudy. Showers likely with a chance of thunderstorms after midnight. Humid with lows in the upper 60s. East winds around 5 miles an hour. Chance of rain 70%. Thursday, partly sunny. A chance of showers in the morning. Humid with highs in the mid-80s. Southwest winds around 5 miles an hour, becoming northwest around 5 miles an hour in the afternoon. Chance of rain 50%. Thursday night, mostly cloudy. A chance of showers and thunderstorms after midnight. Lows in the mid-60s. Chance of rain 40%. Friday, partly sunny. A chance of showers and thunderstorms in the morning. Highs in the lower 80s. Chance of rain 50%. Friday night, partly cloudy. A chance of showers after midnight. Lows in the upper 60s. Chance of rain 30%. Saturday, mostly sunny with a chance of showers. Highs in the lower 80s. Chance of rain 40%. Saturday night, mostly cloudy with a 50% chance of showers. Lows in the lower 60s. Sunday, partly sunny with a chance of showers. Highs in the mid-70s. Chance of rain 50%. Sunday night, mostly cloudy. Lows in the upper 50s. Monday, mostly sunny. Highs in the lower 70s. Again, the forecast for Galesburg and surrounding areas of central and northwest Illinois for the rest of today, partly sunny with a chance of showers. A chance of thunderstorms this afternoon. Highs in the mid-80s. Southwest winds 5 to 10 miles an hour with gusts up to 20 miles an hour, becoming west this afternoon. Chance of rain 40%. At 10 a.m. in Galesburg, skies were partly sunny. The temperature was 76 degrees, the dew point was 68, and the relative humidity was 75%. The wind was calm. The pressure was 30.05 inches and steady. Elsewhere around the area, at Moline, rain was falling, with a temperature of 71. At Springfield, it was sunny, with a temperature of 86. It was mostly sunny, with a temperature of 78 at Peoria, 84 at Quincy, and 80 at Macomb. At Burlington, it was partly sunny, with a temperature of 77. And once again at 10 a.m. in Galesburg, under partly sunny skies, the temperature was 76. Looking elsewhere around the Midwest at 10 a.m., Chicago was cloudy, and 70. Indianapolis was partly sunny, and 78. St. Louis was mostly sunny, and 86. Kansas City was partly sunny, and 82. Des Moines had light rain and fog and 69. Milwaukee had light rain and 66. And now a discussion of hazardous weather conditions for the following county, Knox, Illinois. This hazardous weather outlook is for Central Illinois, East Central Illinois, Southeast Illinois and West Central Illinois. For today and tonight, scattered thunderstorms are expected at times later this afternoon through this evening, posing a threat for heavy rainfall and isolated damaging wind gusts. Temperatures will be seasonally warm at times. Heat indices of 95 to 105 degrees are forecast for most of the area this afternoon. For Wednesday through Monday, scattered thunderstorms 30 to 60% chance are forecast for Wednesday, posing a threat for heavy rainfall. Additional thunderstorm chances persist through the end of the week. Temperatures will remain seasonally warm at times. Heat indices around 100 degrees south of Interstate 72 both Wednesday and Thursday afternoons are expected. Spotter information statement. Spotter activation is possible after 3 p.m. and into early this evening. Storm motion will be to the east and southeast around 35 miles per hour.
The time is currently

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Now for the official National Weather Service forecast for Galesburg and surrounding areas of central and northwest Illinois. Rest of today, partly sunny with a chance of showers. A chance of thunderstorms this afternoon. Highs in the mid-80s. Southwest winds 5 to 10 miles an hour with gusts up to 20 miles an hour, becoming west this afternoon. Chance of rain 40%. Tonight, a chance of thunderstorms. Showers. Lows in the lower 60s. North winds 5 to 10 miles an hour. Chance of rain 80%. Wednesday, showers likely with a slight chance of thunderstorms. Highs in the upper 70s. East winds 5 to 10 miles an hour. Chance of rain 70%. Wednesday night, mostly cloudy. Showers likely with a chance of thunderstorms after midnight. Humid with lows in the upper 60s. East winds around 5 miles an hour. Chance of rain 70%. Thursday, partly sunny. A chance of showers in the morning. Humid with highs in the mid-80s. Southwest winds around 5 miles an hour, becoming northwest around 5 miles an hour in the afternoon. Chance of rain 50%. Thursday night, mostly cloudy. A chance of showers and thunderstorms after midnight. Lows in the mid-60s. Chance of rain 40%. Friday, partly sunny. A chance of showers and thunderstorms in the morning. Highs in the lower 80s. Chance of rain 50%. Friday night, partly cloudy. A chance of showers after midnight. Lows in the upper 60s. Chance of rain 30%. Saturday, mostly sunny with a chance of showers. Highs in the lower 80s. Chance of rain 40%. Saturday night, mostly cloudy with a 50% chance of showers. Lows in the lower 60s. Sunday, partly sunny with a chance of showers. Highs in the mid-70s. Chance of rain 50%. Sunday night, mostly cloudy. Lows in the upper 50s. Monday, mostly sunny. Highs in the lower 70s. Again, the forecast for Galesburg and surrounding areas of central and northwest Illinois for the rest of today, partly sunny with a chance of showers. A chance of thunderstorms this afternoon. Highs in the mid-80s. Southwest winds 5 to 10 miles an hour with gusts up to 20 miles an hour, becoming west this afternoon. Chance of rain 40%. At 10 a.m. in Galesburg, skies were partly sunny. The temperature was 76 degrees, the dew point was 68, and the relative humidity was 75%. The wind was calm. The pressure was 30.05 inches and steady. Elsewhere around the area, at Moline, rain was falling, with a temperature of 71. At Springfield, it was sunny, with a temperature of 86. It was mostly sunny, with a temperature of 78 at Peoria, 84 at Quincy, and 80 at Macomb. At Burlington, it was partly sunny, with a temperature of 77. And once again at 10 a.m. in Galesburg, under partly sunny skies, the temperature was 76. At 10 a.m. in Galesburg, skies were partly sunny. The temperature was 76 degrees, the dew point was 68, and the relative humidity was 75%. The wind was calm. The pressure was 30.05 inches and steady. Elsewhere around the area, at Moline, rain was falling, with a temperature of 71. It was sunny, with a temperature of 78 at Peoria, and 86 at Springfield. It was mostly sunny, with a temperature of 84 at Quincy, and 80 at Macomb. At Burlington, it was partly sunny, with a temperature of 77. And once again at 10 a.m. in Galesburg, under partly sunny skies, the temperature was 76. Looking elsewhere around the Midwest at 10 a.m., Chicago was cloudy, and 70. Indianapolis was partly sunny, and 78. St. Louis was mostly sunny, and 86. Kansas City was partly sunny, and 82. Des Moines reported a thunderstorm, and 69. Milwaukee had light rain, and 67. And now a discussion of hazardous weather conditions for the following county, Knox, Illinois. This hazardous weather outlook is for Central Illinois, East Central Illinois.

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Now for the official National Weather Service forecast for Galesburg and surrounding areas of central and northwest Illinois. Rest of today, partly sunny with a chance of showers. A chance of thunderstorms this afternoon. Highs in the mid-80s. Southwest winds 5 to 10 miles an hour with gusts up to 20 miles an hour, becoming west this afternoon. Chance of rain 40%. Tonight, a chance of thunderstorms. Showers. Lows in the lower 60s. North winds 5 to 10 miles an hour. Chance of rain 80%. Wednesday, showers likely with a slight chance of thunderstorms. Highs in the upper 70s. East winds 5 to 10 miles an hour. Chance of rain 70%. Wednesday night, mostly cloudy. Showers likely with a chance of thunderstorms after midnight. Humid with lows in the upper 60s. East winds around 5 miles an hour. Chance of rain 70%. Thursday, partly sunny. A chance of showers in the morning. Humid with highs in the mid-80s. Southwest winds around 5 miles an hour, becoming northwest around 5 miles an hour in the afternoon. Chance of rain 50%. Thursday night, mostly cloudy. A chance of showers and thunderstorms after midnight. Lows in the mid-60s. Chance of rain 40%. Friday, partly sunny. A chance of showers and thunderstorms in the morning. Highs in the lower 80s. Chance of rain 50%. Friday night, partly cloudy. A chance of showers after midnight. Lows in the upper 60s. Chance of rain 30%. Saturday, mostly sunny with a chance of showers. Highs in the lower 80s. Chance of rain 40%. Saturday night, mostly cloudy with a 50% chance of showers. Lows in the lower 60s. Sunday, partly sunny with a chance of showers. Highs in the mid-70s. Chance of rain 50%. Sunday night, mostly cloudy. Lows in the upper 50s. Monday, mostly sunny. Highs in the lower 70s. Again, the forecast for Galesburg and surrounding areas of central and northwest Illinois for the rest of today, partly sunny with a chance of showers. A chance of thunderstorms this afternoon. Highs in the mid-80s. Southwest winds 5 to 10 miles an hour with gusts up to 20 miles an hour, becoming west this afternoon. Chance of rain 40%. At 10 a.m. in Galesburg, skies were partly sunny. The temperature was 76 degrees, the dew point was 68, and the relative humidity was 75%. The wind was calm. The pressure was 30.05 inches and steady. Elsewhere around the area, at Moline, rain was falling, with a temperature of 71. It was sunny, with a temperature of 78 at Peoria, and 86 at Springfield. It was mostly sunny, with a temperature of 84 at Quincy, and 80 at Macomb. At Burlington, it was partly sunny, with a temperature of 77. And once again at 10 a.m. in Galesburg, under partly sunny skies, the temperature was 76. Looking elsewhere around the Midwest at 10 a.m., Chicago was cloudy, and 70. Indianapolis was partly sunny, and 78. St. Louis was mostly sunny, and 86. Kansas City was partly sunny, and 82. Des Moines reported a thunderstorm, and 69. Milwaukee had light rain, and 67. And now a discussion of hazardous weather conditions for the following county, Knox, Illinois. This hazardous weather outlook is for Central Illinois, East Central Illinois, Southeast Illinois, and West Central Illinois. For today and tonight, scattered thunderstorms are expected at times later this afternoon through this evening, posing a threat for heavy rainfall and isolated damaging wind gusts. Temperatures will be seasonally warm at times. Heat indices of 95 to 105 degrees are forecast for most of the area this afternoon. For Wednesday through Monday, scattered thunderstorms 30 to 60% chance are forecast for Wednesday, posing a threat for heavy rainfall. Additional thunderstorm chances persist through the end of the week. Temperatures will remain seasonally warm at times. Heat indices around 100 degrees south of Interstate 72 both Wednesday and Thursday.

Tuesday afternoons are expected. Spotter information statement. Spotter activation is possible after 3 p.m. and into early this evening. Storm motion will be to the east and southeast around 35 miles per hour. The time is currently 10:32 a.m. Central Daylight Time. 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Now for the official National Weather Service forecast for Galesburg and surrounding areas of central and northwest Illinois. Rest of today, partly sunny with a chance of showers. A chance of thunderstorms this afternoon. Highs in the mid-80s. Southwest winds 5 to 10 miles an hour with gusts up to 20 miles an hour, becoming west this afternoon. Chance of rain 40%. Tonight, a chance of thunderstorms. Showers. Lows in the lower 60s. North winds 5 to 10 miles an hour with gusts of thunderstorms. Showers. Lows in the lower 60s. North winds 5 to 10 miles an hour. Chance of rain 80%. Wednesday, showers likely with a slight chance of thunderstorms. Highs in the upper 70s. East winds 5 to 10 miles an hour. Chance of rain 70%. Wednesday night, mostly cloudy. Showers likely with a chance of thunderstorms after midnight. Humid with lows in the upper 60s. East winds around 5 miles an hour. Chance of rain 70%. Thursday, partly sunny. A chance of showers in the morning. Humid with highs in the mid-80s. Southwest winds around 5 miles an hour, becoming northwest around 5 miles an hour in the afternoon. Chance of rain 50%. Thursday night, mostly cloudy. A chance of showers and thunderstorms after midnight. Lows in the mid-60s. Chance of rain 40%. Friday, partly sunny. A chance of showers and thunderstorms in the morning. Highs in the lower 80s. Chance of rain 50%. Friday night, partly cloudy. A chance of showers after midnight. Lows in the upper 60s. Chance of rain 30%. Saturday, mostly sunny with a chance of showers. Highs in the lower 80s. Chance of rain 40%. Saturday night, mostly cloudy with a 50% chance of showers. Lows in the lower 60s. Sunday, partly sunny with a chance of showers. Highs in the mid-70s. Chance of rain 50%. Sunday night, mostly cloudy. Lows in the upper 50s. Monday, mostly sunny. Highs in the lower 70s. Again, the forecast for Galesburg and surrounding areas of central and northwest Illinois for the rest of today, partly sunny with a chance of showers. A chance of thunderstorms this afternoon. Highs in the mid-80s. Southwest winds 5 to 10 miles an hour with gusts up to 20 miles an hour, becoming west this afternoon. Chance of rain 40%. At 10 a.m. in Galesburg, skies were partly sunny. The temperature was 76 degrees, the dew point was 68, and the relative humidity was 75%. The wind was calm. The pressure was 30.05 inches and steady. Elsewhere around the area, at Moline, rain was falling, with a temperature of 71. It was sunny, with a temperature of 78 at Peoria, and 86 at Springfield. It was mostly sunny, with a temperature of 84 at Quincy, and 80 at Macomb. At Burlington, it was partly sunny, with a temperature of 77. And once again at 10 a.m. in Galesburg, under partly sunny skies, the temperature was 76. Looking elsewhere around the Midwest at 10 a.m., Chicago was cloudy, and 70. Indianapolis was partly sunny, and 78. St. Louis was mostly sunny, and 86. Kansas City was partly sunny, and 82. Des Moines reported a thunderstorm, and 69. Milwaukee had light rain, and 67. And now a discussion of hazardous weather conditions for the following county, Knox, Illinois. This hazardous weather outlook is for Central Illinois, East Central Illinois, Southeast Illinois, and West Central Illinois. For today and tonight, scattered thunderstorms are expected at times later this afternoon through this evening, posing a threat for heavy rainfall and isolated damaging wind gusts. Temperatures will be seasonally warm at times. Heat indices of 95 to 105 degrees are forecast for most of the area this afternoon,

For Wednesday through Monday, scattered thunderstorms 30 to 60% chance are forecast for Wednesday, posing a threat for heavy rainfall. Additional thunderstorm chances persist through the end of the week. Temperatures will remain seasonally warm at times. Heat indices around 100 degrees south of Interstate 72 both Wednesday and Thursday afternoons are expected. Spotter information statement. Spotter activation is possible after 3 p.m. and into early this evening. Storm motion will be to the east and southeast around 35 miles per hour. The time is currently 10:37 a.m. Central Daylight Time. 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Now for the official National Weather Service forecast for Galesburg and surrounding areas of central and northwest Illinois. Rest of today, partly sunny with a chance of showers. A chance of thunderstorms this afternoon. Highs in the mid-80s. Southwest winds 5 to 10 miles an hour with gusts up to 20 miles an hour, becoming west this afternoon. Chance of rain 40%. Tonight, a chance of thunderstorms. Showers. Lows in the lower 60s. North winds 5 to 10 miles an hour. Chance of rain 80%. Wednesday, showers likely with a slight chance of thunderstorms. Highs in the upper 70s. East winds 5 to 10 miles an hour. Chance of rain 70%. Wednesday night, mostly cloudy. Showers likely with a chance of thunderstorms after midnight. Humid with lows in the upper 60s. East winds around 5 miles an hour. Chance of rain 70%. Thursday, partly sunny. A chance of showers in the morning. Humid with highs in the mid-80s. Southwest winds around 5 miles an hour, becoming northwest around 5 miles an hour in the afternoon. Chance of rain 50%. Thursday night, mostly cloudy. A chance of showers and thunderstorms after midnight. Lows in the mid-60s. Chance of rain 40%. Friday, partly sunny. A chance of showers and thunderstorms in the morning. Highs in the lower 80s. Chance of rain 50%. Friday night, partly cloudy. A chance of showers after midnight. Lows in the upper 60s. Chance of rain 30%. Saturday, mostly sunny with a chance of showers. Highs in the lower 80s. Chance of rain 40%. Saturday night, mostly cloudy with a 50% chance of showers. Lows in the lower 60s. Sunday, partly sunny with a chance of showers. Highs in the mid-70s. Chance of rain 50%. Sunday night, mostly cloudy. Lows in the upper 50s. Monday, mostly sunny. Highs in the lower 70s. Again, the forecast for Galesburg and surrounding areas of central and northwest Illinois for the rest of today, partly sunny with a chance of showers. A chance of thunderstorms this afternoon. Highs in the mid-80s. Southwest winds 5 to 10 miles an hour with gusts up to 20 miles an hour, becoming west this afternoon. Chance of rain 40%. At 10 a.m. in Galesburg, skies were partly sunny. The temperature was 76 degrees, the dew point was 68, and the relative humidity was 75%. The wind was calm. The pressure was 30.05 inches and steady. Elsewhere around the area, at Moline, rain was falling, with a temperature of 71. It was sunny, with a temperature of 78 at Peoria, and 86 at Springfield. It was mostly sunny, with a temperature of 84 at Quincy, and 80 at Macomb. At Burlington, it was partly sunny, with a temperature of 77. And once again at 10 a.m. in Galesburg, under partly sunny skies, the temperature was 76. Looking elsewhere around the Midwest at 10 a.m., Chicago was cloudy, and 70. Indianapolis was partly sunny, and 78. St. Louis was mostly sunny, and 86. Kansas City was partly sunny, and 82. Des Moines reported a thunderstorm, and 69. Milwaukee had light rain, and 67. And now a discussion of hazardous weather conditions for the following county, Knox, Illinois. This hazardous weather outlook is for Central Illinois, East Central Illinois, Southeast Illinois, and West Central Illinois. For today and tonight, scattered thunderstorms are expected at times later this afternoon through this evening, posing a

for heavy rainfall and isolated damaging wind gusts. Temperatures will be seasonally warm at times. Heat indices of 95 to 105 degrees are forecast for most of the area this afternoon. For Wednesday through Monday, scattered thunderstorms 30 to 60% chance are forecast for Wednesday, posing a threat for heavy rainfall. Additional thunderstorm chances persist through the end of the week. Temperatures will remain seasonally warm at times. Heat indices around 100 degrees south of Interstate 72 both Wednesday and Thursday afternoons are expected. Spotter information statement. Spotter activation is possible after 3 p.m. and into early this evening. Storm motion will be to the east and southeast around 35 miles per hour. The time is currently 10:43 a.m. Central Daylight Time. 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Now for the official National Weather Service forecast for Galesburg and surrounding areas of central and northwest Illinois. Rest of today, partly sunny with a chance of showers. A chance of thunderstorms this afternoon. Highs in the mid-80s. Southwest winds 5 to 10 miles an hour with gusts up to 20 miles an hour, becoming west this afternoon. Chance of rain 40%. Tonight, a chance of thunderstorms. Showers. Lows in the lower 60s. North winds 5 to 10 miles an hour. Chance of rain 80%. Wednesday, showers likely with a slight chance of thunderstorms. Highs in the upper 70s. East winds 5 to 10 miles an hour. Chance of rain 70%. Wednesday night, mostly cloudy. Showers likely with a chance of thunderstorms after midnight. Humid with lows in the upper 60s. East winds around 5 miles an hour. Chance of rain 70%. Thursday, partly sunny. A chance of showers in the morning. Humid with highs in the mid-80s. Southwest winds around 5 miles an hour, becoming northwest around 5 miles an hour in the afternoon. Chance of rain 50%. Thursday night, mostly cloudy. A chance of showers and thunderstorms after midnight. Lows in the mid-60s. Chance of rain 40%. Friday, partly sunny. A chance of showers and thunderstorms in the morning. Highs in the lower 80s. Chance of rain 50%. Friday night, partly cloudy. A chance of showers after midnight. Lows in the upper 60s. Chance of rain 30%. Saturday, mostly sunny with a chance of showers. Highs in the lower 80s. Chance of rain 40%. Saturday night, mostly cloudy with a 50% chance of showers. Lows in the lower 60s. Sunday, partly sunny with a chance of showers. Highs in the mid-70s. Chance of rain 50%. Sunday night, mostly cloudy. Lows in the upper 50s. Monday, mostly sunny. Highs in the lower 70s. Again, the forecast for Galesburg and surrounding areas of central and northwest Illinois for the rest of today, partly sunny with a chance of showers. A chance of thunderstorms this afternoon. Highs in the mid-80s. Southwest winds 5 to 10 miles an hour with gusts up to 20 miles an hour, becoming west this afternoon. Chance of rain 40%. At 10 a.m. in Galesburg, skies were partly sunny. The temperature was 76 degrees, the dew point was 68, and the relative humidity was 75%. The wind was calm. The pressure was 30.05 inches and steady. Elsewhere around the area, at Moline, rain was falling, with a temperature of 71. It was sunny, with a temperature of 78 at Peoria, and 86 at Springfield. It was mostly sunny, with a temperature of 84 at Quincy, and 80 at Macomb. At Burlington, it was partly sunny, with a temperature of 77. And once again at 10 a.m. in Galesburg, under partly sunny skies, the temperature was 76. Looking elsewhere around the Midwest at 10 a.m., Chicago was cloudy, and 70. Indianapolis was partly sunny, and 78. St. Louis was mostly sunny, and 86. Kansas City was partly sunny, and 82. Des Moines reported a thunderstorm, and 69. Milwaukee had light rain, and 67. And now a discussion of hazardous weather conditions for the following county, Knox, Illinois. This has
hazardous weather outlook is for Central Illinois, East Central Illinois, Southeast Illinois, and West Central Illinois. For today and tonight, scattered thunderstorms are expected at times later this afternoon through this evening, posing a threat for heavy rainfall and isolated damaging wind gusts. Temperatures will be seasonally warm at times. Heat indices of 95 to 105 degrees are forecast for most of the area this afternoon. For Wednesday through Monday, scattered thunderstorms 30 to 60% chance are forecast for Wednesday, posing a threat for heavy rainfall. Additional thunderstorm chances persist through the end of the week. Temperatures will remain seasonally warm at times. Heat indices around 100 degrees south of Interstate 72 both Wednesday and Thursday afternoons are expected. Spotter information statement. Spotter activation is possible after 3 p.m. and into early this evening. Storm motion will be to the east and southeast around 35 miles per hour. The time is currently 10:48 a.m. Central Daylight Time. 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Now for the official National Weather Service forecast for Galesburg and surrounding areas of central and northwest Illinois. Rest of today, partly sunny with a chance of showers. A chance of thunderstorms this afternoon. Highs in the mid-80s. Southwest winds 5 to 10 miles an hour with gusts up to 20 miles an hour, becoming west this afternoon. Chance of rain 40%. Tonight, a chance of thunderstorms. Showers. Lows in the lower 60s. North winds 5 to 10 miles an hour. Chance of rain 80%. Wednesday, showers likely with a slight chance of thunderstorms. Highs in the upper 70s. East winds 5 to 10 miles an hour. Chance of rain 70%. Wednesday night, mostly cloudy. Showers likely with a chance of thunderstorms after midnight. Humid with lows in the upper 60s. East winds around 5 miles an hour. Chance of rain 70%. Thursday, partly sunny. A chance of showers in the morning. Humid with highs in the mid-80s. Southwest winds around 5 miles an hour, becoming northwest around 5 miles an hour in the afternoon. Chance of rain 50%. Thursday night, mostly cloudy. A chance of showers and thunderstorms after midnight. Lows in the mid-60s. Chance of rain 40%. Friday, partly sunny. A chance of showers and thunderstorms in the morning. Highs in the lower 80s. Chance of rain 50%. Friday night, partly cloudy. A chance of showers after midnight. Lows in the upper 60s. Chance of rain 30%. Saturday, mostly sunny with a chance of showers. Highs in the lower 80s. Chance of rain 40%. Saturday night, mostly cloudy with a 50% chance of showers. Lows in the lower 60s. Sunday, partly sunny with a chance of showers. Highs in the mid-70s. Chance of rain 50%. Sunday night, mostly cloudy. Lows in the upper 50s. Monday, mostly sunny. Highs in the lower 70s. Again, the forecast for Galesburg and surrounding areas of central and northwest Illinois for the rest of today, partly sunny with a chance of showers. A chance of thunderstorms this afternoon. Highs in the mid-80s. Southwest winds 5 to 10 miles an hour with gusts up to 20 miles an hour, becoming west this afternoon. Chance of rain 40%. At 10 a.m. in Galesburg, skies were partly sunny. The temperature was 76 degrees, the dew point was 68, and the relative humidity was 75%. The wind was calm. The pressure was 30.05 inches and steady. Elsewhere around the area, at Moline, rain was falling, with a temperature of 71. It was sunny, with a temperature of 78 at Peoria, and 86 at Springfield. It was mostly sunny, with a temperature of 84 at Quincy, and 80 at Macomb. At Burlington, it was partly sunny, with a temperature of 77. And once again at 10 a.m. in Galesburg, under partly sunny skies, the temperature was 76. Looking elsewhere around the Midwest at 10 a.m., Chicago was cloudy, and 70. Indianapolis was partly sunny, and 78. St. Louis was mostly sunny, and 86. Kansas City was partly sunny, and 82. Des Moines reported a thunderstorm.

storm and 69. Milwaukee had light rain and 67. And now a discussion of hazardous weather conditions for the following county, Knox, Illinois. This hazardous weather outlook is for Central Illinois, East Central Illinois, Southeast Illinois, and West Central Illinois. For today and tonight, scattered thunderstorms are expected at times later this afternoon through this evening, posing a threat for heavy rainfall and isolated damaging wind gusts. Temperatures will be seasonally warm at times. Heat indices of 95 to 105 degrees are forecast for most of the area this afternoon. For Wednesday through Monday, scattered thunderstorms 30 to 60% chance are forecast for Wednesday, posing a threat for heavy rainfall. Additional thunderstorm chances persist through the end of the week. Temperatures will remain seasonally warm at times. Heat indices around 100 degrees south of Interstate 72 both Wednesday and Thursday afternoons are expected. Spotter information statement. Spotter activation is possible after 3 p.m. and into early this evening. Storm motion will be to the east and southeast around 35 miles per hour. The time is currently 10:53 a.m. Central Daylight Time. 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Now for the official National Weather Service forecast for Galesburg and surrounding areas of central and northwest Illinois. Rest of today, partly sunny with a chance of showers. A chance of thunderstorms this afternoon. Highs in the mid-80s. Southwest winds 5 to 10 miles an hour with gusts up to 20 miles an hour, becoming west this afternoon. Chance of rain 40%. Tonight, a chance of thunderstorms. Showers. Lows in the lower 60s. North winds 5 to 10 miles an hour. Chance of rain 80%. Wednesday, showers likely with a slight chance of thunderstorms. Highs in the upper 70s. East winds 5 to 10 miles an hour. Chance of rain 70%. Wednesday night, mostly cloudy. Showers likely with a chance of thunderstorms after midnight. Humid with lows in the upper 60s. East winds around 5 miles an hour. Chance of rain 70%. Thursday, partly sunny. A chance of showers in the morning. Humid with highs in the mid-80s. Southwest winds around 5 miles an hour, becoming northwest around 5 miles an hour in the afternoon. Chance of rain 50%. Thursday night, mostly cloudy. A chance of showers and thunderstorms after midnight. Lows in the mid-60s. Chance of rain 40%. Friday, partly sunny. A chance of showers and thunderstorms in the morning. Highs in the lower 80s. Chance of rain 50%. Friday night, partly cloudy. A chance of showers after midnight. Lows in the upper 60s. Chance of rain 30%. Saturday, mostly sunny with a chance of showers. Highs in the lower 80s. Chance of rain 40%. Saturday night, mostly cloudy with a 50% chance of showers. Lows in the lower 60s. Sunday, partly sunny with a chance of showers. Highs in the mid-70s. Chance of rain 50%. Sunday night, mostly cloudy. Lows in the upper 50s. Monday, mostly sunny. Highs in the lower 70s. Again, the forecast for Galesburg and surrounding areas of central and northwest Illinois for the rest of today, partly sunny with a chance of showers. A chance of thunderstorms this afternoon. Highs in the mid-80s. Southwest winds 5 to 10 miles an hour with gusts up to 20 miles an hour, becoming west this afternoon. Chance of rain 40%. Now for the official National Weather Service forecast for Galesburg and surrounding areas of central and northwest Illinois. Rest of today, partly sunny with a chance of showers. A slight chance of thunderstorms late this morning, then a chance of thunderstorms this afternoon. Highs in the mid-80s. Southwest winds 5 to 10 miles an hour with gusts up to 20 miles an hour, becoming west this afternoon. Chance of rain 40%. Tonight, a chance of thunderstorms. Showers. Lows in the lower 60s. North winds 5 to 10 miles an hour. Chance of rain 80%. Wednesday, showers likely with a slight chance of thunderstorms. Highs in the upper 70s. East winds 5 to 10 miles an hour.
chance of rain 70%. Wednesday night, mostly cloudy. Showers likely with a chance of thunderstorms after midnight. Humid with lows in the upper 60s. East winds around 5 miles an hour. Chance of rain 70%. Thursday, partly sunny. A chance of showers in the morning. Humid with highs in the mid-80s. Southwest winds around 5 miles an hour, becoming northwest around 5 miles an hour in the afternoon. Chance of rain 50%. Thursday night, mostly cloudy. A chance of showers and thunderstorms after midnight. Lows in the mid-60s. Chance of rain 40%. Friday, partly sunny. A chance of showers and thunderstorms in the morning. Highs in the lower 80s. Chance of rain 50%. Friday night, partly cloudy. A chance of showers after midnight. Lows in the upper 60s. Chance of rain 30%. Saturday, mostly sunny with a chance of showers. Highs in the lower 80s. Chance of rain 40%. Saturday night, mostly cloudy with a 50% chance of showers. Lows in the lower 60s. Sunday, partly sunny with a chance of showers. Highs in the mid-70s. Chance of rain 50%. Sunday night, mostly cloudy. Lows in the upper 50s. Monday, mostly sunny. Highs in the lower 70s. Again, the forecast for Galesburg and surrounding areas of central and northwest Illinois for the rest of today, partly sunny with a chance of showers. A slight chance of thunderstorms late this morning, then a chance of thunderstorms this afternoon. Highs in the mid-80s. Southwest winds 5 to 10 miles an hour with gusts up to 20 miles an hour, becoming west this afternoon. Chance of rain 40%. At 10 a.m. in Galesburg, skies were partly sunny. The temperature was 76 degrees, the dew point was 68, and the relative humidity was 75%. The wind was calm. The pressure was 30.05 inches and steady. Elsewhere around the area, at Moline, rain was falling, with a temperature of 71. It was sunny, with a temperature of 78 at Peoria, and 86 at Springfield. It was mostly sunny, with a temperature of 84 at Quincy, and 80 at Macomb. At Burlington, it was partly sunny, with a temperature of 77. And once again at 10 a.m. in Galesburg, under partly sunny skies, the temperature was 76. Looking elsewhere around the Midwest at 10 a.m., Chicago was cloudy, and 70. Indianapolis was partly sunny, and 78. St. Louis was mostly sunny, and 86. Kansas City was partly sunny, and 82. Des Moines reported a thunderstorm, and 69. Milwaukee had light rain, and 67. And now a discussion of hazardous weather conditions for the following county, Knox, Illinois. This hazardous weather outlook is for Central Illinois, East Central Illinois, Southeast Illinois, and West Central Illinois. For today and tonight, scattered thunderstorms are expected at times later this afternoon through this evening, posing a threat for heavy rainfall and isolated damaging wind gusts. Temperatures will be seasonally warm at times. Heat indices of 95 to 105 degrees are forecast for most of the area this afternoon. For Wednesday through Monday, scattered thunderstorms 30 to 60% chance are forecast for Wednesday, posing a threat for heavy rainfall. Additional thunderstorm chances persist through the end of the week. Temperatures will remain seasonally warm at times. Heat indices around 100 degrees south of Interstate 72 both Wednesday and Thursday afternoons are expected. Spotter information statement. Spotter activation is possible after 3 p.m. and into early this evening. Storm motion will be to the east and southeast around 35 miles per hour. The time is currently 11:01 a.m. Central Daylight Time. 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Now for the official National Weather Service forecast for Galesburg and surrounding areas of central and northwest Illinois. Rest of today, partly sunny with a chance of showers. A slight chance of thunderstorms late this morning, then a chance of thunderstorms this afternoon. Highs in the mid-80s. Southwest winds 5 to 10 miles an hour with gusts up to 20 miles an hour, becoming west this afternoon. Chance of rain 40%. Tonight, a chance of thunderstorms.

showers. Lows in the lower 60s. North winds 5 to 10 miles an hour. Chance of rain 80%. Wednesday, showers likely with a slight chance of thunderstorms. Highs in the upper 70s. East winds 5 to 10 miles an hour. Chance of rain 70%. Wednesday night, mostly cloudy. Showers likely with a chance of thunderstorms after midnight. Humid with lows in the upper 60s. East winds around 5 miles an hour. Chance of rain 70%. Thursday, partly sunny. A chance of showers in the morning. Humid with highs in the mid-80s. Southwest winds around 5 miles an hour, becoming northwest around 5 miles an hour in the afternoon. Chance of rain 50%. Thursday night, mostly cloudy. A chance of showers and thunderstorms after midnight. Lows in the mid-60s. Chance of rain 40%. Friday, partly sunny. A chance of showers and thunderstorms in the morning. Highs in the lower 80s. Chance of rain 50%. Friday night, partly cloudy. A chance of showers after midnight. Lows in the upper 60s. Chance of rain 30%. Saturday, mostly sunny with a chance of showers. Highs in the lower 80s. Chance of rain 40%. Saturday night, mostly cloudy with a 50% chance of showers. Lows in the lower 60s. Sunday, partly sunny with a chance of showers. Highs in the mid-70s. Chance of rain 50%. Sunday night, mostly cloudy. Lows in the upper 50s. Monday, mostly sunny. Highs in the lower 70s. Again, the forecast for Galesburg and surrounding areas of central and northwest Illinois for the rest of today, partly sunny with a chance of showers. A slight chance of thunderstorms late this morning, then a chance of thunderstorms this afternoon. Highs in the mid-80s. Southwest winds 5 to 10 miles an hour with gusts up to 20 miles an hour, becoming west this afternoon. Chance of rain 40%. And now a discussion of hazardous weather conditions for the following county, Knox, Illinois. This hazardous weather outlook is for central Illinois, east central Illinois, southeast Illinois, and west central Illinois. For today and tonight, scattered thunderstorms are expected at times later this afternoon through this evening, posing a threat for heavy rainfall and isolated damaging wind gusts. Temperatures will be seasonally warm at times. Heat indices of 95 to 105 degrees are forecast for most of the area this afternoon. For Wednesday through Monday, scattered thunderstorms 30 to 60% chance are forecast for Wednesday, posing a threat for heavy rainfall. Additional thunderstorm chances persist through the end of the week. Temperatures will remain seasonally warm at times. Heat indices around 100 degrees south of Interstate 72 both Wednesday and Thursday afternoons are expected. Spotter information statement. Spotter activation is possible after 3 p.m. and into early this evening. Storm motion will be to the east and southeast around 35 miles per hour. The time is currently 11:05 a.m. Central Daylight Time. 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Now for the official National Weather Service forecast for Galesburg and surrounding areas of central and northwest Illinois. Rest of today, partly sunny with a chance of showers. A slight chance of thunderstorms late this morning, then a chance of thunderstorms this afternoon. Highs in the mid-80s. Southwest winds 5 to 10 miles an hour with gusts up to 20 miles an hour, becoming west this afternoon. Chance of rain 40%. Tonight, a chance of thunderstorms. Showers. Lows in the lower 60s. North winds 5 to 10 miles an hour. Chance of rain 80%. Wednesday, showers likely with a slight chance of thunderstorms. Highs in the upper 70s. East winds 5 to 10 miles an hour. Chance of rain 70%. Wednesday night, mostly cloudy. Showers likely with a chance of thunderstorms after midnight. Humid with lows in the upper 60s. East winds around 5 miles an hour. Chance of rain 70%. Thursday, partly sunny. A chance of showers in the morning. Humid with highs in the mid-80s. Southwest winds around 5 miles an hour, becoming northwest around 5 miles an hour in the afternoon. Chance of rain 50%.

set. Thursday night, mostly cloudy. A chance of showers and thunderstorms after midnight. Lows in the mid-60s. Chance of rain 40%. Friday, partly sunny. A chance of showers and thunderstorms in the morning. Highs in the lower 80s. Chance of rain 50%. Friday night, partly cloudy. A chance of showers after midnight. Lows in the upper 60s. Chance of rain 30%. Saturday, mostly sunny with a chance of showers. Highs in the lower 80s. Chance of rain 40%. Saturday night, mostly cloudy with a 50% chance of showers. Lows in the lower 60s. Sunday, partly sunny with a chance of showers. Highs in the mid 70s. Chance of rain 50%. Sunday night, mostly cloudy. Lows in the upper 50s. Monday, mostly sunny. Highs in the lower 70s. Again, the forecast for Galesburg and surrounding areas of central and northwest Illinois for the rest of today, partly sunny with a chance of showers. A slight chance of thunderstorms late this morning, then a chance of thunderstorms this afternoon. Highs in the mid-80s. Southwest winds 5 to 10 miles an hour with gusts up to 20 miles an hour, becoming west this afternoon. Chance of rain 40%. At 11 a.m. in Galesburg, skies were partly sunny. The temperature was 76 degrees, the dew point was 71, and the relative humidity was 82%. The wind was calm. The pressure was 30.05 inches and steady. Elsewhere around the area, at Springfield, it was sunny, with a temperature of 91. It was mostly sunny, with a temperature of 82 at Peoria, 86 at Quincy, and 82 at Macomb. It was partly sunny, with a temperature of 75 at Moline, and 79 at Burlington. And once again at 11 a.m. in Galesburg, under partly sunny skies, the temperature was 76. Looking elsewhere around the Midwest at 11 a.m., Chicago had light rain, and 68. Indianapolis was partly sunny, and 83. St. Louis was mostly sunny, and 90. Kansas City was partly sunny, and 85. Des Moines was cloudy, and 65. Milwaukee had light rain, and 68. And now a discussion of hazardous weather conditions for the following county, Knox, Illinois. This hazardous weather outlook is for Central Illinois, East Central Illinois, Southeast Illinois, and West Central Illinois. For today and tonight, scattered thunderstorms are expected at times later this afternoon through this evening, posing a threat for heavy rainfall and isolated damaging wind gusts. Temperatures will be seasonally warm at times. Heat indices of 95 to 105 degrees are forecast for most of the area this afternoon. For Wednesday through Monday, scattered thunderstorms 30 to 60% chance are forecast for Wednesday, posing a threat for heavy rainfall. Additional thunderstorm chances persist through the end of the week. Temperatures will remain seasonally warm at times. Heat indices around 100 degrees south of Interstate 72 both Wednesday and Thursday afternoons are expected. Spotter information statement. Spotter activation is possible after 3 p.m. and into early this evening. Storm motion will be to the east and southeast around 35 miles per hour. The time is currently 11:10 a.m. Central Daylight Time. 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Now for the official National Weather Service forecast for Galesburg and surrounding areas of central and northwest Illinois. Rest of today, partly sunny with a chance of showers. A slight chance of thunderstorms late this morning, then a chance of thunderstorms this afternoon. Highs in the mid-80s. Southwest winds 5 to 10 miles an hour with gusts up to 20 miles an hour, becoming west this afternoon. Chance of rain 40%. Tonight, a chance of thunderstorms. Showers. Lows in the lower 60s. North winds 5 to 10 miles an hour. Chance of rain 80%. Wednesday, showers likely with a slight chance of thunderstorms. Highs in the upper 70s. East winds 5 to 10 miles an hour. Chance of rain 70%. Wednesday night, mostly cloudy. Showers likely with a chance of thunderstorms after midnight. Humid with lows in the upper 60s. East winds around 5 miles an hour. Chance of rain 70%.

Thursday, partly sunny. A chance of showers in the morning. Humid with highs in the mid-80s. Southwest winds around 5 miles an hour, becoming northwest around 5 miles an hour in the afternoon. Chance of rain 50%. Thursday night, mostly cloudy. A chance of showers and thunderstorms after midnight. Lows in the mid-60s. Chance of rain 40%. Friday, partly sunny. A chance of showers and thunderstorms in the morning. Highs in the lower 80s. Chance of rain 50%. Friday night, partly cloudy. A chance of showers after midnight. Lows in the upper 60s. Chance of rain 30%. Saturday, mostly sunny with a chance of showers. Highs in the lower 80s. Chance of rain 40%. Saturday night, mostly cloudy with a 50% chance of showers. Lows in the lower 60s. Sunday, partly sunny with a chance of showers. Highs in the mid-70s. Chance of rain 50%. Sunday night, mostly cloudy. Lows in the upper 50s. Monday, mostly sunny. Highs in the lower 70s. Again, the forecast for Galesburg and surrounding areas of central and northwest Illinois for the rest of today, partly sunny with a chance of showers. A slight chance of thunderstorms late this morning, then a chance of thunderstorms this afternoon. Highs in the mid-80s. Southwest winds 5 to 10 miles an hour with gusts up to 20 miles an hour, becoming west this afternoon. Chance of rain 40%. At 11 a.m. in Galesburg, skies were partly sunny. The temperature was 76 degrees, the dew point was 71, and the relative humidity was 82%. The wind was calm. The pressure was 30.05 inches and steady. Elsewhere around the area, at Springfield, it was sunny, with a temperature of 91. It was mostly sunny, with a temperature of 82 at Peoria, 86 at Quincy, and 82 at Macomb. It was partly sunny, with a temperature of 75 at Moline, and 79 at Burlington. And once again at 11 a.m. in Galesburg, under partly sunny skies, the temperature was 76. 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Programming originates from NOAA's National Weather Service office in Lincoln. KZZ66 serves the following counties: Henry, Knox, Mercer, and Warren. KZZ66 is part of the All Hazards Network of NOAA Weather Radio. At 11 a.m. in Galesburg, skies were partly sunny. The temperature was 76 degrees, the dew point was 71, and the relative humidity was 82%. The wind was calm. The pressure was 30.05 inches and steady. Elsewhere around the area, at Springfield, it was sunny, with a temperature of 91. It was mostly sunny, with a temperature of 82 at Peoria, 86 at Quincy, and 82 at Macomb. It was partly sunny, with a temperature of 75 at Moline, and 79 at Burlington. And once again at 11 a.m. in Galesburg, under partly sunny skies, the temperature was 76. Looking elsewhere around the Midwest at 11 a.m., Chicago had light rain, and 68. Indianapolis was partly sunny, and 83. St. Louis was mostly sunny, and 90. Kansas City was partly sunny, and 85. Des Moines was cloudy, and 65. Milwaukee had light rain, and 68. And now a discussion of hazardous weather conditions for the following county, Knox, Illinois. This hazardous weather outlook is for Central Illinois, East Central Illinois, Southeast Illinois, and West Central Illinois. For today and tonight, scattered thunderstorms are expected at times later this afternoon through this evening, posing a threat for heavy rainfall and isolated damaging wind gusts. Temperatures will be seasonally warm at times. Heat indices of 95 to 105 degrees are forecast for most of the area this afternoon. For Wednesday through Monday, scattered thunderstorms 30 to 60% chance are forecast for Wednesday, posing a threat for heavy rainfall. Additional thunderstorm chances persist through the end of the week. Temperatures will remain seasonally warm at times. Heat indices around 100 degrees south of Interstate 72 both Wednesday and Thursday afternoons are expected. Spotter Information Statement, Spotter Activate.

is possible after 3 p.m. and into early this evening. Storm motion will be to the east and southeast around 35 miles per hour. The time is currently 11:17 a.m. Central Daylight Time. 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Now for the official National Weather Service forecast for Galesburg and surrounding areas of central and northwest Illinois. Rest of today, partly sunny with a chance of showers. A slight chance of thunderstorms late this morning, then a chance of thunderstorms this afternoon. Highs in the mid-80s. Southwest winds 5 to 10 miles an hour with gusts up to 20 miles an hour, becoming west this afternoon. Chance of rain 40%. Tonight, a chance of thunderstorms. Showers. Lows in the lower 60s. North winds 5 to 10 miles an hour. Chance of rain 80%. Wednesday, showers likely with a slight chance of thunderstorms. Highs in the upper 70s. East winds 5 to 10 miles an hour. Chance of rain 70%. Wednesday night, mostly cloudy. Showers likely with a chance of thunderstorms after midnight. Humid with lows in the upper 60s. East winds around 5 miles an hour. Chance of rain 70%. Thursday, partly sunny. A chance of showers in the morning. Humid with highs in the mid-80s. Southwest winds around 5 miles an hour, becoming northwest around 5 miles an hour in the afternoon. Chance of rain 50%. Thursday night, mostly cloudy. A chance of showers and thunderstorms after midnight. Lows in the mid-60s. Chance of rain 40%. Friday, partly sunny. A chance of showers and thunderstorms in the morning. Highs in the lower 80s. Chance of rain 50%. Friday night, partly cloudy. A chance of showers after midnight. Lows in the upper 60s. Chance of rain 30%. Saturday, mostly sunny with a chance of showers. Highs in the lower 80s. Chance of rain 40%. Saturday night, mostly cloudy with a 50% chance of showers. Lows in the lower 60s. Sunday, partly sunny with a chance of showers. Highs in the mid-70s. Chance of rain 50%. Sunday night, mostly cloudy. Lows in the upper 50s. Monday, mostly sunny. Highs in the lower 70s. Again, the forecast for Galesburg and surrounding areas of central and northwest Illinois for the rest of today, partly sunny with a chance of showers. A slight chance of thunderstorms late this morning, then a chance of thunderstorms this afternoon. Highs in the mid-80s. Southwest winds 5 to 10 miles an hour with gusts up to 20 miles an hour, becoming west this afternoon. Chance of rain 40%. At 11 a.m. in Galesburg, skies were partly sunny. The temperature was 76 degrees, the dew point was 71, and the relative humidity was 82%. The wind was calm. The pressure was 30.05 inches and steady. Elsewhere around the area, at Springfield, it was sunny, with a temperature of 91. It was mostly sunny, with a temperature of 82 at Peoria, 86 at Quincy, and 82 at Macomb. It was partly sunny, with a temperature of 75 at Moline, and 79 at Burlington. And once again at 11 a.m. in Galesburg, under partly sunny skies, the temperature was 76. Looking elsewhere around the Midwest at 11 a.m., Chicago had light rain, and 68. Indianapolis was partly sunny, and 83. St. Louis was mostly sunny, and 90. Kansas City was partly sunny, and 85. Des Moines was cloudy, and 65. Milwaukee had light rain, and 68. And now a discussion of hazardous weather conditions for the following county, Knox, Illinois. This hazardous weather outlook is for Central Illinois, East Central Illinois, Southeast Illinois, and West Central Illinois. For today and tonight, scattered thunderstorms are expected at times later this afternoon through this evening, posing a threat for heavy rainfall and isolated damaging wind gusts. Temperatures will be seasonally warm at times. Heat indices of 95 to 105 degrees are forecast for most of the area this afternoon. For Wednesday through Monday, scattered thunderstorms 30 to 60% chance are forecast for Wednesday, posing a threat for heavy rainfall. Additional

Thunderstorm chances persist through the end of the week. Temperatures will remain seasonally warm at times. Heat indices around 100 degrees south of Interstate 72 both Wednesday and Thursday afternoons are expected. Spotter information statement. Spotter activation is possible after 3 p.m. and into early this evening. Storm motion will be to the east and southeast around 35 miles per hour. The time is currently 11:22 a.m. Central Daylight Time. 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Now for the official National Weather Service forecast for Galesburg and surrounding areas of central and northwest Illinois. Rest of today, partly sunny with a chance of showers. A slight chance of thunderstorms late this morning, then a chance of thunderstorms this afternoon. Highs in the mid-80s. Southwest winds 5 to 10 miles an hour with gusts up to 20 miles an hour, becoming west this afternoon. Chance of rain 40%. Tonight, a chance of thunderstorms. Showers. Lows in the lower 60s. North winds 5 to 10 miles an hour. Chance of rain 80%. Wednesday, showers likely with a slight chance of thunderstorms. Highs in the upper 70s. East winds 5 to 10 miles an hour. Chance of rain 70%. Wednesday night, mostly cloudy. Showers likely with a chance of thunderstorms after midnight. Humid with lows in the upper 60s. East winds around 5 miles an hour. Chance of rain 70%. Thursday, partly sunny. A chance of showers in the morning. Humid with highs in the mid-80s. Southwest winds around 5 miles an hour, becoming northwest around 5 miles an hour in the afternoon. Chance of rain 50%. Thursday night, mostly cloudy. A chance of showers and thunderstorms after midnight. Lows in the mid-60s. Chance of rain 40%. Friday, partly sunny. A chance of showers and thunderstorms in the morning. Highs in the lower 80s. Chance of rain 50%. Friday night, partly cloudy. A chance of showers after midnight. Lows in the upper 60s. Chance of rain 30%. Saturday, mostly sunny with a chance of showers. Highs in the lower 80s. Chance of rain 40%. Saturday night, mostly cloudy with a 50% chance of showers. Lows in the lower 60s. Sunday, partly sunny with a chance of showers. Highs in the mid-70s. Chance of rain 50%. Sunday night, mostly cloudy. Lows in the upper 50s. Monday, mostly sunny. Highs in the lower 70s. Again, the forecast for Galesburg and surrounding areas of central and northwest Illinois for the rest of today, partly sunny with a chance of showers. A slight chance of thunderstorms late this morning, then a chance of thunderstorms this afternoon. Highs in the mid-80s. Southwest winds 5 to 10 miles an hour with gusts up to 20 miles an hour, becoming west this afternoon. Chance of rain 40%. At 11 a.m. in Galesburg, skies were partly sunny. The temperature was 76 degrees, the dew point was 71, and the relative humidity was 82%. The wind was calm. The pressure was 30.05 inches and steady. Elsewhere around the area, skies ranged from sunny to mostly sunny. It was 82 at Peoria, 75 at Moline, and 79 at Burlington. Quincy reported 86, Macomb reported 82, and Springfield reported 91. And once again at 11 a.m. in Galesburg, under partly sunny skies, the temperature was 76. Looking elsewhere around the Midwest at 11 a.m., Chicago had light rain, and 68. Indianapolis was partly sunny, and 83. St. Louis was mostly sunny, and 90. Kansas City was partly sunny, and 85. Des Moines was cloudy, and 65. Milwaukee had light rain, and 68. And now a discussion of hazardous weather conditions for the following county, Knox, Illinois. This hazardous weather outlook is for Central Illinois, East Central Illinois, Southeast Illinois, and West Central Illinois. For this afternoon and tonight, scattered thunderstorms are expected at times later this afternoon through this evening, posing a threat for heavy rainfall and isolated damaging wind gusts. Temperatures will be seasonally warm at times. Heat indices of 95.

Now for the official National Weather Service forecast for Galesburg and surrounding areas of central and northwest Illinois. Rest of today, partly sunny with a chance of showers. A slight chance of thunderstorms late this morning, then a chance of thunderstorms this afternoon. Highs in the mid-80s. Southwest winds 5 to 10 miles an hour with gusts up to 20 miles an hour, becoming west this afternoon. Chance of rain 40%. Tonight, a chance of thunderstorms. Showers. Lows in the lower 60s. North winds 5 to 10 miles an hour. Chance of rain 80%. Wednesday, showers likely with a slight chance of thunderstorms. Highs in the upper 70s. East winds 5 to 10 miles an hour. Chance of rain 70%. Wednesday night, mostly cloudy. Showers likely with a chance of thunderstorms after midnight. Humid with lows in the upper 60s. East winds around 5 miles an hour. Chance of rain 70%. Thursday, partly sunny. A chance of showers in the morning. Humid with highs in the mid-80s. Southwest winds around 5 miles an hour, becoming northwest around 5 miles an hour in the afternoon. Chance of rain 50%. Thursday night, mostly cloudy. A chance of showers and thunderstorms after midnight. Lows in the mid-60s. Chance of rain 40%. Friday, partly sunny. A chance of showers and thunderstorms in the morning. Highs in the lower 80s. Chance of rain 50%. Friday night, partly cloudy. A chance of showers after midnight. Lows in the upper 60s. Chance of rain 30%. Saturday, mostly sunny with a chance of showers. Highs in the lower 80s. Chance of rain 40%. Saturday night, mostly cloudy with a 50% chance of showers. Lows in the lower 60s. Sunday, partly sunny with a chance of showers. Highs in the mid-70s. Chance of rain 50%. Sunday night, mostly cloudy. Lows in the upper 50s. Monday, mostly sunny. Highs in the lower 70s. Again, the forecast for Galesburg and surrounding areas of central and northwest Illinois for the rest of today, partly sunny with a chance of showers. A slight chance of thunderstorms late this morning, then a chance of thunderstorms this afternoon. Highs in the mid-80s. Southwest winds 5 to 10 miles an hour with gusts up to 20 miles an hour, becoming west this afternoon. Chance of rain 40%. At 11 a.m. in Galesburg, skies were partly sunny. The temperature was 76 degrees, the dew point was 71, and the relative humidity was 82%. The wind was calm. The pressure was 30.05 inches and steady. Elsewhere around the area, skies ranged from sunny to mostly sunny. It was 82 at Peoria, 75 at Moline, and 79 at Burlington. Quincy reported 86, Macomb reported 82, and Springfield reported 91. And once again at 11 a.m. in Galesburg, under partly sunny skies, the temperature was 76. Looking elsewhere around the Midwest at 11 a.m., Chicago had light rain, and 68. Indianapolis was partly sunny, and 83. St. Louis was mostly sunny, and 90. Kansas City was partly sunny, and 85. Des Moines was cloudy, and 65. Milwaukee had light rain, and 68. And now a discussion of hazardous weather conditions for the following county, Knox, Illinois. This hazardous weather outlook is for central Illinois, east central Illinois, southeast Illinois, and west central Illinois. For this afternoon and tonight, scattered thunderstorms are expected at times later this afternoon through this evening, posing a threat for heavy rainfall and isolated damaging wind gusts. Temperatures will be seasonally warm at times. Heat indices of 95 to 105 degrees are forecast for most of the area this afternoon. For Wednesday through Monday, scattered thunderstorms 30 to 60% chance are forecast for Wednesday, posing a threat for heavy rainfall. Additional thunderstorm chances persist through the end of the week. Temperatures will remain seasonally warm at times. Heat indices around 100 degrees south of Interstate 72 both Wednesday and Thursday afternoons are expected. Spotter information statement. Spotter activation may be needed after 3 p.m. and into early this evening. Expected storm motion is toward the east

northeast around 35 miles per hour. The time is currently 11:33 a.m. Central Daylight Time. 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Now for the official National Weather Service forecast for Galesburg and surrounding areas of central and northwest Illinois. Rest of today, partly sunny with a chance of showers. A slight chance of thunderstorms late this morning, then a chance of thunderstorms this afternoon. Highs in the mid-80s. Southwest winds 5 to 10 miles an hour with gusts up to 20 miles an hour, becoming west this afternoon. Chance of rain 40%. Tonight, a chance of thunderstorms. Showers. Lows in the lower 60s. North winds 5 to 10 miles an hour. Chance of rain 80%. Wednesday, showers likely with a slight chance of thunderstorms. Highs in the upper 70s. East winds 5 to 10 miles an hour. Chance of rain 70%. Wednesday night, mostly cloudy. Showers likely with a chance of thunderstorms after midnight. Humid with lows in the upper 60s. East winds around 5 miles an hour. Chance of rain 70%. Thursday, partly sunny. A chance of showers in the morning. Humid with highs in the mid-80s. Southwest winds around 5 miles an hour, becoming northwest around 5 miles an hour in the afternoon. Chance of rain 50%. Thursday night, mostly cloudy. A chance of showers and thunderstorms after midnight. Lows in the mid-60s. Chance of rain 40%. Friday, partly sunny. A chance of showers and thunderstorms in the morning. Highs in the lower 80s. Chance of rain 50%. Friday night, partly cloudy. A chance of showers after midnight. Lows in the upper 60s. Chance of rain 30%. Saturday, mostly sunny with a chance of showers. Highs in the lower 80s. Chance of rain 40%. Saturday night, mostly cloudy with a 50% chance of showers. Lows in the lower 60s. Sunday, partly sunny with a chance of showers. Highs in the mid-70s. Chance of rain 50%. Sunday night, mostly cloudy. Lows in the upper 50s. Monday, mostly sunny. Highs in the lower 70s. Again, the forecast for Galesburg and surrounding areas of central and northwest Illinois for the rest of today, partly sunny with a chance of showers. A slight chance of thunderstorms late this morning, then a chance of thunderstorms this afternoon. Highs in the mid-80s. Southwest winds 5 to 10 miles an hour with gusts up to 20 miles an hour, becoming west this afternoon. Chance of rain 40%. At 11 a.m. in Galesburg, skies were partly sunny. The temperature was 76 degrees, the dew point was 71, and the relative humidity was 82%. The wind was calm. The pressure was 30.05 inches and steady. Elsewhere around the area, skies ranged from sunny to mostly sunny. It was 82 at Peoria, 75 at Moline, and 79 at Burlington. Quincy reported 86, Macomb reported 82, and Springfield reported 91. And once again at 11 a.m. in Galesburg, under partly sunny skies, the temperature was 76. Looking elsewhere around the Midwest at 11 a.m., Chicago had light rain, and 68. Indianapolis was partly sunny, and 83. St. Louis was mostly sunny, and 90. Kansas City was partly sunny, and 85. Des Moines was cloudy, and 65. Milwaukee had light rain, and 68. And now a discussion of hazardous weather conditions for the following county, Knox, Illinois. This hazardous weather outlook is for Central Illinois, East Central Illinois, Southeast Illinois, and West Central Illinois. For this afternoon and tonight, scattered thunderstorms are expected at times later this afternoon through this evening, posing a threat for heavy rainfall and isolated damaging wind gusts. Temperatures will be seasonally warm at times. Heat indices of 95 to 105 degrees are forecast for most of the area this afternoon. For Wednesday through Monday, scattered thunderstorms 30 to 60% chance are forecast for

Wednesday, posing a threat for heavy rainfall. Additional thunderstorm chances persist through the end of the week. Temperatures will remain seasonally warm at times. Heat indices around 100 degrees south of Interstate 72 both Wednesday and Thursday afternoons are expected. Spotter information statement. Spotter activation may be needed after 3 p.m. and into early this evening. Expected storm motion is toward the east to northeast around 35 miles per hour. The time is currently 11:38 a.m. Central Daylight Time. 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Now for the official National Weather Service forecast for Galesburg and surrounding areas of central and northwest Illinois. Rest of today, partly sunny with a chance of showers. A slight chance of thunderstorms late this morning, then a chance of thunderstorms this afternoon. Highs in the mid-80s. Southwest winds 5 to 10 miles an hour with gusts up to 20 miles an hour, becoming west this afternoon. Chance of rain 40%. Tonight, a chance of thunderstorms. Showers. Lows in the lower 60s. North winds 5 to 10 miles an hour. Chance of rain 80%. Wednesday, showers likely with a slight chance of thunderstorms. Highs in the upper 70s. East winds 5 to 10 miles an hour. Chance of rain 70%. Wednesday night, mostly cloudy. Showers likely with a chance of thunderstorms after midnight. Humid with lows in the upper 60s. East winds around 5 miles an hour. Chance of rain 70%. Thursday, partly sunny. A chance of showers in the morning. Humid with highs in the mid-80s. Southwest winds around 5 miles an hour, becoming northwest around 5 miles an hour in the afternoon. Chance of rain 50%. Thursday night, mostly cloudy. A chance of showers and thunderstorms after midnight. Lows in the mid-60s. Chance of rain 40%. Friday, partly sunny. A chance of showers and thunderstorms in the morning. Highs in the lower 80s. Chance of rain 50%. Friday night, partly cloudy. A chance of showers after midnight. Lows in the upper 60s. Chance of rain 30%. Saturday, mostly sunny with a chance of showers. Highs in the lower 80s. Chance of rain 40%. Saturday night, mostly cloudy with a 50% chance of showers. Lows in the lower 60s. Sunday, partly sunny with a chance of showers. Highs in the mid-70s. Chance of rain 50%. Sunday night, mostly cloudy. Lows in the upper 50s. Monday, mostly sunny. Highs in the lower 70s. Again, the forecast for Galesburg and surrounding areas of central and northwest Illinois for the rest of today, partly sunny with a chance of showers. A slight chance of thunderstorms late this morning, then a chance of thunderstorms this afternoon. Highs in the mid-80s. Southwest winds 5 to 10 miles an hour with gusts up to 20 miles an hour, becoming west this afternoon. Chance of rain 40%. At 11 a.m. in Galesburg, skies were partly sunny. The temperature was 76 degrees, the dew point was 71, and the relative humidity was 82%. The wind was calm. The pressure was 30.05 inches and steady. Elsewhere around the area, skies ranged from sunny to mostly sunny. It was 82 at Peoria, 75 at Moline, and 79 at Burlington. Quincy reported 86, Macomb reported 82, and Springfield reported 91. And once again at 11 a.m. in Galesburg, under partly sunny skies, the temperature was 76. Looking elsewhere around the Midwest at 11 a.m., Chicago had light rain, and 68. Indianapolis was partly sunny, and 83. St. Louis was mostly sunny, and 90. Kansas City was partly sunny, and 85. Des Moines was cloudy, and 65. Milwaukee had light rain, and 68. And now a discussion of hazardous weather conditions for the following county, Knox, Illinois. This hazardous weather outlook is for Central Illinois, East Central Illinois, Southeast Illinois, and West Central Illinois. For this afternoon and tonight, scattered thunderstorms are expected at times later this afternoon through this evening, posing a threat for heavy rainfall and isolated damaging wind gusts.

temperatures will be seasonally warm at times. Heat indices of 95 to 105 degrees are forecast for most of the area this afternoon. For Wednesday through Monday, scattered thunderstorms, 30 to 60% chance are forecast for Wednesday, posing a threat for heavy rainfall. Additional thunderstorm chances persist through the end of the week. Temperatures will remain seasonally warm at times. Heat indices around 100 degrees south of Interstate 72 both Wednesday and Thursday afternoons are expected. Spotter information statement. Spotter activation may be needed after 3 p.m. and into early this evening. Expected storm motion is toward the east to northeast around 35 miles per hour. The time is currently 11:43 a.m. Central Daylight Time. 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Now for the official National Weather Service forecast for Galesburg and surrounding areas of central and northwest Illinois. Rest of today, partly sunny with a chance of showers. A slight chance of thunderstorms late this morning, then a chance of thunderstorms this afternoon. Highs in the mid-80s. Southwest winds 5 to 10 miles an hour with gusts up to 20 miles an hour, becoming west this afternoon. Chance of rain 40%. Tonight, a chance of thunderstorms. Showers. Lows in the lower 60s. North winds 5 to 10 miles an hour. Chance of rain 80%. Wednesday, showers likely with a slight chance of thunderstorms. Highs in the upper 70s. East winds 5 to 10 miles an hour. Chance of rain 70%. Wednesday night, mostly cloudy. Showers likely with a chance of thunderstorms after midnight. Humid with lows in the upper 60s. East winds around 5 miles an hour. Chance of rain 70%. Thursday, partly sunny. A chance of showers in the morning. Humid with highs in the mid-80s. Southwest winds around 5 miles an hour, becoming northwest around 5 miles an hour in the afternoon. Chance of rain 50%. Thursday night, mostly cloudy. A chance of showers and thunderstorms after midnight. Lows in the mid-60s. Chance of rain 40%. Friday, partly sunny. A chance of showers and thunderstorms in the morning. Highs in the lower 80s. Chance of rain 50%. Friday night, partly cloudy. A chance of showers after midnight. Lows in the upper 60s. Chance of rain 30%. Saturday, mostly sunny with a chance of showers. Highs in the lower 80s. Chance of rain 40%. Saturday night, mostly cloudy with a 50% chance of showers. Lows in the lower 60s. Sunday, partly sunny with a chance of showers. Highs in the mid-70s. Chance of rain 50%. Sunday night, mostly cloudy. Lows in the upper 50s. Monday, mostly sunny. Highs in the lower 70s. Again, the forecast for Galesburg and surrounding areas of central and northwest Illinois for the rest of today, partly sunny with a chance of showers. A slight chance of thunderstorms late this morning, then a chance of thunderstorms this afternoon. Highs in the mid-80s. Southwest winds 5 to 10 miles an hour with gusts up to 20 miles an hour, becoming west this afternoon. Chance of rain 40%. At 11 a.m. in Galesburg, skies were partly sunny. The temperature was 76 degrees, the dew point was 71, and the relative humidity was 82%. The wind was calm. The pressure was 30.05 inches and steady. Elsewhere around the area, skies ranged from sunny to mostly sunny. It was 82 at Peoria, 75 at Moline, and 79 at Burlington. Quincy reported 86, Macomb reported 82, and Springfield reported 91. And once again at 11 a.m. in Galesburg, under partly sunny skies, the temperature was 76. Looking elsewhere around the Midwest at 11 a.m., Chicago had light rain and 68. Indianapolis was partly sunny and 83. St. Louis was mostly sunny and 90. Kansas City was partly sunny and 85. Des Moines was cloudy and 65. Milwaukee had light rain and 68. And now a discussion of hazardous weather conditions for the following county, Knox, Illinois. This hazardous weather outlook is for central Illinois.
central Illinois, southeast Illinois, and west central Illinois. For this afternoon and tonight, scattered thunderstorms are expected at times later this afternoon through this evening, posing a threat for heavy rainfall and isolated damaging wind gusts. Temperatures will be seasonally warm at times. Heat indices of 95 to 105 degrees are forecast for most of the area this afternoon. For Wednesday through Monday, scattered thunderstorms 30 to 60% chance are forecast for Wednesday, posing a threat for heavy rainfall. Additional thunderstorm chances persist through the end of the week. Temperatures will remain seasonally warm at times. Heat indices around 100 degrees south of Interstate 72 both Wednesday and Thursday afternoons are expected. Spotter information statement. Spotter activation may be needed after 3 p.m. and into early this evening. Expected storm motion is toward the east to northeast around 35 miles per hour. The time is currently 11:48 a.m. Central Daylight Time. 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Now for the official National Weather Service forecast for Galesburg and surrounding areas of central and northwest Illinois. Rest of today, partly sunny with a chance of showers. A slight chance of thunderstorms late this morning, then a chance of thunderstorms this afternoon. Highs in the mid-80s. Southwest winds 5 to 10 miles an hour with gusts up to 20 miles an hour, becoming west this afternoon. Chance of rain 40%. Tonight, a chance of thunderstorms. Showers. Lows in the lower 60s. North winds 5 to 10 miles an hour. Chance of rain 80%. Wednesday, showers likely with a slight chance of thunderstorms. Highs in the upper 70s. East winds 5 to 10 miles an hour. Chance of rain 70%. Wednesday night, mostly cloudy. Showers likely with a chance of thunderstorms after midnight. Humid with lows in the upper 60s. East winds around 5 miles an hour. Chance of rain 70%. Thursday, partly sunny. A chance of showers in the morning. Humid with highs in the mid-80s. Southwest winds around 5 miles an hour, becoming northwest around 5 miles an hour in the afternoon. Chance of rain 50%. Thursday night, mostly cloudy. A chance of showers and thunderstorms after midnight. Lows in the mid-60s. Chance of rain 40%. Friday, partly sunny. A chance of showers and thunderstorms in the morning. Highs in the lower 80s. Chance of rain 50%. Friday night, partly cloudy. A chance of showers after midnight. Lows in the upper 60s. Chance of rain 30%. Saturday, mostly sunny with a chance of showers. Highs in the lower 80s. Chance of rain 40%. Saturday night, mostly cloudy with a 50% chance of showers. Lows in the lower 60s. Sunday, partly sunny with a chance of showers. Highs in the mid-70s. Chance of rain 50%. Sunday night, mostly cloudy. Lows in the upper 50s. Monday, mostly sunny. Highs in the lower 70s. Again, the forecast for Galesburg and surrounding areas of central and northwest Illinois for the rest of today, partly sunny with a chance of showers. A slight chance of thunderstorms late this morning, then a chance of thunderstorms this afternoon. Highs in the mid-80s. Southwest winds 5 to 10 miles an hour with gusts up to 20 miles an hour, becoming west this afternoon. Chance of rain 40%. At 11 a.m. in Galesburg, skies were partly sunny. The temperature was 76 degrees, the dew point was 71, and the relative humidity was 82%. The wind was calm. The pressure was 30.05 inches and steady. Elsewhere around the area, skies ranged from sunny to mostly sunny. It was 82 at Peoria, 75 at Moline, and 79 at Burlington. Quincy reported 86, Macomb reported 82, and Springfield reported 91. And once again at 11 a.m. in Galesburg, under partly sunny skies, the temperature was 76. Looking elsewhere around the Midwest at 11 a.m., Chicago had light rain, and 68. Indianapolis was partly sunny, and 83. St. Louis was mostly sunny, and 90. Kansas City was partly sunny, and 85. Des Moines was cloudy.

65. Milwaukee had light rain in 68. And now a discussion of hazardous weather conditions for the following county, Knox, Illinois. This hazardous weather outlook is for Central Illinois, East Central Illinois, Southeast Illinois, and West Central Illinois. For this afternoon and tonight, scattered thunderstorms are expected at times later this afternoon through this evening, posing a threat for heavy rainfall and isolated damaging wind gusts. Temperatures will be seasonally warm at times. Heat indices of 95 to 105 degrees are forecast for most of the area this afternoon. For Wednesday through Monday, scattered thunderstorms 30 to 60% chance are forecast for Wednesday, posing a threat for heavy rainfall. Additional thunderstorm chances persist through the end of the week. Temperatures will remain seasonally warm at times. Heat indices around 100 degrees south of Interstate 72 both Wednesday and Thursday afternoons are expected. Spotter information statement. Spotter activation may be needed after 3 p.m. and into early this evening. Expected storm motion is toward the east to northeast around 35 miles per hour. The time is currently 11:54 a.m. Central Daylight Time. 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Now for the official National Weather Service forecast for Galesburg and surrounding areas of central and northwest Illinois. Rest of today, partly sunny with a chance of showers. A slight chance of thunderstorms late this morning, then a chance of thunderstorms this afternoon. Highs in the mid-80s. Southwest winds 5 to 10 miles an hour with gusts up to 20 miles an hour, becoming west this afternoon. Chance of rain 40%. Tonight, a chance of thunderstorms. Showers. Lows in the lower 60s. North winds 5 to 10 miles an hour. Chance of rain 80%. Wednesday, showers likely with a slight chance of thunderstorms. Highs in the upper 70s. East winds 5 to 10 miles an hour. Chance of rain 70%. Wednesday night, mostly cloudy. Showers likely with a chance of thunderstorms after midnight. Humid with lows in the upper 60s. East winds around 5 miles an hour. Chance of rain 70%. Thursday, partly sunny. A chance of showers in the morning. Humid with highs in the mid-80s. Southwest winds around 5 miles an hour, becoming northwest around 5 miles an hour in the afternoon. Chance of rain 50%. Thursday night, mostly cloudy. A chance of showers and thunderstorms after midnight. Lows in the mid-60s. Chance of rain 40%. Friday, partly sunny. A chance of showers and thunderstorms in the morning. Highs in the lower 80s. Chance of rain 50%. Friday night, partly cloudy. A chance of showers after midnight. Lows in the upper 60s. Chance of rain 30%. Saturday, mostly sunny with a chance of showers. Highs in the lower 80s. Chance of rain 40%. Saturday night, mostly cloudy with a 50% chance of showers. Lows in the lower 60s. Sunday, partly sunny with a chance of showers. Highs in the mid-70s. Chance of rain 50%. Sunday night, mostly cloudy. Lows in the upper 50s. Monday, mostly sunny. Highs in the lower 70s. Again, the forecast for Galesburg and surrounding areas of central and northwest Illinois for the rest of today, partly sunny with a chance of showers. A slight chance of thunderstorms late this morning, then a chance of thunderstorms this afternoon. Highs in the mid-80s. Southwest winds 5 to 10 miles an hour with gusts up to 20 miles an hour, becoming west this afternoon. Chance of rain 40%. Now for the official National Weather Service forecast for Galesburg and surrounding areas of central and northwest Illinois. Rest of today, partly sunny with a chance of showers. A slight chance of thunderstorms early this afternoon, then a chance of thunderstorms this afternoon. Highs in the mid-80s. Southwest winds around 10 miles an hour with gusts up to 20 miles an hour, becoming west this afternoon. Chance of rain 40%. Tonight, showers with thunderstorms likely. Lows in the lower 60s. North winds 5 to 10 miles an hour. Chance of rain 80%. Wednesday, mostly cloudy with a slight chance of thunderstorms.
hours likely mainly in the morning. Highs in the upper 70s. Northeast winds 5 to 10 miles an hour. Chance of rain 70%. Wednesday night, mostly cloudy. Showers likely with a chance of thunderstorms after midnight. Humid with lows in the upper 60s. East winds around 5 miles an hour. Chance of rain 70%. Thursday, partly sunny. A chance of showers in the morning. Humid with highs in the mid-80s. Southwest winds around 5 miles an hour, becoming northwest around 5 miles an hour in the afternoon. Chance of rain 50%. Thursday night, mostly cloudy. A chance of showers and thunderstorms after midnight. Lows in the mid-60s. Chance of rain 40%. Friday, partly sunny. A chance of showers and thunderstorms in the morning. Highs in the lower 80s. Chance of rain 50%. Friday night, partly cloudy. A chance of showers after midnight. Lows in the upper 60s. Chance of rain 30%. Saturday, mostly sunny with a chance of showers. Highs in the lower 80s. Chance of rain 40%. Saturday night, mostly cloudy with a 50% chance of showers. Lows in the lower 60s. Sunday, partly sunny with a chance of showers. Highs in the mid-70s. Chance of rain 50%. Sunday night, mostly cloudy. Lows in the upper 50s. Monday, mostly sunny. Highs in the lower 70s. Again, the forecast for Galesburg and surrounding areas of central and northwest Illinois for the rest of today, partly sunny with a chance of showers. A slight chance of thunderstorms early this afternoon, then a chance of thunderstorms this afternoon. Highs in the mid-80s. Southwest winds around 10 miles an hour with gusts up to 20 miles an hour, becoming west this afternoon. Chance of rain 40%. And now a discussion of hazardous weather conditions for the following county, Knox, Illinois. This hazardous weather outlook is for central Illinois, east central Illinois, southeast Illinois, and west central Illinois. For this afternoon and tonight, scattered thunderstorms are expected at times later this afternoon through this evening, posing a threat for heavy rainfall and isolated damaging wind gusts. Temperatures will be seasonally warm at times. Heat indices of 95 to 105 degrees are forecast for most of the area this afternoon. For Wednesday through Monday, scattered thunderstorms 30 to 60% chance are forecast for Wednesday, posing a threat for heavy rainfall. Additional thunderstorm chances persist through the end of the week. Temperatures will remain seasonally warm at times. Heat indices around 100 degrees south of Interstate 72 both Wednesday and Thursday afternoons are expected. Spotter information statement. Spotter activation may be needed after 3 p.m. and into early this evening. Expected storm motion is toward the east to northeast around 35 miles per hour. The time is currently 12:01 p.m. Central Daylight Time. 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Now for the official National Weather Service forecast for Galesburg and surrounding areas of central and northwest Illinois. Rest of today, partly sunny with a chance of showers. A slight chance of thunderstorms early this afternoon, then a chance of thunderstorms this afternoon. Highs in the mid-80s. Southwest winds around 10 miles an hour with gusts up to 20 miles an hour, becoming west this afternoon. Chance of rain 40%. Tonight, showers with thunderstorms likely. Lows in the lower 60s. North winds 5 to 10 miles an hour. Chance of rain 80%. Wednesday, mostly cloudy with a slight chance of thunderstorms. Showers likely, mainly in the morning. Highs in the upper 70s. Northeast winds 5 to 10 miles an hour. Chance of rain 70%. Wednesday night, mostly cloudy. Showers likely with a chance of thunderstorms after midnight. Humid with lows in the upper 60s. East winds around 5 miles an hour. Chance of rain 70%. Thursday, partly sunny. A chance of showers in the morning. Humid with highs in the mid-80s. Southwest winds around 5 miles an hour, becoming northwest around 5 miles an hour in the afternoon. Chance of rain 50%. Thursday night, mostly cloudy. A chance of showers and thunderstorms.

after midnight. Lows in the mid-60s. Chance of rain 40%. Friday, partly sunny. A chance of showers and thunderstorms in the morning. Highs in the lower 80s. Chance of rain 50%. Friday night, partly cloudy. A chance of showers after midnight. Lows in the upper 60s. Chance of rain 30%. Saturday, mostly sunny with a chance of showers. Highs in the lower 80s. Chance of rain 40%. Saturday night, mostly cloudy with a 50% chance of showers. Lows in the lower 60s. Sunday, partly sunny with a chance of showers. Highs in the mid-70s. Chance of rain 50%. Sunday night, mostly cloudy. Lows in the upper 50s. Monday, mostly sunny. Highs in the lower 70s. Again, the forecast for Galesburg and surrounding areas of central and northwest Illinois for the rest of today, partly sunny with a chance of showers. A slight chance of thunderstorms early this afternoon, then a chance of thunderstorms this afternoon. Highs in the mid-80s. Southwest winds around 10 miles an hour with gusts up to 20 miles an hour, becoming west this afternoon. Chance of rain 40%. And now a discussion of hazardous weather conditions for the following county, Knox, Illinois. This hazardous weather outlook is for central Illinois, east central Illinois, southeast Illinois, and west central Illinois. For this afternoon and tonight, scattered thunderstorms are expected at times later this afternoon through this evening, posing a threat for heavy rainfall and isolated damaging wind gusts. Temperatures will be seasonally warm at times. Heat indices of 95 to 105 degrees are forecast for most of the area this afternoon. For Wednesday through Monday, scattered thunderstorms 30 to 60% chance are forecast for Wednesday, posing a threat for heavy rainfall. Additional thunderstorm chances persist through the end of the week. Temperatures will remain seasonally warm at times. Heat indices around 100 degrees south of Interstate 72 both Wednesday and Thursday afternoons are expected. Spotter information statement. Spotter activation may be needed after 3 p.m. and into early this evening. Expected storm motion is toward the east to northeast around 35 miles per hour. The time is currently 12:05 p.m. Central Daylight Time. 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Now for the official National Weather Service forecast for Galesburg and surrounding areas of central and northwest Illinois. Rest of today, partly sunny with a chance of showers. A slight chance of thunderstorms early this afternoon, then a chance of thunderstorms this afternoon. Highs in the mid-80s. Southwest winds around 10 miles an hour with gusts up to 20 miles an hour, becoming west this afternoon. Chance of rain 40%. Tonight, showers with thunderstorms likely. Lows in the lower 60s. North winds 5 to 10 miles an hour. Chance of rain 80%. Wednesday, mostly cloudy with a slight chance of thunderstorms. Showers likely, mainly in the morning. Highs in the upper 70s. Northeast winds 5 to 10 miles an hour. Chance of rain 70%. Wednesday night, mostly cloudy. Showers likely with a chance of thunderstorms after midnight. Humid with lows in the upper 60s. East winds around 5 miles an hour. Chance of rain 70%. Thursday, partly sunny. A chance of showers in the morning. Humid with highs in the mid-80s. Southwest winds around 5 miles an hour, becoming northwest around 5 miles an hour in the afternoon. Chance of rain 50%. Thursday night, mostly cloudy. A chance of showers and thunderstorms after midnight. Lows in the mid-60s. Chance of rain 40%. Friday, partly sunny. A chance of showers and thunderstorms in the morning. Highs in the lower 80s. Chance of rain 50%. Friday night, partly cloudy. A chance of showers after midnight. Lows in the upper 60s. Chance of rain 30%. Saturday, mostly sunny with a chance of showers. Highs in the lower 80s. Chance of rain 40%. Saturday night, mostly cloudy with a 50% chance of showers. Lows in the lower 60s. Sunday, partly sunny with a chance of showers. Highs in the mid-70s.

of rain 50%. Sunday night, mostly cloudy. Lows in the upper 50s. Monday, mostly sunny. Highs in the lower 70s. Again, the forecast for Galesburg and surrounding areas of central and northwest Illinois for the rest of today, partly sunny with a chance of showers. A slight chance of thunderstorms early this afternoon, then a chance of thunderstorms this afternoon. Highs in the mid-80s. Southwest winds around 10 miles an hour with gusts up to 20 miles an hour, becoming west this afternoon. Chance of rain 40%. At noon at Galesburg. Elsewhere around the area, at Macomb, rain was falling with a temperature of 85. At Springfield, it was sunny with a temperature of 93. It was mostly sunny with a temperature of 84 at Peoria and 82 at Burlington. At Quincy, it was partly sunny with a temperature of 89. At Moline, it was cloudy with a temperature of 78. And once again at noon at Galesburg. Looking elsewhere around the Midwest at noon, Chicago was partly sunny and 74. Indianapolis was partly sunny and 86. St. Louis was partly sunny and 93. Kansas City was partly sunny and 87. Des Moines had light rain and 65. Milwaukee was cloudy and 70. And now a discussion of hazardous weather conditions for the following county, Knox, Illinois. This hazardous weather outlook is for central Illinois, east central Illinois, southeast Illinois, and west central Illinois. For this afternoon and tonight, scattered thunderstorms are expected at times later this afternoon through this evening, posing a threat for heavy rainfall and isolated damaging wind gusts. Temperatures will be seasonally warm at times. Heat indices of 95 to 105 degrees are forecast for most of the area this afternoon. For Wednesday through Monday, scattered thunderstorms 30 to 60% chance are forecast for Wednesday, posing a threat for heavy rainfall. Additional thunderstorm chances persist through the end of the week. Temperatures will remain seasonally warm at times. Heat indices around 100 degrees south of Interstate 72 both Wednesday and Thursday afternoons are expected. Spotter information statement. Spotter activation may be needed after 3 p.m. and into early this evening. Expected storm motion is toward the east to northeast around 35 miles per hour. The time is currently 12:10 p.m. Central Daylight Time. 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Now for the official National Weather Service forecast for Galesburg and surrounding areas of central and northwest Illinois. Rest of today, partly sunny with a chance of showers. A slight chance of thunderstorms early this afternoon, then a chance of thunderstorms this afternoon. Highs in the mid-80s. Southwest winds around 10 miles an hour with gusts up to 20 miles an hour, becoming west this afternoon. Chance of rain 40%. Tonight, showers with thunderstorms likely. Lows in the lower 60s. North winds 5 to 10 miles an hour. Chance of rain 80%. Wednesday, mostly cloudy with a slight chance of thunderstorms. Showers likely, mainly in the morning. Highs in the upper 70s. Northeast winds 5 to 10 miles an hour. Chance of rain 70%. Wednesday night, mostly cloudy. Showers likely with a chance of thunderstorms after midnight. Humid with lows in the upper 60s. East winds around 5 miles an hour. Chance of rain 70%. Thursday, partly sunny. A chance of showers in the morning. Humid with highs in the mid-80s. Southwest winds around 5 miles an hour, becoming northwest around 5 miles an hour in the afternoon. Chance of rain 50%. Thursday night, mostly cloudy. A chance of showers and thunderstorms after midnight. Lows in the mid-60s. Chance of rain 40%. Friday, partly sunny. A chance of showers and thunderstorms in the morning. Highs in the lower 80s. Chance of rain 50%. Friday night, partly cloudy. A chance of showers after midnight. Lows in the upper 60s. Chance of rain 30%. Saturday, mostly sunny with a chance of showers. Highs in the lower 80s. Chance of rain 40%. Saturday night, mostly cloudy with a 50% chance of showers. Lows in the lower

Sunday, partly sunny with a chance of showers. Highs in the mid-70s. Chance of rain 50%. Sunday night, mostly cloudy. Lows in the upper 50s. Monday, mostly sunny. Highs in the lower 70s. Again, the forecast for Galesburg and surrounding areas of central and northwest Illinois for the rest of today, partly sunny with a chance of showers. A slight chance of thunderstorms early this afternoon, then a chance of thunderstorms this afternoon. Highs in the mid-80s. Southwest winds around 10 miles an hour with gusts up to 20 miles an hour, becoming west this afternoon. Chance of rain 40%. At noon at Galesburg. Elsewhere around the area, at Macomb, rain was falling with a temperature of 85. At Springfield, it was sunny with a temperature of 93. It was mostly sunny with a temperature of 84 at Peoria and 82 at Burlington. At Quincy, it was partly sunny with a temperature of 89. At Moline, it was cloudy with a temperature of 78. And once again at noon at Galesburg. 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Programming originates from NOAA's National Weather Service office in Lincoln. KZZ66 serves the following counties: Henry, Knox, Mercer, and Warren. KZZ66 is part of the All Hazards Network of NOAA Weather Radio. Looking elsewhere around the Midwest at noon, Chicago was partly sunny and 74. Indianapolis was partly sunny and 86. St. Louis was partly sunny and 93. Kansas City was partly sunny and 87. Des Moines had light rain and 65. Milwaukee was cloudy and 70. And now a discussion of hazardous weather conditions for the following county, Knox, Illinois. This hazardous weather outlook is for central Illinois, east central Illinois, southeast Illinois, and west central Illinois. For this afternoon and tonight, scattered thunderstorms are expected at times later this afternoon through this evening, posing a threat for heavy rainfall and isolated damaging wind gusts. Temperatures will be seasonally warm at times. Heat indices of 95 to 105 degrees are forecast for most of the area this afternoon. For Wednesday through Monday, scattered thunderstorms 30 to 60% chance are forecast for Wednesday, posing a threat for heavy rainfall. Additional thunderstorm chances persist through the end of the week. Temperatures will remain seasonally warm at times. Heat indices around 100 degrees south of Interstate 72 both Wednesday and Thursday afternoons are expected. Spotter information statement. Spotter activation may be needed after 3 p.m. and into early this evening. Expected storm motion is toward the east to northeast around 35 miles per hour. The time is currently 12:16 p.m. Central Daylight Time. 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Now for the official National Weather Service forecast for Galesburg and surrounding areas of central and northwest Illinois. Rest of today, partly sunny with a chance of showers. A slight chance of thunderstorms early this afternoon, then a chance of thunderstorms this afternoon. Highs in the mid-80s. Southwest winds around 10 miles an hour with gusts up to 20 miles an hour, becoming west this afternoon. Chance of rain 40%. Tonight, showers with thunderstorms likely. Lows in the lower 60s. North winds 5 to 10 miles an hour. Chance of rain 80%. Wednesday, mostly cloudy with a slight chance of thunderstorms. Showers likely, mainly in the morning. Highs in the upper 70s. Northeast winds 5 to 10 miles an hour. Chance of rain 70%. Wednesday night, mostly cloudy. Showers likely with a chance of thunderstorms after midnight. Humid with lows in the upper 60s. East winds around 5 miles an hour. Chance of rain 70%. Thursday, partly sunny. A chance of showers in the morning. Humid with highs in the mid-80s. Southwest winds around 5 miles an hour, becoming northwest around 5 miles an hour in the afternoon. Chance of rain 50%. Thursday night, mostly cloudy. A chance of showers and thunderstorms after midnight. Lows in the mid-60s.

chance of rain 40%. Friday, partly sunny. A chance of showers and thunderstorms in the morning. Highs in the lower 80s. Chance of rain 50%. Friday night, partly cloudy. A chance of showers after midnight. Lows in the upper 60s. Chance of rain 30%. Saturday, mostly sunny with a chance of showers. Highs in the lower 80s. Chance of rain 40%. Saturday night, mostly cloudy with a 50% chance of showers. Lows in the lower 60s. Sunday, partly sunny with a chance of showers. Highs in the mid 70s. Chance of rain 50%. Sunday night, mostly cloudy. Lows in the upper 50s. Monday, mostly sunny. Highs in the lower 70s. Again, the forecast for Galesburg and surrounding areas of central and northwest Illinois for the rest of today, partly sunny with a chance of showers. A slight chance of thunderstorms early this afternoon, then a chance of thunderstorms this afternoon. Highs in the mid-80s. Southwest winds around 10 miles an hour with gusts up to 20 miles an hour, becoming west this afternoon. Chance of rain 40%. At noon at Galesburg. Elsewhere around the area, at Macomb, rain was falling with a temperature of 85. At Springfield, it was sunny with a temperature of 93. It was mostly sunny with a temperature of 84 at Peoria and 82 at Burlington. At Quincy, it was partly sunny with a temperature of 89. At Moline, it was cloudy with a temperature of 78. And once again at noon at Galesburg. Looking elsewhere around the Midwest at noon, Chicago was partly sunny and 74. Indianapolis was partly sunny and 86. St. Louis was partly sunny and 93. Kansas City was partly sunny and 87. Des Moines had light rain and 65. Milwaukee was cloudy and 70. And now a discussion of hazardous weather conditions for the following county, Knox, Illinois. This hazardous weather outlook is for central Illinois, east central Illinois, southeast Illinois, and west central Illinois. For this afternoon and tonight, scattered thunderstorms are expected at times later this afternoon through this evening, posing a threat for heavy rainfall and isolated damaging wind gusts. Temperatures will be seasonally warm at times. Heat indices of 95 to 105 degrees are forecast for most of the area this afternoon. For Wednesday through Monday, scattered thunderstorms 30 to 60% chance are forecast for Wednesday, posing a threat for heavy rainfall. Additional thunderstorm chances persist through the end of the week. Temperatures will remain seasonally warm at times. Heat indices around 100 degrees south of Interstate 72 both Wednesday and Thursday afternoons are expected. Spotter information statement. Spotter activation may be needed after 3 p.m. and into early this evening. Expected storm motion is toward the east to northeast around 35 miles per hour. The time is currently 12:21 p.m. Central Daylight Time. 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Now for the official National Weather Service forecast for Galesburg and surrounding areas of central and northwest Illinois. Rest of today, partly sunny with a chance of showers. A slight chance of thunderstorms early this afternoon, then a chance of thunderstorms this afternoon. Highs in the mid-80s. Southwest winds around 10 miles an hour with gusts up to 20 miles an hour, becoming west this afternoon. Chance of rain 40%. Tonight, showers with thunderstorms likely. Lows in the lower 60s. North winds 5 to 10 miles an hour. Chance of rain 80%. Wednesday, mostly cloudy with a slight chance of thunderstorms. Showers likely, mainly in the morning. Highs in the upper 70s. Northeast winds 5 to 10 miles an hour. Chance of rain 70%. Wednesday night, mostly cloudy. Showers likely with a chance of thunderstorms after midnight. Humid with lows in the upper 60s. East winds around 5 miles an hour. Chance of rain 70%. Thursday, partly sunny. A chance of showers in the morning. Humid with highs in the mid-80s. Southwest winds around 5 miles an hour, becoming northwest around 5 miles an hour in the afternoon. Chance of rain 50%. Thursday night, mostly

cloudy. A chance of showers and thunderstorms after midnight. Lows in the mid-60s. Chance of rain 40%. Friday, partly sunny. A chance of showers and thunderstorms in the morning. Highs in the lower 80s. Chance of rain 50%. Friday night, partly cloudy. A chance of showers after midnight. Lows in the upper 60s. Chance of rain 30%. Saturday, mostly sunny with a chance of showers. Highs in the lower 80s. Chance of rain 40%. Saturday night, mostly cloudy with a 50% chance of showers. Lows in the lower 60s. Sunday, partly sunny with a chance of showers. Highs in the mid-70s. Chance of rain 50%. Sunday night, mostly cloudy. Lows in the upper 50s. Monday, mostly sunny. Highs in the lower 70s. Again, the forecast for Galesburg and surrounding areas of central and northwest Illinois for the rest of today, partly sunny with a chance of showers. A slight chance of thunderstorms early this afternoon, then a chance of thunderstorms this afternoon. Highs in the mid-80s. Southwest winds around 10 miles an hour with gusts up to 20 miles an hour, becoming west this afternoon. Chance of rain 40%. At noon at Galesburg. Elsewhere around the area, at Macomb, rain was falling, with a temperature of 85. At Springfield, it was sunny, with a temperature of 93. It was mostly sunny, with a temperature of 84 at Peoria, and 82 at Burlington. At Quincy, it was partly sunny, with a temperature of 89. At Moline, it was cloudy, with a temperature of 78. And once again at noon at Galesburg. Looking elsewhere around the Midwest at noon, Chicago was partly sunny, and 74. Indianapolis was partly sunny, and 86. St. Louis was partly sunny, and 93. Kansas City was partly sunny, and 87. Des Moines had light rain, and 65. Milwaukee was cloudy, and 70. And now a discussion of hazardous weather conditions for the following county, Knox, Illinois. This hazardous weather outlook is for Central Illinois, East Central Illinois, Southeast Illinois, and West Central Illinois. For this afternoon and tonight, scattered thunderstorms are expected at times later this afternoon through this evening, posing a threat for heavy rainfall and isolated damaging wind gusts. Temperatures will be seasonally warm at times. Heat indices of 95 to 105 degrees are forecast for most of the area this afternoon. For Wednesday through Monday, scattered thunderstorms 30 to 60% chance are forecast for Wednesday, posing a threat for heavy rainfall. Additional thunderstorm chances persist through the end of the week. Temperatures will remain seasonally warm at times. Heat indices around 100 degrees south of Interstate 72 both Wednesday and Thursday afternoons are expected. Spotter information statement. Spotter activation may be needed after 3 p.m. and into early this evening. Expected storm motion is toward the east to northeast around 35 miles per hour. The time is currently 12:26 p.m. Central Daylight Time. 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Now for the official National Weather Service forecast for Galesburg and surrounding areas of central and northwest Illinois. Rest of today, partly sunny with a chance of showers. A slight chance of thunderstorms early this afternoon, then a chance of thunderstorms this afternoon. Highs in the mid-80s. Southwest winds around 10 miles an hour with gusts up to 20 miles an hour, becoming west this afternoon. Chance of rain 40%. Tonight, showers with thunderstorms likely. Lows in the lower 60s. North winds 5 to 10 miles an hour. Chance of rain 80%. Wednesday, mostly cloudy with a slight chance of thunderstorms. Showers likely, mainly in the morning. Highs in the upper 70s. Northeast winds 5 to 10 miles an hour. Chance of rain 70%. Wednesday night, mostly cloudy. Showers likely with a chance of thunderstorms after midnight. Humid with lows in the upper 60s. East winds around 5 miles an hour. Chance of rain 70%. Thursday, partly sunny. A chance of showers in the morning. Humid with highs in the mid-80s. Southwest winds around 5 miles an hour,

70s. Chance of rain 50%. Sunday night, mostly cloudy. Lows in the upper 50s. Monday, mostly sunny. Highs in the lower 70s. Again, the forecast for Galesburg and surrounding areas of central and northwest Illinois for the rest of today, partly sunny with a chance of showers. A slight chance of thunderstorms early this afternoon, then a chance of thunderstorms this afternoon. Highs in the mid-80s. Southwest winds around 10 miles an hour with gusts up to 20 miles an hour, becoming west this afternoon. Chance of rain 40%. At noon at Galesburg. Elsewhere around the area, at Macomb, rain was falling, with a temperature of 85. At Springfield, it was sunny, with a temperature of 93. It was mostly sunny, with a temperature of 84 at Peoria, and 82 at Burlington. At Quincy, it was partly sunny, with a temperature of 89. At Moline, it was cloudy, with a temperature of 78. And once again at noon at Galesburg. Looking elsewhere around the Midwest at noon, Chicago was partly sunny, and 74. Indianapolis was partly sunny, and 86. St. Louis was partly sunny, and 93. Kansas City was partly sunny, and 87. Des Moines had light rain, and 65. Milwaukee was cloudy, and 70. And now a discussion of hazardous weather conditions for the following county, Knox, Illinois. This hazardous weather outlook is for Central Illinois, East Central Illinois, Southeast Illinois, and West Central Illinois. For this afternoon and tonight, scattered thunderstorms are expected at times later this afternoon through this evening, posing a threat for heavy rainfall and isolated damaging wind gusts. Temperatures will be seasonally warm at times. Heat indices of 95 to 105 degrees are forecast for most of the area this afternoon. For Wednesday through Monday, scattered thunderstorms 30 to 60% chance are forecast for Wednesday, posing a threat for heavy rainfall. Additional thunderstorm chances persist through the end of the week. Temperatures will remain seasonally warm at times. Heat indices around 100 degrees south of Interstate 72 both Wednesday and Thursday afternoons are expected. Spotter information statement. Spotter activation may be needed after 3 p.m. and into early this evening. Expected storm motion is toward the east to northeast around 35 miles per hour. The time is currently 12:31 p.m. Central Daylight Time. 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Now for the official National Weather Service forecast for Galesburg and surrounding areas of central and northwest Illinois. Rest of today, partly sunny with a chance of showers. A slight chance of thunderstorms early this afternoon, then a chance of thunderstorms this afternoon. Highs in the mid-80s. Southwest winds around 10 miles an hour with gusts up to 20 miles an hour, becoming west this afternoon. Chance of rain 40%. Tonight, showers with thunderstorms likely. Lows in the lower 60s. North winds 5 to 10 miles an hour. Chance of rain 80%. Wednesday, mostly cloudy with a slight chance of thunderstorms. Showers likely, mainly in the morning. Highs in the upper 70s. Northeast winds 5 to 10 miles an hour. Chance of rain 70%. Wednesday night, mostly cloudy. Showers likely with a chance of thunderstorms after midnight. Humid with lows in the upper 60s. East winds around 5 miles an hour. Chance of rain 70%. Thursday, partly sunny. A chance of showers in the morning. Humid with highs in the mid-80s. Southwest winds around 5 miles an hour, becoming northwest around 5 miles an hour in the afternoon. Chance of rain 50%. Thursday night, mostly cloudy. A chance of showers and thunderstorms after midnight. Lows in the mid-60s. Chance of rain 40%. Friday, Thursday night, mostly cloudy. A chance of showers and thunderstorms after midnight. Lows in the mid-60s. Chance of rain 40%. Friday, partly sunny. A chance of showers and thunderstorms in the morning. Highs in the lower 80s. Chance of rain 50%. Friday night, partly cloudy. A chance of showers after midnight. Lows in the upper 60s. Chance of rain 30%.

Saturday, mostly sunny with a chance of showers. Highs in the lower 80s. Chance of rain 40%. Saturday night, mostly cloudy with a 50% chance of showers. Lows in the lower 60s. Sunday, partly sunny with a chance of showers. Highs in the mid-70s. Chance of rain 50%. Sunday night, mostly cloudy. Lows in the upper 50s. Monday, mostly sunny. Highs in the lower 70s. Again, the forecast for Galesburg and surrounding areas of central and northwest Illinois for the rest of today, partly sunny with a chance of showers. A slight chance of thunderstorms early this afternoon, then a chance of thunderstorms this afternoon. Highs in the mid-80s. Southwest winds around 10 miles an hour with gusts up to 20 miles an hour, becoming west this afternoon. Chance of rain 40%. At noon at Galesburg. Elsewhere around the area, at Macomb, rain was falling, with a temperature of 85. At Springfield, it was sunny, with a temperature of 93. It was mostly sunny, with a temperature of 84 at Peoria, and 82 at Burlington. At Quincy, it was partly sunny, with a temperature of 89. At Moline, it was cloudy, with a temperature of 78. And once again at noon at Galesburg. Looking elsewhere around the Midwest at noon, Chicago was partly sunny, and 74. Indianapolis was partly sunny, and 86. St. Louis was partly sunny, and 93. Kansas City was partly sunny, and 87. Des Moines had light rain, and 65. Milwaukee was cloudy, and 70. And now a discussion of hazardous weather conditions for the following county, Knox, Illinois. This hazardous weather outlook is for central Illinois, east central Illinois, southeast Illinois, and west central Illinois. For this afternoon and tonight, scattered thunderstorms are expected at times later this afternoon through this evening, posing a threat for heavy rainfall and isolated damaging wind gusts. Temperatures will be seasonally warm at times. Heat indices of 95 to 105 degrees are forecast for most of the area this afternoon. For Wednesday through Monday, scattered thunderstorms 30 to 60% chance are forecast for Wednesday, posing a threat for heavy rainfall. Additional thunderstorm chances persist through the end of the week. Temperatures will remain seasonally warm at times. Heat indices around 100 degrees south of Interstate 72 both Wednesday and Thursday afternoons are expected. Spotter information statement. Spotter activation may be needed after 3 p.m. and into early this evening. Expected storm motion is toward the east to northeast around 35 miles per hour. The time is currently 12:36 p.m. Central Daylight Time. 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Now for the official National Weather Service forecast for Galesburg and surrounding areas of central and northwest Illinois. Rest of today, partly sunny with a chance of showers. A slight chance of thunderstorms early this afternoon, then a chance of thunderstorms this afternoon. Highs in the mid-80s. Southwest winds around 10 miles an hour with gusts up to 20 miles an hour, becoming west this afternoon. Chance of rain 40%. Tonight, showers with thunderstorms likely. Lows in the lower 60s. North winds 5 to 10 miles an hour. Chance of rain 80%. Wednesday, mostly cloudy with a slight chance of thunderstorms. Showers likely, mainly in the morning. Highs in the upper 70s. Northeast winds 5 to 10 miles an hour. Chance of rain 70%. Wednesday night, mostly cloudy. Showers likely with a chance of thunderstorms after midnight. Humid with lows in the upper 60s. East winds around 5 miles an hour. Chance of rain 70%. Thursday, partly sunny. A chance of showers in the morning. Humid with highs in the mid-80s. Southwest winds around 5 miles an hour, becoming northwest around 5 miles an hour in the afternoon. Chance of rain 50%. Thursday night, mostly cloudy. A chance of showers and thunderstorms after midnight. Lows in the mid-60s. Chance of rain 40%. Friday, partly sunny. A chance of showers and thunderstorms in the morning. Highs in the lower 80s. Chance of rain 50%. Friday night, partly cloudy.
a chance of showers after midnight. Lows in the upper 60s. Chance of rain 30%. Saturday, mostly sunny with a chance of showers. Highs in the lower 80s. Chance of rain 40%. Saturday night, mostly cloudy with a 50% chance of showers. Lows in the lower 60s. Sunday, partly sunny with a chance of showers. Highs in the mid-70s. Chance of rain 50%. Sunday night, mostly cloudy. Lows in the upper 50s. Monday, mostly sunny. Highs in the lower 70s. Again, the forecast for Galesburg and surrounding areas of central and northwest Illinois for the rest of today, partly sunny with a chance of showers. A slight chance of thunderstorms early this afternoon, then a chance of thunderstorms this afternoon. Highs in the mid-80s. Southwest winds around 10 miles an hour with gusts up to 20 miles an hour, becoming west this afternoon. Chance of rain 40%. At noon at Galesburg. Elsewhere around the area, at Macomb, rain was falling with a temperature of 85. At Springfield, it was sunny with a temperature of 93. It was mostly sunny with a temperature of 84 at Peoria and 82 at Burlington. At Quincy, it was partly sunny with a temperature of 89. At Moline, it was cloudy with a temperature of 78. And once again at noon at Galesburg. Looking elsewhere around the Midwest at noon, Chicago was partly sunny and 74. Indianapolis was partly sunny and 86. St. Louis was partly sunny and 93. Kansas City was partly sunny and 87. Des Moines had light rain and 65. Milwaukee was cloudy and 70. And now a discussion of hazardous weather conditions for the following county, Knox, Illinois. This hazardous weather outlook is for central Illinois, east central Illinois, southeast Illinois, and west central Illinois. For this afternoon and tonight, scattered thunderstorms are expected at times later this afternoon through this evening, posing a threat for heavy rainfall and isolated damaging wind gusts. Temperatures will be seasonally warm at times. Heat indices of 95 to 105 degrees are forecast for most of the area this afternoon. For Wednesday through Monday, scattered thunderstorms 30 to 60% chance are forecast for Wednesday, posing a threat for heavy rainfall. Additional thunderstorm chances persist through the end of the week. Temperatures will remain seasonally warm at times. Heat indices around 100 degrees south of Interstate 72 both Wednesday and Thursday afternoons are expected. Spotter information statement. Spotter activation may be needed after 3 p.m. and into early this evening. Expected storm motion is toward the east to northeast around 35 miles per hour. The time is currently 12:41 p.m. Central Daylight Time. 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Now for the official National Weather Service forecast for Galesburg and surrounding areas of central and northwest Illinois. Rest of today, partly sunny with a chance of showers. A slight chance of thunderstorms early this afternoon, then a chance of thunderstorms this afternoon. Highs in the mid-80s. Southwest winds around 10 miles an hour with gusts up to 20 miles an hour, becoming west this afternoon. Chance of rain 40%. Tonight, showers with thunderstorms likely. Lows in the lower 60s. North winds 5 to 10 miles an hour. Chance of rain 80%. Wednesday, mostly cloudy with a slight chance of thunderstorms. Showers likely, mainly in the morning. Highs in the upper 70s. Northeast winds 5 to 10 miles an hour. Chance of rain 70%. Wednesday night, mostly cloudy. Showers likely with a chance of thunderstorms after midnight. Humid with lows in the upper 60s. East winds around 5 miles an hour. Chance of rain 70%. Thursday, partly sunny. A chance of showers in the morning. Humid with highs in the mid-80s. Southwest winds around 5 miles an hour, becoming northwest around 5 miles an hour in the afternoon. Chance of rain 50%. Thursday night, mostly cloudy. A chance of showers and thunderstorms after midnight. Lows in the mid-60s. Chance of rain 40%. Friday, partly sunny. A chance of showers and thunderstorms in the morning.

on the times. Heat indices of 95 to 105 degrees are forecast for most of the area this afternoon. For Wednesday through Monday, scattered thunderstorms, 30 to 60% chance are forecast for Wednesday, posing a threat for heavy rainfall. Additional thunderstorm chances persist through the end of the week. Temperatures will remain seasonally warm at times. Heat indices around 100 degrees south of Interstate 72 both Wednesday and Thursday afternoons are expected. Spotter information statement. Spotter activation may be needed after 3 p.m. and into early this evening. Expected storm motion is toward the east to northeast around 35 miles per hour. The time is currently 12:54 p.m. Central Daylight Time. 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Now for the official National Weather Service forecast for Galesburg and surrounding areas of central and northwest Illinois. Rest of today, partly sunny with a chance of showers and thunderstorms. Near steady temperature in the mid-80s. West winds 5 to 10 miles an hour. Chance of rain 40%. Tonight, showers with thunderstorms likely. Lows in the mid-60s. North winds 5 to 10 miles an hour. Chance of rain 80%. Wednesday, mostly cloudy with a slight chance of thunderstorms. Showers likely, mainly in the morning. Highs in the upper 70s. Northeast winds 5 to 10 miles an hour. Chance of rain 70%. Wednesday night, mostly cloudy. Showers likely with a chance of thunderstorms after midnight. Humid with lows in the upper 60s. East winds around 5 miles an hour. Chance of rain 70%. Thursday, partly sunny. A chance of showers in the morning. Humid with highs in the mid-80s. Southwest winds around 5 miles an hour, becoming northwest around 5 miles an hour in the afternoon. Chance of rain 50%. Thursday night, mostly cloudy. A chance of showers and thunderstorms after midnight. Lows in the mid-60s. Chance of rain 40%. Friday, partly sunny. A chance of showers and thunderstorms in the morning. Highs in the lower 80s. Chance of rain 50%. Friday night, partly cloudy. A chance of showers after midnight. Lows in the upper 60s. Chance of rain 30%. Saturday, mostly sunny with a chance of showers. Highs in the lower 80s. Chance of rain 40%. Saturday night, mostly cloudy with a 50% chance of showers. Lows in the lower 60s. Sunday, partly sunny with a chance of showers. Highs in the mid-70s. Chance of rain 50%. Sunday night, mostly cloudy. Lows in the upper 50s. Monday, mostly sunny. Highs in the lower 70s. Again, the forecast for Galesburg and surrounding areas of central and northwest Illinois for the rest of today, partly sunny with a chance of showers and thunderstorms. Near steady temperature in the mid-80s. West winds 5 to 10 miles an hour. Chance of rain 40%. At noon at Galesburg. Elsewhere around the area, at Macomb, rain was falling with a temperature of 85. At Springfield, it was sunny with a temperature of 93. It was mostly sunny with a temperature of 84 at Peoria and 82 at Burlington. At Quincy, it was partly sunny with a temperature of 89. At Moline, it was cloudy with a temperature of 78. And once again at noon at Galesburg. Looking elsewhere around the Midwest at noon, Chicago was partly sunny and 74. Indianapolis was partly sunny and 86. St. Louis was partly sunny and 93. Kansas City was partly sunny and 87. Des Moines had light rain and 65. Milwaukee was cloudy and 70. And now a discussion of hazardous weather conditions for the following county, Knox, Illinois. This hazardous weather outlook is for Central Illinois, East Central Illinois, Southeast Illinois, and West Central Illinois. For this afternoon and tonight, scattered thunderstorms are expected at times later this afternoon through this evening, posing a threat for heavy rainfall and isolated damaging wind gusts. Temperatures will be seasonally warm at times. Heat indices of 95 to 105 degrees are forecast for most of the area this afternoon.
For Wednesday through Monday, scattered thunderstorms 30 to 60% chance are forecast for Wednesday, posing a threat for heavy rainfall. Additional thunderstorm chances persist through the end of the week. Temperatures will remain seasonally warm at times. Heat indices around 100 degrees south of Interstate 72 both Wednesday and Thursday afternoons are expected. Spotter information statement. Spotter activation may be needed after 3 p.m. and into early this evening. Expected storm motion is toward the east to northeast around 35 miles per hour. The time is currently 12:59 p.m. Central Daylight Time. 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Now for the official National Weather Service forecast for Galesburg and surrounding areas of central and northwest Illinois. Rest of today, partly sunny with a chance of showers and thunderstorms. Near steady temperature in the mid-80s. West winds 5 to 10 miles an hour. Chance of rain 40%. Tonight, showers with thunderstorms likely. Lows in the mid-60s. North winds 5 to 10 miles an hour. Chance of rain 80%. Wednesday, mostly cloudy with a slight chance of thunderstorms. Showers likely, mainly in the morning. Highs in the upper 70s. Northeast winds 5 to 10 miles an hour. Chance of rain 70%. Wednesday night, mostly cloudy. Showers likely with a chance of thunderstorms after midnight. Humid with lows in the upper 60s. East winds around 5 miles an hour. Chance of rain 70%. Thursday, partly sunny. A chance of showers in the morning. Humid with highs in the mid-80s. Southwest winds around 5 miles an hour, becoming northwest around 5 miles an hour in the afternoon. Chance of rain 50%. Thursday night, mostly cloudy. A chance of showers and thunderstorms after midnight. Lows in the mid-60s. Chance of rain 40%. Friday, partly sunny. A chance of showers and thunderstorms in the morning. Highs in the lower 80s. Chance of rain 50%. Friday night, partly cloudy. A chance of showers after midnight. Lows in the upper 60s. Chance of rain 30%. Saturday, mostly sunny with a chance of showers. Highs in the lower 80s. Chance of rain 40%. Saturday night, mostly cloudy with a 50% chance of showers. Lows in the lower 60s. Sunday, partly sunny with a chance of showers. Highs in the mid-70s. Chance of rain 50%. Sunday night, mostly cloudy. Lows in the upper 50s. Monday, mostly sunny. Highs in the lower 70s. Again, the forecast for Galesburg and surrounding areas of central and northwest Illinois for the rest of today, partly sunny with a chance of showers and thunderstorms. Near steady temperature in the mid-80s. West winds 5 to 10 miles an hour. Chance of rain 40%. And now a discussion of hazardous weather conditions for the following county, Knox, Illinois. This hazardous weather outlook is for central Illinois, east central Illinois, southeast Illinois, and west central Illinois. For this afternoon and tonight, scattered thunderstorms are expected at times later this afternoon through this evening, posing a threat for heavy rainfall and isolated damaging wind gusts. Temperatures will be seasonally warm at times. Heat indices of 95 to 105 degrees are forecast for most of the area this afternoon. For Wednesday through Monday, scattered thunderstorms 30 to 60% chance are forecast for Wednesday, posing a threat for heavy rainfall. Additional thunderstorm chances persist through the end of the week. Temperatures will remain seasonally warm at times. Heat indices around 100 degrees south of Interstate 72 both Wednesday and Thursday afternoons are expected. Spotter information statement. Spotter activation may be needed after 3 p.m. and into early this evening. Expected storm motion is toward the east to northeast around 35 miles per hour. The time is currently 1:03 p.m. Central Daylight Time. 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Now for the official National Weather Service forecast for Galesburg and surrounding areas of central and northwest Illinois. Rest of today, partly sunny with a chance of showers and thunderstorms. Near steady temperature in the mid-80s.
west winds 5 to 10 miles

an hour. Chance of rain 40%. Tonight, showers with thunderstorms likely. Lows in the mid-60s. North winds 5 to 10 miles an hour. Chance of rain 80%. Wednesday, mostly cloudy with a slight chance of thunderstorms. Showers likely, mainly in the morning. Highs in the upper 70s. Northeast winds 5 to 10 miles an hour. Chance of rain 70%. Wednesday night, mostly cloudy. Showers likely with a chance of thunderstorms after midnight. Humid with lows in the upper 60s. East winds around 5 miles an hour. Chance of rain 70%. Thursday, partly sunny. A chance of showers in the morning. Humid with highs in the mid-80s. Southwest winds around 5 miles an hour, becoming northwest around 5 miles an hour in the afternoon. Chance of rain 50%. Thursday night, mostly cloudy. A chance of showers and thunderstorms after midnight. Lows in the mid-60s. Chance of rain 40%. Friday, partly sunny. A chance of showers and thunderstorms in the morning. Highs in the lower 80s. Chance of rain 50%. Friday night, partly cloudy. A chance of showers after midnight. Lows in the upper 60s. Chance of rain 30%. Saturday, mostly sunny with a chance of showers. Highs in the lower 80s. Chance of rain 40%. Saturday night, mostly cloudy with a 50% chance of showers. Lows in the lower 60s. Sunday, partly sunny with a chance of showers. Highs in the mid-70s. Chance of rain 50%. Sunday night, mostly cloudy. Lows in the upper 50s. Monday, mostly sunny. Highs in the lower 70s. Again, the forecast for Galesburg and surrounding areas of central and northwest Illinois for the rest of today, partly sunny with a chance of showers and thunderstorms. Near steady temperature in the mid-80s. West winds 5 to 10 miles an hour. Chance of rain 40%. And now a discussion of hazardous weather conditions for the following county, Knox, Illinois. This hazardous weather outlook is for central Illinois, east central Illinois, southeast Illinois, and west central Illinois. For this afternoon and tonight, scattered thunderstorms are expected at times later this afternoon through this evening, posing a threat for heavy rainfall and isolated damaging wind gusts. Temperatures will be seasonally warm at times. Heat indices of 95 to 105 degrees are forecast for most of the area this afternoon. For Wednesday through Monday, scattered thunderstorms 30 to 60% chance are forecast for Wednesday, posing a threat for heavy rainfall. Additional thunderstorm chances persist through the end of the week. Temperatures will remain seasonally warm at times. Heat indices around 100 degrees south of Interstate 72 both Wednesday and Thursday afternoons are expected. Spotter information statement. Spotter activation may be needed after 3 p.m. and into early this evening. Expected storm motion is toward the east to northeast around 35 miles per hour. The time is currently 1:07 p.m. Central Daylight Time. 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Now for the official National Weather Service forecast for Galesburg and surrounding areas of central and northwest Illinois. Rest of today, partly sunny with a chance of showers and thunderstorms. Near steady temperature in the mid-80s. West winds 5 to 10 miles an hour. Chance of rain 40%. Tonight, showers with thunderstorms likely. Lows in the mid-60s. North winds 5 to 10 miles an hour. Chance of rain 80%. Wednesday, mostly cloudy with a slight chance of thunderstorms. Showers likely, mainly in the morning. Highs in the upper 70s. Northeast winds 5 to 10 miles an hour. Chance of rain 70%. Wednesday night, mostly cloudy. Showers likely with a chance of thunderstorms after midnight. Humid with lows in the upper 60s. East winds around 5 miles an hour. Chance of rain 70%. Thursday, partly sunny. A chance of showers in the morning. Humid with highs in the mid-80s. Southwest winds around 5 miles an hour, becoming northwest around 5 miles an hour in the afternoon. Chance of rain 50%. Thursday night, mostly cloudy.

A chance of showers and thunderstorms after midnight. Lows in the mid-60s. Chance of rain 40%. Friday, partly sunny. A chance of showers and thunderstorms in the morning. Highs in the lower 80s. Chance of rain 50%. Friday night, partly cloudy. A chance of showers after midnight. Lows in the upper 60s. Chance of rain 30%. Saturday, mostly sunny with a chance of showers. Highs in the lower 80s. Chance of rain 40%. Saturday night, mostly cloudy with a 50% chance of showers. Lows in the lower 60s. Sunday, partly sunny with a chance of showers. Highs in the mid-70s. Chance of rain 50%. Sunday night, mostly cloudy. Lows in the upper 50s. Monday, mostly sunny. Highs in the lower 70s. Again, the forecast for Galesburg and surrounding areas of central and northwest Illinois for the rest of today, partly sunny with a chance of showers and thunderstorms. Near steady temperature in the mid-80s. West winds 5 to 10 miles an hour. Chance of rain 40%. At 1 p.m. at Galesburg. Elsewhere around the area, at Springfield, it was sunny with a temperature of 96. It was mostly sunny with a temperature of 86 at Peoria, 90 at Quincy, and 91 at Macomb. It was partly sunny with a temperature of 80 at Moline and 85 at Burlington. And once again at 1 p.m. at Galesburg. Looking elsewhere around the Midwest at 1 p.m., Chicago was partly sunny and 78. Indianapolis was mostly sunny and 90. The report from St. Louis was not available. Kansas City was partly sunny and 88. Des Moines was cloudy and 66. Milwaukee was cloudy and 72. And now a discussion of hazardous weather conditions for the following county, Knox, Illinois. This hazardous weather outlook is for central Illinois, east central Illinois, southeast Illinois, and west central Illinois. For this afternoon and tonight, scattered thunderstorms are expected at times later this afternoon through this evening, posing a threat for heavy rainfall and isolated damaging wind gusts. Temperatures will be seasonally warm at times. Heat indices of 95 to 105 degrees are forecast for most of the area this afternoon. For Wednesday through Monday, scattered thunderstorms 30 to 60% chance are forecast for Wednesday, posing a threat for heavy rainfall. Additional thunderstorm chances persist through the end of the week. Temperatures will remain seasonally warm at times. Heat indices around 100 degrees south of Interstate 72 both Wednesday and Thursday afternoons are expected. Spotter information statement. Spotter activation may be needed after 3 p.m. and into early this evening. Expected storm motion is toward the east to northeast around 35 miles per hour. The time is currently 1:11 p.m. Central Daylight Time. 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Now for the official National Weather Service forecast for Galesburg and surrounding areas of central and northwest Illinois. Rest of today, partly sunny with a chance of showers and thunderstorms. Near steady temperature in the mid-80s. West winds 5 to 10 miles an hour. Chance of rain 40%. Tonight, showers with thunderstorms likely. Lows in the mid-60s. North winds 5 to 10 miles an hour. Chance of rain 80%. Wednesday, mostly cloudy with a slight chance of thunderstorms. Showers likely, mainly in the morning. Highs in the upper 70s. Northeast winds 5 to 10 miles an hour. Chance of rain 70%. Wednesday night, mostly cloudy. Showers likely with a chance of thunderstorms after midnight. Humid with lows in the upper 60s. East winds around 5 miles an hour. Chance of rain 70%. Thursday, partly sunny. A chance of showers in the morning. Humid with highs in the mid-80s. Southwest winds around 5 miles an hour, becoming northwest around 5 miles an hour in the afternoon. Chance of rain 50%. Thursday night, mostly cloudy. A chance of showers and thunderstorms after midnight. Lows in the mid-60s. Chance of rain 40%. Friday, partly sunny. A chance of showers and thunderstorms in the morning. Highs in the lower 80s.

chance of rain 50%. Friday night, partly cloudy. A chance of showers after midnight. Lows in the upper 60s. Chance of rain 30%. Saturday, mostly sunny with a chance of showers. Highs in the lower 80s. Chance of rain 40%. Saturday night, mostly cloudy with a 50% chance of showers. Lows in the lower 60s. Sunday, partly sunny with a chance of showers. Highs in the mid-70s. Chance of rain 50%. Sunday night, mostly cloudy. Lows in the upper 50s. Monday, mostly sunny. Highs in the lower 70s. Again, the forecast for Galesburg and surrounding areas of central and northwest Illinois for the rest of today, partly sunny with a chance of showers and thunderstorms. Near steady temperature in the mid-80s. West winds 5 to 10 miles an hour. Chance of rain 40%. 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Programming originates from NOAA's National Weather Service office in Lincoln. 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At 1 p.m. at Galesburg. Elsewhere around the area, at Springfield, it was sunny, with a temperature of 96. It was mostly sunny, with a temperature of 86 at Peoria, 90 at Quincy, and 91 at Macomb. It was partly sunny, with a temperature of 80 at Moline, and 85 at Burlington. And once again at 1 p.m. at Galesburg. Looking elsewhere around the Midwest at 1 p.m., Chicago was partly sunny, and 78. Indianapolis was mostly sunny, and 90. St. Louis was partly sunny, and 96. Kansas City was partly sunny, and 88. Des Moines was cloudy, and 66. Milwaukee was cloudy, and 72. And now a discussion of hazardous weather conditions for the following county, Knox, Illinois. This hazardous weather outlook is for central Illinois, east central Illinois, southeast Illinois, and west central Illinois. For this afternoon and tonight, scattered thunderstorms are expected at times later this afternoon through this evening, posing a threat for heavy rainfall and isolated damaging wind gusts. Temperatures will be seasonally warm at times. Heat indices of 95 to 105 degrees are forecast for most of the area this afternoon. For Wednesday through Monday, scattered thunderstorms 30 to 60% chance are forecast for Wednesday, posing a threat for heavy rainfall. Additional thunderstorm chances persist through the end of the week. Temperatures will remain seasonally warm at times. Heat indices around 100 degrees south of Interstate 72 both Wednesday and Thursday afternoons are expected. Spotter information statement. Spotter activation may be needed after 3 p.m. and into early this evening. Expected storm motion is toward the east to northeast around 35 miles per hour. The time is currently 1:17 p.m. Central Daylight Time. 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Now for the official National Weather Service forecast for Galesburg and surrounding areas of central and northwest Illinois. Rest of today, partly sunny with a chance of showers and thunderstorms. Near steady temperature in the mid-80s. West winds 5 to 10 miles an hour. Chance of rain 40%. Tonight, showers with thunderstorms likely. Lows in the mid-60s. North winds 5 to 10 miles an hour. Chance of rain 80%. Wednesday, mostly cloudy with a slight chance of thunderstorms. Showers likely, mainly in the morning. Highs in the upper 70s. Northeast winds 5 to 10 miles an hour. Chance of rain 70%. Wednesday night, mostly cloudy. Showers likely with a chance of thunderstorms after midnight. Humid with lows in the upper 60s. East winds around 5 miles an hour. Chance of rain 70%. Thursday, partly sunny. A chance of showers in the morning. Humid with highs in the mid-80s. Southwest winds around 5 miles an hour, becoming northwest around 5 miles an hour in the afternoon. Chance of rain 50%. Thursday night, mostly cloudy. A chance of showers and thunderstorms after midnight.
lows in the mid-60s. Chance of rain 40%. Friday, partly sunny. A chance of showers and thunderstorms in the morning. Highs in the lower 80s. Chance of rain 50%. Friday night, partly cloudy. A chance of showers after midnight. Lows in the upper 60s. Chance of rain 30%. Saturday, mostly sunny with a chance of showers. Highs in the lower 80s. Chance of rain 40%. Saturday night, mostly cloudy with a 50% chance of showers. Lows in the lower 60s. Sunday, partly sunny with a chance of showers. Highs in the mid-70s. Chance of rain 50%. Sunday night, mostly cloudy. Lows in the upper 50s. Monday, mostly sunny. Highs in the lower 70s. Again, the forecast for Galesburg and surrounding areas of central and northwest Illinois for the rest of today, partly sunny with a chance of showers and thunderstorms. Near steady temperature in the mid-80s. West winds 5 to 10 miles an hour. Chance of rain 40%. At 1 p.m. at Galesburg. Elsewhere around the area, at Springfield, it was sunny with a temperature of 96. It was mostly sunny, with a temperature of 86 at Peoria, 90 at Quincy, and 91 at Macomb. It was partly sunny, with a temperature of 80 at Moline, and 85 at Burlington. And once again at 1 p.m. at Galesburg. Looking elsewhere around the Midwest at 1 p.m., Chicago was partly sunny, and 78. Indianapolis was mostly sunny, and 90. St. Louis was partly sunny, and 96. Kansas City was partly sunny, and 88. Des Moines was cloudy, and 66. Milwaukee was cloudy, and 72. And now a discussion of hazardous weather conditions for the following county, Knox, Illinois. This hazardous weather outlook is for central Illinois, east central Illinois, southeast Illinois, and west central Illinois. For this afternoon and tonight, scattered thunderstorms are expected at times later this afternoon through this evening, posing a threat for heavy rainfall and isolated damaging wind gusts. Temperatures will be seasonally warm at times. Heat indices of 95 to 105 degrees are forecast for most of the area this afternoon. For Wednesday through Monday, scattered thunderstorms 30 to 60% chance are forecast for Wednesday, posing a threat for heavy rainfall. Additional thunderstorm chances persist through the end of the week. Temperatures will remain seasonally warm at times. Heat indices around 100 degrees south of Interstate 72 both Wednesday and Thursday afternoons are expected. Spotter information statement. Spotter activation may be needed after 3 p.m. and into early this evening. Expected storm motion is toward the east to northeast around 35 miles per hour. The time is currently 1:21 p.m. Central Daylight Time. 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Now for the official National Weather Service forecast for Galesburg and surrounding areas of central and northwest Illinois. Rest of today, partly sunny with a chance of showers and thunderstorms. Near steady temperature in the mid-80s. West winds 5 to 10 miles an hour. Chance of rain 40%. Tonight, showers with thunderstorms likely. Lows in the mid-60s. North winds 5 to 10 miles an hour. Chance of rain 80%. Wednesday, mostly cloudy with a slight chance of thunderstorms. Showers likely, mainly in the morning. Highs in the upper 70s. Northeast winds 5 to 10 miles an hour. Chance of rain 70%. Wednesday night, mostly cloudy. Showers likely with a chance of thunderstorms after midnight. Humid with lows in the upper 60s. East winds around 5 miles an hour. Chance of rain 70%. Thursday, partly sunny. A chance of showers in the morning. Humid with highs in the mid-80s. Southwest winds around 5 miles an hour, becoming northwest around 5 miles an hour in the afternoon. Chance of rain 50%. Thursday night, mostly cloudy. A chance of showers and thunderstorms after midnight. Lows in the mid-60s. Chance of rain 40%. Friday, partly sunny. A chance of showers and thunderstorms in the morning. Highs in the lower 80s. Chance of rain 50%. Friday night,

partly cloudy. A chance of showers after midnight. Lows in the upper 60s. Chance of rain 30%. Saturday, mostly sunny with a chance of showers. Highs in the lower 80s. Chance of rain 40%. Saturday night, mostly cloudy with a 50% chance of showers. Lows in the lower 60s. Sunday, partly sunny with a chance of showers. Highs in the mid 70s. Chance of rain 50%. Sunday night, mostly cloudy. Lows in the upper 50s. Monday, mostly sunny. Highs in the lower 70s. Again, the forecast for Galesburg and surrounding areas of central and northwest Illinois for the rest of today, partly sunny with a chance of showers and thunderstorms. Near steady temperature in the mid-80s. West winds 5 to 10 miles an hour. Chance of rain 40%. At 1 p.m. at Galesburg. Elsewhere around the area, at Springfield, it was sunny with a temperature of 96. It was mostly sunny, with a temperature of 86 at Peoria, 90 at Quincy, and 91 at Macomb. It was partly sunny, with a temperature of 80 at Moline, and 85 at Burlington. And once again at 1 p.m. at Galesburg. At 1 p.m. at Galesburg. Elsewhere around the area, at Springfield, it was sunny, with a temperature of 96. It was mostly sunny, with a temperature of 86 at Peoria, 90 at Quincy, and 91 at Macomb. It was partly sunny, with a temperature of 80 at Moline, and 85 at Burlington. And once again at 1 p.m. at Galesburg. Looking elsewhere around the Midwest at 1 p.m., Chicago was partly sunny, and 78. Indianapolis was mostly sunny, and 90. St. Louis was partly sunny, and 96. Kansas City was partly sunny, and 88. Des Moines was cloudy, and 66. Milwaukee was cloudy, and 72. And now a discussion of hazardous weather conditions for the following county, Knox, Illinois. This hazardous weather outlook is for Central Illinois, East Central Illinois, Southeast Illinois, and West Central Illinois. For this afternoon and tonight, scattered thunderstorms are expected at times later this afternoon through this evening, posing a threat for heavy rainfall and isolated damaging wind gusts. Temperatures will be seasonally warm at times. Heat indices of 95 to 105 degrees are forecast for most of the area this afternoon. For Wednesday through Monday, scattered thunderstorms 30 to 60% chance are forecast for Wednesday, posing a threat for heavy rainfall. Additional thunderstorm chances persist through the end of the week. Temperatures will remain seasonally warm at times. Heat indices around 100 degrees south of Interstate 72 both Wednesday and Thursday afternoons are expected. Spotter information statement. Spotter activation may be needed after 3 p.m. and into early this evening. Expected storm motion is toward the east to northeast around 35 miles per hour. The time is currently 1:26 p.m. Central Daylight Time. 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Now for the official National Weather Service forecast for Galesburg and surrounding areas of central and northwest Illinois. Rest of today, partly sunny with a chance of showers and thunderstorms. Near steady temperature in the mid-80s. West winds 5 to 10 miles an hour. Chance of rain 40%. Tonight, showers with thunderstorms likely. Lows in the mid-60s. North winds 5 to 10 miles an hour. Chance of rain 80%. Wednesday, mostly cloudy with a slight chance of thunderstorms. Showers likely, mainly in the morning. Highs in the upper 70s. Northeast winds 5 to 10 miles an hour. Chance of rain 70%. Wednesday night, mostly cloudy. Showers likely with a chance of thunderstorms after midnight. Humid with lows in the upper 60s. East winds around 5 miles an hour. Chance of rain 70%. Thursday, partly sunny. A chance of showers in the morning. Humid with highs in the mid-80s. Southwest winds around 5 miles an hour, becoming northwest around 5 miles an hour in the afternoon. Chance of rain 50%. Thursday night, mostly cloudy. A chance of showers and thunderstorms after midnight. Lows in the mid-60s. Chance of rain 40%. Friday, partly sunny,

steady temperature in the mid-80s. West winds 5 to 10 miles an hour. Chance of rain 40%. Now for the official National Weather Service forecast for Galesburg and surrounding areas of central and northwest Illinois. Rest of today, partly sunny with a chance of showers and thunderstorms. Near steady temperature in the mid-80s. West winds 5 to 10 miles an hour. Chance of rain 40%. Tonight, showers. Thunderstorms until midnight, then a chance of thunderstorms after midnight. Lows in the mid-60s. North winds 5 to 10 miles an hour. Chance of rain 90%. Wednesday, mostly cloudy. Showers likely with a slight chance of thunderstorms in the morning, then a chance of showers and thunderstorms in the afternoon. Cooler with highs in the mid-70s. Northeast winds 5 to 10 miles an hour. Chance of rain 70%. Wednesday night, mostly cloudy. A chance of showers until midnight, then showers likely with a chance of thunderstorms after midnight. Near steady temperature in the upper 60s. Northeast winds around 5 miles an hour. Chance of rain 70%. Thursday, mostly cloudy with a chance of showers in the morning, then partly sunny in the afternoon. Humid with highs in the lower 80s. West winds around 5 miles an hour. Chance of rain 50%. Thursday night, partly cloudy until midnight, then mostly cloudy with a chance of showers after midnight. Lows in the mid-60s. Chance of rain 30%. Friday, partly sunny. A chance of showers and thunderstorms in the morning. Highs in the lower 80s. Chance of rain 50%. Friday night, mostly clear until midnight, then becoming partly cloudy. Lows in the upper 60s. Saturday, partly sunny with a chance of showers. A chance of thunderstorms in the afternoon. Highs in the mid-80s. Chance of rain 50%. Saturday night, a chance of thunderstorms. Showers likely. Lows in the mid-60s. Chance of rain 70%. Sunday, mostly cloudy with a 50% chance of showers. Highs in the upper 70s. Sunday night, mostly cloudy with a 40% chance of showers. Lows in the lower 60s. Monday, mostly cloudy. Highs in the lower 70s. Again, the forecast for Galesburg and surrounding areas of central and northwest Illinois for the rest of today, partly sunny with a chance of showers and thunderstorms. Near steady temperature in the mid-80s. West winds 5 to 10 miles an hour. Chance of rain 40%. At 1 p.m. at Galesburg. Elsewhere around the area, at Springfield, it was sunny, with a temperature of 96. It was mostly sunny, with a temperature of 86 at Peoria, 90 at Quincy, and 91 at Macomb. It was partly sunny, with a temperature of 80 at Moline, and 85 at Burlington. And once again at 1 p.m. at Galesburg. Looking elsewhere around the Midwest at 1 p.m., Chicago was partly sunny, and 78. Indianapolis was mostly sunny, and 90. St. Louis was partly sunny, and 96. Kansas City was partly sunny, and 88. Des Moines was cloudy, and 66. Milwaukee was cloudy, and 72. And now a discussion of Hazard. The city was partly sunny, and 88. Des Moines was cloudy, and 66. Milwaukee was cloudy, and 72. And now a discussion of hazardous weather conditions for the following county, Knox, Illinois. This hazardous weather outlook is for central Illinois, east central Illinois, southeast Illinois, and west central Illinois. For this afternoon and tonight, scattered thunderstorms are expected at times later this afternoon through this evening, posing a threat for heavy rainfall and isolated damaging wind gusts. Temperatures will be seasonally warm at times. Heat indices of 95 to 105 degrees are forecast for most of the area this afternoon. For Wednesday through Monday, scattered thunderstorms 30 to 60% chance are forecast for Wednesday, posing a threat for heavy rainfall. Additional thunderstorm chances persist through the end of the week. Temperatures will remain seasonally warm at times. Heat indices around 100 degrees south of Interstate 72 both Wednesday and Thursday afternoons are expected. Spotter information statement. Spotter activation may be needed after 3 p.m. and into early this evening. Expected storm motion is toward the east to northeast around

areas of central and northwest Illinois. Rest of today, partly sunny with a chance of showers and thunderstorms. Near steady temperature in the mid-80s. West winds 5 to 10 miles an hour. Chance of rain 40%. Tonight, showers. Thunderstorms until midnight, then a chance of thunderstorms after midnight. Lows in the mid-60s. North winds 5 to 10 miles an hour. Chance of rain 90%. Wednesday, mostly cloudy. Showers likely with a slight chance of thunderstorms in the morning, then a chance of showers and thunderstorms in the afternoon. Cooler with highs in the mid-70s. Northeast winds 5 to 10 miles an hour. Chance of rain 70%. Wednesday night, mostly cloudy. A chance of showers until midnight, then showers likely with a chance of thunderstorms after midnight. Near steady temperature in the upper 60s. Northeast winds around 5 miles an hour. Chance of rain 70%. Thursday, mostly cloudy with a chance of showers in the morning, then partly sunny in the afternoon. Humid with highs in the lower 80s. West winds around 5 miles an hour. Chance of rain 50%. Thursday night, partly cloudy until midnight, then mostly cloudy with a chance of showers after midnight. Lows in the mid-60s. Chance of rain 30%. Friday, partly sunny. A chance of showers and thunderstorms in the morning. Highs in the lower 80s. Chance of rain 50%. Friday night, mostly clear until midnight, then becoming partly cloudy. Lows in the upper 60s. Saturday, partly sunny with a chance of showers. A chance of thunderstorms in the afternoon. Highs in the mid-80s. Chance of rain 50%. Saturday night, a chance of thunderstorms. Showers likely. Lows in the mid-60s. Chance of rain 70%. Sunday, mostly cloudy with a 50% chance of showers. Highs in the upper 70s. Sunday night, mostly cloudy with a 40% chance of showers. Lows in the lower 60s. Monday, mostly cloudy. Highs in the lower 70s. Again, the forecast for Galesburg and surrounding areas of central and northwest Illinois for the rest of today, partly sunny with a chance of showers and thunderstorms. Near steady temperature in the mid-80s. West winds 5 to 10 miles an hour. Chance of rain 40%. At 1 p.m. at Galesburg. Elsewhere around the area, at Springfield, it was sunny, with a temperature of 96. It was mostly sunny, with a temperature of 86 at Peoria, 90 at Quincy, and 91 at Macomb. It was partly sunny, with a temperature of 80 at Moline, and 85 at Burlington. And once again at 1 p.m. at Galesburg. Looking elsewhere around the Midwest at 1 p.m., Chicago was partly sunny, and 78. Indianapolis was mostly sunny, and 90. St. Louis was partly sunny, and 96. Kansas City was partly sunny, and 88. Des Moines was cloudy, and 66. Milwaukee was cloudy, and 72. And now a discussion of hazardous weather conditions for the following county, Knox, Illinois. This hazardous weather outlook is for central Illinois, east central Illinois, southeast Illinois, and west central Illinois. For this afternoon and tonight, scattered thunderstorms are expected at times later this afternoon through this evening, posing a threat for heavy rainfall and isolated damaging wind gusts. Temperatures will be seasonally warm at times. Heat indices of 95 to 105 degrees are forecast for most of the area this afternoon. For Wednesday through Monday, scattered thunderstorms 30 to 60% chance are forecast for Wednesday, posing a threat for heavy rainfall. Additional thunderstorm chances persist through the end of the week. Temperatures will remain seasonally warm at times. Heat indices around 100 degrees south of Interstate 72 both Wednesday and Thursday afternoons are expected. Spotter information statement. Spotter activation may be needed after 3 p.m. and into early this evening. Expected storm motion is toward the east to northeast around 35 miles per hour. The time is currently 1:59 p.m. Central Daylight Time. 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Now for the official National Weather Service forecast for Galesburg and surrounding areas of central and northwest Illinois. Rest of today, partly sunny with a

with a chance of showers. A chance of thunderstorms in the afternoon. Highs in the mid-80s. Chance of rain 50%. Saturday night, a chance of thunderstorms. Showers likely. Lows in the mid-60s. Chance of rain 70%. Sunday, mostly cloudy with a 50% chance of showers. Highs in the upper 70s. Sunday night, mostly cloudy with a 40% chance of showers. Lows in the lower 60s. Monday, mostly cloudy. Highs in the lower 70s. Again, the forecast for Galesburg and surrounding areas of central and northwest Illinois for the rest of today, partly sunny with a chance of showers and thunderstorms. Near steady temperature in the mid-80s. West winds 5 to 10 miles an hour. Chance of rain 40%. At 2 p.m. at Galesburg, the temperature was 85. Elsewhere around the area, skies ranged from mostly sunny to partly sunny. It was 87 at Peoria, 81 at Moline, and 85 at Burlington. Quincy reported 90, Macomb reported 90, and Springfield reported 98. And once again at 2 p.m. at Galesburg, the temperature was 85. Looking elsewhere around the Midwest at 2 p.m., Chicago was partly sunny, and 81. Indianapolis was mostly sunny, and 92. St. Louis was mostly sunny, and 97. Kansas City was partly sunny, and 90. Des Moines had light rain, and 65. Milwaukee was cloudy, and 73. And now a discussion of hazardous weather conditions for the following county, Knox, Illinois. This hazardous weather outlook is for central Illinois, east central Illinois, southeast Illinois, and west central Illinois. For this afternoon and tonight, scattered thunderstorms are expected at times later this afternoon through this evening, posing a threat for heavy rainfall and isolated damaging wind gusts. Temperatures will be seasonally warm at times. Heat indices of 95 to 105 degrees are forecast for most of the area this afternoon. For Wednesday through Monday, scattered thunderstorms 30 to 60% chance are forecast for Wednesday, posing a threat for heavy rainfall. Additional thunderstorm chances persist through the end of the week. Temperatures will remain seasonally warm at times. Heat indices around 100 degrees south of Interstate 72 both Wednesday and Thursday afternoons are expected. Spotter information statement. Spotter activation may be needed after 3 p.m. and into early this evening. Expected storm motion is toward the east to northeast around 35 miles per hour. The time is currently 2:12 p.m. Central Daylight Time. 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Now for the official National Weather Service forecast for Galesburg and surrounding areas of central and northwest Illinois. Rest of today, partly sunny with a chance of showers and thunderstorms. Near steady temperature in the mid-80s. West winds 5 to 10 miles an hour. Chance of rain 40%. Tonight, showers. Thunderstorms until midnight, then a chance of thunderstorms after midnight. Lows in the mid-60s. North winds 5 to 10 miles an hour. Chance of rain 90%. Wednesday, mostly cloudy. Showers likely with a slight chance of thunderstorms in the morning, then a chance of showers and thunderstorms in the afternoon. Cooler with highs in the mid-70s. Northeast winds 5 to 10 miles an hour. Chance of rain 70%. Wednesday night, mostly cloudy. A chance of showers until midnight, then showers likely with a chance of thunderstorms after midnight. Near steady temperature in the upper 60s. Northeast winds around 5 miles an hour. Chance of rain 70%. Thursday, mostly cloudy with a chance of showers in the morning, then partly sunny in the afternoon. Humid with highs in the lower 80s. West winds around 5 miles an hour. Chance of rain 50%. Thursday night, partly cloudy until midnight, then mostly cloudy with a chance of showers after midnight. Lows in the mid-60s. Chance of rain 30%. Friday, partly sunny. A chance of showers and thunderstorms in the morning. Highs in the lower 80s. Chance of rain 50%. Friday night, mostly clear until midnight, then becoming partly cloudy. Lows in the upper 60s. Saturday, partly sunny with a chance of showers.
a chance of thunderstorms in the afternoon. Highs in the mid-80s. Chance of rain 50%. Saturday night, a chance of thunderstorms. Showers likely. Lows in the mid-60s. Chance of rain 70%. Sunday, mostly cloudy with a 50% chance of showers. Highs in the upper 70s. Sunday night, mostly cloudy with a 40% chance of showers. Lows in the lower 60s. Monday, mostly cloudy. Highs in the lower 70s. Again, the forecast for Galesburg and surrounding areas of central and northwest Illinois for the rest of today, partly sunny with a chance of showers and thunderstorms. Near steady temperature in the mid-80s. West winds 5 to 10 miles an hour. Chance of rain 40%. 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At 2 p.m. at Galesburg, the temperature was 85. Elsewhere around the area, skies ranged from mostly sunny to partly sunny. It was 87 at Peoria, 81 at Moline, and 85 at Burlington. Quincy reported 90, Macomb reported 90, and Springfield reported 98. And once again at 2 p.m. at Galesburg, the temperature was 85. Looking elsewhere around the Midwest at 2 p.m., Chicago was partly sunny, and 81. Indianapolis was mostly sunny, and 92. St. Louis was mostly sunny, and 97. Kansas City was partly sunny, and 90. Des Moines had light rain, and 65. Milwaukee was cloudy, and 73. And now a discussion of hazardous weather conditions for the following county, Knox, Illinois. This hazardous weather outlook is for Central Illinois, East Central Illinois, Southeast Illinois, and West Central Illinois. For this afternoon and tonight, scattered thunderstorms are expected at times later this afternoon through this evening, posing a threat for heavy rainfall and isolated damaging wind gusts. Temperatures will be seasonally warm at times. Heat indices of 95 to 105 degrees are forecast for most of the area this afternoon. For Wednesday through Monday, scattered thunderstorms 30 to 60% chance are forecast for Wednesday, posing a threat for heavy rainfall. Additional thunderstorm chances persist through the end of the week. Temperatures will remain seasonally warm at times. Heat indices around 100 degrees south of Interstate 72 both Wednesday and Thursday afternoons are expected. Spotter information statement. Spotter activation may be needed after 3 p.m. and into early this evening. Expected storm motion is toward the east to northeast around 35 miles per hour. The time is currently 2:17 p.m. Central Daylight Time. 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Now for the official National Weather Service forecast for Galesburg and surrounding areas of central and northwest Illinois. Rest of today, partly sunny with a chance of showers and thunderstorms. Near steady temperature in the mid-80s. West winds 5 to 10 miles an hour. Chance of rain 40%. Tonight, showers. Thunderstorms until midnight, then a chance of thunderstorms after midnight. Lows in the mid-60s. North winds 5 to 10 miles an hour. Chance of rain 90%. Wednesday, mostly cloudy. Showers likely with a slight chance of thunderstorms in the morning, then a chance of showers and thunderstorms in the afternoon. Cooler with highs in the mid-70s. Northeast winds 5 to 10 miles an hour. Chance of rain 70%. Wednesday night, mostly cloudy. A chance of showers until midnight, then showers likely with a chance of thunderstorms after midnight. Near steady temperature in the upper 60s. Northeast winds around 5 miles an hour. Chance of rain 70%. Thursday, mostly cloudy with a chance of showers in the morning, then partly sunny in the afternoon. Humid with highs in the lower 80s. West winds around 5 miles an hour. Chance of rain 50%. Thursday night, partly cloudy until midnight,
then mostly cloudy with a chance of showers after midnight.

Lows in the mid-60s. Chance of rain 30%. Friday, partly sunny. A chance of showers and thunderstorms in the morning. Highs in the lower 80s. Chance of rain 50%. Friday night, mostly clear until midnight, then becoming partly cloudy. Lows in the upper 60s. Saturday, partly sunny with a chance of showers. A chance of thunderstorms in the afternoon. Highs in the mid-80s. Chance of rain 50%. Saturday night, a chance of thunderstorms. Showers likely. Lows in the mid-60s. Chance of rain 70%. Sunday, mostly cloudy with a 50% chance of showers. Highs in the upper 70s. Sunday night, mostly cloudy with a 40% chance of showers. Lows in the lower 60s. Monday, mostly cloudy. Highs in the lower 70s. Again, the forecast for Galesburg and surrounding areas of central and northwest Illinois for the rest of today, partly sunny with a chance of showers and thunderstorms. Near steady temperature in the mid-80s. West winds 5 to 10 miles an hour. Chance of rain 40%. At 2 p.m. at Galesburg, the temperature was 85. Elsewhere around the area, skies ranged from mostly sunny to partly sunny. It was 87 at Peoria, 81 at Moline, and 85 at Burlington. Quincy reported 90, Macomb reported 90, and Springfield reported 98. And once again at 2 p.m. at Galesburg, the temperature was 85. Looking elsewhere around the Midwest at 2 p.m., Chicago was partly sunny, and 81. Indianapolis was mostly sunny, and 92. St. Louis was mostly sunny, and 97. Kansas City was partly sunny, and 90. Des Moines had light rain, and 65. Milwaukee was cloudy, and 73. And now a discussion of hazardous weather conditions for the following county, Knox, Illinois. This hazardous weather outlook is for central Illinois, east central Illinois, southeast Illinois, and west central Illinois. For this afternoon and tonight, scattered thunderstorms are expected at times later this afternoon through this evening, posing a threat for heavy rainfall and isolated damaging wind gusts. Temperatures will be seasonally warm at times. Heat indices of 95 to 105 degrees are forecast for most of the area this afternoon. For Wednesday through Monday, scattered thunderstorms 30 to 60% chance are forecast for Wednesday, posing a threat for heavy rainfall. Additional thunderstorm chances persist through the end of the week. Temperatures will remain seasonally warm at times. Heat indices around 100 degrees south of Interstate 72 both Wednesday and Thursday afternoons are expected. Spotter information statement. Spotter activation may be needed after 3 p.m. and into early this evening. Expected storm motion is toward the east to northeast around 35 miles per hour. The time is currently 2:22 p.m. Central Daylight Time. 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Now for the official National Weather Service forecast for Galesburg and surrounding areas of central and northwest Illinois. Rest of today, partly sunny with a chance of showers and thunderstorms. Near steady temperature in the mid-80s. West winds 5 to 10 miles an hour. Chance of rain 40%. Tonight, showers. Thunderstorms until midnight, then a chance of thunderstorms after midnight. Lows in the mid-60s. North winds 5 to 10 miles an hour. Chance of rain 90%. Wednesday, mostly cloudy. Showers likely with a slight chance of thunderstorms in the morning, then a chance of showers and thunderstorms in the afternoon. Cooler with highs in the mid-70s. Northeast winds 5 to 10 miles an hour. Chance of rain 70%. Wednesday night, mostly cloudy. A chance of showers until midnight, then showers likely with a chance of thunderstorms after midnight. Near steady temperature in the upper 60s. Northeast winds around 5 miles an hour. Chance of rain 70%. Thursday, mostly cloudy with a chance of showers in the morning, then partly sunny in the afternoon. Humid with highs in the lower 80s. West winds around 5 miles an hour. Chance of rain 50%. Thursday night, partly cloudy until midnight, then mostly cloudy with a chance of showers after midnight. Lows in the mid-60s.

chance of rain 30%. Friday, partly sunny. A chance of showers and thunderstorms in the morning. Highs in the lower 80s. Chance of rain 50%. Friday night, mostly clear until midnight, then becoming partly cloudy. Lows in the upper 60s. Saturday, partly sunny with a chance of showers. A chance of thunderstorms in the afternoon. Highs in the mid-80s. Chance of rain 50%. Saturday night, a chance of thunderstorms. Showers likely. Lows in the mid-60s. Chance of rain 70%. Sunday, mostly cloudy with a 50% chance of showers. Highs in the upper 70s. Sunday night, mostly cloudy with a 40% chance of showers. Lows in the lower 60s. Monday, mostly cloudy. Highs in the lower 70s. Again, the forecast for Galesburg and surrounding areas of central and northwest Illinois for the rest of today, partly sunny with a chance of showers and thunderstorms. Near steady temperature in the mid-80s. West winds 5 to 10 miles an hour. Chance of rain 40%. At 2 p.m. at Galesburg, the temperature was 85. Elsewhere around the area, skies ranged from mostly sunny to partly sunny. It was 87 at Peoria, 81 at Moline, and 85 at Burlington. Quincy reported 90, Macomb reported 90, and Springfield reported 98. And once again at 2 p.m. at Galesburg, the temperature was 85. Looking elsewhere around the Midwest at 2 p.m., Chicago was partly sunny, and 81. Indianapolis was mostly sunny, and 92. St. Louis was mostly sunny, and 97. Kansas City was partly sunny, and 90. Des Moines had light rain, and 65. Milwaukee was cloudy, and 73. And now a discussion of hazardous weather conditions for the following county, Knox, Illinois. This hazardous weather outlook is for central Illinois, east central Illinois, southeast Illinois, and west central Illinois. For this afternoon and tonight, scattered thunderstorms are expected at times later this afternoon through this evening, posing a threat for heavy rainfall and isolated damaging wind gusts. Temperatures will be seasonally warm at times. Heat indices of 95 to 105 degrees are forecast for most of the area this afternoon. For Wednesday through Monday, scattered thunderstorms 30 to 60% chance are forecast for Wednesday, posing a threat for heavy rainfall. Additional thunderstorm chances persist through the end of the week. Temperatures will remain seasonally warm at times. Heat indices around 100 degrees south of Interstate 72 both Wednesday and Thursday afternoons are expected. Spotter information statement. Spotter activation may be needed after 3 p.m. and into early this evening. Expected storm motion is toward the east to northeast around 35 miles per hour. The time is currently 2:27 p.m. Central Daylight Time. 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Now for the official National Weather Service forecast for Galesburg and surrounding areas of central and northwest Illinois. Rest of today, partly sunny with a chance of showers and thunderstorms. Near steady temperature in the mid-80s. West winds 5 to 10 miles an hour. Chance of rain 40%. Tonight, showers. Thunderstorms until midnight, then a chance of thunderstorms after midnight. Lows in the mid-60s. North winds 5 to 10 miles an hour. Chance of rain 90%. Wednesday, mostly cloudy. Showers likely with a slight chance of thunderstorms in the morning, then a chance of showers and thunderstorms in the afternoon. Cooler with highs in the mid-70s. Northeast winds 5 to 10 miles an hour. Chance of rain 70%. Wednesday night, mostly cloudy. A chance of showers until midnight, then showers likely with a chance of thunderstorms after midnight. Near steady temperature in the upper 60s. Northeast winds around 5 miles an hour. Chance of rain 70%. Thursday, mostly cloudy with a chance of showers in the morning, then partly sunny in the afternoon. Humid with highs in the lower 80s. West winds around 5 miles an hour. Chance of rain 50%. Thursday night, partly cloudy until midnight, then mostly cloudy with a chance of showers after midnight. Lows in the mid-60s. Chance of rain 30%.

and northwest Illinois for the rest of today, partly sunny with a chance of showers and thunderstorms. Near steady temperature in the mid-80s. West winds 5 to 10 miles an hour. Chance of rain 40%. At 2 p.m. at Galesburg, the temperature was 85. Elsewhere around the area, skies ranged from mostly sunny to partly sunny. It was 87 at Peoria, 81 at Moline, and 85 at Burlington. Quincy reported 90, Macomb reported 90, and Springfield reported 98. And once again at 2 p.m. at Galesburg, the temperature was 85. Looking elsewhere around the Midwest at 2 p.m., Chicago was partly sunny, and 81. Indianapolis was mostly sunny, and 92. St. Louis was mostly sunny, and 97. Kansas City was partly sunny, and 90. Des Moines had light rain, and 65. Milwaukee was cloudy, and 73. And now a discussion of hazardous weather conditions for the following county, Knox, Illinois. This hazardous weather outlook is for Central Illinois, East Central Illinois, Southeast Illinois, and West Central Illinois. For this afternoon and tonight, scattered thunderstorms are expected at times later this afternoon through this evening, posing a threat for heavy rainfall and isolated damaging wind gusts. Temperatures will be seasonally warm at times. Heat indices of 95 to 105 degrees are forecast for most of the area this afternoon. For Wednesday through Monday, scattered thunderstorms 30 to 60% chance are forecast for Wednesday, posing a threat for heavy rainfall. Additional thunderstorm chances persist through the end of the week. Temperatures will remain seasonally warm at times. Heat indices around 100 degrees south of Interstate 72 both Wednesday and Thursday afternoons are expected. Spotter information statement. Spotter activation may be needed after 3 p.m. and into early this evening. Expected storm motion is toward the east to northeast around 35 miles per hour. The time is currently 2:32 p.m. Central Daylight Time. 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Now for the official National Weather Service forecast for Galesburg and surrounding areas of central and northwest Illinois. Rest of today, partly sunny with a chance of showers and thunderstorms. Near steady temperature in the mid-80s. West winds 5 to 10 miles an hour. Chance of rain 40%. Tonight, showers. Thunderstorms until midnight, then a chance of thunderstorms after midnight. Lows in the mid-60s. North winds 5 to 10 miles. Chance of rain 40%. Tonight, showers. Thunderstorms until midnight, then a chance of thunderstorms after midnight. Lows in the mid-60s. North winds 5 to 10 miles an hour. Chance of rain 90%. Wednesday, mostly cloudy. Showers likely with a slight chance of thunderstorms in the morning, then a chance of showers and thunderstorms in the afternoon. Cooler with highs in the mid-70s. Northeast winds 5 to 10 miles an hour. Chance of rain 70%. Wednesday night, mostly cloudy. A chance of showers until midnight, then showers likely with a chance of thunderstorms after midnight. Near steady temperature in the upper 60s. Northeast winds around 5 miles an hour. Chance of rain 70%. Thursday, mostly cloudy with a chance of showers in the morning, then partly sunny in the afternoon. Humid with highs in the lower 80s. West winds around 5 miles an hour. Chance of rain 50%. Thursday night, partly cloudy until midnight, then mostly cloudy with a chance of showers after midnight. Lows in the mid-60s. Chance of rain 30%. Friday, partly sunny. A chance of showers and thunderstorms in the morning. Highs in the lower 80s. Chance of rain 50%. Friday night, mostly clear until midnight, then becoming partly cloudy. Lows in the upper 60s. Saturday, partly sunny with a chance of showers. A chance of thunderstorms in the afternoon. Highs in the mid-80s. Chance of rain 50%. Saturday night, a chance of thunderstorms. Showers likely. Lows in the mid-60s. Chance of rain 70%. Sunday, mostly cloudy with a 50% chance of showers. Highs in the upper 70s. Sunday night, mostly cloudy with a 40% chance of showers.

lows in the lower 60s. Monday, mostly cloudy. Highs in the lower 70s. Again, the forecast for Galesburg and surrounding areas of central and northwest Illinois for the rest of today, partly sunny with a chance of showers and thunderstorms. Near steady temperature in the mid-80s. West winds 5 to 10 miles an hour. Chance of rain 40%. At 2 p.m. at Galesburg, the temperature was 85. Elsewhere around the area, skies ranged from mostly sunny to partly sunny. It was 87 at Peoria, 81 at Moline, and 85 at Burlington. Quincy reported 90, Macomb reported 90, and Springfield reported 98. And once again at 2 p.m. at Galesburg, the temperature was 85. Looking elsewhere around the Midwest at 2 p.m., Chicago was partly sunny, and 81. Indianapolis was mostly sunny, and 92. St. Louis was mostly sunny, and 97. Kansas City was partly sunny, and 90. Des Moines had light rain, and 65. Milwaukee was cloudy, and 73. And now a discussion of hazardous weather conditions for the following county, Knox, Illinois. This hazardous weather outlook is for central Illinois, east central Illinois, southeast Illinois, and west central Illinois. For this afternoon and tonight, scattered thunderstorms are expected at times later this afternoon through this evening, posing a threat for heavy rainfall and isolated damaging wind gusts. Temperatures will be seasonally warm at times. Heat indices of 95 to 105 degrees are forecast for most of the area this afternoon. For Wednesday through Monday, scattered thunderstorms 30 to 60% chance are forecast for Wednesday, posing a threat for heavy rainfall. Additional thunderstorm chances persist through the end of the week. Temperatures will remain seasonally warm at times. Heat indices around 100 degrees south of Interstate 72 both Wednesday and Thursday afternoons are expected. Spotter information statement. Spotter activation may be needed after 3 p.m. and into early this evening. Expected storm motion is toward the east to northeast around 35 miles per hour. The time is currently 2:37 p.m. Central Daylight Time. 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Now for the official National Weather Service forecast for Galesburg and surrounding areas of central and northwest Illinois. Rest of today, partly sunny with a chance of showers and thunderstorms. Near steady temperature in the mid-80s. West winds 5 to 10 miles an hour. Chance of rain 40%. Tonight, showers. Thunderstorms until midnight, then a chance of thunderstorms after midnight. Lows in the mid-60s. North winds 5 to 10 miles an hour. Chance of rain 90%. Wednesday, mostly cloudy. Showers likely with a slight chance of thunderstorms in the morning, then a chance of showers and thunderstorms in the afternoon. Cooler with highs in the mid-70s. Northeast winds 5 to 10 miles an hour. Chance of rain 70%. Wednesday night, mostly cloudy. A chance of showers until midnight, then showers likely with a chance of thunderstorms after midnight. Near steady temperature in the upper 60s. Northeast winds around 5 miles an hour. Chance of rain 70%. Thursday, mostly cloudy with a chance of showers in the morning, then partly sunny in the afternoon. Humid with highs in the lower 80s. West winds around 5 miles an hour. Chance of rain 50%. Thursday night, partly cloudy until midnight, then mostly cloudy with a chance of showers after midnight. Lows in the mid-60s. Chance of rain 30%. Friday, partly sunny. A chance of showers and thunderstorms in the morning. Highs in the lower 80s. Chance of rain 50%. Friday night, mostly clear until midnight, then becoming partly cloudy. Lows in the upper 60s. Saturday, partly sunny with a chance of showers. A chance of thunderstorms in the afternoon. Highs in the mid-80s. Chance of rain 50%. Saturday night, a chance of thunderstorms. Showers likely. Lows in the mid-60s. Chance of rain 70%. Sunday, mostly cloudy with a 50% chance of showers. Highs in the upper 70s. Sunday night, mostly cloudy with a 40% chance of showers. Lows in the lower 60s.
Monday, mostly cloudy. Highs in the lower 70s. Again, the forecast for Galesburg and surrounding areas of central and northwest Illinois for the rest of today, partly sunny with a chance of showers and thunderstorms. Near steady temperature in the mid-80s. West winds 5 to 10 miles an hour. Chance of rain 40%. Now for the official National Weather Service forecast for Galesburg and surrounding areas of central and northwest Illinois. Rest of today, partly sunny with a slight chance of showers and thunderstorms. Warmer. Near steady temperature in the mid-80s. Northwest winds 5 to 10 miles an hour. Chance of rain 20%. Heat index values up to 102. Tonight, showers. Thunderstorms until midnight, then a chance of thunderstorms after midnight. Lows in the mid-60s. North winds 5 to 10 miles an hour. Chance of rain 90%. Wednesday, mostly cloudy. Showers likely with a slight chance of thunderstorms in the morning, then a chance of showers and thunderstorms in the afternoon. Cooler with highs in the mid-70s. Northeast winds 5 to 10 miles an hour. Chance of rain 70%. Wednesday night, mostly cloudy. A chance of showers until midnight, then showers likely with a chance of thunderstorms after midnight. Near steady temperature in the upper 60s. Northeast winds around 5 miles an hour. Chance of rain 70%. Thursday, mostly cloudy with a chance of showers in the morning, then partly sunny in the afternoon. Humid with highs in the lower 80s. West winds around 5 miles an hour. Chance of rain 50%. Thursday night, partly cloudy until midnight, then mostly cloudy with a chance of showers after midnight. Lows in the mid-60s. Chance of rain 30%. Friday, partly sunny. A chance of showers and thunderstorms in the morning. Highs in the lower 80s. Chance of rain 50%. Friday night, mostly clear until midnight, then becoming partly cloudy. Lows in the upper 60s. Saturday, partly sunny with a chance of showers. A chance of thunderstorms in the afternoon. Highs in the mid-80s. Chance of rain 50%. Saturday night, a chance of thunderstorms. Showers likely. Lows in the mid-60s. Chance of rain 70%. Sunday, mostly cloudy with a 50% chance of showers. Highs in the upper 70s. Sunday night, mostly cloudy with a 40% chance of showers. Lows in the lower 60s. Monday, mostly cloudy. Highs in the lower 70s. Again, the forecast for Galesburg and surrounding areas of central and northwest Illinois for the rest of today, partly sunny with a slight chance of showers and thunderstorms. Warmer. Near steady temperature in the mid-80s. Northwest winds 5 to 10 miles an hour. Chance of rain 20%. Heat index values up to 102. At 2 p.m. at Galesburg, the temperature was 85. Elsewhere around the area, skies ranged from mostly sunny to partly sunny. It was 87 at Peoria, 81 at Moline, and 85 at Burlington. Quincy reported 90, Macomb reported 90, and Springfield reported 98. And once again at 2 p.m. at Galesburg, the temperature was 85. Looking elsewhere around the Midwest at 2 p.m., Chicago was partly sunny, and 81. Indianapolis was mostly sunny, and 92. St. Louis was mostly sunny, and 97. Kansas City was partly sunny, and 90. Des Moines had light rain, and 65. Milwaukee was cloudy, and 73. And now a discussion of hazardous weather conditions for the following county, Knox, Illinois. This hazardous weather outlook is for Central Illinois, East Central Illinois, Southeast Illinois, and West Central Illinois. For this afternoon and tonight, scattered thunderstorms are expected at times later this afternoon through this evening, posing a threat for heavy rainfall and isolated damaging wind gusts. Temperatures will be seasonally warm at times. Heat indices of 95 to 105 degrees are forecast for most of the area this afternoon. For Wednesday through Monday, scattered thunderstorms 30 to 60% chance are forecast for Wednesday, posing a threat for heavy rainfall. Additional thunderstorm chances persist through the end of the week. Temperatures will remain seasonally warm at times.

Heat indices around 100 degrees south of Interstate 72 both Wednesday and Thursday afternoons are expected. Spotter information statement. Spotter activation may be needed after 3 p.m. and into early this evening. Expected storm motion is toward the east to northeast around 35 miles per hour. The time is currently 2:45 p.m. Central Daylight Time. 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Now for the official National Weather Service forecast for Galesburg and surrounding areas of central and northwest Illinois. Rest of today, partly sunny with a slight chance of showers and thunderstorms. Warmer. Near steady temperature in the mid-80s. Northwest winds 5 to 10 miles an hour. Chance of rain 20%. Heat index values up to 102. Tonight, showers. Thunderstorms until midnight, then a chance of thunderstorms after midnight. Lows in the mid-60s. North winds 5 to 10 miles an hour. Chance of rain 90%. Wednesday, mostly cloudy. Showers likely with a slight chance of thunderstorms in the morning, then a chance of showers and thunderstorms in the afternoon. Cooler with highs in the mid-70s. Northeast winds 5 to 10 miles an hour. Chance of rain 70%. Wednesday night, mostly cloudy. A chance of showers until midnight, then showers likely with a chance of thunderstorms after midnight. Near steady temperature in the upper 60s. Northeast winds around 5 miles an hour. Chance of rain 70%. Thursday, mostly cloudy with a chance of showers in the morning, then partly sunny in the afternoon. Humid with highs in the lower 80s. West winds around 5 miles an hour. Chance of rain 50%. Thursday night, partly cloudy until midnight, then mostly cloudy with a chance of showers after midnight. Lows in the mid-60s. Chance of rain 30%. Friday, partly sunny. A chance of showers and thunderstorms in the morning. Highs in the lower 80s. Chance of rain 50%. Friday night, mostly clear until midnight, then becoming partly cloudy. Lows in the upper 60s. Saturday, partly sunny with a chance of showers. A chance of thunderstorms in the afternoon. Highs in the mid-80s. Chance of rain 50%. Saturday night, a chance of thunderstorms. Showers likely. Lows in the mid-60s. Chance of rain 70%. Sunday, mostly cloudy with a 50% chance of showers. Highs in the upper 70s. Sunday night, mostly cloudy with a 40% chance of showers. Lows in the lower 60s. Monday, mostly cloudy. Highs in the lower 70s. Again, the forecast for Galesburg and surrounding areas of central and northwest Illinois for the rest of today, partly sunny with a slight chance of showers and thunderstorms. Warmer. Near steady temperature in the mid-80s. Northwest winds 5 to 10 miles an hour. Chance of rain 20%. Heat index values up to 102. At 2 p.m. at Galesburg, the temperature was 85. Elsewhere around the area, skies ranged from mostly sunny to partly sunny. It was 87 at Peoria, 81 at Moline, and 85 at Burlington. Quincy reported 90, Macomb reported 90, and Springfield reported 98. And once again at 2 p.m. at Galesburg, the temperature was 85. Looking elsewhere around the Midwest at 2 p.m., Chicago was partly sunny, and 81. Indianapolis was mostly sunny, and 92. St. Louis was mostly sunny, and 97. Kansas City was partly sunny, and 90. Des Moines had light rain, and 65. Milwaukee was cloudy, and 73. And now a discussion of hazardous weather conditions for the following county, Knox, Illinois. This hazardous weather outlook is for Central Illinois, East Central Illinois, Southeast Illinois, and West Central Illinois. For this afternoon and tonight, scattered thunderstorms are expected at times later this afternoon through this evening, posing a threat for heavy rainfall and isolated damaging wind gusts. Temperatures will be seasonally warm at times. Heat indices of 95 to 105 degrees are forecast for most of the area this afternoon. For Wednesday through Monday,
scattered thunderstorms, 30 to 60%. Chance are forecast for Wednesday, posing a threat for heavy rainfall. Additional thunderstorm chances persist through the end of the week. Temperatures will remain seasonally warm at times. Heat indices around 100 degrees south of Interstate 72 both Wednesday and Thursday afternoons are expected. Spotter information statement. Spotter activation may be needed after 3 p.m. and into early this evening. Expected storm motion is toward the east to northeast around 35 miles per hour. The time is currently 2:50 p.m. Central Daylight Time. 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Now for the official National Weather Service forecast for Galesburg and surrounding areas of central and northwest Illinois. Rest of today, partly sunny with a slight chance of showers and thunderstorms. Warmer. Near steady temperature in the mid-80s. Northwest winds 5 to 10 miles an hour. Chance of rain 20%. Heat index values up to 102. Tonight, showers. Thunderstorms until midnight, then a chance of thunderstorms after midnight. Lows in the mid-60s. North winds 5 to 10 miles an hour. Chance of rain 90%. Wednesday, mostly cloudy. Showers likely with a slight chance of thunderstorms in the morning, then a chance of showers and thunderstorms in the afternoon. Cooler with highs in the mid-70s. Northeast winds 5 to 10 miles an hour. Chance of rain 70%. Wednesday night, mostly cloudy. A chance of showers until midnight, then showers likely with a chance of thunderstorms after midnight. Near steady temperature in the upper 60s. Northeast winds around 5 miles an hour. Chance of rain 70%. Thursday, mostly cloudy with a chance of showers in the morning, then partly sunny in the afternoon. Humid with highs in the lower 80s. West winds around 5 miles an hour. Chance of rain 50%.

in the lower 60s. Monday, mostly cloudy. Highs in the lower 70s. Again, the forecast for Galesburg and surrounding areas of central and northwest Illinois for the rest of today, partly sunny with a slight chance of showers and thunderstorms. Warmer. Near steady temperature in the mid-80s. Northwest winds 5 to 10 miles an hour. Chance of rain 20%. Heat index values up to 102. At 2 p.m. at Galesburg, the temperature was 85. Elsewhere around the area, skies ranged from mostly sunny to partly sunny. It was 87 at Peoria, 81 at Moline, and 85 at Burlington. Quincy reported 90, Macomb reported 90, and Springfield reported 98. And once again at 2 p.m. at Galesburg, the temperature was 85. Looking elsewhere around the Midwest at 2 p.m., Chicago was partly sunny, and 81. Indianapolis was mostly sunny, and 92. St. Louis was mostly sunny, and 97. Kansas City was partly sunny, and 90. Des Moines had light rain, and 65. Milwaukee was cloudy, and 73. And now a discussion of hazardous weather conditions for the following county, Knox, Illinois. This hazardous weather outlook is for central Illinois, east central Illinois, southeast Illinois, and west central Illinois. For this afternoon and tonight, scattered thunderstorms are expected at times later this afternoon through this evening, posing a threat for heavy rainfall and isolated damaging wind gusts. Temperatures will be seasonally warm at times. Heat indices of 95 to 105 degrees are forecast for most of the area this afternoon. For Wednesday through Monday, scattered thunderstorms 30 to 60% chance are forecast for Wednesday, posing a threat for heavy rainfall. Additional thunderstorm chances persist through the end of the week. Temperatures will remain seasonally warm at times. Heat indices around 100 degrees south of Interstate 72 both Wednesday and Thursday afternoons are expected. Spotter information statement. Spotter activation may be needed after 3 p.m. and into early this evening. Expected storm motion is toward the east to northeast around 35 miles per hour. The time is currently 2:55 p.m. Central Daylight Time. 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Now for the official National Weather Service forecast for Galesburg and surrounding areas of central and northwest Illinois. Rest of today, partly sunny with a slight chance of showers and thunderstorms. Warmer. Near steady temperature in the mid-80s. Northwest winds 5 to 10 miles an hour. Chance of rain 20%. Heat index values up to 102. Tonight, showers. Thunderstorms until midnight, then a chance of thunderstorms after midnight. Lows in the mid-60s. North winds 5 to 10 miles an hour. Chance of rain 90%. Wednesday, mostly cloudy. Showers likely with a slight chance of thunderstorms in the morning, then a chance of showers and thunderstorms in the afternoon. Cooler with highs in the mid-70s. Northeast winds 5 to 10 miles an hour. Chance of rain 70%. Wednesday night, mostly cloudy. A chance of showers until midnight, then showers likely with a chance of thunderstorms after midnight. Near steady temperature in the upper 60s. Northeast winds

chance of rain 50%. Saturday night, a chance of thunderstorms. Showers likely. Lows in the mid-60s. Chance of rain 70%. Sunday, mostly cloudy with a 50% chance of showers. Highs in the upper 70s. Sunday night, mostly cloudy with a 40% chance of showers. Lows in the lower 60s. Monday,

for tonight. Scattered thunderstorms are expected at times late this afternoon through this evening, posing a threat for heavy rainfall and isolated damaging wind gusts. Temperatures will be seasonally warm at times. Heat indices of 95 to 105 degrees are forecast for most of the area this afternoon. For Wednesday through Monday, scattered thunderstorms 30 to 70% chance are forecast for Wednesday, posing a threat for heavy rainfall. Additional thunderstorm chances persist through the end of the week. Temperatures will remain seasonally warm at times. Heat indices around 100 degrees south of Interstate 72 both Wednesday and Thursday afternoons are expected. Spotter information statement. Spotter activation may be needed late this afternoon and into early this evening. Expected storm motion is toward the east to northeast around 35 miles per hour. The time is currently 3 p.m. Central Daylight Time. 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

with a 40% chance of showers. Lows in the lower 60s. Monday, mostly cloudy. Highs in the lower 70s. Again, the forecast for Galesburg and surrounding areas of central and northwest Illinois for the rest of today, partly sunny with a slight chance of showers and thunderstorms. Warmer. Near steady temperature in the mid-80s. Northwest winds 5 to 10 miles an hour. Chance of rain 20%. Heat index values up to 102. And now a discussion of hazardous weather conditions for the following county, Knox, Illinois. This hazardous weather outlook is for central Illinois, east central Illinois, southeast Illinois, and west central Illinois. For tonight, scattered thunderstorms are expected at times late this afternoon through this evening, posing a threat for heavy rainfall and isolated damaging wind gusts. Temperatures will be seasonally warm at times. Heat indices of 95 to 105 degrees are forecast for most of the area this afternoon. For Wednesday through Monday, scattered thunderstorms 30 to 70% chance are forecast for Wednesday, posing a threat for heavy rainfall. Additional thunderstorm chances persist through the end of the week. Temperatures will remain seasonally warm at times. Heat indices around 100 degrees south of Interstate 72 both Wednesday and Thursday afternoons are expected. Spotter information statement. Spotter activation may be needed late this afternoon and into early this evening. Expected storm motion is toward the east to northeast around 35 miles per hour. The time is currently 3:05 p.m. Central Daylight Time. 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Now for the official National Weather Service forecast for Galesburg and surrounding areas of central and northwest Illinois. Rest of today, partly sunny with a slight chance of showers and thunderstorms. Warmer. Near steady temperature in the mid-80s. Northwest winds 5 to 10 miles an hour. Chance of rain 20%. Heat index values up to 102. Tonight, showers. Thunderstorms until midnight, then a chance of thunderstorms after midnight. Lows in the mid-60s. North winds 5 to 10 miles an hour. Chance of rain 90%. Wednesday, mostly cloudy. Showers likely with a slight chance of thunderstorms in the morning, then a chance of showers and thunderstorms in the afternoon. Cooler with highs in the mid-70s. Northeast winds 5 to 10 miles an hour. Chance of rain 70%. Wednesday night, mostly cloudy. A chance of showers until midnight, then showers likely with a chance of thunderstorms after midnight. Near steady temperature in the upper 60s. Northeast winds around 5 miles an hour. Chance of rain 70%. Thursday, mostly cloudy with a chance of showers in the morning, then partly sunny in the afternoon. Humid with highs in the lower 80s. West winds around 5 miles an hour. Chance of rain 50%. Thursday night, partly cloudy until midnight, then mostly cloudy with a chance of showers after midnight. Lows in the mid-60s. Chance of rain 30%. Friday, partly sunny. A chance of showers and thunderstorms in the morning. Highs in the lower 80s. Chance of rain 50%. Friday night, mostly clear until midnight, then becoming partly cloudy. Lows in the upper 60s. Saturday, partly sunny with a chance of showers. A chance of thunderstorms in the afternoon. Highs in the mid-80s. Chance of rain 50%. Saturday night, a chance of thunderstorms. Showers likely. Lows in the mid-60s. Chance of rain 70%. Sunday, mostly cloudy with a 50% chance of showers. Highs in the upper 70s. Sunday night, mostly cloudy with a 40% chance of showers. Lows in the lower 60s. Monday, mostly cloudy. Highs in the lower 70s. Again, the forecast for Galesburg and surrounding areas of central and northwest Illinois for the rest of today, partly sunny with a slight chance of showers and thunderstorms. Warmer. Near steady temperature in the mid-80s. Northwest winds 5 to 10 miles an hour. Chance of rain 20%. Heat index values up to 102. At 3 p.m. in Galesburg, skies were mostly sunny.
The temperature was 87 degrees, the dew point was 73, and the relative humidity was 65.

4%. The heat index was 94. The wind was northwest at 5 miles an hour. The pressure was 30.07 inches and steady. Elsewhere around the area, skies ranged from mostly sunny to partly sunny. It was 90 at Peoria, 82 at Moline, and 86 at Burlington. Quincy reported 94, Macomb reported 91, and Springfield reported 95. And once again at 3 p.m. in Galesburg, under mostly sunny skies, the temperature was 87, and the heat index was 94. Looking elsewhere around the Midwest at 3 p.m., Chicago was partly sunny, and 84. Indianapolis was mostly sunny, and 93. St. Louis was mostly sunny, and 96.

temperatures will remain seasonally warm at times. Heat indices around 100 degrees south of Interstate 72 both Wednesday and Thursday afternoons are expected. Spotter information statement. Spotter activation may be needed late this afternoon and into early this evening. Expected storm motion is toward the east to northeast around 35 miles per hour. The time is currently 3:10 p.m. Central Daylight Time. 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Now for the official National Weather Service forecast for Galesburg and surrounding areas of central and northwest Illinois. Rest of today, partly sunny with a slight chance of showers and thunderstorms. Warmer. Near steady temperature in the mid-80s. Northwest winds 5 to 10 miles an hour. Chance of rain 20%. Heat index values up to 102. Tonight, showers. Thunderstorms until midnight, then a chance of thunderstorms after midnight. Lows in the mid-60s. North winds 5 to 10 miles an hour. Chance of rain 90%. Wednesday, mostly cloudy. Showers likely with a slight chance of thunderstorms in the morning, then a chance of showers and thunderstorms in the afternoon. Cooler with highs in the mid-70s. Northeast winds 5 to 10 miles an hour. Chance of rain 70%. Wednesday night, mostly cloudy. A chance of showers until midnight, then showers likely with a chance of thunderstorms after midnight. Near steady temperature in the upper 60s. Northeast winds around 5 miles an hour. Chance of rain 70%. Thursday, mostly cloudy with a chance of showers in the morning, then partly sunny in the afternoon. Humid with highs in the lower 80s. West winds around 5 miles an hour. Chance of rain 50%. Thursday night, partly cloudy until midnight, then mostly cloudy with a chance of showers after midnight. Lows in the mid-60s. Chance of rain 30%. Friday, partly sunny. A chance of showers and thunderstorms in the morning. Highs in the lower 80s. Chance of rain 50%. Friday night, mostly clear until midnight, then becoming partly cloudy. Lows in the upper 60s. Saturday, partly sunny with a chance of showers. A chance of thunderstorms in the afternoon. Highs in the mid-80s. Chance of rain 50%. Saturday night, a chance of thunderstorms. Showers likely. Lows in the mid-60s. Chance of rain 70%. Sunday, mostly cloudy with a 50% chance of showers. Highs in the upper 70s. Sunday night, mostly cloudy with a 40% chance of showers. Lows in the lower 60s. Monday, mostly cloudy. Highs in the lower 70s. Again, the forecast for Galesburg and surrounding areas of central and northwest Illinois for the rest of today, partly sunny with a slight chance of showers and thunderstorms. Warmer. Near steady temperature in the mid-80s. Northwest winds 5 to 10 miles an hour. Chance of rain 20%. Heat index values up to 102. At 3 p.m. in Galesburg, skies were mostly sunny. The temperature was 87 degrees, the dew point was 73, and the relative humidity was 64%. The heat index was 94. The wind was northwest at 5 miles an hour. The pressure was 30.07 inches and steady. Elsewhere around the area, skies ranged from mostly sunny to partly sunny. It was 90 at Peoria, 82 at Moline, and 86 at Burlington. Quincy reported 94, Macomb reported 91, and Springfield reported 95. And once again at 3 p.m. in Galesburg, under mostly sunny skies, the temperature was 87, and the heat index was 94. 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Programming originates from NOAA's National Weather Service office in Lincoln. 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KZZ 66 is part of the All Hazards network of NOAA Weather Radio. At 3 p.m. in Galesburg, skies were mostly sunny. The temperature was 87 degrees, the dew point was 73, and the relative humidity was 64%. The heat index was 94. The wind was northwest.

at 5 miles an hour. The pressure was 30.07 inches and steady. Elsewhere around the area, skies ranged from mostly sunny to partly sunny. It was 90 at Peoria, 82 at Moline, and 86 at Burlington. Quincy reported 94, Macomb reported 91, and Springfield reported 95. And once again at 3 p.m. in Galesburg, under mostly sunny skies, the temperature was 87, and the heat index was 94. Looking elsewhere around the Midwest at 3 p.m., Chicago was partly sunny, and 84. Indianapolis was mostly sunny, and 93. St. Louis was mostly sunny, and 96. Kansas City was partly sunny, and 90. Des Moines was cloudy, and 65. Milwaukee was cloudy, and 74. And now a discussion of hazardous weather conditions for the following county, Knox, Illinois. This hazardous weather outlook is for Central Illinois, East Central Illinois, Southeast Illinois, and West Central Illinois. For tonight, scattered thunderstorms are expected at times late this afternoon through this evening, posing a threat for heavy rainfall and isolated damaging wind gusts. Temperatures will be seasonally warm at times. Heat indices of 95 to 105 degrees are forecast for most of the area this afternoon. For Wednesday through Monday, scattered thunderstorms 30 to 70% chance are forecast for Wednesday, posing a threat for heavy rainfall. Additional thunderstorm chances persist through the end of the week. Temperatures will remain seasonally warm at times. Heat indices around 100 degrees south of Interstate 72 both Wednesday and Thursday afternoons are expected. Spotter information statement. Spotter activation may be needed late this afternoon and into early this evening. Expected storm motion is toward the east to northeast around 35 miles per hour. The time is currently 3:17 p.m. Central Daylight Time. 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Now for the official National Weather Service forecast for Galesburg and surrounding areas of central and northwest Illinois. Rest of today, partly sunny with a slight chance of showers and thunderstorms. Warmer. Near steady temperature in the mid-80s. Northwest winds 5 to 10 miles an hour. Chance of rain 20%. Heat index values up to 102. Tonight, showers. Thunderstorms until midnight, then a chance of thunderstorms after midnight. Lows in the mid-60s. North winds 5 to 10 miles an hour. Chance of rain 90%. Wednesday, mostly cloudy. Showers likely with a slight chance of thunderstorms in the morning, then a chance of showers and thunderstorms in the afternoon. Cooler with highs in the mid-70s. Northeast winds 5 to 10 miles an hour. Chance of rain 70%. Wednesday night, mostly cloudy. A chance of showers until midnight, then showers likely with a chance of thunderstorms after midnight. Near steady temperature in the upper 60s. Northeast winds around 5 miles an hour. Chance of rain 70%. Thursday, mostly cloudy with a chance of showers in the morning, then partly sunny in the afternoon. Humid with highs in the lower 80s. West winds around 5 miles an hour. Chance of rain 50%. Thursday night, partly cloudy until midnight, then mostly cloudy with a chance of showers after midnight. Lows in the mid-60s. Chance of rain 30%. Friday, partly sunny. A chance of showers and thunderstorms in the morning. Highs in the lower 80s. Chance of rain 50%. Friday night, mostly clear until midnight, then becoming partly cloudy. Lows in the upper 60s. Saturday, partly sunny with a chance of showers. A chance of thunderstorms in the afternoon. Highs in the mid-80s. Chance of rain 50%. Saturday night, a chance of thunderstorms. Showers likely. Lows in the mid-60s. Chance of rain 70%. Sunday, mostly cloudy with a 50% chance of showers. Highs in the upper 70s. Sunday night, mostly cloudy with a 40% chance of showers. Lows in the lower 60s. Monday, mostly cloudy. Highs in the lower 70s. Again, the forecast for Galesburg and surrounding areas of central and northwest Illinois for the rest of today, partly sunny with a slight chance of showers and thunderstorms. Warmer.

steady temperature in the mid-80s. Northwest winds 5 to 10 miles an hour. Chance of rain 20%. Heat index values up to 102. At 3 p.m. in Galesburg, skies were mostly sunny. The temperature was 87 degrees, the dew point was 73, and the relative humidity was 64%. The heat index was 94. The wind was northwest at 5 miles an hour. The pressure was 30.07 inches and steady. Elsewhere around the area, skies ranged from mostly sunny to partly sunny. It was 90 at Peoria, 82 at Moline, and 86 at Burlington. Quincy reported 94, Macomb reported 91, and Springfield reported 95. And once again at 3 p.m. in Galesburg, under mostly sunny skies, the temperature was 87, and the heat index was 94. Looking elsewhere around the Midwest at 3 p.m., Chicago was partly sunny, and 84. Indianapolis was mostly sunny, and 93. St. Louis was mostly sunny, and 96. Kansas City was partly sunny, and 90. Des Moines was cloudy, and 65. Milwaukee was cloudy, and 74. And now a discussion of hazardous weather conditions for the following county, Knox, Illinois. This hazardous weather outlook is for Central Illinois, East Central Illinois, Southeast Illinois, and West Central Illinois. For tonight, scattered thunderstorms are expected at times late this afternoon through this evening, posing a threat for heavy rainfall and isolated damaging wind gusts. Temperatures will be seasonally warm at times. Heat indices of 95 to 105 degrees are forecast for most of the area this afternoon. For Wednesday through Monday, scattered thunderstorms 30 to 70% chance are forecast for Wednesday, posing a threat for heavy rainfall. Additional thunderstorm chances persist through the end of the week. Temperatures will remain seasonally warm at times. Heat indices around 100 degrees south of Interstate 72 both Wednesday and Thursday afternoons are expected. Spotter information statement. Spotter activation may be needed late this afternoon and into early this evening. Expected storm motion is toward the east to northeast around 35 miles per hour. The time is currently 3:22 p.m. Central Daylight Time. 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Now for the official National Weather Service forecast for Galesburg and surrounding areas of central and northwest Illinois. Rest of today, partly sunny with a slight chance of showers and thunderstorms. Warmer. Near steady temperature in the mid-80s. Northwest winds 5 to 10 miles an hour. Chance of rain 20%. Heat index values up to 102. Tonight, showers. Thunderstorms until midnight, then a chance of thunderstorms after midnight. Lows in the mid-60s. North winds 5 to 10 miles an hour. Chance of rain 90%. Wednesday, mostly cloudy. Showers likely with a slight chance of thunderstorms in the morning, then a chance of showers and thunderstorms in the afternoon. Cooler with highs in the mid-70s. Northeast winds 5 to 10 miles an hour. Chance of rain 70%. Wednesday night, mostly cloudy. A chance of showers until midnight, then showers likely with a chance of thunderstorms after midnight. Near steady temperature in the upper 60s. Northeast winds around 5 miles an hour. Chance of rain 70%. Thursday, mostly cloudy with a chance of showers in the morning, then partly sunny in the afternoon. Humid with highs in the lower 80s. West winds around 5 miles an hour. Chance of rain 50%. Thursday night, partly cloudy until midnight, then mostly cloudy with a chance of showers after midnight. Lows in the mid-60s. Chance of rain 30%. Friday, partly sunny. A chance of showers and thunderstorms in the morning. Highs in the lower 80s. Chance of rain 50%. Friday night, mostly clear until midnight, then becoming partly cloudy. Lows in the upper 60s. Saturday, partly sunny with a chance of showers. A chance of thunderstorms in the afternoon. Highs in the mid-80s. Chance of rain 50%. Saturday night, a chance of thunderstorms. Showers likely. Lows in the mid-60s. Chance of rain 70%. Sunday, mostly cloudy with a 50% chance of showers.

highs in the upper 70s. Sunday night, mostly cloudy with a 40% chance of showers. Lows in the lower 60s. Monday, mostly cloudy. Highs in the lower 70s. Again, the forecast for Galesburg and surrounding areas of central and northwest Illinois for the rest of today, partly sunny with a slight chance of showers and thunderstorms. Warmer. Near steady temperature in the mid-80s. Northwest winds 5 to 10 miles an hour. Chance of rain 20%. Heat index values up to 102. At 3 p.m. in Galesburg, skies were mostly sunny. The temperature was 87 degrees, the dew point was 73, and the relative humidity was 64%. The heat index was 94. The wind was northwest at 5 miles an hour. The pressure was 30.07 inches and steady. Elsewhere around the area, at Peoria, it was sunny, with a temperature of 90. It was mostly sunny, with a temperature of 86 at Burlington, 94 at Quincy, and 91 at Macomb. It was partly sunny, with a temperature of 82 at Moline, at 95 at Springfield. And once again at 3 p.m. in Galesburg, under mostly sunny skies, the temperature was 87, and the heat index was 94. Looking elsewhere around the Midwest at 3 p.m., Chicago was partly sunny, and 84. Indianapolis was mostly sunny, and 93. St. Louis was mostly sunny, and 96. Kansas City was partly sunny, and 90. Des Moines was cloudy, and 65. Milwaukee was partly sunny, and 74. And now a discussion of hazardous weather conditions for the following county, Knox, Illinois. This hazardous weather outlook is for Central Illinois, East Central Illinois, Southeast Illinois, and West Central Illinois. For tonight, scattered thunderstorms are expected at times late this afternoon through this evening, posing a threat for heavy rainfall and isolated damaging wind gusts. Temperatures will be seasonally warm at times. Heat indices of 95 to 105 degrees are forecast for most of the area this afternoon. For Wednesday through Monday, scattered thunderstorms 30 to 70% chance are forecast for Wednesday, posing a threat for heavy rainfall. Additional thunderstorm chances persist through the end of the week. Temperatures will remain seasonally warm at times. Heat indices around 100 degrees south of Interstate 72 both Wednesday and Thursday afternoons are expected. Spotter information statement. Spotter activation may be needed late this afternoon and into early this evening. Expected storm motion is toward the east to northeast around 35 miles per hour. The time is currently 3:28 p.m. Central Daylight Time. 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Now for the official National Weather Service forecast for Galesburg and surrounding areas of central and northwest Illinois. Rest of today, partly sunny with a slight chance of showers and thunderstorms. Warmer. Near steady temperature in the mid-80s. Northwest winds 5 to 10 miles an hour. Chance of rain 20%. Heat index values up to 102. Tonight, showers. Thunderstorms until midnight, then a chance of thunderstorms after midnight. Lows in the mid-60s. North winds 5 to 10 miles an hour. Chance of rain 90%. Wednesday, mostly cloudy. Showers likely with a slight chance of thunderstorms in the morning, then a chance of showers and thunderstorms in the afternoon. Cooler with highs in the mid-70s. Northeast winds 5 to 10 miles an hour. Chance of rain 70%. Wednesday night, mostly cloudy. A chance of showers until midnight, then showers likely with a chance of thunderstorms after midnight. Near steady temperature in the upper 60s. Northeast winds around 5 miles an hour. Chance of rain 70%. Thursday, mostly cloudy with a chance of showers in the morning, then partly sunny in the afternoon. Humid with highs in the lower 80s. West winds around 5 miles an hour. Chance of rain 50%. Thursday night, partly cloudy until midnight, then mostly cloudy with a chance of showers after midnight. Lows in the mid-60s. Chance of rain 30%. Friday, partly sunny. A chance of showers and thunderstorms in the morning. Highs in the lower 80s. Chance of rain 50%. Friday night, mostly clear until midnight.

temperature in the mid-80s. Northwest winds 5 to 10 miles an hour. Chance of rain 20%. Heat index values up to 102. At 3 p.m. in Galesburg, skies were mostly sunny. The temperature was 87 degrees, the dew point was 73, and the relative humidity was 64%. The heat index was 94. The wind was northwest at 5 miles an hour. The pressure was 30.07 inches and steady. Elsewhere around the area, at Peoria, it was sunny, with a temperature of 90. It was mostly sunny, with a temperature of 86 at Burlington, 94 at Quincy, and 91 at Macomb. It was partly sunny, with a temperature of 82 at Moline, at 95 at Springfield. And once again at 3 p.m. in Galesburg, under mostly sunny skies, the temperature was 87, and the heat index was 94. Looking elsewhere around the Midwest at 3 p.m., Chicago was partly sunny, and 84. Indianapolis was mostly sunny, and 93. St. Louis was mostly sunny, and 96. Kansas City was partly sunny, and 90. Des Moines was cloudy, and 65. Milwaukee was partly sunny, and 74. And now a discussion of hazardous weather conditions for the following county, Knox, Illinois. This hazardous weather outlook is for Central Illinois, East Central Illinois, Southeast Illinois, and West Central Illinois. For tonight, scattered thunderstorms are expected at times late this afternoon through this evening, posing a threat for heavy rainfall and isolated damaging wind gusts. Temperatures will be seasonally warm at times. Heat indices of 95 to 105 degrees are forecast for most of the area this afternoon. For Wednesday through Monday, scattered thunderstorms 30 to 70% chance are forecast for Wednesday, posing a threat for heavy rainfall. Additional thunderstorm chances persist through the end of the week. Temperatures will remain seasonally warm at times. Forecast for Wednesday, posing a threat for heavy rainfall. Additional thunderstorm chances persist through the end of the week. Temperatures will remain seasonally warm at times. Heat indices around 100 degrees south of Interstate 72 both Wednesday and Thursday afternoons are expected. Spotter information statement. Spotter activation may be needed late this afternoon and into early this evening. Expected storm motion is toward the east to northeast around 35 miles per hour. The time is currently 3:33 p.m. Central Daylight Time. 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Now for the official National Weather Service forecast for Galesburg and surrounding areas of central and northwest Illinois. Rest of today, partly sunny with a slight chance of showers and thunderstorms. Warmer. Near steady temperature in the mid-80s. Northwest winds 5 to 10 miles an hour. Chance of rain 20%. Heat index values up to 102. Tonight, showers. Thunderstorms until midnight, then a chance of thunderstorms after midnight. Lows in the mid-60s. North winds 5 to 10 miles an hour. Chance of rain 90%. Wednesday, mostly cloudy. Showers likely with a slight chance of thunderstorms in the morning, then a chance of showers and thunderstorms in the afternoon. Cooler with highs in the mid-70s. Northeast winds 5 to 10 miles an hour. Chance of rain 70%. Wednesday night, mostly cloudy. A chance of showers until midnight, then showers likely with a chance of thunderstorms after midnight. Near steady temperature in the upper 60s. Northeast winds around 5 miles an hour. Chance of rain 70%. Thursday, mostly cloudy with a chance of showers in the morning, then partly sunny in the afternoon. Humid with highs in the lower 80s. West winds around 5 miles an hour. Chance of rain 50%. Thursday night, partly cloudy until midnight, then mostly cloudy with a chance of showers after midnight. Lows in the mid-60s. Chance of rain 30%. Friday, partly sunny. A chance of showers and thunderstorms in the morning. Highs in the lower 80s. Chance of rain 50%. Friday night, mostly clear until midnight, then becoming partly cloudy. Lows in the upper 60s. Saturday, partly sunny with a chance of showers. A chance of thunderstorms in the afternoon. Highs in the mid-80s. Chance of rain 50%.

Saturday night, a chance of thunderstorms. Showers likely. Lows in the mid-60s. Chance of rain 70%. Sunday, mostly cloudy with a 50% chance of showers. Highs in the upper 70s. Sunday night, mostly cloudy with a 40% chance of showers. Lows in the lower 60s. Monday, mostly cloudy. Highs in the lower 70s. Again, the forecast for Galesburg and surrounding areas of central and northwest Illinois for the rest of today, partly sunny with a slight chance of showers and thunderstorms. Warmer. Near steady temperature in the mid-80s. Northwest winds 5 to 10 miles an hour. Chance of rain 20%. Heat index values up to 102. At 3 p.m. in Galesburg, skies were mostly sunny. The temperature was 87 degrees, the dew point was 73, and the relative humidity was 64%. The heat index was 94. The wind was northwest at 5 miles an hour. The pressure was 30.07 inches and steady. Elsewhere around the area, at Peoria, it was sunny, with a temperature of 90. It was mostly sunny, with a temperature of 86 at Burlington, 94 at Quincy, and 91 at Macomb. It was partly sunny, with a temperature of 82 at Moline, and 95 at Springfield. And once again at 3 p.m. in Galesburg, under mostly sunny skies, the temperature was 87, and the heat index was 94. Looking elsewhere around the Midwest at 3 p.m., Chicago was partly sunny, and 84. Indianapolis was mostly sunny, and 93. St. Louis was mostly sunny, and 96. Kansas City was partly sunny, and 90. Des Moines was cloudy, and 65. Milwaukee was partly sunny, and 74. And now a discussion of hazardous weather conditions for the following county, Knox, Illinois. This hazardous weather outlook is for Central Illinois, East Central Illinois, Southeast Illinois, and West Central Illinois. For tonight, scattered thunderstorms are expected at times late this afternoon through this evening, posing a threat for heavy rainfall and isolated damaging wind gusts. Temperatures will be seasonally warm at times. Heat indices of 95 to 105 degrees are forecast for most of the area this afternoon. For Wednesday through Monday, scattered thunderstorms 30 to 70% chance are forecast for Wednesday, posing a threat for heavy rainfall. Additional thunderstorm chances persist through the end of the week. Temperatures will remain seasonally warm at times. Heat indices around 100 degrees south of Interstate 72 both Wednesday and Thursday afternoons are expected. Spotter information statement. Spotter activation may be needed late this afternoon and into early this evening. Expected storm motion is toward the east to northeast around 35 miles per hour. The time is currently 3:39 p.m. Central Daylight Time. 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Now for the official National Weather Service forecast for Galesburg and surrounding areas of central and northwest Illinois. Tonight, showers. Thunderstorms until midnight. Then a chance of thunderstorms after midnight. Lows in the mid-60s. North winds 5 to 10 miles an hour. Chance of rain 90%. Wednesday, mostly cloudy. Showers likely with a slight chance of thunderstorms in the morning, then a chance of showers and thunderstorms in the afternoon. Cooler with highs in the mid-70s. Northeast winds 5 to 10 miles an hour. Chance of rain 70%. Wednesday night, mostly cloudy. A chance of showers with a slight chance of thunderstorms until midnight, then showers likely with a chance of thunderstorms after midnight. Near steady temperature in the upper 60s. Northeast winds around 5 miles an hour. Chance of rain 70%. Thursday, mostly cloudy with a chance of showers in the morning, then partly sunny in the afternoon. Humid with highs in the lower 80s. West winds around 5 miles an hour. Chance of rain 50%. Thursday night, partly cloudy until midnight, then mostly cloudy with a chance of showers after midnight. Lows in the mid-60s. Northeast winds around 5 miles an hour. Chance of rain 30%. Friday, partly sunny. A chance of showers and thunderstorms in the morning. Highs in the lower 80s. Chance of rain 50%.
Friday night, mostly clear until midnight, then becoming partly cloudy. Lows in the upper 60s. Saturday, partly sunny with a chance of showers. A chance of thunderstorms in the afternoon. Highs in the mid-80s. Chance of rain 50%. Saturday night, a chance of thunderstorms. Showers likely. Lows in the mid-60s. Chance of rain 70%. Sunday, mostly cloudy with a 50% chance of showers. Highs in the upper 70s. Sunday night, mostly cloudy with a 40% chance of showers. Lows in the lower 60s. Monday and Monday night, mostly cloudy. Highs in the lower 70s. Lows in the upper 50s. Tuesday, mostly sunny. Highs in the lower 70s. Again, the forecast for Galesburg and surrounding areas of central and northwest Illinois for tonight, showers. Thunderstorms until midnight, then a chance of thunderstorms after midnight. Lows in the mid-60s. North winds 5 to 10 miles an hour. Chance of rain 90%. At 3 p.m. in Galesburg, skies were mostly sunny. The temperature was 87 degrees, the dew point was 73, and the relative humidity was 64%. The heat index was 94. The wind was northwest at 5 miles an hour. The pressure was 30.07 inches and steady. Elsewhere around the area, at Peoria, it was sunny, with a temperature of 90. It was mostly sunny, with a temperature of 86 at Burlington, 94 at Quincy, and 91 at Macomb. It was partly sunny, with a temperature of 82 at Moline, at 95 at Springfield. And once again at 3 p.m. in Galesburg, under mostly sunny skies, the temperature was 87, and the heat index was 94. Looking elsewhere around the Midwest at 3 p.m., Chicago was partly sunny, and 84. Indianapolis was mostly sunny, and 93. St. Louis was mostly sunny, and 96. Kansas City was partly sunny, and 90. Des Moines was cloudy, and 65. Milwaukee was partly sunny, and 74. And now a discussion of hazardous weather conditions for the following county, Knox, Illinois. This hazardous weather outlook is for Central Illinois, East Central Illinois, Southeast Illinois, and West Central Illinois. For tonight, scattered thunderstorms are expected at times late this afternoon through this evening, posing a threat for heavy rainfall and isolated damaging wind gusts. Temperatures will be seasonally warm at times. Heat indices of 95 to 105 degrees are forecast for most of the area this afternoon. For Wednesday through Monday, scattered thunderstorms 30 to 70% chance are forecast for Wednesday, posing a threat for heavy rainfall. Additional thunderstorm chances persist through the end of the week. Temperatures will remain seasonally warm at times. Heat indices around 100 degrees south of Interstate 72 both Wednesday and Thursday afternoons are expected. Spotter information statement. Spotter activation may be needed late this afternoon and into early this evening. Expected storm motion is toward the east to northeast around 35 miles per hour. The time is currently 3:44 p.m. Central Daylight Time. 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Now for the official National Weather Service forecast for Galesburg and surrounding areas of central and northwest Illinois. Tonight, showers. Thunderstorms until midnight, then a chance of thunderstorms after midnight. Lows in the mid-60s. North winds 5 to 10 miles an hour. Chance of rain 90%. Wednesday, mostly cloudy. Showers likely with a slight chance of thunderstorms in the morning, then a chance of showers and thunderstorms in the afternoon. Cooler with highs in the mid-70s. Northeast winds 5 to 10 miles an hour. Chance of rain 70%. Wednesday night, mostly cloudy. A chance of showers with a slight chance of thunderstorms until midnight, then showers likely with a chance of thunderstorms after midnight. Near steady temperature in the upper 60s. Northeast winds around 5 miles an hour. Chance of rain 70%. Thursday, mostly cloudy with a chance of showers in the morning, then partly sunny in the afternoon. Humid with highs in the lower 80s. West winds around 5 miles an hour. Chance of rain 50%. Thursday night, partly cloudy until midnight,
been mostly cloudy with a chance of showers after midnight.

lows in the mid-60s. Northeast winds around 5 miles an hour. Chance of rain 30%. Friday, partly sunny. A chance of showers and thunderstorms in the morning. Highs in the lower 80s. Chance of rain 50%. Friday night, mostly clear until midnight, then becoming partly cloudy. Lows in the upper 60s. Saturday, partly sunny with a chance of showers. A chance of thunderstorms in the afternoon. Highs in the mid-80s. Chance of rain 50%. Saturday night, a chance of thunderstorms. Showers likely. Lows in the mid-60s. Chance of rain 70%. Sunday, mostly cloudy with a 50% chance of showers. Highs in the upper 70s. Sunday night, mostly cloudy with a 40% chance of showers. Lows in the lower 60s. Monday and Monday night, mostly cloudy. Highs in the lower 70s. Lows in the upper 50s. Tuesday, mostly sunny. Highs in the lower 70s. Again, the forecast for Galesburg and surrounding areas of central and northwest Illinois for tonight, showers. Thunderstorms until midnight, then a chance of thunderstorms after midnight. Lows in the mid-60s. North winds 5 to 10 miles an hour. Chance of rain 90%. At 3 p.m. in Galesburg, skies were mostly sunny. The temperature was 87 degrees, the dew point was 73, and the relative humidity was 64%. The heat index was 94. The wind was northwest at 5 miles an hour. The pressure was 30.07 inches and steady. Elsewhere around the area, at Peoria, it was sunny, with a temperature of 90. It was mostly sunny, with a temperature of 86 at Burlington, 94 at Quincy, and 91 at Macomb. It was partly sunny, with a temperature of 82 at Moline, at 95 at Springfield. And once again at 3 p.m. in Galesburg, under mostly sunny skies, the temperature was 87, and the heat index was 94. Looking elsewhere around the Midwest at 3 p.m., Chicago was partly sunny, and 84. Indianapolis was mostly sunny, and 93. St. Louis was mostly sunny, and 96. Kansas City was partly sunny, and 90. Des Moines was cloudy, and 65. Milwaukee was partly sunny, and 74. And now a discussion of hazardous weather conditions for the following county, Knox, Illinois. This hazardous weather outlook is for Central Illinois, East Central Illinois, Southeast Illinois, and West Central Illinois. For tonight, scattered thunderstorms are expected at times late this afternoon through this evening, posing a threat for heavy rainfall and isolated damaging wind gusts. Temperatures will be seasonally warm at times. Heat indices of 95 to 105 degrees are forecast for most of the area this afternoon. For Wednesday through Monday, scattered thunderstorms 30 to 70% chance are forecast for Wednesday, posing a threat for heavy rainfall. Additional thunderstorm chances persist through the end of the week. Temperatures will remain seasonally warm at times. Heat indices around 100 degrees south of Interstate 72 both Wednesday and Thursday afternoons are expected. Spotter information statement. Spotter activation may be needed late this afternoon and into early this evening. Expected storm motion is toward the east to northeast around 35 miles per hour. The time is currently 3:49 p.m. Central Daylight Time. 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Now for the official National Weather Service forecast for Galesburg and surrounding areas of central and northwest Illinois. Tonight, showers. Thunderstorms until midnight, then a chance of thunderstorms after midnight. Lows in the mid-60s. North winds 5 to 10 miles an hour. Chance of rain 90%. Wednesday, mostly cloudy. Showers likely with a slight chance of thunderstorms in the morning, then a chance of showers and thunderstorms in the afternoon. Cooler with highs in the mid-70s. Northeast winds 5 to 10 miles an hour. Chance of rain 70%. Wednesday night, mostly cloudy. A chance of showers with a slight chance of thunderstorms until midnight, then showers likely with a chance of thunderstorms after midnight. Near steady temperature in the upper 60s. Northeast winds around 5 miles an hour. Chance of rain 70%.

Thursday, mostly cloudy with a chance of showers in the morning, then partly sunny in the afternoon. Humid with highs in the lower 80s. West winds around 5 miles an hour. Chance of rain 50%. Thursday night, partly cloudy until midnight, then mostly cloudy with a chance of showers after midnight. Lows in the mid-60s. Northeast winds around 5 miles an hour. Chance of rain 30%. Friday, partly sunny. A chance of showers and thunderstorms in the morning. Highs in the lower 80s. Chance of rain 50%. Friday night, mostly clear until midnight, then becoming partly cloudy. Lows in the upper 60s. Saturday, partly sunny with a chance of showers. A chance of thunderstorms in the afternoon. Highs in the mid-80s. Chance of rain 50%. Saturday night, a chance of thunderstorms. Showers likely. Lows in the mid-60s. Chance of rain 70%. Sunday, mostly cloudy with a 50% chance of showers. Highs in the upper 70s. Sunday night, mostly cloudy with a 40% chance of showers. Lows in the lower 60s. Monday and Monday night, mostly cloudy. Highs in the lower 70s. Lows in the upper 50s. Tuesday, mostly sunny. Highs in the lower 70s. Again, the forecast for Galesburg and surrounding areas of central and northwest Illinois for tonight, showers. Thunderstorms until midnight, then a chance of thunderstorms after midnight. Lows in the mid-60s. North winds 5 to 10 miles an hour. Chance of rain 90%. At 3 p.m. in Galesburg, skies were mostly sunny. The temperature was 87 degrees, the dew point was 73, and the relative humidity was 64%. The heat index was 94. The wind was northwest at 5 miles an hour. The pressure was 30.07 inches and steady. Elsewhere around the area, at Peoria, it was sunny, with a temperature of 90. It was mostly sunny, with a temperature of 86 at Burlington, 94 at Quincy, and 91 at Macomb. It was partly sunny, with a temperature of 82 at Moline, at 95 at Springfield. And once again at 3 p.m. in Galesburg, under mostly sunny skies, the temperature was 87, and the heat index was 94. Looking elsewhere around the Midwest at 3 p.m., Chicago was partly sunny, and 84. Indianapolis was mostly sunny, and 93. St. Louis was mostly sunny, and 96. Kansas City was partly sunny, and 90. Des Moines was cloudy, and 65. Milwaukee was partly sunny, and 74. And now a discussion of hazardous weather conditions for the following county, Knox, Illinois. This hazardous weather outlook is for Central Illinois, East Central Illinois, Southeast Illinois, and West Central Illinois. For tonight, scattered thunderstorms are expected at times late this afternoon through this evening, posing a threat for heavy rainfall and isolated damaging wind gusts. Temperatures will be seasonally warm at times. Heat indices of 95 to 105 degrees are forecast for most of the area this afternoon. For Wednesday through Monday, scattered thunderstorms 30 to 70% chance are forecast for Wednesday, posing a threat for heavy rainfall. Additional thunderstorm chances persist through the end of the week. Temperatures will remain seasonally warm at times. Heat indices around 100 degrees south of Interstate 72 both Wednesday and Thursday afternoons are expected. Spotter information statement. Spotter activation may be needed late this afternoon and into early this evening. Expected storm motion is toward the east to northeast around 35 miles per hour. The time is currently 3:55 p.m. Central Daylight Time. 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Now for the official National Weather Service forecast for Galesburg and surrounding areas of central and northwest Illinois. Tonight, showers. Thunderstorms until midnight, then a chance of thunderstorms after midnight. Lows in the mid-60s. North winds 5 to 10 miles an hour. Chance of rain 90%. Wednesday, mostly cloudy. Showers likely with a slight chance of thunderstorms in the morning, then a chance of showers and thunderstorms in the afternoon. Cooler with highs in the mid-70s. Northeast winds 5 to 10 miles an hour. Chance of rain 70%.

Wednesday night, mostly cloudy. A chance of showers with a slight chance of thunderstorms until midnight, then showers likely with a chance of thunderstorms after midnight. Near steady temperature in the upper 60s. Northeast winds around 5 miles an hour. Chance of rain 70%. Thursday, mostly cloudy with a chance of showers in the morning, then partly sunny in the afternoon. Humid with highs in the lower 80s. West winds around 5 miles an hour. Chance of rain 50%. Thursday night, partly cloudy until midnight, then mostly cloudy with a chance of showers after midnight. Lows in the mid-60s. Northeast winds around 5 miles an hour. Chance of rain 30%. Friday, partly sunny. A chance of showers and thunderstorms in the morning. Highs in the lower 80s. Chance of rain 50%. Friday night, mostly clear until midnight, then becoming partly cloudy. Lows in the upper 60s. Saturday, partly sunny with a chance of showers. A chance of thunderstorms in the afternoon. Highs in the mid-80s. Chance of rain 50%. Saturday night, a chance of thunderstorms. Showers likely. Lows in the mid-60s. Chance of rain 70%. Sunday, mostly cloudy with a 50% chance of showers. Highs in the upper 70s. Sunday night, mostly cloudy with a 40% chance of showers. Lows in the lower 60s. Monday and Monday night, mostly cloudy. Highs in the lower 70s. Lows in the upper 50s. Tuesday, mostly sunny. Highs in the lower 70s. Again, the forecast for Galesburg and surrounding areas of central and northwest Illinois for tonight, showers. Thunderstorms until midnight, then a chance of thunderstorms after midnight. Lows in the mid-60s. North winds 5 to 10 miles an hour. Chance of rain 90%. At 3 p.m. in Galesburg, skies were mostly sunny. The temperature was 87 degrees, the dew point was 73, and the relative humidity was 64%. The heat index was 94. The wind was northwest at 5 miles an hour. The pressure was 30.07 inches and steady. Elsewhere around the area, at Peoria, it was sunny, with a temperature of 90. It was mostly sunny, with a temperature of 86 at Burlington, 94 at Quincy, and 91 at Macomb. It was partly sunny, with a temperature of 82 at Moline, and 95 at Springfield. And once again at 3 p.m. in Galesburg, under mostly sunny skies, the temperature was 87, and the heat index was 94. Looking elsewhere around the Midwest at 3 p.m., Chicago was partly sunny, and 84. Indianapolis was mostly sunny, and 93. St. Louis was mostly sunny, and 96. Kansas City was partly sunny, and 90. Des Moines was cloudy, and 65. Milwaukee was partly sunny, and 74. And now a discussion of hazardous weather conditions for the following county, Knox, Illinois. This hazardous weather outlook is for Central Illinois, East Central Illinois, Southeast Illinois, and West Central Illinois. For tonight, scattered thunderstorms are expected at times late this afternoon through this evening, posing a threat for heavy rainfall and isolated damaging wind gusts. Temperatures will be seasonally warm at times. Heat indices of 95 to 105 degrees are forecast for most of the area this afternoon. For Wednesday through Monday, scattered thunderstorms 30 to 70% chance are forecast for Wednesday, posing a threat for heavy rainfall. Additional thunderstorm chances persist through the end of the week. Temperatures will remain seasonally warm at times. Heat indices around 100 degrees south of Interstate 72 both Wednesday and Thursday afternoons are expected. Spotter information statement. Spotter activation may be needed late this afternoon and into early this evening. Expected storm motion is toward the east to northeast around 35 miles per hour. The time is currently 4 p.m. Central Daylight Time. 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Now for the official National Weather Service forecast for Galesburg and surrounding areas of central and northwest Illinois. Tonight, showers. Thunderstorms until midnight, then a chance of thunderstorms after midnight. Lows in the mid-60s. North winds 5 to 10 miles an hour.

chance of rain 90%. Wednesday, mostly cloudy. Showers likely with a slight chance of thunderstorms in the morning, then a chance of showers and thunderstorms in the afternoon. Cooler with highs in the mid-70s. Northeast winds 5 to 10 miles an hour. Chance of rain 70%. Wednesday night, mostly cloudy. A chance of showers with a slight chance of thunderstorms until midnight, then showers likely with a chance of thunderstorms after midnight. Near steady temperature in the upper 60s. Northeast winds around 5 miles an hour. Chance of rain 70%. Thursday, mostly cloudy with a chance of showers in the morning, then partly sunny in the afternoon. Humid with highs in the lower 80s. West winds around 5 miles an hour. Chance of rain 50%. Thursday night, partly cloudy until midnight, then mostly cloudy with a chance of showers after midnight. Lows in the mid-60s. Northeast winds around 5 miles an hour. Chance of rain 30%. Friday, partly sunny. A chance of showers and thunderstorms in the morning. Highs in the lower 80s. Chance of rain 50%. Friday night, mostly clear until midnight, then becoming partly cloudy. Lows in the upper 60s. Saturday, partly sunny with a chance of showers. A chance of thunderstorms in the afternoon. Highs in the mid-80s. Chance of rain 50%. Saturday night, a chance of thunderstorms. Showers likely. Lows in the mid-60s. Chance of rain 70%. Sunday, mostly cloudy with a 50% chance of showers. Highs in the upper 70s. Sunday night, mostly cloudy with a 40% chance of showers. Lows in the lower 60s. Monday and Monday night, mostly cloudy. Highs in the lower 70s. Lows in the upper 50s. Tuesday, mostly sunny. Highs in the lower 70s. Again, the forecast for Galesburg and surrounding areas of central and northwest Illinois for tonight, showers. Thunderstorms until midnight, then a chance of thunderstorms after midnight. Lows in the mid-60s. North winds 5 to 10 miles an hour. Chance of rain 90%. And now a discussion of hazardous weather conditions for the following county, Knox, Illinois. This hazardous weather outlook is for central Illinois, east central Illinois, southeast Illinois, and west central Illinois. For tonight, scattered thunderstorms are expected at times late this afternoon through this evening, posing a threat for heavy rainfall and isolated damaging wind gusts. Temperatures will be seasonally warm at times. Heat indices of 95 to 105 degrees are forecast for most of the area this afternoon. For Wednesday through Monday, scattered thunderstorms 30 to 70% chance are forecast for Wednesday, posing a threat for heavy rainfall. Additional thunderstorm chances persist through the end of the week. Temperatures will remain seasonally warm at times. Heat indices around 100 degrees south of Interstate 72 both Wednesday and Thursday afternoons are expected. Spotter information statement. Spotter activation may be needed late this afternoon and into early this evening. Expected storm motion is toward the east to northeast around 35 miles per hour. The time is currently 4:04 p.m. Central Daylight Time. 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Now for the official National Weather Service forecast for Galesburg and surrounding areas of central and northwest Illinois. Tonight, showers. Thunderstorms until midnight, then a chance of thunderstorms after midnight. Lows in the mid-60s. North winds 5 to 10 miles an hour. Chance of rain 90%. Wednesday, mostly cloudy. Showers likely with a slight chance of thunderstorms in the morning, then a chance of showers and thunderstorms in the afternoon. Cooler with highs in the mid-70s. Northeast winds 5 to 10 miles an hour. Chance of rain 70%. Wednesday night, mostly cloudy. A chance of showers with a slight chance of thunderstorms until midnight, then showers likely with a chance of thunderstorms after midnight. Near steady temperature in the upper 60s. Northeast winds around 5 miles an hour. Chance of rain 70%. Thursday, mostly cloudy with a chance of showers in the morning, then partly sunny in the afternoon. Humid with highs in the lower 80s. West winds around 5 miles an hour.
chance of rain 50%. Thursday night, partly cloudy until midnight, then mostly cloudy with a chance of showers after midnight. Lows in the mid-60s. Northeast winds around 5 miles an hour. Chance of rain 30%. Friday, partly sunny. A chance of showers and thunderstorms in the morning. Highs in the lower 80s. Chance of rain 50%. Friday night, mostly clear until midnight, then becoming partly cloudy. Lows in the upper 60s. Saturday, partly sunny with a chance of showers. A chance of thunderstorms in the afternoon. Highs in the mid-80s. Chance of rain 50%. Saturday night, a chance of thunderstorms. Showers likely. Lows in the mid-60s. Chance of rain 70%. Sunday, mostly cloudy with a 50% chance of showers. Highs in the upper 70s. Sunday night, mostly cloudy with a 40% chance of showers. Lows in the lower 60s. Monday and Monday night, mostly cloudy. Highs in the lower 70s. Lows in the upper 50s. Tuesday, mostly sunny. Highs in the lower 70s. Again, the forecast for Galesburg and surrounding areas of central and northwest Illinois for tonight, showers. Thunderstorms until midnight, then a chance of thunderstorms after midnight. Lows in the mid-60s. North winds 5 to 10 miles an hour. Chance of rain 90%. At 4 p.m. in Galesburg, skies were mostly sunny. The temperature was 86 degrees, the dew point was 74, and the relative humidity was 66%. The heat index was 93. The wind was north at 6 miles an hour. The pressure was 30.06 inches and falling. Elsewhere around the area, at Springfield, a thunderstorm was reported with a temperature of 82. It was mostly sunny, with a temperature of 93 at Quincy and 89 at Macomb. It was partly sunny, with a temperature of 90 at Peoria, 82 at Moline, and 85 at Burlington. And once again at 4 p.m. in Galesburg, under mostly sunny skies, the temperature was 86, and the heat index was 93. Looking elsewhere around the Midwest at 4 p.m., Chicago was partly sunny, and 83. Indianapolis was mostly sunny, and 93. St. Louis was mostly sunny, at 98. Kansas City was partly sunny, and 91. Des Moines had light rain, and 65. Milwaukee was partly sunny, and 75. And now a discussion of hazardous weather conditions for the following county, Knox, Illinois. This hazardous weather outlook is for Central Illinois, East Central Illinois, Southeast Illinois, and West Central Illinois. For tonight, scattered thunderstorms are expected at times late this afternoon through this evening, posing a threat for heavy rainfall and isolated damaging wind gusts. Temperatures will be seasonally warm at times. Heat indices of 95 to 105 degrees are forecast for most of the area this afternoon. For Wednesday through Monday, scattered thunderstorms 30 to 70% chance are forecast for Wednesday, posing a threat for heavy rainfall. Additional thunderstorm chances persist through the end of the week. Temperatures will remain seasonally warm at times. Heat indices around 100 degrees south of Interstate 72 both Wednesday and Thursday afternoons are expected. Spotter information statement. Spotter activation may be needed late this afternoon and into early this evening. Expected storm motion is toward the east to northeast around 35 miles per hour. The time is currently 4:09 p.m. Central Daylight Time. 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Now for the official National Weather Service forecast for Galesburg and surrounding areas of central and northwest Illinois. Tonight, showers. Thunderstorms until midnight, then a chance of thunderstorms after midnight. Lows in the mid-60s. North winds 5 to 10 miles an hour. Chance of rain 90%. Wednesday, mostly cloudy. Showers likely with a slight chance of thunderstorms in the morning, then a chance of showers and thunderstorms in the afternoon. Cooler with highs in the mid-70s. Northeast winds 5 to 10 miles an hour. Chance of rain 70%. Wednesday night, mostly cloudy. A chance of showers with a slight chance of thunderstorms until midnight, then showers likely with a chance of thunderstorms after midnight.

Steady temperature in the upper 60s. Northeast winds around 5 miles an hour. Chance of rain 70%. Thursday, mostly cloudy with a chance of showers in the morning, then partly sunny in the afternoon. Humid with highs in the lower 80s. West winds around 5 miles an hour. Chance of rain 50%. Thursday night, partly cloudy until midnight, then mostly cloudy with a chance of showers after midnight. Lows in the mid-60s. Northeast winds around 5 miles an hour. Chance of rain 30%. Friday, partly sunny. A chance of showers and thunderstorms in the morning. Highs in the lower 80s. Chance of rain 50%. Friday night, mostly clear until midnight, then becoming partly cloudy. Lows in the upper 60s. Saturday, partly sunny with a chance of showers. A chance of thunderstorms in the afternoon. Highs in the mid-80s. Chance of rain 50%. Saturday night, a chance of thunderstorms. Showers likely. Lows in the mid-60s. Chance of rain 70%. Sunday, mostly cloudy with a 50% chance of showers. Highs in the upper 70s. Sunday night, mostly cloudy with a 40% chance of showers. Lows in the lower 60s. Monday and Monday night, mostly cloudy. Highs in the lower 70s. Lows in the upper 50s. Tuesday, mostly sunny. Highs in the lower 70s. Again, the forecast for Galesburg and surrounding areas of central and northwest Illinois for tonight, showers. Thunderstorms until midnight, then a chance of thunderstorms after midnight. Lows in the mid-60s. North winds 5 to 10 miles an hour. Chance of rain 90%. At 4 p.m. in Galesburg, skies were mostly sunny. The temperature was 86 degrees, the dew point was 74, and the relative humidity was 66%. The heat index was 93. The wind was north at 6 miles an hour. The pressure was 30.06 inches and falling. Elsewhere around the area, at Springfield, a thunderstorm was reported with a temperature of 82. It was mostly sunny, with a temperature of 93 at Quincy and 89 at Macomb. It was partly sunny, with a temperature of 90 at Peoria, 82 at Moline, and 85 at Burlington. And once again at 4 p.m. in Galesburg, under mostly sunny skies, the temperature was 86, and the heat index was 93. Looking elsewhere around the Midwest at 4 p.m., Chicago was partly sunny, and 83. Indianapolis was mostly sunny, and 93. St. Louis was mostly sunny, at 98. Kansas City was partly sunny, and 91. Des Moines had light rain, and 65. Milwaukee was partly sunny, and 75. 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Programming originates from NOAA's National Weather Service office in Lincoln. KZZ66 serves the following counties: Henry, Knox, Mercer, and Warren. KZZ66 is part of the All Hazards Network of NOAA Weather Radio. And now a discussion of hazardous weather conditions for the following county, Knox, Illinois. This hazardous weather outlook is for Central Illinois, East Central Illinois, Southeast Illinois, and West Central Illinois. For tonight, scattered thunderstorms are expected at times late this afternoon through this evening, posing a threat for heavy rainfall and isolated damaging wind gusts. Temperatures will be seasonally warm at times. Heat indices of 95 to 105 degrees are forecast for most of the area this afternoon. For Wednesday through Monday, scattered thunderstorms 30 to 70% chance are forecast for Wednesday, posing a threat for heavy rainfall. Additional thunderstorm chances persist through the end of the week. Temperatures will remain seasonally warm at times. Heat indices around 100 degrees south of Interstate 72 both Wednesday and Thursday afternoons are expected. Spotter information statement. Spotter activation may be needed late this afternoon and into early this evening. Expected storm motion is toward the east to northeast around 35 miles per hour. The time is currently 4:15 p.m. Central Daylight Time. 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
Now for the official National Weather Service forecast for Galesburg and surrounding areas of central and northwest Illinois. Tonight, showers. Thunderstorms until midnight, then a chance of thunderstorms after midnight. Lows in the mid-60s. North winds 5 to 10 miles an hour. Chance of rain 90%. Wednesday, mostly cloudy. Showers likely with a slight chance of thunderstorms in the morning, then a chance of showers and thunderstorms in the afternoon. Cooler with highs in the mid-70s. Northeast winds 5 to 10 miles an hour. Chance of rain 70%. Wednesday night, mostly cloudy. A chance of showers with a slight chance of thunderstorms until midnight, then showers likely with a chance of thunderstorms after midnight. Near steady temperature in the upper 60s. Northeast winds around 5 miles an hour. Chance of rain 70%. Thursday, mostly cloudy with a chance of showers in the morning, then partly sunny in the afternoon. Humid with highs in the lower 80s. West winds around 5 miles an hour. Chance of rain 50%. Thursday night, partly cloudy until midnight, then mostly cloudy with a chance of showers after midnight. Lows in the mid-60s. Northeast winds around 5 miles an hour. Chance of rain 30%. Friday, partly sunny. A chance of showers and thunderstorms in the morning. Highs in the lower 80s. Chance of rain 50%. Friday night, mostly clear until midnight, then becoming partly cloudy. Lows in the upper 60s. Saturday, partly sunny with a chance of showers. A chance of thunderstorms in the afternoon. Highs in the mid-80s. Chance of rain 50%. Saturday night, a chance of thunderstorms. Showers likely. Lows in the mid-60s. Chance of rain 70%. Sunday, mostly cloudy with a 50% chance of showers. Highs in the upper 70s. Sunday night, mostly cloudy with a 40% chance of showers. Lows in the lower 60s. Monday and Monday night, mostly cloudy. Highs in the lower 70s. Lows in the upper 50s. Tuesday, mostly sunny. Highs in the lower 70s. Again, the forecast for Galesburg and surrounding areas of central and northwest Illinois for tonight, showers. Thunderstorms until midnight, then a chance of thunderstorms after midnight. Lows in the mid-60s. North winds 5 to 10 miles an hour. Chance of rain 90%. At 4 p.m. in Galesburg, skies were mostly sunny. The temperature was 86 degrees, the dew point was 74, and the relative humidity was 66%. The heat index was 93. The wind was north at 6 miles an hour. The pressure was 30.06 inches and falling. Elsewhere around the area, at Springfield, a thunderstorm was reported, with a temperature of 79. It was mostly sunny, with a temperature of 93 at Quincy, and 89 at Macomb. It was partly sunny, with a temperature of 90 at Peoria, 82 at Moline, and 85 at Burlington. And once again at 4 p.m. in Galesburg, under mostly sunny skies, the temperature was 86, and the heat index was 93. Looking elsewhere around the Midwest at 4 p.m., Chicago was partly sunny, and 83. Indianapolis was mostly sunny, and 93. St. Louis was mostly sunny, at 98. Kansas City was partly sunny, and 91. Des Moines had light rain, and 65. Milwaukee was partly sunny, and 75. And now a discussion of hazardous weather conditions for the following county, Knox, Illinois. This hazardous weather outlook is for Central Illinois, East Central Illinois, Southeast Illinois, and West Central Illinois. For tonight, scattered thunderstorms are expected at times late this afternoon through this evening, posing a threat for heavy rainfall and isolated damaging wind gusts. Temperatures will be seasonally warm at times. Heat indices of 95 to 105 degrees are forecast for most of the area this afternoon. For Wednesday through Monday, scattered thunderstorms 30 to 70% chance are forecast for Wednesday, posing a threat for heavy rainfall. Additional thunderstorm chances persist through the end of the week. Temperatures will remain seasonally warm at times. Heat indices around 100 degrees south of Interstate 72 both Wednesday and Thursday afternoons are expected. Spotter Information Statement,
Spotter activation may be needed late this afternoon.

and into early this evening. Expected storm motion is toward the east to northeast around 35 miles per hour. The time is currently 4:21 p.m. Central Daylight Time. 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Now for the official National Weather Service forecast for Galesburg and surrounding areas of central and northwest Illinois. Tonight, showers. Thunderstorms until midnight, then a chance of thunderstorms after midnight. Lows in the mid-60s. North winds 5 to 10 miles an hour. Chance of rain 90%. Wednesday, mostly cloudy. Showers likely with a slight chance of thunderstorms in the morning, then a chance of showers and thunderstorms in the afternoon. Cooler with highs in the mid-70s. Northeast winds 5 to 10 miles an hour. Chance of rain 70%. Wednesday night, mostly cloudy. A chance of showers with a slight chance of thunderstorms until midnight, then showers likely with a chance of thunderstorms after midnight. Near steady temperature in the upper 60s. Northeast winds around 5 miles an hour. Chance of rain 70%. Thursday, mostly cloudy with a chance of showers in the morning, then partly sunny in the afternoon. Humid with highs in the lower 80s. West winds around 5 miles an hour. Chance of rain 50%. Thursday night, partly cloudy until midnight, then mostly cloudy with a chance of showers after midnight. Lows in the mid-60s. Northeast winds around 5 miles an hour. Chance of rain 30%. Friday, partly sunny. A chance of showers and thunderstorms in the morning. Highs in the lower 80s. Chance of rain 50%. Friday night, mostly clear until midnight, then becoming partly cloudy. Lows in the upper 60s. Saturday, partly sunny with a chance of showers. A chance of thunderstorms in the afternoon. Highs in the mid-80s. Chance of rain 50%. Saturday night, a chance of thunderstorms. Showers likely. Lows in the mid-60s. Chance of rain 70%. Sunday, mostly cloudy with a 50% chance of showers. Highs in the upper 70s. Sunday night, mostly cloudy with a 40% chance of showers. Lows in the lower 60s. Monday and Monday night, mostly cloudy. Highs in the lower 70s. Lows in the upper 50s. Tuesday, mostly sunny. Highs in the lower 70s. Again, the forecast for Galesburg and surrounding areas of central and northwest Illinois for tonight, showers. Thunderstorms until midnight, then a chance of thunderstorms after midnight. Lows in the mid-60s. North winds 5 to 10 miles an hour. Chance of rain 90%. At 4 p.m. in Galesburg, skies were mostly sunny. The temperature was 86 degrees, the dew point was 74, and the relative humidity was 66%. The heat index was 93. The wind was north at 6 miles an hour. The pressure was 30.06 inches and falling. Elsewhere around the area, at Springfield, a thunderstorm was reported with a temperature of 79. It was mostly sunny, with a temperature of 93 at Quincy and 89 at Macomb. It was partly sunny, with a temperature of 90 at Peoria, 82 at Moline, and 85 at Burlington. And once again at 4 p.m. in Galesburg, under mostly sunny skies, the temperature was 86, and the heat index was 93. At 4 p.m. in Galesburg, skies were mostly sunny. The temperature was 86 degrees, the dew point was 74, and the relative humidity was 66%. The heat index was 93. The wind was north at 6 miles an hour. The pressure was 30.06 inches and falling. Elsewhere around the area, at Springfield, a thunderstorm was reported with a temperature of 79. It was mostly sunny, with a temperature of 93 at Quincy and 89 at Macomb. It was partly sunny, with a temperature of 90 at Peoria, 82 at Moline, and 85 at Burlington. And once again at 4 p.m. in Galesburg, under mostly sunny skies, the temperature was 86, and the heat index was 93. Looking elsewhere around the Midwest at 4 p.m., Chicago was partly sunny, and 83. Indianapolis was mostly sunny, and 93. St. Louis was mostly sunny, at 98. Kansas City

was partly sunny and 91. Des Moines had light rain and 65. Milwaukee was partly sunny and 75. And now a discussion of hazardous weather conditions for the following county, Knox, Illinois. This hazardous weather outlook is for Central Illinois, East Central Illinois, Southeast Illinois, and West Central Illinois. For tonight, scattered thunderstorms are expected at times late this afternoon through this evening, posing a threat for heavy rainfall and isolated damaging wind gusts. Temperatures will be seasonally warm at times. Heat indices of 95 to 105 degrees are forecast for most of the area this afternoon. For Wednesday through Monday, scattered thunderstorms 30 to 70% chance are forecast for Wednesday, posing a threat for heavy rainfall. Additional thunderstorm chances persist through the end of the week. Temperatures will remain seasonally warm at times. Heat indices around 100 degrees south of Interstate 72 both Wednesday and Thursday afternoons are expected. Spotter information statement. Spotter activation may be needed late this afternoon and into early this evening. Expected storm motion is toward the east to northeast around 35 miles per hour. The time is currently 4:27 p.m. Central Daylight Time. 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Now for the official National Weather Service forecast for Galesburg and surrounding areas of central and northwest Illinois. Tonight, showers. Thunderstorms until midnight, then a chance of thunderstorms after midnight. Lows in the mid-60s. North winds 5 to 10 miles an hour. Chance of rain 90%. Wednesday, mostly cloudy. Showers likely with a slight chance of thunderstorms in the morning, then a chance of showers and thunderstorms in the afternoon. Cooler with highs in the mid-70s. Northeast winds 5 to 10 miles an hour. Chance of rain 70%. Wednesday night, mostly cloudy. A chance of showers with a slight chance of thunderstorms until midnight, then showers likely with a chance of thunderstorms after midnight. Near steady temperature in the upper 60s. Northeast winds around 5 miles an hour. Chance of rain 70%. Thursday, mostly cloudy with a chance of showers in the morning, then partly sunny in the afternoon. Humid with highs in the lower 80s. West winds around 5 miles an hour. Chance of rain 50%. Thursday night, partly cloudy until midnight, then mostly cloudy with a chance of showers after midnight. Lows in the mid-60s. Northeast winds around 5 miles an hour. Chance of rain 30%. Friday, partly sunny. A chance of showers and thunderstorms in the morning. Highs in the lower 80s. Chance of rain 50%. Friday night, mostly clear until midnight, then becoming partly cloudy. Lows in the upper 60s. Saturday, partly sunny with a chance of showers. A chance of thunderstorms in the afternoon. Highs in the mid-80s. Chance of rain 50%. Saturday night, a chance of thunderstorms. Showers likely. Lows in the mid-60s. Chance of rain 70%. Sunday, mostly cloudy with a 50% chance of showers. Highs in the upper 70s. Sunday night, mostly cloudy with a 40% chance of showers. Lows in the lower 60s. Monday and Monday night, mostly cloudy. Highs in the lower 70s. Lows in the upper 50s. Tuesday, mostly sunny. Highs in the lower 70s. Again, the forecast for Galesburg and surrounding areas of central and northwest Illinois for tonight, showers. Thunderstorms until midnight. Then a chance of thunderstorms after midnight. Lows in the mid-60s. North winds 5 to 10 miles an hour. Chance of rain 90%. At 4 p.m. in Galesburg, skies were mostly sunny. The temperature was 86 degrees, the dew point was 74, and the relative humidity was 66%. The heat index was 93. The wind was north at 6 miles an hour. The pressure was 30.06 inches and falling. Elsewhere around the area, at Springfield, a thunderstorm was reported with a temperature of 79. It was mostly sunny, with a temperature of 93 at Quincy and 89 at Macomb. It was partly sunny, with a temperature of 90 at Peoria, 82 at Moline, and 85 at Burlington. And once again at 4 p.m. in Galesburg.

gusts. Temperatures will be seasonally warm at times. Heat indices of 95 to 105 degrees are forecast for most of the area this afternoon. For Wednesday through Monday, scattered thunderstorms, 30 to 70% chance are forecast for Wednesday, posing a threat for heavy rainfall. Additional thunderstorm chances persist through the end of the week. Temperatures will remain seasonally warm at times. Heat indices around 100 degrees south of Interstate 72 both Wednesday and Thursday afternoons are expected. Spotter information statement. Spotter activation may be needed late this afternoon and into early this evening. Expected storm motion is toward the east to northeast around 35 miles per hour. The time is currently 4:32 p.m. Central Daylight Time. 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Now for the official National Weather Service forecast for Galesburg and surrounding areas of central and northwest Illinois. Tonight, showers. Thunderstorms until midnight, then a chance of thunderstorms after midnight. Lows in the mid-60s. North winds 5 to 10 miles an hour. Chance of rain 90%. Wednesday, mostly cloudy. Showers likely with a slight chance of thunderstorms in the morning, then a chance of rain 90%. Wednesday, mostly cloudy. Showers likely with a slight chance of thunderstorms in the morning, then a chance of showers and thunderstorms in the afternoon. Cooler with highs in the mid-70s. Northeast winds 5 to 10 miles an hour. Chance of rain 70%. Wednesday night, mostly cloudy. A chance of showers with a slight chance of thunderstorms until midnight, then showers likely with a chance of thunderstorms after midnight. Near steady temperature in the upper 60s. Northeast winds around 5 miles an hour. Chance of rain 70%. Thursday, mostly cloudy with a chance of showers in the morning, then partly sunny in the afternoon. Humid with highs in the lower 80s. West winds around 5 miles an hour. Chance of rain 50%. Thursday night, partly cloudy until midnight, then mostly cloudy with a chance of showers after midnight. Lows in the mid-60s. Northeast winds around 5 miles an hour. Chance of rain 30%. Friday, partly sunny. A chance of showers and thunderstorms in the morning. Highs in the lower 80s. Chance of rain 50%. Friday night, mostly clear until midnight, then becoming partly cloudy. Lows in the upper 60s. Saturday, partly sunny with a chance of showers. A chance of thunderstorms in the afternoon. Highs in the mid-80s. Chance of rain 50%. Saturday night, a chance of thunderstorms. Showers likely. Lows in the mid-60s. Chance of rain 70%. Sunday, mostly cloudy with a 50% chance of showers. Highs in the upper 70s. Sunday night, mostly cloudy with a 40% chance of showers. Lows in the lower 60s. Monday and Monday night, mostly cloudy. Highs in the lower 70s. Lows in the upper 50s. Tuesday, mostly sunny. Highs in the lower 70s. Again, the forecast for Galesburg and surrounding areas of central and northwest Illinois for tonight, showers. Thunderstorms until midnight, then a chance of thunderstorms after midnight. Lows in the mid-60s. North winds 5 to 10 miles an hour. Chance of rain 90%. At 4 p.m. in Galesburg, skies were mostly sunny. The temperature was 86 degrees, the dew point was 74, and the relative humidity was 66%. The heat index was 93. The wind was north at 6 miles an hour. The pressure was 30.06 inches and falling. Elsewhere around the area, at Springfield, a thunderstorm was reported with a temperature of 79. It was mostly sunny, with a temperature of 93 at Quincy and 89 at Macomb. It was partly sunny, with a temperature of 90 at Peoria, 82 at Moline, and 85 at Burlington. And once again at 4 p.m. in Galesburg, under mostly sunny skies, the temperature was 86, and the heat index was 93. Looking elsewhere around the Midwest at 4 p.m., Chicago was partly sunny, and 83. Indianapolis was mostly sunny, and 93. St. Louis was mostly sunny, at 98. Kansas City was partly sunny, and 90.

Des Moines had light rain and 65. Milwaukee was partly sunny and 75. And now a discussion of hazardous weather conditions for the following county, Knox, Illinois. This hazardous weather outlook is for Central Illinois, East Central Illinois, Southeast Illinois, and West Central Illinois. For tonight, scattered thunderstorms are expected at times late this afternoon through this evening, posing a threat for heavy rainfall and isolated damaging wind gusts. Temperatures will be seasonally warm at times. Heat indices of 95 to 105 degrees are forecast for most of the area this afternoon. For Wednesday through Monday, scattered thunderstorms 30 to 70% chance are forecast for Wednesday, posing a threat for heavy rainfall. Additional thunderstorm chances persist through the end of the week. Temperatures will remain seasonally warm at times. Heat indices around 100 degrees south of Interstate 72 both Wednesday and Thursday afternoons are expected. Spotter information statement. Spotter activation may be needed late this afternoon and into early this evening. Expected storm motion is toward the east to northeast around 35 miles per hour. The time is currently 4:37 p.m. Central Daylight Time. 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Now for the official National Weather Service forecast for Galesburg and surrounding areas of central and northwest Illinois. Tonight, showers. Thunderstorms until midnight, then a chance of thunderstorms after midnight. Lows in the mid-60s. North winds 5 to 10 miles an hour. Chance of rain 90%. Wednesday, mostly cloudy. Showers likely with a slight chance of thunderstorms in the morning, then a chance of showers and thunderstorms in the afternoon. Cooler with highs in the mid-70s. Northeast winds 5 to 10 miles an hour. Chance of rain 70%. Wednesday night, mostly cloudy. A chance of showers with a slight chance of thunderstorms until midnight, then showers likely with a chance of thunderstorms after midnight. Near steady temperature in the upper 60s. Northeast winds around 5 miles an hour. Chance of rain 70%. Thursday, mostly cloudy with a chance of showers in the morning, then partly sunny in the afternoon. Humid with highs in the lower 80s. West winds around 5 miles an hour. Chance of rain 50%. Thursday night, partly cloudy until midnight, then mostly cloudy with a chance of showers after midnight. Lows in the mid-60s. Northeast winds around 5 miles an hour. Chance of rain 30%. Friday, partly sunny. A chance of showers and thunderstorms in the morning. Highs in the lower 80s. Chance of rain 50%. Friday night, mostly clear until midnight, then becoming partly cloudy. Lows in the upper 60s. Saturday, partly sunny with a chance of showers. A chance of thunderstorms in the afternoon. Highs in the mid-80s. Chance of rain 50%. Saturday night, a chance of thunderstorms. Showers likely. Lows in the mid-60s. Chance of rain 70%. Sunday, mostly cloudy with a 50% chance of showers. Highs in the upper 70s. Sunday night, mostly cloudy with a 40% chance of showers. Lows in the lower 60s. Monday and Monday night, mostly cloudy. Highs in the lower 70s. Lows in the upper 50s. Tuesday, mostly sunny. Highs in the lower 70s. Again, the forecast for Galesburg and surrounding areas of central and northwest Illinois for tonight, showers. Thunderstorms until midnight, then a chance of thunderstorms after midnight. Lows in the mid-60s. North winds 5 to 10 miles an hour. Chance of rain 90%. Now for the official National Weather Service forecast for Galesburg and surrounding areas of central and northwest Illinois. Tonight, showers. Thunderstorms until midnight, then a chance of thunderstorms after midnight. Lows in the mid-60s. North winds 5 to 10 miles an hour. Chance of rain 90%. Wednesday, mostly cloudy. Showers likely with a slight chance of thunderstorms in the morning, then a chance of showers and thunderstorms in the afternoon. Cooler with highs in the mid-70s. Northeast winds 5 to 10 miles an hour. Chance of rain 70%. Wednesday night, mostly cloudy.
A chance of showers with a slight chance of thunderstorms until midnight, then showers likely with a chance of thunderstorms after midnight. Near steady temperature in the upper 60s. Northeast winds around 5 miles an hour. Chance of rain 70%. Thursday, mostly cloudy with a chance of showers in the morning, then partly sunny in the afternoon. Humid with highs in the lower 80s. West winds around 5 miles an hour. Chance of rain 50%. Thursday night, partly cloudy until midnight, then mostly cloudy with a chance of showers after midnight. Lows in the mid-60s. Northeast winds around 5 miles an hour. Chance of rain 30%. Friday, partly sunny. A chance of showers and thunderstorms in the morning. Highs in the lower 80s. Chance of rain 50%. Friday night, mostly clear until midnight, then becoming partly cloudy. Lows in the upper 60s. Saturday, partly sunny with a chance of showers. A chance of thunderstorms in the afternoon. Highs in the mid-80s. Chance of rain 50%. Saturday night, a chance of thunderstorms. Showers likely. Lows in the mid-60s. Chance of rain 70%. Sunday, mostly cloudy with a 50% chance of showers. Highs in the upper 70s. Sunday night, mostly cloudy with a 40% chance of showers. Lows in the lower 60s. Monday and Monday night, mostly cloudy. Highs in the lower 70s. Lows in the upper 50s. Tuesday, mostly sunny. Highs in the lower 70s. Again, the forecast for Galesburg and surrounding areas of central and northwest Illinois for tonight, showers. Thunderstorms until midnight, then a chance of thunderstorms after midnight. Lows in the mid-60s. North winds 5 to 10 miles an hour. Chance of rain 90%. At 4 p.m. in Galesburg, skies were mostly sunny. The temperature was 86 degrees, the dew point was 74, and the relative humidity was 66%. The heat index was 93. The wind was north at 6 miles an hour. The pressure was 30.06 inches and falling. Elsewhere around the area, at Springfield, a thunderstorm was reported with a temperature of 79. It was mostly sunny, with a temperature of 93 at Quincy and 89 at Macomb. It was partly sunny, with a temperature of 90 at Peoria, 82 at Moline, and 85 at Burlington. And once again at 4 p.m. in Galesburg, under mostly sunny skies, the temperature was 86, and the heat index was 93. Looking elsewhere around the Midwest at 4 p.m., Chicago was partly sunny, and 83. Indianapolis was mostly sunny, and 93. St. Louis was mostly sunny, at 98. Kansas City was partly sunny, and 91. Des Moines had light rain, and 65. Milwaukee was partly sunny, and 75. And now a discussion of hazardous weather conditions for the following county, Knox, Illinois. This hazardous weather outlook is for Central Illinois, East Central Illinois, Southeast Illinois, and West Central Illinois. For tonight, scattered thunderstorms are expected at times late this afternoon through this evening, posing a threat for heavy rainfall and isolated damaging wind gusts. Temperatures will be seasonally warm at times. Heat indices of 95 to 105 degrees are forecast for most of the area this afternoon. For Wednesday through Monday, scattered thunderstorms 30 to 70% chance are forecast for Wednesday, posing a threat for heavy rainfall. Additional thunderstorm chances persist through the end of the week. Temperatures will remain seasonally warm at times. Heat indices around 100 degrees south of Interstate 72 both Wednesday and Thursday afternoons are expected. Spotter information statement. Spotter activation may be needed late this afternoon and into early this evening. Expected storm motion is toward the east to northeast around 35 miles per hour. The time is currently 4:46 p.m. Central Daylight Time. 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Now for the official National Weather Service forecast for Galesburg and surrounding areas of central and northwest Illinois. Tonight, showers. Thunderstorms until midnight, then a chance of thunderstorms after midnight. Lows in the mid-60s. North winds 5 to 10 miles an hour. Chance of rain 90%.

Wednesday, mostly cloudy. Showers likely with a slight chance of thunderstorms in the morning, then a chance of showers and thunderstorms in the afternoon. Cooler with highs in the mid-70s. Northeast winds 5 to 10 miles an hour. Chance of rain 70%. Wednesday night, mostly cloudy. A chance of showers with a slight chance of thunderstorms until midnight, then showers likely with a chance of thunderstorms after midnight. Near steady temperature in the upper 60s. Northeast winds around 5 miles an hour. Chance of rain 70%. Thursday, mostly cloudy with a chance of showers in the morning, then partly sunny in the afternoon. Humid with highs in the lower 80s. West winds around 5 miles an hour. Chance of rain 50%. Thursday night, partly cloudy until midnight, then mostly cloudy with a chance of showers after midnight. Lows in the mid-60s. Northeast winds around 5 miles an hour. Chance of rain 30%. Friday, partly sunny. A chance of showers and thunderstorms in the morning. Highs in the lower 80s. Chance of rain 50%. Friday night, mostly clear until midnight, then becoming partly cloudy. Lows in the upper 60s. Saturday, partly sunny with a chance of showers. A chance of thunderstorms in the afternoon. Highs in the mid-80s. Chance of rain 50%. Saturday night, a chance of thunderstorms. Showers likely. Lows in the mid-60s. Chance of rain 70%. Sunday, mostly cloudy with a 50% chance of showers. Highs in the upper 70s. Sunday night, mostly cloudy with a 40% chance of showers. Lows in the lower 60s. Monday and Monday night, mostly cloudy. Highs in the lower 70s. Lows in the upper 50s. Tuesday, mostly sunny. Highs in the lower 70s. Again, the forecast for Galesburg and surrounding areas of central and northwest Illinois for tonight, showers. Thunderstorms until midnight, then a chance of thunderstorms after midnight. Lows in the mid-60s. North winds 5 to 10 miles an hour. Chance of rain 90%. At 4 p.m. in Galesburg, skies were mostly sunny. The temperature was 86 degrees, the dew point was 74, and the relative humidity was 66%. The heat index was 93. The wind was north at 6 miles an hour. The pressure was 30.06 inches and falling. Elsewhere around the area, at Springfield, a thunderstorm was reported with a temperature of 79. It was mostly sunny, with a temperature of 93 at Quincy and 89 at Macomb. It was partly sunny, with a temperature of 90 at Peoria, 82 at Moline, and 85 at Burlington. And once again at 4 p.m. in Galesburg, under mostly sunny skies, the temperature was 86, and the heat index was 93. Looking elsewhere around the Midwest at 4 p.m., Chicago was partly sunny, and 83. Indianapolis was mostly sunny, and 93. St. Louis was mostly sunny, at 98. Kansas City was partly sunny, and 91. Des Moines had light rain, and 65. Milwaukee was partly sunny, and 75. And now a discussion of hazardous weather conditions for the following county, Knox, Illinois. This hazardous weather outlook is for Central Illinois, East Central Illinois, Southeast Illinois, and West Central Illinois. For tonight, scattered thunderstorms are expected at times late this afternoon through this evening, posing a threat for heavy rainfall and isolated damaging wind gusts. Temperatures will be seasonally warm at times. Heat indices of 95 to 105 degrees are forecast for most of the area this afternoon. For Wednesday through Monday, scattered thunderstorms 30 to 70% chance are forecast for Wednesday, posing a threat for heavy rainfall. Additional thunderstorm chances persist through the end of the week. Temperatures will remain seasonally warm at times. Heat indices around 100 degrees south of Interstate 72 both Wednesday and Thursday afternoons are expected. Spotter information statement. Spotter activation may be needed late this afternoon and into early this evening. Expected storm motion is toward the east to northeast around 35 miles per hour. The time is currently 4:51 p.m. Central Daylight Time. 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Now for the

Official National Weather Service forecast for Galesburg and surrounding areas of central and northwest Illinois. Tonight, showers. Thunderstorms until midnight, then a chance of thunderstorms after midnight. Lows in the mid-60s. North winds 5 to 10 miles an hour. Chance of rain 90%. Wednesday, mostly cloudy. Showers likely with a slight chance of thunderstorms in the morning, then a chance of showers and thunderstorms in the afternoon. Cooler with highs in the mid-70s. Northeast winds 5 to 10 miles an hour. Chance of rain 70%. Wednesday night, mostly cloudy. A chance of showers with a slight chance of thunderstorms until midnight, then showers likely with a chance of thunderstorms after midnight. Near steady temperature in the upper 60s. Northeast winds around 5 miles an hour. Chance of rain 70%. Thursday, mostly cloudy with a chance of showers in the morning, then partly sunny in the afternoon. Humid with highs in the lower 80s. West winds around 5 miles an hour. Chance of rain 50%. Thursday night, partly cloudy until midnight, then mostly cloudy with a chance of showers after midnight. Lows in the mid-60s. Northeast winds around 5 miles an hour. Chance of rain 30%. Friday, partly sunny. A chance of showers and thunderstorms in the morning,

and 85 at Burlington. And once again at 4 p.m. in Galesburg, under mostly sunny skies, the temperature was 86, and the heat index was 93. Looking elsewhere around the Midwest at 4 p.m., Chicago was partly sunny, and 83. Indianapolis was mostly sunny, and 93. St. Louis was mostly sunny, at 98. Kansas City was partly sunny, and 91. Des Moines had light rain, and 65. Milwaukee was partly sunny, and 75. And now a discussion of hazardous weather conditions for the following county, Knox, Illinois. This hazardous weather outlook is for Central Illinois, East Central Illinois, Southeast Illinois, and West Central Illinois. For tonight, scattered thunderstorms are expected at times late this afternoon through this evening, posing a threat for heavy rainfall and isolated damaging wind gusts. Temperatures will be seasonally warm at times. Heat indices of 95 to 105 degrees are forecast for most of the area this afternoon. For Wednesday through Monday, scattered thunderstorms 30 to 70% chance are forecast for Wednesday, posing a threat for heavy rainfall. Additional thunderstorm chances persist through the end of the week. Temperatures will remain seasonally warm at times. Heat indices around 100 degrees south of Interstate 72 both Wednesday and Thursday afternoons are expected. Spotter information statement. Spotter activation may be needed late this afternoon and into early this evening. Expected storm motion is toward the east to northeast around 35 miles per hour. The time is currently 4:56 p.m. Central Daylight Time. 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Now for the official National Weather Service forecast for Galesburg and surrounding areas of central and northwest Illinois. Tonight, showers. Thunderstorms until midnight, then a chance of thunderstorms after midnight. Lows in the mid-60s. North winds 5 to 10 miles an hour. Chance of rain 90%. Wednesday, mostly cloudy. Showers likely with a slight chance of thunderstorms in the morning, then a chance of showers and thunderstorms in the afternoon. Cooler with highs in the mid-70s. Northeast winds 5 to 10 miles an hour. Chance of rain 70%. Wednesday night, mostly cloudy. A chance of showers with a slight chance of thunderstorms until midnight, then showers likely with a chance of thunderstorms after midnight. Near steady temperature in the upper 60s. Northeast winds around 5 miles an hour. Chance of rain 70%. Thursday, mostly cloudy with a chance of showers in the morning, then partly sunny in the afternoon. Humid with highs in the lower 80s. West winds around 5 miles an hour. Chance of rain 50%. Thursday night, partly cloudy until midnight, then mostly cloudy with a chance of showers after midnight. Lows in the mid-60s. Northeast winds around 5 miles an hour. Chance of rain 30%. Friday, partly sunny. A chance of showers and thunderstorms in the morning. Highs in the lower 80s. Chance of rain 50%. Friday night, mostly clear until midnight, then becoming partly cloudy. Lows in the upper 60s. Saturday, partly sunny with a chance of showers. A chance of thunderstorms in the afternoon. Highs in the mid-80s. Chance of rain 50%. Saturday night, a chance of thunderstorms. Showers likely. Lows in the mid-60s. Chance of rain 70%. Sunday, mostly cloudy with a 50% chance of showers. Highs in the upper 70s. Sunday night, mostly cloudy with a 40% chance of showers. Lows in the lower 60s. Monday and Monday night, mostly cloudy. Highs in the lower 70s. Lows in the upper 50s. Tuesday, mostly sunny. Highs in the lower 70s. Again, the forecast for Galesburg and surrounding areas of central and northwest Illinois for tonight, showers. Thunderstorms until midnight, then a chance of thunderstorms after midnight. Lows in the mid-60s. North winds 5 to 10 miles an hour. Chance of rain 90%. At 4 p.m. in Galesburg, skies were mostly sunny. The temperature was 86 degrees, the dew point was 74, and the relative humidity was 66%. The heat index was 93. The wind was north at 6 miles an hour.

the pressure was 30.06 inches and falling. Elsewhere around the area, at Springfield, a thunderstorm was reported with a temperature of 79. It was mostly sunny, with a temperature of 93 at Quincy and 89 at Macomb. It was partly sunny, with a temperature of 90 at Peoria, 82 at Moline, and 85 at Burlington. And once again at 4 p.m. in Galesburg, under mostly sunny skies, the temperature was 86, and the heat index was 93. The Peoria, Illinois climate summary for this evening, as of 4 p.m., September 15, 2026. Today's high temperature was 91 degrees. The normal high is 79. The record high is 100 degrees, which was set in 1939. Today's low temperature was 68 degrees. The normal low is 57. The record low is 37 degrees, which was set in 1916. No precipitation fell today, which leaves the monthly total at 0.19 inches. The total precipitation for the year still stands at 31.03 inches. Sunset tonight is at 7:08 p.m. Sunrise tomorrow is at 6:40 a.m. And now a discussion of hazardous weather conditions for the following county, Knox, Illinois. This hazardous weather outlook is for Central Illinois, East Central Illinois, Southeast Illinois, and West Central Illinois. For tonight, scattered thunderstorms are expected at times late this afternoon through this evening, posing a threat for heavy rainfall and isolated damaging wind gusts. Temperatures will be seasonally warm at times. Heat indices of 95 to 105 degrees are forecast for most of the area this afternoon. For Wednesday through Monday, scattered thunderstorms 30 to 70% chance are forecast for Wednesday, posing a threat for heavy rainfall. Additional thunderstorm chances persist through the end of the week. Temperatures will remain seasonally warm at times. Heat indices around 100 degrees south of Interstate 72 both Wednesday and Thursday afternoons are expected. Spotter information statement. Spotter activation may be needed late this afternoon and into early this evening. Expected storm motion is toward the east to northeast around 35 miles per hour. The time is currently 5:02 p.m. Central Daylight Time. 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Now for the official National Weather Service forecast for Galesburg and surrounding areas of central and northwest Illinois. Tonight, showers. Thunderstorms until midnight, then a chance of thunderstorms after midnight. Lows in the mid-60s. North winds 5 to 10 miles an hour. Chance of rain 90%. Wednesday, mostly cloudy. Showers likely with a slight chance of thunderstorms in the morning, then a chance of showers and thunderstorms in the afternoon. Cooler with highs in the mid-70s. Northeast winds 5 to 10 miles an hour. Chance of rain 70%. Wednesday night, mostly cloudy. A chance of showers with a slight chance of thunderstorms until midnight, then showers likely with a chance of thunderstorms after midnight. Near steady temperature in the upper 60s. Northeast winds around 5 miles an hour. Chance of rain 70%. Thursday, mostly cloudy with a chance of showers in the morning, then partly sunny in the afternoon. Humid with highs in the lower 80s. West winds around 5 miles an hour. Chance of rain 50%. Thursday night, partly cloudy until midnight, then mostly cloudy with a chance of showers after midnight. Lows in the mid-60s. Northeast winds around 5 miles an hour. Chance of rain 30%. Friday, partly sunny. A chance of showers and thunderstorms in the morning. Highs in the lower 80s. Chance of rain 50%. Friday night, mostly clear until midnight, then becoming partly cloudy. Lows in the upper 60s. Saturday, partly sunny with a chance of showers. A chance of thunderstorms in the afternoon. Highs in the mid-80s. Chance of rain 50%. Saturday night, a chance of thunderstorms. Showers likely. Lows in the mid-60s. Chance of rain 70%. Sunday, mostly cloudy with a 50% chance of showers. Highs in the upper 70s. Sunday night, mostly cloudy with a 40% chance of showers. Lows in the lower 60s. Monday and Monday night, mostly cloudy. Highs in the lower 70s. Lows in the upper

50s. Tuesday, mostly sunny. Highs in the lower 70s. Again, the forecast for Galesburg and surrounding areas of central and northwest Illinois for tonight, showers. Thunderstorms until midnight, then a chance of thunderstorms after midnight. Lows in the mid-60s. North winds 5 to 10 miles an hour. Chance of rain 90%. And now a discussion of hazardous weather conditions for the following county, Knox, Illinois. This hazardous weather outlook is for central Illinois, east central Illinois, southeast Illinois, and west central Illinois. For tonight, scattered thunderstorms are expected at times late this afternoon through this evening, posing a threat for heavy rainfall and isolated damaging wind gusts. Temperatures will be seasonally warm at times. Heat indices of 95 to 105 degrees are forecast for most of the area this afternoon. For Wednesday through Monday, scattered thunderstorms 30 to 70% chance are forecast for Wednesday, posing a threat for heavy rainfall. Additional thunderstorm chances persist through the end of the week. Temperatures will remain seasonally warm at times. Heat indices around 100 degrees south of Interstate 72 both Wednesday and Thursday afternoons are expected. Spotter information statement. Spotter activation may be needed late this afternoon and into early this evening. Expected storm motion is toward the east to northeast around 35 miles per hour. The time is currently 5:06 p.m. Central Daylight Time. 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Now for the official National Weather Service forecast for Galesburg and surrounding areas of central and northwest Illinois. Tonight, showers. Thunderstorms until midnight, then a chance of thunderstorms after midnight. Lows in the mid-60s. North winds 5 to 10 miles an hour. Chance of rain 90%. Wednesday, mostly cloudy. Showers likely with a slight chance of thunderstorms in the morning, then a chance of showers and thunderstorms in the afternoon. Cooler with highs in the mid-70s. Northeast winds 5 to 10 miles an hour. Chance of rain 70%. Wednesday night, mostly cloudy. A chance of showers with a slight chance of thunderstorms until midnight, then showers likely with a chance of thunderstorms after midnight. Near steady temperature in the upper 60s. Northeast winds around 5 miles an hour. Chance of rain 70%. Thursday, mostly cloudy with a chance of showers in the morning, then partly sunny in the afternoon. Humid with highs in the lower 80s. West winds around 5 miles an hour. Chance of rain 50%. Thursday night, partly cloudy until midnight, then mostly cloudy with a chance of showers after midnight. Lows in the mid-60s. Northeast winds around 5 miles an hour. Chance of rain 30%. Friday, partly sunny. A chance of showers and thunderstorms in the morning. Highs in the lower 80s. Chance of rain 50%. Friday night, mostly clear until midnight, then becoming partly cloudy. Lows in the upper 60s. Saturday, partly sunny with a chance of showers. A chance of thunderstorms in the afternoon. Highs in the mid-80s. Chance of rain 50%. Saturday night, a chance of thunderstorms. Showers likely. Lows in the mid-60s. Chance of rain 70%. Sunday, mostly cloudy with a 50% chance of showers. Highs in the upper 70s. Sunday night, mostly cloudy with a 40% chance of showers. Lows in the lower 60s. Monday and Monday night, mostly cloudy. Highs in the lower 70s. Lows in the upper 50s. Tuesday, mostly sunny. Highs in the lower 70s. Again, the forecast for Galesburg and surrounding areas of central and northwest Illinois for tonight, showers. Thunderstorms until midnight, then a chance of thunderstorms after midnight. Lows in the mid-60s. North winds 5 to 10 miles an hour. Chance of rain 90%. At 5 p.m. in Galesburg, skies were cloudy. The temperature was 83 degrees, the dew point was 73, and the relative humidity was 73%. The heat index was 88. The wind was north at 8 miles an hour. The pressure was 30.08 inches and rising. Elsewhere around the area, at Springfield, rain was falling, with a temperature of 76.

At Quincy, it was mostly sunny, with a temperature of 93. It was partly sunny, with a temperature of 88 at Peoria, 79 at Moline, 84 at Burlington, and 89 at Macomb. And once again at 5 p.m. in Galesburg, under cloudy skies, the temperature was 83, and the heat index was 88. Looking elsewhere around the Midwest at 5 p.m., Chicago was partly sunny, and 83. Indianapolis was mostly sunny, and 92. St. Louis was partly sunny, at 98. Kansas City was cloudy, and 86. Des Moines had light rain, and 65. Milwaukee was cloudy, and 74. And now a discussion of hazardous weather conditions for the following county, Knox, Illinois. This hazardous weather outlook is for Central Illinois, East Central Illinois, Southeast Illinois, and West Central Illinois. For tonight, scattered thunderstorms are expected at times late this afternoon through this evening, posing a threat for heavy rainfall and isolated damaging wind gusts. Temperatures will be seasonally warm at times. Heat indices of 95 to 105 degrees are forecast for most of the area this afternoon. For Wednesday through Monday, scattered thunderstorms 30 to 70% chance are forecast for Wednesday, posing a threat for heavy rainfall. Additional thunderstorm chances persist through the end of the week. Temperatures will remain seasonally warm at times. Heat indices around 100 degrees south of Interstate 72 both Wednesday and Thursday afternoons are expected. Spotter information statement. Spotter activation may be needed late this afternoon and into early this evening. Expected storm motion is toward the east to northeast around 35 miles per hour. The time is currently 5:11 p.m. Central Daylight Time. 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Now for the official National Weather Service forecast for Galesburg and surrounding areas of central and northwest Illinois. Tonight, showers. Thunderstorms until midnight, then a chance of thunderstorms after midnight. Lows in the mid-60s. North winds 5 to 10 miles an hour. Chance of rain 90%. Wednesday, mostly cloudy. Showers likely with a slight chance of thunderstorms in the morning, then a chance of showers and thunderstorms in the afternoon. Cooler with highs in the mid-70s. Northeast winds 5 to 10 miles an hour. Chance of rain 70%. Wednesday night, mostly cloudy. A chance of showers with a slight chance of thunderstorms until midnight, then showers likely with a chance of thunderstorms after midnight. Near steady temperature in the upper 60s. Northeast winds around 5 miles an hour. Chance of rain 70%. Thursday, mostly cloudy with a chance of showers in the morning, then partly sunny in the afternoon. Humid with highs in the lower 80s. West winds around 5 miles an hour. Chance of rain 50%. Thursday night, partly cloudy until midnight, then mostly cloudy with a chance of showers after midnight. Lows in the mid-60s. Northeast winds around 5 miles an hour. Chance of rain 30%. Friday, partly sunny. A chance of showers and thunderstorms in the morning. Highs in the lower 80s. Chance of rain 50%. Friday night, mostly clear until midnight, then becoming partly cloudy. Lows in the upper 60s. Saturday, partly sunny with a chance of showers. A chance of thunderstorms in the afternoon. Highs in the mid-80s. Chance of rain 50%. Saturday night, a chance of thunderstorms. Showers likely. Lows in the mid-60s. Chance of rain 70%. Sunday, mostly cloudy with a 50% chance of showers. Highs in the upper 70s. Sunday night, mostly cloudy with a 40% chance of showers. Lows in the lower 60s. Monday and Monday night, mostly cloudy. Highs in the lower 70s. Lows in the upper 50s. Tuesday, mostly sunny. Highs in the lower 70s. Again, the forecast for Galesburg and surrounding areas of central and northwest Illinois for tonight, showers. Thunderstorms until midnight, then a chance of thunderstorms after midnight. Lows in the mid-60s. North winds 5 to 10 miles an hour. Chance of rain 90%. 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

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Programming originates from NOAA's National Weather Service office in Lincoln. 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The Peoria, Illinois climate summary for this evening, as of 4 p.m., September 15, 2026. Today's high temperature was 91 degrees. The normal high is 79. The record high is 100 degrees, which was set in 1939. Today's low temperature was 68 degrees. The normal low is 57. The record low is 37 degrees, which was set in 1916. No precipitation fell today, which leaves the monthly total at 0.19 inches. The total precipitation for the year still stands at 31.03 inches. Sunset tonight is at 7:08 p.m. Sunrise tomorrow is at 6:40 a.m. At 5 p.m. in Galesburg, skies were cloudy. The temperature was 83 degrees, the dew point was 73, and the relative humidity was 73%. The heat index was 88. The wind was north at 8 miles an hour. The pressure was 30.08 inches and rising. Elsewhere around the area, at Springfield, rain was falling, with a temperature of 76. At Quincy, it was mostly sunny, with a temperature of 93. It was partly sunny, with a temperature of 88 at Peoria, 79 at Moline, 84 at Burlington, and 89 at Macomb. And once again at 5 p.m. in Galesburg, under cloudy skies, the temperature was 83, and the heat index was 88. Looking elsewhere around the Midwest at 5 p.m., Chicago was partly sunny, and 83. Indianapolis was mostly sunny, and 92. St. Louis was partly sunny, at 98. Kansas City was cloudy, and 86. Des Moines had light rain, and 65. Milwaukee was cloudy, and 74. And now a discussion of hazardous weather conditions for the following county: Knox, Illinois. This hazardous weather outlook is for Central Illinois, East Central Illinois, Southeast Illinois, and West Central Illinois. For tonight, scattered thunderstorms are expected at times late this afternoon through this evening, posing a threat for heavy rainfall and isolated damaging wind gusts. Temperatures will be seasonally warm at times. Heat indices of 95 to 105 degrees are forecast for most of the area this afternoon. For Wednesday through Monday, scattered thunderstorms, 30 to 70% chance are forecast for Wednesday, posing a threat for heavy rainfall. Additional thunderstorm chances persist through the end of the week. Temperatures will remain seasonally warm at times. Heat indices around 100 degrees south of Interstate 72 both Wednesday and Thursday afternoons are expected. Spotter information statement: spotter activation may be needed late this afternoon and into early this evening. Expected storm motion is toward the east to northeast around 35 miles per hour. The time is currently 5:18 p.m. Central Daylight Time. 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Now for the official National Weather Service forecast for Galesburg and surrounding areas of central and northwest Illinois. Tonight, showers. Thunderstorms until midnight, then a chance of thunderstorms after midnight. Lows in the mid-60s. North winds 5 to 10 miles an hour. Chance of rain 90%. Wednesday, mostly cloudy. Showers likely with a slight chance of thunderstorms in the morning, then a chance of showers and thunderstorms in the afternoon. Cooler with highs in the mid-70s. Northeast winds 5 to 10 miles an hour. Chance of rain 70%. Wednesday night, mostly cloudy. A chance of showers with a slight chance of thunderstorms until midnight, then showers likely with a chance of thunderstorms after midnight. Near steady temperature in the upper 60s. Northeast winds around 5 miles an hour. Chance of rain 70%. Thursday, mostly cloudy with a chance of showers in the morning, then partly sunny in the afternoon. Humid with highs in the lower 80s. West winds around 5 miles an hour. Chance of rain 50%. Thursday night, partly cloudy until midnight, then mostly cloudy with a chance of showers after midnight. Lows in the mid-60s. Northeast winds around 5 miles an hour.

chance of rain 30%. Friday, partly sunny. A chance of showers and thunderstorms in the morning. Highs in the lower 80s. Chance of rain 50%. Friday night, mostly clear until midnight, then becoming partly cloudy. Lows in the upper 60s. Saturday, partly sunny with a chance of showers. A chance of thunderstorms in the afternoon. Highs in the mid-80s. Chance of rain 50%. Saturday night, a chance of thunderstorms. Showers likely. Lows in the mid-60s. Chance of rain 70%. Sunday, mostly cloudy with a 50% chance of showers. Highs in the upper 70s. Sunday night, mostly cloudy with a 40% chance of showers. Lows in the lower 60s. Monday and Monday night, mostly cloudy. Highs in the lower 70s. Lows in the upper 50s. Tuesday, mostly sunny. Highs in the lower 70s. Again, the forecast for Galesburg and surrounding areas of central and northwest Illinois for tonight, showers. Thunderstorms until midnight, then a chance of thunderstorms after midnight. Lows in the mid-60s. North winds 5 to 10 miles an hour. Chance of rain 90%. At 5 p.m. in Galesburg, skies were cloudy. The temperature was 83 degrees, the dew point was 73, and the relative humidity was 73%. The heat index was 88. The wind was north at 8 miles an hour. The pressure was 30.08 inches and rising. Elsewhere around the area, at Springfield, rain was falling, with a temperature of 76. At Quincy, it was mostly sunny, with a temperature of 93. It was partly sunny, with a temperature of 88 at Peoria, 79 at Moline, 84 at Burlington, and 89 at Macomb. And once again at 5 p.m. in Galesburg, under cloudy skies, the temperature was 83, and the heat index was 88. Looking elsewhere around the Midwest at 5 p.m., Chicago was partly sunny, and 83. Indianapolis was mostly sunny, and 92. St. Louis was partly sunny, at 98. Kansas City was cloudy, and 86. Des Moines had light rain, and 65. Milwaukee was cloudy, and 74. And now a discussion of hazardous weather conditions for the following county, Knox, Illinois. This hazardous weather outlook is for Central Illinois, East Central Illinois, Southeast Illinois, and West Central Illinois. For tonight, scattered thunderstorms are expected at times late this afternoon through this evening, posing a threat for heavy rainfall and isolated damaging wind gusts. Temperatures will be seasonally warm at times. Heat indices of 95 to 105 degrees are forecast for most of the area this afternoon. For Wednesday through Monday, scattered thunderstorms 30 to 70% chance are forecast for Wednesday, posing a threat for heavy rainfall. Additional thunderstorm chances persist through the end of the week. Temperatures will remain seasonally warm at times. Heat indices around 100 degrees south of Interstate 72 both Wednesday and Thursday afternoons are expected. Spotter information statement. Spotter activation may be needed late this afternoon and into early this evening. Expected storm motion is toward the east to northeast around 35 miles per hour. The time is currently 5:23 p.m. Central Daylight Time. 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Now for the official National Weather Service forecast for Galesburg and surrounding areas of central and northwest Illinois. Tonight, showers. Thunderstorms until midnight, then a chance of thunderstorms after midnight. Lows in the mid-60s. North winds 5 to 10 miles an hour. Chance of rain 90%. Wednesday, mostly cloudy. Showers likely with a slight chance of thunderstorms in the morning, then a chance of showers and thunderstorms in the afternoon. Cooler with highs in the mid-70s. Northeast winds 5 to 10 miles an hour. Chance of rain 70%. Wednesday night, mostly cloudy. A chance of showers with a slight chance of thunderstorms until midnight, then showers likely with a chance of thunderstorms after midnight. Near steady temperature in the upper 60s. Northeast winds around 5 miles an hour. Chance of rain 70%. Thursday, mostly cloudy with a chance of showers in the morning, then partly sunny in the afternoon.

highs in the lower 80s. West winds around 5 miles an hour. Chance of rain 50%. Thursday night, partly cloudy until midnight, then mostly cloudy with a chance of showers after midnight. Lows in the mid-60s. Northeast winds around 5 miles an hour. Chance of rain 30%. Friday, partly sunny. A chance of showers and thunderstorms in the morning. Highs in the lower 80s. Chance of rain 50%. Friday night, mostly clear until midnight, then becoming partly cloudy. Lows in the upper 60s. Saturday, partly sunny with a chance of showers. A chance of thunderstorms in the afternoon. Highs in the mid-80s. Chance of rain 50%. Saturday night, a chance of thunderstorms. Showers likely. Lows in the mid-60s. Chance of rain 70%. Sunday, mostly cloudy with a 50% chance of showers. Highs in the upper 70s. Sunday night, mostly cloudy with a 40% chance of showers. Lows in the lower 60s. Monday and Monday night, mostly cloudy. Highs in the lower 70s. Lows in the upper 50s. Tuesday, mostly sunny. Highs in the lower 70s. Again, the forecast for Galesburg and surrounding areas of central and northwest Illinois for tonight, showers. Thunderstorms until midnight, then a chance of thunderstorms after midnight. Lows in the mid-60s. North winds 5 to 10 miles an hour. Chance of rain 90%. At 5 p.m. in Galesburg, skies were cloudy. The temperature was 83 degrees, the dew point was 73, and the relative humidity was 73%. The heat index was 88. The wind was north at 8 miles an hour. The pressure was 30.08 inches and rising. Elsewhere around the area, skies ranged from mostly sunny to partly sunny. It was 88 at Peoria, 79 at Moline, and 84 at Burlington. Quincy reported 93, Macomb reported 89, and Springfield reported 76. And once again at 5 p.m. in Galesburg, under cloudy skies, the temperature was 83, and the heat index was 88. Looking elsewhere around the Midwest at 5 p.m., Chicago was partly sunny, and 83. Indianapolis was mostly sunny, and 92. St. Louis was partly sunny, at 98. Kansas City was cloudy, and 86. Des Moines had light rain, and 65. Milwaukee was cloudy, and 74. And now a discussion of hazardous weather conditions for the following county, Knox, Illinois. This hazardous weather outlook is for Central Illinois, East Central Illinois, Southeast Illinois, and West Central Illinois. For tonight, scattered thunderstorms are expected at times late this afternoon through this evening, posing a threat for heavy rainfall and isolated damaging wind gusts. Temperatures will be seasonally warm at times. Heat indices of 95 to 105 degrees are forecast for most of the area this afternoon. For Wednesday through Monday, scattered thunderstorms 30 to 70% chance are forecast for Wednesday, posing a threat for heavy rainfall. Additional thunderstorm chances persist through the end of the week. Temperatures will remain seasonally warm at times. Heat indices around 100 degrees south of Interstate 72 both Wednesday and Thursday afternoons are expected. Spotter information statement. Spotter activation may be needed late this afternoon and into early this evening. Expected storm motion is toward the east to northeast around 35 miles per hour. The time is currently 5:29 p.m. Central Daylight Time. 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Now for the official National Weather Service forecast for Galesburg and surrounding areas of central and northwest Illinois. Tonight, showers. Thunderstorms until midnight, then a chance of thunderstorms after midnight. Lows in the mid-60s. North winds 5 to 10 miles an hour. Chance of rain 90%. Wednesday, mostly cloudy. Showers likely with a slight chance of thunderstorms in the morning, then a chance of showers and thunderstorms in the afternoon. Cooler with highs in the mid-70s. Northeast winds 5 to 10 miles an hour. Chance of rain 70%. Wednesday night, mostly cloudy. A chance of showers with a slight chance of thunderstorms until midnight, then showers likely with a chance of thunderstorms.

once after midnight. Near steady temperature in the upper 60s. Northeast winds around 5 miles an hour. Chance of rain 70%. Thursday, mostly cloudy with a chance of showers in the morning, then partly sunny in the afternoon. Humid with highs in the lower 80s. West winds around 5 miles an hour. Chance of rain 50%. Thursday night, partly cloudy until midnight, then mostly cloudy with a chance of showers after midnight. Lows in the mid-60s. Northeast winds around 5 miles an hour. Chance of rain 30%. Friday, partly sunny. A chance of showers and thunderstorms in the morning. Highs in the lower 80s. Chance of rain 50%. Friday night, mostly clear until midnight, then becoming partly cloudy. Lows in the upper 60s. Saturday, partly sunny with a chance of showers. A chance of thunderstorms in the afternoon. Highs in the mid-80s. Chance of rain 50%. Saturday night, a chance of thunderstorms. Showers likely. Lows in the mid-60s. Chance of rain 70%. Sunday, mostly cloudy with a 50% chance of showers. Highs in the upper 70s. Sunday night, mostly cloudy with a 40% chance of showers. Lows in the lower 60s.

national low is 57. The record low is 37 degrees, which was set in 1916. No precipitation fell today, which leaves the monthly total at 0.19 inches. The total precipitation for the year still stands at 31.03 inches. Sunset tonight is at 7:08 p.m. Sunrise tomorrow is at 6:40 a.m. At 5 p.m. in Galesburg, skies were cloudy. The temperature was 83 degrees, the dew point was 73, and the relative humidity was 73%. The heat index was 88. The wind was north at 8 miles an hour. The pressure was 30.08 inches and rising. Elsewhere around the area, skies ranged from mostly sunny to partly sunny, north at 8 miles an hour. The pressure was 30.08 inches and rising. Elsewhere around the area, skies ranged from mostly sunny to partly sunny. It was 88 at Peoria, 79 at Moline, and 84 at Burlington. Quincy reported 93, Macomb reported 89, and Springfield reported 76. And once again at 5 p.m. in Galesburg, under cloudy skies, the temperature was 83, and the heat index was 88. Looking elsewhere around the Midwest at 5 p.m., Chicago was partly sunny, and 83. Indianapolis was mostly sunny, and 92. St. Louis was partly sunny, at 98. Kansas City was cloudy, and 86. Des Moines had light rain, and 65. Milwaukee was cloudy, and 74. And now a discussion of hazardous weather conditions for the following county, Knox, Illinois. This hazardous weather outlook is for Central Illinois, East Central Illinois, Southeast Illinois, and West Central Illinois. For tonight, scattered thunderstorms are expected at times late this afternoon through this evening, posing a threat for heavy rainfall and isolated damaging wind gusts. Temperatures will be seasonally warm at times. Heat indices of 95 to 105 degrees are forecast for most of the area this afternoon. For Wednesday through Monday, scattered thunderstorms 30 to 70% chance are forecast for Wednesday, posing a threat for heavy rainfall. Additional thunderstorm chances persist through the end of the week. Temperatures will remain seasonally warm at times. Heat indices around 100 degrees south of Interstate 72 both Wednesday and Thursday afternoons are expected. Spotter information statement. Spotter activation may be needed late this afternoon and into early this evening. Expected storm motion is toward the east to northeast around 35 miles per hour. The time is currently 5:35 p.m. Central Daylight Time. 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Now for the official National Weather Service forecast for Galesburg and surrounding areas of central and northwest Illinois. Tonight, showers. Thunderstorms until midnight, then a chance of thunderstorms after midnight. Lows in the mid-60s. North winds 5 to 10 miles an hour. Chance of rain 90%. Wednesday, mostly cloudy. Showers likely with a slight chance of thunderstorms in the morning, then a chance of showers and thunderstorms in the afternoon. Cooler with highs in the mid-70s. Northeast winds 5 to 10 miles an hour. Chance of rain 70%. Wednesday night, mostly cloudy. A chance of showers with a slight chance of thunderstorms until midnight, then showers likely with a chance of thunderstorms after midnight. Near steady temperature in the upper 60s. Northeast winds around 5 miles an hour. Chance of rain 70%. Thursday, mostly cloudy with a chance of showers in the morning, then partly sunny in the afternoon. Humid with highs in the lower 80s. West winds around 5 miles an hour. Chance of rain 50%. Thursday night, partly cloudy until midnight, then mostly cloudy with a chance of showers after midnight. Lows in the mid-60s. Northeast winds around 5 miles an hour. Chance of rain 30%. Friday, partly sunny. A chance of showers and thunderstorms in the morning. Highs in the lower 80s. Chance of rain 50%. Friday night, mostly clear until midnight, then becoming partly cloudy. Lows in the upper 60s. Saturday, partly sunny with a chance of showers. A chance of thunderstorms in the afternoon. Highs in the mid-80s. Chance of rain 50%. Saturday night, a chance of thunderstorms.

showers likely. Lows in the mid-60s. Chance of rain 70%. Sunday, mostly cloudy with a 50% chance of showers. Highs in the upper 70s. Sunday night, mostly cloudy with a 40% chance of showers. Lows in the lower 60s. Monday and Monday night, mostly cloudy. Highs in the lower 70s. Lows in the upper 50s. Tuesday, mostly sunny. Highs in the lower 70s. Again, the forecast for Galesburg and surrounding areas of central and northwest Illinois for tonight, showers. Thunderstorms until midnight, then a chance of thunderstorms after midnight. Lows in the mid-60s. North winds 5 to 10 miles an hour. Chance of rain 90%. At 5 p.m. in Galesburg, skies were cloudy. The temperature was 83 degrees, the dew point was 73, and the relative humidity was 73%. The heat index was 88. The wind was north at 8 miles an hour. The pressure was 30.08 inches and rising. Elsewhere around the area, skies ranged from mostly sunny to partly sunny. It was 88 at Peoria, 79 at Moline, and 84 at Burlington. Quincy reported 93, Macomb reported 89, and Springfield reported 76. And once again at 5 p.m. in Galesburg, under cloudy skies, the temperature was 83, and the heat index was 88. Looking elsewhere around the Midwest at 5 p.m., Chicago was partly sunny, and 83. Indianapolis was mostly sunny, and 92. St. Louis was partly sunny, at 98. Kansas City was cloudy, and 86. Des Moines had light rain, and 65. Milwaukee was cloudy, and 74. And now a discussion of hazardous weather conditions for the following county, Knox, Illinois. This hazardous weather outlook is for central Illinois, east central Illinois, southeast Illinois, and west central Illinois. For tonight, scattered thunderstorms are expected at times late this afternoon through this evening, posing a threat for heavy rainfall and isolated damaging wind gusts. Temperatures will be seasonally warm at times. Heat indices of 95 to 105 degrees are forecast for most of the area this afternoon. For Wednesday through Monday, scattered thunderstorms 30 to 70% chance are forecast for Wednesday, posing a threat for heavy rainfall. Additional thunderstorm chances persist through the end of the week. Temperatures will remain seasonally warm at times. Heat indices around 100 degrees south of Interstate 72 both Wednesday and Thursday afternoons are expected. Spotter information statement. Spotter activation may be needed late this afternoon and into early this evening. Expected storm motion is toward the east to northeast around 35 miles per hour. The time is currently 5:40 p.m. Central Daylight Time. 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Now for the official National Weather Service forecast for Galesburg and surrounding areas of central and northwest Illinois. Tonight, showers. Thunderstorms until midnight, then a chance of thunderstorms after midnight. Lows in the mid-60s. North winds 5 to 10 miles an hour. Chance of rain 90%. Wednesday, mostly cloudy. Showers likely with a slight chance of thunderstorms in the morning, then a chance of showers and thunderstorms in the afternoon. Cooler with highs in the mid-70s. Northeast winds 5 to 10 miles an hour. Chance of rain 70%. Wednesday night, mostly cloudy. A chance of showers with a slight chance of thunderstorms until midnight, then showers likely with a chance of thunderstorms after midnight. Near steady temperature in the upper 60s. Northeast winds around 5 miles an hour. Chance of rain 70%. Thursday, mostly cloudy with a chance of showers in the morning, then partly sunny in the afternoon. Humid with highs in the lower 80s. West winds around 5 miles an hour. Chance of rain 50%. Thursday night, partly cloudy until midnight, then mostly cloudy with a chance of showers after midnight. Lows in the mid-60s. Northeast winds around 5 miles an hour. Chance of rain 30%. Friday, partly sunny. A chance of showers and thunderstorms in the morning. Highs in the lower 80s. Chance of rain 50%. Friday night, mostly clear until midnight, then becoming partly cloudy,

Lows in the upper 60s. Saturday, partly sunny with a chance of showers. A chance of thunderstorms in the afternoon. Highs in the mid-80s. Chance of rain 50%. Saturday night, a chance of thunderstorms. Showers likely. Lows in the mid-60s. Chance of rain 70%. Sunday, mostly cloudy with a 50% chance of showers. Highs in the upper 70s. Sunday night, mostly cloudy with a 40% chance of showers. Lows in the lower 60s. Monday and Monday night, mostly cloudy. Highs in the lower 70s. Lows in the upper 50s. Tuesday, mostly sunny. Highs in the lower 70s. Again, the forecast for Galesburg and surrounding areas of central and northwest Illinois for tonight, showers. Thunderstorms until midnight, then a chance of thunderstorms after midnight. Lows in the mid-60s. North winds 5 to 10 miles an hour. Chance of rain 90%. At 5 p.m. in Galesburg, skies were cloudy. The temperature was 83 degrees, the dew point was 73, and the relative humidity was 73%. The heat index was 88. The wind was north at 8 miles an hour. The pressure was 30.08 inches and rising. Elsewhere around the area, skies ranged from mostly sunny to partly sunny. It was 88 at Peoria, 79 at Moline, and 84 at Burlington. Quincy reported 93, Macomb reported 89, and Springfield reported 76. And once again at 5 p.m. in Galesburg, under cloudy skies, the temperature was 83, and the heat index was 88. Looking elsewhere around the Midwest at 5 p.m., Chicago was partly sunny, and 83. Indianapolis was mostly sunny, and 92. St. Louis was partly sunny, at 98. Kansas City was cloudy, and 86. Des Moines had light rain, and 65. Milwaukee was cloudy, and 74. And now a discussion of hazardous weather conditions for the following county, Knox, Illinois. This hazardous weather outlook is for central Illinois, east central Illinois, southeast Illinois, and west central Illinois. For tonight, scattered thunderstorms are expected at times late this afternoon through this evening, posing a threat for heavy rainfall and isolated damaging wind gusts. Temperatures will be seasonally warm at times. Heat indices of 95 to 105 degrees are forecast for most of the area this afternoon. For Wednesday through Monday, scattered thunderstorms 30 to 70% chance are forecast for Wednesday, posing a threat for heavy rainfall. Additional thunderstorm chances persist through the end of the week. Temperatures will remain seasonally warm at times. Heat indices around 100 degrees south of Interstate 72 both Wednesday and Thursday afternoons are expected. Spotter information statement. Spotter activation may be needed late this afternoon and into early this evening. Expected storm motion is toward the east to northeast around 35 miles per hour. The Peoria, Illinois climate summary for this evening, as of 4 p.m., September 15, 2026. Today's high temperature was 91 degrees. The normal high is 79. The record high is 100 degrees, which was set in 1939. Today's low temperature was 68 degrees. The normal low is 57. The record low is 37 degrees, which was set in 1916. No precipitation fell today, which leaves the monthly total at 0.19 inches. The total precipitation for the year still stands at 31.03 inches. Sunset tonight is at 7:08 p.m. Sunrise tomorrow is at 6:40 a.m. The time is currently 5:46 p.m. Central Daylight Time. 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Now for the official National Weather Service forecast for Galesburg and surrounding areas of central and northwest Illinois. Tonight, showers. Thunderstorms until midnight, then a chance of thunderstorms after midnight. Lows in the mid-60s. North winds 5 to 10 miles an hour. Chance of rain 90%. Wednesday, mostly cloudy. Showers likely with a slight chance of thunderstorms in the morning, then a chance of showers and thunderstorms in the afternoon. Cooler with highs in the mid-70s. Northeast winds 5 to 10 miles an hour. Chance of rain 70%.

Wednesday night, mostly cloudy. A chance of showers with a slight chance of thunderstorms until midnight, then showers likely with a chance of thunderstorms after midnight. Near steady temperature in the upper 60s. Northeast winds around 5 miles an hour. Chance of rain 70%. Thursday, mostly cloudy with a chance of showers in the morning, then partly sunny in the afternoon. Humid with highs in the lower 80s. West winds around 5 miles an hour. Chance of rain 50%. Thursday night, partly cloudy until midnight, then mostly cloudy with a chance of showers after midnight. Lows in the mid-60s. Northeast winds around 5 miles an hour. Chance of rain 30%. Friday, partly sunny. A chance of showers and thunderstorms in the morning. Highs in the lower 80s. Chance of rain 50%. Friday night, mostly clear until midnight, then becoming partly cloudy. Lows in the upper 60s. Saturday, partly sunny with a chance of showers. A chance of thunderstorms in the afternoon. Highs in the mid 80s. Chance of rain 50%. Saturday night, a chance of thunderstorms. Showers likely. Lows in the mid 60s. Chance of rain 70%. Sunday, mostly cloudy with a 50% chance of showers. Highs in the upper 70s. Sunday night, mostly cloudy with a 40% chance of showers. Lows in the lower 60s. Monday and Monday night, mostly cloudy. Highs in the lower 70s. Lows in the upper 50s. Tuesday, mostly sunny. Highs in the lower 70s. Again, the forecast for Galesburg and surrounding areas of central and northwest Illinois for tonight, showers. Thunderstorms until midnight, then a chance of thunderstorms after midnight. Lows in the mid-60s. North winds 5 to 10 miles an hour. Chance of rain 90%. At 5 p.m. in Galesburg, skies were cloudy. The temperature was 83 degrees, the dew point was 73, and the relative humidity was 73%. The heat index was 88. The wind was north at 8 miles an hour. The pressure was 30.08 inches and rising. Elsewhere around the area, skies ranged from mostly sunny to partly sunny. It was 88 at Peoria, 79 at Moline, and 84 at Burlington. Quincy reported 93, Macomb reported 89, and Springfield reported 76. And once again at 5 p.m. in Galesburg, under cloudy skies, the temperature was 83, and the heat index was 88. Looking elsewhere around the Midwest at 5 p.m., Chicago was partly sunny, and 83. Indianapolis was mostly sunny, and 92. St. Louis was partly sunny, at 98. Kansas City was cloudy, and 86. Des Moines had light rain, and 65. Milwaukee was cloudy, and 74. And now a discussion of hazardous weather conditions for the following county, Knox, Illinois. This hazardous weather outlook is for central Illinois, east central Illinois, southeast Illinois, and west central Illinois. For tonight, scattered thunderstorms are expected at times late this afternoon through this evening, posing a threat for heavy rainfall and isolated damaging wind gusts. Temperatures will be seasonally warm at times. Heat indices of 95 to 105 degrees are forecast for most of the area this afternoon. For Wednesday through Monday, scattered thunderstorms 30 to 70% chance are forecast for Wednesday, posing a threat for heavy rainfall. Additional thunderstorm chances persist through the end of the week. Temperatures will remain seasonally warm at times. Heat indices around 100 degrees south of Interstate 72 both Wednesday and Thursday afternoons are expected. Spotter information statement. Spotter activation may be needed late this afternoon and into early this evening. Expected storm motion is toward the east to northeast around 35 miles per hour. The time is currently 5:51 p.m. Central Daylight Time. 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Now for the official National Weather Service forecast for Galesburg and surrounding areas of central and northwest Illinois. Tonight, showers. Thunderstorms until midnight, then a chance of thunderstorms after midnight. Lows in the mid-60s. North winds 5 to 10 miles an hour. Chance of rain 90%.

Wednesday, mostly cloudy. Showers likely with a slight chance of thunderstorms in the morning, then a chance of showers and thunderstorms in the afternoon. Cooler with highs in the mid-70s. Northeast winds 5 to 10 miles an hour. Chance of rain 70%. Wednesday night, mostly cloudy. A chance of showers with a slight chance of thunderstorms until midnight, then showers likely with a chance of thunderstorms after midnight. Near steady temperature in the upper 60s. Northeast winds around 5 miles an hour. Chance of rain 70%. Thursday, mostly cloudy with a chance of showers in the morning, then partly sunny in the afternoon. Humid with highs in the lower 80s. West winds around 5 miles an hour. Chance of rain 50%. Thursday night, partly cloudy until midnight, then mostly cloudy with a chance of showers after midnight. Lows in the mid-60s. Northeast winds around 5 miles an hour. Chance of rain 30%. Friday, partly sunny. A chance of showers and thunderstorms in the morning. Highs in the lower 80s. Chance of rain 50%. Friday night, mostly clear until midnight, then becoming partly cloudy. Lows in the upper 60s. Saturday, partly sunny with a chance of showers. A chance of thunderstorms in the afternoon. Highs in the mid-80s. Chance of rain 50%. Saturday night, a chance of thunderstorms. Showers likely. Lows in the mid-60s. Chance of rain 70%. Sunday, mostly cloudy with a 50% chance of showers. Highs in the upper 70s. Sunday night, mostly cloudy with a 40% chance of showers. Lows in the lower 60s. Monday and Monday night, mostly cloudy. Highs in the lower 70s. Lows in the upper 50s. Tuesday, mostly sunny. Highs in the lower 70s. Again, the forecast for Galesburg and surrounding areas of central and northwest Illinois for tonight, showers. Thunderstorms until midnight, then a chance of thunderstorms after midnight. Lows in the mid-60s. North winds 5 to 10 miles an hour. Chance of rain 90%. At 5 p.m. in Galesburg, skies were cloudy. The temperature was 83 degrees, the dew point was 73, and the relative humidity was 73%. The heat index was 88. The wind was north at 8 miles an hour. The pressure was 30.08 inches and rising. Elsewhere around the area, skies ranged from mostly sunny to partly sunny. It was 88 at Peoria, 79 at Moline, and 84 at Burlington. Quincy reported 93, Macomb reported 89, and Springfield reported 76. And once again at 5 p.m. in Galesburg, under cloudy skies, the temperature was 83, and the heat index was 88. Looking elsewhere around the Midwest at 5 p.m., Chicago was partly sunny, and 83. Indianapolis was mostly sunny, and 92. St. Louis was partly sunny, at 98. Kansas City was cloudy, and 86. Des Moines had light rain, and 65. Milwaukee was cloudy, and 74. And now a discussion of hazardous weather conditions for the following county, Knox, Illinois. This hazardous weather outlook is for Central Illinois, East Central Illinois, Southeast Illinois, and West Central Illinois. For tonight, scattered thunderstorms are expected at times late this afternoon through this evening, posing a threat for heavy rainfall and isolated damaging wind gusts. Temperatures will be seasonally warm at times. Heat indices of 95 to 105 degrees are forecast for most of the area this afternoon. For Wednesday through Monday, scattered thunderstorms 30 to 70% chance are forecast for Wednesday, posing a threat for heavy rainfall. Additional thunderstorm chances persist through the end of the week. Temperatures will remain seasonally warm at times. Heat indices around 100 degrees south of Interstate 72 both Wednesday and Thursday afternoons are expected. Spotter information statement. Spotter activation may be needed late this afternoon and into early this evening. Expected storm motion is toward the east to northeast around 35 miles per hour. The time is currently 5:57 p.m. Central Daylight Time. 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Now for the official National Weather Service forecast for Galesburg and surrounding areas of Central

Central and Northwest Illinois. Tonight, showers. Thunderstorms until midnight, then a chance of thunderstorms after midnight. Lows in the mid-60s. North winds 5 to 10 miles an hour. Chance of rain 90%. Wednesday, mostly cloudy. Showers likely with a slight chance of thunderstorms in the morning, then a chance of showers and thunderstorms in the afternoon. Cooler with highs in the mid-70s. Northeast winds 5 to 10 miles an hour. Chance of rain 70%. Wednesday night, mostly cloudy. A chance of showers with a slight chance of thunderstorms until midnight, then showers likely with a chance of thunderstorms after midnight. Near steady temperature in the upper 60s. Northeast winds around 5 miles an hour. Chance of rain 70%. Thursday, mostly cloudy with a chance of showers in the morning, then partly sunny in the afternoon. Humid with highs in the lower 80s. West winds around 5 miles an hour. Chance of rain 50%. Thursday night, partly cloudy until midnight, then mostly cloudy with a chance of showers after midnight. Lows in the mid-60s. Northeast winds around 5 miles an hour. Chance of rain 30%. Friday, partly sunny. A chance of showers and thunderstorms in the morning. Highs in the lower 80s. Chance of rain 50%. Friday night, mostly clear until midnight, then becoming partly cloudy. Lows in the upper 60s. Saturday, partly sunny with a chance of showers. A chance of thunderstorms in the afternoon. Highs in the mid-80s. Chance of rain 50%. Saturday night, a chance of thunderstorms. Showers likely. Lows in the mid-60s. Chance of rain 70%. Sunday, mostly cloudy with a 50% chance of showers. Highs in the upper 70s. Sunday night, mostly cloudy with a 40% chance of showers. Lows in the lower 60s. Monday and Monday night, mostly cloudy. Highs in the lower 70s. Lows in the upper 50s. Tuesday, mostly sunny. Highs in the lower 70s. Again, the forecast for Galesburg and surrounding areas of central and northwest Illinois for tonight, showers. Thunderstorms until midnight, then a chance of thunderstorms after midnight. Lows in the mid-60s. North winds 5 to 10 miles an hour. Chance of rain 90%. Now for the official National Weather Service forecast for Galesburg and surrounding areas of central and northwest Illinois. Tonight, showers. Thunderstorms until midnight, then a chance of thunderstorms after midnight. Lows in the mid-60s. North winds 5 to 10 miles an hour. Chance of rain 90%. Wednesday, cloudy. Showers likely with a slight chance of thunderstorms in the morning, then a chance of showers and thunderstorms in the afternoon. Cooler with highs in the mid-70s. Northeast winds 5 to 10 miles an hour. Chance of rain 70%. Wednesday night, mostly cloudy. A chance of showers with a slight chance of thunderstorms until midnight, then showers likely with a chance of thunderstorms after midnight. Near steady temperature in the upper 60s. Northeast winds around 5 miles an hour. Chance of rain 70%. Thursday, mostly cloudy with a chance of showers in the morning, then partly sunny in the afternoon. Humid with highs in the lower 80s. West winds around 5 miles an hour. Chance of rain 50%. Thursday night, partly cloudy until midnight, then mostly cloudy with a chance of showers after midnight. Lows in the mid-60s. Northeast winds around 5 miles an hour. Chance of rain 30%. Friday, partly sunny. A chance of showers and thunderstorms in the morning. Highs in the lower 80s. Chance of rain 50%. Friday night, mostly clear until midnight, then becoming partly cloudy. Lows in the upper 60s. Saturday, partly sunny with a chance of showers. A chance of thunderstorms in the afternoon. Highs in the mid-80s. Chance of rain 50%. Saturday night, a chance of thunderstorms. Showers likely. Lows in the mid-60s. Chance of rain 70%. Sunday, mostly cloudy with a 50% chance of showers. Highs in the upper 70s. Sunday night, mostly cloudy with a 40% chance of showers. Lows in the lower 60s.

Monday and Monday night, mostly cloudy. Highs in the lower 70s. Lows in the upper 50s. Tuesday, mostly sunny. Highs in the lower 70s. Again, the forecast for Galesburg and surrounding areas of central and northwest Illinois for tonight, showers. Thunderstorms until midnight, then a chance of thunderstorms after midnight. Lows in the mid-60s. North winds 5 to 10 miles an hour. Chance of rain 90%. The Peoria, Illinois climate summary for this evening, as of 4 p.m., September 15, 2026. Today's high temperature was 91 degrees. The normal high is 79. The record high is 100 degrees, which was set in 1939. Today's low temperature was 68 degrees. The normal low is 57. The record low is 37 degrees, which was set in 1916. No precipitation fell today, which leaves the monthly total at 0.19 inches. The total precipitation for the year still stands at 31.03 inches. Sunset tonight is at 7:08 p.m. Sunrise tomorrow is at 6:40 a.m. And now a discussion of hazardous weather conditions for the following county, Knox, Illinois. This hazardous weather outlook is for central Illinois, east central Illinois, southeast Illinois, and west central Illinois. For tonight, scattered thunderstorms are expected at times late this afternoon through this evening, posing a threat for heavy rainfall and isolated damaging wind gusts. Temperatures will be seasonally warm at times. Heat indices of 95 to 105 degrees are forecast for most of the area this afternoon. For Wednesday through Monday, scattered thunderstorms 30 to 70% chance are forecast for Wednesday, posing a threat for heavy rainfall. Additional thunderstorm chances persist through the end of the week. Temperatures will remain seasonally warm at times. Heat indices around 100 degrees south of Interstate 72 both Wednesday and Thursday afternoons are expected. Spotter information statement. Spotter activation may be needed late this afternoon and into early this evening. Expected storm motion is toward the east to northeast around 35 miles per hour. The time is currently 6:04 p.m. Central Daylight Time. 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Now for the official National Weather Service forecast for Galesburg and surrounding areas of central and northwest Illinois. Tonight, showers. Thunderstorms until midnight, then a chance of thunderstorms after midnight. Lows in the mid-60s. North winds 5 to 10 miles an hour. Chance of rain 90%. Wednesday, cloudy. Showers likely with a slight chance of thunderstorms in the morning, then a chance of showers and thunderstorms in the afternoon. Cooler with highs in the mid-70s. Northeast winds 5 to 10 miles an hour. Chance of rain 70%. Wednesday night, mostly cloudy. A chance of showers with a slight chance of thunderstorms until midnight, then showers likely with a chance of thunderstorms after midnight. Near steady temperature in the upper 60s. Northeast winds around 5 miles an hour. Chance of rain 70%. Thursday, mostly cloudy with a chance of showers in the morning, then partly sunny in the afternoon. Humid with highs in the lower 80s. West winds around 5 miles an hour. Chance of rain 50%. Thursday night, partly cloudy until midnight, then mostly cloudy with a chance of showers after midnight. Lows in the mid-60s. Northeast winds around 5 miles an hour. Chance of rain 30%. Friday, partly sunny. A chance of showers and thunderstorms in the morning. Highs in the lower 80s. Chance of rain 50%. Friday night, mostly clear until midnight, then becoming partly cloudy. Lows in the upper 60s. Saturday, partly sunny with a chance of showers. A chance of thunderstorms in the afternoon. Highs in the mid-80s. Chance of rain 50%. Saturday night, a chance of thunderstorms. Showers likely. Lows in the mid-60s. Chance of rain 70%. Sunday, mostly cloudy with a 50% chance of showers. Highs in the upper 70s. Sunday night, mostly cloudy with a 40% chance of showers. Lows in the lower 60s. Monday and Monday night, mostly cloudy. Highs in the lower 70s.
lows in the upper 50s. Tuesday, mostly sunny. Highs in the lower 70s. Again, the forecast for Galesburg and surrounding areas of central and northwest Illinois for tonight, showers. Thunderstorms until midnight, then a chance of thunderstorms after midnight. Lows in the mid-60s. North winds 5 to 10 miles an hour. Chance of rain 90%. At 6 p.m. in Galesburg, skies were mostly sunny. The temperature was 80 degrees, the dew point was 73, and the relative humidity was 79%. The heat index was 84. The wind was northeast at 7 miles an hour. The pressure was 30.09 inches and rising. Elsewhere around the area, skies ranged from mostly sunny to partly sunny. It was 86 at Peoria, 77 at Moline, and 82 at Burlington. Quincy reported 87, Macomb reported 85, and Springfield reported 77. And once again at 6 p.m. in Galesburg, under mostly sunny skies, the temperature was 80, and the heat index was 84. Looking elsewhere around the Midwest at 6 p.m., Chicago was partly sunny, and 82. Indianapolis was partly cloudy, and 90. St. Louis was partly sunny, and 96. Kansas City was cloudy, and 83. Des Moines had light rain, and 64. Milwaukee was cloudy, and 74. And now a discussion of hazardous weather conditions for the following county, Knox, Illinois. This hazardous weather outlook is for Central Illinois, East Central Illinois, Southeast Illinois, and West Central Illinois. For tonight, scattered thunderstorms are expected at times late this afternoon through this evening, posing a threat for heavy rainfall and isolated damaging wind gusts. Temperatures will be seasonally warm at times. Heat indices of 95 to 105 degrees are forecast for most of the area this afternoon. For Wednesday through Monday, scattered thunderstorms 30 to 70% chance are forecast for Wednesday, posing a threat for heavy rainfall. Additional thunderstorm chances persist through the end of the week. Temperatures will remain seasonally warm at times. Heat indices around 100 degrees south of Interstate 72 both Wednesday and Thursday afternoons are expected. Spotter information statement. Spotter activation may be needed late this afternoon and into early this evening. Expected storm motion is toward the east to northeast around 35 miles per hour. The time is currently 6:10 p.m. Central Daylight Time. 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Now for the official National Weather Service forecast for Galesburg and surrounding areas of central and northwest Illinois. Tonight, showers. Thunderstorms until midnight, then a chance of thunderstorms after midnight. Lows in the mid-60s. North winds 5 to 10 miles an hour. Chance of rain 90%. Wednesday, cloudy. Showers likely with a slight chance of thunderstorms in the morning, then a chance of showers and thunderstorms in the afternoon. Cooler with highs in the mid-70s. Northeast winds 5 to 10 miles an hour. Chance of rain 70%. Wednesday night, mostly cloudy. A chance of showers with a slight chance of thunderstorms until midnight, then showers likely with a chance of thunderstorms after midnight. Near steady temperature in the upper 60s. Northeast winds around 5 miles an hour. Chance of rain 70%. Thursday, mostly cloudy with a chance of showers in the morning, then partly sunny in the afternoon. Humid with highs in the lower 80s. West winds around 5 miles an hour. Chance of rain 50%. Thursday night, partly cloudy until midnight, then mostly cloudy with a chance of showers after midnight. Lows in the mid-60s. Northeast winds around 5 miles an hour. Chance of rain 30%. Friday, partly sunny. A chance of showers and thunderstorms in the morning. Highs in the lower 80s. Chance of rain 50%. Friday night, mostly clear until midnight, then becoming partly cloudy. Lows in the upper 60s. Saturday, partly sunny with a chance of showers. A chance of thunderstorms in the afternoon. Highs in the mid-80s. Chance of rain 50%. Saturday night, a chance of thunderstorms. Showers likely. Lows in the mid-60s. Chance of rain 70%.
Sunday, mostly cloudy with a 50% chance of

showers. Highs in the upper 70s. Sunday night, mostly cloudy with a 40% chance of showers. Lows in the lower 60s. Monday and Monday night, mostly cloudy. Highs in the lower 70s. Lows in the upper 50s. Tuesday, mostly sunny. Highs in the lower 70s. Again, the forecast for Galesburg and surrounding areas of central and northwest Illinois for tonight, showers. Thunderstorms until midnight, then a chance of thunderstorms after midnight. Lows in the mid-60s. North winds 5 to 10 miles an hour. Chance of rain 90%. At 6 p.m. in Galesburg, skies were mostly sunny. The temperature was 80 degrees, the dew point was 73, and the relative humidity was 79%. The heat index was 84. The wind was northeast at 7 miles an hour. The pressure was 30.09 inches and rising. Elsewhere around the area, skies ranged from mostly sunny to partly sunny. It was 86 at Peoria, 77 at Moline, and 82 at Burlington. Quincy reported 87, Macomb reported 85, and Springfield reported 77. And once again at 6 p.m. in Galesburg, under mostly sunny skies, the temperature was 80, and the heat index was 84. Looking elsewhere around the Midwest at 6 p.m., Chicago was partly sunny, and 82. Indianapolis was partly cloudy, and 90. St. Louis was partly sunny, and 96. Kansas City was cloudy, and 83. Des Moines had light rain, and 64. Milwaukee was cloudy, and 74. 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Programming originates from NOAA's National Weather Service office in Lincoln. KZZ66 serves the following counties: Henry, Knox, Mercer, and Warren. 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And now a discussion of hazardous weather conditions for the following county, Knox, Illinois. This hazardous weather outlook is for Central Illinois, East Central Illinois, Southeast Illinois, and West Central Illinois. For tonight, scattered thunderstorms are expected at times late this afternoon through this evening, posing a threat for heavy rainfall and isolated damaging wind gusts. Temperatures will be seasonally warm at times. Heat indices of 95 to 105 degrees are forecast for most of the area this afternoon. For Wednesday through Monday, scattered thunderstorms 30 to 70% chance are forecast for Wednesday, posing a threat for heavy rainfall. Additional thunderstorm chances persist through the end of the week. Temperatures will remain seasonally warm at times. Heat indices around 100 degrees south of Interstate 72 both Wednesday and Thursday afternoons are expected. Spotter information statement. Spotter activation may be needed late this afternoon and into early this evening. Expected storm motion is toward the east to northeast around 35 miles per hour. The Peoria, Illinois climate summary for this evening, as of 4 p.m., September 15, 2026. Today's high temperature was 91 degrees. The normal high is 79. The record high is 100 degrees, which was set in 1939. Today's low temperature was 68 degrees. The normal low is 57. The record low is 37 degrees, which was set in 1916. No precipitation fell today, which leaves the monthly total at 0.19 inches. The total precipitation for the year still stands at 31.03 inches. Sunset tonight is at 7:08 p.m. Sunrise tomorrow is at 6:40 a.m. The time is currently 6:16 p.m. Central Daylight Time. 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Now for the official National Weather Service forecast for Galesburg and surrounding areas of central and northwest Illinois. Tonight, showers. Thunderstorms until midnight, then a chance of thunderstorms after midnight. Lows in the mid-60s. North winds 5 to 10 miles an hour. Chance of rain 90%. Wednesday, cloudy. Showers likely with a slight chance of thunderstorms in the morning, then a chance of showers and thunderstorms in the afternoon. Cooler with highs in the mid-70s.
northeast winds 5 to 10 miles an hour.

chance of rain 70%. Wednesday night, mostly cloudy. A chance of showers with a slight chance of thunderstorms until midnight, then showers likely with a chance of thunderstorms after midnight. Near steady temperature in the upper 60s. Northeast winds around 5 miles an hour. Chance of rain 70%. Thursday, mostly cloudy with a chance of showers in the morning, then partly sunny in the afternoon. Humid with highs in the lower 80s. West winds around 5 miles an hour. Chance of rain 50%. Thursday night, partly cloudy until midnight, then mostly cloudy with a chance of showers after midnight. Lows in the mid-60s. Northeast winds around 5 miles an hour. Chance of rain 30%. Friday, partly sunny. A chance of showers and thunderstorms in the morning. Highs in the lower 80s. Chance of rain 50%. Friday night, mostly clear until midnight, then becoming partly cloudy. Lows in the upper 60s. Saturday, partly sunny with a chance of showers. A chance of thunderstorms in the afternoon. Highs in the mid-80s. Chance of rain 50%. Saturday night, a chance of thunderstorms. Showers likely. Lows in the mid-60s. Chance of rain 70%. Sunday, mostly cloudy with a 50% chance of showers. Highs in the upper 70s. Sunday night, mostly cloudy with a 40% chance of showers. Lows in the lower 60s. Monday and Monday night, mostly cloudy. Highs in the lower 70s. Lows in the upper 50s. Tuesday, mostly sunny. Highs in the lower 70s. Again, the forecast for Galesburg and surrounding areas of central and northwest Illinois for tonight, showers. Thunderstorms until midnight, then a chance of thunderstorms after midnight. Lows in the mid-60s. North winds 5 to 10 miles an hour. Chance of rain 90%. At 6 p.m. in Galesburg, skies were mostly sunny. The temperature was 80 degrees, the dew point was 73, and the relative humidity was 79%. The heat index was 84. The wind was northeast at 7 miles an hour. The pressure was 30.09 inches and rising. Elsewhere around the area, skies ranged from mostly sunny to partly sunny. It was 86 at Peoria, 77 at Moline, and 82 at Burlington. Quincy reported 87, Macomb reported 85, and Springfield reported 77. And once again at 6 p.m. in Galesburg, under mostly sunny skies, the temperature was 80, and the heat index was 84. Looking elsewhere around the Midwest at 6 p.m., Chicago was partly sunny, and 82. Indianapolis was partly cloudy, and 90. St. Louis was partly sunny, and 96. Kansas City was cloudy, and 83. Des Moines had light rain, and 64. Milwaukee was cloudy, and 74. And now a discussion of hazardous weather conditions for the following county, Knox, Illinois. This hazardous weather outlook is for central Illinois, east central Illinois, southeast Illinois, and west central Illinois. For tonight, scattered thunderstorms are expected at times late this afternoon through this evening, posing a threat for heavy rainfall and isolated damaging wind gusts. Temperatures will be seasonally warm at times. Heat indices of 95 to 105 degrees are forecast for most of the area this afternoon. For Wednesday through Monday, scattered thunderstorms 30 to 70% chance are forecast for Wednesday, posing a threat for heavy rainfall. Additional thunderstorm chances persist through the end of the week. Temperatures will remain seasonally warm at times. Heat indices around 100 degrees south of Interstate 72 both Wednesday and Thursday afternoons are expected. Spotter information statement. Spotter activation may be needed late this afternoon and into early this evening. Expected storm motion is toward the east to northeast around 35 miles per hour. The time is currently 6:21 p.m. Central Daylight Time. 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Now for the official National Weather Service forecast for Galesburg and surrounding areas of central and northwest Illinois. Tonight, showers. Thunderstorms until midnight, then a chance of thunderstorms after midnight. Lows in the mid-60s. North winds 5 to 10 miles an hour.
Chance of rain 90%. Wednesday, cloudy. Showers likely with a slight chance of thunderstorms in the morning, then a chance of showers and thunderstorms in the afternoon. Cooler with highs in the mid-70s. Northeast winds 5 to 10 miles an hour. Chance of rain 70%. Wednesday night, mostly cloudy. A chance of showers with a slight chance of thunderstorms until midnight, then showers likely with a chance of thunderstorms after midnight. Near steady temperature in the upper 60s. Northeast winds around 5 miles an hour. Chance of rain 70%. Thursday, mostly cloudy with a chance of showers in the morning, then partly sunny in the afternoon. Humid with highs in the lower 80s. West winds around 5 miles an hour. Chance of rain 50%. Thursday night, partly cloudy until midnight, then mostly cloudy with a chance of showers after midnight. Lows in the mid-60s. Northeast winds around 5 miles an hour. Chance of rain 30%. Friday, partly sunny. A chance of showers and thunderstorms in the morning. Highs in the lower 80s. Chance of rain 50%. Friday night, mostly clear until midnight, then becoming partly cloudy. Lows in the upper 60s. Saturday, partly sunny with a chance of showers. A chance of thunderstorms in the afternoon. Highs in the mid-80s. Chance of rain 50%. Saturday night, a chance of thunderstorms. Showers likely. Lows in the mid-60s. Chance of rain 70%. Sunday, mostly cloudy with a 50% chance of showers. Highs in the upper 70s. Sunday night, mostly cloudy with a 40% chance of showers. Lows in the lower 60s. Monday and Monday night, mostly cloudy. Highs in the lower 70s. Lows in the upper 50s. Tuesday, mostly sunny. Highs in the lower 70s. Again, the forecast for Galesburg and surrounding areas of central and northwest Illinois for tonight, showers. Thunderstorms until midnight, then a chance of thunderstorms after midnight. Lows in the mid-60s. North winds 5 to 10 miles an hour. Chance of rain 90%. Now for the official National Weather Service forecast for Galesburg and surrounding areas of central and northwest Illinois. West of tonight, showers. Thunderstorms until midnight, then a chance of thunderstorms after midnight. Lows in the mid-60s. North winds 5 to 10 miles an hour. Chance of rain 70%. Wednesday, cloudy. Showers likely with a slight chance of thunderstorms in the morning, then a chance of showers and thunderstorms in the afternoon. Cooler with highs in the mid-70s. Northeast winds 5 to 10 miles an hour. Chance of rain 60%. Wednesday night, mostly cloudy. A chance of showers with a slight chance of thunderstorms until midnight, then showers likely with a chance of thunderstorms after midnight. Near steady temperature in the upper 60s. Northeast winds around 5 miles an hour. Chance of rain 70%. Thursday, mostly cloudy with a chance of showers in the morning, then partly sunny in the afternoon. Humid with highs in the lower 80s. West winds around 5 miles an hour. Chance of rain 50%. Thursday night, partly cloudy until midnight, then mostly cloudy with a chance of showers after midnight. Lows in the mid-60s. Northeast winds around 5 miles an hour. Chance of rain 30%. Friday, partly sunny. A chance of showers and thunderstorms in the morning. Highs in the lower 80s. Chance of rain 50%. Friday night, mostly clear until midnight, then becoming partly cloudy. Lows in the upper 60s. Saturday, partly sunny with a chance of showers. A chance of thunderstorms in the afternoon. Highs in the mid-80s. Chance of rain 50%. Saturday night, a chance of thunderstorms. Showers likely. Lows in the mid-60s. Chance of rain 70%. Sunday, mostly cloudy with a 50% chance of showers. Highs in the upper 70s. Sunday night, mostly cloudy with a 40% chance of showers. Lows in the lower 60s. Monday and Monday night, mostly cloudy. Highs in the lower 70s. Lows in the upper 50s. Tuesday, mostly sunny. Highs in the lower 70s.
Again, the forecast for gale

Pittsburgh and surrounding areas of central and northwest Illinois for the rest of tonight. Showers. Thunderstorms until midnight, then a chance of thunderstorms after midnight. Lows in the mid-60s. North winds 5 to 10 miles an hour. Chance of rain 70%. At 6 p.m. in Galesburg, skies were fair. The temperature was 80 degrees, the dew point was 73, and the relative humidity was 79%. The heat index was 84. The wind was northeast at 7 miles an hour. The pressure was 30.09 inches and rising. Elsewhere around the area, it was partly sunny, with a temperature of 82 at Burlington, 87 at Quincy, and 77 at Springfield. It was fair, with a temperature of 86 at Peoria, 77 at Moline, and 84 at Macomb. And once again at 6 p.m. in Galesburg, under fair skies, the temperature was 80, and the heat index was 84. Looking elsewhere around the Midwest at 6 p.m., Chicago was partly sunny, and 82. Indianapolis was fair, and 90. St. Louis was partly sunny, and 96. Kansas City was cloudy, and 83. Des Moines had light rain, and 64. Milwaukee was cloudy, and 74. And now a discussion of hazardous weather conditions for the following county, Knox, Illinois. This hazardous weather outlook is for central Illinois, east central Illinois, southeast Illinois, and west central Illinois. For tonight, scattered thunderstorms are expected at times late this afternoon through this evening, posing a threat for heavy rainfall and isolated damaging wind gusts. Temperatures will be seasonally warm at times. Heat indices of 95 to 105 degrees are forecast for most of the area this afternoon. For Wednesday through Monday, scattered thunderstorms 30 to 70% chance are forecast for Wednesday, posing a threat for heavy rainfall. Additional thunderstorm chances persist through the end of the week. Temperatures will remain seasonally warm at times. Heat indices around 100 degrees south of Interstate 72 both Wednesday and Thursday afternoons are expected. Spotter information statement. Spotter activation may be needed late this afternoon and into early this evening. Expected storm motion is toward the east to northeast around 35 miles per hour. The time is currently 6:29 p.m. Central Daylight Time. 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The Peoria, Illinois climate summary for this evening, as of 4 p.m., September 15, 2026. Today's high temperature was 91 degrees. The normal high is 79. The record high is 100 degrees, which was set in 1939. Today's low temperature was 68 degrees. The normal low is 57. The record low is 37 degrees, which was set in 1916. No precipitation fell today, which leaves the monthly total at 0.19 inches. The total precipitation for the year still stands at 31.03 inches. Sunset tonight is at 7:08 p.m. Sunrise tomorrow is at 6:40 a.m. Now for the official National Weather Service forecast for Galesburg and surrounding areas of central and northwest Illinois. Rest of tonight, showers. Thunderstorms until midnight, then a chance of thunderstorms after midnight. Lows in the mid-60s. North winds 5 to 10 miles an hour. Chance of rain 70%. Wednesday, cloudy. Showers likely with a slight chance of thunderstorms in the mornings, then a chance of showers and thunderstorms in the afternoon. Cooler with highs in the mid-70s. Northeast winds 5 to 10 miles an hour. Chance of rain 60%. Wednesday night, mostly cloudy. A chance of showers with a slight chance of thunderstorms until midnight, then showers likely with a chance of thunderstorms after midnight. Near steady temperature in the upper 60s. Northeast winds around 5 miles an hour. Chance of rain 70%. Thursday, mostly cloudy with a chance of showers in the morning, then partly sunny in the afternoon. Humid with highs in the lower 80s. West winds around 5 miles an hour. Chance of rain 50%. Thursday night, partly cloudy until midnight, then mostly cloudy with a chance of showers after midnight. Lows in the mid-60s. Northeast winds around 5 miles an hour. Chance of rain 30%. Friday, partly sunny. A chance of showers and thunderstorms.

Sunny. Highs in the lower 70s. Again, the forecast for Galesburg and surrounding areas of central and northwest Illinois for the rest of tonight, showers. Thunderstorms until midnight, then a chance of thunderstorms after midnight. Lows in the mid-60s. North winds 5 to 10 miles an hour. Chance of rain 70%. At 6 p.m. in Galesburg, skies were fair. The temperature was 80 degrees, the dew point was 73, and the relative humidity was 79%. The heat index was 84. The wind was northeast at 7 miles an hour. The pressure was 30.09 inches and rising. Elsewhere around the area, it was partly sunny, with a temperature of 82 at Burlington, 87 at Quincy, and 77 at Springfield. It was fair, with a temperature of 86 at Peoria, 77 at Moline, and 84 at Macomb. And once again at 6 p.m. in Galesburg, under fair skies, the temperature was 80, and the heat index was 84. Looking elsewhere around the Midwest at 6 p.m., Chicago was partly sunny, and 82. Indianapolis was fair, and 90. St. Louis was partly sunny, and 96. Kansas City was cloudy, and 83. Des Moines had light rain, and 64. Milwaukee was cloudy, and 74. And now a discussion of hazardous weather conditions for the following county, Knox, Illinois. This hazardous weather outlook is for Central Illinois, East Central Illinois, Southeast Illinois, and West Central Illinois. For tonight, scattered thunderstorms are expected at times late this afternoon through this evening, posing a threat for heavy rainfall and isolated damaging wind gusts. Temperatures will be seasonally warm at times. Heat indices of 95 to 105 degrees are forecast for most of the area this afternoon. For Wednesday through Monday, scattered thunderstorms 30 to 70% chance are forecast for Wednesday, posing a threat for heavy rainfall. Additional thunderstorm chances persist through the end of the week. Temperatures will remain seasonally warm at times. Heat indices around 100 degrees south of Interstate 72 both Wednesday and Thursday afternoons are expected. Spotter information statement. Spotter activation may be needed late this afternoon and into early this evening. Expected storm motion is toward the east to northeast around 35 miles per hour. The time is currently 6:35 p.m. Central Daylight Time. 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Now for the official National Weather Service forecast for Galesburg and surrounding areas of central and northwest Illinois. Rest of tonight, showers. Thunderstorms until midnight, then a chance of thunderstorms after midnight. Lows in the mid-60s. North winds 5 to 10 miles an hour. Chance of rain 70%. Wednesday, cloudy. Showers likely with a slight chance of thunderstorms in the morning, then a chance of showers and thunderstorms in the afternoon. Cooler with highs in the mid-70s. Northeast winds 5 to 10 miles an hour. Chance of rain 60%. Wednesday night, mostly cloudy. A chance of showers with a slight chance of thunderstorms until midnight, then showers likely with a chance of thunderstorms after midnight. Near steady temperature in the upper 60s. Northeast winds around 5 miles an hour. Chance of rain 70%. Thursday, mostly cloudy with a chance of showers in the morning, then partly sunny in the afternoon. Humid with highs in the lower 80s. West winds around 5 miles an hour. Chance of rain 50%. Thursday night, partly cloudy until midnight, then mostly cloudy with a chance of showers after midnight. Lows in the mid-60s. Northeast winds around 5 miles an hour. Chance of rain 30%. Friday, partly sunny. A chance of showers and thunderstorms in the morning. Highs in the lower 80s. Chance of rain 50%. Friday night, mostly clear until midnight, then becoming partly cloudy. Lows in the upper 60s. Saturday, partly sunny with a chance of showers. A chance of thunderstorms in the afternoon. Highs in the mid-80s. Chance of rain 50%. Saturday night, a chance of thunderstorms. Showers likely. Lows in the mid-60s. Chance of rain 70%. Sunday, mostly cloudy with a 50% chance of showers. Highs in the upper 70s.

Night, mostly cloudy with a 40% chance of showers. Lows in the lower 60s. Monday and Monday night, mostly cloudy. Highs in the lower 70s. Lows in the upper 50s. Tuesday, mostly sunny. Highs in the lower 70s. Again, the forecast for Galesburg and surrounding areas of central and northwest Illinois for the rest of tonight, showers. Thunderstorms until midnight, then a chance of thunderstorms after midnight. Lows in the mid-60s. North winds 5 to 10 miles an hour. Chance of rain 70%. At 6 p.m. in Galesburg, skies were fair. The temperature was 80 degrees, the dew point was 73, and the relative humidity was 79%. The heat index was 84. The wind was northeast at 7 miles an hour. The pressure was 30.09 inches and rising. Elsewhere around the area, it was partly sunny, with a temperature of 82 at Burlington, 87 at Quincy, and 77 at Springfield. It was fair, with a temperature of 86 at Peoria, 77 at Moline, and 84 at Macomb. And once again at 6 p.m. in Galesburg, under fair skies, the temperature was 80, and the heat index was 84. Looking elsewhere around the Midwest at 6 p.m., Chicago was partly sunny, and 82. Indianapolis was fair, and 90. St. Louis was partly sunny, and 96. Kansas City was cloudy, and 83. Des Moines had light rain, and 64. Milwaukee was cloudy, and 74. And now a discussion of hazardous weather conditions for the following county, Knox, Illinois. This hazardous weather outlook is for Central Illinois, East Central Illinois, Southeast Illinois, and West Central Illinois. For tonight, scattered thunderstorms are expected at times late this afternoon through this evening, posing a threat for heavy rainfall and isolated damaging wind gusts. Temperatures will be seasonally warm at times. Heat indices of 95 to 105 degrees are forecast for most of the area this afternoon. For Wednesday through Monday, scattered thunderstorms 30 to 70% chance are forecast for Wednesday, posing a threat for heavy rainfall. Additional thunderstorm chances persist through the end of the week. Temperatures will remain seasonally warm at times. Heat indices around 100 degrees south of Interstate 72 both Wednesday and Thursday afternoons are expected. Spotter information statement. Spotter activation may be needed late this afternoon and into early this evening. Expected storm motion is toward the east to northeast around 35 miles per hour. The time is currently 6:41 p.m. Central Daylight Time. 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Now for the official National Weather Service forecast for Galesburg and surrounding areas of central and northwest Illinois. Rest of tonight, showers. Thunderstorms until midnight, then a chance of thunderstorms after midnight. Lows in the mid-60s. North winds 5 to 10 miles an hour. Chance of rain 70%. Wednesday, cloudy. Showers likely with a slight chance of thunderstorms in the morning, then a chance of showers and thunderstorms in the afternoon. Cooler with highs in the mid-70s. Northeast winds 5 to 10 miles an hour. Chance of rain 60%. Wednesday night, mostly cloudy. A chance of showers with a slight chance of thunderstorms until midnight, then showers likely with a chance of thunderstorms after midnight. Near steady temperature in the upper 60s. Northeast winds around 5 miles an hour. Chance of rain 70%. Thursday, mostly cloudy with a chance of showers in the morning, then partly sunny in the afternoon. Humid with highs in the lower 80s. West winds around 5 miles an hour. Chance of rain 50%. Thursday night, partly cloudy until midnight, then mostly cloudy with a chance of showers after midnight. Lows in the mid-60s. Northeast winds around 5 miles an hour. Chance of rain 30%. Friday, partly sunny. A chance of showers and thunderstorms in the morning. Highs in the lower 80s. Chance of rain 50%. Friday night, mostly clear until midnight, then becoming partly cloudy. Lows in the upper 60s. Saturday, partly sunny with a chance of showers. A chance of thunderstorms in the afternoon. Highs in the mid-80s. Chance of rain 50%. Saturday night, a

chance of thunderstorms. Showers likely. Lows in the mid-60s. Chance of rain 70%. Sunday, mostly cloudy with a 50% chance of showers. Highs in the upper 70s. Sunday night, mostly cloudy with a 40% chance of showers. Lows in the lower 60s. Monday and Monday night, mostly cloudy. Highs in the lower 70s. Lows in the upper 50s. Tuesday, mostly sunny. Highs in the lower 70s. Again, the forecast for Galesburg and surrounding areas of central and northwest Illinois for the rest of tonight, showers. Thunderstorms until midnight, then a chance of thunderstorms after midnight. Lows in the mid-60s. North winds 5 to 10 miles an hour. Chance of rain 70%. At 6 p.m. in Galesburg, skies were fair. The temperature was 80 degrees, the dew point was 73, and the relative humidity was 79%. The heat index was 84. The wind was northeast at 7 miles an hour. The pressure was 30.09 inches and rising. Elsewhere around the area, it was partly sunny, with a temperature of 82 at Burlington, 87 at Quincy, and 77 at Springfield. It was fair, with a temperature of 86 at Peoria, 77 at Moline, and 84 at Macomb. And once again at 6 p.m. in Galesburg, under fair skies, the temperature was 80, and the heat index was 84. Looking elsewhere around the Midwest at 6 p.m., Chicago was partly sunny, and 82. Indianapolis was fair, and 90. St. Louis was partly sunny, and 96. Kansas City was cloudy, and 83. Des Moines had light rain, and 64. Milwaukee was cloudy, and 74. The Peoria, Illinois climate summary for this evening, as of 4 p.m., September 15, 2026. Today's high temperature was 91 degrees. The normal high is 79. The record high is 100 degrees, which was set in 1939. Today's low temperature was 68 degrees. The normal low is 57. The record low is 37 degrees, which was set in 1916. No precipitation fell today, which leaves the monthly total at 0.19 inches. The total precipitation for the year still stands at 31.03 inches. Sunset tonight is at 7:08 p.m. Sunrise tomorrow is at 6:40 a.m. And now a discussion of hazardous weather conditions for the following county, Knox, Illinois. This hazardous weather outlook is for central Illinois, east central Illinois, southeast Illinois, and west central Illinois. For tonight, scattered thunderstorms are expected at times late this afternoon through this evening, posing a threat for heavy rainfall and isolated damaging wind gusts. Temperatures will be seasonally warm at times. Heat indices of 95 to 105 degrees are forecast for most of the area this afternoon. For Wednesday through Monday, scattered thunderstorms 30 to 70% chance are forecast for Wednesday, posing a threat for heavy rainfall. Additional thunderstorm chances persist through the end of the week. Temperatures will remain seasonally warm at times. Heat indices around 100 degrees south of Interstate 72 both Wednesday and Thursday afternoons are expected. Spotter information statement. Spotter activation may be needed late this afternoon and into early this evening. Expected storm motion is toward the east to northeast around 35 miles per hour. The time is currently 6:47 p.m. Central Daylight Time. 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Now for the official National Weather Service forecast for Galesburg and surrounding areas of central and northwest Illinois. Rest of tonight, showers. Thunderstorms until midnight, then a chance of thunderstorms after midnight. Lows in the mid-60s. North winds 5 to 10 miles an hour. Chance of rain 70%. Wednesday, cloudy. Showers likely with a slight chance of thunderstorms in the morning, then a chance of showers and thunderstorms in the afternoon. Cooler with highs in the mid-70s. Northeast winds 5 to 10 miles an hour. Chance of rain 60%. Wednesday night, mostly cloudy. A chance of showers with a slight chance of thunderstorms until midnight, then showers likely with a chance of thunderstorms after midnight. Near steady temperature in the upper 60s. Northeast winds around 5.

miles an hour. Chance of rain 70%. Thursday, mostly cloudy with a chance of showers in the morning, then partly sunny in the afternoon. Humid with highs in the lower 80s. West winds around 5 miles an hour. Chance of rain 50%. Thursday night, partly cloudy until midnight, then mostly cloudy with a chance of showers after midnight. Lows in the mid-60s. Northeast winds around 5 miles an hour. Chance of rain 30%. Friday, partly sunny. A chance of showers and thunderstorms in the morning. Highs in the lower 80s. Chance of rain 50%. Friday night, mostly clear until midnight, then becoming partly cloudy. Lows in the upper 60s. Saturday, partly sunny with a chance of showers. A chance of thunderstorms in the afternoon. Highs in the mid 80s. Chance of rain 50%. Saturday night, a chance of thunderstorms. Showers likely. Lows in the mid 60s. Chance of rain 70%. Sunday, mostly cloudy with a 50% chance of showers. Highs in the upper 70s. Sunday night, mostly cloudy with a 40% chance of showers. Lows in the lower 60s. Monday and Monday night, mostly cloudy. Highs in the lower 70s. Lows in the upper 50s. Tuesday, mostly sunny. Highs in the lower 70s. Again, the forecast for Galesburg and surrounding areas of central and northwest Illinois for the rest of tonight, showers. Thunderstorms until midnight, then a chance of thunderstorms after midnight. Lows in the mid-60s. North winds 5 to 10 miles an hour. Chance of rain 70%. At 6 p.m. in Galesburg, skies were fair. The temperature was 80 degrees, the dew point was 73, and the relative humidity was 79%. The heat index was 84. The wind was northeast at 7 miles an hour. The pressure was 30.09 inches and rising. Elsewhere around the area, it was partly sunny, with a temperature of 82 at Burlington, 87 at Quincy, and 77 at Springfield. It was fair, with a temperature of 86 at Peoria, 77 at Moline, and 84 at Macomb. And once again at 6 p.m. in Galesburg, under fair skies, the temperature was 80, and the heat index was 84. Looking elsewhere around the Midwest at 6 p.m., Chicago was partly sunny, and 82. Indianapolis was fair, and 90. St. Louis was partly sunny, and 96. Kansas City was cloudy, and 83. Des Moines had light rain, and 64. Milwaukee was cloudy, and 74. And now a discussion of hazardous weather conditions for the following county, Knox, Illinois. This hazardous weather outlook is for central Illinois, east central Illinois, southeast Illinois, and west central Illinois. For tonight, scattered thunderstorms are expected at times late this afternoon through this evening, posing a threat for heavy rainfall and isolated damaging wind gusts. Temperatures will be seasonally warm at times. Heat indices of 95 to 105 degrees are forecast for most of the area this afternoon. For Wednesday through Monday, scattered thunderstorms 30 to 70% chance are forecast for Wednesday, posing a threat for heavy rainfall. Additional thunderstorm chances persist through the end of the week. Temperatures will remain seasonally warm at times. Heat indices around 100 degrees south of Interstate 72 both Wednesday and Thursday afternoons are expected. Spotter information statement. Spotter activation may be needed late this afternoon and into early this evening. Expected storm motion is toward the east to northeast around 35 miles per hour. The time is currently 6:52 p.m. Central Daylight Time. 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Now for the official National Weather Service forecast for Galesburg and surrounding areas of central and northwest Illinois. Rest of tonight, showers. Thunderstorms until midnight, then a chance of thunderstorms after midnight. Lows in the mid-60s. North winds 5 to 10 miles an hour. Chance of rain 70%. Wednesday, cloudy. Showers likely with a slight chance of thunderstorms in the morning, then a chance of showers and thunderstorms in the afternoon. Cooler with highs in the mid-70s. Northeast winds 5 to 10 miles an hour. Chance of rain 60%.

Wednesday night, mostly cloudy. A chance of showers with a slight chance of thunderstorms until midnight, then showers likely with a chance of thunderstorms after midnight. Near steady temperature in the upper 60s. Northeast winds around 5 miles an hour. Chance of rain 70%. Thursday, mostly cloudy with a chance of showers in the morning, then partly sunny in the afternoon. Humid with highs in the lower 80s. West winds around 5 miles an hour. Chance of rain 50%. Thursday night, partly cloudy until midnight, then mostly cloudy with a chance of showers after midnight. Lows in the mid-60s. Northeast winds around 5 miles an hour. Chance of rain 30%. Friday, partly sunny. A chance of showers and thunderstorms in the morning. Highs in the lower 80s. Chance of rain 50%. Friday night, mostly clear until midnight, then becoming partly cloudy. Lows in the upper 60s. Saturday, partly sunny with a chance of showers. A chance of thunderstorms in the afternoon. Highs in the mid-80s. Chance of rain 50%. Saturday night, a chance of thunderstorms. Showers likely. Lows in the mid-60s. Chance of rain 70%. Sunday, mostly cloudy with a 50% chance of showers. Highs in the upper 70s. Sunday night, mostly cloudy with a 40% chance of showers. Lows in the lower 60s. Monday and Monday night, mostly cloudy. Highs in the lower 70s. Lows in the upper 50s. Tuesday, mostly sunny. Highs in the lower 70s. Again, the forecast for Galesburg and surrounding areas of central and northwest Illinois for the rest of tonight, showers. Thunderstorms until midnight, then a chance of thunderstorms after midnight. Lows in the mid-60s. North winds 5 to 10 miles an hour. Chance of rain 70%. At 6 p.m. in Galesburg, skies were fair. The temperature was 80 degrees. The dew point was 73, and the relative humidity was 79%. The heat index was 84. The wind was northeast at 7 miles an hour. The pressure was 30.09 inches and rising. Elsewhere around the area, it was partly sunny, with a temperature of 82 at Burlington, 87 at Quincy, and 77 at Springfield. It was fair, with a temperature of 86 at Peoria, 77 at Moline, and 84 at Macomb. And once again at 6 p.m. in Galesburg, under fair skies, the temperature was 80, and the heat index was 84. Looking elsewhere around the Midwest at 6 p.m., Chicago was partly sunny, and 82. Indianapolis was fair, and 90. St. Louis was partly sunny, and 96. Kansas City was cloudy, and 83. Des Moines had light rain, and 64. Milwaukee was cloudy, and 74. And now a discussion of hazardous weather conditions for the following county, Knox, Illinois. This hazardous weather outlook is for Central Illinois, East Central Illinois, Southeast Illinois, and West Central Illinois. For tonight, scattered thunderstorms are expected at times late this afternoon through this evening, posing a threat for heavy rainfall and isolated damaging wind gusts. Temperatures will be seasonally warm at times. Heat indices of 95 to 105 degrees are forecast for most of the area this afternoon. For Wednesday through Monday, scattered thunderstorms 30 to 70% chance are forecast for Wednesday, posing a threat for heavy rainfall. Additional thunderstorm chances persist through the end of the week. Temperatures will remain seasonally warm at times. Heat indices around 100 degrees south of Interstate 72 both Wednesday and Thursday afternoons are expected. Spotter information statement. Spotter activation may be needed late this afternoon and into early this evening. Expected storm motion is toward the east to northeast around 35 miles per hour. The time is currently 6:57 p.m. Central Daylight Time. 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Now for the official National Weather Service forecast for Galesburg and surrounding areas of central and northwest Illinois. Rest of tonight, showers. Thunderstorms until midnight, then a chance of thunderstorms after midnight. Lows in the mid-60s. North winds 5 to 10 miles an hour. Chance of rain 70%. Wednesday, cloudy,

Showers likely with a slight chance of thunderstorms in the morning, then a chance of showers and thunderstorms in the afternoon. Cooler with highs in the mid-70s. Northeast winds 5 to 10 miles an hour. Chance of rain 60%. Wednesday night, mostly cloudy. A chance of showers with a slight chance of thunderstorms until midnight, then showers likely with a chance of thunderstorms after midnight. Near steady temperature in the upper 60s. Northeast winds around 5 miles an hour. Chance of rain 70%. Thursday, mostly cloudy with a chance of showers in the morning, then partly sunny in the afternoon. Humid with highs in the lower 80s. West winds around 5 miles an hour. Chance of rain 50%. Thursday night, partly cloudy until midnight, then mostly cloudy with a chance of showers after midnight. Lows in the mid-60s. Northeast winds around 5 miles an hour. Chance of rain 30%. Friday, partly sunny. A chance of showers and thunderstorms in the morning. Highs in the lower 80s. Chance of rain 50%. Friday night, mostly clear until midnight, then becoming partly cloudy. Lows in the upper 60s. Saturday, partly sunny with a chance of showers. A chance of thunderstorms in the afternoon. Highs in the mid-80s. Chance of rain 50%. Saturday night, a chance of thunderstorms. Showers likely. Lows in the mid-60s. Chance of rain 70%. Sunday, mostly cloudy with a 50% chance of showers. Highs in the upper 70s. Sunday night, mostly cloudy with a 40% chance of showers. Lows in the lower 60s. Monday and Monday night, mostly cloudy. Highs in the lower 70s. Lows in the upper 50s. Tuesday, mostly sunny. Highs in the lower 70s. Again, the forecast for Galesburg and surrounding areas of central and northwest Illinois for the rest of tonight, showers. Thunderstorms until midnight, then a chance of thunderstorms after midnight. Lows in the mid-60s. North winds 5 to 10 miles an hour. Chance of rain 70%. The Peoria, Illinois climate summary for this evening, as of 4 p.m., September 15, 2026. Today's high temperature was 91 degrees. The normal high is 79. The record high is 100 degrees, which was set in 1939. Today's low temperature was 68 degrees. The normal low is 57. The record low is 37 degrees, which was set in 1916. No precipitation fell today, which leaves the monthly total at 0.19 inches. The total precipitation for the year still stands at 31.03 inches. Sunset tonight is at 7:08 p.m. Sunrise tomorrow is at 6:40 a.m. The time is currently 7:01 p.m. Central Daylight Time. 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Now for the official National Weather Service forecast for Galesburg and surrounding areas of central and northwest Illinois. Rest of tonight, showers. Thunderstorms until midnight, then a chance of thunderstorms after midnight. Lows in the mid-60s. North winds 5 to 10 miles an hour. Chance of rain 70%. Wednesday, cloudy. Showers likely with a slight chance of thunderstorms in the morning, then a chance of showers and thunderstorms in the afternoon. Cooler with highs in the mid-70s. Northeast winds 5 to 10 miles an hour. Chance of rain 60%. Wednesday night, mostly cloudy. A chance of showers with a slight chance of thunderstorms until midnight, then showers likely with a chance of thunderstorms after midnight. Near steady temperature in the upper 60s. Northeast winds around 5 miles an hour. Chance of rain 70%. Thursday, mostly cloudy with a chance of showers in the morning, then partly sunny in the afternoon. Humid with highs in the lower 80s. West winds around 5 miles an hour. Chance of rain 50%. Thursday night, partly cloudy until midnight, then mostly cloudy with a chance of showers after midnight. Lows in the mid-60s. Northeast winds around 5 miles an hour. Chance of rain 30%. Friday, partly sunny. A chance of showers and thunderstorms in the morning. Highs in the lower 80s. Chance of rain 50%. Friday night,